Tuesday, partly sunny. A 20% chance of showers in the morning. Highs in the mid-80s. Northeast winds up to 10 miles an hour. Thursday night, mostly cloudy. Lows in the lower 60s. Northeast winds 5 to 10 miles an hour. Friday, mostly sunny. Highs in the lower 80s. East winds 5 to 15 miles an hour. Friday night, mostly cloudy. Lows in the mid-60s. Southeast winds 5 to 15 miles an hour. Saturday and Saturday night, mostly cloudy with chance of showers. Highs around 80. Lows in the lower 60s. Chance of showers 40%. Sunday, mostly sunny. Highs in the upper 70s. Sunday night through Monday night, mostly clear. Lows in the upper 50s. Highs in the lower 80s. Tuesday, mostly sunny. Chance of thunderstorms in the afternoon. Highs in the lower 80s. Chance of thunderstorms 30%. Tuesday night, partly cloudy with a 40% chance of thunderstorms. Lows in the lower 60s. Wednesday, mostly sunny. Highs around 80. Again, the forecast for central Minnesota, from St. Cloud to the northwest Twin Cities suburbs for tonight, increasing clouds. A 20% chance of thunderstorms overnight. Lows in the mid-60s. North winds up to 5 miles an hour. Now the forecast for central Minnesota, from St. Cloud to the northwest Twin Cities suburbs. Tonight, increasing clouds. Slight chance of thunderstorms overnight. Chance of showers and slight chance of thunderstorms late in the night. Lows in the mid-60s. Northeast winds up to 5 miles an hour. Chance of precipitation 40%. Thursday, mostly cloudy. A 40% chance of showers in the morning. Highs in the lower 80s. East winds up to 10 miles an hour. Thursday night, decreasing clouds. Lows in the lower 60s. East winds up to 10 miles an hour. Friday, mostly sunny. Highs in the lower 80s. East winds 5 to 15 miles an hour. Friday night, mostly cloudy. Lows in the mid-60s. Southeast winds 5 to 15 miles an hour. Saturday and Saturday night, mostly cloudy with chance of showers. Highs around 80. Lows in the lower 60s. Chance of showers 40%. Sunday, mostly sunny. Highs in the upper 70s. Sunday night through Monday night, mostly clear. Lows in the upper 50s. Highs in the lower 80s. Tuesday, mostly sunny. Chance of thunderstorms in the afternoon. Highs in the lower 80s. Chance of thunderstorms 30%. Tuesday night, partly cloudy with a 40% chance of thunderstorms. Lows in the lower 60s. Wednesday, mostly sunny. Highs around 80. Again, the forecast for central Minnesota, from St. Cloud to the northwest Twin Cities suburbs for tonight, increasing clouds. Slight chance of thunderstorms overnight. Chance of showers and slight chance of thunderstorms late in the night. Lows in the mid-60s. Northeast winds up to 5 miles an hour. Chance of precipitation 40%. 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The current time is 7:05 p.m. Central Daylight Time. Now here is the hazardous weather outlook for portions of central Minnesota, east central Minnesota, south central Minnesota, southeast Minnesota, northwest Wisconsin, and west central Wisconsin. For tonight, no hazardous weather is expected at this time. And now the extended outlook for the period Thursday through Tuesday. No hazardous weather is expected at this time.
Spotter information statement. Sky warns spotter activation will not be needed. Now the forecast for central Minnesota, from St. Cloud to the northwest Twin Cities suburbs. Tonight, increasing clouds. Slight chance of thunderstorms overnight. Chance of showers and slight chance of thunderstorms late in the night. Lows in the mid-60s. Northeast winds up to 5 miles an hour. Chance of precipitation 40%. Thursday, mostly cloudy. A 40% chance of showers in the morning. Highs in the lower 80s. East winds up to 10 miles an hour. Thursday night, decreasing clouds. Lows in the lower 60s. East winds up to 10 miles an hour. Friday, mostly sunny. Highs in the lower 80s. East winds 5 to 15 miles an hour. Friday night, mostly cloudy. Lows in the mid-60s. Southeast winds 5 to 15 miles an hour. Saturday and Saturday night, mostly cloudy with chance of showers. Highs around 80. Lows in the lower 60s. Chance of showers 40%. Sunday, mostly sunny. Highs in the upper 70s. Sunday night through Monday night, mostly clear. Lows in the upper 50s. Highs in the lower 80s. Tuesday, mostly sunny. Chance of thunderstorms in the afternoon. Highs in the lower 80s. Chance of thunderstorms 30%. Tuesday night, partly cloudy with a 40% chance of thunderstorms. Lows in the lower 60s. Wednesday, mostly sunny. Highs around 80. Again, the forecast for central Minnesota, from St. Cloud to the northwest Twin Cities suburbs for tonight, increasing clouds. Slight chance of thunderstorms overnight. Chance of showers and slight chance of thunderstorms late in the night. Lows in the mid-60s. Northeast winds up to 5 miles an hour. Chance of precipitation 40%. 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The current time is 7:08 p.m. Central Daylight Time. Now here is the hazardous weather outlook for portions of central Minnesota, east central Minnesota, south central Minnesota, southeast Minnesota, northwest Wisconsin, and west central Wisconsin. For tonight, no hazardous weather is expected at this time. Now the extended outlook for the period Thursday through Tuesday. No hazardous weather is expected at this time. Spotter information statement. Sky warns spotter activation will not be needed. Now the forecast for central Minnesota, from St. Cloud to the northwest Twin Cities suburbs. Tonight, increasing clouds. Slight chance of thunderstorms overnight. Chance of showers and slight chance of thunderstorms late in the night. Lows in the mid-60s. Northeast winds up to 5 miles an hour. Chance of precipitation 40%. Thursday, mostly cloudy. A 40% chance of showers in the morning. Highs in the lower 80s. East winds up to 10 miles an hour. Thursday night, decreasing clouds. Lows in the lower 60s. East winds up to 10 miles an hour. Friday, mostly sunny. Highs in the lower 80s. East winds 5 to 15 miles an hour. Friday night, mostly cloudy. Lows in the mid-60s. Southeast winds 5 to 15 miles an hour. Saturday and Saturday night, mostly cloudy with chance of showers. Highs around 80. Lows in the lower 60s. Chance of showers 40%. Sunday, mostly sunny. Highs in the upper 70s. Sunday night through Monday night, mostly clear. Lows in the upper 50s. Highs in the lower 80s. Tuesday, mostly sunny.
Chance of thunderstorms in the afternoon. Highs in the lower 80s. Chance of thunderstorms 30%. Tuesday night, partly cloudy with a 40% chance of thunderstorms. Lows in the lower 60s. Wednesday, mostly sunny. Highs around 80. Again, the forecast for central Minnesota, from St. Cloud to the northwest Twin Cities suburbs for tonight, increasing clouds. Slight chance of thunderstorms overnight. Chance of showers and slight chance of thunderstorms late in the night. Lows in the mid-60s. Northeast winds up to 5 miles an hour. Chance of precipitation 40%. 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The current time is 7:12 p.m. Central Daylight Time. Now here is the hazardous weather outlook for portions of central Minnesota, east central Minnesota, south central Minnesota, southeast Minnesota, northwest Wisconsin, and west central Wisconsin. For tonight, no hazardous weather is expected at this time. And now the extended outlook for the period Thursday through Tuesday. No hazardous weather is expected at this time. Spotter information statement. Skywarn spotter activation will not be needed. Now the forecast for central Minnesota, from St. Cloud to the northwest Twin Cities suburbs. Tonight, increasing clouds. Slight chance of thunderstorms overnight. Chance of showers and slight chance of thunderstorms late in the night. Lows in the mid-60s. Northeast winds up to 5 miles an hour. Chance of precipitation 40%. Thursday, mostly cloudy. A 40% chance of showers in the morning. Highs in the lower 80s. East winds up to 10 miles an hour. Thursday night, decreasing clouds. Lows in the lower 60s. East winds up to 10 miles an hour. Friday, mostly sunny. Highs in the lower 80s. East winds 5 to 15 miles an hour. Friday night, mostly cloudy. Lows in the mid-60s. Southeast winds 5 to 15 miles an hour. Saturday and Saturday night, mostly cloudy with chance of showers. Highs around 80. Lows in the lower 60s. Chance of showers 40%. Sunday, mostly sunny. Highs in the upper 70s. Sunday night through Monday night, mostly clear. Lows in the upper 50s. Highs in the lower 80s. Tuesday, mostly sunny. Chance of thunderstorms in the afternoon. Highs in the lower 80s. Chance of thunderstorms 30%. Tuesday night, partly cloudy with a 40% chance of thunderstorms. Lows in the lower 60s. Wednesday, mostly sunny. Highs around 80. Again, the forecast for central Minnesota, from St. Cloud to the northwest Twin Cities suburbs for tonight, increasing clouds. Slight chance of thunderstorms overnight. Chance of showers and slight chance of thunderstorms late in the night. Lows in the mid-60s. Northeast winds up to 5 miles an hour. Chance of precipitation 40%. At 7 p.m. in Buffalo, it was sunny. The temperature was 82 degrees, the dew point was 66, and the relative humidity was 57%. The wind was calm. The pressure was 29.86 inches and steady. In Maple Lake, it was sunny. The temperature was 85 degrees, the dew point was 62, and the relative humidity was 46%. The heat index was 85. The wind was calm. Pressure was 29.88 inches and steady. Elsewhere across central Minnesota, temperatures were between 81 and 86 degrees. It was sunny at St. Cloud, Anoka, Crystal, at Princeton, at Litchfield, Little Falls, and was sunny. At the Twin Cities,
It was partly sunny. Around the state, skies ranged from sunny to mostly sunny. It was 79 at Rochester, 81 at Mankato, 80 at Brainerd, 75 at Duluth, and 74 at International Falls. Once again at 7 p.m., in Buffalo, it was 82 degrees under sunny skies. And in Maple Lake, it was 85 degrees and the heat index was 85, under sunny skies. 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The current time is 7:16 p.m. Central Daylight Time. Now here is the hazardous weather outlook for portions of central Minnesota, east central Minnesota, south central Minnesota, southeast Minnesota, northwest Wisconsin, and west central Wisconsin. For tonight, no hazardous weather is expected at this time. And now the extended outlook for the period Thursday through Tuesday. No hazardous weather is expected at this time. Spotter information statement, Skywarn spotter activation will not be needed. Now the forecast for central Minnesota, from St. Cloud to the northwest Twin Cities suburbs. Tonight, increasing clouds. Slight chance of thunderstorms overnight. Chance of showers and slight chance of thunderstorms late in the night. Lows in the mid-60s. Northeast winds up to 5 miles an hour. Chance of precipitation 40%. Thursday, mostly cloudy. A 40% chance of showers in the morning. Highs in the lower 80s. East winds up to 10 miles an hour. Thursday night, decreasing clouds. Lows in the lower 60s. East winds up to 10 miles an hour. Friday, mostly sunny. Highs in the lower 80s. East winds 5 to 15 miles an hour. Friday night, mostly cloudy. Lows in the mid-60s. Southeast winds 5 to 15 miles an hour. Saturday and Saturday night, mostly cloudy with chance of showers. Highs around 80. Lows in the lower 60s. Chance of showers 40%. Sunday, mostly sunny. Highs in the upper 70s. Sunday night through Monday night, mostly clear. Lows in the upper 50s. Highs in the lower 80s. Tuesday, mostly sunny. Chance of thunderstorms in the afternoon. Highs in the lower 80s. Chance of thunderstorms 30%. Tuesday night, partly cloudy with a 40% chance of thunderstorms. Lows in the lower 60s. Wednesday, mostly sunny. Highs around 80. Again, the forecast for central Minnesota, from St. Cloud to the northwest Twin Cities suburbs for tonight, increasing clouds. Slight chance of thunderstorms overnight. Chance of showers and slight chance of thunderstorms late in the night. Lows in the mid-60s. Northeast winds up to 5 miles an hour. Chance of precipitation 40%. At 7 p.m., in Buffalo, it was sunny. The temperature was 82 degrees, the dew point was 66, and the relative humidity was 57%. The wind was calm. The pressure was 29.86 inches and steady. In Maple Lake, it was sunny. The temperature was 85 degrees, the dew point was 62, and the relative humidity was 46%. The heat index was 85. The wind was calm. The pressure was 29.88 inches and steady. Elsewhere across central Minnesota, temperatures were between 81 and 86 degrees. It was sunny at St. Cloud, Anoka, Crystal, Edmondson. At Litchfield, Little Falls, and Wilmer, it was sunny. At the Twin Cities, it was partly sunny. Around the state, skies ranged from sunny to mostly sunny. It was 79 at Rochester, 81 at Mankato, 80 at Brainerd, 75 at Duluth, and 74 at International Falls.
Once again at 7 p.m., in Buffalo, it was 82 degrees under

for tonight. No hazardous weather is expected at this time. And now the extended outlook for the period Thursday through Tuesday. No hazardous weather is expected at this time. Spotter information statement. Sky warns spotter activation will not be needed. Now the forecast for central Minnesota, from St. Cloud to the northwest Twin Cities suburbs. Tonight, increasing clouds. Slight chance of thunderstorms overnight. Chance of showers and slight chance of thunderstorms late in the night. Lows in the mid-60s. Northeast winds up to 5 miles an hour. Chance of precipitation 40%. Thursday, mostly cloudy. A 40% chance of showers in the morning. Highs in the lower 80s. East winds up to 10 miles an hour. Thursday night, decreasing clouds. Lows in the lower 60s. East winds up to 10 miles an hour. Friday, mostly sunny. Highs in the lower 80s. East winds 5 to 15 miles an hour. Friday night, mostly cloudy. Lows in the mid-60s. Southeast winds 5 to 15 miles an hour. Saturday and Saturday night, mostly cloudy with chance of showers. Highs around 80. Lows in the lower 60s. Chance of showers 40%. Sunday, mostly sunny. Highs in the upper 70s. Sunday night through Monday night, mostly clear. Lows in the upper 50s. Highs in the lower 80s. Tuesday, mostly sunny. Chance of thunderstorms in the afternoon. Highs in the lower 80s. Chance of thunderstorms 30%. Tuesday night, partly cloudy with a 40% chance of thunderstorms. Lows in the lower 60s. Wednesday, mostly sunny. Highs around 80. Again, the forecast for central Minnesota, from St. Cloud to the northwest Twin Cities suburbs for tonight, increasing clouds. Slight chance of thunderstorms overnight. Chance of showers and slight chance of thunderstorms late in the night. Lows in the mid-60s. Northeast winds up to 5 miles an hour. Chance of precipitation 40%. At 7 p.m. in Buffalo, it was sunny. The temperature was 82 degrees, the dew point was 66, and the relative humidity was 57%. The wind was calm. The pressure was 29.86 inches and steady. In Maple Lake, it was sunny. The temperature was 85 degrees, the dew point was 62, and the relative humidity was 46%. The heat index was 85. The wind was calm. The pressure was 29.88 inches and steady. Elsewhere across central Minnesota, temperatures were between 81 and 86 degrees. It was sunny at St. Cloud, Anoka, Crystal, at Princeton. At Litchfield, Little Falls, and Wilmer, it was sunny. At the Twin Cities, it was partly sunny. Around the state, skies ranged from sunny to mostly sunny. It was 79 at Rochester, 81 at Mankato, 80 at Brainerd, 75 at Duluth, and 74 at International Falls. Once again at 7 p.m., in Buffalo, it was 82 degrees under sunny skies. And in Maple Lake, it was 85 degrees and the heat index was 85, under sunny skies. 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The current time is 7:26 p.m. Central Daylight Time. Now here is the hazardous weather outlook for portions of central Minnesota, east central Minnesota, south central Minnesota, southeast Minnesota, northwest Wisconsin, and west central Wisconsin. For tonight, no hazardous weather is expected at this time. And now the extended outlook for the period Thursday through Tuesday. No hazardous weather is expected at this time. Spotter information statement. Sky warns spotter activation.

precipitation will not be needed. Now the forecast for central Minnesota, from St. Cloud to the northwest Twin Cities suburbs. Tonight, increasing clouds. Slight chance of thunderstorms overnight. Chance of showers and slight chance of thunderstorms late in the night. Lows in the mid-60s. Northeast winds up to 5 miles an hour. Chance of precipitation 40%. Thursday, mostly cloudy. A 40% chance of showers in the morning. Highs in the lower 80s. East winds up to 10 miles an hour. Thursday night, decreasing clouds. Lows in the lower 60s. East winds up to 10 miles an hour. Friday, mostly sunny. Highs in the lower 80s. East winds 5 to 15 miles an hour. Friday night, mostly cloudy. Lows in the mid-60s. Southeast winds 5 to 15 miles an hour. Saturday and Saturday night, mostly cloudy with chance of showers. Highs around 80. Lows in the lower 60s. Chance of showers 40%. Sunday, mostly sunny. Highs in the upper 70s. Sunday night through Monday night, mostly clear. Lows in the upper 50s. Highs in the lower 80s. Tuesday, mostly sunny. Chance of thunderstorms in the afternoon. Highs in the lower 80s. Chance of thunderstorms 30%. Tuesday night, partly cloudy with a 40% chance of thunderstorms. Lows in the lower 60s. Wednesday, mostly sunny. Highs around 80. Again, the forecast for central Minnesota, from St. Cloud to the northwest Twin Cities suburbs for tonight, increasing clouds. Slight chance of thunderstorms overnight. Chance of showers and slight chance of thunderstorms late in the night. Lows in the mid-60s. Northeast winds up to 5 miles an hour. Chance of precipitation 40%. At 7 p.m. in Buffalo, it was sunny. The temperature was 82 degrees, the dew point was 66, and the relative humidity was 57%. The wind was calm. The pressure was 29.86 inches and steady. In Maple Lake, it was sunny. The temperature was 85 degrees, the dew point was 62, and the relative humidity was 46%. The heat index was 85. The wind was calm. The pressure was 29.88 inches and steady. Elsewhere across central Minnesota, temperatures were between 81 and 86 degrees. It was sunny at St. Cloud, Anoka, Crystal, Edmondson. At Litchfield, Little Falls, and Wilmer, it was sunny. At the Twin Cities, it was partly sunny. Around the state, skies ranged from sunny to mostly sunny. It was 79 at Rochester, 81 at Mankato, 80 at Brainerd, 75 at Duluth, and 74 at International Falls. Once again at 7 p.m., in Buffalo, it was 82 degrees under sunny skies. And in Maple Lake, it was 85 degrees and the heat index was 85, under sunny skies. 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The current time is 7:30 p.m. Central Daylight Time. Now here is the hazardous weather outlook for portions of central Minnesota, east central Minnesota, south central Minnesota, southeast Minnesota, northwest Wisconsin, and west central Wisconsin. For tonight, no hazardous weather is expected at this time. And now the extended outlook for the period Thursday through Tuesday. No hazardous weather is expected at this time. Spotter information statement. Sky warns spotter activation will not be needed. Now the forecast for central Minnesota, from St. Cloud to the northwest Twin Cities suburbs. Tonight, increasing clouds. Slight chance of thunderstorms overnight.
chance of showers and slight chance of thunderstorms late in the night. Lows in the mid-60s. Northeast winds up to 5 miles an hour. Chance of precipitation 40%. Thursday, mostly cloudy. A 40% chance of showers in the morning. Highs in the lower 80s. East winds up to 10 miles an hour. Thursday night, decreasing clouds. Lows in the lower 60s. East winds up to 10 miles an hour. Friday, mostly sunny. Highs in the lower 80s. East winds 5 to 15 miles an hour. Friday night, mostly cloudy. Lows in the mid-60s. Southeast winds 5 to 15 miles an hour. Saturday and Saturday night, mostly cloudy with chance of showers. Highs around 80. Lows in the lower 60s. Chance of showers 40%. Sunday, mostly sunny. Highs in the upper 70s. Sunday night through Monday night, mostly clear. Lows in the upper 50s. Highs in the lower 80s. Tuesday, mostly sunny. Chance of thunderstorms in the afternoon. Highs in the lower 80s. Chance of thunderstorms 30%. Tuesday night, partly cloudy with a 40% chance of thunderstorms. Lows in the lower 60s. Wednesday, mostly sunny. Highs around 80. Again, the forecast for central Minnesota, from St. Cloud to the northwest Twin Cities suburbs for tonight, increasing clouds. Slight chance of thunderstorms overnight. Chance of showers and slight chance of thunderstorms late in the night. Lows in the mid-60s. Northeast winds up to 5 miles an hour. Chance of precipitation 40%. At 7 p.m. in Buffalo, it was sunny. The temperature was 82 degrees, the dew point was 66, and the relative humidity was 57%. The wind was calm. The pressure was 29.86 inches and steady. In Maple Lake, it was sunny. The temperature was 85 degrees, the dew point was 62, and the relative humidity was 46%. The heat index was 85. The wind was calm. The pressure was 29.88 inches and steady. Elsewhere across central Minnesota, temperatures were between 81 and 86 degrees. It was sunny at St. Cloud, Anoka, Crystal, Edmonton. At Litchfield, Little Falls, and Wilmer, it was sunny. At the Twin Cities, it was partly sunny. Around the state, skies ranged from sunny to mostly sunny. It was 79 at Rochester, 81 at Mankato, 80 at Brainerd, 75 at Duluth, and 74 at International Falls. Once again at 7 p.m., in Buffalo, it was 82 degrees under sunny skies. And in Maple Lake, it was 85 degrees and the heat index was 85, under sunny skies. 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The current time is 7:35 p.m. Central Daylight Time. Now here is the hazardous weather outlook for portions of central Minnesota, east central Minnesota, south central Minnesota, southeast Minnesota, northwest Wisconsin, and west central Wisconsin. For tonight, no hazardous weather is expected at this time. And now the extended outlook for the period Thursday through Tuesday. No hazardous weather is expected at this time. Spotter information statement. Skywarn spotter activation will not be needed. Now the forecast for central Minnesota, from St. Cloud to the northwest Twin Cities suburbs. Tonight, increasing clouds. Slight chance of thunderstorms overnight. Chance of showers and slight chance of thunderstorms late in the night. Lows in the mid-60s. Northeast winds up to 5 miles an hour. Chance of precipitation 40%. Thursday,
mostly cloudy. A 40% chance of showers in the morning. Highs in the lower 80s. East winds up to 10 miles an hour. Thursday night, decreasing clouds. Lows in the lower 60s. East winds up to 10 miles an hour. Friday, mostly sunny. Highs in the lower 80s. East winds 5 to 15 miles an hour. Friday night, mostly cloudy. Lows in the mid-60s. Southeast winds 5 to 15 miles an hour. Saturday and Saturday night, mostly cloudy with chance of showers. Highs around 80. Lows in the lower 60s. Chance of showers 40%. Sunday, mostly sunny. Highs in the upper 70s. Sunday night through Monday night, mostly clear. Lows in the upper 50s. Highs in the lower 80s. Tuesday, mostly sunny. Chance of thunderstorms in the afternoon. Highs in the lower 80s. Chance of thunderstorms 30%. Tuesday night, partly cloudy with a 40% chance of thunderstorms. Lows in the lower 60s. Wednesday, mostly sunny. Highs around 80. Again, the forecast for central Minnesota, from St. Cloud to the northwest Twin Cities suburbs for tonight, increasing clouds. Slight chance of thunderstorms overnight. Chance of showers and slight chance of thunderstorms late in the night. Lows in the mid-60s. Northeast winds up to 5 miles an hour. Chance of precipitation 40%. At 7 p.m. in Buffalo, it was sunny. The temperature was 82 degrees, the dew point was 66, and the relative humidity was 57%. The wind was calm. The pressure was 29.86 inches and steady. In Maple Lake, it was sunny. The temperature was 85 degrees, the dew point was 62, and the relative humidity was 46%. The heat index was 85. The wind was calm. The pressure was 29.88 inches and steady. Elsewhere across central Minnesota, temperatures were between 81 and 86 degrees. It was sunny at St. Cloud, Anoka, Crystal, and Princeton. At Litchfield, Little Falls, and Wilmer, it was sunny. At the Twin Cities, it was partly sunny. Around the state, skies ranged from sunny to mostly sunny. It was 79 at Rochester, 81 at Mankato, 80 at Brainerd, 75 at Duluth, and 74 at International Falls. Once again at 7 p.m., in Buffalo, it was 82 degrees under sunny skies. And in Maple Lake, it was 85 degrees and the heat index was 85, under sunny skies. 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The current time is 7:40 p.m. Central Daylight Time. Now here is the hazardous weather outlook for portions of central Minnesota, east central Minnesota, south central Minnesota, southeast Minnesota, northwest Wisconsin, and west central Wisconsin. For tonight, no hazardous weather is expected at this time. And now the extended outlook for the period Thursday through Tuesday. No hazardous weather is expected at this time. Spotter information statement, Skywarn spotter activation will not be needed. Now the forecast for central Minnesota, from St. Cloud to the northwest Twin Cities suburbs. Tonight, increasing clouds. Slight chance of thunderstorms overnight. Chance of showers and slight chance of thunderstorms late in the night. Lows in the mid-60s. Northeast winds up to 5 miles an hour. Chance of precipitation 40%. Thursday, mostly cloudy. A 40% chance of showers in the morning. Highs in the lower 80s. East winds up to 10 miles an hour. Thursday night, decreasing clouds. Lows in the lower 60s.
East winds up to 10 miles an hour. Friday, mostly sunny. Highs in the lower 80s. East winds 5 to 15 miles an hour. Friday night, mostly cloudy. Lows in the mid-60s. Southeast winds 5 to 15 miles an hour. Saturday and Saturday night, mostly cloudy with chance of showers. Highs around 80. Lows in the lower 60s. Chance of showers 40%. Sunday, mostly sunny. Highs in the upper 70s. Sunday night through Monday night, mostly clear. Lows in the upper 50s. Highs in the lower 80s. Tuesday, mostly sunny. Chance of thunderstorms in the afternoon. Highs in the lower 80s. Chance of thunderstorms 30%. Tuesday night, partly cloudy with a 40% chance of thunderstorms. Lows in the lower 60s. Wednesday, mostly sunny. Highs around 80. Again, the forecast for central Minnesota, from St. Cloud to the northwest Twin Cities suburbs for tonight, increasing clouds. Slight chance of thunderstorms overnight. Chance of showers and slight chance of thunderstorms late in the night. Lows in the mid-60s. Northeast winds up to 5 miles an hour. Chance of precipitation 40%. At 7 p.m., in Buffalo, it was sunny. The temperature was 82 degrees, the dew point was 66, and the relative humidity was 57%. The wind was calm. The pressure was 29.86 inches and steady. In Maple Lake, it was sunny. The temperature was 85 degrees, the dew point was 62, and the relative humidity was 46%. The heat index was 85. The wind was calm. The pressure was 29.88 inches and steady. Elsewhere across central Minnesota, temperatures were between 81 and 86 degrees. It was sunny at St. Cloud, Anoka, Crystal, and Princeton. At Litchfield, Little Falls, and Wilmer, it was sunny. At the Twin Cities, it was partly sunny. Around the state, skies ranged from sunny to mostly sunny. It was 79 at Rochester, 81 at Mankato, 80 at Brainerd, 75 at Duluth, and 74 at International Falls. Once again at 7 p.m., in Buffalo, it was 82 degrees under sunny skies. And in Maple Lake, it was 85 degrees and the heat index was 85, under sunny skies. The St. Cloud, Minnesota climate summary for this evening, as of 7 p.m., August 12, 2026. Today's high temperature was 87 degrees and the low 62 degrees. No precipitation fell today. No snow fell today. The normal high temperature for tomorrow is 80 degrees, and the normal low is 57. The record high for tomorrow is 95, which occurred in 1938, and the record low is 42, which occurred in 1946. Sunset tonight is at 8:28 p.m. Sunrise tomorrow is at 6:15 a.m. This is Weather Radio Station WNG676 Clearwater, broadcasting on a frequency of 162.50 MHz. 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The current time is 7:45 p.m. Central Daylight Time. Now here is the hazardous weather outlook for portions of central Minnesota, east central Minnesota, south central Minnesota, southeast Minnesota, northwest Wisconsin, and west central Wisconsin. For tonight, no hazardous weather is expected at this time. And now the extended outlook for the period Thursday through Tuesday. No hazardous weather is expected at this time. Spotter information statement, Skywarn spotter activation will not be needed. Now the forecast for central Minnesota, from St. Cloud to the northwest Twin Cities suburbs. Tonight, increasing clouds. Slight chance of thunderstorms overnight. Chance of showers and slight chance of thunderstorms late in the night. Lows in the mid-60s.
Northeast winds up to 5 miles an hour. Chance of precipitation 40%. Thursday, mostly cloudy. A 40% chance of showers in the morning. Highs in the lower 80s. East winds up to 10 miles an hour. Thursday night, decreasing clouds. Lows in the lower 60s. East winds up to 10 miles an hour. Friday, mostly sunny. Highs in the lower 80s. East winds 5 to 15 miles an hour. Friday night, mostly cloudy. Lows in the mid 60s. Southeast winds 5 to 15 miles an hour. Saturday and Saturday night, mostly cloudy with chance of showers. Highs around 80. Lows in the lower 60s. Chance of showers 40%. Sunday, mostly sunny. Highs in the upper 70s. Sunday night through Monday night, mostly clear. Lows in the upper 50s. Highs in the lower 80s. Tuesday, mostly sunny. Chance of thunderstorms in the afternoon. Highs in the lower 80s. Chance of thunderstorms 30%. Tuesday night, partly cloudy with a 40% chance of thunderstorms. Lows in the lower 60s. Wednesday, mostly sunny. Highs around 80. Again, the forecast for central Minnesota, from St. Cloud to the northwest Twin Cities suburbs for tonight, increasing clouds. Slight chance of thunderstorms overnight. Chance of showers and slight chance of thunderstorms late in the night. Lows in the mid-60s. Northeast winds up to 5 miles an hour. Chance of precipitation 40%. At 7 p.m. in Buffalo, it was sunny. The temperature was 82 degrees, the dew point was 66, and the relative humidity was 57%. The wind was calm. Pressure was 29.86 inches and steady. In Maple Lake, it was sunny. The temperature was 85 degrees, the dew point was 62, and the relative humidity was 46%. The heat index was 85. The wind was calm. The pressure was 29.88 inches and steady. Elsewhere across central Minnesota, temperatures were between 81 and 86 degrees. It was sunny at St. Cloud, Anoka, Crystal, and Princeton. At Litchfield, Little Falls, and Wilmer, it was sunny. At the Twin Cities, it was partly sunny. Around the state, skies ranged from sunny to mostly sunny. It was 79 at Rochester, 81 at Mankato, 80 at Brainerd, 75 at Duluth, and 74 at International Falls. Once again at 7 p.m., in Buffalo, it was 82 degrees under sunny skies. And in Maple Lake, it was 85 degrees and the heat index was 85, under sunny skies. The St. Cloud, Minnesota climate summary for this evening, as of 7 p.m., August 12, 2026. Today's high temperature was 87 degrees and the low 62 degrees. No precipitation fell today. No snow fell today. The normal high temperature for tomorrow is 80 degrees, and the normal low is 57. The record high for tomorrow is 95, which occurred in 1938, and the record low is 42, which occurred in 1946. Sunset tonight is at 8:28 p.m. Sunrise tomorrow is at 6:15 a.m. This is Weather Radio Station WMG676 Clearwater, broadcasting on a frequency of 162.50 MHz. 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The current time is 7:51 p.m. Central Daylight Time. Now here is the hazardous weather outlook for portions of central Minnesota, east central Minnesota, south central Minnesota, southeast Minnesota, northwest Wisconsin, and west central Wisconsin. For tonight, no hazardous weather is expected at this time. And now the extended outlook for the period Thursday through Tuesday. No hazardous weather is expected at this time. Spotter information statement,
Skywarn spotter activation will not be needed. Now the forecast for central Minnesota, from St. Cloud to the northwest Twin Cities suburbs. Tonight, increasing clouds. Slight chance of thunderstorms overnight. Chance of showers and slight chance of thunderstorms late in the night. Lows in the mid-60s. Northeast winds up to 5 miles an hour. Chance of precipitation 40%. Thursday, mostly cloudy. A 40% chance of showers in the morning. Highs in the lower 80s. East winds up to 10 miles an hour. Thursday night, decreasing clouds. Lows in the lower 60s. East winds up to 10 miles an hour. Friday, mostly sunny. Highs in the lower 80s. East winds 5 to 15 miles an hour. Friday night, mostly cloudy. Lows in the mid-60s. Southeast winds 5 to 15 miles an hour. Saturday and Saturday night, mostly cloudy with chance of showers. Highs around 80. Lows in the lower 60s. Chance of showers 40%. Sunday, mostly sunny. Highs in the upper 70s. Sunday night through Monday night, mostly clear. Lows in the upper 50s. Highs in the lower 80s. Tuesday, mostly sunny. Chance of thunderstorms in the afternoon. Highs in the lower 80s. Chance of thunderstorms 30%. Tuesday night, partly cloudy with a 40% chance of thunderstorms. Lows in the lower 60s. Wednesday, mostly sunny. Highs around 80. Again, the forecast for central Minnesota, from St. Cloud to the northwest Twin Cities suburbs for tonight, increasing clouds. Slight chance of thunderstorms overnight. Chance of showers and slight chance of thunderstorms late in the night. Lows in the mid-60s. Northeast winds up to 5 miles an hour. Chance of precipitation 40%. At 7 p.m. in Buffalo, it was sunny. The temperature was 82 degrees, the dew point was 66, and the relative humidity was 57%. The wind was calm. The pressure was 29.86 inches and steady. In Maple Lake, it was sunny, the temperature was 85 degrees, the dew point was 62, and the relative humidity was 46%. The heat index was 85. The wind was calm. The pressure was 29.88 inches and steady. Elsewhere across central Minnesota, temperatures were between 81 and 86 degrees. It was sunny at St. Cloud, Anoka, Crystal, Edmondson. At Litchfield, Little Falls, and Wilmer, it was sunny. At the Twin Cities, it was partly sunny. Around the state, skies ranged from sunny to mostly sunny. It was 79 at Rochester, 81 at Mankato, 80 at Brainerd, 75 at Duluth, and 74 at International Falls. Once again at 7 p.m., in Buffalo, it was 82 degrees under sunny skies. And in Maple Lake, it was 85 degrees and the heat index was 85, under sunny skies. 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The current time is 7:55 p.m. Central Daylight Time. Now here is the hazardous weather outlook for portions of central Minnesota, east central Minnesota, south central Minnesota, southeast Minnesota, northwest Wisconsin, and west central Wisconsin. For tonight, no hazardous weather is expected at this time. And now the extended outlook for the period Thursday through Tuesday. No hazardous weather is expected at this time. Spotter information statement. Skywarn spotter activation will not be needed. Now the forecast for central Minnesota, from St. Cloud to the northwest Twin Cities suburbs. Tonight, increasing clouds. Slight chance of thunderstorms overnight.
chance of showers and slight chance of thunderstorms late in the night. Lows in the mid-60s. Northeast winds up to 5 miles an hour. Chance of precipitation 40%. Thursday, mostly cloudy. A 40% chance of showers in the morning. Highs in the lower 80s. East winds up to 10 miles an hour. Thursday night, decreasing clouds. Lows in the lower 60s. East winds up to 10 miles an hour. Friday, mostly sunny. Highs in the lower 80s. East winds 5 to 15 miles an hour. Friday night, mostly cloudy. Lows in the mid-60s. Southeast winds 5 to 15 miles an hour. Saturday and Saturday night, mostly cloudy with chance of showers. Highs around 80. Lows in the lower 60s. Chance of showers 40%. Sunday, mostly sunny. Highs in the upper 70s. Sunday night through Monday night, mostly clear. Lows in the upper 50s. Highs in the lower 80s. Tuesday, mostly sunny. Chance of thunderstorms in the afternoon. Highs in the lower 80s. Chance of thunderstorms 30%. Tuesday night, partly cloudy with a 40% chance of thunderstorms. Lows in the lower 60s. Wednesday, mostly sunny. Highs around 80. Again, the forecast for central Minnesota, from St. Cloud to the northwest Twin Cities suburbs for tonight, increasing clouds. Slight chance of thunderstorms overnight. Chance of showers and slight chance of thunderstorms late in the night. Lows in the mid-60s. Northeast winds up to 5 miles an hour. Chance of precipitation 40%. At 7 p.m. in Buffalo, it was sunny. The temperature was 82 degrees, the dew point was 66, and the relative humidity was 57%. The wind was calm. The pressure was 29.86 inches and steady. In Maple Lake, it was sunny. The temperature was 85 degrees, the dew point was 62, and the relative humidity was 46%. The heat index was 85. The wind was calm. The pressure was 29.88 inches and steady. Elsewhere across central Minnesota, temperatures were between 81 and 86 degrees. It was sunny at St. Cloud, Anoka, Crystal, Edmondson. At Litchfield, Little Falls, and Wilmer, it was sunny. At the Twin Cities, it was partly sunny. Around the state, skies ranged from sunny to mostly sunny. It was 79 at Rochester, 81 at Mankato, 80 at Brainerd, 75 at Duluth, and 74 at International Falls. Once again at 7 p.m., in Buffalo, it was 82 degrees under sunny skies. And in Maple Lake, it was 85 degrees and the heat index was 85, under sunny skies. The St. Cloud, Minnesota climate summary for this evening, as of 7 p.m., August 12, 2026. Today's high temperature was 87 degrees and the low 62 degrees. No precipitation fell today. No snow fell today. The normal high temperature for tomorrow is 80 degrees, and the normal low is 57. The record high for tomorrow is 95, which occurred in 1938, and the record low is 42, which occurred in 1946. Sunset tonight is at 8:28 p.m. Sunrise tomorrow is at 6:15 a.m. This is Weather Radio Station WNG676 Clearwater, broadcasting on a frequency of 162.50 MHz. 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The current time is 8:01 p.m. Central Daylight Time. Now here is the hazardous weather outlook for portions of central Minnesota, east central Minnesota, south central Minnesota, southeast Minnesota, northwest Wisconsin, and west central Wisconsin. For tonight, no hazardous weather is expected at this time. And now the extended outlook for the period Thursday through Tuesday.
No hazardous weather is expected at this time. Spotter information statement. Skywarn spotter activation will not be needed. Now the forecast for central Minnesota, from St. Cloud to the northwest Twin Cities suburbs. Tonight, increasing clouds. Slight chance of thunderstorms overnight. Chance of showers and slight chance of thunderstorms late in the night. Lows in the mid-60s. Northeast winds up to 5 miles an hour. Chance of precipitation 40%. Thursday, mostly cloudy. A 40% chance of showers in the morning. Highs in the lower 80s. East winds up to 10 miles an hour. Thursday night, decreasing clouds. Lows in the lower 60s. East winds up to 10 miles an hour. Friday, mostly sunny. Highs in the lower 80s. East winds 5 to 15 miles an hour. Friday night, mostly cloudy. Lows in the mid-60s. Southeast winds 5 to 15 miles an hour. Saturday and Saturday night, mostly cloudy with chance of showers. Highs around 80. Lows in the lower 60s. Chance of showers 40%. Sunday, mostly sunny. Highs in the upper 70s. Sunday night through Monday night, mostly clear. Lows in the upper 50s. Highs in the lower 80s. Tuesday, mostly sunny. Chance of thunderstorms in the afternoon. Highs in the lower 80s. Chance of thunderstorms 30%. Tuesday night, partly cloudy with a 40% chance of thunderstorms. Lows in the lower 60s. Wednesday, mostly sunny. Highs around 80. Again, the forecast for central Minnesota, from St. Cloud to the northwest Twin Cities suburbs for tonight, increasing clouds. Slight chance of thunderstorms overnight. Chance of showers and slight chance of thunderstorms late in the night. Lows in the mid-60s. Northeast winds up to 5 miles an hour. Chance of precipitation 40%. 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The current time is 8:04 p.m. Central Daylight Time. Now here is the hazardous weather outlook for portions of central Minnesota, east central Minnesota, south central Minnesota, southeast Minnesota, northwest Wisconsin, and west central Wisconsin. For tonight, no hazardous weather is expected at this time. And now the extended outlook for the period Thursday through Tuesday. No hazardous weather is expected at this time. Spotter information statement. Skywarn spotter activation will not be needed. Now the forecast for central Minnesota, from St. Cloud to the northwest Twin Cities suburbs. Tonight, increasing clouds. Slight chance of thunderstorms overnight. Chance of showers and slight chance of thunderstorms late in the night. Lows in the mid-60s. Northeast winds up to 5 miles an hour. Chance of precipitation 40%. Thursday, mostly cloudy. A 40% chance of showers in the morning. Highs in the lower 80s. East winds up to 10 miles an hour. Thursday night, decreasing clouds. Lows in the lower 60s. East winds up to 10 miles an hour. Friday, mostly sunny. Highs in the lower 80s. East winds 5 to 15 miles an hour. Friday night, mostly cloudy. Lows in the mid-60s. Southeast winds 5 to 15 miles an hour. Saturday and Saturday night, mostly cloudy with chance of showers. Highs around 80. Lows in the lower 60s. Chance of showers 40%. Sunday, mostly sunny. Highs in the upper 70s. Sunday night through Monday night, mostly clear. Lows in the upper 50s. Highs in the lower 80s.
Tuesday, mostly sunny. Chance of thunderstorms in the afternoon. Highs in the lower 80s. Chance of thunderstorms 30%. Tuesday night, partly cloudy with a 40% chance of thunderstorms. Lows in the lower 60s. Wednesday, mostly sunny. Highs around 80. Again, the forecast for central Minnesota, from St. Cloud to the northwest Twin Cities suburbs for tonight, increasing clouds. Slight chance of thunderstorms overnight. Chance of showers and slight chance of thunderstorms late in the night. Lows in the mid-60s. Northeast winds up to 5 miles an hour. Chance of precipitation 40%. 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The current time is 8:07 p.m. Central Daylight Time. Now here is the hazardous weather outlook for portions of central Minnesota, east central Minnesota, south central Minnesota, southeast Minnesota, northwest Wisconsin, and west central Wisconsin. For tonight, no hazardous weather is expected at this time. And now the extended outlook for the period Thursday through Tuesday. No hazardous weather is expected at this time. Spotter information statement. Skywarn spotter activation will not be needed. Now the forecast for central Minnesota, from St. Cloud to the northwest Twin Cities suburbs. Tonight, increasing clouds. Slight chance of thunderstorms overnight. Chance of showers and slight chance of thunderstorms late in the night. Lows in the mid-60s. Northeast winds up to 5 miles an hour. Chance of precipitation 40%. Thursday, mostly cloudy. A 40% chance of showers in the morning. Highs in the lower 80s. East winds up to 10 miles an hour. Thursday night, decreasing clouds. Lows in the lower 60s. East winds up to 10 miles an hour. Friday, mostly sunny. Highs in the lower 80s. East winds 5 to 15 miles an hour. Friday night, mostly cloudy. Lows in the mid-60s. Southeast winds 5 to 15 miles an hour. Saturday and Saturday night, mostly cloudy with chance of showers. Highs around 80. Lows in the lower 60s. Chance of showers 40%. Sunday, mostly sunny. Highs in the upper 70s. Sunday night through Monday night, mostly clear. Lows in the upper 50s. Highs in the lower 80s. Tuesday, mostly sunny. Chance of thunderstorms in the afternoon. Highs in the lower 80s. Chance of thunderstorms 30%. Tuesday night, partly cloudy with a 40% chance of thunderstorms. Lows in the lower 60s. Wednesday, mostly sunny. Highs around 80. Again, the forecast for central Minnesota, from St. Cloud to the northwest Twin Cities suburbs for tonight, increasing clouds. Slight chance of thunderstorms overnight. Chance of showers and slight chance of thunderstorms late in the night. Lows in the mid-60s. Northeast winds up to 5 miles an hour. Chance of precipitation 40%. The St. Cloud, Minnesota climate summary for this evening, as of 7 p.m., August 12, 2026. Today's high temperature was 87 degrees and the low 62 degrees. No precipitation fell today. No snow fell today. The normal high temperature for tomorrow is 80 degrees, and the normal low is 57. The record high for tomorrow is 95, which occurred in 1938, and the record low is 42, which occurred in 1946. Sunset tonight is at 8:28 p.m. Sunrise tomorrow is at 6:15 a.m. This is weather radio station WNG676 Clearwater, broadcasting on a frequency of 162.50 MHz.
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The current time is 8:11 p.m. Central Daylight Time. Now here is the hazardous weather outlook for portions of central Minnesota, east central Minnesota, south central Minnesota, southeast Minnesota, northwest Wisconsin, and west central Wisconsin. For tonight, no hazardous weather is expected at this time. And now the extended outlook for the period Thursday through Tuesday. No hazardous weather is expected at this time. Spotter information statement. Sky warns spotter activation will not be needed. Now the forecast for central Minnesota, from St. Cloud to the northwest Twin Cities suburbs. Tonight, increasing clouds. Slight chance of thunderstorms overnight. Chance of showers and slight chance of thunderstorms late in the night. Lows in the mid-60s. Northeast winds up to 5 miles an hour. Chance of precipitation 40%. Thursday, mostly cloudy. A 40% chance of showers in the morning. Highs in the lower 80s. East winds up to 10 miles an hour. Thursday night, decreasing clouds. Lows in the lower 60s. East winds up to 10 miles an hour. Friday, mostly sunny. Highs in the lower 80s. East winds 5 to 15 miles an hour. Friday night, mostly cloudy. Lows in the mid-60s. Southeast winds 5 to 15 miles an hour. Saturday and Saturday night, mostly cloudy with chance of showers. Highs around 80. Lows in the lower 60s. Chance of showers 40%. Sunday, mostly sunny. Highs in the upper 70s. Sunday night through Monday night, mostly clear. Lows in the upper 50s. Highs in the lower 80s. Tuesday, mostly sunny. Chance of thunderstorms in the afternoon. Highs in the lower 80s. Chance of thunderstorms 30%. Tuesday night, partly cloudy with a 40% chance of thunderstorms. Lows in the lower 60s. Wednesday, mostly sunny. Highs around 80. Again, the forecast for central Minnesota, from St. Cloud to the northwest Twin Cities suburbs for tonight, increasing clouds. Slight chance of thunderstorms overnight. Chance of showers and slight chance of thunderstorms late in the night. Lows in the mid-60s. Northeast winds up to 5 miles an hour. Chance of precipitation 40%. At 8 p.m., in Buffalo, it was clear. The temperature was 77 degrees, the dew point was 66, and the relative humidity was 69%. The wind was west at 3 miles an hour. The pressure was 29.86 inches and steady. In Maple Lake, it was clear. The temperature was 80 degrees, the dew point was 64, and the relative humidity was 59%. The wind was calm. The pressure was 29.89 inches and rising. Elsewhere across central Minnesota, it was clear, with a temperature of 78 at St. Cloud, 82 at Anoka, 81 at Crystal, and 79 at Litchfield. It was partly cloudy, with a temperature of 80 at Princeton, 79 at Little Falls, and 77 at Wilmer. At the Twin Cities, it was mostly cloudy, with a temperature of 84. Around the state, it was clear, with a temperature of 76 at Rochester, 79 at Mankato, and 71 at Duluth. At International Falls, it was partly cloudy, with a temperature of 70. At Brainerd, it was mostly cloudy, with a temperature of 77. Once again at 8 p.m., in Buffalo, it was 77 degrees under clear skies. And in Maple Lake, it was 80 degrees under clear skies. 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
The current time is 8:16 p.m. Central Daylight Time. Now here is the hazardous weather outlook for portions of central Minnesota, east central Minnesota, south central Minnesota, southeast Minnesota, northwest Wisconsin, and west central Wisconsin. For tonight, no hazardous weather is expected at this time. And now the extended outlook for the period Thursday through Tuesday. No hazardous weather is expected at this time. Spotter information statement. Skywarn spotter activation will not be needed. Now the forecast for central Minnesota, from St. Cloud to the northwest Twin Cities suburbs. Tonight, increasing clouds. Slight chance of thunderstorms overnight. Chance of showers and slight chance of thunderstorms late in the night. Lows in the mid-60s. Northeast winds up to 5 miles an hour. Chance of precipitation 40%. Thursday, mostly cloudy. A 40% chance of showers in the morning. Highs in the lower 80s. East winds up to 10 miles an hour. Thursday night, decreasing clouds. Lows in the lower 60s. East winds up to 10 miles an hour. Friday, mostly sunny. Highs in the lower 80s. East winds 5 to 15 miles an hour. Friday night, mostly cloudy. Lows in the mid-60s. Southeast winds 5 to 15 miles an hour. Saturday and Saturday night, mostly cloudy with chance of showers. Highs around 80. Lows in the lower 60s. Chance of showers 40%. Sunday, mostly sunny. Highs in the upper 70s. Sunday night through Monday night, mostly clear. Lows in the upper 50s. Highs in the lower 80s. Tuesday, mostly sunny. Chance of thunderstorms in the afternoon. Highs in the lower 80s. Chance of thunderstorms 30%. Tuesday night, partly cloudy with a 40% chance of thunderstorms. Lows in the lower 60s. Wednesday, mostly sunny. Highs around 80. Again, the forecast for central Minnesota, from St. Cloud to the northwest Twin Cities suburbs for tonight, increasing clouds. Slight chance of thunderstorms overnight. Chance of showers and slight chance of thunderstorms late in the night. Lows in the mid-60s. Northeast winds up to 5 miles an hour. Chance of precipitation 40%. At 8 p.m. in Buffalo, it was clear. The temperature was 77 degrees, the dew point was 66, and the relative humidity was 69%. The wind was west at 3 miles an hour. The pressure was 29.86 inches and steady. In Maple Lake, it was clear. The temperature was 80 degrees, the dew point was 64, and the relative humidity was 59%. The wind was calm. The pressure was 29.89 inches and rising. Elsewhere across central Minnesota, it was clear, with a temperature of 78 at St. Cloud, 82 at Anoka, 81 at Crystal, and 79 at Litchfield. It was partly cloudy, with a temperature of 80 at Princeton, 79 at Little Falls, and 77 at Wilmer. At the Twin Cities, it was mostly cloudy, with a temperature of 84. Around the state, it was clear, with a temperature of 76 at Rochester, 79 at Mankato, and 71 at Duluth. At International Falls, it was partly cloudy, with a temperature of 70. At Brainerd, it was mostly cloudy, with a temperature of 77. Once again at 8 p.m., in Buffalo, it was 77 degrees under clear skies. And in Maple Lake, it was 80 degrees under clear skies. The St. Cloud, Minnesota climate summary for this evening, as of 7 p.m., August 12, 2026. Today's high temperature was 87 degrees and the low 62 degrees. No precipitation fell today. No snow fell today. The normal high temperature for tomorrow is 80 degrees, and the normal low is 57. The record high for tomorrow is 95, which occurred in 1938, and the record low is 42,
which occurred in 1946. Sunset tonight is at 8:28 p.m.

No hazardous weather is expected at this time. And now the extended outlook for the period Thursday through Tuesday. No hazardous weather is expected at this time. Spotter information statement. Skywarn spotter activation will not be needed. Now the forecast for central Minnesota, from St. Cloud to the northwest Twin Cities suburbs. Tonight, increasing clouds. Slight chance of thunderstorms overnight. Chance of showers and slight chance of thunderstorms late in the night. Lows in the mid-60s. Northeast winds up to 5 miles an hour. Chance of precipitation 40%. Thursday, mostly cloudy. A 40% chance of showers in the morning. Highs in the lower 80s. East winds up to 10 miles an hour. Thursday night, decreasing clouds. Lows in the lower 60s. East winds up to 10 miles an hour. Friday, mostly sunny. Highs in the lower 80s. East winds 5 to 15 miles an hour. Friday night, mostly cloudy. Lows in the mid-60s. Southeast winds 5 to 15 miles an hour. Saturday and Saturday night, mostly cloudy with chance of showers. Highs around 80. Lows in the lower 60s. Chance of showers 40%. Sunday, mostly sunny. Highs in the upper 70s. Sunday night through Monday night, mostly clear. Lows in the upper 50s. Highs in the lower 80s. Tuesday, mostly sunny. Chance of thunderstorms in the afternoon. Highs in the lower 80s. Chance of thunderstorms 30%. Tuesday night, partly cloudy with a 40% chance of thunderstorms. Lows in the lower 60s. Wednesday, mostly sunny. Highs around 80. Again, the forecast for central Minnesota, from St. Cloud to the northwest Twin Cities suburbs for tonight, increasing clouds. Slight chance of thunderstorms overnight. Chance of showers and slight chance of thunderstorms late in the night. Lows in the mid-60s. Northeast winds up to 5 miles an hour. Chance of precipitation 40%. At 8 p.m., in Buffalo, it was clear. The temperature was 77 degrees, the dew point was 66, and the relative humidity was 69%. The wind was west at 3 miles an hour. The pressure was 29.86 inches and steady. In Maple Lake, it was clear the temperature was 80 degrees, the dew point was 64, and the relative humidity was 59%. The wind was calm. Pressure was 29.89 inches and rising. Elsewhere across central Minnesota, it was clear, with a temperature of 78 at St. Cloud, 82 at Anoka, 81 at Crystal, and 79 at Litchfield. It was partly cloudy, with a temperature of 80 at Princeton, 79 at Little Falls, and 77 at Wilmer. At the Twin Cities, it was mostly cloudy, with a temperature of 84. Around the state, it was clear, with a temperature of 76 at Rochester, 79 at Mankato, and 71 at Duluth. At International Falls, it was partly cloudy, with a temperature of 70. At Brainerd, it was mostly cloudy, with a temperature of 77. Once again at 8 p.m., in Buffalo, it was 77 degrees under clear skies. And in Maple Lake, it was 80 degrees under clear skies. 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The current time is 8:26 p.m. Central Daylight Time. Now here is the hazardous weather outlook for portions of central Minnesota. East Central Minnesota, South Central Minnesota, Southeast Minnesota, Northwest Wisconsin and West Central Wisconsin. For tonight, no hazardous weather is expected at this time. And now the extended outlook for the period Thursday through Tuesday. No hazardous weather is expected at this time.

Spotter information statement. Skywarn spotter activation will not be needed. Now the forecast for central Minnesota, from St. Cloud to the northwest Twin Cities suburbs. Tonight, increasing clouds. Slight chance of thunderstorms overnight. Chance of showers and slight chance of thunderstorms late in the night. Lows in the mid-60s. Northeast winds up to 5 miles an hour. Chance of precipitation 40%. Thursday, mostly cloudy. A 40% chance of showers in the morning. Highs in the lower 80s. East winds up to 10 miles an hour. Thursday night, decreasing clouds. Lows in the lower 60s. East winds up to 10 miles an hour. Friday, mostly sunny. Highs in the lower 80s. East winds 5 to 15 miles an hour. Friday night, mostly cloudy. Lows in the mid-60s. Southeast winds 5 to 15 miles an hour. Saturday and Saturday night, mostly cloudy with chance of showers. Highs around 80. Lows in the lower 60s. Chance of showers 40%. Sunday, mostly sunny. Highs in the upper 70s. Sunday night through Monday night, mostly clear. Lows in the upper 50s. Highs in the lower 80s. Tuesday, mostly sunny. Chance of thunderstorms in the afternoon. Highs in the lower 80s. Chance of thunderstorms 30%. Tuesday night, partly cloudy with a 40% chance of thunderstorms. Lows in the lower 60s. Wednesday, mostly sunny. Highs around 80. Again, the forecast for central Minnesota, from St. Cloud to the northwest Twin Cities suburbs for tonight, increasing clouds. Slight chance of thunderstorms overnight. Chance of showers and slight chance of thunderstorms late in the night. Lows in the mid-60s. Northeast winds up to 5 miles an hour. Chance of precipitation 40%. At 8 p.m., in Buffalo, it was clear. The temperature was 77 degrees, the dew point was 66, and the relative humidity was 69%. The wind was west at 3 miles an hour. The pressure was 29.86 inches and steady. In Maple Lake, it was clear. The temperature was 80 degrees, the dew point was 64, and the relative humidity was 59%. The wind was calm. The pressure was 29.89 inches and rising. Elsewhere across central Minnesota, it was clear, with a temperature of 78 at St. Cloud, 82 at Anoka, 81 at Crystal, and 79 at Litchfield. It was partly cloudy, with a temperature of 80 at Princeton, 79 at Little Falls, and 77 at Wilmer. At the Twin Cities, it was mostly cloudy, with a temperature of 84. Around the state, it was clear, with a temperature of 76 at Rochester, 79 at Mankato, and 71 at Duluth. At International Falls, it was partly cloudy, with a temperature of 70. At Brainerd, it was mostly cloudy, with a temperature of 77. Once again at 8 p.m., in Buffalo, it was 77 degrees under clear skies. And in Maple Lake, it was 80 degrees under clear skies. The St. Cloud, Minnesota climate summary for this evening, as of 7 p.m., August 12, 2026. Today's high temperature was 87 degrees and the low 62 degrees. No precipitation fell today. No snow fell today. The normal high temperature for tomorrow is 80 degrees, and the normal low is 57. The record high for tomorrow is 95, which occurred in 1938, and the record low is 42, which occurred in 1946. Sunset tonight is at 8:28 p.m. Sunrise tomorrow is at 6:15 a.m. This is Weather Radio Station WNG676 Clearwater, broadcasting on a frequency of 162.50 MHz. 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
The current time is 8:32 p.m. Central Daylight Time. Now here is the hazardous weather outlook for portions of central Minnesota, east central Minnesota, south central Minnesota, southeast Minnesota, northwest Wisconsin, and west central Wisconsin. For tonight, no hazardous weather is expected at this time. And now the extended outlook for the period Thursday through Tuesday. No hazardous weather is expected at this time. Spotter information statement. Sky warns spotter activation will not be needed. Now the forecast for central Minnesota, from St. Cloud to the northwest Twin Cities suburbs. Tonight, increasing clouds. Slight chance of thunderstorms late in the night. Lows in the mid-60s. Northeast winds up to 5 miles an hour. Chance of precipitation 40%. Thursday, mostly cloudy. A 40% chance of showers in the morning. Highs in the lower 80s. East winds up to 10 miles an hour. Thursday night, decreasing clouds. Lows in the lower 60s. East winds up to 10 miles an hour. Friday, mostly sunny. Highs in the lower 80s. East winds 5 to 15 miles an hour. Friday night, mostly cloudy. Lows in the mid-60s. Southeast winds 5 to 15 miles an hour. Saturday and Saturday night, mostly cloudy with chance of showers. Highs around 80. Lows in the lower 60s. Chance of showers 40%. Sunday, mostly sunny. Highs in the upper 70s. Sunday night through Monday night, mostly clear. Lows in the upper 50s. Highs in the lower 80s. Tuesday, mostly sunny. Chance of thunderstorms in the afternoon. Highs in the lower 80s. Chance of thunderstorms 30%. Tuesday night, partly cloudy with a 40% chance of thunderstorms. Lows in the lower 60s. Wednesday, mostly sunny. Highs around 80. Again, the forecast for central Minnesota, from St. Cloud to the northwest Twin Cities suburbs for tonight, increasing clouds. Slight chance of thunderstorms overnight. Chance of showers and slight chance of thunderstorms late in the night. Lows in the mid-60s. Northeast winds up to 5 miles an hour. Chance of precipitation 40%. At 8 p.m., in Buffalo, it was clear. The temperature was 77 degrees, the dew point was 66, and the relative humidity was 69%. The wind was west at 3 miles an hour. The pressure was 29.86 inches and steady. In Maple Lake, it was clear the temperature was 80 degrees, the dew point was 64, and the relative humidity was 59%. The wind was calm. The pressure was 29.89 inches and rising. Elsewhere across central Minnesota, it was clear, with a temperature of 78 at St. Cloud, 82 at Anoka, 81 at Crystal, and 79 at Litchfield. It was partly cloudy, with a temperature of 80 at Princeton, 79 at Little Falls, and 77 at Wilmer. At the Twin Cities, it was mostly cloudy, with a temperature of 84. Around the state, it was clear, with a temperature of 76 at Rochester, 79 at Mankato, and 71 at Duluth. At International Falls, it was partly cloudy, with a temperature of 70. At Brainerd, it was mostly cloudy, with a temperature of 77. Once again at 8 p.m., in Buffalo, it was 77 degrees under clear skies. And in Maple Lake, it was 80 degrees under clear skies. 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The current time is 8:37 p.m. Central Daylight Time. Now here is the hazardous weather outlook for portions of central Minnesota, east central Minnesota, south central Minnesota,
Southeast Minnesota, Northwest Wisconsin.

Wisconsin and West Central Wisconsin. For tonight, no hazardous weather is expected at this time. And now the extended outlook for the period Thursday through Tuesday. No hazardous weather is expected at this time. Spotter information statement. Sky warns spotter activation will not be needed. Now the forecast for central Minnesota, from St. Cloud to the northwest Twin Cities suburbs. Tonight, increasing clouds. Slight chance of thunderstorms overnight. Chance of showers and slight chance of thunderstorms late in the night. Lows in the mid-60s. Northeast winds up to 5 miles an hour. Chance of precipitation 40%. Thursday, mostly cloudy. A 40% chance of showers in the morning. Highs in the lower 80s. East winds up to 10 miles an hour. Thursday night, decreasing clouds. Lows in the lower 60s. East winds up to 10 miles an hour. Friday, mostly sunny. Highs in the lower 80s. East winds 5 to 15 miles an hour. Friday night, mostly cloudy. Lows in the mid-60s. Southeast winds 5 to 15 miles an hour. Saturday and Saturday night, mostly cloudy with chance of showers. Highs around 80. Lows in the lower 60s. Chance of showers 40%. Sunday, mostly sunny. Highs in the upper 70s. Sunday night through Monday night, mostly clear. Lows in the upper 50s. Highs in the lower 80s. Tuesday, mostly sunny. Chance of thunderstorms in the afternoon. Highs in the lower 80s. Chance of thunderstorms 30%. Tuesday night, partly cloudy with a 40% chance of thunderstorms. Lows in the lower 60s. Wednesday, mostly sunny. Highs around 80. Again, the forecast for central Minnesota, from St. Cloud to the northwest Twin Cities suburbs for tonight, increasing clouds. Slight chance of thunderstorms overnight. Chance of showers and slight chance of thunderstorms late in the night. Lows in the mid-60s. Northeast winds up to 5 miles an hour. Chance of precipitation 40%. The St. Cloud, Minnesota climate summary for this evening, as of 7 p.m., August 12, 2026. Today's high temperature was 87 degrees and the low 62 degrees. No precipitation fell today. No snow fell today. The normal high temperature for tomorrow is 80 degrees, and the normal low is 57. The record high for tomorrow is 95, which occurred in 1938, and the record low is 42, which occurred in 1946. Sunset tonight is at 8:28 p.m. Sunrise tomorrow is at 6:15 a.m. At 8 p.m., in Buffalo, it was clear. The temperature was 77 degrees, the dew point was 66, and the relative humidity was 69%. The wind was west at 3 miles an hour. The pressure was 29.86 inches and steady. In Maple Lake, it was clear. The temperature was 80 degrees, the dew point was 64, and the relative humidity was 59%. The wind was calm. The pressure was 29.89 inches and rising. Elsewhere across central Minnesota, it was clear, with a temperature of 78 at St. Cloud, 82 at Anoka, 81 at Crystal, and 79 at Litchfield. It was partly cloudy, with a temperature of 80 at Princeton, 79 at Little Falls, and 77 at Wilmer. At the Twin Cities, it was mostly cloudy, with a temperature of 84. Around the state, it was clear, with a temperature of 76 at Rochester, 79 at Mankato, and 71 at Duluth. At International Falls, it was partly cloudy, with a temperature of 70. At Brainerd, it was mostly cloudy, with a temperature of 77. Once again at 8 p.m., in Buffalo, it was 77 degrees under clear skies. And in Maple Lake, it was 80 degrees under clear skies. 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
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The current time is 8:42 p.m. Central Daylight Time. Now here is the hazardous weather outlook for portions of central Minnesota, east central Minnesota, south central Minnesota, southeast Minnesota, northwest Wisconsin, and west central Wisconsin. For tonight, no hazardous weather is expected at this time. And now the extended outlook for the period Thursday through Tuesday. No hazardous weather is expected at this time. Spotter information statement. Skywarn spotter activation will not be needed. Now the forecast for central Minnesota, from St. Cloud to the northwest Twin Cities suburbs. Tonight, increasing clouds. Slight chance of thunderstorms overnight. Chance of showers and slight chance of thunderstorms late in the night. Lows in the mid-60s. Northeast winds up to 5 miles an hour. Chance of precipitation 40%. Thursday, mostly cloudy. A 40% chance of showers in the morning. Highs in the lower 80s. East winds up to 10 miles an hour. Thursday night, decreasing clouds. Lows in the lower 60s. East winds up to 10 miles an hour. Friday, mostly sunny. Highs in the lower 80s. East winds 5 to 15 miles an hour. Friday night, mostly cloudy. Lows in the mid-60s. Southeast winds 5 to 15 miles an hour. Saturday and Saturday night, mostly cloudy with chance of showers. Highs around 80. Lows in the lower 60s. Chance of showers 40%. Sunday, mostly sunny. Highs in the upper 70s. Sunday night through Monday night, mostly clear. Lows in the upper 50s. Highs in the lower 80s. Tuesday, mostly sunny. Chance of thunderstorms in the afternoon. Highs in the lower 80s. Chance of thunderstorms 30%. Tuesday night, partly cloudy with a 40% chance of thunderstorms. Lows in the lower 60s. Wednesday, mostly sunny. Highs around 80. Again, the forecast for central Minnesota, from St. Cloud to the northwest Twin Cities suburbs for tonight, increasing clouds. Slight chance of thunderstorms overnight. Chance of showers and slight chance of thunderstorms late in the night. Lows in the mid-60s. Northeast winds up to 5 miles an hour. Chance of precipitation 40%. At 8 p.m., in Buffalo, it was clear. The temperature was 77 degrees, the dew point was 66, and the relative humidity was 69%. The wind was west at 3 miles an hour. The pressure was 29.86 inches and steady. In Maple Lake, it was clear. The temperature was 80 degrees, the dew point was 64, and the relative humidity was 59%. The wind was calm. The pressure was 29.89 inches and rising. Elsewhere across central Minnesota, it was clear, with a temperature of 78 at St. Cloud, 82 at Anoka, 81 at Crystal, and 79 at Litchfield. It was partly cloudy, with a temperature of 80 at Princeton, 79 at Little Falls, and 77 at Wilmer. At the Twin Cities, it was mostly cloudy, with a temperature of 84. Around the state, it was clear, with a temperature of 76 at Rochester, 79 at Mankato, and 71 at Duluth. At International Falls, it was partly cloudy, with a temperature of 70. At Brainerd, it was mostly cloudy, with a temperature of 77. Once again at 8 p.m., in Buffalo, it was 77 degrees under clear skies. And in Maple Lake, it was 80 degrees under clear skies. 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

across much of central Minnesota. The current time is 8:47 p.m. Central Daylight Time. Now here is the hazardous weather outlook for portions of central Minnesota, east central Minnesota, south central Minnesota, southeast Minnesota, northwest Wisconsin, and west central Wisconsin. For tonight, no hazardous weather is expected at this time. And now the extended outlook for the period Thursday through Tuesday. No hazardous weather is expected at this time. Spotter information statement. Skywarn spotter activation will not be needed. Now the forecast for central Minnesota, from St. Cloud to the northwest Twin Cities suburbs. Tonight, increasing clouds. Slight chance of thunderstorms overnight. Chance of showers and slight chance of thunderstorms late in the night. Lows in the mid-60s. Northeast winds up to 5 miles an hour. Chance of precipitation 40%. Thursday, mostly cloudy. A 40% chance of showers in the morning. Highs in the lower 80s. East winds up to 10 miles an hour. Thursday night, decreasing clouds. Lows in the lower 60s. East winds up to 10 miles an hour. Friday, mostly sunny. Highs in the lower 80s. East winds 5 to 15 miles an hour. Friday night, mostly cloudy. Lows in the mid-60s. Southeast winds 5 to 15 miles an hour. Saturday and Saturday night, mostly cloudy with chance of showers. Highs around 80. Lows in the lower 60s. Chance of showers 40%. Sunday, mostly sunny. Highs in the upper 70s. Sunday night through Monday night, mostly clear. Lows in the upper 50s. Highs in the lower 80s. Tuesday, mostly sunny. Chance of thunderstorms in the afternoon. Highs in the lower 80s. Chance of thunderstorms 30%. Tuesday night, partly cloudy with a 40% chance of thunderstorms. Lows in the lower 60s. Wednesday, mostly sunny. Highs around 80. Again, the forecast for central Minnesota, from St. Cloud to the northwest Twin Cities suburbs for tonight, increasing clouds. Slight chance of thunderstorms overnight. Chance of showers and slight chance of thunderstorms late in the night. Lows in the mid-60s. Northeast winds up to 5 miles an hour. Chance of precipitation 40%. The St. Cloud, Minnesota climate summary for this evening, as of 7 p.m., August 12, 2026. Today's high temperature was 87 degrees and the low 62 degrees. No precipitation fell today. No snow fell today. The normal high temperature for tomorrow is 80 degrees, and the normal low is 57. The record high for tomorrow is 95, which occurred in 1938. And the record low is 42, which occurred in 1946. Sunset tonight is at 8:28 p.m. Sunrise tomorrow is at 6:15 a.m. At 8 p.m., in Buffalo, it was clear. The temperature was 77 degrees, the dew point was 66, and the relative humidity was 69%. The wind was west at 3 miles an hour. The pressure was 29.86 inches and steady. In Maple Lake, it was clear. The temperature was 80 degrees, the dew point was 64, and the relative humidity was 59%. The wind was calm. The pressure was 29.89 inches and rising. Elsewhere across central Minnesota, it was clear, with a temperature of 78 at St. Cloud, 82 at Anoka, 81 at Crystal, and 79 at Litchfield. It was partly cloudy, with a temperature of 80 at Princeton, 79 at Little Falls, and 77 at Wilmer. At the Twin Cities, it was mostly cloudy, with a temperature of 84. Around the state, it was clear, with a temperature of 76 at Rochester, 79 at Mankato, and 71 at Duluth. At International Falls, it was partly cloudy, with a temperature of 70. At Brainerd, it was mostly cloudy, with

a temperature of 77. Once again at 8 p.m., in Buffalo, it was 77 degrees under clear skies. And in Maple Lake, it was 80 degrees under clear skies. This is weather radio station WNG676 Clearwater, broadcasting on a frequency of 162.50 MHz. 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The current time is 8:53 p.m. Central Daylight Time. Now here is the hazardous weather outlook for portions of central Minnesota, east central Minnesota, south central Minnesota, southeast Minnesota, northwest Wisconsin, and west central Wisconsin. For tonight, no hazardous weather is expected at this time. And now the extended outlook for the period Thursday through Tuesday. No hazardous weather is expected at this time. Spotter information statement, Skywarn spotter activation will not be needed. Now the forecast for central Minnesota, from St. Cloud to the northwest Twin Cities suburbs. Tonight, increasing clouds. Slight chance of thunderstorms overnight. Chance of showers and slight chance of thunderstorms late in the night. Lows in the mid-60s. Northeast winds up to 5 miles an hour. Chance of precipitation 40%. Thursday, mostly cloudy. A 40% chance of showers in the morning. Highs in the lower 80s. East winds up to 10 miles an hour. Thursday night, decreasing clouds. Lows in the lower 60s. East winds up to 10 miles an hour. Friday, mostly sunny. Highs in the lower 80s. East winds 5 to 15 miles an hour. Friday night, mostly cloudy. Lows in the mid-60s. Southeast winds 5 to 15 miles an hour. Saturday and Saturday night, mostly cloudy with chance of showers. Highs around 80. Lows in the lower 60s. Chance of showers 40%. Sunday, mostly sunny. Highs in the upper 70s. Sunday night through Monday night, mostly clear. Lows in the upper 50s. Highs in the lower 80s. Tuesday, mostly sunny. Chance of thunderstorms in the afternoon. Highs in the lower 80s. Chance of thunderstorms 30%. Tuesday night, partly cloudy with a 40% chance of thunderstorms. Lows in the lower 60s. Wednesday, mostly sunny. Highs around 80. Again, the forecast for central Minnesota, from St. Cloud to the northwest Twin Cities suburbs for tonight, increasing clouds. Slight chance of thunderstorms overnight. Chance of showers and slight chance of thunderstorms late in the night. Lows in the mid-60s. Northeast winds up to 5 miles an hour. Chance of precipitation 40%. At 8 p.m., in Buffalo, it was clear. The temperature was 77 degrees, the dew point was 66, and the relative humidity was 69%. The wind was west at 3 miles an hour. The pressure was 29.86 inches and steady. In Maple Lake, it was clear. The temperature was 80 degrees, the dew point was 64, and the relative humidity was 59%. The wind was calm. Pressure was 29.89 inches and rising. Elsewhere across central Minnesota, it was clear, with a temperature of 78 at St. Cloud, 82 at Anoka, 81 at Crystal, and 79 at Litchfield. It was partly cloudy, with a temperature of 80 at Princeton, 79 at Little Falls, and 77 at Wilmer. At the Twin Cities, it was mostly cloudy, with a temperature of 84. Around the state, it was clear, with a temperature of 76 at Rochester, 79 at Mankato, and 71 at Duluth. At International Falls, it was partly cloudy, with a temperature of 70. At Brainerd, it was mostly cloudy, with a temperature of 77. Once again at 8 p.m., in Buffalo, it was 77 degrees under clear skies. And in Maple Lake,
It was 80 degrees under clear skies. 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The current time is 8:57 p.m. Central Daylight Time. Now here is the hazardous weather outlook for portions of central Minnesota, east central Minnesota, south central Minnesota, southeast Minnesota, northwest Wisconsin, and west central Wisconsin. For tonight, no hazardous weather is expected at this time. And now the extended outlook for the period Thursday through Tuesday. No hazardous weather is expected at this time. Spotter information statement. Skywarn spotter activation will not be needed. Now the forecast for central Minnesota, from St. Cloud to the northwest Twin Cities suburbs. Tonight, increasing clouds. Slight chance of thunderstorms overnight. Chance of showers and slight chance of thunderstorms late in the night. Lows in the mid-60s. Northeast winds up to 5 miles an hour. Chance of precipitation 40%. Thursday, mostly cloudy. A 40% chance of showers in the morning. Highs in the lower 80s. East winds up to 10 miles an hour. Thursday night, decreasing clouds. Lows in the lower 60s. East winds up to 10 miles an hour. Friday, mostly sunny. Highs in the lower 80s. East winds 5 to 15 miles an hour. Friday night, mostly cloudy. Lows in the mid-60s. Southeast winds 5 to 15 miles an hour. Saturday and Saturday night, mostly cloudy with chance of showers. Highs around 80. Lows in the lower 60s. Chance of showers 40%. Sunday, mostly sunny. Highs in the upper 70s. Sunday night through Monday night, mostly clear. Lows in the upper 50s. Highs in the lower 80s. Tuesday, mostly sunny. Chance of thunderstorms in the afternoon. Highs in the lower 80s. Chance of thunderstorms 30%. Tuesday night, partly cloudy with a 40% chance of thunderstorms. Lows in the lower 60s. Wednesday, mostly sunny. Highs around 80. Again, the forecast for central Minnesota, from St. Cloud to the northwest Twin Cities suburbs for tonight, increasing clouds. Slight chance of thunderstorms overnight. Chance of showers and slight chance of thunderstorms late in the night. Lows in the mid-60s. Northeast winds up to 5 miles an hour. Chance of precipitation 40%. The St. Cloud, Minnesota climate summary for this evening, as of 7 p.m., August 12, 2026. Today's high temperature was 87 degrees and the low 62 degrees. No precipitation fell today. No snow fell today. The normal high temperature for tomorrow is 80 degrees, and the normal low is 57. The record high for tomorrow is 95, which occurred in 1938, and the record low is 42, which occurred in 1946. Sunset tonight is at 8:28 p.m. Sunrise tomorrow is at 6:15 a.m. This is weather radio station WNG676 Clearwater, broadcasting on a frequency of 162.50 MHz. 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The current time is 9:01 p.m. Central Daylight Time. Now here is the hazardous weather outlook for portions of central Minnesota, east central Minnesota, south central Minnesota, southeast Minnesota, northwest Wisconsin, and west central Wisconsin. For tonight, no hazardous weather is expected at this time. And now the extended outlook for the period Thursday through Tuesday. No hazardous weather is expected at this time.
Spotter information statement. Skywarn spotter activation will not be needed. Now the forecast for central Minnesota, from St. Cloud to the northwest Twin Cities suburbs. Tonight, increasing clouds. Slight chance of thunderstorms overnight. Chance of showers and slight chance of thunderstorms late in the night. Lows in the mid-60s. Northeast winds up to 5 miles an hour. Chance of precipitation 40%. Thursday, mostly cloudy. A 40% chance of showers in the morning. Highs in the lower 80s. East winds up to 10 miles an hour. Thursday night, decreasing clouds. Lows in the lower 60s. East winds up to 10 miles an hour. Friday, mostly sunny. Highs in the lower 80s. East winds 5 to 15 miles an hour. Friday night, mostly cloudy. Lows in the mid-60s. Southeast winds 5 to 15 miles an hour. Saturday and Saturday night, mostly cloudy with chance of showers. Highs around 80. Lows in the lower 60s. Chance of showers 40%. Sunday, mostly sunny. Highs in the upper 70s. Sunday night through Monday night, mostly clear. Lows in the upper 50s. Highs in the lower 80s. Tuesday, mostly sunny. Chance of thunderstorms in the afternoon. Highs in the lower 80s. Chance of thunderstorms 30%. Tuesday night, partly cloudy with a 40% chance of thunderstorms. Lows in the lower 60s. Wednesday, mostly sunny. Highs around 80. Again, the forecast for central Minnesota, from St. Cloud to the northwest Twin Cities suburbs for tonight, increasing clouds. Slight chance of thunderstorms overnight. Chance of showers and slight chance of thunderstorms late in the night. Lows in the mid-60s. Northeast winds up to 5 miles an hour. Chance of precipitation 40%. 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The current time is 9:05 p.m. Central Daylight Time. Now here is the hazardous weather outlook for portions of central Minnesota, east central Minnesota, south central Minnesota, southeast Minnesota, northwest Wisconsin, and west central Wisconsin. For tonight, no hazardous weather is expected at this time. And now the extended outlook for the period Thursday through Tuesday. No hazardous weather is expected at this time. Spotter information statement. Skywarn spotter activation will not be needed. Now the forecast for central Minnesota, from St. Cloud to the northwest Twin Cities suburbs. Tonight, increasing clouds. Slight chance of thunderstorms overnight. Chance of showers and slight chance of thunderstorms late in the night. Lows in the mid-60s. Northeast winds up to 5 miles an hour. Chance of precipitation 40%. Thursday, mostly cloudy. A 40% chance of showers in the morning. Highs in the lower 80s. East winds up to 10 miles an hour. Thursday night, decreasing clouds. Lows in the lower 60s. East winds up to 10 miles an hour. Friday, mostly sunny. Highs in the lower 80s. East winds 5 to 15 miles an hour. Friday night, mostly cloudy. Lows in the mid-60s. Southeast winds 5 to 15 miles an hour. Saturday and Saturday night, mostly cloudy with chance of showers. Highs around 80. Lows in the lower 60s. Chance of showers 40%. Sunday, mostly sunny. Highs in the upper 70s. Sunday night through Monday night, mostly clear. Lows in the upper 50s. Highs in the lower 80s. Tuesday, mostly sunny.
chance of thunderstorms in the afternoon. Highs in the lower 80s. Chance of thunderstorms 30%. Tuesday night, partly cloudy with a 40% chance of thunderstorms. Lows in the lower 60s. Wednesday, mostly sunny. Highs around 80. Again, the forecast for central Minnesota, from St. Cloud to the northwest Twin Cities suburbs for tonight, increasing clouds. Slight chance of thunderstorms overnight. Chance of showers and slight chance of thunderstorms late in the night. Lows in the mid-60s. Northeast winds up to 5 miles an hour. Chance of precipitation 40%. 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The current time is 9:08 p.m. Central Daylight Time. Now here is the hazardous weather outlook for portions of central Minnesota, east central Minnesota, south central Minnesota, southeast Minnesota, northwest Wisconsin, and west central Wisconsin. For tonight, no hazardous weather is expected at this time. And now the extended outlook for the period Thursday through Tuesday. No hazardous weather is expected at this time. Spotter information statement. Skywarn spotter activation will not be needed. Now the forecast for central Minnesota, from St. Cloud to the northwest Twin Cities suburbs. Tonight, increasing clouds. Slight chance of thunderstorms overnight. Chance of showers and slight chance of thunderstorms late in the night. Lows in the mid-60s. Northeast winds up to 5 miles an hour. Chance of precipitation 40%. Thursday, mostly cloudy. A 40% chance of showers in the morning. Highs in the lower 80s. East winds up to 10 miles an hour. Thursday night, decreasing clouds. Lows in the lower 60s. East winds up to 10 miles an hour. Friday, mostly sunny. Highs in the lower 80s. East winds 5 to 15 miles an hour. Friday night, mostly cloudy. Lows in the mid-60s. Southeast winds 5 to 15 miles an hour. Saturday and Saturday night, mostly cloudy with chance of showers. Highs around 80. Lows in the lower 60s. Chance of showers 40%. Sunday, mostly sunny. Highs in the upper 70s. Sunday night through Monday night, mostly clear. Lows in the upper 50s. Highs in the lower 80s. Tuesday, mostly sunny. Chance of thunderstorms in the afternoon. Highs in the lower 80s. Chance of thunderstorms 30%. Tuesday night, partly cloudy with a 40% chance of thunderstorms. Lows in the lower 60s. Wednesday, mostly sunny. Highs around 80. Again, the forecast for central Minnesota, from St. Cloud to the northwest Twin Cities suburbs for tonight, increasing clouds. Slight chance of thunderstorms overnight. Chance of showers and slight chance of thunderstorms late in the night. Lows in the mid-60s. Northeast winds up to 5 miles an hour. Chance of precipitation 40%. The St. Cloud, Minnesota climate summary for this evening, as of 7 p.m., August 12, 2026. Today's high temperature was 87 degrees and the low 62 degrees. No precipitation fell today. No snow fell today. The normal high temperature for tomorrow is 80 degrees, and the normal low is 57. The record high for tomorrow is 95, which occurred in 1938, and the record low is 42, which occurred in 1946. Sunset tonight is at 8:28 p.m. Sunrise tomorrow is at 6:15 a.m. This is Weather Radio Station WNG676 Clearwater, broadcasting on a frequency of 162.50 MHz.
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The current time is 9:12 p.m. Central Daylight Time. Now here is the hazardous weather outlook for portions of central Minnesota, east central Minnesota, south central Minnesota, southeast Minnesota, northwest Wisconsin, and west central Wisconsin. For tonight, no hazardous weather is expected at this time. And now the extended outlook for the period Thursday through Tuesday. No hazardous weather is expected at this time. Spotter information statement. Skywarn spotter activation will not be needed. Now the forecast for central Minnesota, from St. Cloud to the northwest Twin Cities suburbs. Tonight, increasing clouds. Slight chance of thunderstorms overnight. Chance of showers and slight chance of thunderstorms late in the night. Lows in the mid-60s. Northeast winds up to 5 miles an hour. Chance of precipitation 40%. Thursday, mostly cloudy. A 40% chance of showers in the morning. Highs in the lower 80s. East winds up to 10 miles an hour. Thursday night, decreasing clouds. Lows in the lower 60s. East winds up to 10 miles an hour. Friday, mostly sunny. Highs in the lower 80s. East winds 5 to 15 miles an hour. Friday night, mostly cloudy. Lows in the mid-60s. Southeast winds 5 to 15 miles an hour. Saturday and Saturday night, mostly cloudy with chance of showers. Highs around 80. Lows in the lower 60s. Chance of showers 40%. Sunday, mostly sunny. Highs in the upper 70s. Sunday night through Monday night, mostly clear. Lows in the upper 50s. Highs in the lower 80s. Tuesday, mostly sunny. Chance of thunderstorms in the afternoon. Highs in the lower 80s. Chance of thunderstorms 30%. Tuesday night, partly cloudy with a 40% chance of thunderstorms. Lows in the lower 60s. Wednesday, mostly sunny. Highs around 80. Again, the forecast for central Minnesota, from St. Cloud to the northwest Twin Cities suburbs for tonight, increasing clouds. Slight chance of thunderstorms overnight. Chance of showers and slight chance of thunderstorms late in the night. Lows in the mid-60s. Northeast winds up to 5 miles an hour. Chance of precipitation 40%. At 9 p.m. in Buffalo, it was partly cloudy. The temperature was 77 degrees, the dew point was 68, and the relative humidity was 73%. The wind was calm. The pressure was 29.89 inches and rising. In Maple Lake, it was mostly cloudy. The temperature was 79 degrees, the dew point was 64, and the relative humidity was 60%. The wind was west at 3 miles an hour. The pressure was 29.91 inches and rising. Elsewhere across central Minnesota, it was clear, with a temperature of 75 at Anoka and 79 at Crystal. It was mostly cloudy, with a temperature of 83 at the Twin Cities, 74 at St. Cloud, and 77 at Princeton. It was cloudy, with a temperature of 75 at Litchfield, 73 at Little Falls, and 75 at Wilmer. Around the state, it was clear, with a temperature of 74 at Rochester, and 68 at Duluth. It was partly cloudy, with a temperature of 74 at Mankato, and 66 at International Falls. At Brainerd, it was cloudy, with a temperature of 72. Once again at 9 p.m., in Buffalo, it was 77 degrees under partly cloudy skies. And in Maple Lake, it was 79 degrees under mostly cloudy skies. 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
serving listeners across much of central Minnesota. The current time is 9:17 p.m. Central Daylight Time. Now here is the hazardous weather outlook for portions of central Minnesota, east central Minnesota, south central Minnesota, southeast Minnesota, northwest Wisconsin, and west central Wisconsin. For tonight, no hazardous weather is expected at this time. And now the extended outlook for the period Thursday through Tuesday. No hazardous weather is expected at this time. Spotter information statement. Skywarn spotter activation will not be needed. Now the forecast for central Minnesota, from St. Cloud to the northwest Twin Cities suburbs. Tonight, increasing clouds. Slight chance of thunderstorms overnight. Chance of showers and slight chance of thunderstorms late in the night. Lows in the mid-60s. Northeast winds up to 5 miles an hour. Chance of precipitation 40%. Thursday, mostly cloudy. A 40% chance of showers in the morning. Highs in the lower 80s. East winds up to 10 miles an hour. Thursday night, decreasing clouds. Lows in the lower 60s. East winds up to 10 miles an hour. Friday, mostly sunny. Highs in the lower 80s. East winds 5 to 15 miles an hour. Friday night, mostly cloudy. Lows in the mid-60s. Southeast winds 5 to 15 miles an hour. Saturday and Saturday night, mostly cloudy with chance of showers. Highs around 80. Lows in the lower 60s. Chance of showers 40%. Sunday, mostly sunny. Highs in the upper 70s. Sunday night through Monday night, mostly clear. Lows in the upper 50s. Highs in the lower 80s. Tuesday, mostly sunny. Chance of thunderstorms in the afternoon. Highs in the lower 80s. Chance of thunderstorms 30%. Tuesday night, partly cloudy with a 40% chance of thunderstorms. Lows in the lower 60s. Wednesday, mostly sunny. Highs around 80. Again, the forecast for central Minnesota, from St. Cloud to the northwest Twin Cities suburbs for tonight, increasing clouds. Slight chance of thunderstorms overnight. Chance of showers and slight chance of thunderstorms late in the night. Lows in the mid-60s. Northeast winds up to 5 miles an hour. Chance of precipitation 40%. The St. Cloud, Minnesota climate summary for this evening, as of 7 p.m., August 12, 2026. Today's high temperature was 87 degrees and the low 62 degrees. No precipitation fell today. No snow fell today. The normal high temperature for tomorrow is 80 degrees, and the normal low is 57. The record high for tomorrow is 95, which occurred in 1938, and the record low is 42, which occurred in 1946. Sunset tonight is at 8:28 p.m. Sunrise tomorrow is at 6:15 a.m. At 9 p.m., in Buffalo, it was partly cloudy. The temperature was 77 degrees, the dew point was 68, and the relative humidity was 73%. The wind was calm. The pressure was 29.89 inches and rising. In Maple Lake, it was mostly cloudy. The temperature was 79 degrees, the dew point was 64, and the relative humidity was 60%. The wind was west at 3 miles an hour. The pressure was 29.91 inches and rising. Elsewhere across central Minnesota, it was clear, with a temperature of 75 at Anoka and 79 at Crystal. It was mostly cloudy, with a temperature of 83 at the Twin Cities, 74 at St. Cloud, and 77 at Princeton. It was cloudy, with a temperature of 75 at Litchfield, 73 at Little Falls, and 75 at Willmar. Around the state, it was clear, with a temperature of 74 at Rochester, and 68 at Duluth. It was partly cloudy, with a temperature of 74 at Mankato,
and 66 at International Falls. Ed Brainerd, it was cloudy, with a temperature of 72. Once again at 9 p.m., in Buffalo, it was 77 degrees under partly cloudy.

Minnesota, Southeast Minnesota, Northwest Wisconsin, and West Central Wisconsin. For tonight, no hazardous weather is expected at this time. And now the extended outlook for the period Thursday through Tuesday. No hazardous weather is expected at this time. Spotter information statement, Sky Warns spotter activation will not be needed. Now the forecast for central Minnesota, from St. Cloud to the northwest Twin Cities suburbs. Tonight, increasing clouds. Slight chance of thunderstorms overnight. Chance of showers and slight chance of thunderstorms late in the night. Lows in the mid-60s. Northeast winds up to 5 miles an hour. Chance of precipitation 40%. Thursday, mostly cloudy. A 40% chance of showers in the morning. Highs in the lower 80s. East winds up to 10 miles an hour. Thursday night, decreasing clouds. Lows in the lower 60s. East winds up to 10 miles an hour. Friday, mostly sunny. Highs in the lower 80s. East winds 5 to 15 miles an hour. Friday night, mostly cloudy. Lows in the mid-60s. Southeast winds 5 to 15 miles an hour. Saturday and Saturday night, mostly cloudy with chance of showers. Highs around 80. Lows in the lower 60s. Chance of showers 40%. Sunday, mostly sunny. Highs in the upper 70s. Sunday night through Monday night, mostly clear. Lows in the upper 50s. Highs in the lower 80s. Tuesday, mostly sunny. Chance of thunderstorms in the afternoon. Highs in the lower 80s. Chance of thunderstorms 30%. Tuesday night, partly cloudy with a 40% chance of thunderstorms. Lows in the lower 60s. Wednesday, mostly sunny. Highs around 80. Again, the forecast for central Minnesota, from St. Cloud to the northwest Twin Cities suburbs for tonight, increasing clouds. Slight chance of thunderstorms overnight. Chance of showers and slight chance of thunderstorms late in the night. Lows in the mid-60s. Northeast winds up to 5 miles an hour. Chance of precipitation 40%. At 9 p.m., in Buffalo, it was partly cloudy. The temperature was 77 degrees, the dew point was 68, and the relative humidity was 73%. The wind was calm. The pressure was 29.89 inches and rising. In Maple Lake, it was mostly cloudy. The temperature was 79 degrees, the dew point was 64, and the relative humidity was 60%. The wind was west at 3 miles an hour. The pressure was 29.91 inches and rising. Elsewhere across central Minnesota, it was clear, with a temperature of 75 at Anoka and 79 at Crystal. It was mostly cloudy, with a temperature of 83 at the Twin Cities, 74 at St. Cloud, and 77 at Princeton. It was cloudy, with a temperature of 75 at Litchfield, 73 at Little Falls, and 75 at Willmar. Around the state, it was clear, with a temperature of 74 at Rochester, and 68 at Duluth. It was partly cloudy, with a temperature of 74 at Mankato, and 66 at International Falls. At Brainerd, it was cloudy, with a temperature of 72. Once again at 9 p.m., in Buffalo, it was 77 degrees under partly cloudy skies. And in Maple Lake, it was 79 degrees under mostly cloudy skies. 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The current time is 9:27 p.m. Central Daylight Time. Now here is the hazardous weather outlook for portions of central Minnesota, east central Minnesota, south central Minnesota, southeast Minnesota, northwest Wisconsin, and west central Wisconsin. For tonight,

No hazardous weather is expected at this time. And now the extended outlook for the period Thursday through Tuesday. No hazardous weather is expected at this time. Spotter information statement. Sky warns spotter activation will not be needed. Now the forecast for central Minnesota, from St. Cloud to the northwest Twin Cities suburbs. Tonight, increasing clouds. Slight chance of thunderstorms overnight. Chance of showers and slight chance of thunderstorms late in the night. Lows in the mid-60s. Northeast winds up to 5 miles an hour. Chance of precipitation 40%. Thursday, mostly cloudy. A 40% chance of showers in the morning. Highs in the lower 80s. East winds up to 10 miles an hour. Thursday night, decreasing clouds. Lows in the lower 60s. East winds up to 10 miles an hour. Friday, mostly sunny. Highs in the lower 80s. East winds 5 to 15 miles an hour. Friday night, mostly cloudy. Lows in the mid-60s. Southeast winds 5 to 15 miles an hour. Saturday and Saturday night, mostly cloudy with chance of showers. Highs around 80. Lows in the lower 60s. Chance of showers 40%. Sunday, mostly sunny. Highs in the upper 70s. Sunday night through Monday night, mostly clear. Lows in the upper 50s. Highs in the lower 80s. Tuesday, mostly sunny. Chance of thunderstorms in the afternoon. Highs in the lower 80s. Chance of thunderstorms 30%. Tuesday night, partly cloudy with a 40% chance of thunderstorms. Lows in the lower 60s. Wednesday, mostly sunny. Highs around 80. Again, the forecast for central Minnesota, from St. Cloud to the northwest Twin Cities suburbs for tonight, increasing clouds. Slight chance of thunderstorms overnight. Chance of showers and slight chance of thunderstorms late in the night. Lows in the mid-60s. Northeast winds up to 5 miles an hour. Chance of precipitation 40%. The St. Cloud, Minnesota climate summary for this evening, as of 7 p.m., August 12, 2026. Today's high temperature was 87 degrees and the low 62 degrees. No precipitation fell today. No snow fell today. The normal high temperature for tomorrow is 80 degrees, and the normal low is 57. The record high for tomorrow is 95, which occurred in 1938, and the record low is 42, which occurred in 1946. Sunset tonight is at 8:28 p.m. Sunrise tomorrow is at 6:15 a.m. At 9 p.m., in Buffalo, it was partly cloudy. The temperature was 77 degrees, the dew point was 68, and the relative humidity was 73%. The wind was calm. The pressure was 29.89 inches and rising. In Maple Lake, it was mostly cloudy. The temperature was 79 degrees, the dew point was 64, and the relative humidity was 60%. The wind was west at 3 miles an hour. The pressure was 29.91 inches and rising. Elsewhere across central Minnesota, it was clear, with a temperature of 75 at Anoka and 79 at Crystal. It was mostly cloudy, with a temperature of 83 at the Twin Cities, 74 at St. Cloud, and 77 at Princeton. It was cloudy, with a temperature of 75 at Litchfield, 73 at Little Falls, and 75 at Willmar. Around the state, it was clear, with a temperature of 74 at Rochester, and 68 at Duluth. It was partly cloudy, with a temperature of 74 at Mankato, and 66 at International Falls. At Brainerd, it was cloudy, with a temperature of 72. Once again at 9 p.m., in Buffalo, it was 77 degrees under partly cloudy skies. And in Maple Lake, it was 79 degrees under mostly cloudy skies. 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
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The current time is 9:33 p.m. Central Daylight Time. Now here is the hazardous weather outlook for portions of central Minnesota, east central Minnesota, south central Minnesota, southeast Minnesota, northwest Wisconsin, and west central Wisconsin. For tonight, no hazardous weather is expected at this time. And now the extended outlook for the period Thursday through Tuesday. No hazardous weather is expected at this time. Spotter information statement. Skywarn spotter activation will not be needed. Now the forecast for central Minnesota, from St. Cloud to the northwest Twin Cities suburbs. Tonight, increasing clouds. Slight chance of thunderstorms overnight. Chance of showers and slight chance of thunderstorms late in the night. Lows in the mid-60s. Northeast winds up to 5 miles an hour. Chance of precipitation 40%. Thursday, mostly cloudy. A 40% chance of showers in the morning. Highs in the lower 80s. East winds up to 10 miles an hour. Thursday night, decreasing clouds. Lows in the lower 60s. East winds up to 10 miles an hour. Friday, mostly sunny. Highs in the lower 80s. East winds 5 to 15 miles an hour. Friday night, mostly cloudy. Lows in the mid-60s. Southeast winds 5 to 15 miles an hour. Saturday and Saturday night, mostly cloudy with chance of showers. Highs around 80. Lows in the lower 60s. Chance of showers 40%. Sunday, mostly sunny. Highs in the upper 70s. Sunday night through Monday night, mostly clear. Lows in the upper 50s. Highs in the lower 80s. Tuesday, mostly sunny. Chance of thunderstorms in the afternoon. Highs in the lower 80s. Chance of thunderstorms 30%. Tuesday night, partly cloudy with a 40% chance of thunderstorms. Lows in the lower 60s. Wednesday, mostly sunny. Highs around 80. Again, the forecast for central Minnesota, from St. Cloud to the northwest Twin Cities suburbs for tonight, increasing clouds. Slight chance of thunderstorms overnight. Chance of showers and slight chance of thunderstorms late in the night. Lows in the mid-60s. Northeast winds up to 5 miles an hour. Chance of precipitation 40%. At 9 p.m., in Buffalo, it was partly cloudy. The temperature was 77 degrees, the dew point was 68, and the relative humidity was 73%. The wind was calm. Pressure was 29.89 inches and rising. In Maple Lake, it was mostly cloudy. The temperature was 79 degrees, the dew point was 64, and the relative humidity was 60%. The wind was west at 3 miles an hour. The pressure was 29.91 inches and rising. Elsewhere across central Minnesota, it was clear, with a temperature of 75 at Anoka and 79 at Crystal. It was mostly cloudy, with a temperature of 83 at the Twin Cities, 74 at St. Cloud, and 77 at Princeton. It was cloudy, with a temperature of 75 at Litchfield, 73 at Little Falls, and 75 at Wilmer. Around the state, it was clear, with a temperature of 74 at Rochester, and 68 at Duluth. It was partly cloudy, with a temperature of 74 at Mankato, and 66 at International Falls. At Brainerd, it was cloudy, with a temperature of 72. Once again at 9 p.m., in Buffalo, it was 77 degrees under partly cloudy skies. And in Maple Lake, it was 79 degrees under mostly cloudy skies. 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

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The current time is 9:38 p.m. Central Daylight Time. Now here is the hazardous weather outlook for portions of central Minnesota, east central Minnesota, south central Minnesota, southeast Minnesota, northwest Wisconsin, and west central Wisconsin. For tonight, no hazardous weather is expected at this time. And now the extended outlook for the period Thursday through Tuesday. No hazardous weather is expected at this time. Spotter information statement. Skywarn spotter activation will not be needed. Now the forecast for central Minnesota, from St. Cloud to the northwest Twin Cities suburbs. Tonight, increasing clouds. Slight chance of thunderstorms overnight. Chance of showers and slight chance of thunderstorms late in the night. Lows in the mid-60s. Northeast winds up to 5 miles an hour. Chance of precipitation 40%. Thursday, mostly cloudy. A 40% chance of showers in the morning. Highs in the lower 80s. East winds up to 10 miles an hour. Thursday night, decreasing clouds. Lows in the lower 60s. East winds up to 10 miles an hour. Friday, mostly sunny. Highs in the lower 80s. East winds 5 to 15 miles an hour. Friday night, mostly cloudy. Lows in the mid-60s. Southeast winds 5 to 15 miles an hour. Saturday and Saturday night, mostly cloudy with chance of showers. Highs around 80. Lows in the lower 60s. Chance of showers 40%. Sunday, mostly sunny. Highs in the upper 70s. Sunday night through Monday night, mostly clear. Lows in the upper 50s. Highs in the lower 80s. Tuesday, mostly sunny. Chance of thunderstorms in the afternoon. Highs in the lower 80s. Chance of thunderstorms 30%. Tuesday night, partly cloudy with a 40% chance of thunderstorms. Lows in the lower 60s. Wednesday, mostly sunny. Highs around 80. Again, the forecast for central Minnesota, from St. Cloud to the northwest Twin Cities suburbs for tonight, increasing clouds. Slight chance of thunderstorms overnight. Chance of showers and slight chance of thunderstorms late in the night. Lows in the mid-60s. Northeast winds up to 5 miles an hour. Chance of precipitation 40%. The St. Cloud, Minnesota climate summary for this evening, as of 7 p.m., August 12, 2026. Today's high temperature was 87 degrees and the low 62 degrees. No precipitation fell today. No snow fell today. The normal high temperature for tomorrow is 80 degrees, and the normal low is 57. The record high for tomorrow is 95, which occurred in 1938, and the record low is 42, which occurred in 1946. Sunset tonight is at 8:28 p.m. Sunrise tomorrow is at 6:15 a.m. At 9 p.m., in Buffalo, it was partly cloudy. The temperature was 77 degrees, the dew point was 68, and the relative humidity was 73%. The wind was calm. Pressure was 29.89 inches and rising. In Maple Lake, it was mostly cloudy. The temperature was 79 degrees, the dew point was 64, and the relative humidity was 60%. The wind was west at 3 miles an hour. The pressure was 29.91 inches and rising. Elsewhere across central Minnesota, it was clear, with a temperature of 75 at Anoka and 79 at Crystal. It was mostly cloudy, with a temperature of 83 at the Twin Cities, 74 at St. Cloud, and 77 at Princeton. It was cloudy, with a temperature of 75 at Litchfield, 73 at Little Falls, and 75 at Willmar. Around the state, it was clear, with a temperature of 74 at Rochester, and 68 at Duluth.
It was partly cloudy, with a temperature of 74 at Mankato and 66 at International Falls. At Brainerd, it was cloudy, with a temperature of 72. Once again at 9 p.m., in Buffalo, it was 77 degrees under partly cloudy skies. And in Maple Lake, it was 79 degrees under mostly cloudy skies. 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The current time is 9:43 p.m. Central Daylight Time. Now here is the hazardous weather outlook for portions of central Minnesota, east central Minnesota, south central Minnesota, southeast Minnesota, northwest Wisconsin, and west central Wisconsin. For tonight, no hazardous weather is expected at this time. And now the extended outlook for the period Thursday through Tuesday. No hazardous weather is expected at this time. Spotter information statement, Skywarn spotter activation will not be needed. Now the forecast for central Minnesota, from St. Cloud to the northwest Twin Cities suburbs. Tonight, increasing clouds. Slight chance of thunderstorms overnight. Chance of showers and slight chance of thunderstorms late in the night. Lows in the mid-60s. Northeast winds up to 5 miles an hour. Chance of precipitation 40%. Thursday, mostly cloudy. A 40% chance of showers in the morning. Highs in the lower 80s. East winds up to 10 miles an hour. Thursday night, decreasing clouds. Lows in the lower 60s. East winds up to 10 miles an hour. Friday, mostly sunny. Highs in the lower 80s. East winds 5 to 15 miles an hour. Friday night, mostly cloudy. Lows in the mid-60s. Southeast winds 5 to 15 miles an hour. Saturday and Saturday night, mostly cloudy with chance of showers. Highs around 80. Lows in the lower 60s. Chance of showers 40%. Sunday, mostly sunny. Highs in the upper 70s. Sunday night through Monday night, mostly clear. Lows in the upper 50s. Highs in the lower 80s. Tuesday, mostly sunny. Chance of thunderstorms in the afternoon. Highs in the lower 80s. Chance of thunderstorms 30%. Tuesday night, partly cloudy with a 40% chance of thunderstorms. Lows in the lower 60s. Wednesday, mostly sunny. Highs around 80. Again, the forecast for central Minnesota, from St. Cloud to the northwest Twin Cities suburbs for tonight, increasing clouds. Slight chance of thunderstorms overnight. Chance of showers and slight chance of thunderstorms late in the night. Lows in the mid-60s. Northeast winds up to 5 miles an hour. Chance of precipitation 40%. At 9 p.m., in Buffalo, it was partly cloudy. The temperature was 77 degrees, the dew point was 68, and the relative humidity was 73%. The wind was calm. The pressure was 29.89 inches and rising. In Maple Lake, it was mostly cloudy. The temperature was 79 degrees, the dew point was 64, and the relative humidity was 60%. The wind was west at 3 miles an hour. The pressure was 29.91 inches and rising. Elsewhere across central Minnesota, it was clear, with a temperature of 75 at Anoka and 79 at Crystal. It was mostly cloudy, with a temperature of 83 at the Twin Cities, 74 at St. Cloud, and 77 at Princeton. It was cloudy, with a temperature of 75 at Litchfield, 73 at Little Falls, and 75 at Wilmer. Around the state, it was clear, with a temperature of 74 at Rochester, and 68 at Duluth. It was partly cloudy, with a temperature of 74 at Mankato, and 66 at International Falls.
Ed Brainerd, it was cloudy, with a temperature of 72. Once again at 9 p.m., in Buffalo, it was 77 degrees under partly cloudy skies. And in Maple Lake, it was 79 degrees under mostly cloudy skies. 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The current time is 9:48 p.m. Central Daylight Time. Now here is the hazardous weather outlook for portions of central Minnesota, east central Minnesota, south central Minnesota, southeast Minnesota, northwest Wisconsin, and west central Wisconsin. For tonight, no hazardous weather is expected at this time. And now the extended outlook for the period Thursday through Tuesday. No hazardous weather is expected at this time. Spotter information statement. Skywarn spotter activation will not be needed. Now the forecast for central Minnesota, from St. Cloud to the northwest Twin Cities suburbs. Tonight, increasing clouds. Slight chance of thunderstorms overnight. Chance of showers and slight chance of thunderstorms late in the night. Lows in the mid-60s. Northeast winds up to 5 miles an hour. Chance of precipitation 40%. Thursday, mostly cloudy. A 40% chance of showers in the morning. Highs in the lower 80s. East winds up to 10 miles an hour. Thursday night, decreasing clouds. Lows in the lower 60s. East winds up to 10 miles an hour. Friday, mostly sunny. Highs in the lower 80s. East winds 5 to 15 miles an hour. Friday night, mostly cloudy. Lows in the mid-60s. Southeast winds 5 to 15 miles an hour. Saturday and Saturday night, mostly cloudy with chance of showers. Highs around 80. Lows in the lower 60s. Chance of showers 40%. Sunday, mostly sunny. Highs in the upper 70s. Sunday night through Monday night, mostly clear. Lows in the upper 50s. Highs in the lower 80s. Tuesday, mostly sunny. Chance of thunderstorms in the afternoon. Highs in the lower 80s. Chance of thunderstorms 30%. Tuesday night, partly cloudy with a 40% chance of thunderstorms. Lows in the lower 60s. Wednesday, mostly sunny. Highs around 80. Again, the forecast for central Minnesota, from St. Cloud to the northwest Twin Cities suburbs for tonight, increasing clouds. Slight chance of thunderstorms overnight. Chance of showers and slight chance of thunderstorms late in the night. Lows in the mid-60s. Northeast winds up to 5 miles an hour. Chance of precipitation 40%. The St. Cloud, Minnesota climate summary for this evening, as of 7 p.m., August 12, 2026. Today's high temperature was 87 degrees and the low 62 degrees. No precipitation fell today. No snow fell today. The normal high temperature for tomorrow is 80 degrees, and the normal low is 57. The record high for tomorrow is 95, which occurred in 1938, and the record low is 42, which occurred in 1946. Sunset tonight is at 8:28 p.m. Sunrise tomorrow is at 6:15 a.m. At 9 p.m., in Buffalo, it was partly cloudy. The temperature was 77 degrees, the dew point was 68, and the relative humidity was 73%. The wind was calm. The pressure was 29.89 inches and rising. In Maple Lake, it was mostly cloudy. The temperature was 79 degrees, the dew point was 64, and the relative humidity was 60%. The wind was west at 3 miles an hour. The pressure was 29.91 inches and rising. Elsewhere across central Minnesota, it was clear, with a temperature of 75 at Anoka,
and 79 at Crystal. It was mostly cloudy, with a temperature of 83 at the Twin Cities, 74 at St. Cloud, and 77 at Princeton. It was cloudy, with a temperature of 75 at Litchfield, 73 at Little Falls, and 75 at Willmar. Around the state, it was clear, with a temperature of 74 at Rochester, and 68 at Duluth. It was partly cloudy, with a temperature of 74 at Mankato, and 66 at International Falls. At Brainerd, it was cloudy, with a temperature of 72. Once again at 9 p.m., in Buffalo, it was 77 degrees under partly cloudy skies. And in Maple Lake, it was 79 degrees under mostly cloudy skies. 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The current time is 9:54 p.m. Central Daylight Time. Now here is the hazardous weather outlook for portions of central Minnesota, east central Minnesota, south central Minnesota, southeast Minnesota, northwest Wisconsin, and west central Wisconsin. For tonight, no hazardous weather is expected at this time. And now the extended outlook for the period Thursday through Tuesday. No hazardous weather is expected at this time. Spotter information statement. Skywarn spotter activation will not be needed. Now the forecast for central Minnesota, from St. Cloud to the northwest Twin Cities suburbs. Tonight, increasing clouds. Slight chance of thunderstorms overnight. Chance of showers and slight chance of thunderstorms late in the night. Lows in the mid-60s. Northeast winds up to 5 miles an hour. Chance of precipitation 40%. Thursday, mostly cloudy. A 40% chance of showers in the morning. Highs in the lower 80s. East winds up to 10 miles an hour. Thursday night, decreasing clouds. Lows in the lower 60s. East winds up to 10 miles an hour. Friday, mostly sunny. Highs in the lower 80s. East winds 5 to 15 miles an hour. Friday night, mostly cloudy. Lows in the mid-60s. Southeast winds 5 to 15 miles an hour. Saturday and Saturday night, mostly cloudy with chance of showers. Highs around 80. Lows in the lower 60s. Chance of showers 40%. Sunday, mostly sunny. Highs in the upper 70s. Sunday night through Monday night, mostly clear. Lows in the upper 50s. Highs in the lower 80s. Tuesday, mostly sunny. Chance of thunderstorms in the afternoon. Highs in the lower 80s. Chance of thunderstorms 30%. Tuesday night, partly cloudy with a 40% chance of thunderstorms. Lows in the lower 60s. Wednesday, mostly sunny. Highs around 80. Again, the forecast for central Minnesota, from St. Cloud to the northwest Twin Cities suburbs for tonight, increasing clouds. Slight chance of thunderstorms overnight. Chance of showers and slight chance of thunderstorms late in the night. Lows in the mid-60s. Northeast winds up to 5 miles an hour. Chance of precipitation 40%. At 9 p.m., in Buffalo, it was partly cloudy. The temperature was 77 degrees, the dew point was 68, and the relative humidity was 73%. The wind was calm. The pressure was 29.89 inches and rising. In Maple Lake, it was mostly cloudy. The temperature was 79 degrees, the dew point was 64, and the relative humidity was 60%. The wind was west at 3 miles an hour. The pressure was 29.91 inches and rising. Elsewhere across central Minnesota, it was clear, with a temperature of 75 at Anoka and 79 at Crystal. It was mostly cloudy, with a temperature of 83 at the Twin Cities,
74 at St. Cloud, and 77 at Princeton. It was cloudy, with a temperature of 75 at Litchfield, 73 at Little Falls, and 75 at Willmar. Around the state, it was clear, with a temperature of 74 at Rochester, and 68 at Duluth. It was partly cloudy, with a temperature of 74 at Mankato, and 66 at International Falls. At Brainerd, it was cloudy, with a temperature of 72. Once again at 9 p.m., in Buffalo, it was 77 degrees under partly cloudy skies. And in Maple Lake, it was 79 degrees under mostly cloudy skies. 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The current time is 9:59 p.m. Central Daylight Time. Now here is the hazardous weather outlook for portions of central Minnesota, east central Minnesota, south central Minnesota, southeast Minnesota, northwest Wisconsin, and west central Wisconsin. For tonight, no hazardous weather is expected at this time. And now the extended outlook for the period Thursday through Tuesday. No hazardous weather is expected at this time. Spotter information statement. Skywarn spotter activation will not be needed. Now the forecast for central Minnesota, from St. Cloud to the northwest Twin Cities suburbs. Tonight, increasing clouds. Slight chance of thunderstorms overnight. Chance of showers and slight chance of thunderstorms late in the night. Lows in the mid-60s. Northeast winds up to 5 miles an hour. Chance of precipitation 40%. Thursday, mostly cloudy. A 40% chance of showers in the morning. Highs in the lower 80s. East winds up to 10 miles an hour. Thursday night, decreasing clouds. Lows in the lower 60s. East winds up to 10 miles an hour. Friday, mostly sunny. Highs in the lower 80s. East winds 5 to 15 miles an hour. Friday night, mostly cloudy. Lows in the mid-60s. Southeast winds 5 to 15 miles an hour. Saturday and Saturday night, mostly cloudy with chance of showers. Highs around 80. Lows in the lower 60s. Chance of showers 40%. Sunday, mostly sunny. Highs in the upper 70s. Sunday night through Monday night, mostly clear. Lows in the upper 50s. Highs in the lower 80s. Tuesday, mostly sunny. Chance of thunderstorms in the afternoon. Highs in the lower 80s. Chance of thunderstorms 30%. Tuesday night, partly cloudy with a 40% chance of thunderstorms. Lows in the lower 60s. Wednesday, mostly sunny. Highs around 80. Again, the forecast for central Minnesota, from St. Cloud to the northwest Twin Cities suburbs for tonight, increasing clouds. Slight chance of thunderstorms overnight. Chance of showers and slight chance of thunderstorms late in the night. Lows in the mid-60s. Northeast winds up to 5 miles an hour. Chance of precipitation 40%. The St. Cloud, Minnesota climate summary for this evening, as of 7 p.m., August 12, 2026. Today's high temperature was 87 degrees and the low 62 degrees. No precipitation fell today. No snow fell today. The normal high temperature for tomorrow is 80 degrees, and the normal low is 57. The record high for tomorrow is 95, which occurred in 1938, and the record low is 42, which occurred in 1946. Sunset tonight is at 8:28 p.m. Sunrise tomorrow is at 6:15 a.m. Now the forecast for central Minnesota, from St. Cloud to the northwest Twin Cities suburbs. Overnight, cloudy. Slight chance of thunderstorms overnight,
then chance of showers and slight chance of thunderstorms early in the morning. Lows in the mid-60s. North winds up to 5 miles an hour. Chance of precipitation 40%. Thursday, mostly cloudy. A 40% chance of showers in the morning. Highs in the lower 80s. East winds up to 10 miles an hour. Thursday night, decreasing clouds. Lows in the lower 60s. East winds up to 10 miles an hour. Friday, mostly sunny. Highs in the lower 80s. East winds 5 to 15 miles an hour. Friday night, mostly cloudy. Lows in the mid-60s. Southeast winds 5 to 15 miles an hour. Saturday and Saturday night, mostly cloudy with chance of showers. Highs around 80. Lows in the lower 60s. Chance of showers 40%. Sunday, mostly sunny. Highs in the upper 70s. Sunday night through Monday night, mostly clear. Lows in the upper 50s. Highs in the lower 80s. Tuesday, mostly sunny. Chance of thunderstorms in the afternoon. Highs in the lower 80s. Chance of thunderstorms 30%. Tuesday night, partly cloudy with a 40% chance of thunderstorms. Lows in the lower 60s. Wednesday, mostly sunny. Highs around 80. Again, the forecast for central Minnesota, from St. Cloud to the northwest Twin Cities suburbs for overnight, cloudy. Slight chance of thunderstorms overnight, then chance of showers and slight chance of thunderstorms early in the morning. Lows in the mid-60s. North winds up to 5 miles an hour. Chance of precipitation 40%. 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The current time is 10:05 p.m. Central Daylight Time. Now here is the hazardous weather outlook for portions of central Minnesota, east central Minnesota, south central Minnesota, southeast Minnesota, northwest Wisconsin, and west central Wisconsin. For tonight, no hazardous weather is expected at this time. And now the extended outlook for the period Thursday through Tuesday. No hazardous weather is expected at this time. Spotter information statement, Skywarn spotter activation will not be needed. Now the forecast for central Minnesota, from St. Cloud to the northwest Twin Cities suburbs. Overnight, cloudy. Slight chance of thunderstorms overnight, then chance of showers and slight chance of thunderstorms early in the morning. Lows in the mid-60s. North winds up to 5 miles an hour. Chance of precipitation 40%. Thursday, mostly cloudy. A 40% chance of showers in the morning. Highs in the lower 80s. East winds up to 10 miles an hour. Thursday night, decreasing clouds. Lows in the lower 60s. East winds up to 10 miles an hour. Friday, mostly sunny. Highs in the lower 80s. East winds 5 to 15 miles an hour. Friday night, mostly cloudy. Lows in the mid-60s. Southeast winds 5 to 15 miles an hour. Saturday and Saturday night, mostly cloudy with chance of showers. Highs around 80. Lows in the lower 60s. Chance of showers 40%. Sunday, mostly sunny. Highs in the upper 70s. Sunday night through Monday night, mostly clear. Lows in the upper 50s. Highs in the lower 80s. Tuesday, mostly sunny. Chance of thunderstorms in the afternoon. Highs in the lower 80s. Chance of thunderstorms 30%. Tuesday night, partly cloudy with a 40% chance of thunderstorms. Lows in the lower 60s. Wednesday, mostly sunny. Highs around 80. Again,
The forecast for central Minnesota, from St. Cloud to the northwest Twin Cities suburbs for overnight, cloudy. Slight chance of thunderstorms overnight, then chance of showers and slight chance of thunderstorms early in the morning. Lows in the mid-60s. North winds up to 5 miles an hour. Chance of precipitation 40%. 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The current time is 10:08 p.m. Central Daylight Time. Now here is the hazardous weather outlook for portions of central Minnesota, east central Minnesota, south central Minnesota, southeast Minnesota, northwest Wisconsin, and west central Wisconsin. For tonight, no hazardous weather is expected at this time. And now the extended outlook for the period Thursday through Tuesday. No hazardous weather is expected at this time. Spotter information statement. Skywarn spotter activation will not be needed. Now the forecast for central Minnesota, from St. Cloud to the northwest Twin Cities suburbs. Overnight, cloudy. Slight chance of thunderstorms overnight, then chance of showers and slight chance of thunderstorms early in the morning. Lows in the mid-60s. North winds up to 5 miles an hour. Chance of precipitation 40%. Thursday, mostly cloudy. A 40% chance of showers in the morning. Highs in the lower 80s. East winds up to 10 miles an hour. Thursday night, decreasing clouds. Lows in the lower 60s. East winds up to 10 miles an hour. Friday, mostly sunny. Highs in the lower 80s. East winds 5 to 15 miles an hour. Friday night, mostly cloudy. Lows in the mid-60s. Southeast winds 5 to 15 miles an hour. Saturday and Saturday night, mostly cloudy with chance of showers. Highs around 80. Lows in the lower 60s. Chance of showers 40%. Sunday, mostly sunny. Highs in the upper 70s. Sunday night through Monday night, mostly clear. Lows in the upper 50s. Highs in the lower 80s. Tuesday, mostly sunny. Chance of thunderstorms in the afternoon. Highs in the lower 80s. Chance of thunderstorms 30%. Tuesday night, partly cloudy with a 40% chance of thunderstorms. Lows in the lower 60s. Wednesday, mostly sunny. Highs around 80. Again, the forecast for central Minnesota, from St. Cloud to the northwest Twin Cities suburbs for overnight, cloudy. Slight chance of thunderstorms overnight, then chance of showers and slight chance of thunderstorms early in the morning. Lows in the mid-60s. North winds up to 5 miles an hour. Chance of precipitation 40%. The St. Cloud, Minnesota climate summary for this evening, as of 7 p.m., August 12, 2026. Today's high temperature was 87 degrees and the low 62 degrees. No precipitation fell today. No snow fell today. The normal high temperature for tomorrow is 80 degrees, and the normal low is 57. The record high for tomorrow is 95, which occurred in 1938. And the record low is 42, which occurred in 1946. Sunset tonight is at 8:28 p.m. Sunrise tomorrow is at 6:15 a.m. This is Weather Radio Station WNG676 Clearwater, broadcasting on a frequency of 162.50 MHz. 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The current time is 10:12 p.m. Central Daylight Time. Now here is the hazardous weather outlook for portions of central Minnesota, east central Minnesota, south central Minnesota, southeast Minnesota,
northwest Wisconsin and west central Wisconsin. For tonight, no hazardous weather is expected at this time. And now the extended outlook for the period Thursday through Tuesday. No hazardous weather is expected at this time. Spotter information statement, Skywarn spotter activation will not be needed. Now the forecast for central Minnesota, from St. Cloud to the northwest Twin Cities suburbs. Overnight, cloudy. Slight chance of thunderstorms overnight, then chance of showers and slight chance of thunderstorms early in the morning. Lows in the mid-60s. North winds up to 5 miles an hour. Chance of precipitation 40%. Thursday, mostly cloudy. A 40% chance of showers in the morning. Highs in the lower 80s. East winds up to 10 miles an hour. Thursday night, decreasing clouds. Lows in the lower 60s. East winds up to 10 miles an hour. Friday, mostly sunny. Highs in the lower 80s. East winds 5 to 15 miles an hour. Friday night, mostly cloudy. Lows in the mid-60s. Southeast winds 5 to 15 miles an hour. Saturday and Saturday night, mostly cloudy with chance of showers. Highs around 80. Lows in the lower 60s. Chance of showers 40%. Sunday, mostly sunny. Highs in the upper 70s. Sunday night through Monday night, mostly clear. Lows in the upper 50s. Highs in the lower 80s. Tuesday, mostly sunny. Chance of thunderstorms in the afternoon. Highs in the lower 80s. Chance of thunderstorms 30%. Tuesday night, partly cloudy with a 40% chance of thunderstorms. Lows in the lower 60s. Wednesday, mostly sunny. Highs around 80. Again, the forecast for central Minnesota, from St. Cloud to the northwest Twin Cities suburbs for overnight, cloudy. Slight chance of thunderstorms overnight, then chance of showers and slight chance of thunderstorms early in the morning. Lows in the mid-60s. North winds up to 5 miles an hour. Chance of precipitation 40%. 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The current time is 10:16 p.m. Central Daylight Time. Now here is the hazardous weather outlook for portions of central Minnesota, east central Minnesota, south central Minnesota, southeast Minnesota, northwest Wisconsin, and west central Wisconsin. For tonight, no hazardous weather is expected at this time. And now the extended outlook for the period Thursday through Tuesday. No hazardous weather is expected at this time. Spotter information statement, Skywarn spotter activation will not be needed. Now the forecast for central Minnesota, from St. Cloud to the northwest Twin Cities suburbs. Overnight, cloudy. Slight chance of thunderstorms overnight, then chance of showers and slight chance of thunderstorms early in the morning. Lows in the mid-60s. North winds up to 5 miles an hour. Chance of precipitation 40%. Thursday, mostly cloudy. A 40% chance of showers in the morning. Highs in the lower 80s. East winds up to 10 miles an hour. Thursday night, decreasing clouds. Lows in the lower 60s. East winds up to 10 miles an hour. Friday, mostly sunny. Highs in the lower 80s. East winds 5 to 15 miles an hour. Friday night, mostly cloudy. Lows in the mid-60s. Southeast winds 5 to 15 miles an hour. Saturday and Saturday night, mostly cloudy with chance of showers. Highs around 80. Lows in the lower 60s. Chance of showers 40%. Sunday, mostly sunny.
Highs in the upper 70s. Sunday night through Monday night, mostly clear. Lows in the upper 50s. Highs in the lower 80s. Tuesday, mostly sunny. Chance of thunderstorms in the afternoon. Highs in the lower 80s. Chance of thunderstorms 30%. Tuesday night, partly cloudy with a 40% chance of thunderstorms. Lows in the lower 60s. Wednesday, mostly sunny. Highs around 80. Again, the forecast for central Minnesota, from St. Cloud to the northwest Twin Cities suburbs for overnight, cloudy. Slight chance of thunderstorms overnight, then chance of showers and slight chance of thunderstorms early in the morning. Lows in the mid-60s. North winds up to 5 miles an hour. Chance of precipitation 40%. At 10 p.m., in Buffalo, it was cloudy. The temperature was 72 degrees, the dew point was 68, and the relative humidity was 88%. The wind was calm. The pressure was 29.90 inches and rising. In Maple Lake, it was cloudy. The temperature was 76 degrees, the dew point was 65, and the relative humidity was 69%. The wind was calm. The pressure was 29.91 inches and steady. Elsewhere across central Minnesota, skies ranged from mostly cloudy to cloudy. It was 82 at the Twin Cities, 74 at St. Cloud, 75 at Anoka, and 76 at Crystal. Princeton reported 75, Litchfield reported 75, Little Falls reported 72, and Wilma reported 73. Around the state, it was partly cloudy, with a temperature of 72 at Rochester, and 67 at Duluth. It was mostly cloudy, with a temperature of 75 at Mankato, and 63 at International Falls. At Brainerd, it was cloudy, with a temperature of 71. Once again at 10 p.m., in Buffalo, it was 72 degrees under cloudy skies. And in Maple Lake, it was 76 degrees under cloudy skies. The St. Cloud, Minnesota climate summary for this evening, as of 7 p.m., August 12, 2026. Today's high temperature was 87 degrees and the low 62 degrees. No precipitation fell today. No snow fell today. The normal high temperature for tomorrow is 80 degrees, and the normal low is 57. The record high for tomorrow is 95, which occurred in 1938, and the record low is 42, which occurred in 1946. Sunset tonight is at 8:28 p.m. Sunrise tomorrow is at 6:15 a.m. This is Weather Radio Station WNG676 Clearwater, broadcasting on a frequency of 162.50 MHz. 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The current time is 10:21 p.m. Central Daylight Time. Now here is the hazardous weather outlook for portions of central Minnesota, east central Minnesota, south central Minnesota, southeast Minnesota, northwest Wisconsin, and west central Wisconsin. For tonight, no hazardous weather is expected at this time. And now the extended outlook for the period Thursday through Tuesday. No hazardous weather is expected at this time. Spotter information statement. Sky warns spotter activation will not be needed. Now the forecast for central Minnesota, from St. Cloud to the northwest Twin Cities suburbs. Overnight, cloudy. Slight chance of thunderstorms overnight, then chance of showers and slight chance of thunderstorms early in the morning. Lows in the mid-60s. North winds up to 5 miles an hour. Chance of precipitation 40%. Thursday, mostly cloudy. A 40% chance of showers in the morning. Highs in the lower 80s. East winds up to 10 miles an hour. Thursday night, decreasing clouds. Lows in the lower 60s. East winds up to 10 miles an hour. Friday, mostly sunny. Highs in the lower 80s.
east winds 5 to 15 miles an hour. Friday night, mostly cloudy.

Wednesday, mostly sunny. Highs around 80. Again, the forecast for central Minnesota, from St. Cloud to the northwest Twin Cities suburbs for overnight, cloudy. Slight chance of thunderstorms overnight, then chance of showers and slight chance of thunderstorms early in the morning. Lows in the mid-60s. North winds up to 5 miles an hour. Chance of precipitation 40%. At 10 p.m., in Buffalo, it was cloudy. The temperature was 72 degrees, the dew point was 68, and the relative humidity was 88%. The wind was calm. The pressure was 29.90 inches and rising. In Maple Lake, it was cloudy. The temperature was 76 degrees, the dew point was 65, and the relative humidity was 69%. The wind was calm. The pressure was 29.91 inches and steady. Elsewhere across central Minnesota, skies ranged from mostly cloudy to cloudy. It was 82 at the Twin Cities, 74 at St. Cloud, 75 at Anoka, and 76 at Crystal. Princeton reported 75, Litchfield reported 75, Little Falls reported 72, and Wilmer reported 73. Around the state, it was partly cloudy, with a temperature of 72 at Rochester, and 67 at Duluth. It was mostly cloudy, with a temperature of 75 at Mankato, and 63 at International Falls. At Brainerd, it was cloudy, with a temperature of 71. Once again at 10 p.m., in Buffalo, it was 72 degrees under cloudy skies. And in Maple Lake, it was 76 degrees under cloudy skies. 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The current time is 10:26 p.m. Central Daylight Time. Now here is the hazardous weather outlook for portions of central Minnesota, east central Minnesota, south central Minnesota, southeast Minnesota, northwest Wisconsin, and west central Wisconsin. For tonight, no hazardous weather is expected at this time. And now the extended outlook for the period Thursday through Tuesday. No hazardous weather is expected at this time. Spotter information statement. Skywarn spotter activation will not be needed. Now the forecast for central Minnesota, from St. Cloud to the northwest Twin Cities suburbs. Overnight, cloudy. Slight chance of thunderstorms overnight, then chance of showers and slight chance of thunderstorms early in the morning. Lows in the mid-60s. North winds up to 5 miles an hour. Chance of precipitation 40%. Thursday, mostly cloudy. A 40% chance of showers in the morning. Highs in the lower 80s. East winds up to 10 miles an hour. Thursday night, decreasing clouds. Lows in the lower 60s. East winds up to 10 miles an hour. Friday, mostly sunny. Highs in the lower 80s. East winds 5 to 15 miles an hour. Friday night, mostly cloudy. Lows in the mid-60s. Southeast winds 5 to 15 miles an hour. Saturday and Saturday night, mostly cloudy with chance of showers. Highs around 80. Lows in the lower 60s. Chance of showers 40%. Sunday, mostly sunny. Highs in the upper 70s. Sunday night through Monday night, mostly clear. Lows in the upper 50s. Highs in the lower 80s. Tuesday, mostly sunny. Chance of thunderstorms in the afternoon. Highs in the lower 80s. Chance of thunderstorms 30%. Tuesday night, partly cloudy with a 40% chance of thunderstorms. Lows in the lower 60s. Wednesday, mostly sunny. Highs around 80. Again, the forecast for central Minnesota, from St. Cloud to the northwest Twin Cities suburbs for overnight, cloudy.

Rochester, and 67 at Duluth. It was mostly cloudy, with a temperature of 75 at Mankato, and 63 at International Falls. At Brainerd, it was cloudy, with a temperature of 71. Once again at 10 p.m., in Buffalo, it was 72 degrees under cloudy skies. And in Maple Lake, it was 76 degrees under cloudy skies. 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The current time is 10:59 p.m. Central Daylight Time. Now here is the hazardous weather outlook for portions of central Minnesota, east central Minnesota, south central Minnesota, southeast Minnesota, northwest Wisconsin, and west central Wisconsin. For tonight, no hazardous weather is expected at this time. And now the extended outlook for the period Thursday through Tuesday. No hazardous weather is expected at this time. Spotter information statement. Skywarn spotter activation will not be needed. Now the forecast for central Minnesota, from St. Cloud to the northwest Twin Cities suburbs. Overnight, cloudy. Slight chance of thunderstorms overnight, then chance of showers and slight chance of thunderstorms early in the morning. Lows in the mid-60s. North winds up to 5 miles an hour. Chance of precipitation 40%. Thursday, mostly cloudy. A 40% chance of showers in the morning. Highs in the lower 80s. East winds up to 10 miles an hour. Thursday night, decreasing clouds. Lows in the lower 60s. East winds up to 10 miles an hour. Friday, mostly sunny. Highs in the lower 80s. East winds 5 to 15 miles an hour. Friday night, mostly cloudy. Lows in the mid-60s. Southeast winds 5 to 15 miles an hour. Saturday and Saturday night, mostly cloudy with chance of showers. Highs around 80. Lows in the lower 60s. Chance of showers 40%. Sunday, mostly sunny. Highs in the upper 70s. Sunday night through Monday night, mostly clear. Lows in the upper 50s. Highs in the lower 80s. Tuesday, mostly sunny. Chance of thunderstorms in the afternoon. Highs in the lower 80s. Chance of thunderstorms 30%. Tuesday night, partly cloudy with a 40% chance of thunderstorms. Lows in the lower 60s. Wednesday, mostly sunny. Highs around 80. Again, the forecast for central Minnesota, from St. Cloud to the northwest Twin Cities suburbs for overnight, cloudy. Slight chance of thunderstorms overnight, then chance of showers and slight chance of thunderstorms early in the morning. Lows in the mid-60s. North winds up to 5 miles an hour. Chance of precipitation 40%. 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The current time is 11:03 p.m. Central Daylight Time. Now here is the hazardous weather outlook for portions of central Minnesota, east central Minnesota, south central Minnesota, southeast Minnesota, northwest Wisconsin, and west central Wisconsin. For tonight, no hazardous weather is expected at this time. And now the extended outlook for the period Thursday through Tuesday. No hazardous weather is expected at this time. Spotter information statement. Skywarn spotter activation will not be needed. Now the forecast for central Minnesota, from St. Cloud to the northwest Twin Cities suburbs. Overnight, cloudy. Slight chance of thunderstorms overnight, then chance of showers and slight chance of thunderstorms early in the morning.
lows in the mid-60s. North winds up to 5 miles an hour. Chance of precipitation 40%. Thursday, mostly cloudy. A 40% chance of showers in the morning. Highs in the lower 80s. East winds up to 10 miles an hour. Thursday night, decreasing clouds. Lows in the lower 60s. East winds up to 10 miles an hour. Friday, mostly sunny. Highs in the lower 80s. East winds 5 to 15 miles an hour. Friday night, mostly cloudy. Lows in the mid-60s. Southeast winds 5 to 15 miles an hour. Saturday and Saturday night, mostly cloudy with chance of showers. Highs around 80. Lows in the lower 60s. Chance of showers 40%. Sunday, mostly sunny. Highs in the upper 70s. Sunday night through Monday night, mostly clear. Lows in the upper 50s. Highs in the lower 80s. Tuesday, mostly sunny. Chance of thunderstorms in the afternoon. Highs in the lower 80s. Chance of thunderstorms 30%. Tuesday night, partly cloudy with a 40% chance of thunderstorms. Lows in the lower 60s. Wednesday, mostly sunny. Highs around 80. Again, the forecast for central Minnesota, from St. Cloud to the northwest Twin Cities suburbs for overnight, cloudy. Slight chance of thunderstorms overnight, then chance of showers and slight chance of thunderstorms early in the morning. Lows in the mid-60s. North winds up to 5 miles an hour. Chance of precipitation 40%. 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The current time is 11:06 p.m. Central Daylight Time. Now here is the hazardous weather outlook for portions of central Minnesota, east central Minnesota, south central Minnesota, southeast Minnesota, northwest Wisconsin, and west central Wisconsin. For tonight, no hazardous weather is expected at this time. And now the extended outlook for the period Thursday through Tuesday. No hazardous weather is expected at this time. Spotter information statement. Skywarn spotter activation will not be needed. Now the forecast for central Minnesota, from St. Cloud to the northwest Twin Cities suburbs. Overnight, cloudy. Slight chance of thunderstorms overnight, then chance of showers and slight chance of thunderstorms early in the morning. Lows in the mid-60s. North winds up to 5 miles an hour. Chance of precipitation 40%. Thursday, mostly cloudy. A 40% chance of showers in the morning. Highs in the lower 80s. East winds up to 10 miles an hour. Thursday night, decreasing clouds. Lows in the lower 60s. East winds up to 10 miles an hour. Friday, mostly sunny. Highs in the lower 80s. East winds 5 to 15 miles an hour. Friday night, mostly cloudy. Lows in the mid-60s. Southeast winds 5 to 15 miles an hour. Saturday and Saturday night, mostly cloudy with chance of showers. Highs around 80. Lows in the lower 60s. Chance of showers 40%. Sunday, mostly sunny. Highs in the upper 70s. Sunday night through Monday night, mostly clear. Lows in the upper 50s. Highs in the lower 80s. Tuesday, mostly sunny. Chance of thunderstorms in the afternoon. Highs in the lower 80s. Chance of thunderstorms 30%. Tuesday night, partly cloudy with a 40% chance of thunderstorms. Lows in the lower 60s. Wednesday, mostly sunny. Highs around 80. Again, the forecast for central Minnesota,
from St. Cloud to the northwest Twin Cities suburbs for overnight, cloudy. Slight chance of thunderstorms overnight, then chance of showers and slight chance of thunderstorms early in the morning. Lows in the mid-60s. North winds up to 5 miles an hour. Chance of precipitation 40%. 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The current time is 11:09 p.m. Central Daylight Time. Now here is the hazardous weather outlook for portions of central Minnesota, east central Minnesota, south central Minnesota, southeast Minnesota, northwest Wisconsin, and west central Wisconsin. For tonight, no hazardous weather is expected at this time. And now the extended outlook for the period Thursday through Tuesday. No hazardous weather is expected at this time. Spotter information statement. Skywarn spotter activation will not be needed. Now the forecast for central Minnesota, from St. Cloud to the northwest Twin Cities suburbs. Overnight, cloudy. Slight chance of thunderstorms overnight, then chance of showers and slight chance of thunderstorms early in the morning. Lows in the mid-60s. North winds up to 5 miles an hour. Chance of precipitation 40%. Thursday, mostly cloudy. A 40% chance of showers in the morning. Highs in the lower 80s. East winds up to 10 miles an hour. Thursday night, decreasing clouds. Lows in the lower 60s. East winds up to 10 miles an hour. Friday, mostly sunny. Highs in the lower 80s. East winds 5 to 15 miles an hour. Friday night, mostly cloudy. Lows in the mid-60s. Southeast winds 5 to 15 miles an hour. Saturday and Saturday night, mostly cloudy with chance of showers. Highs around 80. Lows in the lower 60s. Chance of showers 40%. Sunday, mostly sunny. Highs in the upper 70s. Sunday night through Monday night, mostly clear. Lows in the upper 50s. Highs in the lower 80s. Tuesday, mostly sunny. Chance of thunderstorms in the afternoon. Highs in the lower 80s. Chance of thunderstorms 30%. Tuesday night, partly cloudy with a 40% chance of thunderstorms. Lows in the lower 60s. Wednesday, mostly sunny. Highs around 80. Again, the forecast for central Minnesota, from St. Cloud to the northwest Twin Cities suburbs for overnight, cloudy. Slight chance of thunderstorms overnight, then chance of showers and slight chance of thunderstorms early in the morning. Lows in the mid-60s. North winds up to 5 miles an hour. Chance of precipitation 40%. 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The current time is 11:12 p.m. Central Daylight Time. Now here is the hazardous weather outlook for portions of central Minnesota, east central Minnesota, south central Minnesota, southeast Minnesota, northwest Wisconsin, and west central Wisconsin. For tonight, no hazardous weather is expected at this time. And now the extended outlook for the period Thursday through Tuesday. No hazardous weather is expected at this time. Spotter information statement. Skywarn spotter activation will not be needed. Now the forecast for central Minnesota, from St. Cloud to the northwest Twin Cities suburbs. Overnight, cloudy. Slight chance of thunderstorms overnight, then chance of showers and slight chance of thunderstorms early in the morning. Lows in the mid-60s. North winds up to 5 miles an hour.
Chance of precipitation 40%. Thursday, mostly cloudy. A 40% chance of showers in the morning. Highs in the lower 80s. East winds up to 10 miles an hour. Thursday night, decreasing clouds. Lows in the lower 60s. East winds up to 10 miles an hour. Friday, mostly sunny. Highs in the lower 80s. East winds 5 to 15 miles an hour. Friday night, mostly cloudy. Lows in the mid 60s. Southeast winds 5 to 15 miles an hour. Saturday and Saturday night, mostly cloudy with chance of showers. Highs around 80. Lows in the lower 60s. Chance of showers 40%. Sunday, mostly sunny. Highs in the upper 70s. Sunday night through Monday night, mostly clear. Lows in the upper 50s. Highs in the lower 80s. Tuesday, mostly sunny. Chance of thunderstorms in the afternoon. Highs in the lower 80s. Chance of thunderstorms 30%. Tuesday night, partly cloudy with a 40% chance of thunderstorms. Lows in the lower 60s. Wednesday, mostly sunny. Highs around 80. Again, the forecast for central Minnesota, from St. Cloud to the northwest Twin Cities suburbs for overnight, cloudy. Slight chance of thunderstorms overnight, then chance of showers and slight chance of thunderstorms early in the morning. Lows in the mid-60s. North winds up to 5 miles an hour. Chance of precipitation 40%. At 11 p.m., in Buffalo, it was cloudy. The temperature was 77 degrees, the dew point was 66, and the relative humidity was 69%. The wind was west at 5 miles an hour. The pressure was 29.91 inches and rising. In Maple Lake, it was cloudy. The temperature was 75 degrees, the dew point was 66, and the relative humidity was 72%. The wind was calm. The pressure was 29.93 inches and rising. Elsewhere across central Minnesota, at Willmar, rain was falling, with a temperature of 73. At Princeton, it was mostly cloudy, with a temperature of 73. It was cloudy, with a temperature of 80 at the Twin Cities, 72 at St. Cloud, and 73 at Anoka. Under cloudy skies, Crystal reported 76, Litchfield reported 73, and Little Falls reported 72. Around the state, it was partly cloudy, with a temperature of 71 at Rochester, and 73 at Mankato. It was mostly cloudy, with a temperature of 67 at Duluth, and 62 at International Falls. At Brainerd, it was cloudy, with a temperature of 69. Once again at 11 p.m., in Buffalo, it was 77 degrees under cloudy skies. And in Maple Lake, it was 75 degrees under cloudy skies. 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The current time is 11:17 p.m. Central Daylight Time. Now here is the hazardous weather outlook for portions of central Minnesota, east central Minnesota, south central Minnesota, southeast Minnesota, northwest Wisconsin, and west central Wisconsin. For tonight, no hazardous weather is expected at this time. And now the extended outlook for the period Thursday through Tuesday. No hazardous weather is expected at this time. Spotter information statement, Skywarn spotter activation will not be needed. Now the forecast for central Minnesota, from St. Cloud to the northwest Twin Cities suburbs. Overnight, cloudy. Slight chance of thunderstorms overnight, then chance of showers and slight chance of thunderstorms early in the morning. Lows in the mid-60s. North winds up to 5 miles an hour. Chance of precipitation 40%. Thursday, mostly cloudy.
A 40% chance of showers in the morning. Highs in the lower 80s. East winds up to 10 miles an hour. Thursday night, decreasing clouds. Lows in the lower 60s. East winds up to 10 miles an hour. Friday, mostly sunny. Highs in the lower 80s. East winds 5 to 15 miles an hour. Friday night, mostly cloudy. Lows in the mid-60s. Southeast winds 5 to 15 miles an hour. Saturday and Saturday night, mostly cloudy with chance of showers. Highs around 80. Lows in the lower 60s. Chance of showers 40%. Sunday, mostly sunny. Highs in the upper 70s. Sunday night through Monday night, mostly clear. Lows in the upper 50s. Highs in the lower 80s. Tuesday, mostly sunny. Chance of thunderstorms in the afternoon. Highs in the lower 80s. Chance of thunderstorms 30%. Tuesday night, partly cloudy with a 40% chance of thunderstorms. Lows in the lower 60s. Wednesday, mostly sunny. Highs around 80. Again, the forecast for central Minnesota, from St. Cloud to the northwest Twin Cities suburbs for overnight, cloudy. Slight chance of thunderstorms overnight, then chance of showers and slight chance of thunderstorms early in the morning. Lows in the mid-60s. North winds up to 5 miles an hour. Chance of precipitation 40%. At 11 p.m., in Buffalo, it was cloudy. The temperature was 77 degrees, the dew point was 66, and the relative humidity was 69%. The wind was west at 5 miles an hour. The pressure was 29.91 inches and rising. In Maple Lake, it was cloudy. The temperature was 75 degrees, the dew point was 66, and the relative humidity was 72%. The wind was calm. The pressure was 29.93 inches and rising. Elsewhere across central Minnesota, at Willmar, rain was falling, with a temperature of 73. At Princeton, it was mostly cloudy, with a temperature of 73. It was cloudy, with a temperature of 80 at the Twin Cities, 72 at St. Cloud, and 73 at Anoka. Under cloudy skies, Crystal reported 76, Litchfield reported 73, and Little Falls reported 72. Around the state, it was partly cloudy, with a temperature of 71 at Rochester, and 73 at Mankato. It was mostly cloudy, with a temperature of 67 at Duluth, and 62 at International Falls. At Brainerd, it was cloudy, with a temperature of 69. Once again at 11 p.m., in Buffalo, it was 77 degrees under cloudy skies. And in Maple Lake, it was 75 degrees under cloudy skies. 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The current time is 11:22 p.m. Central Daylight Time. Now here is the hazardous weather outlook for portions of central Minnesota, east central Minnesota, south central Minnesota, southeast Minnesota, northwest Wisconsin, and west central Wisconsin. For tonight, no hazardous weather is expected at this time. And now the extended outlook for the period Thursday through Tuesday. No hazardous weather is expected at this time. Spotter information statement, Skywarn spotter activation will not be needed. Now the forecast for central Minnesota, from St. Cloud to the northwest Twin Cities suburbs. Overnight, cloudy. Slight chance of thunderstorms overnight, then chance of showers and slight chance of thunderstorms early in the morning. Lows in the mid-60s. North winds up to 5 miles an hour. Chance of precipitation 40%. Thursday, mostly cloudy. A 40% chance of showers in the morning. Highs in the lower 80s.
East winds up to 10 miles an hour.

Tonight, mostly clear. Lows in the upper 50s. Highs in the lower 80s. Tuesday, mostly sunny. Chance of thunderstorms in the afternoon. Highs in the lower 80s. Chance of thunderstorms 30%. Tuesday night, partly cloudy with a 40% chance of thunderstorms. Lows in the lower 60s. Wednesday, mostly sunny. Highs around 80. Again, the forecast for central Minnesota, from St. Cloud to the northwest Twin Cities suburbs for overnight, cloudy. Slight chance of thunderstorms overnight, then chance of showers and slight chance of thunderstorms early in the morning. Lows in the mid-60s. North winds up to 5 miles an hour. Chance of precipitation 40%. At 11 p.m., in Buffalo, it was cloudy. The temperature was 77 degrees, the dew point was 66, and the relative humidity was 69%. The wind was west at 5 miles an hour. The pressure was 29.91 inches and rising. In Maple Lake, it was cloudy. The temperature was 75 degrees, the dew point was 66, and the relative humidity was 72%. The wind was calm. The pressure was 29.93 inches and rising. Elsewhere across central Minnesota, at Willmar, rain was falling, with a temperature of 73. At Princeton, it was mostly cloudy, with a temperature of 73. It was cloudy, with a temperature of 80 at the Twin Cities, 72 at St. Cloud, and 73 at Anoka. Under cloudy skies, Crystal reported 76, Litchfield reported 73, and Little Falls reported 72. Around the state, it was partly cloudy, with a temperature of 71 at Rochester, and 73 at Mankato. It was mostly cloudy, with a temperature of 67 at Duluth, and 62 at International Falls. At Brainerd, it was cloudy, with a temperature of 69. Once again at 11 p.m., in Buffalo, it was 77 degrees under cloudy skies. And in Maple Lake, it was 75 degrees under cloudy skies. 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The current time is 11:27 p.m. Central Daylight Time. Now here is the hazardous weather outlook for portions of central and southern Minnesota and west central Wisconsin. For overnight, no hazardous weather is expected at this time. And now the extended outlook for the period Thursday through Tuesday. No hazardous weather is expected at this time. Spotter information statement. Skywarn spotter activation will not be needed. Now the forecast for central Minnesota, from St. Cloud to the northwest Twin Cities suburbs. Overnight, cloudy. Slight chance of thunderstorms overnight, then chance of showers and slight chance of thunderstorms early in the morning. Lows in the mid-60s. North winds up to 5 miles an hour. Chance of precipitation 40%. Thursday, mostly cloudy. A 40% chance of showers in the morning. Highs in the lower 80s. East winds up to 10 miles an hour. Thursday night, decreasing clouds. Lows in the lower 60s. East winds up to 10 miles an hour. Friday, mostly sunny. Highs in the lower 80s. East winds 5 to 15 miles an hour. Friday night, mostly cloudy. Lows in the mid-60s. Southeast winds 5 to 15 miles an hour. Saturday and Saturday night, mostly cloudy with chance of showers. Highs around 80. Lows in the lower 60s. Chance of showers 40%. Sunday, mostly sunny. Highs in the upper 70s. Sunday night through Monday night, mostly clear. Lows in the upper 50s. Highs in the lower 80s. Tuesday, mostly sunny.
Chance of thunderstorms in

The afternoon. Highs in the lower 80s. Chance of thunderstorms 30%. Tuesday night, partly cloudy with a 40% chance of thunderstorms. Lows in the lower 60s. Wednesday, mostly sunny. Highs around 80. Again, the forecast for central Minnesota, from St. Cloud to the northwest Twin Cities suburbs for overnight, cloudy. Slight chance of thunderstorms overnight, then chance of showers and slight chance of thunderstorms early in the morning. Lows in the mid-60s. North winds up to 5 miles an hour. Chance of precipitation 40%. At 11 p.m., in Buffalo, it was cloudy. The temperature was 77 degrees, the dew point was 66, and the relative humidity was 69%. The wind was west at 5 miles an hour. The pressure was 29.91 inches and rising. In Maple Lake, it was cloudy. The temperature was 75 degrees, the dew point was 66, and the relative humidity was 72%. The wind was calm. The pressure was 29.93 inches and rising. Elsewhere across central Minnesota, at Willmar, rain was falling, with a temperature of 73. At Princeton, it was mostly cloudy, with a temperature of 73. It was cloudy, with a temperature of 80 at the Twin Cities, 72 at St. Cloud, and 73 at Anoka. Under cloudy skies, Crystal reported 76, Litchfield reported 73, and Little Falls reported 72. Around the state, it was partly cloudy, with a temperature of 71 at Rochester, and 73 at Mankato. It was mostly cloudy, with a temperature of 67 at Duluth, and 62 at International Falls. At Brainerd, it was cloudy, with a temperature of 69. Once again at 11 p.m., in Buffalo, it was 77 degrees under cloudy skies. And in Maple Lake, it was 75 degrees under cloudy skies. 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The current time is 11:32 p.m. Central Daylight Time. Now here is the hazardous weather outlook for portions of central and southern Minnesota and west central Wisconsin. For overnight, no hazardous weather is expected at this time. And now the extended outlook for the period Thursday through Tuesday. No hazardous weather is expected at this time. Spotter information statement. Skywarn spotter activation will not be needed. Now the forecast for central Minnesota, from St. Cloud to the northwest Twin Cities suburbs. Overnight, cloudy. Slight chance of thunderstorms overnight, then chance of showers and slight chance of thunderstorms early in the morning. Lows in the mid-60s. North winds up to 5 miles an hour. Chance of precipitation 40%. Thursday, mostly cloudy. A 40% chance of showers in the morning. Highs in the lower 80s. East winds up to 10 miles an hour. Thursday night, decreasing clouds. Lows in the lower 60s. East winds up to 10 miles an hour. Friday, mostly sunny. Highs in the lower 80s. East winds 5 to 15 miles an hour. Friday night, mostly cloudy. Lows in the mid-60s. Southeast winds 5 to 15 miles an hour. Saturday and Saturday night, mostly cloudy with chance of showers. Highs around 80. Lows in the lower 60s. Chance of showers 40%. Sunday, mostly sunny. Highs in the upper 70s. Sunday night through Monday night, mostly clear. Lows in the upper 50s. Highs in the lower 80s. Tuesday, mostly sunny. Chance of thunderstorms in the afternoon. Highs in the lower 80s. Chance of thunderstorms 30%. Tuesday night, partly cloudy with a 40% chance.

to thunderstorms. Lows in the lower 60s. Wednesday, mostly sunny. Highs around 80. Again, the forecast for central Minnesota, from St. Cloud to the northwest Twin Cities suburbs for overnight, cloudy. Slight chance of thunderstorms overnight, then chance of showers and slight chance of thunderstorms early in the morning. Lows in the mid-60s. North winds up to 5 miles an hour. Chance of precipitation 40%. At 11 p.m. in Buffalo, it was cloudy. The temperature was 77 degrees, the dew point was 66, and the relative humidity was 69%. The wind was west at 5 miles an hour. The pressure was 29.91 inches and rising. In Maple Lake, it was cloudy. The temperature was 75 degrees, the dew point was 66, and the relative humidity was 72%. The wind was calm. It was 29.93 inches and rising. Elsewhere across central Minnesota, Wilmer, rain was falling, with a temperature of 73. At Princeton, it was mostly cloudy, with a temperature of 73. It was cloudy, with a temperature of 80 at the Twin Cities, 72 at St. Cloud, and 73 at Anoka. Under cloudy skies, Crystal reported 76, Litchfield reported 73, and Little Falls reported 72. Around the state, it was partly cloudy, with a temperature of 71 at Rochester, and 73 at Mankato. It was mostly cloudy, with a temperature of 67 at Duluth, and 62 at International Falls. At Brainerd, it was cloudy, with a temperature of 69. Once again at 11 p.m., in Buffalo, it was 77 degrees under cloudy skies. And in Maple Lake, it was 75 degrees under cloudy skies. 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The current time is 11:37 p.m. Central Daylight Time. Now here is the hazardous weather outlook for portions of central and southern Minnesota and west central Wisconsin. For overnight, no hazardous weather is expected at this time. And now the extended outlook for the period Thursday through Tuesday. No hazardous weather is expected at this time. Spotter information statement, Skywarn spotter activation will not be needed. Now the forecast for central Minnesota, from St. Cloud to the northwest Twin Cities suburbs. Overnight, cloudy. Slight chance of thunderstorms overnight, then chance of showers and slight chance of thunderstorms early in the morning. Lows in the mid-60s. North winds up to 5 miles an hour. Chance of precipitation 40%. Thursday, mostly cloudy. A 40% chance of showers in the morning. Highs in the lower 80s. East winds up to 10 miles an hour. Thursday night, decreasing clouds. Lows in the lower 60s. East winds up to 10 miles an hour. Friday, mostly sunny. Highs in the lower 80s. East winds 5 to 15 miles an hour. Friday night, mostly cloudy. Lows in the mid-60s. Southeast winds 5 to 15 miles an hour. Saturday and Saturday night, mostly cloudy with chance of showers. Highs around 80. Lows in the lower 60s. Chance of showers 40%. Sunday, mostly sunny. Highs in the upper 70s. Sunday night through Monday night, mostly clear. Lows in the upper 50s. Highs in the lower 80s. Tuesday, mostly sunny. Chance of thunderstorms in the afternoon. Highs in the lower 80s. Chance of thunderstorms 30%. Tuesday night, partly cloudy with a 40% chance of thunderstorms. Lows in the lower 60s. Wednesday, mostly sunny. Highs around 80. Again,
The forecast for central Minnesota, from St. Cloud to the northwest Twin Cities suburbs for overnight, cloudy. Slight chance of thunderstorms overnight, then chance of showers and slight chance of thunderstorms early in the morning. Lows in the mid-60s. North winds up to 5 miles an hour. Chance of precipitation 40%. At 11 p.m. in Buffalo, it was cloudy. The temperature was 77 degrees, the dew point was 66, and the relative humidity was 69%. The wind was west at 5 miles an hour. The pressure was 29.91 inches and rising. In Maple Lake, it was cloudy. The temperature was 75 degrees, the dew point was 66, and the relative humidity was 72%. The wind was calm. The pressure was 29.93 inches and rising. Elsewhere across central Minnesota, at Willmar, rain was falling, with a temperature of 73. At Princeton, it was mostly cloudy, with a temperature of 73. It was cloudy, with a temperature of 80 at the Twin Cities, 72 at St. Cloud, and 73 at Anoka. Under cloudy skies, Crystal reported 76, Litchfield reported 73, and Little Falls reported 72. Around the state, it was partly cloudy, with a temperature of 71 at Rochester, and 73 at Mankato. It was mostly cloudy, with a temperature of 67 at Duluth, and 62 at International Falls. At Brainerd, it was cloudy, with a temperature of 69. Once again at 11 p.m., in Buffalo, it was 77 degrees under cloudy skies. And in Maple Lake, it was 75 degrees under cloudy skies. 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The current time is 11:42 p.m. Central Daylight Time. Now here is the hazardous weather outlook for portions of central and southern Minnesota and west central Wisconsin. For overnight, no hazardous weather is expected at this time. And now the extended outlook for the period Thursday through Tuesday. No hazardous weather is expected at this time. Spotter information statement. Skywarn spotter activation will not be needed. Now the forecast for central Minnesota, from St. Cloud to the northwest Twin Cities suburbs. Overnight, cloudy. Slight chance of thunderstorms overnight, then chance of showers and slight chance of thunderstorms early in the morning. Lows in the mid-60s. North winds up to 5 miles an hour. Chance of precipitation 40%. Thursday, mostly cloudy. A 40% chance of showers in the morning. Highs in the lower 80s. East winds up to 10 miles an hour. Thursday night, decreasing clouds. Lows in the lower 60s. East winds up to 10 miles an hour. Friday, mostly sunny. Highs in the lower 80s. East winds 5 to 15 miles an hour. Friday night, mostly cloudy. Lows in the mid-60s. Southeast winds 5 to 15 miles an hour. Saturday and Saturday night, mostly cloudy with chance of showers. Highs around 80. Lows in the lower 60s. Chance of showers 40%. Sunday, mostly sunny. Highs in the upper 70s. Sunday night through Monday night, mostly clear. Lows in the upper 50s. Highs in the lower 80s. Tuesday, mostly sunny. Chance of thunderstorms in the afternoon. Highs in the lower 80s. Chance of thunderstorms 30%. Tuesday night, partly cloudy with a 40% chance of thunderstorms. Lows in the lower 60s. Wednesday, mostly sunny. Highs around 80. Again, the forecast for central Minnesota, from St. Cloud to the northwest Twin Cities suburbs for overnight, cloudy. Slight chance of thunderstorms overnight,
then chance of showers and slight chance of thunderstorms early in the morning. Lows in the mid-60s. North winds up to 5 miles an hour. Chance of precipitation 40%. At 11 p.m. in Buffalo, it was cloudy. The temperature was 77 degrees, the dew point was 66, and the relative humidity was 69%. The wind was west at 5 miles an hour. The pressure was 29.91 inches and rising. In Maple Lake, it was cloudy. The temperature was 75 degrees, the dew point was 66, and the relative humidity was 72%. The wind was calm. The pressure was 29.93 inches and rising. Elsewhere across central Minnesota, at Willmar, rain was falling, with a temperature of 73. At Princeton, it was mostly cloudy, with a temperature of 73. It was cloudy, with a temperature of 80 at the Twin Cities, 72 at St. Cloud, and 73 at Anoka. Under cloudy skies, Crystal reported 76, Litchfield reported 73, and Little Falls reported 72. Around the state, it was partly cloudy, with a temperature of 71 at Rochester, and 73 at Mankato. It was mostly cloudy, with a temperature of 67 at Duluth, and 62 at International Falls. At Brainerd, it was cloudy, with a temperature of 69. Once again at 11 p.m., in Buffalo, it was 77 degrees under cloudy skies. And in Maple Lake, it was 75 degrees under cloudy skies. 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The current time is 11:46 p.m. Central Daylight Time. Now here is the hazardous weather outlook for portions of central and southern Minnesota and west central Wisconsin. For overnight, no hazardous weather is expected at this time. And now the extended outlook for the period Thursday through Tuesday. No hazardous weather is expected at this time. Spotter information statement, Skywarn spotter activation will not be needed. Now the forecast for central Minnesota, from St. Cloud to the northwest Twin Cities suburbs. Overnight, cloudy. Slight chance of thunderstorms overnight, then chance of showers and slight chance of thunderstorms early in the morning. Lows in the mid-60s. North winds up to 5 miles an hour. Chance of precipitation 40%. Thursday, mostly cloudy. A 40% chance of showers in the morning. Highs in the lower 80s. East winds up to 10 miles an hour. Thursday night, decreasing clouds. Lows in the lower 60s. East winds up to 10 miles an hour. Friday, mostly sunny. Highs in the lower 80s. East winds 5 to 15 miles an hour. Friday night, mostly cloudy. Lows in the mid-60s. Southeast winds 5 to 15 miles an hour. Saturday and Saturday night, mostly cloudy with chance of showers. Highs around 80. Lows in the lower 60s. Chance of showers 40%. Sunday, mostly sunny. Highs in the upper 70s. Sunday night through Monday night, mostly clear. Lows in the upper 50s. Highs in the lower 80s. Tuesday, mostly sunny. Chance of thunderstorms in the afternoon. Highs in the lower 80s. Chance of thunderstorms 30%. Tuesday night, partly cloudy with a 40% chance of thunderstorms. Lows in the lower 60s. Wednesday, mostly sunny. Highs around 80. Again, the forecast for central Minnesota, from St. Cloud to the northwest Twin Cities suburbs for overnight, cloudy. Slight chance of thunderstorms overnight, then chance of showers and slight chance of thunderstorms early in the morning. Lows in the mid-60s. North winds up to 5 miles an hour.
Chance of precipitation 40%. At 11 p.m. in Buffalo, it was cloudy. The temperature was 77 degrees, the dew point was 66, and the relative humidity was 69%. The wind was west at 5 miles an hour. The pressure was 29.91 inches and rising. In Maple Lake, it was cloudy. The temperature was 75 degrees, the dew point was 66, and the relative humidity was 72%. The wind was calm. The pressure was 29.93 inches and rising. Elsewhere across central Minnesota, at Wilmer, rain was falling, with a temperature of 73. At Princeton, it was mostly cloudy, with a temperature of 73. It was cloudy, with a temperature of 80 at the Twin Cities, 72 at St. Cloud, and 73 at Anoka. Under cloudy skies, Crystal reported 76, Litchfield reported 73, and Little Falls reported 72. Around the state, it was partly cloudy, with a temperature of 71 at Rochester, and 73 at Mankato. It was mostly cloudy, with a temperature of 67 at Duluth, and 62 at International Falls. At Brainerd, it was cloudy, with a temperature of 69. Once again at 11 p.m., in Buffalo, it was 77 degrees under cloudy skies. And in Maple Lake, it was 75 degrees under cloudy skies. 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The current time is 11:51 p.m. Central Daylight Time. Now here is the hazardous weather outlook for portions of central and southern Minnesota and west central Wisconsin. For overnight, no hazardous weather is expected at this time. And now the extended outlook for the period Thursday through Tuesday. No hazardous weather is expected at this time. Spotter information statement. Skywarn spotter activation will not be needed. Now the forecast for central Minnesota, from St. Cloud to the northwest Twin Cities suburbs. Overnight, cloudy. Slight chance of thunderstorms overnight, then chance of showers and slight chance of thunderstorms early in the morning. Lows in the mid-60s. North winds up to 5 miles an hour. Chance of precipitation 40%. Thursday, mostly cloudy. A 40% chance of showers in the morning. Highs in the lower 80s. East winds up to 10 miles an hour. Thursday night, decreasing clouds. Lows in the lower 60s. East winds up to 10 miles an hour. Friday, mostly sunny. Highs in the lower 80s. East winds 5 to 15 miles an hour. Friday night, mostly cloudy. Lows in the mid-60s. Southeast winds 5 to 15 miles an hour. Saturday and Saturday night, mostly cloudy with chance of showers. Highs around 80. Lows in the lower 60s. Chance of showers 40%. Sunday, mostly sunny. Highs in the upper 70s. Sunday night through Monday night, mostly clear. Lows in the upper 50s. Highs in the lower 80s. Tuesday, mostly sunny. Chance of thunderstorms in the afternoon. Highs in the lower 80s. Chance of thunderstorms 30%. Tuesday night, partly cloudy with a 40% chance of thunderstorms. Lows in the lower 60s. Wednesday, mostly sunny. Highs around 80. Again, the forecast for central Minnesota, from St. Cloud to the northwest Twin Cities suburbs for overnight, cloudy. Slight chance of thunderstorms overnight, then chance of showers and slight chance of thunderstorms early in the morning. Lows in the mid-60s. North winds up to 5 miles an hour. Chance of precipitation 40%. At 11 p.m. in Buffalo, it was cloudy. The temperature was 77 degrees,
The dew point was 66, and the relative humidity was 69%. The wind was west at 5 miles an hour. The pressure was 29.91 inches and rising. In Maple Lake, it was cloudy. The temperature was 75 degrees. The dew point was 66, and the relative humidity was 72%. The wind was calm. Pressure was 29.93 inches and rising. Elsewhere across central Minnesota, at Wilmer, rain was falling, with a temperature of 73. At Princeton, it was mostly cloudy, with a temperature of 73. It was cloudy, with a temperature of 80 at the Twin Cities, 72 at St. Cloud, and 73 at Anoka. Under cloudy skies, Crystal reported 76, Litchfield reported 73, and Little Falls reported 72. Around the state, it was partly cloudy, with a temperature of 71 at Rochester, and 73 at Mankato. It was mostly cloudy, with a temperature of 67 at Duluth, and 62 at International Falls. At Brainerd, it was cloudy, with a temperature of 69. Once again at 11 p.m., in Buffalo, it was 77 degrees under cloudy skies. And in Maple Lake, it was 75 degrees under cloudy skies. 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The current time is 11:56 p.m. Central Daylight Time. Now here is the hazardous weather outlook for portions of central and southern Minnesota and west central Wisconsin. For overnight, no hazardous weather is expected at this time. And now the extended outlook for the period Thursday through Tuesday. No hazardous weather is expected at this time. Spotter information statement, Skywarn spotter activation will not be needed. Now the forecast for central Minnesota. From St. Cloud to the northwest Twin Cities suburbs. Overnight, cloudy. Slight chance of thunderstorms overnight, then chance of showers and slight chance of thunderstorms early in the morning. Lows in the mid-60s. North winds up to 5 miles an hour. Chance of precipitation 40%. Thursday, mostly cloudy. A 40% chance of showers in the morning. Highs in the lower 80s. East winds up to 10 miles an hour. Thursday night, decreasing clouds. Lows in the lower 60s. East winds up to 10 miles an hour. Friday, mostly sunny. Highs in the lower 80s. East winds 5 to 15 miles an hour. Friday night, mostly cloudy. Lows in the mid 60s. Southeast winds 5 to 15 miles an hour. Saturday and Saturday night, mostly cloudy with chance of showers. Highs around 80. Lows in the lower 60s. Chance of showers 40%. Sunday, mostly sunny. Highs in the upper 70s. Sunday night through Monday night, mostly clear. Lows in the upper 50s. Highs in the lower 80s. Tuesday, mostly sunny. Chance of thunderstorms in the afternoon. Highs in the lower 80s. Chance of thunderstorms 30%. Tuesday night, partly cloudy with a 40% chance of thunderstorms. Lows in the lower 60s. Wednesday, mostly sunny. Highs around 80. Again, the forecast for central Minnesota. From St. Cloud to the northwest Twin Cities suburbs for overnight, cloudy. Slight chance of thunderstorms overnight, then chance of showers and slight chance of thunderstorms early in the morning. Lows in the mid-60s. North winds up to 5 miles an hour. Chance of precipitation 40%. At 11 p.m. in Buffalo, it was cloudy. The temperature was 77 degrees. The dew point was 66, and the relative humidity was 69%. The wind was west at 5 miles an hour.
the pressure was 29.91 inches and rising. In Maple Lake, it was cloudy. The temperature was 75 degrees, the dew point was 66, and the relative humidity was 72%. The wind was calm. Pressure was 29.93 inches and rising. Elsewhere across central Minnesota, at Willmar, rain was falling, with a temperature of 73. At Princeton, it was mostly cloudy, with a temperature of 73. It was cloudy, with a temperature of 80 at the Twin Cities, 72 at St. Cloud, and 73 at Anoka. Under cloudy skies, Crystal reported 76, Litchfield reported 73, and Little Falls reported 72. Around the state, it was partly cloudy, with a temperature of 71 at Rochester, and 73 at Mankato. It was mostly cloudy, with a temperature of 67 at Duluth, and 62 at International Falls. At Brainerd, it was cloudy, with a temperature of 69. Once again at 11 p.m., in Buffalo, it was 77 degrees under cloudy skies. And in Maple Lake, it was 75 degrees under cloudy skies. 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The current time is 12:01 a.m. Central Daylight Time. Now here is the hazardous weather outlook for portions of central and southern Minnesota and west central Wisconsin. For overnight, no hazardous weather is expected at this time. And now the extended outlook for the period Thursday through Tuesday. No hazardous weather is expected at this time. Spotter information statement, Skywarn spotter activation will not be needed. Now the forecast for central Minnesota, from St. Cloud to the northwest Twin Cities suburbs. Overnight, cloudy. Slight chance of thunderstorms overnight, then chance of showers and slight chance of thunderstorms early in the morning. Lows in the mid-60s. North winds up to 5 miles an hour. Chance of precipitation 40%. Thursday, mostly cloudy. A 40% chance of showers in the morning. Highs in the lower 80s. East winds up to 10 miles an hour. Thursday night, decreasing clouds. Lows in the lower 60s. East winds up to 10 miles an hour. Friday, mostly sunny. Highs in the lower 80s. East winds 5 to 15 miles an hour. Friday night, mostly cloudy. Lows in the mid-60s. Southeast winds 5 to 15 miles an hour. Saturday and Saturday night, mostly cloudy with chance of showers. Highs around 80. Lows in the lower 60s. Chance of showers 40%. Sunday, mostly sunny. Highs in the upper 70s. Sunday night through Monday night, mostly clear. Lows in the upper 50s. Highs in the lower 80s. Tuesday, mostly sunny. Chance of thunderstorms in the afternoon. Highs in the lower 80s. Chance of thunderstorms 30%. Tuesday night, partly cloudy with a 40% chance of thunderstorms. Lows in the lower 60s. Wednesday, mostly sunny. Highs around 80. Again, the forecast for central Minnesota, from St. Cloud to the northwest Twin Cities suburbs for overnight, cloudy. Slight chance of thunderstorms overnight, then chance of showers and slight chance of thunderstorms early in the morning. Lows in the mid-60s. North winds up to 5 miles an hour. Chance of precipitation 40%. 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The current time is 12:04 a.m. Central Daylight Time.
Now here is the hazardous weather outlook for portions of central and southern Minnesota and west central Wisconsin. For overnight, no hazardous weather is expected at this time. And now the extended outlook for the period Thursday through Tuesday. No hazardous weather is expected at this time. Spotter information statement. Sky warns spotter activation will not be needed. Now the forecast for central Minnesota, from St. Cloud to the northwest Twin Cities suburbs. Overnight, cloudy. Slight chance of thunderstorms overnight, then chance of showers and slight chance of thunderstorms early in the morning. Lows in the mid-60s. North winds up to 5 miles an hour. Chance of precipitation 40%. Thursday, mostly cloudy. A 40% chance of showers in the morning. Highs in the lower 80s. East winds up to 10 miles an hour. Thursday night, decreasing clouds. Lows in the lower 60s. East winds up to 10 miles an hour. Friday, mostly sunny. Highs in the lower 80s. East winds 5 to 15 miles an hour. Friday night, mostly cloudy. Lows in the mid-60s. Southeast winds 5 to 15 miles an hour. Saturday and Saturday night, mostly cloudy with chance of showers. Highs around 80. Lows in the lower 60s. Chance of showers 40%. Sunday, mostly sunny. Highs in the upper 70s. Sunday night through Monday night, mostly clear. Lows in the upper 50s. Highs in the lower 80s. Tuesday, mostly sunny. Chance of thunderstorms in the afternoon. Highs in the lower 80s. Chance of thunderstorms 30%. Tuesday night, partly cloudy with a 40% chance of thunderstorms. Lows in the lower 60s. Wednesday, mostly sunny. Highs around 80. Again, the forecast for central Minnesota, from St. Cloud to the northwest Twin Cities suburbs for overnight, cloudy. Slight chance of thunderstorms overnight, then chance of showers and slight chance of thunderstorms early in the morning. Lows in the mid-60s. North winds up to 5 miles an hour. Chance of precipitation 40%. 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The current time is 12:07 a.m. Central Daylight Time. Now here is the hazardous weather outlook for portions of central and southern Minnesota and west central Wisconsin. For overnight, no hazardous weather is expected at this time. And now the extended outlook for the period Thursday through Tuesday. No hazardous weather is expected at this time. Spotter information statement. Sky warns spotter activation will not be needed. Now the forecast for central Minnesota, from St. Cloud to the northwest Twin Cities suburbs. Overnight, cloudy. Slight chance of thunderstorms overnight, then chance of showers and slight chance of thunderstorms early in the morning. Lows in the mid-60s. North winds up to 5 miles an hour. Chance of precipitation 40%. Thursday, mostly cloudy. A 40% chance of showers in the morning. Highs in the lower 80s. East winds up to 10 miles an hour. Thursday night, decreasing clouds. Lows in the lower 60s. East winds up to 10 miles an hour. Friday, mostly sunny. Highs in the lower 80s. East winds 5 to 15 miles an hour. Friday night, mostly cloudy. Lows in the mid-60s. Southeast winds 5 to 15 miles an hour. Saturday and Saturday night, mostly cloudy with chance of showers. Highs around 80. Lows in the lower 60s. Chance of showers 40%. Sunday, mostly sunny. Highs in the upper 70s.
Sunday night through Monday night, mostly clear. Lows in the upper 50s. Highs in the lower 80s. Tuesday, mostly sunny. Chance of thunderstorms in the afternoon. Highs in the lower 80s. Chance of thunderstorms 30%. Tuesday night, partly cloudy with a 40% chance of thunderstorms. Lows in the lower 60s. Wednesday, mostly sunny. Highs around 80. Again, the forecast for central Minnesota, from St. Cloud to the northwest Twin Cities suburbs for overnight, cloudy. Slight chance of thunderstorms overnight, then chance of showers and slight chance of thunderstorms early in the morning. Lows in the mid-60s. North winds up to 5 miles an hour. Chance of precipitation 40%. 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The current time is 12:10 a.m. Central Daylight Time. Now here is the hazardous weather outlook for portions of central and southern Minnesota and west central Wisconsin. For overnight, no hazardous weather is expected at this time. And now the extended outlook for the period Thursday through Tuesday. No hazardous weather is expected at this time. Spotter information statement, Skywarn spotter activation will not be needed. Now the forecast for central Minnesota, from St. Cloud to the northwest Twin Cities suburbs. Overnight, cloudy. Slight chance of thunderstorms overnight, then chance of showers and slight chance of thunderstorms early in the morning. Lows in the mid-60s. North winds up to 5 miles an hour. Chance of precipitation 40%. Thursday, mostly cloudy. A 40% chance of showers in the morning. Highs in the lower 80s. East winds up to 10 miles an hour. Thursday night, decreasing clouds. Lows in the lower 60s. East winds up to 10 miles an hour. Friday, mostly sunny. Highs in the lower 80s. East winds 5 to 15 miles an hour. Friday night, mostly cloudy. Lows in the mid-60s. Southeast winds 5 to 15 miles an hour. Saturday and Saturday night, mostly cloudy with chance of showers. Highs around 80. Lows in the lower 60s. Chance of showers 40%. Sunday, mostly sunny. Highs in the upper 70s. Sunday night through Monday night, mostly clear. Lows in the upper 50s. Highs in the lower 80s. Tuesday, mostly sunny. Chance of thunderstorms in the afternoon. Highs in the lower 80s. Chance of thunderstorms 30%. Tuesday night, partly cloudy with a 40% chance of thunderstorms. Lows in the lower 60s. Wednesday, mostly sunny. Highs around 80. Again, the forecast for central Minnesota, from St. Cloud to the northwest Twin Cities suburbs for overnight, cloudy. Slight chance of thunderstorms overnight, then chance of showers and slight chance of thunderstorms early in the morning. Lows in the mid-60s. North winds up to 5 miles an hour. Chance of precipitation 40%. 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The current time is 12:14 a.m. Central Daylight Time. Now here is the hazardous weather outlook for portions of central and southern Minnesota and west central Wisconsin. For overnight, no hazardous weather is expected at this time. Now the extended outlook for the period Thursday through Tuesday. No hazardous weather is expected at this time. Spotter information statement, Skywarn spotter activation will not be needed.
Now the forecast for central Minnesota, from St. Cloud to the northwest Twin Cities suburbs. Overnight, cloudy. Slight chance of thunderstorms overnight, then chance of showers and slight chance of thunderstorms early in the morning. Lows in the mid-60s. North winds up to 5 miles an hour. Chance of precipitation 40%. Thursday, mostly cloudy. A 40% chance of showers in the morning. Highs in the lower 80s. East winds up to 10 miles an hour. Thursday night, decreasing clouds. Lows in the lower 60s. East winds up to 10 miles an hour. Friday, mostly sunny. Highs in the lower 80s. East winds 5 to 15 miles an hour. Friday night, mostly cloudy. Lows in the mid-60s. Southeast winds 5 to 15 miles an hour. Saturday and Saturday night, mostly cloudy with chance of showers. Highs around 80. Lows in the lower 60s. Chance of showers 40%. Sunday, mostly sunny. Highs in the upper 70s. Sunday night through Monday night, mostly clear. Lows in the upper 50s. Highs in the lower 80s. Tuesday, mostly sunny. Chance of thunderstorms in the afternoon. Highs in the lower 80s. Chance of thunderstorms 30%. Tuesday night, partly cloudy with a 40% chance of thunderstorms. Lows in the lower 60s. Wednesday, mostly sunny. Highs around 80. Again, the forecast for central Minnesota, from St. Cloud to the northwest Twin Cities suburbs for overnight, cloudy. Slight chance of thunderstorms overnight, then chance of showers and slight chance of thunderstorms early in the morning. Lows in the mid-60s. North winds up to 5 miles an hour. Chance of precipitation 40%. At midnight, in Buffalo, it was cloudy. The temperature was 73 degrees, the dew point was 68, and the relative humidity was 83%. The wind was calm. The pressure was 29.91 inches and steady. In Maple Lake, it was cloudy. The temperature was 74 degrees, the dew point was 66, and the relative humidity was 78%. The wind was calm. The pressure was 29.93 inches and steady. Elsewhere across central Minnesota, at Willmar, rain was falling, with a temperature of 72. It was cloudy, with a temperature of 79 at the Twin Cities, 73 at St. Cloud, 75 at Anoka, and 76 at Crystal. Under cloudy skies, Princeton reported 72, Litchfield reported 73, and Little Falls reported 70. Around the state, at Rochester, it was partly cloudy, with a temperature of 71. At International Falls, it was mostly cloudy, with a temperature of 56. It was cloudy, with a temperature of 73 at Mankato, 66 at Brainerd, and 67 at Duluth. Once again at midnight, in Buffalo, it was 73 degrees under cloudy skies. And in Maple Lake, it was 74 degrees under cloudy skies. 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The current time is 12:18 a.m. Central Daylight Time. Now here is the hazardous weather outlook for portions of central and southern Minnesota and west central Wisconsin. For overnight, no hazardous weather is expected at this time. And now the extended outlook for the period Thursday through Tuesday. No hazardous weather is expected at this time. Spotter information statement, Skywarn spotter activation will not be needed. Now the forecast for central Minnesota, from St. Cloud to the northwest Twin Cities suburbs. Overnight, cloudy. Slight chance of thunderstorms overnight, then chance of showers and slight chance of thunderstorms early in the morning. Lows in the mid-60s.
North winds up to 5 miles an hour. Chance of precipitation 40%. Thursday, mostly cloudy. A 40% chance of showers in the morning. Highs in the lower 80s. East winds up to 10 miles an hour. Thursday night, decreasing clouds. Lows in the lower 60s. East winds up to 10 miles an hour. Friday, mostly sunny. Highs in the lower 80s. East winds 5 to 15 miles an hour. Friday night, mostly cloudy. Lows in the mid 60s. Southeast winds 5 to 15 miles an hour. Saturday and Saturday night, mostly cloudy with chance of showers. Highs around 80. Lows in the lower 60s. Chance of showers 40%. Sunday, mostly sunny. Highs in the upper 70s. Sunday night through Monday night, mostly clear. Lows in the upper 50s. Highs in the lower 80s. Tuesday, mostly sunny. Chance of thunderstorms in the afternoon. Highs in the lower 80s. Chance of thunderstorms 30%. Tuesday night, partly cloudy with a 40% chance of thunderstorms. Lows in the lower 60s. Wednesday, mostly sunny. Highs around 80. Again, the forecast for central Minnesota, from St. Cloud to the northwest Twin Cities suburbs for overnight, cloudy. Slight chance of thunderstorms overnight, then chance of showers and slight chance of thunderstorms early in the morning. Lows in the mid-60s. North winds up to 5 miles an hour. Chance of precipitation 40%. At midnight, in Buffalo, it was cloudy. The temperature was 73 degrees, the dew point was 68, and the relative humidity was 83%. The wind was calm. The pressure was 29.91 inches and steady. In Maple Lake, it was cloudy. The temperature was 74 degrees, the dew point was 66, and the relative humidity was 78%. The wind was calm. The pressure was 29.93 inches and steady. Elsewhere across central Minnesota, at Wilmer, rain was falling, with a temperature of 72. It was cloudy, with a temperature of 79 at the Twin Cities, 73 at St. Cloud, 75 at Anoka, and 76 at Crystal. Under cloudy skies, Princeton reported 72, Litchfield reported 73, and Little Falls reported 70. Around the state, at Rochester, it was partly cloudy, with a temperature of 71. At International Falls, it was mostly cloudy, with a temperature of 56. It was cloudy, with a temperature of 73 at Mankato, 66 at Brainerd, and 67 at Duluth. Once again at midnight, in Buffalo, it was 73 degrees under cloudy skies. And in Maple Lake, it was 74 degrees under cloudy skies. 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The current time is 12:23 a.m. Central Daylight Time. Now here is the hazardous weather outlook for portions of central and southern Minnesota and west central Wisconsin. For overnight, no hazardous weather is expected at this time. And now the extended outlook for the period Thursday through Tuesday. No hazardous weather is expected at this time. Spotter information statement, Skywarn spotter activation will not be needed. Now the forecast for central Minnesota, from St. Cloud to the northwest Twin Cities suburbs. Overnight, cloudy. Slight chance of thunderstorms overnight, then chance of showers and slight chance of thunderstorms early in the morning. Lows in the mid-60s. North winds up to 5 miles an hour. Chance of precipitation 40%. Thursday, mostly cloudy. A 40% chance of showers in the morning. Highs in the lower 80s. East winds up to 10 miles an hour.
Thursday night, decreasing clouds. Lows in the lower 60s. East winds up to 10 miles an hour.

mostly sunny. Chance of thunderstorms in the afternoon. Highs in the lower 80s. Chance of thunderstorms 30%. Tuesday night, partly cloudy with a 40% chance of thunderstorms. Lows in the lower 60s. Wednesday, mostly sunny. Highs around 80. Again, the forecast for central Minnesota, from St. Cloud to the northwest Twin Cities suburbs for overnight, cloudy. Slight chance of thunderstorms overnight, then chance of showers and slight chance of thunderstorms early in the morning. Lows in the mid-60s. North winds up to 5 miles an hour. Chance of precipitation 40%. At midnight, in Buffalo, it was cloudy. The temperature was 73 degrees, the dew point was 68, and the relative humidity was 83%. The wind was calm. The pressure was 29.91 inches and steady. In Maple Lake, it was cloudy. The temperature was 74 degrees, the dew point was 66, and the relative humidity was 78%. The wind was calm. The pressure was 29.93 inches and steady. Elsewhere across central Minnesota, at Willmar, rain was falling, with a temperature of 72. It was cloudy, with a temperature of 79 at the Twin Cities, 73 at St. Cloud, 75 at Anoka, and 76 at Crystal. Under cloudy skies, Princeton reported 72, Litchfield reported 73, and Little Falls reported 70. Around the state, at Rochester, it was partly cloudy, with a temperature of 71. At International Falls, it was mostly cloudy, with a temperature of 56. It was cloudy, with a temperature of 73 at Mankato, 66 at Brainerd, and 67 at Duluth. Once again at midnight, in Buffalo, it was 73 degrees under cloudy skies. And in Maple Lake, it was 74 degrees under cloudy skies. 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The current time is 12:28 a.m. Central Daylight Time. Now here is the hazardous weather outlook for portions of central and southern Minnesota and west central Wisconsin. For overnight, no hazardous weather is expected at this time. And now the extended outlook for the period Thursday through Tuesday. No hazardous weather is expected at this time.

thunderstorms 30%. Tuesday night, partly cloudy with a 40% chance of thunderstorms. Lows in the lower 60s. Wednesday, mostly sunny. Highs around 80. Again, the forecast for central Minnesota, from St. Cloud to the northwest Twin Cities suburbs for overnight, cloudy. Slight chance of thunderstorms overnight, then chance of showers and slight chance of thunderstorms early in the morning. Lows in the mid-60s. North winds up to 5 miles an hour. Chance of precipitation 40%. At midnight, in Buffalo, it was cloudy. The temperature was 73 degrees, the dew point was 68, and the relative humidity was 83%. The wind was calm. The pressure was 29.91 inches and steady. In Maple Lake, it was cloudy. The temperature was 74 degrees, the dew point was 66, and the relative humidity was 78%. The wind was calm. The pressure was 29.93 inches and steady. Elsewhere across central Minnesota, at Willmar, rain was falling, with a temperature of 72. It was cloudy, with a temperature of 79 at the Twin Cities, 73 at St. Cloud, 75 at Anoka, and 76 at Crystal. Under cloudy skies, Princeton reported 72, Litchfield reported 73, and Little Falls reported 70. Around the state, at Rochester, it was partly cloudy, with a temperature of 71. At International Falls, it was mostly cloudy, with a temperature of 56. It was cloudy, with a temperature of 73 at Mankato, 66 at Brainerd, and 67 at Duluth. Once again at midnight, in Buffalo, it was 73 degrees under cloudy skies. And in Maple Lake, it was 74 degrees under cloudy skies. 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The current time is 12:32 a.m. Central Daylight Time. Now here is the hazardous weather outlook for portions of central and southern Minnesota and west central Wisconsin. For overnight, no hazardous weather is expected at this time. And now the extended outlook for the period Thursday through Tuesday. No hazardous weather is expected at this time. Spotter information. Hazardous weather is expected at this time. Spotter information statement. Sky warns spotter activation will not be needed. Now the forecast for central Minnesota, from St. Cloud to the northwest Twin Cities suburbs. Overnight, cloudy. Slight chance of thunderstorms overnight, then chance of showers and slight chance of thunderstorms early in the morning. Lows in the mid-60s. North winds up to 5 miles an hour. Chance of precipitation 40%. Thursday, mostly cloudy. A 40% chance of showers in the morning. Highs in the lower 80s. East winds up to 10 miles an hour. Thursday night, decreasing clouds. Lows in the lower 60s. East winds up to 10 miles an hour. Friday, mostly sunny. Highs in the lower 80s. East winds 5 to 15 miles an hour. Friday night, mostly cloudy. Lows in the mid-60s. Southeast winds 5 to 15 miles an hour. Saturday and Saturday night, mostly cloudy with chance of showers. Highs around 80. Lows in the lower 60s. Chance of showers 40%. Sunday, mostly sunny. Highs in the upper 70s. Sunday night through Monday night, mostly clear. Lows in the upper 50s. Highs in the lower 80s. Tuesday, mostly sunny. Chance of thunderstorms in the afternoon. Highs in the lower 80s. Chance of thunderstorms 30%. Tuesday night, partly cloudy with a 40% chance of thunderstorms. Lows in the lower 60s. Wednesday, mostly sunny. Highs around 80.

period Thursday through Tuesday. No hazardous weather is expected at this time. Spotter information statement. Skywarn spotter activation will not be needed. Now the forecast for central Minnesota, from St. Cloud to the northwest Twin Cities suburbs. Overnight, cloudy. Slight chance of thunderstorms overnight, then chance of showers and slight chance of thunderstorms early in the morning. Lows in the mid-60s. North winds up to 5 miles an hour. Chance of precipitation 40%. Thursday, mostly cloudy. A 40% chance of showers in the morning. Highs in the lower 80s. East winds up to 10 miles an hour. Thursday night, decreasing clouds. Lows in the lower 60s. East winds up to 10 miles an hour. Friday, mostly sunny. Highs in the lower 80s. East winds 5 to 15 miles an hour. Friday night, mostly cloudy. Lows in the mid-60s. Southeast winds 5 to 15 miles an hour. Saturday and Saturday night, mostly cloudy with chance of showers. Highs around 80. Lows in the lower 60s. Chance of showers 40%. Sunday, mostly sunny. Highs in the upper 70s. Sunday night through Monday night, mostly clear. Lows in the upper 50s. Highs in the lower 80s. Tuesday, mostly sunny. Chance of thunderstorms in the afternoon. Highs in the lower 80s. Chance of thunderstorms 30%. Tuesday night, partly cloudy with a 40% chance of thunderstorms. Lows in the lower 60s. Wednesday, mostly sunny. Highs around 80. Again, the forecast for central Minnesota, from St. Cloud to the northwest Twin Cities suburbs for overnight, cloudy. Slight chance of thunderstorms overnight, then chance of showers and slight chance of thunderstorms early in the morning. Lows in the mid-60s. North winds up to 5 miles an hour. Chance of precipitation 40%. At midnight, in Buffalo, it was cloudy. The temperature was 73 degrees, the dew point was 68, and the relative humidity was 83%. The wind was calm. The pressure was 29.91 inches and steady. In Maple Lake, it was cloudy. The temperature was 74 degrees, the dew point was 66, and the relative humidity was 78%. The wind was calm. The pressure was 29.93 inches and steady. Elsewhere across central Minnesota, at Wilmer, rain was falling, with a temperature of 72. It was cloudy, with a temperature of 79 at the Twin Cities, 73 at St. Cloud, 75 at Anoka, and 76 at Crystal. Under cloudy skies, Princeton reported 72, Litchfield reported 73, and Little Falls reported 70. Around the state, at Rochester, it was partly cloudy, with a temperature of 71. At International Falls, it was mostly cloudy, with a temperature of 56. It was cloudy, with a temperature of 73 at Mankato, 66 at Brainerd, and 67 at Duluth. Once again at midnight, in Buffalo, it was 73 degrees under cloudy skies. And in Maple Lake, it was 74 degrees under cloudy skies. 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The current time is 1:01 a.m. Central Daylight Time. Now here is the hazardous weather outlook for portions of central and southern Minnesota and west central Wisconsin. For overnight, no hazardous weather is expected at this time. And now the extended outlook for the period Thursday through Tuesday. No hazardous weather is expected at this time. Spotter information statement, Skywarn spotter activation will not be needed. Now the forecast for central Minnesota,
from St. Cloud to the Northwest Twin Cities suburb.

Overnight, cloudy. Chance of showers early in the morning, then chance of showers and slight chance of thunderstorms early in the morning. Near steady temperature in the upper 60s. Northeast winds up to 5 miles an hour. Chance of precipitation 40%. Thursday, mostly cloudy. Chance of showers and slight chance of thunderstorms in the morning. Highs in the lower 80s. East winds up to 10 miles an hour. Chance of precipitation 40%. Thursday night, decreasing clouds. Lows in the lower 60s. East winds up to 10 miles an hour. Friday, mostly sunny. Highs in the lower 80s. East winds 5 to 15 miles an hour. Friday night, mostly cloudy. Lows in the mid 60s. Southeast winds 5 to 15 miles an hour. Saturday and Saturday night, mostly cloudy with chance of showers. Highs around 80. Lows in the lower 60s. Chance of showers 40%. Sunday, mostly sunny. Highs in the upper 70s. Sunday night through Monday night, mostly clear. Lows in the upper 50s. Highs in the lower 80s. Tuesday, mostly sunny. Chance of thunderstorms in the afternoon. Highs in the lower 80s. Chance of thunderstorms 30%. Tuesday night, partly cloudy with a 40% chance of thunderstorms. Lows in the lower 60s. Wednesday, mostly sunny. Highs around 80. Again, the forecast for central Minnesota, from St. Cloud to the northwest Twin Cities suburbs for overnight, cloudy. Chance of showers early in the morning, then chance of showers and slight chance of thunderstorms early in the morning. Near steady temperature in the upper 60s. Northeast winds up to 5 miles an hour. Chance of precipitation 40%. 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The current time is 1:04 a.m. Central Daylight Time. Now here is the hazardous weather outlook for portions of central and southern Minnesota and west central Wisconsin. For overnight, no hazardous weather is expected at this time. And now the extended outlook for the period Thursday through Tuesday. No hazardous weather is expected at this time. Spotter information statement, Skywarn spotter activation will not be needed. Now the forecast for central Minnesota, from St. Cloud to the northwest Twin Cities suburbs. Overnight, cloudy. Chance of showers early in the morning, then chance of showers and slight chance of thunderstorms early in the morning. Near steady temperature in the upper 60s. Northeast winds up to 5 miles an hour. Chance of precipitation 40%. Thursday, mostly cloudy. Chance of showers and slight chance of thunderstorms in the morning. Highs in the lower 80s. East winds up to 10 miles an hour. Chance of precipitation 40%. Thursday night, decreasing clouds. Lows in the lower 60s. East winds up to 10 miles an hour. Friday, mostly sunny. Highs in the lower 80s. East winds 5 to 15 miles an hour. Friday night, mostly cloudy. Lows in the mid-60s. Southeast winds 5 to 15 miles an hour. Saturday and Saturday night, mostly cloudy with chance of showers. Highs around 80. Lows in the lower 60s. Chance of showers 40%. Sunday, mostly sunny. Highs in the upper 70s. Sunday night through Monday night, mostly clear. Lows in the upper 50s. Highs in the lower 80s. Tuesday, mostly sunny. Chance of thunderstorms in the afternoon. Highs in the lower 80s. Chance of thunderstorms 30%. Tuesday night, partly cloudy with a 40% chance of thunderstorms.
Lows in the lower 60s. Wednesday, mostly sunny. Highs around 80. Again, the forecast for central Minnesota, from St. Cloud to the northwest Twin Cities suburbs for overnight, cloudy. Chance of showers early in the morning, then chance of showers and slight chance of thunderstorms early in the morning. Near steady temperature in the upper 60s. Northeast winds up to 5 miles an hour. Chance of precipitation 40%. 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The current time is 1:07 a.m. Central Daylight Time. Now here is the hazardous weather outlook for portions of central and southern Minnesota and west central Wisconsin. For overnight, no hazardous weather is expected at this time. And now the extended outlook for the period Thursday through Tuesday. No hazardous weather is expected at this time. Spotter information statement. Skywarn spotter activation will not be needed. Now the forecast for central Minnesota, from St. Cloud to the northwest Twin Cities suburbs. Overnight, cloudy. Chance of showers early in the morning, then chance of showers and slight chance of thunderstorms early in the morning. Near steady temperature in the upper 60s. Northeast winds up to 5 miles an hour. Chance of precipitation 40%. Thursday, mostly cloudy. Chance of showers and slight chance of thunderstorms in the morning. Highs in the lower 80s. East winds up to 10 miles an hour. Chance of precipitation 40%. Thursday night, decreasing clouds. Lows in the lower 60s. East winds up to 10 miles an hour. Friday, mostly sunny. Highs in the lower 80s. East winds 5 to 15 miles an hour. Friday night, mostly cloudy. Lows in the mid-60s. Southeast winds 5 to 15 miles an hour. Saturday and Saturday night, mostly cloudy with chance of showers. Highs around 80. Lows in the lower 60s. Chance of showers 40%. Sunday, mostly sunny. Highs in the upper 70s. Sunday night through Monday night, mostly clear. Lows in the upper 50s. Highs in the lower 80s. Tuesday, mostly sunny. Chance of thunderstorms in the afternoon. Highs in the lower 80s. Chance of thunderstorms 30%. Tuesday night, partly cloudy with a 40% chance of thunderstorms. Lows in the lower 60s. Wednesday, mostly sunny. Highs around 80. Again, the forecast for central Minnesota, from St. Cloud to the northwest Twin Cities suburbs for overnight, cloudy. Chance of showers early in the morning, then chance of showers and slight chance of thunderstorms early in the morning. Near steady temperature in the upper 60s. Northeast winds up to 5 miles an hour. Chance of precipitation 40%. 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The current time is 1:10 a.m. Central Daylight Time. Now here is the hazardous weather outlook for portions of central and southern Minnesota and west central Wisconsin. For overnight, no hazardous weather is expected at this time. And now the extended outlook for the period Thursday through Tuesday. No hazardous weather is expected at this time. Spotter information statement. Skywarn spotter activation will not be needed. Now the forecast for central Minnesota, from St. Cloud to the northwest Twin Cities suburbs. Overnight, cloudy. Chance of showers early in the morning, then chance of showers and slight chance of thunderstorms early in the morning.
near steady temperature in the upper 60s. Northeast winds up to 5 miles an hour. Chance of precipitation 40%. Thursday, mostly cloudy. Chance of showers and slight chance of thunderstorms in the morning. Highs in the lower 80s. East winds up to 10 miles an hour. Chance of precipitation 40%. Thursday night, decreasing clouds. Lows in the lower 60s. East winds up to 10 miles an hour. Friday, mostly sunny. Highs in the lower 80s. East winds 5 to 15 miles an hour. Friday night, mostly cloudy. Lows in the mid 60s. Southeast winds 5 to 15 miles an hour. Saturday and Saturday night, mostly cloudy with chance of showers. Highs around 80. Lows in the lower 60s. Chance of showers 40%. Sunday, mostly sunny. Highs in the upper 70s. Sunday night through Monday night, mostly clear. Lows in the upper 50s. Highs in the lower 80s. Tuesday, mostly sunny. Chance of thunderstorms in the afternoon. Highs in the lower 80s. Chance of thunderstorms 30%. Tuesday night, partly cloudy with a 40% chance of thunderstorms. Lows in the lower 60s. Wednesday, mostly sunny. Highs around 80. Again, the forecast for central Minnesota, from St. Cloud to the northwest Twin Cities suburbs for overnight, cloudy. Chance of showers early in the morning, then chance of showers and slight chance of thunderstorms early in the morning. Near steady temperature in the upper 60s. Northeast winds up to 5 miles an hour. Chance of precipitation 40%. 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The current time is 1:14 a.m. Central Daylight Time. Now here is the hazardous weather outlook for portions of central and southern Minnesota and west central Wisconsin. For overnight, no hazardous weather is expected at this time. And now the extended outlook for the period Thursday through Tuesday. No hazardous weather is expected at this time. Spotter information statement. Skywarn spotter activation will not be needed. Now the forecast for central Minnesota, from St. Cloud to the northwest Twin Cities suburbs. Overnight, cloudy. Chance of showers early in the morning, then chance of showers and slight chance of thunderstorms early in the morning. Near steady temperature in the upper 60s. Northeast winds up to 5 miles an hour. Chance of precipitation 40%. Thursday, mostly cloudy. Chance of showers and slight chance of thunderstorms in the morning. Highs in the lower 80s. East winds up to 10 miles an hour. Chance of precipitation 40%. Thursday night, decreasing clouds. Lows in the lower 60s. East winds up to 10 miles an hour. Friday, mostly sunny. Highs in the lower 80s. East winds 5 to 15 miles an hour. Friday night, mostly cloudy. Lows in the mid 60s. Southeast winds 5 to 15 miles an hour. Saturday and Saturday night, mostly cloudy with chance of showers. Highs around 80. Lows in the lower 60s. Chance of showers 40%. Sunday, mostly sunny. Highs in the upper 70s. Sunday night through Monday night, mostly clear. Lows in the upper 50s. Highs in the lower 80s. Tuesday, mostly sunny. Chance of thunderstorms in the afternoon. Highs in the lower 80s. Chance of thunderstorms 30%. Tuesday night, partly cloudy with a 40% chance of thunderstorms. Lows in the lower 60s. Wednesday, mostly sunny. Highs around 80. Again,
The forecast for central Minnesota, from St. Cloud to the northwest Twin Cities suburbs for overnight, cloudy. Chance of showers early in the morning, then chance of showers and slight chance of thunderstorms early in the morning. Near steady temperature in the upper 60s. Northeast winds up to 5 miles an hour. Chance of precipitation 40%. At 1 a.m., in Buffalo, light rain was falling. The temperature was 72 degrees, the dew point was 68, and the relative humidity was 88%. The wind was north at 5 miles an hour. The pressure was 29.91 inches and falling. In Maple Lake, light rain was falling. The temperature was 74 degrees, the dew point was 65, and the relative humidity was 73%. The wind was north at 3 miles an hour. The pressure was 29.93 inches and steady. Elsewhere across central Minnesota, rain was falling, with a temperature of 79 at the Twin Cities, 75 at Crystal, and 73 at Litchfield. It was mostly cloudy, with a temperature of 72 at St. Cloud, and 70 at Little Falls. It was cloudy, with a temperature of 74 at Anoka, and 72 at Princeton. At Wilmer, rain and fog were reported, with a temperature of 72. Around the state, skies ranged from mostly cloudy to cloudy. It was 68 at Rochester, 73 at Mankato, 64 at Brainerd, 64 at Duluth, and 54 at International Falls. Once again at 1 a.m., in Buffalo, it was 72 degrees with light rain. And in Maple Lake, it was 74 degrees with light rain. 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The current time is 1:18 a.m. Central Daylight Time. Now here is the hazardous weather outlook for portions of central and southern Minnesota and west central Wisconsin. For overnight, no hazardous weather is expected at this time. And now the extended outlook for the period Thursday through Tuesday. No hazardous weather is expected at this time. Spotter information statement, Skywarn spotter activation will not be needed. Now the forecast for central Minnesota, from St. Cloud to the northwest Twin Cities suburbs. Overnight, cloudy. Chance of showers early in the morning, then chance of showers and slight chance of thunderstorms early in the morning. Near steady temperature in the upper 60s. Northeast winds up to 5 miles an hour. Chance of precipitation 40%. Thursday, mostly cloudy. Chance of showers and slight chance of thunderstorms in the morning. Highs in the lower 80s. East winds up to 10 miles an hour. Chance of precipitation 40%. Thursday night, decreasing clouds. Lows in the lower 60s. East winds up to 10 miles an hour. Friday, mostly sunny. Highs in the lower 80s. East winds 5 to 15 miles an hour. Friday night, mostly cloudy. Lows in the mid-60s. Southeast winds 5 to 15 miles an hour. Saturday and Saturday night, mostly cloudy with chance of showers. Highs around 80. Lows in the lower 60s. Chance of showers 40%. Sunday, mostly sunny. Highs in the upper 70s. Sunday night through Monday night, mostly clear. Lows in the upper 50s. Highs in the lower 80s. Tuesday, mostly sunny. Chance of thunderstorms in the afternoon. Highs in the lower 80s. Chance of thunderstorms 30%. Tuesday night, partly cloudy with a 40% chance of thunderstorms. Lows in the lower 60s. Wednesday, mostly sunny. Highs around 80. Again, the forecast for central Minnesota, from St. Cloud to the northwest Twin Cities suburbs for overnight, cloudy. Chance of showers early in the morning,
then chance of showers and slight chance of thunderstorms early in the morning. Near steady temperature in the upper 60s. Northeast winds up to 5 miles an hour. Chance of precipitation 40%. At 1 a.m. in Buffalo, light rain was falling. The temperature was 72 degrees, the dew point was 68, and the relative humidity was 88%. The wind was north at 5 miles an hour. The pressure was 29.91 inches and falling. In Maple Lake, light rain was falling. The temperature was 74 degrees, the dew point was 65, and the relative humidity was 73%. The wind was north at 3 miles an hour. The pressure was 29.93 inches and steady. Elsewhere across central Minnesota, rain was falling, with a temperature of 79 at the Twin Cities, 75 at Crystal, and 73 at Litchfield. It was mostly cloudy, with a temperature of 72 at St. Cloud, and 70 at Little Falls. It was cloudy, with a temperature of 74 at Anoka, and 72 at Princeton. At Wilmer, rain and fog were reported, with a temperature of 72. Around the state, skies ranged from mostly cloudy to cloudy. It was 68 at Rochester, 73 at Mankato, 64 at Brainerd, 64 at Duluth, and 54 at International Falls. Once again at 1 a.m., in Buffalo, it was 72 degrees with light rain. And in Maple Lake, it was 74 degrees with light rain. 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The current time is 1:23 a.m. Central Daylight Time. Now here is the hazardous weather outlook for portions of central and southern Minnesota and west central Wisconsin. For overnight, no hazardous weather is expected at this time. And now the extended outlook for the period Thursday through Tuesday. No hazardous weather is expected at this time. Spotter information statement. Skywarn spotter activation will not be needed. Now the forecast for central Minnesota, from St. Cloud to the northwest Twin Cities suburbs. Overnight, cloudy. Chance of showers early in the morning, then chance of showers and slight chance of thunderstorms early in the morning. Near steady temperature in the upper 60s. Northeast winds up to 5 miles an hour. Chance of precipitation 40%. Thursday, mostly cloudy. Chance of showers and slight chance of thunderstorms in the morning. Highs in the lower 80s. East winds up to 10 miles an hour. Chance of precipitation 40%. Thursday night, decreasing clouds. Lows in the lower 60s. East winds up to 10 miles an hour. Friday, mostly sunny. Highs in the lower 80s. East winds 5 to 15 miles an hour. Friday night, mostly cloudy. Lows in the mid-60s. Southeast winds 5 to 15 miles an hour. Saturday and Saturday night, mostly cloudy with chance of showers. Highs around 80. Lows in the lower 60s. Chance of showers 40%.

Then, the forecast for central Minnesota, from St. Cloud to the northwest Twin Cities suburbs for overnight, cloudy. Chance of showers early in the morning, then chance of showers and slight chance of thunderstorms early in the morning. Near steady temperature in the upper 60s. Northeast winds up to 5 miles an hour. Chance of precipitation 40%. At 1 a.m., in Buffalo, light rain was falling. The temperature was 72 degrees, the dew point was 68, and the relative humidity was 88%. The wind was north at 5 miles an hour. The pressure was 29.91 inches and falling. In Maple Lake, light rain was falling. The temperature was 74 degrees, the dew point was 65, and the relative humidity was 73%. The wind was north at 3 miles an hour. The pressure was 29.93 inches and steady. Elsewhere across central Minnesota, rain was falling, with a temperature of 79 at the Twin Cities, 75 at Crystal, and 73 at Litchfield. It was mostly cloudy, with a temperature of 72 at St. Cloud, and 70 at Little Falls. It was cloudy, with a temperature of 74 at Anoka, and 72 at Princeton. At Wilmer, rain and fog were reported, with a temperature of 72. Around the state, skies ranged from mostly cloudy to cloudy. It was 68 at Rochester, 73 at Mankato, 64 at Brainerd, 64 at Duluth, and 54 at International Falls. Once again at 1 a.m., in Buffalo, it was 72 degrees with light rain. And in Maple Lake, it was 74 degrees with light rain. 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The current time is 1:28 a.m. Central Daylight Time. Now here is the hazardous weather outlook for portions of central and southern Minnesota and west central Wisconsin. For overnight, no hazardous weather is expected at this time. And now the extended outlook for the period Thursday through Tuesday. No hazardous weather is expected at this time. Spotter information statement, Skywarn spotter activation will not be needed. Now the forecast for central Minnesota, from St. Cloud to the northwest Twin Cities suburbs. Overnight, cloudy. Chance of showers early in the morning, then chance of showers and slight chance of thunderstorms early in the morning. Near steady temperature in the upper 60s. Northeast winds up to 5 miles an hour. Chance of precipitation 40%. Thursday, mostly cloudy. Chance of showers and slight chance of thunderstorms in the morning. Highs in the lower 80s. East winds up to 10 miles an hour. Chance of precipitation 40%. Thursday night, decreasing clouds. Lows in the lower 60s. East winds up to 10 miles an hour. Friday, mostly sunny. Highs in the lower 80s. East winds 5 to 15 miles an hour. Friday night, mostly cloudy. Lows in the mid-60s. Southeast winds 5 to 15 miles an hour. Saturday and Saturday night, mostly cloudy with chance of showers. Highs around 80. Lows in the lower 60s. Chance of showers 40%. Sunday, mostly sunny. Highs in the upper 70s. Sunday night through Monday night, mostly clear. Lows in the upper 50s. Highs in the lower 80s. Tuesday, mostly sunny. Chance of thunderstorms in the afternoon. Highs in the lower 80s. Chance of thunderstorms 30%. Tuesday night, partly cloudy with a 40% chance of thunderstorms. Lows in the lower 60s. Wednesday, mostly sunny. Highs around 80. Again, the forecast for central Minnesota, from St. Cloud to the northwest Twin Cities suburbs for overnight, cloudy. Chance of showers early in the morning,
then chance of showers and slides.

a chance of thunderstorms early in the morning. Near steady temperature in the upper 60s. Northeast winds up to 5 miles an hour. Chance of precipitation 40%. At 1 a.m. in Buffalo, light rain was falling. The temperature was 72 degrees, the dew point was 68, and the relative humidity was 88%. The wind was north at 5 miles an hour. The pressure was 29.91 inches and falling. In Maple Lake, light rain was falling. The temperature was 74 degrees, the dew point was 65, and the relative humidity was 73%. The wind was north at 3 miles an hour. The pressure was 29.93 inches and steady. Elsewhere across central Minnesota, rain was falling, with a temperature of 79 at the Twin Cities, 75 at Crystal, and 73 at Litchfield. It was mostly cloudy, with a temperature of 72 at St. Cloud, and 70 at Little Falls. It was cloudy, with a temperature of 74 at Anoka, and 72 at Princeton. At Willmar, rain and fog were reported, with a temperature of 72. Around the state, skies ranged from mostly cloudy to cloudy. It was 68 at Rochester, 73 at Mankato, 64 at Brainerd, 64 at Duluth, and 54 at International Falls. Once again at 1 a.m., in Buffalo, it was 72 degrees with light rain. And in Maple Lake, it was 74 degrees with light rain. 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The current time is 1:33 a.m. Central Daylight Time. Now here is the hazardous weather outlook for portions of central and southern Minnesota and west central Wisconsin. For overnight, no hazardous weather is expected at this time. And now the extended outlook for the period Thursday through Tuesday. No hazardous weather is expected at this time. Spotter information statement. Skywarn spotter activation will not be needed. Now the forecast for central Minnesota, from St. Cloud to the northwest Twin Cities suburbs. Overnight, cloudy. Chance of showers early in the morning, then chance of showers and slight chance of thunderstorms early in the morning. Near steady temperature in the upper 60s. Northeast winds up to 5 miles an hour. Chance of precipitation 40%. Thursday, mostly cloudy. Chance of showers and slight chance of thunderstorms in the morning. Highs in the lower 80s. East winds up to 10 miles an hour. Chance of precipitation 40%. Thursday night, decreasing clouds. Lows in the lower 60s. East winds up to 10 miles an hour. Friday, mostly sunny. Highs in the lower 80s. East winds 5 to 15 miles an hour. Friday night, mostly cloudy. Lows in the mid-60s. Southeast winds 5 to 15 miles an hour. Saturday and Saturday night, mostly cloudy with chance of showers. Highs around 80. Lows in the lower 60s. Chance of showers 40%. Sunday, mostly sunny. Highs in the upper 70s. Sunday night through Monday night, mostly clear. Lows in the upper 50s. Highs in the lower 80s. Tuesday, mostly sunny. Chance of thunderstorms in the afternoon. Highs in the lower 80s. Chance of thunderstorms 30%. Tuesday night, partly cloudy with a 40% chance of thunderstorms. Lows in the lower 60s. Wednesday, mostly sunny. Highs around 80. Again, the forecast for central Minnesota, from St. Cloud to the northwest Twin Cities suburbs for overnight, cloudy. Chance of showers early in the morning, then chance of showers and slight chance of thunderstorms early in the morning. Near steady temperature in the upper 60s. Northeast winds up to 5 miles an hour.
chance of precipitation 40%. At 1 a.m., in Buffalo, light rain was falling. The temperature was 72 degrees, the dew point was 68, and the relative humidity was 88%. The wind was north at 5 miles an hour. The pressure was 29.91 inches and falling. In Maple Lake, light rain was falling. The temperature was 74 degrees, the dew point was 65, and the relative humidity was 73%. The wind was north at 3 miles an hour. The pressure was 29.93 inches and steady. Elsewhere across central Minnesota, rain was falling, with a temperature of 79 at the Twin Cities, 75 at Crystal, and 73 at Litchfield. It was mostly cloudy, with a temperature of 72 at St. Cloud, and 70 at Little Falls. It was cloudy, with a temperature of 74 at Anoka, and 72 at Princeton. At Wilmer, rain and fog were reported, with a temperature of 72. Around the state, skies ranged from mostly cloudy to cloudy. It was 68 at Rochester, 73 at Mankato, 64 at Brainerd, 64 at Duluth, and 54 at International Falls. Once again at 1 a.m., in Buffalo, it was 72 degrees with light rain. And in Maple Lake, it was 74 degrees with light rain. 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The current time is 1:38 a.m. Central Daylight Time. Now here is the hazardous weather outlook for portions of central and southern Minnesota and west central Wisconsin. For overnight, no hazardous weather is expected at this time. And now the extended outlook for the period Thursday through Tuesday. No hazardous weather is expected at this time. Spotter information statement. Skywarn spotter activation will not be needed. Now the forecast for central Minnesota, from St. Cloud to the northwest Twin Cities suburbs. Overnight, cloudy. Chance of showers early in the morning, then chance of showers and slight chance of thunderstorms early in the morning. Near steady temperature in the upper 60s. Northeast winds up to 5 miles an hour. Chance of precipitation 40%. Thursday, mostly cloudy. Chance of showers and slight chance of thunderstorms in the morning. Highs in the lower 80s. East winds up to 10 miles an hour. Chance of precipitation 40%. Thursday night, decreasing clouds. Lows in the lower 60s. East winds up to 10 miles an hour. Friday, mostly sunny. Highs in the lower 80s. East winds 5 to 15 miles an hour. Friday night, mostly cloudy. Lows in the mid-60s. Southeast winds 5 to 15 miles an hour. Saturday and Saturday night, mostly cloudy with chance of showers. Highs around 80. Lows in the lower 60s. Chance of showers 40%. Sunday, mostly sunny. Highs in the upper 70s. Sunday night through Monday night, mostly clear. Lows in the upper 50s. Highs in the lower 80s. Tuesday, mostly sunny. Chance of thunderstorms in the afternoon. Highs in the lower 80s. Chance of thunderstorms 30%. Tuesday night, partly cloudy with a 40% chance of thunderstorms. Lows in the lower 60s. Wednesday, mostly sunny. Highs around 80. Again, the forecast for central Minnesota, from St. Cloud to the northwest Twin Cities suburbs for overnight, cloudy. Chance of showers early in the morning, then chance of showers and slight chance of thunderstorms early in the morning. Near steady temperature in the upper 60s. Northeast winds up to 5 miles an hour. Chance of precipitation 40%. At 1 a.m., in Buffalo, light rain was falling. The temperature was 72 degrees,
The dew point was 68, and the relative humidity was 88%. The wind was north at 5 miles an hour. The pressure was 29.91 inches and falling. In Maple Lake, light rain was falling. The temperature was 74 degrees, the dew point was 65, and the relative humidity was 73%. The wind was north at 3 miles an hour. The pressure was 29.93 inches and steady. Elsewhere across central Minnesota, rain was falling, with a temperature of 79 at the Twin Cities, 75 at Crystal, and 73 at Litchfield. It was mostly cloudy, with a temperature of 72 at St. Cloud, and 70 at Little Falls. It was cloudy, with a temperature of 74 at Anoka, and 72 at Princeton. At Willmar, rain and fog were reported, with a temperature of 72. Around the state, skies ranged from mostly cloudy to cloudy. It was 68 at Rochester, 73 at Mankato, 64 at Brainerd, 64 at Duluth, and 54 at International Falls. Once again at 1 a.m., in Buffalo, it was 72 degrees with light rain. And in Maple Lake, it was 74 degrees with light rain. 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The current time is 1:42 a.m. Central Daylight Time. Now here is the hazardous weather outlook for portions of central and southern Minnesota and west central Wisconsin. For overnight, no hazardous weather is expected at this time. And now the extended outlook for the period Thursday through Tuesday. No hazardous weather is expected at this time. Spotter information statement, Sky Warn spotter activation will not be needed. Now the forecast for central Minnesota, from St. Cloud to the northwest Twin Cities suburbs. Overnight, cloudy. Chance of showers early in the morning. Then chance of showers and slight chance of thunderstorms early in the morning. Near steady temperature in the upper 60s. Northeast winds up to 5 miles an hour. Chance of precipitation 40%. Thursday, mostly cloudy. Chance of showers and slight chance of thunderstorms in the morning. Highs in the lower 80s. East winds up to 10 miles an hour. Chance of precipitation 40%. Thursday night, decreasing clouds. Lows in the lower 60s. East winds up to 10 miles an hour. Friday, mostly sunny. Highs in the lower 80s. East winds 5 to 15 miles an hour. Friday night, mostly cloudy. Lows in the mid 60s. Southeast winds 5 to 15 miles an hour. Saturday and Saturday night, mostly cloudy with chance of showers. Highs around 80. Lows in the lower 60s. Chance of showers 40%. Sunday, mostly sunny. Highs in the upper 70s. Sunday night through Monday night, mostly clear. Lows in the upper 50s. Highs in the lower 80s. Tuesday, mostly sunny. Chance of thunderstorms in the afternoon. Highs in the lower 80s. Chance of thunderstorms 30%. Tuesday night, partly cloudy with a 40% chance of thunderstorms. Lows in the lower 60s. Wednesday, mostly sunny. Highs around 80. Again, the forecast for central Minnesota, from St. Cloud to the northwest Twin Cities suburbs for overnight, cloudy. Chance of showers early in the morning. Then chance of showers and slight chance of thunderstorms early in the morning. Near steady temperature in the upper 60s. Northeast winds up to 5 miles an hour. Chance of precipitation 40%. At 1 a.m., in Buffalo, light rain was falling. The temperature was 72 degrees, the dew point was 68, and the relative humidity was 88%. The wind was north at 5 miles an hour. The pressure was 29.91 inches and falling.
in Maple Lake, light rain was falling, the temperature was 74 degrees, the dew point was 65, and the relative humidity was 73%. The wind was north at 3 miles an hour. The pressure was 29.93 inches and steady. Elsewhere across central Minnesota, rain was falling, with a temperature of 79 at the Twin Cities, 75 at Crystal, and 73 at Litchfield. It was mostly cloudy, with a temperature of 72 at St. Cloud, and 70 at Little Falls. It was cloudy, with a temperature of 74 at Anoka, and 72 at Princeton. At Willmar, rain and fog were reported, with a temperature of 72. Around the state, skies ranged from mostly cloudy to cloudy. It was 68 at Rochester, 73 at Mankato, 64 at Brainerd, 64 at Duluth, and 54 at International Falls. Once again at 1 a.m., in Buffalo, it was 72 degrees with light rain. And in Maple Lake, it was 74 degrees with light rain. 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The current time is 1:47 a.m. Central Daylight Time. Now here is the hazardous weather outlook for portions of central and southern Minnesota and west central Wisconsin. For overnight, no hazardous weather is expected at this time. And now the extended outlook for the period Thursday through Tuesday. No hazardous weather is expected at this time. Spotter information statement, Skywarn spotter activation will not be needed. Now the forecast for central Minnesota, from St. Cloud to the northwest Twin Cities suburbs. Overnight, cloudy. Chance of showers early in the morning, then chance of showers and slight chance of thunderstorms early in the morning. Near steady temperature in the upper 60s. Northeast winds up to 5 miles an hour. Chance of precipitation 40%. Thursday, mostly cloudy. Chance of showers and slight chance of thunderstorms in the morning. Highs in the lower 80s. East winds up to 10 miles an hour. Chance of precipitation 40%. Thursday night, decreasing clouds. Lows in the lower 60s. East winds up to 10 miles an hour. Friday, mostly sunny. Highs in the lower 80s. East winds 5 to 15 miles an hour. Friday night, mostly cloudy. Lows in the mid-60s. Southeast winds 5 to 15 miles an hour. Saturday and Saturday night, mostly cloudy with chance of showers. Highs around 80. Lows in the lower 60s. Chance of showers 40%. Sunday, mostly sunny. Highs in the upper 70s. Sunday night through Monday night, mostly clear. Lows in the upper 50s. Highs in the lower 80s. Tuesday, mostly sunny. Chance of thunderstorms in the afternoon. Highs in the lower 80s. Chance of thunderstorms 30%. Tuesday night, partly cloudy with a 40% chance of thunderstorms. Lows in the lower 60s. Wednesday, mostly sunny. Highs around 80. Again, the forecast for central Minnesota, from St. Cloud to the northwest Twin Cities suburbs for overnight, cloudy. Chance of showers early in the morning, then chance of showers and slight chance of thunderstorms early in the morning. Near steady temperature in the upper 60s. Northeast winds up to 5 miles an hour. Chance of precipitation 40%. At 1 a.m., in Buffalo, light rain was falling. The temperature was 72 degrees, the dew point was 68, and the relative humidity was 88%. The wind was north at 5 miles an hour. The pressure was 29.91 inches and falling. In Maple Lake, light rain was falling, the temperature was 74 degrees, the dew point was 65, and the relative humidity was 73%.
The wind was north at 3 miles an hour. The pressure was 29.93 inches and steady. Elsewhere across central Minnesota, rain was falling, with a temperature of 79 at the Twin Cities, 75 at Crystal, and 73 at Litchfield. It was mostly cloudy, with a temperature of 72 at St. Cloud, and 70 at Little Falls. It was cloudy, with a temperature of 74 at Anoka, and 72 at Princeton. At Willmar, rain and fog were reported, with a temperature of 72. Around the state, skies ranged from mostly cloudy to cloudy. It was 68 at Rochester, 73 at Mankato, 64 at Brainerd, 64 at Duluth, and 54 at International Falls. Once again at 1 a.m., in Buffalo, it was 72 degrees with light rain. And in Maple Lake, it was 74 degrees with light rain. 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The current time is 1:52 a.m. Central Daylight Time. Now here is the hazardous weather outlook for portions of central and southern Minnesota and west central Wisconsin. For overnight, no hazardous weather is expected at this time. And now the extended outlook for the period Thursday through Tuesday. No hazardous weather is expected at this time. Spotter information statement, Skywarn spotter activation will not be needed. Now the forecast for central Minnesota, from St. Cloud to the northwest Twin Cities suburbs. Overnight, cloudy. Chance of showers early in the morning, then chance of showers and slight chance of thunderstorms early in the morning. Near steady temperature in the upper 60s. Northeast winds up to 5 miles an hour. Chance of precipitation 40%. Thursday, mostly cloudy. Chance of showers and slight chance of thunderstorms in the morning. Highs in the lower 80s. East winds up to 10 miles an hour. Chance of precipitation 40%. Thursday night, decreasing clouds. Lows in the lower 60s. East winds up to 10 miles an hour. Friday, mostly sunny. Highs in the lower 80s. East winds 5 to 15 miles an hour. Friday night, mostly cloudy. Lows in the mid-60s. Southeast winds 5 to 15 miles an hour. Saturday and Saturday night, mostly cloudy with chance of showers. Highs around 80. Lows in the lower 60s. Chance of showers 40%. Sunday, mostly sunny. Highs in the upper 70s. Sunday night through Monday night, mostly clear. Lows in the upper 50s. Highs in the lower 80s. Tuesday, mostly sunny. Chance of thunderstorms in the afternoon. Highs in the lower 80s. Chance of thunderstorms 30%. Tuesday night, partly cloudy with a 40% chance of thunderstorms. Lows in the lower 60s. Wednesday, mostly sunny. Highs around 80. Again, the forecast for central Minnesota, from St. Cloud to the northwest Twin Cities suburbs for overnight, cloudy. Chance of showers early in the morning, then chance of showers and slight chance of thunderstorms early in the morning. Near steady temperature in the upper 60s. Northeast winds up to 5 miles an hour. Chance of precipitation 40%. At 1 a.m., in Buffalo, light rain was falling. The temperature was 72 degrees, the dew point was 68, and the relative humidity was 88%. The wind was north at 5 miles an hour. The pressure was 29.91 inches and falling. In Maple Lake, light rain was falling. The temperature was 74 degrees, the dew point was 65, and the relative humidity was 73%. The wind was north at 3 miles an hour. The pressure was 29.93 inches and steady. Elsewhere across central Minnesota, rain was falling,
with a temperature of 79 at the Twin Cities, 75 at Crystal, and 73 at Litchfield. It was mostly cloudy, with a temperature of 72 at St. Cloud, and 70 at Little Falls. It was cloudy, with a temperature of 74 at Anoka, and 72 at Princeton. At Willmar, rain and fog were reported, with a temperature of 72. Around the state, skies ranged from mostly cloudy to cloudy. It was 68 at Rochester, 73 at Mankato, 64 at Brainerd, 64 at Duluth, and 54 at International Falls. Once again at 1 a.m., in Buffalo, it was 72 degrees with light rain. And in Maple Lake, it was 74 degrees with light rain. 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The current time is 1:57 a.m. Central Daylight Time. Now here is the hazardous weather outlook for portions of central and southern Minnesota and west central Wisconsin. For overnight, no hazardous weather is expected at this time. And now the extended outlook for the period Thursday through Tuesday. No hazardous weather is expected at this time. Spotter information statement, Skywarn spotter activation will not be needed. Now the forecast for central Minnesota, from St. Cloud to the northwest Twin Cities suburbs. Overnight, cloudy. Chance of showers early in the morning, then chance of showers and slight chance of thunderstorms early in the morning. Near steady temperature in the upper 60s. Northeast winds up to 5 miles an hour. Chance of precipitation 40%. Thursday, mostly cloudy. Chance of showers and slight chance of thunderstorms in the morning. Highs in the lower 80s. East winds up to 10 miles an hour. Chance of precipitation 40%. Thursday night, decreasing clouds. Lows in the lower 60s. East winds up to 10 miles an hour. Friday, mostly sunny. Highs in the lower 80s. East winds 5 to 15 miles an hour. Friday night, mostly cloudy. Lows in the mid-60s. Southeast winds 5 to 15 miles an hour. Saturday and Saturday night, mostly cloudy with chance of showers. Highs around 80. Lows in the lower 60s. Chance of showers 40%. Sunday, mostly sunny. Highs in the upper 70s. Sunday night through Monday night, mostly clear. Lows in the upper 50s. Highs in the lower 80s. Tuesday, mostly sunny. Chance of thunderstorms in the afternoon. Highs in the lower 80s. Chance of thunderstorms 30%. Tuesday night, partly cloudy with a 40% chance of thunderstorms. Lows in the lower 60s. Wednesday, mostly sunny. Highs around 80. Again, the forecast for central Minnesota, from St. Cloud to the northwest Twin Cities suburbs for overnight, cloudy. Chance of showers early in the morning, then chance of showers and slight chance of thunderstorms early in the morning. Near steady temperature in the upper 60s. Northeast winds up to 5 miles an hour. Chance of precipitation 40%. 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The current time is 2 a.m. Central Daylight Time. Now here is the hazardous weather outlook for portions of central and southern Minnesota and west central Wisconsin. For overnight, no hazardous weather is expected at this time. And now the extended outlook for the period Thursday through Tuesday. No hazardous weather is expected at this time. Spotter information statement, Skywarn spotter activation will not be needed.
Now the forecast for central Minnesota, from St. Cloud to the northwest Twin Cities suburbs. Overnight, cloudy. Chance of showers early in the morning, then chance of showers and slight chance of thunderstorms early in the morning. Near steady temperature in the upper 60s. Northeast winds up to 5 miles an hour. Up to 5 miles an hour. Precipitation 40%. Thursday, mostly cloudy. Thursday, chance of showers and slight chance of thunderstorms in the morning. Slight chance of thunderstorms highs in the lower 80s. Highs in the lower 80s. Up to 10 miles an hour. East winds up to 10 miles an hour. Precipitation 20%. Chance of precipitation. Thursday night, decreasing clouds. Thursday night, lows in the lower 60s. Lows in the lower 60s. Up to 10 miles an hour. East winds up to 10 miles an hour. And mostly sunny. Friday, highs in the lower 80s. Highs in the winds 5 to 15 miles an hour. Winds 5 to 15 miles an hour. Mostly cloudy. Friday night, lows in the lower 60s. Southeast winds 5 to 15 miles an hour. Saturday and Saturday night, mostly cloudy with chance of showers. Highs around 80. Lows in the lower 60s. Chance of showers 40%. Sunday, mostly sunny. Highs in the upper 70s. Sunday night through Monday night, mostly clear. Lows in the upper 50s. Highs in the lower 80s. Tuesday, mostly sunny. Chance of thunderstorms in the afternoon. Highs in the lower 80s. Chance of thunderstorms 30%. Tuesday night, partly cloudy with a 40% chance of thunderstorms. Lows in the lower 60s. Wednesday, mostly sunny. Highs around 80. Again, the forecast for central Minnesota, from St. Cloud to the northwest Twin Cities suburbs for overnight, cloudy. Chance of showers early in the morning, then chance of showers and slight chance of thunderstorms early in the morning. Near steady temperature in the upper 60s. Northeast winds up to 5 miles an hour. Chance of precipitation 40%. 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The current time is 2:03 a.m. Central Daylight Time. Now here is the hazardous weather outlook for portions of central and southern Minnesota and west central Wisconsin. For overnight, no hazardous weather is expected at this time. Now the extended outlook for the period Thursday through Tuesday. No hazardous weather is expected at this time. Spotter information statement, Skywarn spotter activation will not be needed. Now the forecast for central Minnesota, from St. Cloud to the northwest Twin Cities suburbs. Overnight, cloudy. Chance of showers early in the morning, then chance of showers and slight chance of thunderstorms early in the morning. Near steady temperature in the upper 60s. Northeast winds up to 5 miles an hour. Chance of precipitation 40%. Thursday, mostly cloudy. Chance of showers and slight chance of thunderstorms in the morning. Highs in the lower 80s. East winds up to 10 miles an hour. Chance of precipitation 40%. Thursday night, decreasing clouds. Lows in the lower 60s. East winds up to 10 miles an hour. Friday, mostly sunny. Highs in the lower 80s. East winds 5 to 15 miles an hour. Friday night, mostly cloudy. Lows in the mid-60s. Southeast winds 5 to 15 miles an hour. Saturday and Saturday night, mostly cloudy with chance of showers. Highs around 80. Lows in the lower 60s. Chance of showers 40%. Sunday, mostly sunny. Highs in the upper 70s. Sunday night through Monday night, mostly clear. Lows in the upper 50s. Highs in the lower 80s. Tuesday, mostly sunny. Chance of thunderstorms in the afternoon. Highs in the lower 80s.
chance of thunderstorms 30%. Tuesday night, partly cloudy with a 40% chance of thunderstorms. Lows in the lower 60s. Wednesday, mostly sunny. Highs around 80. Again, the forecast for central Minnesota, from St. Cloud to the northwest Twin Cities suburbs for overnight, cloudy. Chance of showers early in the morning, then chance of showers and slight chance of thunderstorms early in the morning. Near steady temperature in the upper 60s. Northeast winds up to 5 miles an hour. Chance of precipitation 40%. 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The current time is 2:07 a.m. Central Daylight Time. Now here is the hazardous weather outlook for portions of central and southern Minnesota and west central Wisconsin. For overnight, no hazardous weather is expected at this time. Now the extended outlook for the period Thursday through Tuesday. No hazardous weather is expected at this time. Spotter information statement, Skywarn spotter activation will not be needed. Now the forecast for central Minnesota, from St. Cloud to the northwest Twin Cities suburbs. Overnight, cloudy. Chance of showers early in the morning, then chance of showers and slight chance of thunderstorms early in the morning. Near steady temperature in the upper 60s. Northeast winds up to 5 miles an hour. Chance of precipitation 40%. Thursday, mostly cloudy. Chance of showers and slight chance of thunderstorms in the morning. Highs in the lower 80s. East winds up to 10 miles an hour. Chance of precipitation 40%. Thursday night, decreasing clouds. Lows in the lower 60s. East winds up to 10 miles an hour. Friday, mostly sunny. Highs in the lower 80s. East winds 5 to 15 miles an hour. Friday night, mostly cloudy. Lows in the mid-60s. Southeast winds 5 to 15 miles an hour. Saturday and Saturday night, mostly cloudy with chance of showers. Highs around 80. Lows in the lower 60s. Chance of showers 40%. Sunday, mostly sunny. Highs in the upper 70s. Sunday night through Monday night, mostly clear. Lows in the upper 50s. Highs in the lower 80s. Tuesday, mostly sunny. Chance of thunderstorms in the afternoon. Highs in the lower 80s. Chance of thunderstorms 30%. Tuesday night, partly cloudy with a 40% chance of thunderstorms. Lows in the lower 60s. Wednesday, mostly sunny. Highs around 80. Again, the forecast for central Minnesota, from St. Cloud to the northwest Twin Cities suburbs for overnight, cloudy. Chance of showers early in the morning, then chance of showers and slight chance of thunderstorms early in the morning. Near steady temperature in the upper 60s. Northeast winds up to 5 miles an hour. Chance of precipitation 40%. 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The current time is 2:10 a.m. Central Daylight Time. Now here is the hazardous weather outlook for portions of central and southern Minnesota and west central Wisconsin. For overnight, no hazardous weather is expected at this time. And now the extended outlook for the period Thursday through Tuesday. No hazardous weather is expected at this time. Spotter information statement, Skywarn spotter activation will not be needed. Now the forecast for central Minnesota, from St. Cloud to the northwest Twin Cities suburbs. Overnight, cloudy.
chance of showers early in the morning, then chance of showers and slight chance of thunderstorms early in the morning. Near steady temperature in the upper 60s. Northeast winds up to 5 miles an hour. Chance of precipitation 40%. Thursday, mostly cloudy. Chance of showers and slight chance of thunderstorms in the morning. Highs in the lower 80s. East winds up to 10 miles an hour. Chance of precipitation 40%. Thursday night, decreasing clouds. Lows in the lower 60s. East winds up to 10 miles an hour. Friday, mostly sunny. Highs in the lower 80s. East winds 5 to 15 miles an hour. Friday night, mostly cloudy. Lows in the mid 60s. Southeast winds 5 to 15 miles an hour. Saturday and Saturday night, mostly cloudy with chance of showers. Highs around 80. Lows in the lower 60s. Chance of showers 40%. Sunday, mostly sunny. Highs in the upper 70s. Sunday night through Monday night, mostly clear. Lows in the upper 50s. Highs in the lower 80s. Tuesday, mostly sunny. Chance of thunderstorms in the afternoon. Highs in the lower 80s. Chance of thunderstorms 30%. Tuesday night, partly cloudy with a 40% chance of thunderstorms. Lows in the lower 60s. Wednesday, mostly sunny. Highs around 80. Again, the forecast for central Minnesota, from St. Cloud to the northwest Twin Cities suburbs for overnight, cloudy. Chance of showers early in the morning, then chance of showers and slight chance of thunderstorms early in the morning. Near steady temperature in the upper 60s. Northeast winds up to 5 miles an hour. Chance of precipitation 40%. 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The current time is 2:13 a.m. Central Daylight Time. Now here is the hazardous weather outlook for portions of central and southern Minnesota and west central Wisconsin. For overnight, no hazardous weather is expected at this time. And now the extended outlook for the period Thursday through Tuesday. No hazardous weather is expected at this time. Spotter information statement. Skywarn spotter activation will not be needed. Now the forecast for central Minnesota, from St. Cloud to the northwest Twin Cities suburbs. Overnight, cloudy. Chance of showers early in the morning, then chance of showers and slight chance of thunderstorms early in the morning. Near steady temperature in the upper 60s. Northeast winds up to 5 miles an hour. Chance of precipitation 40%. Thursday, mostly cloudy. Chance of showers and slight chance of thunderstorms in the morning. Highs in the lower 80s. East winds up to 10 miles an hour. Chance of precipitation 40%. Thursday night, decreasing clouds. Lows in the lower 60s. East winds up to 10 miles an hour. Friday, mostly sunny. Highs in the lower 80s. East winds 5 to 15 miles an hour. Friday night, mostly cloudy. Lows in the mid 60s. Southeast winds 5 to 15 miles an hour. Saturday and Saturday night, mostly cloudy with chance of showers. Highs around 80. Lows in the lower 60s. Chance of showers 40%. Sunday, mostly sunny. Highs in the upper 70s. Sunday night through Monday night, mostly clear. Lows in the upper 50s. Highs in the lower 80s. Tuesday, mostly sunny. Chance of thunderstorms in the afternoon. Highs in the lower 80s. Chance of thunderstorms 30%. Tuesday night, partly cloudy with a 40% chance of thunderstorms. Lows in the lower 60s.
Wednesday, mostly sunny. Highs around 80. Again, the forecast for central Minnesota, from St. Cloud to the northwest Twin Cities suburbs for overnight, cloudy. Chance of showers early in the morning, then chance of showers and slight chance of thunderstorms early in the morning. Near steady temperature in the upper 60s. Northeast winds up to 5 miles an hour. Chance of precipitation 40%. At 2 a.m., in Buffalo, it was cloudy. The temperature was 70 degrees, the dew point was 68, and the relative humidity was 94%. The wind was north at 5 miles an hour. The pressure was 29.92 inches and rising. In Maple Lake, drizzle was falling, the temperature was 73 degrees, the dew point was 65, and the relative humidity was 76%. The wind was north at 3 miles an hour. The pressure was 29.94 inches and rising. Elsewhere across central Minnesota, rain was falling, with a temperature of 72 at Litchfield and 72 at Wilmer. It was mostly cloudy, with a temperature of 70 at St. Cloud, 72 at Anoka, and 70 at Little Falls. It was cloudy, with a temperature of 76 at the Twin Cities, 72 at Crystal, and 71 at Princeton. Around the state, skies ranged from mostly cloudy to cloudy. It was 70 at Rochester, 71 at Mankato, 63 at Brainerd, 65 at Duluth, and 53 at International Falls. Once again at 2 a.m., in Buffalo, it was 70 degrees under cloudy skies. And in Maple Lake, it was 73 degrees with drizzle. 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The current time is 2:18 a.m. Central Daylight Time. Now here is the hazardous weather outlook for portions of central and southern Minnesota and west central Wisconsin. For overnight, no hazardous weather is expected at this time. And now the extended outlook for the period Thursday through Tuesday. No hazardous weather is expected at this time. Spotter information statement, Skywarn spotter activation will not be needed. Now the forecast for central Minnesota, from St. Cloud to the northwest Twin Cities suburbs. Overnight, cloudy. Chance of showers early in the morning, then chance of showers and slight chance of thunderstorms early in the morning. Near steady temperature in the upper 60s. Northeast winds up to 5 miles an hour. Chance of precipitation 40%. Thursday, mostly cloudy. Chance of showers and slight chance of thunderstorms in the morning. Highs in the lower 80s. East winds up to 10 miles an hour. Chance of precipitation 40%. Thursday night, decreasing clouds. Lows in the lower 60s. East winds up to 10 miles an hour. Friday, mostly sunny. Highs in the lower 80s. East winds 5 to 15 miles an hour. Friday night, mostly cloudy. Lows in the mid-60s. Southeast winds 5 to 15 miles an hour. Saturday and Saturday night, mostly cloudy with chance of showers. Highs around 80. Lows in the lower 60s. Chance of showers 40%. Sunday, mostly sunny. Highs in the upper 70s. Sunday night through Monday night, mostly clear. Lows in the upper 50s. Highs in the lower 80s. Tuesday, mostly sunny. Chance of thunderstorms in the afternoon. Highs in the lower 80s. Chance of thunderstorms 30%. Tuesday night, partly cloudy with a 40% chance of thunderstorms. Lows in the lower 60s. Wednesday, mostly sunny. Highs around 80. Again, the forecast for central Minnesota, from St. Cloud to the northwest Twin Cities suburbs for overnight, cloudy. Chance of showers early in the morning,
then chance of showers and slight chance of thunderstorms early in the morning. Near steady temperature in the upper 60s. Northeast winds up to 5 miles an hour. Chance of precipitation 40%. At 2 a.m. in Buffalo, it was cloudy. The temperature was 70 degrees, the dew point was 68, and the relative humidity was 94%. The wind was north at 5 miles an hour. The pressure was 29.92 inches and rising. In Maple Lake, drizzle was falling. The temperature was 73 degrees, the dew point was 65, and the relative humidity was 76%. The wind was north at 3 miles an hour. The pressure was 29.94 inches and rising. Elsewhere across central Minnesota, rain was falling, with a temperature of 72 at Litchfield and 72 at Wilmer. It was mostly cloudy, with a temperature of 70 at St. Cloud, 72 at Anoka, and 70 at Little Falls. It was cloudy, with a temperature of 76 at the Twin Cities, 72 at Crystal, and 71 at Princeton. Around the state, skies ranged from mostly cloudy to cloudy. It was 70 at Rochester, 71 at Mankato, 63 at Brainerd, 65 at Duluth, and 53 at International Falls. Once again at 2 a.m., in Buffalo, it was 70 degrees under cloudy skies. And in Maple Lake, it was 73 degrees with drizzle. 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The current time is 2:23 a.m. Central Daylight Time. Now here is the hazardous weather outlook for portions of central and southern Minnesota and west central Wisconsin. For overnight, no hazardous weather is expected at this time. And now the extended outlook for the period Thursday through Tuesday. No hazardous weather is expected at this time. Spotter information statement, Skywarn spotter activation will not be needed. Now the forecast for central Minnesota, from St. Cloud to the northwest Twin Cities suburbs. Overnight, cloudy. Chance of showers early in the morning. Then chance of showers and slight chance of thunderstorms early in the morning. Near steady temperature in the upper 60s. Northeast winds up to 5 miles an hour. Chance of precipitation 40%. Thursday, mostly cloudy. Chance of showers and slight chance of thunderstorms in the morning. Highs in the lower 80s. East winds up to 10 miles an hour. Chance of precipitation 40%. Thursday night, decreasing clouds. Lows in the lower 60s. East winds up to 10 miles an hour. Friday, mostly sunny. Highs in the lower 80s. East winds 5 to 15 miles an hour. Friday night, mostly cloudy. Lows in the mid 60s. Southeast winds 5 to 15 miles an hour. Saturday and Saturday night, mostly cloudy with chance of showers. Highs around 80. Lows in the lower 60s. Chance of showers 40%. Sunday, mostly sunny. Highs in the upper 70s. Sunday night through Monday night, mostly clear. Lows in the upper 50s. Highs in the lower 80s. Tuesday, mostly sunny. Chance of thunderstorms in the afternoon. Highs in the lower 80s. Chance of thunderstorms 30%. Tuesday night, partly cloudy with a 40% chance of thunderstorms. Lows in the lower 60s. Wednesday, mostly sunny. Highs around 80. Again, the forecast for central Minnesota, from St. Cloud to the northwest Twin Cities suburbs for overnight, cloudy. Chance of showers early in the morning. Then chance of showers and slight chance of thunderstorms early in the morning. Near steady temperature in the upper 60s. Northeast winds up to 5 miles an hour. Chance of precipitation 40%. At 2 a.m.,
In Buffalo, it was cloudy. The temperature was 70 degrees, the dew point

with a temperature of 76 at the Twin Cities, 72 at Crystal, and 71 at Princeton. Around the state, skies ranged from mostly cloudy to cloudy. It was 70 at Rochester, 71 at Mankato, 63 at Brainerd, 65 at Duluth, and 53 at International Falls. Once again at 2 a.m., in Buffalo, it was 70 degrees under cloudy skies. And in Maple Lake, it was 73 degrees with drizzle. 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The current time is 2:27 a.m. Central Daylight Time. Now here is the hazardous weather outlook for portions of central and southern Minnesota and west central Wisconsin. For overnight, no hazardous weather is expected at this time. And now the extended outlook for the period Thursday through Tuesday. No hazardous weather is expected at this time. Spotter information statement. Skywarn spotter activation will not be needed. Now the forecast for central Minnesota, from St. Cloud to the northwest Twin Cities suburbs. Today, mostly cloudy. Chance of showers and slight chance of thunderstorms early in the morning, then chance of showers late in the morning. Highs in the lower 80s. Northeast winds up to 10 miles an hour. Chance of precipitation 40%. Tonight, decreasing clouds. Lows in the lower 60s. East winds up to 10 miles an hour. Friday, partly sunny. Highs in the mid 80s. East winds 5 to 15 miles an hour. Friday night, mostly cloudy with a 50% chance of showers. Lows in the mid 60s. Southeast winds 5 to 15 miles an hour. Saturday, mostly cloudy. Chance of showers. Highs in the lower 80s. Chance of showers 50%. Saturday night, mostly cloudy. Lows in the mid 60s. Sunday through Monday, mostly clear. Highs around 80. Lows in the upper 50s. Monday night, partly cloudy. Chance of showers. Lows around 60. Chance of showers 40%. Tuesday and Tuesday night, mostly cloudy. Chance of rain showers. Highs in the lower 80s. Lows around 60. Chance of showers 50%. Wednesday, partly sunny. Highs in the upper 70s. Again, the forecast for central Minnesota, from St. Cloud to the northwest Twin Cities suburbs for today, mostly cloudy. Chance of showers and slight chance of thunderstorms early in the morning, then chance of showers late in the morning. Highs in the lower 80s. Northeast winds up to 10 miles an hour. Chance of precipitation 40%. At 2 a.m., in Buffalo, it was cloudy. The temperature was 70 degrees, the dew point was 68, and the relative humidity was 94%. The wind was north at 5 miles an hour. The pressure was 29.92 inches and rising. In Maple Lake, drizzle was falling. The temperature was 73 degrees, the dew point was 65, and the relative humidity was 76%. The wind was north at 3 miles an hour. Pressure was 29.94 inches and rising. Elsewhere across central Minnesota, rain was falling, with a temperature of 72 at Litchfield and 72 at Wilmer. It was mostly cloudy, with a temperature of 70 at St. Cloud, 72 at Anoka, and 70 at Little Falls. It was cloudy, with a temperature of 76 at the Twin Cities, 72 at Crystal, and 71 at Princeton. Around the state, skies ranged from mostly cloudy to cloudy. It was 70 at Rochester, 71 at Mankato, 63 at Brainerd, 65 at Duluth, and 53 at International Falls. Once again at 2 a.m., in Buffalo, it was 70 degrees under cloudy skies. And in Maple Lake, it was 73 degrees.

is for the drizzle. 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The current time is 2:32 a.m. Central Daylight Time. Now here is the hazardous weather outlook for portions of central and southern Minnesota and west central Wisconsin for today and tonight. No hazardous weather is expected at this time. And now the extended outlook for the period Friday through Wednesday. No hazardous weather is expected at this time. Spotter information statement. Skywarn spotter activation will not be needed. Now the forecast for central Minnesota, from St. Cloud to the northwest Twin Cities suburbs. Today, mostly cloudy. Chance of showers and slight chance of thunderstorms early in the morning, then chance of showers late in the morning. Highs in the lower 80s. In the morning. Highs in the lower 80s. Northeast winds up to 10 miles an hour. Chance of precipitation 40%. Tonight, decreasing clouds. Lows in the lower 60s. East winds up to 10 miles an hour. Friday, partly sunny. Highs in the mid-80s. East winds 5 to 15 miles an hour. Friday night, mostly cloudy with a 50% chance of showers. Lows in the mid-60s. Southeast winds 5 to 15 miles an hour. Saturday, mostly cloudy. Chance of showers. Highs in the lower 80s. Chance of showers 50%. Saturday night, mostly cloudy. Lows in the mid-60s. Sunday through Monday, mostly clear. Highs around 80. Lows in the upper 50s. Monday night, partly cloudy. Chance of showers. Lows around 60. Chance of showers 40%. Tuesday and Tuesday night, mostly cloudy. Chance of rain showers. Highs in the lower 80s. Lows around 60. Chance of showers 50%. Wednesday, partly sunny. Highs in the upper 70s. Again, the forecast for central Minnesota, from St. Cloud to the northwest Twin Cities suburbs for today, mostly cloudy. Chance of showers and slight chance of thunderstorms early in the morning, then chance of showers late in the morning. Highs in the lower 80s. Northeast winds up to 10 miles an hour. Chance of precipitation 40%. At 2 a.m., in Buffalo, it was cloudy. The temperature was 70 degrees, the dew point was 68, and the relative humidity was 94%. The wind was north at 5 miles an hour. The pressure was 29.92 inches and rising. In Maple Lake, drizzle was falling. The temperature was 73 degrees, the dew point was 65, and the relative humidity was 76%. The wind was north at 3 miles an hour. The pressure was 29.94 inches and rising. Elsewhere across central Minnesota, rain was falling, with a temperature of 72 at Litchfield and 72 at Wilmer. It was mostly cloudy, with a temperature of 70 at St. Cloud, 72 at Anoka, and 70 at Little Falls. It was cloudy, with a temperature of 76 at the Twin Cities, 72 at Crystal, and 71 at Princeton. Around the state, skies ranged from mostly cloudy to cloudy. It was 70 at Rochester, 71 at Mankato, 63 at Brainerd, 65 at Duluth, and 53 at International Falls. Once again at 2 a.m., in Buffalo, it was 70 degrees under cloudy skies. And in Maple Lake, it was 73 degrees with drizzle. 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The current time is 2:36 a.m. Central Daylight Time.

Now here is the hazardous weather outlook for portions of central and southern Minnesota and west central Wisconsin for today and tonight. No hazardous weather is expected at this time. And now the extended outlook for the period Friday through Wednesday. No hazardous weather is expected at this time. Spotter information statement. Skywarn spotter activation will not be needed. Now the forecast for central Minnesota, from St. Cloud to the northwest Twin Cities suburbs. Today, mostly cloudy. Chance of showers and slight chance of thunderstorms early in the morning, then chance of showers late in the morning. Highs in the lower 80s. Northeast winds up to 10 miles an hour. Chance of precipitation 40%. Tonight, decreasing clouds. Lows in the lower 60s. East winds up to 10 miles an hour. Friday, partly sunny. Highs in the mid 80s. East winds 5 to 15 miles an hour. Friday night, mostly cloudy with a 50% chance of showers. Lows in the mid 60s. Southeast winds 5 to 15 miles an hour. Saturday, mostly cloudy. Chance of showers. Highs in the lower 80s. Chance of showers 50%. Saturday night, mostly cloudy. Lows in the mid 60s. Sunday through Monday, mostly clear. Highs around 80. Lows in the upper 50s. Monday night, partly cloudy. Chance of showers. Lows around 60. Chance of showers 40%. Tuesday and Tuesday night, mostly cloudy. Chance of rain showers. Highs in the lower 80s. Lows around 60. Chance of showers 50%. Wednesday, partly sunny. Highs in the upper 70s. Again, the forecast for central Minnesota, from St. Cloud to the northwest Twin Cities suburbs for today, mostly cloudy. Chance of showers and slight chance of thunderstorms early in the morning, then chance of showers late in the morning. Highs in the lower 80s. Northeast winds up to 10 miles an hour. Chance of precipitation 40%. At 2 a.m., in Buffalo, it was cloudy. The temperature was 70 degrees, the dew point was 68, and the relative humidity was 94%. The wind was north at 5 miles an hour. The pressure was 29.92 inches and rising. In Maple Lake, drizzle was falling. The temperature was 73 degrees, the dew point was 65, and the relative humidity was 76%. The wind was north at 3 miles an hour. The pressure was 29.94 inches and rising. Elsewhere across central Minnesota, rain was falling, with a temperature of 72 at Litchfield and 72 at Wilmer. It was mostly cloudy, with a temperature of 70 at St. Cloud, 72 at Anoka, and 70 at Little Falls. It was cloudy, with a temperature of 76 at the Twin Cities, 72 at Crystal, and 71 at Princeton. Around the state, skies ranged from mostly cloudy to cloudy. It was 70 at Rochester, 71 at Mankato, 63 at Brainerd, 65 at Duluth, and 53 at International Falls. Once again at 2 a.m., in Buffalo, it was 70 degrees under cloudy skies. And in Maple Lake, it was 73 degrees with drizzle. 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The current time is 2:41 a.m. Central Daylight Time. Now here is the hazardous weather outlook for portions of central and southern Minnesota and west central Wisconsin for today and tonight. No hazardous weather is expected at this time. And now the extended outlook for the period Friday through Wednesday. No hazardous weather is expected at this time. Spotter information statement. Skywarn spotter activation will not be needed. Now the forecast for central Minnesota,
from St. Cloud to the northwest Twin Cities suburbs. Today, mostly cloudy. Chance of showers and slight chance of thunderstorms early in the morning, then chance of showers late in the morning. Highs in the lower 80s. Northeast winds up to 10 miles an hour. Chance of precipitation 40%. Tonight, decreasing clouds. Lows in the lower 60s. East winds up to 10 miles an hour. Friday, partly sunny. Highs in the mid 80s. East winds 5 to 15 miles an hour. Friday night, mostly cloudy with a 50% chance of showers. Lows in the mid 60s. Southeast winds 5 to 15 miles an hour. Saturday, mostly cloudy. Chance of showers. Highs in the lower 80s. Chance of showers 50%. Saturday night, mostly cloudy. Lows in the mid-60s. Sunday through Monday, mostly clear. Highs around 80. Lows in the upper 50s. Monday night, partly cloudy. Chance of showers. Lows around 60. Chance of showers 40%. Tuesday and Tuesday night, mostly cloudy. Chance of rain showers. Highs in the lower 80s. Lows around 60. Chance of showers 50%. Wednesday, partly sunny. Highs in the upper 70s. Again, the forecast for central Minnesota, from St. Cloud to the northwest Twin Cities suburbs for today, mostly cloudy. Chance of showers and slight chance of thunderstorms early in the morning, then chance of showers late in the morning. Highs in the lower 80s. Northeast winds up to 10 miles an hour. Chance of precipitation 40%. At 2 a.m. in Buffalo, it was cloudy. The temperature was 70 degrees, the dew point was 68, and the relative humidity was 94%. The wind was north at 5 miles an hour. The pressure was 29.92 inches and rising. In Maple Lake, drizzle was falling. The temperature was 73 degrees, the dew point was 65, and the relative humidity was 76%. The wind was north at 3 miles an hour. The pressure was 29.94 inches and rising. Elsewhere across central Minnesota, rain was falling, with a temperature of 72 at Litchfield and 72 at Wilmer. It was mostly cloudy, with a temperature of 70 at St. Cloud, 72 at Anoka, and 70 at Little Falls. It was cloudy, with a temperature of 76 at the Twin Cities, 72 at Crystal, and 71 at Princeton. Around the state, skies ranged from mostly cloudy to cloudy. It was 70 at Rochester, 71 at Mankato, 63 at Brainerd, 65 at Duluth, and 53 at International Falls. Once again at 2 a.m., in Buffalo, it was 70 degrees under cloudy skies. And in Maple Lake, it was 73 degrees with drizzle. 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The current time is 2:45 a.m. Central Daylight Time. Now here is the hazardous weather outlook for portions of central and southern Minnesota and west central Wisconsin for today and tonight. No hazardous weather is expected at this time. And now the extended outlook for the period Friday through Wednesday. No hazardous weather is expected at this time. Spotter information statement. Sky warns spotter activation will not be needed. Now the forecast for central Minnesota, from St. Cloud to the northwest Twin Cities suburbs. Today, mostly cloudy. Chance of showers and slight chance of thunderstorms early in the morning, then chance of showers late in the morning. Highs in the lower 80s. Northeast winds up to 10 miles an hour. Chance of precipitation 40%. Tonight, decreasing clouds. Lows in the lower 60s.
east winds up to 10 miles an hour. Friday, partly sunny. Highs in the mid-80s. East winds 5 to 15 miles an hour. Friday night, mostly cloudy with a 50% chance of showers. Lows in the mid-60s. Southeast winds 5 to 15 miles an hour. Saturday, mostly cloudy. Chance of showers. Highs in the lower 80s. Chance of showers 50%. Saturday night, mostly cloudy. Lows in the mid-60s. Sunday through Monday, mostly clear. Highs around 80. Lows in the upper 50s. Monday night, partly cloudy. Chance of showers. Lows around 60. Chance of showers 40%. Tuesday and Tuesday night, mostly cloudy. Chance of rain showers. Highs in the lower 80s. Lows around 60. Chance of showers 50%. Wednesday, partly sunny. Highs in the upper 70s. Again, the forecast for central Minnesota, from St. Cloud to the northwest Twin Cities suburbs for today, mostly cloudy. Chance of showers and slight chance of thunderstorms early in the morning, then chance of showers late in the morning. Highs in the lower 80s. Northeast winds up to 10 miles an hour. Chance of precipitation 40%. At 2 a.m., in Buffalo, it was cloudy. The temperature was 70 degrees, the dew point was 68, and the relative humidity was 94%. The wind was north at 5 miles an hour. The pressure was 29.92 inches and rising. In Maple Lake, drizzle was falling. The temperature was 73 degrees, the dew point was 65, and the relative humidity was 76%. The wind was north at 3 miles an hour. The pressure was 29.94 inches and rising. Elsewhere across central Minnesota, rain was falling, with a temperature of 72 at Litchfield and 72 at Wilmer. It was mostly cloudy, with a temperature of 70 at St. Cloud, 72 at Anoka, and 70 at Little Falls. It was cloudy, with a temperature of 76 at the Twin Cities, 72 at Crystal, and 71 at Princeton. Around the state, skies ranged from mostly cloudy to cloudy. It was 70 at Rochester, 71 at Mankato, 63 at Brainerd, 65 at Duluth, and 53 at International Falls. Once again at 2 a.m., in Buffalo, it was 70 degrees under cloudy skies. And in Maple Lake, it was 73 degrees with drizzle. 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The current time is 2:50 a.m. Central Daylight Time. Now here is the hazardous weather outlook for portions of central and southern Minnesota and west central Wisconsin for today and tonight. No hazardous weather is expected at this time. And now the extended outlook for the period Friday through Wednesday. No hazardous weather is expected at this time. Spotter information statement. Skywarn spotter activation will not be needed. Now the forecast for central Minnesota, from St. Cloud to the northwest Twin Cities suburbs. Today, mostly cloudy. Chance of showers and slight chance of thunderstorms early in the morning, then chance of showers late in the morning. Highs in the lower 80s. Northeast winds up to 10 miles an hour. Chance of precipitation 40%. Tonight, decreasing clouds. Lows in the lower 60s. East winds up to 10 miles an hour. Friday, partly sunny. Highs in the mid-80s. East winds 5 to 15 miles an hour. Friday night, mostly cloudy with a 50% chance of showers. Lows in the mid-60s. Southeast winds 5 to 15 miles an hour. Saturday, mostly cloudy. Chance of showers. Highs in the lower 80s.
Chance of showers 50%. Saturday night, mostly cloudy. Lows in the mid-60s. Sunday through Monday, mostly clear. Highs around 80. Lows in the upper 50s. Monday night, partly cloudy. Chance of showers. Lows around 60. Chance of showers 40%. Tuesday and Tuesday night, mostly cloudy. Chance of rain showers. Highs in the lower 80s. Lows around 60. Chance of showers 50%. Wednesday, partly sunny. Highs in the upper 70s. Again, the forecast for central Minnesota, from St. Cloud to the northwest Twin Cities suburbs for today, mostly cloudy. Chance of showers and slight chance of thunderstorms early in the morning, then chance of showers late in the morning. Highs in the lower 80s. Northeast winds up to 10 miles an hour. Chance of precipitation 40%. At 2 a.m., in Buffalo, it was cloudy. The temperature was 70 degrees, the dew point was 68, and the relative humidity was 94%. The wind was north at 5 miles an hour. The pressure was 29.92 inches and rising. In Maple Lake, drizzle was falling. The temperature was 73 degrees, the dew point was 65, and the relative humidity was 76%. The wind was north at 3 miles an hour. The pressure was 29.94 inches and rising. Elsewhere across central Minnesota, rain was falling, with a temperature of 72 at Litchfield and 72 at Wilmer. It was mostly cloudy, with a temperature of 70 at St. Cloud, 72 at Anoka, and 70 at Little Falls. It was cloudy, with a temperature of 76 at the Twin Cities, 72 at Crystal, and 71 at Princeton. Around the state, skies ranged from mostly cloudy to cloudy. It was 70 at Rochester, 71 at Mankato, 63 at Brainerd, 65 at Duluth, and 53 at International Falls. Once again at 2 a.m., in Buffalo, it was 70 degrees under cloudy skies. And in Maple Lake, it was 73 degrees with drizzle. 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The current time is 2:54 a.m. Central Daylight Time. Now here is the hazardous weather outlook for portions of central and southern Minnesota and west central Wisconsin for today and tonight. No hazardous weather is expected at this time. And now the extended outlook for the period Friday through Wednesday. No hazardous weather is expected at this time. Spotter information statement. Sky warns spotter activation will not be needed. Now the forecast for central Minnesota, from St. Cloud to the northwest Twin Cities suburbs. Today, mostly cloudy. Chance of showers and slight chance of thunderstorms early in the morning, then chance of showers late in the morning. Highs in the lower 80s. Northeast winds up to 10 miles an hour. Chance of precipitation 40%. Tonight, decreasing clouds. Lows in the lower 60s. East winds up to 10 miles an hour. Friday, partly sunny. Highs in the mid-80s. East winds 5 to 15 miles an hour. Friday night, mostly cloudy with a 50% chance of showers. Lows in the mid-60s. Southeast winds 5 to 15 miles an hour. Saturday, mostly cloudy. Chance of showers. Highs in the lower 80s. Chance of showers 50%. Saturday night, mostly cloudy. Lows in the mid-60s. Sunday through Monday, mostly clear. Highs around 80. Lows in the upper 50s. Monday night, partly cloudy. Chance of showers. Lows around 60. Chance of showers 40%. Tuesday and Tuesday night, mostly cloudy.
chance of rain showers. Highs in the lower 80s. Lows around 60. Chance of showers 50%. Wednesday, partly sunny. Highs in the upper 70s. Again, the forecast for central Minnesota, from St. Cloud to the northwest Twin Cities suburbs for today, mostly cloudy. Chance of showers and slight chance of thunderstorms early in the morning, then chance of showers late in the morning. Highs in the lower 80s. Northeast winds up to 10 miles an hour. Chance of precipitation 40%. At 2 a.m., in Buffalo, it was cloudy. The temperature was 70 degrees, the dew point was 68, and the relative humidity was 94%. The wind was north at 5 miles an hour. The pressure was 29.92 inches and rising. In Maple Lake, drizzle was falling. The temperature was 73 degrees, the dew point was 65, and the relative humidity was 76%. The wind was north at 3 miles an hour. The pressure was 29.94 inches and rising. Elsewhere across central Minnesota, rain was falling, with a temperature of 72 at Litchfield and 72 at Wilmer. It was mostly cloudy, with a temperature of 70 at St. Cloud, 72 at Anoka, and 70 at Little Falls. It was cloudy, with a temperature of 76 at the Twin Cities, 72 at Crystal, and 71 at Princeton. Around the state, skies ranged from mostly cloudy to cloudy. It was 70 at Rochester, 71 at Mankato, 63 at Brainerd, 65 at Duluth, and 53 at International Falls. Once again at 2 a.m., in Buffalo, it was 70 degrees under cloudy skies. And in Maple Lake, it was 73 degrees with drizzle. 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The current time is 2:59 a.m. Central Daylight Time. Now here is the hazardous weather outlook for portions of central and southern Minnesota and west central Wisconsin for today and tonight. No hazardous weather is expected at this time. And now the extended outlook for the period Friday through Wednesday. No hazardous weather is expected at this time. Spotter information statement. Skywarn spotter activation will not be needed. Now the forecast for central Minnesota, from St. Cloud to the northwest Twin Cities suburbs. Today, mostly cloudy. Chance of showers and slight chance of thunderstorms early in the morning, then chance of showers late in the morning. Highs in the lower 80s. Northeast winds up to 10 miles an hour. Chance of precipitation 40%. Tonight, decreasing clouds. Lows in the lower 60s. East winds up to 10 miles an hour. Friday, partly sunny. Highs in the mid-80s. East winds 5 to 15 miles an hour. Friday night, mostly cloudy with a 50% chance of showers. Lows in the mid-60s. Southeast winds 5 to 15 miles an hour. Saturday, mostly cloudy. Chance of showers. Highs in the lower 80s. Chance of showers 50%. Saturday night, mostly cloudy. Lows in the mid-60s. Sunday through Monday, mostly clear. Highs around 80. Lows in the upper 50s. Monday night, partly cloudy. Chance of showers. Lows around 60. Chance of showers 40%. Tuesday and Tuesday night, mostly cloudy. Chance of rain showers. Highs in the lower 80s. Lows around 60. Chance of showers 50%. Wednesday, partly sunny. Highs in the upper 70s. Again, the forecast for central Minnesota, from St. Cloud to the northwest Twin Cities suburbs for today, mostly cloudy. Chance of showers and slight chance of thunderstorms early in the morning, then chance of showers late in the morning.
Highs in the lower 80s. Northeast winds up to 10 miles an hour. Chance of precipitation 40%. 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The current time is 3:02 a.m. Central Daylight Time. Now here is the hazardous weather outlook for portions of central and southern Minnesota and west central Wisconsin. For today and tonight, no hazardous weather is expected at this time. And now the extended outlook for the period Friday through Wednesday. No hazardous weather is expected at this time. Spotter information statement. Skywarn spotter activation will not be needed. Now the forecast for central Minnesota, from St. Cloud to the northwest Twin Cities suburbs. Today, mostly cloudy. Chance of showers and slight chance of thunderstorms early in the morning, then chance of showers late in the morning. Highs in the lower 80s. Northeast winds up to 10 miles an hour. Chance of precipitation 40%. Tonight, decreasing clouds. Lows in the lower 60s. East winds up to 10 miles an hour. Friday, partly sunny. Highs in the mid-80s. East winds 5 to 15 miles an hour. Friday night, mostly cloudy with a 50% chance of showers. Lows in the mid-60s. Southeast winds 5 to 15 miles an hour. Saturday, mostly cloudy. Chance of showers. Highs in the lower 80s. Chance of showers 50%. Saturday night, mostly cloudy. Lows in the mid-60s. Sunday through Monday, mostly clear. Highs around 80. Lows in the upper 50s. Monday night, partly cloudy. Chance of showers. Lows around 60. Chance of showers 40%. Tuesday and Tuesday night, mostly cloudy. Chance of rain showers. Highs in the lower 80s. Lows around 60. Chance of showers 50%. Wednesday, partly sunny. Highs in the upper 70s. Again, the forecast for central Minnesota, from St. Cloud to the northwest Twin Cities suburbs for today, mostly cloudy. Chance of showers and slight chance of thunderstorms early in the morning, then chance of showers late in the morning. Highs in the lower 80s. Northeast winds up to 10 miles an hour. Chance of precipitation 40%. 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The current time is 3:05 a.m. Central Daylight Time. Now here is the hazardous weather outlook for portions of central and southern Minnesota and west central Wisconsin. For today and tonight, no hazardous weather is expected at this time. And now the extended outlook for the period Friday through Wednesday. No hazardous weather is expected at this time. Spotter information statement. Skywarn spotter activation will not be needed. Now the forecast for central Minnesota, from St. Cloud to the northwest Twin Cities suburbs. Today, mostly cloudy. Chance of showers and slight chance of thunderstorms early in the morning, then chance of showers late in the morning. Highs in the lower 80s. Northeast winds up to 10 miles an hour. Chance of precipitation 40%. Tonight, decreasing clouds. Lows in the lower 60s. East winds up to 10 miles an hour. Friday, partly sunny. Highs in the mid-80s. East winds 5 to 15 miles an hour. Friday night, mostly cloudy with a 50% chance of showers. Lows in the mid-60s. Southeast winds 5 to 15 miles an hour. Saturday,
mostly cloudy. Chance of showers. Highs in the lower 80s. Chance of showers 50%. Saturday night, mostly cloudy. Lows in the mid 60s. Sunday through Monday, mostly clear. Highs around 80. Lows in the upper 50s. Monday night, partly cloudy. Chance of showers. Lows around 60. Chance of showers 40%. Tuesday and Tuesday night, mostly cloudy. Chance of rain showers. Highs in the lower 80s. Lows around 60. Chance of showers 50%. Wednesday, partly sunny. Highs in the upper 70s. Again, the forecast for central Minnesota, from St. Cloud to the northwest Twin Cities suburbs for today, mostly cloudy. Chance of showers and slight chance of thunderstorms early in the morning, then chance of showers late in the morning. Highs in the lower 80s. Northeast winds up to 10 miles an hour. Chance of precipitation 40%. 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The current time is 3:08 a.m. Central Daylight Time. Now here is the hazardous weather outlook for portions of central and southern Minnesota and west central Wisconsin. For today and tonight, no hazardous weather is expected at this time. And now the extended outlook for the period Friday through Wednesday. No hazardous weather is expected at this time. Spotter information statement. Skywarn spotter activation will not be needed. Now the forecast for central Minnesota, from St. Cloud to the northwest Twin Cities suburbs. Today, mostly cloudy. Chance of showers and slight chance of thunderstorms early in the morning, then chance of showers late in the morning. Highs in the lower 80s. Northeast winds up to 10 miles an hour. Chance of precipitation 40%. Tonight, decreasing clouds. Lows in the lower 60s. East winds up to 10 miles an hour. Friday, partly sunny. Highs in the mid 80s. East winds 5 to 15 miles an hour. Friday night, mostly cloudy with a 50% chance of showers. Lows in the mid 60s. Southeast winds 5 to 15 miles an hour. Saturday, mostly cloudy. Chance of showers. Highs in the lower 80s. Chance of showers 50%. Saturday night, mostly cloudy. Lows in the mid-60s. Sunday through Monday, mostly clear. Highs around 80. Lows in the upper 50s. Monday night, partly cloudy. Chance of showers. Lows around 60. Chance of showers 40%. Tuesday and Tuesday night, mostly cloudy. Chance of rain showers. Highs in the lower 80s. Lows around 60. Chance of showers 50%. Wednesday, partly sunny. Highs in the upper 70s. Again, the forecast for central Minnesota, from St. Cloud to the northwest Twin Cities suburbs for today, mostly cloudy. Chance of showers and slight chance of thunderstorms early in the morning, then chance of showers late in the morning. Highs in the lower 80s. Northeast winds up to 10 miles an hour. Chance of precipitation 40%. 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The current time is 3:11 a.m. Central Daylight Time. Now here is the hazardous weather outlook for portions of central and southern Minnesota and west central Wisconsin. For today and tonight, no hazardous weather is expected at this time.
and now the extended outlook for the period Friday through Wednesday. No hazardous weather is expected at this time. Spotter information statement. Skywarn spotter activation will not be needed. Now the forecast for central Minnesota, from St. Cloud to the northwest Twin Cities suburbs. Today, mostly cloudy. Chance of showers and slight chance of thunderstorms early in the morning, then chance of showers late in the morning. Highs in the lower 80s. Northeast winds up to 10 miles an hour. Chance of precipitation 40%. Tonight, decreasing clouds. Lows in the lower 60s. East winds up to 10 miles an hour. Friday, partly sunny. Highs in the mid 80s. East winds 5 to 15 miles an hour. Friday night, mostly cloudy with a 50% chance of showers. Lows in the mid 60s. Southeast winds 5 to 15 miles an hour. Saturday, mostly cloudy. Chance of showers. Highs in the lower 80s. Chance of showers 50%. Saturday night, mostly cloudy. Lows in the mid 60s. Sunday through Monday, mostly clear. Highs around 80. Lows in the upper 50s. Monday night, partly cloudy. Chance of showers. Lows around 60. Chance of showers 40%. Tuesday and Tuesday night, mostly cloudy. Chance of rain showers. Highs in the lower 80s. Lows around 60. Chance of showers 50%. Wednesday, partly sunny. Highs in the upper 70s. Again, the forecast for central Minnesota, from St. Cloud to the northwest Twin Cities suburbs for today, mostly cloudy. Chance of showers and slight chance of thunderstorms early in the morning, then chance of showers late in the morning. Highs in the lower 80s. Northeast winds up to 10 miles an hour. Chance of precipitation 40%. At 3 a.m., in Buffalo, it was cloudy. The temperature was 70 degrees, the dew point was 66, and the relative humidity was 88%. The wind was northeast at 5 miles an hour. The pressure was 29.89 inches and falling. In Maple Lake, it was mostly cloudy. The temperature was 72 degrees, the dew point was 64, and the relative humidity was 77%. The wind was north at 3 miles an hour. The pressure was 29.91 inches and falling. Elsewhere across central Minnesota, at Wilmer, rain was falling, with a temperature of 72. It was mostly cloudy, with a temperature of 70 at St. Cloud, 72 at Crystal, and 68 at Little Falls. It was cloudy, with a temperature of 75 at the Twin Cities, 71 at Anoka, 69 at Princeton, and 70 at Litchfield. Around the state, skies ranged from mostly cloudy to cloudy. It was 68 at Rochester, 70 at Mankato, 63 at Brainerd, 64 at Duluth, and 51 at International Falls. Once again at 3 a.m., in Buffalo, it was 70 degrees under cloudy skies. And in Maple Lake, it was 72 degrees under mostly cloudy skies. 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The current time is 3:16 a.m. Central Daylight Time. Now here is the hazardous weather outlook for portions of central and southern Minnesota and west central Wisconsin for today and tonight. No hazardous weather is expected at this time. And now the extended outlook for the period Friday through Wednesday. No hazardous weather is expected at this time. Spotter information statement. Skywarn spotter activation will not be needed. Now the forecast for central Minnesota, from St. Cloud to the northwest Twin Cities suburbs. Today, mostly cloudy. Chance of showers and slight chance of thunderstorms early in the morning,
then chance of showers late in the morning. Highs in the lower 80s. Northeast winds up to 10 miles an hour. Chance of precipitation 40%. Tonight, decreasing clouds. Lows in the lower 60s. East winds up to 10 miles an hour. Friday, partly sunny. Highs in the mid 80s. East winds 5 to 15 miles an hour. Friday night, mostly cloudy with a 50% chance of showers. Lows in the mid 60s. Southeast winds 5 to 15 miles an hour. Saturday, mostly cloudy. Chance of showers. Highs in the lower 80s. Chance of showers 50%. Saturday night, mostly cloudy. Lows in the mid 60s. Sunday through Monday, mostly clear. Highs around 80. Lows in the upper 50s. Monday night, partly cloudy. Chance of showers. Lows around 60. Chance of showers 40%. Tuesday and Tuesday night, mostly cloudy. Chance of rain showers. Highs in the lower 80s. Lows around 60. Chance of showers 50%. Wednesday, partly sunny. Highs in the upper 70s. Again, the forecast for central Minnesota, from St. Cloud to the northwest Twin Cities suburbs for today, mostly cloudy. Chance of showers and slight chance of thunderstorms early in the morning, then chance of showers late in the morning. Highs in the lower 80s. Northeast winds up to 10 miles an hour. Chance of precipitation 40%. At 3 a.m., in Buffalo, it was cloudy. The temperature was 70 degrees, the dew point was 66, and the relative humidity was 88%. The wind was northeast at 5 miles an hour. The pressure was 29.89 inches and falling. In Maple Lake, it was mostly cloudy. The temperature was 72 degrees, the dew point was 64, and the relative humidity was 77%. The wind was north at 3 miles an hour. The pressure was 29.91 inches and falling. Elsewhere across central Minnesota, at Wilmer, rain was falling, with a temperature of 72. It was mostly cloudy, with a temperature of 70 at St. Cloud, 72 at Crystal, and 68 at Little Falls. It was cloudy, with a temperature of 75 at the Twin Cities, 71 at Anoka, 69 at Princeton, and 70 at Litchfield. Around the state, skies ranged from mostly cloudy to cloudy. It was 68 at Rochester, 70 at Mankato, 63 at Brainerd, 64 at Duluth, and 51 at International Falls. Once again at 3 a.m., in Buffalo, it was 70 degrees under cloudy skies. And in Maple Lake, it was 72 degrees under mostly cloudy skies. 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The current time is 3:20 a.m. Central Daylight Time. Now here is the hazardous weather outlook for portions of central and southern Minnesota and west central Wisconsin for today and tonight. No hazardous weather is expected at this time. And now the extended outlook for the period Friday through Wednesday. No hazardous weather is expected at this time. Spotter information statement. Skywarn spotter activation will not be needed. Now the forecast for central Minnesota, from St. Cloud to the northwest Twin Cities suburbs. Today, mostly cloudy. Chance of showers and slight chance of thunderstorms early in the morning, then chance of showers late in the morning. Highs in the lower 80s. Northeast winds up to 10 miles an hour. Chance of precipitation 40%. Tonight, decreasing clouds. Lows in the lower 60s. East winds up to 10 miles an hour. Friday, partly sunny. Highs in the mid 80s. East winds 5 to 15 miles an hour.
Friday night, mostly cloudy with a 50% chance of showers. Lows in the mid-60s. Southeast winds 5 to 15 miles an hour. Saturday, mostly cloudy. Chance of showers. Highs in the lower 80s. Chance of showers 50%. Saturday night, mostly cloudy. Lows in the mid-60s. Sunday through Monday, mostly clear. Highs around 80. Lows in the upper 50s. Monday night, partly cloudy. Chance of showers. Lows around 60. Chance of showers 40%. Tuesday and Tuesday night, mostly cloudy. Chance of rain showers. Highs in the lower 80s. Lows around 60. Chance of showers 50%. Wednesday, partly sunny. Highs in the upper 70s. Again, the forecast for central Minnesota, from St. Cloud to the northwest Twin Cities suburbs for today, mostly cloudy. Chance of showers and slight chance of thunderstorms early in the morning, then chance of showers late in the morning. Highs in the lower 80s. Northeast winds up to 10 miles an hour. Chance of precipitation 40%. At 3 a.m., in Buffalo, it was cloudy. The temperature was 70 degrees, the dew point was 66, and the relative humidity was 88%. The wind was northeast at 5 miles an hour. The pressure was 29.89 inches and falling. In Maple Lake, it was mostly cloudy. The temperature was 72 degrees, the dew point was 64, and the relative humidity was 77%. The wind was north at 3 miles an hour. The pressure was 29.91 inches and falling. Elsewhere across central Minnesota, at Wilmer, rain was falling, with a temperature of 72. It was mostly cloudy, with a temperature of 70 at St. Cloud, 72 at Crystal, and 68 at Little Falls. It was cloudy, with a temperature of 75 at the Twin Cities, 71 at Anoka, 69 at Princeton, and 70 at Litchfield. Around the state, skies ranged from mostly cloudy to cloudy. It was 68 at Rochester, 70 at Mankato, 63 at Brainerd, 64 at Duluth, and 51 at International Falls. Once again at 3 a.m., in Buffalo, it was 70 degrees under cloudy skies. And in Maple Lake, it was 72 degrees under mostly cloudy skies. 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The current time is 3:25 a.m. Central Daylight Time. Now here is the hazardous weather outlook for portions of central and southern Minnesota and west central Wisconsin. For today and tonight, no hazardous weather is expected at this time. And now the extended outlook for the period Friday through Wednesday. No hazardous weather is expected at this time. Spotter information statement, sky warns spotter activation will not be needed. Now the forecast for central Minnesota, from St. Cloud to the northwest Twin Cities suburbs. Today, mostly cloudy. Chance of showers and slight chance of thunderstorms early in the morning, then chance of showers late in the morning. Highs in the lower 80s. Northeast winds up to 10 miles an hour. Chance of precipitation 40%. Tonight, decreasing clouds. Lows in the lower 60s. East winds up to 10 miles an hour. Friday, partly sunny. Highs in the mid-80s. East winds 5 to 15 miles an hour. Friday night, mostly cloudy with a 50% chance of showers. Lows in the mid-60s. Southeast winds 5 to 15 miles an hour. Saturday, mostly cloudy. Chance of showers. Highs in the lower 80s. Chance of showers 50%. Saturday night, mostly cloudy. Lows in the mid-60s. Sunday through Monday,
mostly clear. Highs around 80. Lows in the upper 50s. Monday night, partly cloudy.

At 3 a.m., in Buffalo, it was cloudy. The temperature was 70 degrees, the dew point was 66, and the relative humidity was 88%. The wind was northeast at 5 miles an hour. The pressure was 29.89 inches and falling. In Maple Lake, it was mostly cloudy. The temperature was 72 degrees, the dew point was 64, and the relative humidity was 77%. The wind was north at 3 miles an hour. The pressure was 29.91 inches and falling. Elsewhere across central Minnesota, at Wilmer, rain was falling, with a temperature of 72. It was mostly cloudy, with a temperature of 70 at St. Cloud, 72 at Crystal, and 68 at Little Falls. It was cloudy, with a temperature of 75 at the Twin Cities, 71 at Anoka, 69 at Princeton, and 70 at Litchfield. Around the state, skies ranged from mostly cloudy to cloudy. It was 68 at Rochester, 70 at Mankato, 63 at Brainerd, 64 at Duluth, and 51 at International Falls. Once again at 3 a.m., in Buffalo, it was 70 degrees under cloudy skies. And in Maple Lake, it was 72 degrees under mostly cloudy skies. 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The current time is 3:29 a.m. Central Daylight Time. Now here is the hazardous weather outlook for portions of central and southern Minnesota and west central Wisconsin. For today and tonight, no hazardous weather is expected at this time. And now the extended outlook for the period Friday through Wednesday. No hazardous weather is expected at this time. Spotter information statement, Skywarn spotter activation will not be needed. Now the forecast for central Minnesota, from St. Cloud to the northwest Twin Cities suburbs. Today, mostly cloudy. Chance of showers and slight chance of thunderstorms early in the morning, then chance of showers late in the morning. Highs in the lower 80s. Northeast winds up to 10 miles an hour. Chance of precipitation 40%. Tonight, decreasing clouds. Lows in the lower 60s. East winds up to 10 miles an hour. Friday, partly sunny. Highs in the mid-80s. East winds 5 to 15 miles an hour. Friday night, mostly cloudy with a 50% chance of showers. Lows in the mid-60s. Southeast winds 5 to 15 miles an hour. Saturday, mostly cloudy. Chance of showers. Highs in the lower 80s. Chance of showers 50%. Saturday night, mostly cloudy. Lows in the mid-60s. Sunday through Monday, mostly clear. Highs around 80. Lows in the upper 50s. Monday night, partly cloudy. Chance of showers. Lows around 60. Chance of showers 40%. Tuesday and Tuesday night, mostly cloudy. Chance of rain showers. Highs in the lower 80s. Lows around 60. Chance of showers 50%. Wednesday, partly sunny. Highs in the upper 70s. Again, the forecast for central Minnesota, from St. Cloud to the northwest Twin Cities suburbs for today, mostly cloudy. Chance of showers and slight chance of thunderstorms early in the morning, then chance of showers late in the morning. Highs in the lower 80s. Northeast winds up to 10 miles an hour. Chance of precipitation 40%. At 3 a.m., in Buffalo, it was cloudy. The temperature was 70 degrees, the dew point was 66, and the relative humidity was 88%. The wind was northeast at 5 miles an hour. The pressure was 29.89 inches and falling. In Maple Lake, it was mostly cloudy. The temperature was 72 degrees, the dew point was 64, and the relative humidity was 70.

7%. The wind was north at 3 miles an hour. The pressure was 29.91 inches and falling. Elsewhere across central Minnesota, at Wilmer, rain was falling, with a temperature of 72. It was mostly cloudy, with a temperature of 70 at St. Cloud, 72 at Crystal, and 68 at Little Falls. It was cloudy, with a temperature of 75 at the Twin Cities, 71 at Anoka, 69 at Princeton, and 70 at Litchfield. Around the state, skies ranged from mostly cloudy to cloudy. It was 68 at Rochester, 70 at Mankato, 63 at Brainerd, 64 at Duluth, and 51 at International Falls. Once again at 3 a.m., in Buffalo, it was 70 degrees under cloudy skies. And in Maple Lake, it was 72 degrees under mostly cloudy skies. 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The current time is 3:34 a.m. Central Daylight Time. Now here is the hazardous weather outlook for portions of central and southern Minnesota and west central Wisconsin for today and tonight. No hazardous weather is expected at this time. And now the extended outlook for the period Friday through Wednesday. No hazardous weather is expected at this time. Spotter information statement. Skywarn spotter activation will not be needed. Now the forecast for central Minnesota, from St. Cloud to the northwest Twin Cities suburbs. Today, mostly cloudy. Chance of showers and slight chance of thunderstorms early in the morning, then chance of showers late in the morning. Highs in the lower 80s. Northeast winds up to 10 miles an hour. Chance of precipitation 40%. Tonight, decreasing clouds. Lows in the lower 60s. East winds up to 10 miles an hour. Friday, partly sunny. Highs in the mid-80s. East winds 5 to 15 miles an hour. Friday night, mostly cloudy with a 50% chance of showers. Lows in the mid-60s. Southeast winds 5 to 15 miles an hour. Saturday, mostly cloudy. Chance of showers. Highs in the lower 80s. Chance of showers 50%. Saturday night, mostly cloudy. Lows in the mid-60s. Sunday through Monday, mostly clear. Highs around 80. Lows in the upper 50s. Monday night, partly cloudy. Chance of showers. Lows around 60. Chance of showers 40%. Tuesday and Tuesday night, mostly cloudy. Chance of rain showers. Highs in the lower 80s. Lows around 60. Chance of showers 50%. Wednesday, partly sunny. Highs in the upper 70s. Again, the forecast for central Minnesota, from St. Cloud to the northwest Twin Cities suburbs for today, mostly cloudy. Chance of showers and slight chance of thunderstorms early in the morning, then chance of showers late in the morning. Highs in the lower 80s. Northeast winds up to 10 miles an hour. Chance of precipitation 40%. At 3 a.m., in Buffalo, it was cloudy. The temperature was 70 degrees, the dew point was 66, and the relative humidity was 88%. The wind was northeast at 5 miles an hour. The pressure was 29.89 inches and falling. In Maple Lake, it was mostly cloudy. The temperature was 72 degrees, the dew point was 64, and the relative humidity was 77%. The wind was north at 3 miles an hour. The pressure was 29.91 inches and falling. Elsewhere across central Minnesota, at Wilmer, rain was falling, with a temperature of 72. It was mostly cloudy, with a temperature of 70 at St. Cloud, 72 at Crystal, and 68 at Little Falls. It was cloudy.

with a temperature of 75 at the Twin Cities, 71 at Anoka, 69 at Princeton, and 70 at Litchfield. Around the state, skies ranged from mostly cloudy to cloudy. It was 68 at Rochester, 70 at Mankato, 63 at Brainerd, 64 at Duluth, and 51 at International Falls. Once again at 3 a.m., in Buffalo, it was 70 degrees under cloudy skies. And in Maple Lake, it was 72 degrees under mostly cloudy skies. 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The current time is 3:38 a.m. Central Daylight Time. Now here is the hazardous weather outlook for portions of central and southern Minnesota and west central Wisconsin for today and tonight. No hazardous weather is expected at this time. And now the extended outlook for the period Friday through Wednesday. No hazardous weather is expected at this time. Spotter information statement. Skywarn spotter activation will not be needed. Now the forecast for central Minnesota, from St. Cloud to the northwest Twin Cities suburbs. Today, mostly cloudy. Chance of showers and slight chance of thunderstorms early in the morning, then chance of showers late in the morning. Highs in the lower 80s. Northeast winds up to 10 miles an hour. Chance of precipitation 40%. Tonight, decreasing clouds. Lows in the lower 60s. East winds up to 10 miles an hour. Friday, partly sunny. Highs in the mid 80s. East winds 5 to 15 miles an hour. Friday night, mostly cloudy with a 50% chance of showers. Lows in the mid 60s. Southeast winds 5 to 15 miles an hour. Saturday, mostly cloudy. Chance of showers. Highs in the lower 80s. Chance of showers 50%. Saturday night, mostly cloudy. Lows in the mid-60s. Sunday through Monday, mostly clear. Highs around 80. Lows in the upper 50s. Monday night, partly cloudy. Chance of showers. Lows around 60. Chance of showers 40%. Tuesday and Tuesday night, mostly cloudy. Chance of rain showers. Highs in the lower 80s. Lows around 60. Chance of showers 50%. Wednesday, partly sunny. Highs in the upper 70s. Again, the forecast for central Minnesota, from St. Cloud to the northwest Twin Cities suburbs for today, mostly cloudy. Chance of showers and slight chance of thunderstorms early in the morning, then chance of showers late in the morning. Highs in the lower 80s. Northeast winds up to 10 miles an hour. Chance of precipitation 40%. At 3 a.m., in Buffalo, it was cloudy. The temperature was 70 degrees, the dew point was 66, and the relative humidity was 88%. The wind was northeast at 5 miles an hour. The pressure was 29.89 inches and falling. In Maple Lake, it was mostly cloudy. The temperature was 72 degrees, the dew point was 64, and the relative humidity was 77%. The wind was north at 3 miles an hour. The pressure was 29.91 inches and falling. Elsewhere across central Minnesota, at Willmar, rain was falling, with a temperature of 72. It was mostly cloudy, with a temperature of 70 at St. Cloud, 72 at Crystal, and 68 at Little Falls. It was cloudy, with a temperature of 75 at the Twin Cities, 71 at Anoka, 69 at Princeton, and 70 at Litchfield. Around the state, skies ranged from mostly cloudy to cloudy. It was 68 at Rochester, 70 at Mankato, 63 at Brainerd, 64 at Duluth, and 51 at International Falls. Once again at 3 a.m., in Buffalo, it was 70 degrees under cloudy skies.
and in Maple Lake, it was 72 degrees under mostly cloudy skies. 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The current time is 3:43 a.m. Central Daylight Time. Now here is the hazardous weather outlook for portions of central and southern Minnesota and west central Wisconsin for today and tonight. No hazardous weather is expected at this time. And now the extended outlook for the period Friday through Wednesday. No hazardous weather is expected at this time. Spotter information statement. Skywarn spotter activation will not be needed. Now the forecast for central Minnesota, from St. Cloud to the northwest Twin Cities suburbs. Today, mostly cloudy. Chance of showers and slight chance of thunderstorms early in the morning, then chance of showers late in the morning. Highs in the lower 80s. Northeast winds up to 10 miles an hour. Chance of precipitation 40%. Tonight, decreasing clouds. Lows in the lower 60s. East winds up to 10 miles an hour. Friday, partly sunny. Highs in the mid 80s. East winds 5 to 15 miles an hour. Friday night, mostly cloudy with a 50% chance of showers. Lows in the mid 60s. Southeast winds 5 to 15 miles an hour. Saturday, mostly cloudy. Chance of showers. Highs in the lower 80s. Chance of showers 50%. Saturday night, mostly cloudy. Lows in the mid 60s. Sunday through Monday, mostly clear. Highs around 80. Lows in the upper 50s. Monday night, partly cloudy. Chance of showers. Lows around 60. Chance of showers 40%. Tuesday and Tuesday night, mostly cloudy. Chance of rain showers. Highs in the lower 80s. Lows around 60. Chance of showers 50%. Wednesday, partly sunny. Highs in the upper 70s. Again, the forecast for central Minnesota, from St. Cloud to the northwest Twin Cities suburbs for today, mostly cloudy. Chance of showers and slight chance of thunderstorms early in the morning, then chance of showers late in the morning. Highs in the lower 80s. Northeast winds up to 10 miles an hour. Chance of precipitation 40%. At 3 a.m., in Buffalo, it was cloudy. The temperature was 70 degrees, the dew point was 66, and the relative humidity was 88%. The wind was northeast at 5 miles an hour. The pressure was 29.89 inches and falling. In Maple Lake, it was mostly cloudy. The temperature was 72 degrees, the dew point was 64, and the relative humidity was 77%. The wind was north at 3 miles an hour. The pressure was 29.91 inches and falling. Elsewhere across central Minnesota, at Wilmer, rain was falling, with a temperature of 72. It was mostly cloudy, with a temperature of 70 at St. Cloud, 72 at Crystal, and 68 at Little Falls. It was cloudy, with a temperature of 75 at the Twin Cities, 71 at Anoka, 69 at Princeton, and 70 at Litchfield. Around the state, skies ranged from mostly cloudy to cloudy. It was 68 at Rochester, 70 at Mankato, 63 at Brainerd, 64 at Duluth, and 51 at International Falls. Once again at 3 a.m., in Buffalo, it was 70 degrees under cloudy skies. And in Maple Lake, it was 72 degrees under mostly cloudy skies. 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
The current time is 3:47 a.m. Central Daylight Time. Now here is the hazardous weather outlook for portions of central and southern Minnesota and west central Wisconsin for today and tonight. No hazardous weather is expected at this time. And now the extended outlook for the period Friday through Wednesday. No hazardous weather is expected at this time. Spotter information statement. Skywarn spotter activation will not be needed. Now the forecast for central Minnesota, from St. Cloud to the northwest Twin Cities suburbs. Today, mostly cloudy. Chance of showers and slight chance of thunderstorms early in the morning, then chance of showers late in the morning. Highs in the lower 80s. Northeast winds up to 10 miles an hour. Chance of precipitation 40%. Tonight, decreasing clouds. Lows in the lower 60s. East winds up to 10 miles an hour. Friday, partly sunny. Highs in the mid 80s. East winds 5 to 15 miles an hour. Friday night, mostly cloudy with a 50% chance of showers. Lows in the mid 60s. Southeast winds 5 to 15 miles an hour. Saturday, mostly cloudy. Chance of showers. Highs in the lower 80s. Chance of showers 50%. Saturday night, mostly cloudy. Lows in the mid 60s. Sunday through Monday, mostly clear. Highs around 80. Lows in the upper 50s. Monday night, partly cloudy. Chance of showers. Lows around 60. Chance of showers 40%. Tuesday and Tuesday night, mostly cloudy. Chance of rain showers. Highs in the lower 80s. Lows around 60. Chance of showers 50%. Wednesday, partly sunny. Highs in the upper 70s. Again, the forecast for central Minnesota, from St. Cloud to the northwest Twin Cities suburbs for today, mostly cloudy. Chance of showers and slight chance of thunderstorms early in the morning, then chance of showers late in the morning. Highs in the lower 80s. Northeast winds up to 10 miles an hour. Chance of precipitation 40%. At 3 a.m., in Buffalo, it was cloudy. The temperature was 70 degrees, the dew point was 66, and the relative humidity was 88%. The wind was northeast at 5 miles an hour. The pressure was 29.89 inches and falling. In Maple Lake, it was mostly cloudy. The temperature was 72 degrees, the dew point was 64, and the relative humidity was 77%. The wind was north at 3 miles an hour. The pressure was 29.91 inches and falling. Elsewhere across central Minnesota, at Willmar, rain was falling, with a temperature of 72. It was mostly cloudy, with a temperature of 70 at St. Cloud, 72 at Crystal, and 68 at Little Falls. It was cloudy, with a temperature of 75 at the Twin Cities, 71 at Anoka, 69 at Princeton, and 70 at Litchfield. Around the state, skies ranged from mostly cloudy to cloudy. It was 68 at Rochester, 70 at Mankato, 63 at Brainerd, 64 at Duluth, and 51 at International Falls. Once again at 3 a.m., in Buffalo, it was 70 degrees under cloudy skies. And in Maple Lake, it was 72 degrees under mostly cloudy skies. 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The current time is 3:52 a.m. Central Daylight Time. Now here is the hazardous weather outlook for portions of central and southern Minnesota and west central Wisconsin for today and tonight. No hazardous weather is expected at this time. And now the extended outlook for the period Friday through Wednesday. No hazardous weather is expected at this time. Spotter information statement.
Skywarn Spotter activation will not be needed. Now the forecast for central Minnesota, from St. Cloud to the northwest Twin Cities suburbs. Today, mostly cloudy. Chance of showers and slight chance of thunderstorms early in the morning, then chance of showers late in the morning. Highs in the lower 80s. Northeast winds up to 10 miles an hour. Chance of precipitation 40%. Tonight, decreasing clouds. Lows in the lower 60s. East winds up to 10 miles an hour. Friday, partly sunny. Highs in the mid 80s. East winds 5 to 15 miles an hour. Friday night, mostly cloudy with a 50% chance of showers. Lows in the mid 60s. Southeast winds 5 to 15 miles an hour. Saturday, mostly cloudy. Chance of showers. Highs in the lower 80s. Chance of showers 50%. Saturday night, mostly cloudy. Lows in the mid 60s. Sunday through Monday, mostly clear. Highs around 80. Lows in the upper 50s. Monday night, partly cloudy. Chance of showers. Lows around 60. Chance of showers 40%. Tuesday and Tuesday night, mostly cloudy. Chance of rain showers. Highs in the lower 80s. Lows around 60. Chance of showers 50%. Wednesday, partly sunny. Highs in the upper 70s. Again, the forecast for central Minnesota, from St. Cloud to the northwest Twin Cities suburbs for today, mostly cloudy. Chance of showers and slight chance of thunderstorms early in the morning, then chance of showers late in the morning. Highs in the lower 80s. Northeast winds up to 10 miles an hour. Chance of precipitation 40%. At 3 a.m., in Buffalo, it was cloudy. The temperature was 70 degrees, the dew point was 66, and the relative humidity was 88%. The wind was northeast at 5 miles an hour. The pressure was 29.89 inches and falling. In Maple Lake, it was mostly cloudy. The temperature was 72 degrees, the dew point was 64, and the relative humidity was 77%. The wind was north at 3 miles an hour. The pressure was 29.91 inches and falling. Elsewhere across central Minnesota, at Wilmer, rain was falling, with a temperature of 72. It was mostly cloudy, with a temperature of 70 at St. Cloud, 72 at Crystal, and 68 at Little Falls. It was cloudy, with a temperature of 75 at the Twin Cities, 71 at Anoka, 69 at Princeton, and 70 at Litchfield. Around the state, skies ranged from mostly cloudy to cloudy. It was 68 at Rochester, 70 at Mankato, 63 at Brainerd, 64 at Duluth, and 51 at International Falls. Once again at 3 a.m., in Buffalo, it was 70 degrees under cloudy skies. And in Maple Lake, it was 72 degrees under mostly cloudy skies. 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The current time is 3:56 a.m. Central Daylight Time. Now here is the hazardous weather outlook for portions of central and southern Minnesota and west central Wisconsin for today and tonight. No hazardous weather is expected at this time. And now the extended outlook for the period Friday through Wednesday. No hazardous weather is expected at this time. Spotter information statement. Skywarn spotter activation will not be needed. Now the forecast for central Minnesota, from St. Cloud to the northwest Twin Cities suburbs. Today, mostly cloudy. Chance of showers and slight chance of thunderstorms early in the morning, then chance of showers late in the morning. Highs in the lower 80s. Northeast winds up to 10 miles an hour.
chance of precipitation 40%. Tonight, decreasing clouds. Lows in the lower 60s. East winds up to 10 miles an hour. Friday, partly sunny. Highs in the mid-80s. East winds 5 to 15 miles an hour. Friday night, mostly cloudy with a 50% chance of showers. Lows in the mid-60s. Southeast winds 5 to 15 miles an hour. Saturday, mostly cloudy. Chance of showers. Highs in the lower 80s. Chance of showers 50%. Saturday night, mostly cloudy. Lows in the mid-60s. Sunday through Monday, mostly clear. Highs around 80. Lows in the upper 50s. Monday night, partly cloudy. Chance of showers. Lows around 60. Chance of showers 40%. Tuesday and Tuesday night, mostly cloudy. Chance of rain showers. Highs in the lower 80s. Lows around 60. Chance of showers 50%. Wednesday, partly sunny. Highs in the upper 70s. Again, the forecast for central Minnesota, from St. Cloud to the northwest Twin Cities suburbs for today, mostly cloudy. Chance of showers and slight chance of thunderstorms early in the morning, then chance of showers late in the morning. Highs in the lower 80s. Northeast winds up to 10 miles an hour. Chance of precipitation 40%. At 3 a.m., in Buffalo, it was cloudy. The temperature was 70 degrees, the dew point was 66, and the relative humidity was 88%. The wind was northeast at 5 miles an hour. The pressure was 29.89 inches and falling. In Maple Lake, it was mostly cloudy. The temperature was 72 degrees, the dew point was 64, and the relative humidity was 77%. The wind was north at 3 miles an hour. The pressure was 29.91 inches and falling. Elsewhere across central Minnesota, at Wilmer, rain was falling, with a temperature of 72. It was mostly cloudy, with a temperature of 70 at St. Cloud, 72 at Crystal, and 68 at Little Falls. It was cloudy, with a temperature of 75 at the Twin Cities, 71 at Anoka, 69 at Princeton, and 70 at Litchfield. Around the state, skies ranged from mostly cloudy to cloudy. It was 68 at Rochester, 70 at Mankato, 63 at Brainerd, 64 at Duluth, and 51 at International Falls. Once again at 3 a.m., in Buffalo, it was 70 degrees under cloudy skies. And in Maple Lake, it was 72 degrees under mostly cloudy skies. Now the forecast for central Minnesota, from St. Cloud to the northwest Twin Cities suburbs. Today, mostly cloudy. Chance of showers and slight chance of thunderstorms early in the morning, then chance of showers late in the morning. Highs in the lower 80s. East winds up to 10 miles an hour. Chance of precipitation 40%. Tonight, decreasing clouds. Lows in the lower 60s. East winds up to 10 miles an hour. Friday, partly sunny. Highs in the mid-80s. East winds 5 to 15 miles an hour. Friday night, mostly cloudy with a 50% chance of showers. Lows in the mid-60s. Southeast winds 5 to 15 miles an hour. Saturday, mostly cloudy. Chance of showers. Highs in the lower 80s. Chance of showers 50%. Saturday night, mostly cloudy. Lows in the mid-60s. Sunday through Monday, mostly clear. Highs around 80. Lows in the upper 50s. Monday night, partly cloudy. Chance of showers. Lows around 60. Chance of showers 40%. Tuesday and Tuesday night, mostly cloudy. Chance of rain showers. Highs in the lower 80s. Lows around 60. Chance of showers 50%. Wednesday, partly sunny. Highs in the upper 70s.
Again, the forecast for central Minnesota, from St. Cloud to the northwest Twin Cities suburbs for today, mostly cloudy. Chance of showers and slight chance of thunderstorms early in the morning, then chance of showers late in the morning. Highs in the lower 80s. East winds up to 10 miles an hour. Chance of precipitation 40%. The St. Cloud, Minnesota climate summary for yesterday, August 12, 2026. Yesterday's high temperature of 87 degrees occurred at 4:35 p.m. The record high is 95 degrees, which was set in 1965. Yesterday's low temperature of 62 degrees occurred at 6:29 a.m. The record low is 39 degrees, which was set in 1946. No precipitation fell yesterday. No snow fell yesterday. The normal high temperature for today is 80 degrees, and the normal low is 57. The record high for today is 95, which occurred in 1938, and the record low is 42, which occurred in 1946. Sunrise today is at 6:15 a.m., and sunset is at 8:27 p.m. This is Weather Radio Station WNG676 Clearwater, broadcasting on a frequency of 162.50 MHz. 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The current time is 4:04 a.m. Central Daylight Time. Now here is the hazardous weather outlook for portions of central and southern Minnesota and west central Wisconsin for today and tonight. No hazardous weather is expected at this time. And now the extended outlook for the period Friday through Wednesday. No hazardous weather is expected at this time. Spotter information statement. Skywarn spotter activation will not be needed. Now the forecast for central Minnesota, from St. Cloud to the northwest Twin Cities suburbs. Today, mostly cloudy. Chance of showers and slight chance of thunderstorms early in the morning, then chance of showers late in the morning. Highs in the lower 80s. East winds up to 10 miles an hour. Chance of precipitation 40%. Tonight, decreasing clouds. Lows in the lower 60s. East winds up to 10 miles an hour. Friday, partly sunny. Highs in the mid 80s. East winds 5 to 15 miles an hour. Friday night, mostly cloudy with a 50% chance of showers. Lows in the mid-60s. Southeast winds 5 to 15 miles an hour. Saturday, mostly cloudy. Chance of showers. Highs in the lower 80s. Chance of showers 50%. Saturday night, mostly cloudy. Lows in the mid-60s. Sunday through Monday, mostly clear. Highs around 80. Lows in the upper 50s. Monday night, partly cloudy. Chance of showers. Lows around 60. Chance of showers 40%. Tuesday and Tuesday night, mostly cloudy. Chance of rain showers. Highs in the lower 80s. Lows around 60. Chance of showers 50%. Wednesday, partly sunny. Highs in the upper 70s. Again, the forecast for central Minnesota, from St. Cloud to the northwest Twin Cities suburbs for today, mostly cloudy. Chance of showers and slight chance of thunderstorms early in the morning, then chance of showers late in the morning. Highs in the lower 80s. East winds up to 10 miles an hour. Chance of precipitation 40%. 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The current time is 4:07 a.m. Central Daylight Time. Now here is the hazardous weather outlook for portions of central and southern Minnesota and west central Wisconsin for today and tonight. No hazardous weather is expected at this time.
and now the extended outlook for the period Friday through Wednesday. No hazardous weather is expected at this time. Spotter information statement. Sky warns spotter activation will not be needed. Now the forecast for central Minnesota, from St. Cloud to the northwest Twin Cities suburbs. Today, mostly cloudy. Chance of showers and slight chance of thunderstorms early in the morning, then chance of showers late in the morning. Highs in the lower 80s. East winds up to 10 miles an hour. Chance of precipitation 40%. Tonight, decreasing clouds. Lows in the lower 60s. East winds up to 10 miles an hour. Friday, partly sunny. Highs in the mid-80s. East winds 5 to 15 miles an hour. Friday night, mostly cloudy with a 50% chance of showers. Lows in the mid-60s. Southeast winds 5 to 15 miles an hour. Saturday, mostly cloudy. Chance of showers. Highs in the lower 80s. Chance of showers 50%. Saturday night, mostly cloudy. Lows in the mid-60s. Sunday through Monday, mostly clear. Highs around 80. Lows in the upper 50s. Monday night, partly cloudy. Chance of showers. Lows around 60. Chance of showers 40%. Tuesday and Tuesday night, mostly cloudy. Chance of rain showers. Highs in the lower 80s. Lows around 60. Chance of showers 50%. Wednesday, partly sunny. Highs in the upper 70s. Again, the forecast for central Minnesota, from St. Cloud to the northwest Twin Cities suburbs for today, mostly cloudy. Chance of showers and slight chance of thunderstorms early in the morning, then chance of showers late in the morning. Highs in the lower 80s. East winds up to 10 miles an hour. Chance of precipitation 40%. The St. Cloud, Minnesota climate summary for yesterday, August 12, 2026. Yesterday's high temperature of 87 degrees occurred at 4:35 p.m. The record high is 95 degrees, which was set in 1965. Yesterday's low temperature of 62 degrees occurred at 6:29 a.m. The record low is 39 degrees, which was set in 1946. No precipitation fell yesterday. No snow fell yesterday. The normal high temperature for today is 80 degrees, and the normal low is 57. The record high for today is 95, which occurred in 1938, and the record low is 42, which occurred in 1946. Sunrise today is at 6:15 a.m., and sunset is at 8:27 p.m. This is Weather Radio Station WNG676 Clearwater, broadcasting on a frequency of 162.50 MHz. 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The current time is 4:11 a.m. Central Daylight Time. Now here is the hazardous weather outlook for portions of central and southern Minnesota and west central Wisconsin. For today and tonight, no hazardous weather is expected at this time. And now the extended outlook for the period Friday through Wednesday. No hazardous weather is expected at this time. Spotter information statement. Sky warns spotter activation will not be needed. Now the forecast for central Minnesota, from St. Cloud to the northwest Twin Cities suburbs. Today, mostly cloudy. Chance of showers and slight chance of thunderstorms early in the morning, then chance of showers late in the morning. Highs in the lower 80s. East winds up to 10 miles an hour. Chance of precipitation 40%. Tonight, decreasing clouds. Lows in the lower 60s. East winds up to 10 miles an hour. Friday, partly sunny. Highs in the mid-80s. East winds 5 to 15 miles an hour. Friday night, mostly cloudy with a 50% chance of showers.
lows in the mid-60s. Southeast winds 5 to 15 miles an hour. Saturday, mostly cloudy. Chance of showers. Highs in the lower 80s. Chance of showers 50%. Saturday night, mostly cloudy. Lows in the mid-60s. Sunday through Monday, mostly clear. Highs around 80. Lows in the upper 50s. Monday night, partly cloudy. Chance of showers. Lows around 60. Chance of showers 40%. Tuesday and Tuesday night, mostly cloudy. Chance of rain showers. Highs in the lower 80s. Lows around 60. Chance of showers 50%. Wednesday, partly sunny. Highs in the upper 70s. Again, the forecast for central Minnesota, from St. Cloud to the northwest Twin Cities suburbs for today, mostly cloudy. Chance of showers and slight chance of thunderstorms early in the morning, then chance of showers late in the morning. Highs in the lower 80s. East winds up to 10 miles an hour. Chance of precipitation 40%. 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The current time is 4:14 a.m. Central Daylight Time. Now here is the hazardous weather outlook for portions of central and southern Minnesota and west central Wisconsin. For today and tonight, no hazardous weather is expected at this time. And now the extended outlook for the period Friday through Wednesday. No hazardous weather is expected at this time. Spotter information statement. Skywarn spotter activation will not be needed. Now the forecast for central Minnesota, from St. Cloud to the northwest Twin Cities suburbs. Today, mostly cloudy. Chance of showers and slight chance of thunderstorms early in the morning, then chance of showers late in the morning. Highs in the lower 80s. East winds up to 10 miles an hour. Chance of precipitation 40%. Tonight, decreasing clouds. Lows in the lower 60s. East winds up to 10 miles an hour. Friday, partly sunny. Highs in the mid-80s. East winds 5 to 15 miles an hour. Friday night, mostly cloudy with a 50% chance of showers. Lows in the mid-60s. Southeast winds 5 to 15 miles an hour. Saturday, mostly cloudy. Chance of showers. Highs in the lower 80s. Chance of showers 50%. Saturday night, mostly cloudy. Lows in the mid-60s. Sunday through Monday, mostly clear. Highs around 80. Lows in the upper 50s. Monday night, partly cloudy. Chance of showers. Lows around 60. Chance of showers 40%. Tuesday and Tuesday night, mostly cloudy. Chance of rain showers. Highs in the lower 80s. Lows around 60. Chance of showers 50%. Wednesday, partly sunny. Highs in the upper 70s. Again, the forecast for central Minnesota, from St. Cloud to the northwest Twin Cities suburbs for today, mostly cloudy. Chance of showers and slight chance of thunderstorms early in the morning, then chance of showers late in the morning. Highs in the lower 80s. East winds up to 10 miles an hour. Chance of precipitation 40%. At 4 a.m. in Buffalo, it was cloudy. It was 70 degrees or 21 degrees Celsius. The dew point was 64. The relative humidity was 83%. The wind was northeast at 5 miles an hour. The pressure was 29.89 inches. In Maple Lake, it was cloudy. The temperature was 72 degrees. The dew point was 62, and the relative humidity was 71%. The wind was east at 5 miles an hour.
the pressure was 29.90 inches and steady. Elsewhere across central Minnesota, skies ranged from mostly cloudy to cloudy. It was 75 at the Twin Cities, 70 at St. Cloud, 71 at Anoka, and 71 at Crystal. Princeton reported 69, Litchfield reported 70, Little Falls reported 68, and Wilmer reported 70. Around the state, at International Falls, fog was reported, with a temperature of 48. It was mostly cloudy, with a temperature of 68 at Rochester, and 62 at Brainerd. It was cloudy, with a temperature of 73 at Mankato, and 61 at Duluth. Once again at 4 a.m., in Buffalo, it was 70 degrees under cloudy skies. And in Maple Lake, it was 72 degrees under cloudy skies. 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The current time is 4:18 a.m. Central Daylight Time. Now here is the hazardous weather outlook for portions of central and southern Minnesota and west central Wisconsin for today and tonight. No hazardous weather is expected at this time. And now the extended outlook for the period Friday through Wednesday. No hazardous weather is expected at this time. Spotter information statement. Skywarn spotter activation will not be needed. Now the forecast for central Minnesota, from St. Cloud to the northwest Twin Cities suburbs. Today, mostly cloudy. Chance of showers and slight chance of thunderstorms early in the morning, then chance of showers late in the morning. Highs in the lower 80s. East winds up to 10 miles an hour. Chance of precipitation 40%. Tonight, decreasing clouds. Lows in the lower 60s. East winds up to 10 miles an hour. Friday, partly sunny. Highs in the mid 80s. East winds 5 to 15 miles an hour. Friday night, mostly cloudy with a 50% chance of showers. Lows in the mid-60s. Southeast winds 5 to 15 miles an hour. Saturday, mostly cloudy. Chance of showers. Highs in the lower 80s. Chance of showers 50%. Saturday night, mostly cloudy. Lows in the mid-60s. Sunday through Monday, mostly clear. Highs around 80. Lows in the upper 50s. Monday night, partly cloudy. Chance of showers. Lows around 60. Chance of showers 40%. Tuesday and Tuesday night, mostly cloudy. Chance of rain showers. Highs in the lower 80s. Lows around 60. Chance of showers 50%. Wednesday, partly sunny. Highs in the upper 70s. Again, the forecast for central Minnesota, from St. Cloud to the northwest Twin Cities suburbs for today, mostly cloudy. Chance of showers and slight chance of thunderstorms early in the morning, then chance of showers late in the morning. Highs in the lower 80s. East winds up to 10 miles an hour. Chance of precipitation 40%. The St. Cloud, Minnesota climate summary for yesterday, August 12, 2026. Yesterday's high temperature of 87 degrees occurred at 4:35 p.m. The record high is 95 degrees, which was set in 1965. Yesterday's low temperature of 62 degrees occurred at 6:29 a.m. The record low is 39 degrees, which was set in 1946. No precipitation fell yesterday. No snow fell yesterday. The normal high temperature for today is 80 degrees, and the normal low is 57. The record high for today is 95, which occurred in 1938, and the record low is 42, which occurred in 1946. Sunrise today is at 6:15 a.m., and sunset is at 8:27 p.m. At 4 a.m., in Buffalo, it was cloudy,
It was 70 degrees, or 21 degrees Celsius. The dew point was 64. The relative humidity was 83%. The wind was northeast at 5 miles an hour. The pressure was 29.89 inches. In Maple Lake, it was cloudy. The temperature was 72 degrees. The dew point was 62, and the relative humidity was 71%. The wind was east at 5 miles an hour. The pressure was 29.90 inches and steady. Elsewhere across central Minnesota, skies ranged from mostly cloudy to cloudy. It was 75 at the Twin Cities, 70 at St. Cloud, 71 at Anoka, and 71 at Crystal. Princeton reported 69, Litchfield reported 70, Little Falls reported 68, and Wilmer reported 70. Around the state, at International Falls, fog was reported, with a temperature of 48. It was mostly cloudy, with a temperature of 68 at Rochester, and 62 at Brainerd. It was cloudy, with a temperature of 73 at Mankato, and 61 at Duluth. Once again at 4 a.m., in Buffalo, it was 70 degrees under cloudy skies. And in Maple Lake, it was 72 degrees under cloudy skies. 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The current time is 4:24 a.m. Central Daylight Time. Now here is the hazardous weather outlook for portions of central and southern Minnesota and west central Wisconsin. For today and tonight, no hazardous weather is expected at this time. And now the extended outlook for the period Friday through Wednesday. No hazardous weather is expected at this time. Spotter information statement. Skywarn spotter activation will not be needed. Now the forecast for central Minnesota, from St. Cloud to the northwest Twin Cities suburbs. Today, mostly cloudy. Chance of showers and slight chance of thunderstorms early in the morning, then chance of showers late in the morning. Highs in the lower 80s. East winds up to 10 miles an hour. Chance of precipitation 40%. Tonight, decreasing clouds. Lows in the lower 60s. East winds up to 10 miles an hour. Friday, partly sunny. Highs in the mid-80s. East winds 5 to 15 miles an hour. Friday night, mostly cloudy with a 50% chance of showers. Lows in the mid-60s. Southeast winds 5 to 15 miles an hour. Saturday, mostly cloudy. Chance of showers. Highs in the lower 80s. Chance of showers 50%. Saturday night, mostly cloudy. Lows in the mid-60s. Sunday through Monday, mostly clear. Highs around 80. Lows in the upper 50s. Monday night, partly cloudy. Chance of showers. Lows around 60. Chance of showers 40%. Tuesday and Tuesday night, mostly cloudy. Chance of rain showers. Highs in the lower 80s. Lows around 60. Chance of showers 50%. Wednesday, partly sunny. Highs in the upper 70s. Again, the forecast for central Minnesota, from St. Cloud to the northwest Twin Cities suburbs for today, mostly cloudy. Chance of showers and slight chance of thunderstorms early in the morning, then chance of showers late in the morning. Highs in the lower 80s. East winds up to 10 miles an hour. Chance of precipitation 40%. At 4 a.m., in Buffalo, it was cloudy, it was 70 degrees, or 21 degrees Celsius. The dew point was 64. The relative humidity was 83%. The wind was northeast at 5 miles an hour. The pressure was 29.89 inches. In Maple Lake, it was cloudy. The temperature was 72 degrees. The dew point was 62, and the relative humidity was 71%.
The wind was east at 5 miles an hour. The pressure was 29.90 inches and steady.

degrees under cloudy skies. 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The current time is 4:29 a.m. Central Daylight Time. Now here is the hazardous weather outlook for portions of central and southern Minnesota and west central Wisconsin. For today and tonight, no hazardous weather is expected at this time. And now the extended outlook for the period Friday through Wednesday. No hazardous weather is expected at this time. Spotter information statement. Skywarn spotter activation will not be needed. Now the forecast for central Minnesota, from St. Cloud to the northwest Twin Cities suburbs. Today, mostly cloudy. Chance of showers and slight chance of thunderstorms early in the morning, then chance of showers late in the morning. Highs in the lower 80s. East winds up to 10 miles an hour. Chance of precipitation 40%. Tonight, decreasing clouds. Lows in the lower 60s. East winds up to 10 miles an hour. Friday, partly sunny. Highs in the mid 80s. East winds 5 to 15 miles an hour. Friday night, mostly cloudy with a 50% chance of showers. Lows in the mid 60s. Southeast winds 5 to 15 miles an hour. Saturday, mostly cloudy. Chance of showers. Highs in the lower 80s. Chance of showers 50%. Saturday night, mostly cloudy. Lows in the mid 60s. Sunday through Monday, mostly clear. Highs around 80. Lows in the upper 50s. Monday night, partly cloudy. Chance of showers. Lows around 60. Chance of showers 40%. Tuesday and Tuesday night, mostly cloudy. Chance of rain showers. Highs in the lower 80s. Lows around 60. Chance of showers 50%. Wednesday, partly sunny. Highs in the upper 70s. Again, the forecast for central Minnesota, from St. Cloud to the northwest Twin Cities suburbs for today, mostly cloudy. Chance of showers and slight chance of thunderstorms early in the morning, then chance of showers late in the morning. Highs in the lower 80s. East winds up to 10 miles an hour. Chance of precipitation 40%. The St. Cloud, Minnesota climate summary for yesterday, August 12, 2026. Yesterday's high temperature of 87 degrees occurred at 4:35 p.m. The record high is 95 degrees, which was set in 1965. Yesterday's low temperature of 62 degrees occurred at 6:29 a.m. The record low is 39 degrees, which was set in 1946. No precipitation fell yesterday. No snow fell yesterday. The normal high temperature for today is 80 degrees, and the normal low is 57. The record high for today is 95, which occurred in 1938, and the record low is 42, which occurred in 1946. Sunrise today is at 6:15 a.m., and sunset is at 8:27 p.m. At 4 a.m., in Buffalo, it was cloudy, it was 70 degrees, or 21 degrees Celsius. The dew point was 64. The relative humidity was 83%. The wind was northeast at 5 miles an hour. The pressure was 29.89 inches. In Maple Lake, it was cloudy. The temperature was 72 degrees. The dew point was 62, and the relative humidity was 71%. The wind was east at 5 miles an hour. The pressure was 29.90 inches and steady. 29.90 inches and steady. Elsewhere across central Minnesota, skies ranged from mostly cloudy to cloudy. It was 75 at the Twin Cities, 70 at St. Cloud, 71 at Anoka, and 71 at Crystal. Princeton reported 69, Litchfield reported 70, Little Falls

reported 68, and Wilma reported 70. Around the state, at International Falls, fog was reported, with a temperature of 48. It was mostly cloudy, with a temperature of 68 at Rochester, and 62 at Brainerd. It was cloudy, with a temperature of 73 at Mankato, and 61 at Duluth. Once again at 4 a.m., in Buffalo, it was 70 degrees under cloudy skies. And in Maple Lake, it was 72 degrees under cloudy skies. 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The current time is 4:34 a.m. Central Daylight Time. Now here is the hazardous weather outlook for portions of central and southern Minnesota and west central Wisconsin for today and tonight. No hazardous weather is expected at this time. And now the extended outlook for the period Friday through Wednesday. No hazardous weather is expected at this time. Spotter information statement. Skywarn spotter activation will not be needed. Now the forecast for central Minnesota, from St. Cloud to the northwest Twin Cities suburbs. Today, mostly cloudy. Chance of showers and slight chance of thunderstorms early in the morning, then chance of showers late in the morning. Highs in the lower 80s. East winds up to 10 miles an hour. Chance of precipitation 40%. Tonight, decreasing clouds. Lows in the lower 60s. East winds up to 10 miles an hour. Friday, partly sunny. Highs in the mid 80s. East winds 5 to 15 miles an hour. Friday night, mostly cloudy with a 50% chance of showers. Lows in the mid 60s. Southeast winds 5 to 15 miles an hour. Saturday, mostly cloudy. Chance of showers. Highs in the lower 80s. Chance of showers 50%. Saturday night, mostly cloudy. Lows in the mid-60s. Sunday through Monday, mostly clear. Highs around 80. Lows in the upper 50s. Monday night, partly cloudy. Chance of showers. Lows around 60. Chance of showers 40%. Tuesday and Tuesday night, mostly cloudy. Chance of rain showers. Highs in the lower 80s. Lows around 60. Chance of showers 50%. Wednesday, partly sunny. Highs in the upper 70s. Again, the forecast for central Minnesota, from St. Cloud to the northwest Twin Cities suburbs for today, mostly cloudy. Chance of showers and slight chance of thunderstorms early in the morning, then chance of showers late in the morning. Highs in the lower 80s. East winds up to 10 miles an hour. Chance of precipitation 40%. At 4 a.m., in Buffalo. It was cloudy, it was 70 degrees, or 21 degrees Celsius. The dew point was 64. The relative humidity was 83%. The wind was northeast at 5 miles an hour. The pressure was 29.89 inches. In Maple Lake, it was cloudy. The temperature was 72 degrees. The dew point was 62, and the relative humidity was 71%. The wind was east at 5 miles an hour. The pressure was 29.90 inches and steady. Elsewhere across central Minnesota, skies ranged from mostly cloudy to cloudy. It was 75 at the Twin Cities, 70 at St. Cloud, 71 at Anoka, and 71 at Crystal. Princeton reported 69, Litchfield reported 70, Little Falls reported 68, and Wilma reported 70. Around the state, at International Falls, fog was reported, with a temperature of 48. It was mostly cloudy, with a temperature of 68 at Rochester, and 62 at Brainerd. It was cloudy, with a temperature of 73 at Mankato, and 61 at Duluth. Once again at 4 a.m.,
In Buffalo, it was 70 degrees under cloudy skies. And in Maple Lake, it was 72 degrees under cloudy skies. 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The current time is 4:39 a.m. Central Daylight Time. Now here is the hazardous weather outlook for portions of central and southern Minnesota and west central Wisconsin for today and tonight. No hazardous weather is expected at this time. And now the extended outlook for the period Friday through Wednesday. No hazardous weather is expected at this time. Spotter information statement. Skywarn spotter activation will not be needed. Now the forecast for central Minnesota, from St. Cloud to the northwest Twin Cities suburbs. Today, mostly cloudy. Chance of showers and slight chance of thunderstorms early in the morning, then chance of showers late in the morning. Highs in the lower 80s. East winds up to 10 miles an hour. Chance of precipitation 40%. Tonight, decreasing clouds. Lows in the lower 60s. East winds up to 10 miles an hour. Friday, partly sunny. Highs in the mid-80s. East winds 5 to 15 miles an hour. Friday night, mostly cloudy with a 50% chance of showers. Lows in the mid-60s. Southeast winds 5 to 15 miles an hour. Saturday, mostly cloudy. Chance of showers. Highs in the lower 80s. Chance of showers 50%. Saturday night, mostly cloudy. Lows in the mid-60s. Sunday through Monday, mostly clear. Highs around 80. Lows in the upper 50s. Monday night, partly cloudy. Chance of showers. Lows around 60. Chance of showers 40%. Tuesday and Tuesday night, mostly cloudy. Chance of rain showers. Highs in the lower 80s. Lows around 60. Chance of showers 50%. Wednesday, partly sunny. Highs in the upper 70s. Again, the forecast for central Minnesota, from St. Cloud to the northwest Twin Cities suburbs for today, mostly cloudy. Chance of showers and slight chance of thunderstorms early in the morning, then chance of showers late in the morning. Highs in the lower 80s. East winds up to 10 miles an hour. Chance of precipitation 40%. The St. Cloud, Minnesota climate summary for yesterday, August 12, 2026. Yesterday's high temperature of 87 degrees occurred at 4:35 p.m. The record high is 95 degrees, which was set in 1965. Yesterday's low temperature of 62 degrees occurred at 6:29 a.m. The record low is 39 degrees, which was set in 1946. No precipitation fell yesterday. No snow fell yesterday. The normal high temperature for today is 80 degrees, and the normal low is 57. The record high for today is 95, which occurred in 1938, and the record low is 42, which occurred in 1946. Sunrise today is at 6:15 a.m., and sunset is at 8:27 p.m. At 4 a.m., in Buffalo, it was cloudy, it was 70 degrees, or 21 degrees Celsius. The dew point was 64. The relative humidity was 83%. The wind was northeast at 5 miles an hour. The pressure was 29.89 inches. In Maple Lake, it was cloudy. The temperature was 72 degrees. The dew point was 62, and the relative humidity was 71%. The wind was east at 5 miles an hour. The pressure was 29.90 inches and steady. Elsewhere across central Minnesota, skies ranged from mostly cloudy to cloudy. It was 75 at the Twin Cities, 70 at St. Cloud, 71 at Anoka, and 71 at Crystal.
Princeton reported 69.

9, Litchfield reported 70, Little Falls reported 68, and Wilmer reported 70. Around the state, at International Falls, fog was reported, with a temperature of 48. It was mostly cloudy, with a temperature of 68 at Rochester, and 62 at Brainerd. It was cloudy, with a temperature of 73 at Mankato, and 61 at Duluth. Once again at 4 a.m., in Buffalo, it was 70 degrees under cloudy skies. And in Maple Lake, it was 72 degrees under cloudy skies. 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The current time is 4:44 a.m. Central Daylight Time. Now here is the hazardous weather outlook for portions of central and southern Minnesota and west central Wisconsin for today and tonight. No hazardous weather is expected at this time. And now the extended outlook for the period Friday through Wednesday. No hazardous weather is expected at this time. Spotter information statement, Skywarn spotter activation will not be needed. Now the forecast for central Minnesota, from St. Cloud to the northwest Twin Cities suburbs. Today, mostly cloudy. Chance of showers and slight chance of thunderstorms early in the morning, then chance of showers late in the morning. Highs in the lower 80s. East winds up to 10 miles an hour. Chance of precipitation 40%. Tonight, decreasing clouds. Lows in the lower 60s. East winds up to 10 miles an hour. Friday, partly sunny. Highs in the mid-80s. East winds 5 to 15 miles an hour. Friday night, mostly cloudy with a 50% chance of showers. Lows in the mid-60s. Southeast winds 5 to 15 miles an hour. Saturday, mostly cloudy. Chance of showers. Highs in the lower 80s. Chance of showers 50%. Saturday night, mostly cloudy. Lows in the mid-60s. Sunday through Monday, mostly clear. Highs around 80. Lows in the upper 50s. Monday night, partly cloudy. Chance of showers. Lows around 60. Chance of showers 40%. Tuesday and Tuesday night, mostly cloudy. Chance of rain showers. Highs in the lower 80s. Lows around 60. Chance of showers 50%. Wednesday, partly sunny. Highs in the upper 70s. Again, the forecast for central Minnesota, from St. Cloud to the northwest Twin Cities suburbs for today, mostly cloudy. Chance of showers and slight chance of thunderstorms early in the morning, then chance of showers late in the morning. Highs in the lower 80s. East winds up to 10 miles an hour. Chance of precipitation 40%. At 4 a.m., in Buffalo. It was cloudy, it was 70 degrees, or 21 degrees Celsius. The dew point was 64. The relative humidity was 83%. The wind was northeast at 5 miles an hour, the pressure was 29.89 inches. In Maple Lake, it was cloudy, the temperature was 72 degrees, the dew point was 62, and the relative humidity was 71%. The wind was east at 5 miles an hour. The pressure was 29.90 inches and steady. Elsewhere across central Minnesota, skies ranged from mostly cloudy to cloudy. It was 75 at the Twin Cities, 70 at St. Cloud, 71 at Anoka, and 71 at Crystal. Princeton reported 69, Litchfield reported 70, Little Falls reported 68, and Wilmer reported 70. Around the state, at International Falls, fog was reported, with a temperature of 48. It was mostly cloudy, with a temperature of 68 at Rochester, and 62 at Brainerd. It was cloudy, with a temperature of 73 at Mankato, and 61 at Duluth.
Once again at 4 a.m. in Buffalo, it was 70 degrees under cloudy skies. And in Maple Lake, it was 72 degrees under cloudy skies. 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The current time is 4:49 a.m. Central Daylight Time. Now here is the hazardous weather outlook for portions of central and southern Minnesota and west central Wisconsin for today and tonight. No hazardous weather is expected at this time. And now the extended outlook for the period Friday through Wednesday. No hazardous weather is expected at this time. Spotter information statement. Skywarn spotter activation will not be needed. Now the forecast for central Minnesota, from St. Cloud to the northwest Twin Cities suburbs. Today, mostly cloudy. Chance of showers and slight chance of thunderstorms early in the morning, then chance of showers late in the morning. Highs in the lower 80s. East winds up to 10 miles an hour. Chance of precipitation 40%. Tonight, decreasing clouds. Lows in the lower 60s. East winds up to 10 miles an hour. Friday, partly sunny. Highs in the mid-80s. East winds 5 to 15 miles an hour. Friday night, mostly cloudy with a 50% chance of showers. Lows in the mid-60s. Southeast winds 5 to 15 miles an hour. Saturday, mostly cloudy. Chance of showers. Highs in the lower 80s. Chance of showers 50%. Saturday night, mostly cloudy. Lows in the mid-60s. Sunday through Monday, mostly clear. Highs around 80. Lows in the upper 50s. Monday night, partly cloudy. Chance of showers. Lows around 60. Chance of showers 40%. Tuesday and Tuesday night, mostly cloudy. Chance of rain showers. Highs in the lower 80s. Lows around 60. Chance of showers 50%. Wednesday, partly sunny. Highs in the upper 70s. Again, the forecast for central Minnesota, from St. Cloud to the northwest Twin Cities suburbs for today, mostly cloudy. Chance of showers and slight chance of thunderstorms early in the morning, then chance of showers late in the morning. Highs in the lower 80s. East winds up to 10 miles an hour. Chance of precipitation 40%. The St. Cloud, Minnesota climate summary for yesterday, August 12, 2026. Yesterday's high temperature of 87 degrees occurred at 4:35 p.m. The record high is 95 degrees, which was set in 1965. Yesterday's low temperature of 62 degrees occurred at 6:29 a.m. The record low is 39 degrees, which was set in 1946. No precipitation fell yesterday. No snow fell yesterday. The normal high temperature for today is 80 degrees, and the normal low is 57. The record high for today is 95, which occurred in 1938, and the record low is 42, which occurred in 1946. Sunrise today is at 6:15 a.m., and sunset is at 8:27 p.m. At 4 a.m., in Buffalo. It was cloudy, it was 70 degrees, or 21 degrees Celsius. The dew point was 64. The relative humidity was 83%. The wind was northeast at 5 miles an hour. The pressure was 29.89 inches. In Maple Lake, it was cloudy. The temperature was 72 degrees. The dew point was 62, and the relative humidity was 71%. The wind was east at 5 miles an hour. The pressure was 29.90 inches and steady. Elsewhere across central Minnesota, skies ranged from mostly cloudy to cloudy. It was 75 at the Twin Cities, 70 at St. Cloud, 71 at Anoka,
and 71 at Crystal. Princeton reported 69, Litchfield reported 70, Little Falls reported 68, and Wilma reported 70. Around the state, at International Falls, fog was reported, with a temperature of 48. It was mostly cloudy, with a temperature of 68 at Rochester, and 62 at Brainerd. It was cloudy, with a temperature of 73 at Mankato, and 61 at Duluth. Once again at 4 a.m., in Buffalo, it was 70 degrees under cloudy skies. And in Maple Lake, it was 72 degrees under cloudy skies. 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The current time is 4:54 a.m. Central Daylight Time. Now here is the hazardous weather outlook for portions of central and southern Minnesota and west central Wisconsin for today and tonight. No hazardous weather is expected at this time. And now the extended outlook for the period Friday through Wednesday. No hazardous weather is expected at this time. Spotter information statement. Skywarn spotter activation will not be needed. Now the forecast for central Minnesota, from St. Cloud to the northwest Twin Cities suburbs. Today, mostly cloudy. Chance of showers and slight chance of thunderstorms early in the morning, then chance of showers late in the morning. Highs in the lower 80s. East winds up to 10 miles an hour. Chance of precipitation 40%. Tonight, decreasing clouds. Lows in the lower 60s. East winds up to 10 miles an hour. Friday, partly sunny. Highs in the mid-80s. East winds 5 to 15 miles an hour. Friday night, mostly cloudy with a 50% chance of showers. Lows in the mid-60s. Southeast winds 5 to 15 miles an hour. Saturday, mostly cloudy. Chance of showers. Highs in the lower 80s. Chance of showers 50%. Saturday night, mostly cloudy. Lows in the mid-60s. Sunday through Monday, mostly clear. Highs around 80. Lows in the upper 50s. Monday night, partly cloudy. Chance of showers. Lows around 60. Chance of showers 40%. Tuesday and Tuesday night, mostly cloudy. Chance of rain showers. Highs in the lower 80s. Lows around 60. Chance of showers 50%. Wednesday, partly sunny. Highs in the upper 70s. Again, the forecast for central Minnesota, from St. Cloud to the northwest Twin Cities suburbs for today, mostly cloudy. Chance of showers and slight chance of thunderstorms early in the morning, then chance of showers late in the morning. Highs in the lower 80s. East winds up to 10 miles an hour. Chance of precipitation 40%. At 4 a.m., in Buffalo. It was cloudy, it was 70 degrees, or 21 degrees Celsius. The dew point was 64. The relative humidity was 83%. The wind was northeast at 5 miles an hour, the pressure was 29.89 inches. In Maple Lake, it was cloudy, the temperature was 72 degrees, the dew point was 62, and the relative humidity was 71%. The wind was east at 5 miles an hour. The pressure was 29.90 inches and steady. Elsewhere across central Minnesota, skies ranged from mostly cloudy to cloudy. It was 75 at the Twin Cities, 70 at St. Cloud, 71 at Anoka, and 71 at Crystal. Princeton reported 69, Litchfield reported 70, Little Falls reported 68, and Wilma reported 70. Around the state, at International Falls, fog was reported, with a temperature of 48. It was mostly cloudy, with a temperature of 68 at Rochester, and 62 at Brainerd. It was cloudy,
with a temperature of 73 at Mankato and 61 at Duluth. Once again at 4 a.m. in Buffalo, it was 70 degrees under cloudy skies. And in Maple Lake, it was 72 degrees under cloudy skies. 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The current time is 4:59 a.m. Central Daylight Time. Now here is the hazardous weather outlook for portions of central and southern Minnesota and west central Wisconsin for today and tonight. No hazardous weather is expected at this time. And now the extended outlook for the period Friday through Wednesday. No hazardous weather is expected at this time. Spotter information statement. Skywarn spotter activation will not be needed. Now the forecast for central Minnesota, from St. Cloud to the northwest Twin Cities suburbs. Today, mostly cloudy. Chance of showers and slight chance of thunderstorms early in the morning, then chance of showers late in the morning. Highs in the lower 80s. East winds up to 10 miles an hour. Chance of precipitation 40%. Tonight, decreasing clouds. Lows in the lower 60s. East winds up to 10 miles an hour. Friday, partly sunny. Highs in the mid-80s. East winds 5 to 15 miles an hour. Friday night, mostly cloudy with a 50% chance of showers. Lows in the mid-60s. Southeast winds 5 to 15 miles an hour. Saturday, mostly cloudy. Chance of showers. Highs in the lower 80s. Chance of showers 50%. Saturday night, mostly cloudy. Lows in the mid-60s. Sunday through Monday, mostly clear. Highs around 80. Lows in the upper 50s. Monday night, partly cloudy. Chance of showers. Lows around 60. Chance of showers 40%. Tuesday and Tuesday night, mostly cloudy. Chance of rain showers. Highs in the lower 80s. Lows around 60. Chance of showers 50%. Wednesday, partly sunny. Highs in the upper 70s. Again, the forecast for central Minnesota, from St. Cloud to the northwest Twin Cities suburbs for today, mostly cloudy. Chance of showers and slight chance of thunderstorms early in the morning, then chance of showers late in the morning. Highs in the lower 80s. East winds up to 10 miles an hour. Chance of precipitation 40%. The St. Cloud, Minnesota climate summary for yesterday, August 12, 2026. Yesterday's high temperature of 87 degrees occurred at 4:35 p.m. The record high is 95 degrees, which was set in 1965. Yesterday's low temperature of 62 degrees occurred at 6:29 a.m. The record low is 39 degrees, which was set in 1946. No precipitation fell yesterday. No snow fell yesterday. The normal high temperature for today is 80 degrees, and the normal low is 57. The record high for today is 95, which occurred in 1938, and the record low is 42, which occurred in 1946. Sunrise today is at 6:15 a.m., and sunset is at 8:27 p.m. This is Weather Radio Station WNG676 Clearwater, broadcasting on a frequency of 162.50 MHz. 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The current time is 5:03 a.m. Central Daylight Time. Now here is the hazardous weather outlook for portions of central and southern Minnesota and west central Wisconsin for today and tonight. No hazardous weather is expected at this time. And now the extended outlook for the period Friday through Wednesday.
No hazardous weather is expected at this time. Spotter information statement. Sky warns spotter activation will not be needed. Now the forecast for central Minnesota, from St. Cloud to the northwest Twin Cities suburbs. Today, mostly cloudy. Chance of showers and slight chance of thunderstorms early in the morning, then chance of showers late in the morning. Highs in the lower 80s. East winds up to 10 miles an hour. Chance of precipitation 40%. Tonight, decreasing clouds. Lows in the lower 60s. East winds up to 10 miles an hour. Friday, partly sunny. Highs in the mid-80s. East winds 5 to 15 miles an hour. Friday night, mostly cloudy with a 50% chance of showers. Lows in the mid-60s. Southeast winds 5 to 15 miles an hour. Saturday, mostly cloudy. Chance of showers. Highs in the lower 80s. Chance of showers 50%. Saturday night, mostly cloudy. Lows in the mid-60s. Sunday through Monday, mostly clear. Highs around 80. Lows in the upper 50s. Monday night, partly cloudy. Chance of showers. Lows around 60. Chance of showers 40%. Tuesday and Tuesday night, mostly cloudy. Chance of rain showers. Highs in the lower 80s. Lows around 60. Chance of showers 50%. Wednesday, partly sunny. Highs in the upper 70s. Again, the forecast for central Minnesota, from St. Cloud to the northwest Twin Cities suburbs for today, mostly cloudy. Chance of showers and slight chance of thunderstorms early in the morning, then chance of showers late in the morning. Highs in the lower 80s. East winds up to 10 miles an hour. Chance of precipitation 40%. 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The current time is 5:06 a.m. Central Daylight Time. Now here is the hazardous weather outlook for portions of central and southern Minnesota and west central Wisconsin. For today and tonight, no hazardous weather is expected at this time. And now the extended outlook for the period Friday through Wednesday. No hazardous weather is expected at this time. Spotter information statement. Sky warns spotter activation will not be needed. Now the forecast for central Minnesota, from St. Cloud to the northwest Twin Cities suburbs. Today, mostly cloudy. Chance of showers and slight chance of thunderstorms early in the morning, then chance of showers late in the morning. Highs in the lower 80s. East winds up to 10 miles an hour. Chance of precipitation 40%. Tonight, decreasing clouds. Lows in the lower 60s. East winds up to 10 miles an hour. Friday, partly sunny. Highs in the mid-80s. East winds 5 to 15 miles an hour. Friday night, mostly cloudy with a 50% chance of showers. Lows in the mid-60s. Southeast winds 5 to 15 miles an hour. Saturday, mostly cloudy. Chance of showers. Highs in the lower 80s. Chance of showers 50%. Saturday night, mostly cloudy. Lows in the mid-60s. Sunday through Monday, mostly clear. Highs around 80. Lows in the upper 50s. Monday night, partly cloudy. Chance of showers. Lows around 60. Chance of showers 40%. Tuesday and Tuesday night, mostly cloudy. Chance of rain showers. Highs in the lower 80s. Lows around 60. Chance of showers 50%. Wednesday, partly sunny. Highs in the upper 70s. Again,
The forecast for central Minnesota, from St. Cloud to the northwest Twin Cities suburbs for today, mostly cloudy. Chance of showers and slight chance of thunderstorms early in the morning, then chance of showers late in the morning. Highs in the lower 80s. East winds up to 10 miles an hour. Chance of precipitation 40%. 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The current time is 5:09 a.m. Central Daylight Time. Now here is the hazardous weather outlook for portions of central and southern Minnesota and west central Wisconsin for today and tonight. No hazardous weather is expected at this time. And now the extended outlook for the period Friday through Wednesday. No hazardous weather is expected at this time. Spotter information statement. Skywarn spotter activation will not be needed. Now the forecast for central Minnesota, from St. Cloud to the northwest Twin Cities suburbs. Today, mostly cloudy. Chance of showers and slight chance of thunderstorms early in the morning, then chance of showers late in the morning. Highs in the lower 80s. East winds up to 10 miles an hour. Chance of precipitation 40%. Tonight, decreasing clouds. Lows in the lower 60s. East winds up to 10 miles an hour. Friday, partly sunny. Highs in the mid-80s. East winds 5 to 15 miles an hour. Friday night, mostly cloudy with a 50% chance of showers. Lows in the mid-60s. Southeast winds 5 to 15 miles an hour. Saturday, mostly cloudy. Chance of showers. Highs in the lower 80s. Chance of showers 50%. Saturday night, mostly cloudy. Lows in the mid-60s. Sunday through Monday, mostly clear. Highs around 80. Lows in the upper 50s. Monday night, partly cloudy. Chance of showers. Lows around 60. Chance of showers 40%. Tuesday and Tuesday night, mostly cloudy. Chance of rain showers. Highs in the lower 80s. Lows around 60. Chance of showers 50%. Wednesday, partly sunny. Highs in the upper 70s. Again, the forecast for central Minnesota, from St. Cloud to the northwest Twin Cities suburbs for today, mostly cloudy. Chance of showers and slight chance of thunderstorms early in the morning, then chance of showers late in the morning. Highs in the lower 80s. East winds up to 10 miles an hour. Chance of precipitation 40%. The St. Cloud, Minnesota climate summary for yesterday, August 12, 2026. Yesterday's high temperature of 87 degrees occurred at 4:35 p.m. The record high is 95 degrees, which was set in 1965. Yesterday's low temperature of 62 degrees occurred at 6:29 a.m. The record low is 39 degrees, which was set in 1946. No precipitation fell yesterday. No snow fell yesterday. The normal high temperature for today is 80 degrees, and the normal low is 57. The record high for today is 95, which occurred in 1938, and the record low is 42, which occurred in 1946. Sunrise today is at 6:15 a.m., and sunset is at 8:27 p.m. This is Weather Radio Station WMG 676 Clearwater, broadcasting on a frequency of 162.50 MHz. 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The current time is 5:13 a.m. Central Daylight Time. Now here is the hazardous weather outlook for portions of central and southern Minnesota and west central Wisconsin for today and tonight. No hazardous weather is expected at this time.
and now the extended outlook for the period Friday through Wednesday. No hazardous weather is expected at this time. Spotter information statement. Skywarn spotter activation will not be needed. Now the forecast for central Minnesota, from St. Cloud to the northwest Twin Cities suburbs. Today, mostly cloudy. Chance of showers and slight chance of thunderstorms early in the morning, then chance of showers late in the morning. Highs in the lower 80s. East winds up to 10 miles an hour. Chance of precipitation 40%. Tonight, decreasing clouds. Lows in the lower 60s. East winds up to 10 miles an hour. Friday, partly sunny. Highs in the mid-80s. East winds 5 to 15 miles an hour. Friday night, mostly cloudy with a 50% chance of showers. Lows in the mid-60s. Southeast winds 5 to 15 miles an hour. Saturday, mostly cloudy. Chance of showers. Highs in the lower 80s. Chance of showers 50%. Saturday night, mostly cloudy. Lows in the mid-60s. Sunday through Monday, mostly clear. Highs around 80. Lows in the upper 50s. Monday night, partly cloudy. Chance of showers. Lows around 60. Chance of showers 40%. Tuesday and Tuesday night, mostly cloudy. Chance of rain showers. Highs in the lower 80s. Lows around 60. Chance of showers 50%. Wednesday, partly sunny. Highs in the upper 70s. Again, the forecast for central Minnesota, from St. Cloud to the northwest Twin Cities suburbs for today, mostly cloudy. Chance of showers and slight chance of thunderstorms early in the morning, then chance of showers late in the morning. Highs in the lower 80s. East winds up to 10 miles an hour. Chance of precipitation 40%. At 5 a.m., in Buffalo, it was cloudy. The temperature was 68 degrees, the dew point was 64, and the relative humidity was 88%. The wind was east at 3 miles an hour. The pressure was 29.90 inches and rising. In Maple Lake, it was cloudy. The temperature was 72 degrees, the dew point was 60, and the relative humidity was 67%. The wind was east at 3 miles an hour. The pressure was 29.91 inches and rising. Elsewhere across central Minnesota, it was cloudy. It was 74 at the Twin Cities, 71 at St. Cloud, 71 at Anoka, and 72 at Crystal. Princeton reported 70, Litchfield reported 70, Little Falls reported 68, and Wilmer reported 70. Around the state, at International Falls, it was clear, with a temperature of 47. At Brainerd, it was partly cloudy, with a temperature of 60. It was mostly cloudy, with a temperature of 68 at Rochester, and 61 at Duluth. At Mankato, it was cloudy, with a temperature of 71. Once again at 5 a.m., in Buffalo, it was 68 degrees under cloudy skies. And in Maple Lake, it was 72 degrees under cloudy skies. 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The current time is 5:17 a.m. Central Daylight Time. Now here is the hazardous weather outlook for portions of central and southern Minnesota and west central Wisconsin for today and tonight. No hazardous weather is expected at this time. And now the extended outlook for the period Friday through Wednesday. No hazardous weather is expected at this time. Spotter information statement. Skywarn spotter activation will not be needed. Now the forecast for central Minnesota, from St. Cloud to the northwest Twin Cities suburbs. Today, mostly cloudy.
chance of showers and slight chance of thunderstorms early in the morning, then chance of showers late in the morning. Highs in the lower 80s. East winds up to 10 miles an hour. Chance of precipitation 40%. Tonight, decreasing clouds. Lows in the lower 60s. East winds up to 10 miles an hour. Friday, partly sunny. Highs in the mid 80s. East winds 5 to 15 miles an hour. Friday night, mostly cloudy with a 50% chance of showers. Lows in the mid 60s. Southeast winds 5 to 15 miles an hour. Saturday, mostly cloudy. Chance of showers. Highs in the lower 80s. Chance of showers 50%. Saturday night, mostly cloudy. Lows in the mid-60s. Sunday through Monday, mostly clear. Highs around 80. Lows in the upper 50s. Monday night, partly cloudy. Chance of showers. Lows around 60. Chance of showers 40%. Tuesday and Tuesday night, mostly cloudy. Chance of rain showers. Highs in the lower 80s. Lows around 60. Chance of showers 50%. Wednesday, partly sunny. Highs in the upper 70s. Again, the forecast for central Minnesota, from St. Cloud to the northwest Twin Cities suburbs for today, mostly cloudy. Chance of showers and slight chance of thunderstorms early in the morning, then chance of showers late in the morning. Highs in the lower 80s. East winds up to 10 miles an hour. Chance of precipitation 40%. The St. Cloud, Minnesota climate summary for yesterday, August 12, 2026. Yesterday's high temperature of 87 degrees occurred at 4:35 p.m. The record high is 95 degrees, which was set in 1965. Yesterday's low temperature of 62 degrees occurred at 6:29 a.m. The record low is 39 degrees, which was set in 1946. No precipitation fell yesterday. No snow fell yesterday. The normal high temperature for today is 80 degrees, and the normal low is 57. The record high for today is 95, which occurred in 1938, and the record low is 42, which occurred in 1946. Sunrise today is at 6:15 a.m. and sunset is at 8:27 p.m. At 5 a.m., in Buffalo, it was cloudy. The temperature was 68 degrees, the dew point was 64, and the relative humidity was 88%. The wind was east at 3 miles an hour. The pressure was 29.90 inches and rising. In Maple Lake, it was cloudy. The temperature was 72 degrees, the dew point was 60, and the relative humidity was 67%. The wind was east at 3 miles an hour. The pressure was 29.91 inches and rising. Elsewhere across central Minnesota, it was cloudy. It was 74 at the Twin Cities, 71 at St. Cloud, 71 at Anoka, and 72 at Crystal. Princeton reported 70, Litchfield reported 70, Little Falls reported 68, and Wilmer reported 70. Around the state, at International Falls, it was clear, with a temperature of 47. At Brainerd, it was partly cloudy, with a temperature of 60. It was mostly cloudy, with a temperature of 68 at Rochester, and 61 at Duluth. At Mankato, it was cloudy, with a temperature of 71. Once again at 5 a.m., in Buffalo, it was 68 degrees under cloudy skies. And in Maple Lake, it was 72 degrees under cloudy skies. 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The current time is 5:23 a.m. Central Daylight Time. Now here is the hazardous weather outlook for portions of central and southern Minnesota and west central Wisconsin. For today and tonight,
No hazardous weather is expected at this time. And now the extended outlook for the period Friday through Wednesday. No hazardous weather is expected at this time. Spotter information statement. Sky warns spotter activation will not be needed. Now the forecast for central Minnesota, from St. Cloud to the northwest Twin Cities suburbs. Today, mostly cloudy. Chance of showers and slight chance of thunderstorms early in the morning, then chance of showers late in the morning. Highs in the lower 80s. East winds up to 10 miles an hour. Chance of precipitation 40%. Tonight, decreasing clouds. Lows in the lower 60s. East winds up to 10 miles an hour. Friday, partly sunny. Highs in the mid-80s. East winds 5 to 15 miles an hour. Friday night, mostly cloudy with a 50% chance of showers. Lows in the mid-60s. Southeast winds 5 to 15 miles an hour. Saturday, mostly cloudy. Chance of showers. Highs in the lower 80s. Chance of showers 50%. Saturday night, mostly cloudy. Lows in the mid-60s. Sunday through Monday, mostly clear. Highs around 80. Lows in the upper 50s. Monday night, partly cloudy. Chance of showers. Around 60. Chance of showers 40%. Tuesday and Tuesday night, mostly cloudy. Chance of rain showers. Highs in the lower 80s. Lows around 60. Chance of showers 50%. Wednesday, partly sunny. Highs in the upper 70s. Again, the forecast for central Minnesota, from St. Cloud to the northwest Twin Cities suburbs for today, mostly cloudy. Chance of showers and slight chance of thunderstorms early in the morning, then chance of showers late in the morning. Highs in the lower 80s. East winds up to 10 miles an hour. Chance of precipitation 40%. At 5 a.m., in Buffalo, it was cloudy. The temperature was 68 degrees, the dew point was 64, and the relative humidity was 88%. The wind was east at 3 miles an hour. The pressure was 29.90 inches and rising. In Maple Lake, it was cloudy. The temperature was 72 degrees, the dew point was 60, and the relative humidity was 67%. The wind was east at 3 miles an hour. The pressure was 29.91 inches and rising. Elsewhere across central Minnesota, it was cloudy. It was 74 at the Twin Cities, 71 at St. Cloud, 71 at Anoka, and 72 at Crystal. Princeton reported 70, Litchfield reported 70, Little Falls reported 68, and Wilmer reported 70. Around the state, at International Falls, it was clear, with a temperature of 47. At Brainerd, it was partly cloudy, with a temperature of 60. It was mostly cloudy, with a temperature of 68 at Rochester, and 61 at Duluth. At Mankato, it was cloudy, with a temperature of 71. Once again at 5 a.m., in Buffalo, it was 68 degrees under cloudy skies. And in Maple Lake, it was 72 degrees under cloudy skies. 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The current time is 5:27 a.m. Central Daylight Time. Now here is the hazardous weather outlook for portions of central and southern Minnesota and west central Wisconsin for today and tonight. No hazardous weather is expected at this time. And now the extended outlook for the period Friday through Wednesday. No hazardous weather is expected at this time. Spotter information statement. Sky warns spotter activation will not be needed. Now the forecast for central Minnesota, from St. Cloud to the northwest Twin Cities suburbs. Today, mostly cloudy.
chance of showers and slight chance of thunderstorms early in the morning, then chance of showers late in the morning. Highs in the low

Saturday night, mostly cloudy. Lows in the mid-60s. Sunday through Monday, mostly clear. Highs around 80. Lows in the upper 50s. Monday night, partly cloudy. Chance of showers. Lows around 60. Chance of showers 40%. Tuesday and Tuesday night, mostly cloudy. Chance of rain showers. Highs in the lower 80s. Lows around 60. Chance of showers 50%. Wednesday, partly sunny. Highs in the upper 70s. Again, the forecast for central Minnesota, from St. Cloud to the northwest Twin Cities suburbs for today, mostly cloudy. Chance of showers and slight chance of thunderstorms early in the morning, then chance of showers late in the morning. Highs in the lower 80s. East winds up to 10 miles an hour. Chance of precipitation 40%. The St. Cloud, Minnesota climate summary for yesterday, August 12, 2026. Yesterday's high temperature of 87 degrees occurred at 4:35 p.m. The record high is 95 degrees, which was set in 1965. Yesterday's low temperature of 62 degrees occurred at 6:29 a.m. The record low is 39 degrees, which was set in 1946. No precipitation fell yesterday. No snow fell yesterday. The normal high temperature for today is 80 degrees, and the normal low is 57. The record high for today is 95, which occurred in 1938, and the record low is 42, which occurred in 1946. Sunrise today is at 6:15 a.m., and sunset is at 8:27 p.m. At 5 a.m., in Buffalo, it was cloudy. The temperature was 68 degrees, the dew point was 64, and the relative humidity was 88%. The wind was east at 3 miles an hour. The pressure was 29.90 inches and rising. In Maple Lake, it was cloudy. The temperature was 72 degrees, the dew point was 60, and the relative humidity was 67%. The wind was east at 3 miles an hour. The pressure was 29.91 inches and rising. Elsewhere across central Minnesota, it was cloudy. It was 74 at the Twin Cities, 71 at St. Cloud, 71 at Anoka, and 72 at Crystal. Princeton reported 70, Litchfield reported 70, Little Falls reported 68, and Wilmer reported 70. Around the state, at International Falls, it was clear, with a temperature of 47. At Brainerd, it was partly cloudy, with a temperature of 60. It was mostly cloudy, with a temperature of 68 at Rochester, and 61 at Duluth. At Mankato, it was cloudy, with a temperature of 71. Once again at 5 a.m., in Buffalo, it was 68 degrees under cloudy skies. And in Maple Lake, it was 72 degrees under cloudy skies. 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The current time is 5:33 a.m. Central Daylight Time. Now here is the hazardous weather outlook for portions of central and southern Minnesota and west central Wisconsin. For today and tonight, no hazardous weather is expected at this time. And now the extended outlook for the period Friday through Wednesday. No hazardous weather is expected at this time. Spotter information statement, Skywarn spotter activation will not be needed. Now the forecast for central Minnesota, from St. Cloud to the northwest Twin Cities suburbs. Today, mostly cloudy. Chance of showers and slight chance of thunderstorms early in the morning, then chance of showers late in the morning. Highs in the lower 80s. East winds up to 10 miles an hour. Chance of precipitation 40%. Tonight, decreasing clouds. Lows in the lower 60s. East winds up to 10 miles an hour.

Friday, partly sunny. Highs in the mid-80s. East winds 5 to 15 miles an hour. Friday night, mostly cloudy with a 50% chance of showers. Lows in the mid-60s. Southeast winds 5 to 15 miles an hour. Saturday, mostly cloudy. Chance of showers. Highs in the lower 80s. Chance of showers 50%. Saturday night, mostly cloudy. Lows in the mid-60s. Sunday through Monday, mostly clear. Highs around 80. Lows in the upper 50s. Monday night, partly cloudy. Chance of showers. Lows around 60. Chance of showers 40%. Tuesday and Tuesday night, mostly cloudy. Chance of rain showers. Highs in the lower 80s. Lows around 60. Chance of showers 50%. Wednesday, partly sunny. Highs in the upper 70s. Again, the forecast for central Minnesota, from St. Cloud to the northwest Twin Cities suburbs for today, mostly cloudy. Chance of showers and slight chance of thunderstorms early in the morning, then chance of showers late in the morning. Highs in the lower 80s. East winds up to 10 miles an hour. Chance of precipitation 40%. At 5 a.m., in Buffalo, it was cloudy. The temperature was 68 degrees, the dew point was 64, and the relative humidity was 88%. The wind was east at 3 miles an hour. The pressure was 29.90 inches and rising. In Maple Lake, it was cloudy. The temperature was 72 degrees, the dew point was 60, and the relative humidity was 67%. The wind was east at 3 miles an hour. The pressure was 29.91 inches and rising. Elsewhere across central Minnesota, it was cloudy. It was 74 at the Twin Cities, 71 at St. Cloud, 71 at Anoka, and 72 at Crystal. Princeton reported 70, Litchfield reported 70, Little Falls reported 68, and Wilma reported 70. Around the state, at International Falls, it was clear, with a temperature of 47. At Brainerd, it was partly cloudy, with a temperature of 60. It was mostly cloudy, with a temperature of 68 at Rochester, and 61 at Duluth. At Mankato, it was cloudy, with a temperature of 71. Once again at 5 a.m., in Buffalo, it was 68 degrees under cloudy skies. And in Maple Lake, it was 72 degrees under cloudy skies. 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The current time is 5:37 a.m. Central Daylight Time. Now here is the hazardous weather outlook for portions of central and southern Minnesota and west central Wisconsin for today and tonight. No hazardous weather is expected at this time. And now the extended outlook for the period Friday through Wednesday. No hazardous weather is expected at this time. Spotter information statement, Skywarn spotter activation will not be needed. Now the forecast for central Minnesota, from St. Cloud to the northwest Twin Cities suburbs. Today, mostly cloudy. Chance of showers and slight chance of thunderstorms early in the morning, then chance of showers late in the morning. Highs in the lower 80s. East winds up to 10 miles an hour. Chance of precipitation 40%. Tonight, decreasing clouds. Lows in the lower 60s. East winds up to 10 miles an hour. Friday, partly sunny. Highs in the mid-80s. East winds 5 to 15 miles an hour. Friday night, mostly cloudy with a 50% chance of showers. Lows in the mid-60s. Southeast winds 5 to 15 miles an hour. Saturday, mostly cloudy. Chance of showers. Highs in the lower 80s.
Chance of showers 50%. Saturday night, mostly cloudy. Lows in the mid-60s. Sunday through Monday, mostly clear. Highs around 80. Lows in the upper 50s. Monday night, partly cloudy. Chance of showers. Lows around 60. Chance of showers 40%. Tuesday and Tuesday night, mostly cloudy. Chance of rain showers. Highs in the lower 80s. Lows around 60. Chance of showers 50%. Wednesday, partly sunny. Highs in the upper 70s. Again, the forecast for central Minnesota, from St. Cloud to the northwest Twin Cities suburbs for today, mostly cloudy. Chance of showers and slight chance of thunderstorms early in the morning, then chance of showers late in the morning. Highs in the lower 80s. East winds up to 10 miles an hour. Chance of precipitation 40%. The St. Cloud, Minnesota climate summary for yesterday, August 12, 2026. Yesterday's high temperature of 87 degrees occurred at 4:35 p.m. The record high is 95 degrees, which was set in 1965. Yesterday's low temperature of 62 degrees occurred at 6:29 a.m. The record low is 39 degrees, which was set in 1946. No precipitation fell yesterday. No snow fell yesterday. The normal high temperature for today is 80 degrees, and the normal low is 57. The record high for today is 95, which occurred in 1938, and the record low is 42, which occurred in 1946. Sunrise today is at 6:15 a.m., and sunset is at 8:27 p.m. At 5 a.m., in Buffalo, it was cloudy. The temperature was 68 degrees, the dew point was 64, and the relative humidity was 88%. The wind was east at 3 miles an hour. The pressure was 29.90 inches and rising. In Maple Lake, it was cloudy. The temperature was 72 degrees, the dew point was 60, and the relative humidity was 67%. The wind was east at 3 miles an hour. The pressure was 29.91 inches and rising. Elsewhere across central Minnesota, it was cloudy. It was 74 at the Twin Cities, 71 at St. Cloud, 71 at Anoka, and 72 at Crystal. Princeton reported 70, Litchfield reported 70, Little Falls reported 68, and Wilmer reported 70. Around the state, at International Falls, it was clear, with a temperature of 47. At Brainerd, it was partly cloudy, with a temperature of 60. It was mostly cloudy, with a temperature of 68 at Rochester, and 61 at Duluth. At Mankato, it was cloudy, with a temperature of 71. Once again at 5 a.m., in Buffalo, it was 68 degrees under cloudy skies. And in Maple Lake, it was 72 degrees under cloudy skies. 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The current time is 5:43 a.m. Central Daylight Time. Now here is the hazardous weather outlook for portions of central and southern Minnesota and west central Wisconsin for today and tonight. No hazardous weather is expected at this time. And now the extended outlook for the period Friday through Wednesday. No hazardous weather is expected at this time. Spotter information statement, Skywarn spotter activation will not be needed. Now the forecast for central Minnesota, from St. Cloud to the northwest Twin Cities suburbs. Today, mostly cloudy. Chance of showers and slight chance of thunderstorms early in the morning, then chance of showers late in the morning. Highs in the lower 80s. East winds up to 10 miles an hour. Chance of precipitation 40%. Tonight, decreasing clouds. Lows in the lower 60s.
East winds up to 10 miles an hour. Friday, partly sunny. Highs in the mid-80s. East winds 5 to 15 miles an hour. Friday night, mostly cloudy with a 50% chance of showers. Lows in the mid-60s. Southeast winds 5 to 15 miles an hour. Saturday, mostly cloudy. Chance of showers. Highs in the lower 80s. Chance of showers 50%. Saturday night, mostly cloudy. Lows in the mid-60s. Sunday through Monday, mostly clear. Highs around 80. Lows in the upper 50s. Monday night, partly cloudy. Chance of showers. Lows around 60. Chance of showers 40%. Tuesday and Tuesday night, mostly cloudy. Chance of rain showers. Highs in the lower 80s. Lows around 60. Chance of showers 50%. Wednesday, partly sunny. Highs in the upper 70s. Again, the forecast for central Minnesota, from St. Cloud to the northwest Twin Cities suburbs for today, mostly cloudy. Chance of showers and slight chance of thunderstorms early in the morning, then chance of showers late in the morning. Highs in the lower 80s. East winds up to 10 miles an hour. Chance of precipitation 40%. At 5 a.m., in Buffalo, it was cloudy. The temperature was 68 degrees, the dew point was 64, and the relative humidity was 88%. The wind was east at 3 miles an hour. The pressure was 29.90 inches and rising. In Maple Lake, it was cloudy. The temperature was 72 degrees, the dew point was 60, and the relative humidity was 67%. The wind was east at 3 miles an hour. The pressure was 29.91 inches and rising. Elsewhere across central Minnesota, it was cloudy. It was 74 at the Twin Cities, 71 at St. Cloud, 71 at Anoka, and 72 at Crystal. Princeton reported 70, Litchfield reported 70, Little Falls reported 68, and Wilmer reported 70. Around the state, at International Falls, it was clear, with a temperature of 47. At Brainerd, it was partly cloudy, with a temperature of 60. It was mostly cloudy, with a temperature of 68 at Rochester, and 61 at Duluth. At Mankato, it was cloudy, with a temperature of 71. Once again at 5 a.m., in Buffalo, it was 68 degrees under cloudy skies. And in Maple Lake, it was 72 degrees under cloudy skies. 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The current time is 5:47 a.m. Central Daylight Time. Now here is the hazardous weather outlook for portions of central and southern Minnesota and west central Wisconsin for today and tonight. No hazardous weather is expected at this time. And now the extended outlook for the period Friday through Wednesday. No hazardous weather is expected at this time. Spotter information statement. Skywarn spotter activation will not be needed. Now the forecast for central Minnesota, from St. Cloud to the northwest Twin Cities suburbs. Today, mostly cloudy. Chance of showers and slight chance of thunderstorms early in the morning, then chance of showers late in the morning. Highs in the lower 80s. East winds up to 10 miles an hour. Chance of precipitation 40%. Tonight, decreasing clouds. Lows in the lower 60s. East winds up to 10 miles an hour. Friday, partly sunny. Highs in the mid-80s. East winds 5 to 15 miles an hour. Friday night, mostly cloudy with a 50% chance of showers. Lows in the mid-60s. Southeast winds 5 to 15 miles an hour. Saturday, mostly cloudy. Chance of showers.
Highs in the lower 80s. Chance of showers 50%. Saturday night, mostly cloudy. Lows in the mid-60s. Sunday through Monday, mostly clear. Highs around 80. Lows in the upper 50s. Monday night, partly cloudy. Chance of showers. Lows around 60. Chance of showers 40%. Tuesday and Tuesday night, mostly cloudy. Chance of rain showers. Highs in the lower 80s. Lows around 60. Chance of showers 50%. Wednesday, partly sunny. Highs in the upper 70s. Again, the forecast for central Minnesota, from St. Cloud to the northwest Twin Cities suburbs for today, mostly cloudy. Chance of showers and slight chance of thunderstorms early in the morning, then chance of showers late in the morning. Highs in the lower 80s. East winds up to 10 miles an hour. Chance of precipitation 40%. The St. Cloud, Minnesota climate summary for yesterday, August 12, 2026. Yesterday's high temperature of 87 degrees occurred at 4:35 p.m. The record high is 95 degrees, which was set in 1965. Yesterday's low temperature of 62 degrees occurred at 6:29 a.m. The record low is 39 degrees, which was set in 1946. No precipitation fell yesterday. No snow fell yesterday. The normal high temperature for today is 80 degrees, and the normal low is 57. The record high for today is 95, which occurred in 1938, and the record low is 42, which occurred in 1946. Sunrise today is at 6:15 a.m., and sunset is at 8:27 p.m. At 5 a.m., in Buffalo, it was cloudy. The temperature was 68 degrees, the dew point was 64, and the relative humidity was 88%. The wind was east at 3 miles an hour. The pressure was 29.90 inches and rising. In Maple Lake, it was cloudy. The temperature was 72 degrees, the dew point was 60, and the relative humidity was 67%. The wind was east at 3 miles an hour. The pressure was 29.91 inches and rising. Elsewhere across central Minnesota, it was cloudy. It was 74 at the Twin Cities, 71 at St. Cloud, 71 at Anoka, and 72 at Crystal. Princeton reported 70, Litchfield reported 70, Little Falls reported 68, and Wilmer reported 70. Around the state, at International Falls, it was clear, with a temperature of 47. At Brainerd, it was partly cloudy, with a temperature of 60. It was mostly cloudy, with a temperature of 68 at Rochester, and 61 at Duluth. At Mankato, it was cloudy, with a temperature of 71. Once again at 5 a.m., in Buffalo, it was 68 degrees under cloudy skies. And in Maple Lake, it was 72 degrees under cloudy skies. 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The current time is 5:53 a.m. Central Daylight Time. Now here is the hazardous weather outlook for portions of central and southern Minnesota and west central Wisconsin for today and tonight. No hazardous weather is expected at this time. And now the extended outlook for the period Friday through Wednesday. No hazardous weather is expected at this time. Spotter information statement. Skywarn spotter activation will not be needed. Now the forecast for central Minnesota, from St. Cloud to the northwest Twin Cities suburbs. Today, mostly cloudy. Chance of showers and slight chance of thunderstorms early in the morning, then chance of showers late in the morning. Highs in the lower 80s. East winds up to 10 miles an hour. Chance of precipitation 40%. Tonight, decreasing clouds.
lows in the lower 60s. East winds up to 10 miles an hour. Friday, partly sunny. Highs in the mid-80s. East winds 5 to 15 miles an hour. Friday night, mostly cloudy with a 50% chance of showers. Lows in the mid-60s. Southeast winds 5 to 15 miles an hour. Saturday, mostly cloudy. Chance of showers. Highs in the lower 80s. Chance of showers 50%. Saturday night, mostly cloudy. Lows in the mid-60s. Sunday through Monday, mostly clear. Highs around 80. Lows in the upper 50s. Monday night, partly cloudy. Chance of showers. Lows around 60. Chance of showers 40%. Tuesday and Tuesday night, mostly cloudy. Chance of rain showers. Highs in the lower 80s. Lows around 60. Chance of showers 50%. Wednesday, partly sunny. Highs in the upper 70s. Again, the forecast for central Minnesota, from St. Cloud to the northwest Twin Cities suburbs for today, mostly cloudy. Chance of showers and slight chance of thunderstorms early in the morning, then chance of showers late in the morning. Highs in the lower 80s. East winds up to 10 miles an hour. Chance of precipitation 40%. At 5 a.m., in Buffalo, it was cloudy. The temperature was 68 degrees, the dew point was 64, and the relative humidity was 88%. The wind was east at 3 miles an hour. The pressure was 29.90 inches and rising. In Maple Lake, it was cloudy. The temperature was 72 degrees, the dew point was 60, and the relative humidity was 67%. The wind was east at 3 miles an hour. The pressure was 29.91 inches and rising. Elsewhere across central Minnesota, it was cloudy. It was 74 at the Twin Cities, 71 at St. Cloud, 71 at Anoka, and 72 at Crystal. Princeton reported 70, Litchfield reported 70, Little Falls reported 68, and Wilmer reported 70. Around the state, at International Falls, it was clear, with a temperature of 47. At Brainerd, it was partly cloudy, with a temperature of 60. It was mostly cloudy, with a temperature of 68 at Rochester, and 61 at Duluth. At Mankato, it was cloudy, with a temperature of 71. Once again at 5 a.m., in Buffalo, it was 68 degrees under cloudy skies. And in Maple Lake, it was 72 degrees under cloudy skies. 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The current time is 5:57 a.m. Central Daylight Time. Now here is the hazardous weather outlook for portions of central and southern Minnesota and west central Wisconsin for today and tonight. No hazardous weather is expected at this time. And now the extended outlook for the period Friday through Wednesday. No hazardous weather is expected at this time. Spotter information statement, Skywarn spotter activation will not be needed. Now the forecast for central Minnesota, from St. Cloud to the northwest Twin Cities suburbs. Today, mostly cloudy. Chance of showers and slight chance of thunderstorms early in the morning, then chance of showers late in the morning. Highs in the lower 80s. East winds up to 10 miles an hour. Chance of precipitation 40%. Tonight, decreasing clouds. Lows in the lower 60s. East winds up to 10 miles an hour. Friday, partly sunny. Highs in the mid-80s. East winds 5 to 15 miles an hour. Friday night, mostly cloudy with a 50% chance of showers. Lows in the mid-60s. Southeast winds 5 to 15 miles an hour. Saturday,
mostly cloudy. Chance of showers. Highs in the lower 80s. Chance of showers 50%. Saturday night, mostly cloudy. Lows in the mid-60s. Sunday through Monday, mostly clear. Highs around 80. Lows in the upper 50s. Monday night, partly cloudy. Chance of showers. Lows around 60. Chance of showers 40%. Tuesday and Tuesday night, mostly cloudy. Chance of rain showers. Highs in the lower 80s. Lows around 60. Chance of showers 50%. Wednesday, partly sunny. Highs in the upper 70s. Again, the forecast for central Minnesota, from St. Cloud to the northwest Twin Cities suburbs for today, mostly cloudy. Chance of showers and slight chance of thunderstorms early in the morning, then chance of showers late in the morning. Highs in the lower 80s. East winds up to 10 miles an hour. Chance of precipitation 40%. The St. Cloud, Minnesota climate summary for yesterday, August 12, 2026. Yesterday's high temperature of 87 degrees occurred at 4:35 p.m. The record high is 95 degrees, which was set in 1965. Yesterday's low temperature of 62 degrees occurred at 6:29 a.m. The record low is 39 degrees, which was set in 1946. No precipitation fell yesterday. No snow fell yesterday. The normal high temperature for today is 80 degrees, and the normal low is 57. The record high for today is 95, which occurred in 1938, and the record low is 42, which occurred in 1946. Sunrise today is at 6:15 a.m., and sunset is at 8:27 p.m. This is Weather Radio Station WNG676 Clearwater, broadcasting on a frequency of 162.50 MHz. 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The current time is 6:01 a.m. Central Daylight Time. Now here is the hazardous weather outlook for portions of central and southern Minnesota and west central Wisconsin. For today and tonight, no hazardous weather is expected at this time. And now the extended outlook for the period Friday through Wednesday. No hazardous weather is expected at this time. Spotter information statement. Skywarn spotter activation will not be needed. Now the forecast for central Minnesota, from St. Cloud to the northwest Twin Cities suburbs. Today, mostly cloudy. Chance of showers and slight chance of thunderstorms early in the morning, then chance of showers late in the morning. Highs in the lower 80s. East winds up to 10 miles an hour. Chance of precipitation 40%. Tonight, decreasing clouds. Lows in the lower 60s. East winds up to 10 miles an hour. Friday, partly sunny. Highs in the mid 80s. East winds 5 to 15 miles an hour. Friday night, mostly cloudy with a 50% chance of showers. Lows in the mid 60s. Southeast winds 5 to 15 miles an hour. Saturday, mostly cloudy. Chance of showers. Highs in the lower 80s. Chance of showers 50%. Saturday night, mostly cloudy. Lows in the mid 60s. Sunday through Monday, mostly clear. Highs around 80. Lows in the upper 50s. Monday night, partly cloudy. Chance of showers. Lows around 60. Chance of showers 40%. Tuesday and Tuesday night, mostly cloudy. Chance of rain showers. Highs in the lower 80s. Lows around 60. Chance of showers 50%. Wednesday, partly sunny. Highs in the upper 70s. Again, the forecast for central Minnesota, from St. Cloud to the northwest Twin Cities suburbs for today, mostly cloudy.
chance of showers and slight chance of thunderstorms early in the morning, then chance of showers late in the morning. Highs in the lower 80s. East winds up to 10 miles an hour. Chance of precipitation 40%. 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The current time is 6:04 a.m. Central Daylight Time. Now here is the hazardous weather outlook for portions of central and southern Minnesota and west central Wisconsin for today and tonight. No hazardous weather is expected at this time. And now the extended outlook for the period Friday through Wednesday. No hazardous weather is expected at this time. Spotter information statement, Skywarn spotter activation will not be needed. Now the forecast for central Minnesota, from St. Cloud to the northwest Twin Cities suburbs. Today, mostly cloudy. Chance of showers and slight chance of thunderstorms early in the morning, then chance of showers late in the morning. Highs in the lower 80s. East winds up to 10 miles an hour. Chance of precipitation 40%. Tonight, decreasing clouds. Lows in the lower 60s. East winds up to 10 miles an hour. Friday, partly sunny. Highs in the mid 80s. East winds 5 to 15 miles an hour. Friday night, mostly cloudy with a 50% chance of showers. Lows in the mid 60s. Southeast winds 5 to 15 miles an hour. Saturday, mostly cloudy. Chance of showers. Highs in the lower 80s. Chance of showers 50%. Saturday night, mostly cloudy. Lows in the mid 60s. Sunday through Monday, mostly clear. Highs around 80. Lows in the upper 50s. Monday night, partly cloudy. Chance of showers. Lows around 60. Chance of showers 40%. Tuesday and Tuesday night, mostly cloudy. Chance of rain showers. Highs in the lower 80s. Lows around 60. Chance of showers 50%. Wednesday, partly sunny. Highs in the upper 70s. Again, the forecast for central Minnesota, from St. Cloud to the northwest Twin Cities suburbs for today, mostly cloudy. Chance of showers and slight chance of thunderstorms early in the morning, then chance of showers late in the morning. Highs in the lower 80s. East winds up to 10 miles an hour. Chance of precipitation 40%. 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The current time is 6:07 a.m. Central Daylight Time. Now here is the hazardous weather outlook for portions of central and southern Minnesota and west central Wisconsin for today and tonight. No hazardous weather is expected at this time. And now the extended outlook for the period Friday through Wednesday. No hazardous weather is expected at this time. Spotter information statement, Skywarn spotter activation will not be needed. Now the forecast for central Minnesota, from St. Cloud to the northwest Twin Cities suburbs. Today, mostly cloudy. Chance of showers and slight chance of thunderstorms early in the morning, then chance of showers late in the morning. Highs in the lower 80s. East winds up to 10 miles an hour. Chance of precipitation 40%. Tonight, decreasing clouds. Lows in the lower 60s. East winds up to 10 miles an hour. Friday, partly sunny. Highs in the mid 80s. East winds 5 to 15 miles an hour. Friday night, mostly cloudy with a 50% chance of showers. Lows in the mid 60s.
Southeast winds 5 to 15 miles an hour. Saturday.

mostly cloudy. Chance of showers. Highs in the lower 80s. Chance of showers 50%. Saturday night, mostly cloudy. Lows in the mid 60s. Sunday through Monday, mostly clear. Highs around 80. Lows in the upper 50s. Monday night, partly cloudy. Chance of showers. Lows around 60. Chance of showers 40%. Tuesday and Tuesday night, mostly cloudy. Chance of rain showers. Highs in the lower 80s. Lows around 60. Chance of showers 50%. Wednesday, partly sunny. Highs in the upper 70s. Again, the forecast for central Minnesota, from St. Cloud to the northwest Twin Cities suburbs for today, mostly cloudy. Chance of showers and slight chance of thunderstorms early in the morning, then chance of showers late in the morning. Highs in the lower 80s. East winds up to 10 miles an hour. Chance of precipitation 40%. The St. Cloud, Minnesota climate summary for yesterday, August 12, 2026. Yesterday's high temperature of 87 degrees occurred at 4:35 p.m. The record high is 95 degrees, which was set in 1965. Yesterday's low temperature of 62 degrees occurred at 6:29 a.m. The record low is 39 degrees, which was set in 1946. No precipitation fell yesterday. No snow fell yesterday. The normal high temperature for today is 80 degrees, and the normal low is 57. The record high for today is 95, which occurred in 1938, and the record low is 42, which occurred in 1946. Sunrise today is at 6:15 a.m., and sunset is at 8:27 p.m. This is Weather Radio Station WNG676 Clearwater, broadcasting on a frequency of 162.50 MHz. 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The current time is 6:11 a.m. Central Daylight Time. Now here is the hazardous weather outlook for portions of central and southern Minnesota and west central Wisconsin. For today and tonight, no hazardous weather is expected at this time. And now the extended outlook for the period Friday through Wednesday. No hazardous weather is expected at this time. Spotter information statement. Skywarn spotter activation will not be needed. Now the forecast for central Minnesota, from St. Cloud to the northwest Twin Cities suburbs. Today, mostly cloudy. Chance of showers and slight chance of thunderstorms early in the morning, then chance of showers late in the morning. Highs in the lower 80s. East winds up to 10 miles an hour. Chance of precipitation 40%. Tonight, decreasing clouds. Lows in the lower 60s. East winds up to 10 miles an hour. Friday, partly sunny. Highs in the mid 80s. East winds 5 to 15 miles an hour. Friday night, mostly cloudy with a 50% chance of showers. Lows in the mid-60s. Southeast winds 5 to 15 miles an hour. Saturday, mostly cloudy. Chance of showers. Highs in the lower 80s. Chance of showers 50%. Saturday night, mostly cloudy. Lows in the mid-60s. Sunday through Monday, mostly clear. Highs around 80. Lows in the upper 50s. Monday night, partly cloudy. Chance of showers. Lows around 60. Chance of showers 40%. Tuesday and Tuesday night, mostly cloudy. Chance of rain showers. Highs in the lower 80s. Lows around 60. Chance of showers 50%. Wednesday, partly sunny. Highs in the upper 70s. Again, the forecast for central Minnesota, from St. Cloud to the northwest Twin Cities suburbs for today, mostly cloudy. Chance of showers and slight chance of thunderstorms early in the morning.

morning, then chance of showers late in the morning. Highs in the lower 80s. East winds up to 10 miles an hour. Chance of precipitation 40%. At 6 a.m., in Buffalo, light rain was falling. The temperature was 68 degrees, the dew point was 63, and the relative humidity was 83%. The wind was northeast at 5 miles an hour. The pressure was 29.93 inches and rising. In Maple Lake, drizzle was falling, the temperature was 71 degrees, the dew point was 62, and the relative humidity was 72%. The wind was calm. The pressure was 29.95 inches and rising. Elsewhere across central Minnesota, temperatures were between 68 and 73 degrees. Rain was falling at the Twin Cities and Litchfield. It was cloudy at St. Cloud, Anoka, and Crystal. At Princeton, Little Falls, and Wilmer, it was cloudy. Around the state, at International Falls, fog was reported, with a temperature of 46. It was partly cloudy, with a temperature of 62 at Brainerd, and 60 at Duluth. At Mankato, it was mostly cloudy, with a temperature of 70. At Rochester, it was cloudy, with a temperature of 68. Once again at 6 a.m., in Buffalo, it was 68 degrees with light rain. And in Maple Lake, it was 71 degrees with drizzle. 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The current time is 6:16 a.m. Central Daylight Time. Now here is the hazardous weather outlook for portions of central and southern Minnesota and west central Wisconsin for today and tonight. No hazardous weather is expected at this time. And now the extended outlook for the period Friday through Wednesday. No hazardous weather is expected at this time. Spotter information statement. Skywarn spotter activation will not be needed. Now the forecast for central Minnesota, from St. Cloud to the northwest Twin Cities suburbs. Today, mostly cloudy. Chance of showers and slight chance of thunderstorms early in the morning, then chance of showers late in the morning. Highs in the lower 80s. East winds up to 10 miles an hour. Chance of precipitation 40%. Tonight, decreasing clouds. Lows in the lower 60s. East winds up to 10 miles an hour. Friday, partly sunny. Highs in the mid-80s. East winds 5 to 15 miles an hour. Friday night, mostly cloudy with a 50% chance of showers. Lows in the mid-60s. Southeast winds 5 to 15 miles an hour. Saturday, mostly cloudy. Chance of showers. Highs in the lower 80s. Chance of showers 50%. Saturday night, mostly cloudy. Lows in the mid-60s. Sunday through Monday, mostly clear. Highs around 80. Lows in the upper 50s. Monday night, partly cloudy. Chance of showers. Lows around 60. Chance of showers 40%. Tuesday and Tuesday night, mostly cloudy. Chance of rain showers. Highs in the lower 80s. Lows around 60. Chance of showers 50%. Wednesday, partly sunny. Highs in the upper 70s. Again, the forecast for central Minnesota, from St. Cloud to the northwest Twin Cities suburbs for today, mostly cloudy. Chance of showers and slight chance of thunderstorms early in the morning, then chance of showers late in the morning. Highs in the lower 80s. East winds up to 10 miles an hour. Chance of precipitation 40%. At 6 a.m., in Buffalo, light rain was falling. The temperature was 68 degrees, the dew point was 63, and the relative humidity was 83%. The wind was northeast at 5 miles an hour.
The pressure was 29.93 inches and rising. In Maple Lake, drizzle was falling. The temperature was 71 degrees, the dew point was 62, and the relative humidity was 72%. The wind was calm. The pressure was 29.95 inches and rising. Elsewhere across central Minnesota, temperatures were between 68 and 73 degrees. Rain was falling at the Twin Cities and Litchfield. It was cloudy at St. Cloud, Anoka, and Crystal. At Princeton, Little Falls, and Willmar, it was cloudy. Around the state, at International Falls, fog was reported, with a temperature of 46. It was partly cloudy, with a temperature of 62 at Brainerd, and 60 at Duluth. At Mankato, it was mostly cloudy, with a temperature of 70. At Rochester, it was cloudy, with a temperature of 68. Once again at 6 a.m., in Buffalo, it was 68 degrees with light rain. And in Maple Lake, it was 71 degrees with drizzle. The St. Cloud, Minnesota climate summary for yesterday, August 12, 2026. Yesterday's high temperature of 87 degrees occurred at 4:35 p.m. The record high is 95 degrees, which was set in 1965. Yesterday's low temperature of 62 degrees occurred at 6:29 a.m. The record low is 39 degrees, which was set in 1946. No precipitation fell yesterday. No snow fell yesterday. The normal high temperature for today is 80 degrees, and the normal low is 57. The record high for today is 95, which occurred in 1938, and the record low is 42, which occurred in 1946. Sunrise today is at 6:15 a.m. and sunset is at 8:27 p.m. This is Weather Radio Station WNG676 Clearwater, broadcasting on a frequency of 162.50 MHz. 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The current time is 6:21 a.m. Central Daylight Time. Now here is the hazardous weather outlook for portions of central and southern Minnesota and west central Wisconsin for today and tonight. No hazardous weather is expected at this time. And now the extended outlook for the period Friday through Wednesday. No hazardous weather is expected at this time. Spotter information statement. Skywarn spotter activation will not be needed. Now the forecast for central Minnesota, from St. Cloud to the northwest Twin Cities suburbs. Today, mostly cloudy. Chance of showers and slight chance of thunderstorms early in the morning, then chance of showers late in the morning. Highs in the lower 80s. East winds up to 10 miles an hour. Chance of precipitation 40%. Tonight, decreasing clouds. Lows in the lower 60s. East winds up to 10 miles an hour. Friday, partly sunny. Highs in the mid-80s. East winds 5 to 15 miles an hour. Friday night, mostly cloudy with a 50% chance of showers. Lows in the mid-60s. Southeast winds 5 to 15 miles an hour. Saturday, mostly cloudy. Chance of showers. Highs in the lower 80s. Chance of showers 50%. Saturday night, mostly cloudy. Lows in the mid-60s. Sunday through Monday, mostly clear. Highs around 80. Lows in the upper 50s. Monday night, partly cloudy. Chance of showers. Lows around 60. Chance of showers 40%. Tuesday and Tuesday night, mostly cloudy. Chance of rain showers. Highs in the lower 80s. Lows around 60. Chance of showers 50%. Wednesday, partly sunny. Highs in the upper 70s. Again, the forecast for central Minnesota, from St. Cloud to the northwest Twin Cities suburbs for today, mostly cloudy. Chance of showers and slight chance of thunderstorms early in the morning,
Then chance of showers late in the morning. Highs in the lower 80s. Heat winds up to 10 miles an hour. Chance of precipitation 40%. At 6 a.m. in Buffalo, light rain was falling. The temperature was 68 degrees, the dew point was 63, and the relative humidity was 83%. The wind was northeast at 5 miles an hour. The pressure was 29.93 inches and rising. In Maple Lake, drizzle was falling. The temperature was 71 degrees, the dew point was 62, and the relative humidity was 72%. The wind was calm. Pressure was 29.95 inches and rising. Elsewhere across central Minnesota, temperatures were between 68 and 73 degrees. Rain was falling at the Twin Cities and Litchfield. It was cloudy at St. Cloud, Anoka, and Crystal. At Princeton, Little Falls, and Willmar, it was cloudy. Around the state, at International Falls, fog was reported with a temperature of 46. It was partly cloudy, with a temperature of 62 at Brainerd and 60 at Duluth. At Mankato, it was mostly cloudy, with a temperature of 70. At Rochester, it was cloudy, with a temperature of 68. Once again at 6 a.m., in Buffalo, it was 68 degrees with light rain. And in Maple Lake, it was 71 degrees with drizzle. 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The current time is 6:26 a.m. Central Daylight Time. Now here is the hazardous weather outlook for portions of central and southern Minnesota and west central Wisconsin for today and tonight. No hazardous weather is expected at this time. And now the extended outlook for the period Friday through Wednesday. No hazardous weather is expected at this time. Spotter information statement. Skywarn spotter activation will not be needed. Now the forecast for central Minnesota, from St. Cloud to the northwest Twin Cities suburbs. Today, mostly cloudy. Chance of showers and slight chance of thunderstorms early in the morning, then chance of showers late in the morning. Highs in the lower 80s. East winds up to 10 miles an hour. Chance of precipitation 40%. Tonight, decreasing clouds. Lows in the lower 60s. East winds up to 10 miles an hour. Friday, partly sunny. Highs in the mid-80s. East winds 5 to 15 miles an hour. Friday night, mostly cloudy with a 50% chance of showers. Lows in the mid-60s. Southeast winds 5 to 15 miles an hour. Saturday, mostly cloudy. Chance of showers. Highs in the lower 80s. Chance of showers 50%. Saturday night, mostly cloudy. Lows in the mid-60s. Sunday through Monday, mostly clear. Highs around 80. Lows in the upper 50s. Monday night, partly cloudy. Chance of showers. Lows around 60. Chance of showers 40%. Tuesday and Tuesday night, mostly cloudy. Chance of rain showers. Highs in the lower 80s. Lows around 60. Chance of showers 50%. Wednesday, partly sunny. Highs in the upper 70s. Again, the forecast for central Minnesota, from St. Cloud to the northwest Twin Cities suburbs for today, mostly cloudy. Chance of showers and slight chance of thunderstorms early in the morning, then chance of showers late in the morning. Highs in the lower 80s. East winds up to 10 miles an hour. Chance of precipitation 40%. At 6 a.m., in Buffalo, light rain was falling. The temperature was 68 degrees, the dew point was 63, and the relative humidity was 83%. The wind was northeast at 5 miles an hour.
The pressure was 29.93 inches and rising.

60 at Duluth. In Mankato, it was mostly cloudy, with a temperature of 70. At Rochester, it was cloudy, with a temperature of 68. Once again at 6 a.m., in Buffalo, it was 68 degrees with light rain. And in Maple Lake, it was 71 degrees with drizzle. The St. Cloud, Minnesota climate summary for yesterday, August 12, 2026. Yesterday's high temperature of 87 degrees occurred at 4:35 p.m. The record high is 95 degrees, which was set in 1965. Yesterday's low temperature of 62 degrees occurred at 6:29 a.m. The record low is 39 degrees, which was set in 1946. No precipitation fell yesterday. No snow fell yesterday. The normal high temperature for today is 80 degrees, and the normal low is 57. The record high for today is 95, which occurred in 1938, and the record low is 42, which occurred in 1946. Sunrise today is at 6:15 a.m., and sunset is at 8:27 p.m. This is Weather Radio Station WNG676 Clearwater, broadcasting on a frequency of 162.50 MHz. 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The current time is 6:31 a.m. Central Daylight Time. Now here is the hazardous weather outlook for portions of central and southern Minnesota and west central Wisconsin. For today and tonight, no hazardous weather is expected at this time. And now the extended outlook for the period Friday through Wednesday. No hazardous weather is expected at this time. Spotter information statement. Skywarn spotter activation will not be needed. Now the forecast for central Minnesota, from St. Cloud to the northwest Twin Cities suburbs. Today, mostly cloudy. Chance of showers and slight chance of thunderstorms early in the morning, then chance of showers late in the morning. Highs in the lower 80s. East winds up to 10 miles an hour. Chance of precipitation 40%. Tonight, decreasing clouds. Lows in the lower 60s. East winds up to 10 miles an hour. Friday, partly sunny. Highs in the mid-80s. East winds 5 to 15 miles an hour. Friday night, mostly cloudy with a 50% chance of showers. Lows in the mid-60s. Southeast winds 5 to 15 miles an hour. Saturday, mostly cloudy. Chance of showers. Highs in the lower 80s. Chance of showers 50%. Saturday night, mostly cloudy. Lows in the mid-60s. Sunday through Monday, mostly clear. Highs around 80. Lows in the upper 50s. Monday night, partly cloudy. Chance of showers. Lows around 60. Chance of showers 40%. Tuesday and Tuesday night, mostly cloudy. Chance of rain showers. Highs in the lower 80s. Lows around 60. Chance of showers 50%. Wednesday, partly sunny. Highs in the upper 70s. Again, the forecast for central Minnesota, from St. Cloud to the northwest Twin Cities suburbs for today, mostly cloudy. Chance of showers and slight chance of thunderstorms early in the morning, then chance of showers late in the morning. Highs in the lower 80s. East winds up to 10 miles an hour. Chance of precipitation 40%. At 6 a.m., in Buffalo, light rain was falling. The temperature was 68 degrees, the dew point was 63, and the relative humidity was 83%. The wind was northeast at 5 miles an hour. The pressure was 29.93 inches and rising. In Maple Lake, drizzle was falling. The temperature was 71 degrees, the dew point was 62, and the relative humidity was 72%. The wind was calm. The pressure was 29.95 inches and rising. Elsewhere across central Minnesota,

temperatures were between 68 and 73 degrees. Rain was falling at the Twin Cities and Litchfield. It was cloudy at St. Cloud, Anoka, and Crystal. At Princeton, Little Falls, and Willmar, it was cloudy. Around the state, at International Falls, fog was reported with a temperature of 46. It was partly cloudy, with a temperature of 62 at Brainerd and 60 at Duluth. At Mankato, it was mostly cloudy, with a temperature of 70. At Rochester, it was cloudy, with a temperature of 68. Once again at 6 a.m., in Buffalo, it was 68 degrees with light rain. And in Maple Lake, it was 71 degrees with drizzle. 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The current time is 6:36 a.m. Central Daylight Time. Now here is the hazardous weather outlook for portions of central and southern Minnesota and west central Wisconsin for today and tonight. No hazardous weather is expected at this time. And now the extended outlook for the period Friday through Wednesday. No hazardous weather is expected at this time. Spotter information statement. Skywarn spotter activation will not be needed. Now the forecast for central Minnesota, from St. Cloud to the northwest Twin Cities suburbs. Today, mostly cloudy. Chance of showers and slight chance of thunderstorms early in the morning, then chance of showers late in the morning. Highs in the lower 80s. East winds up to 10 miles an hour. Chance of precipitation 40%. Tonight, decreasing clouds. Lows in the lower 60s. East winds up to 10 miles an hour. Friday, partly sunny. Highs in the mid 80s. East winds 5 to 15 miles an hour. Friday night, mostly cloudy with a 50% chance of showers. Lows in the mid 60s. Southeast winds 5 to 15 miles an hour. Saturday, mostly cloudy. Chance of showers. Highs in the lower 80s. Chance of showers 50%. Saturday night, mostly cloudy. Lows in the mid 60s. Sunday through Monday, mostly clear. Highs around 80. Lows in the upper 50s. Monday night, partly cloudy. Chance of showers. Lows around 60. Chance of showers 40%. Tuesday and Tuesday night, mostly cloudy. Chance of rain showers. Highs in the lower 80s. Lows around 60. Chance of showers 50%. Wednesday, partly sunny. Highs in the upper 70s. Again, the forecast for central Minnesota, from St. Cloud to the northwest Twin Cities suburbs for today, mostly cloudy. Chance of showers and slight chance of thunderstorms early in the morning, then chance of showers late in the morning. Highs in the lower 80s. East winds up to 10 miles an hour. Chance of precipitation 40%. At 6 a.m., in Buffalo, light rain was falling. The temperature was 68 degrees, the dew point was 63, and the relative humidity was 83%. The wind was northeast at 5 miles an hour. The pressure was 29.93 inches and rising. In Maple Lake, drizzle was falling. The temperature was 71 degrees, the dew point was 62, and the relative humidity was 72%. The wind was calm. The pressure was 29.95 inches and rising. Elsewhere across central Minnesota, temperatures were between 68 and 73 degrees. Rain was falling at the Twin Cities and Litchfield. It was cloudy at St. Cloud, Anoka, and Crystal. At Princeton, Little Falls, and Willmar, it was cloudy. Around the state, at International Falls, fog was reported with a temperature of 46. It was partly cloudy, with a temperature of 62 at Brainerd and 60 at Duluth.
at Mankato, it was mostly cloudy, with a temperature of 70. At Rochester, it was cloudy, with a temperature of 68. Once again at 6 a.m., in Buffalo, it was 68 degrees with light rain. And in Maple Lake, it was 71 degrees with drizzle. The St. Cloud, Minnesota climate summary for yesterday, August 12, 2026. Yesterday's high temperature of 87 degrees occurred at 4:35 p.m. The record high is 95 degrees, which was set in 1965. Yesterday's low temperature of 62 degrees occurred at 6:29 a.m. The record low is 39 degrees, which was set in 1946. No precipitation fell yesterday. No snow fell yesterday. The normal high temperature for today is 80 degrees, and the normal low is 57. The record high for today is 95, which occurred in 1938, and the record low is 42, which occurred in 1946. Sunrise today is at 6:15 a.m., and sunset is at 8:27 p.m. This is Weather Radio Station WMG676 Clearwater, broadcasting on a frequency of 162.50 MHz. 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The current time is 6:41 a.m. Central Daylight Time. Now here is the hazardous weather outlook for portions of central and southern Minnesota and west central Wisconsin for today and tonight. No hazardous weather is expected at this time. And now the extended outlook for the period Friday through Wednesday. No hazardous weather is expected at this time. Spotter information statement, Skywarn spotter activation will not be needed. Now the forecast for central Minnesota, from St. Cloud to the northwest Twin Cities suburbs. Today, mostly cloudy. Chance of showers and slight chance of thunderstorms early in the morning, then chance of showers late in the morning. Highs in the lower 80s. East winds up to 10 miles an hour. Chance of precipitation 40%. Tonight, decreasing clouds. Lows in the lower 60s. East winds up to 10 miles an hour. Friday, partly sunny. Highs in the mid 80s. East winds 5 to 15 miles an hour. Friday night, mostly cloudy with a 50% chance of showers. Lows in the mid-60s. Southeast winds 5 to 15 miles an hour. Saturday, mostly cloudy. Chance of showers. Highs in the lower 80s. Chance of showers 50%. Saturday night, mostly cloudy. Lows in the mid-60s. Sunday through Monday, mostly clear. Highs around 80. Lows in the upper 50s. Monday night, partly cloudy. Chance of showers. Lows around 60. Chance of showers 40%. Tuesday and Tuesday night, mostly cloudy. Chance of rain showers. Highs in the lower 80s. Lows around 60. Chance of showers 50%. Wednesday, partly sunny. Highs in the upper 70s. Again, the forecast for central Minnesota, from St. Cloud to the northwest Twin Cities suburbs for today, mostly cloudy. Chance of showers and slight chance of thunderstorms early in the morning, then chance of showers late in the morning. Highs in the lower 80s. East winds up to 10 miles an hour. Chance of precipitation 40%. At 6 a.m., in Buffalo, light rain was falling. The temperature was 68 degrees, the dew point was 63, and the relative humidity was 83%. The wind was northeast at 5 miles an hour. The pressure was 29.93 inches and rising. In Maple Lake, drizzle was falling. The temperature was 71 degrees. The dew point was 62, and the relative humidity was 72%. The wind was calm. The pressure was 29.95 inches and rising. Elsewhere across central Minnesota, temperatures were between 68 and 73 degrees.
Rain was falling at the Twin Cities and Litchfield. It was cloudy at St. Cloud, Anoka, and Crystal. At Princeton, Little Falls, and Wilmer, it was cloudy. Around the state, at International Falls, fog was reported, with a temperature of 46. It was partly cloudy, with a temperature of 62 at Brainerd, and 60 at Duluth. At Mankato, it was mostly cloudy, with a temperature of 70. At Rochester, it was cloudy, with a temperature of 68. Once again at 6 a.m., in Buffalo, it was 68 degrees with light rain. And in Maple Lake, it was 71 degrees with drizzle. 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The current time is 6:46 a.m. Central Daylight Time. Now here is the hazardous weather outlook for portions of central and southern Minnesota and west central Wisconsin for today and tonight. No hazardous weather is expected at this time. And now the extended outlook for the period Friday through Wednesday. No hazardous weather is expected at this time. Spotter information statement. Skywarn spotter activation will not be needed. Now the forecast for central Minnesota, from St. Cloud to the northwest Twin Cities suburbs. Today, mostly cloudy. Chance of showers and slight chance of thunderstorms early in the morning, then chance of showers late in the morning. Highs in the lower 80s. East winds up to 10 miles an hour. Chance of precipitation 40%. Tonight, decreasing clouds. Lows in the lower 60s. East winds up to 10 miles an hour. Friday, partly sunny. Highs in the mid-80s. East winds 5 to 15 miles an hour. Friday night, mostly cloudy with a 50% chance of showers. Lows in the mid-60s. Southeast winds 5 to 15 miles an hour. Saturday, mostly cloudy. Chance of showers. Highs in the lower 80s. Chance of showers 50%. Saturday night, mostly cloudy. Lows in the mid-60s. Sunday through Monday, mostly clear. Highs around 80. Lows in the upper 50s. Monday night, partly cloudy. Chance of showers. Lows around 60. Chance of showers 40%. Tuesday and Tuesday night, mostly cloudy. Chance of rain showers. Highs in the lower 80s. Lows around 60. Chance of showers 50%. Wednesday, partly sunny. Highs in the upper 70s. Again, the forecast for central Minnesota, from St. Cloud to the northwest Twin Cities suburbs for today, mostly cloudy. Chance of showers and slight chance of thunderstorms early in the morning, then chance of showers late in the morning. Highs in the lower 80s. East winds up to 10 miles an hour. Chance of precipitation 40%. At 6 a.m., in Buffalo, light rain was falling. The temperature was 68 degrees, the dew point was 63, and the relative humidity was 83%. The wind was northeast at 5 miles an hour. The pressure was 29.93 inches and rising. In Maple Lake, drizzle was falling. The temperature was 71 degrees, the dew point was 62, and the relative humidity was 72%. The wind was calm. The pressure was 29.95 inches and rising. Elsewhere across central Minnesota, temperatures were between 68 and 73 degrees. Rain was falling at the Twin Cities and Litchfield. It was cloudy at St. Cloud, Anoka, and Crystal. At Princeton, Little Falls, and Wilmer, it was cloudy. Around the state, at International Falls, fog was reported, with a temperature of 46. It was partly cloudy, with a temperature of 62 at Brainerd, and 60 at Duluth. At Mankato, it was mostly cloudy,
with a temperature of 70. At Rochester, it was cloudy, with a temperature of 68. Once again at 6 a.m., in Buffalo, it was 68 degrees with light rain. And in Maple Lake, it was 71 degrees with drizzle. The St. Cloud, Minnesota climate summary for yesterday, August 12, 2026. Yesterday's high temperature of 87 degrees occurred at 4:35 p.m. The record high is 95 degrees, which was set in 1965. Yesterday's low temperature of 62 degrees occurred at 6:29 a.m. The record low is 39 degrees, which was set in 1946. No precipitation fell yesterday. No snow fell yesterday. The normal high temperature for today is 80 degrees, and the normal low is 57. The record high for today is 95, which occurred in 1938, and the record low is 42, which occurred in 1946. Sunrise today is at 6:15 a.m., and sunset is at 8:27 p.m. This is Weather Radio Station WNG676 Clearwater, broadcasting on a frequency of 162.50 MHz. 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The current time is 6:51 a.m. Central Daylight Time. Now here is the hazardous weather outlook for portions of central and southern Minnesota and west central Wisconsin for today and tonight. No hazardous weather is expected at this time. And now the extended outlook for the period Friday through Wednesday. No hazardous weather is expected at this time. Spotter information statement. Skywarn spotter activation will not be needed. Now the forecast for central Minnesota, from St. Cloud to the northwest Twin Cities suburbs. Today, mostly cloudy. Chance of showers and slight chance of thunderstorms early in the morning, then chance of showers late in the morning. Highs in the lower 80s. East winds up to 10 miles an hour. Chance of precipitation 40%. Tonight, decreasing clouds. Lows in the lower 60s. East winds up to 10 miles an hour. Friday, partly sunny. Highs in the mid-80s. East winds 5 to 15 miles an hour. Friday night, mostly cloudy with a 50% chance of showers. Lows in the mid-60s. Southeast winds 5 to 15 miles an hour. Saturday, mostly cloudy. Chance of showers. Highs in the lower 80s. Chance of showers 50%. Saturday night, mostly cloudy. Lows in the mid-60s. Sunday through Monday, mostly clear. Highs around 80. Lows in the upper 50s. Monday night, partly cloudy. Chance of showers. Lows around 60. Chance of showers 40%. Tuesday and Tuesday night, mostly cloudy. Chance of rain showers. Highs in the lower 80s. Lows around 60. Chance of showers 50%. Wednesday, partly sunny. Highs in the upper 70s. Again, the forecast for central Minnesota, from St. Cloud to the northwest Twin Cities suburbs for today, mostly cloudy. Chance of showers and slight chance of thunderstorms early in the morning, then chance of showers late in the morning. Highs in the lower 80s. East winds up to 10 miles an hour. Chance of precipitation 40%. At 6 a.m., in Buffalo, light rain was falling. The temperature was 68 degrees, the dew point was 63, and the relative humidity was 83%. The wind was northeast at 5 miles an hour. The pressure was 29.93 inches and rising. In Maple Lake, drizzle was falling, the temperature was 71 degrees, the dew point was 62, and the relative humidity was 72%. The wind was calm. The pressure was 29.95 inches and rising. Elsewhere across central Minnesota, temperatures were between 68 and 73 degrees.
Rain was falling at the Twin Cities and Litchfield. It was cloudy at St. Cloud, Anoka, and Crystal. At Princeton, Little Falls, and Wilmer, it was cloudy. Around the state, at International Falls, fog was reported, with a temperature of 46. It was partly cloudy, with a temperature of 62 at Brainerd, and 60 at Duluth. At Mankato, it was mostly cloudy, with a temperature of 70. At Rochester, it was cloudy, with a temperature of 68. Once again at 6 a.m., in Buffalo, it was 68 degrees with light rain. And in Maple Lake, it was 71 degrees with drizzle. 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The current time is 6:56 a.m. Central Daylight Time. Now here is the hazardous weather outlook for portions of central and southern Minnesota and west central Wisconsin for today and tonight. No hazardous weather is expected at this time. And now the extended outlook for the period Friday through Wednesday. No hazardous weather is expected at this time. Spotter information statement. Skywarn spotter activation will not be needed. Now the forecast for central Minnesota, from St. Cloud to the northwest Twin Cities suburbs. Today, mostly cloudy. Chance of showers and slight chance of thunderstorms early in the morning, then chance of showers late in the morning. Highs in the lower 80s. East winds up to 10 miles an hour. Chance of precipitation 40%. Tonight, decreasing clouds. Lows in the lower 60s. East winds up to 10 miles an hour. Friday, partly sunny. Highs in the mid-80s. East winds 5 to 15 miles an hour. Friday night, mostly cloudy with a 50% chance of showers. Lows in the mid-60s. Southeast winds 5 to 15 miles an hour. Saturday, mostly cloudy. Chance of showers. Highs in the lower 80s. Chance of showers 50%. Saturday night, mostly cloudy. Lows in the mid-60s. Sunday through Monday, mostly clear. Highs around 80. Lows in the upper 50s. Monday night, partly cloudy. Chance of showers. Lows around 60. Chance of showers 40%. Tuesday and Tuesday night, mostly cloudy. Chance of rain showers. Highs in the lower 80s. Lows around 60. Chance of showers 50%. Wednesday, partly sunny. Highs in the upper 70s. Again, the forecast for central Minnesota, from St. Cloud to the northwest Twin Cities suburbs for today, mostly cloudy. Chance of showers and slight chance of thunderstorms early in the morning, then chance of showers late in the morning. Highs in the lower 80s. East winds up to 10 miles an hour. Chance of precipitation 40%. At 6 a.m., in Buffalo, light rain was falling. The temperature was 68 degrees, the dew point was 63, and the relative humidity was 83%. The wind was northeast at 5 miles an hour. The pressure was 29.93 inches and rising. In Maple Lake, drizzle was falling. The temperature was 71 degrees, the dew point was 62, and the relative humidity was 72%. The wind was calm. The pressure was 29.95 inches and rising. Elsewhere across central Minnesota, temperatures were between 68 and 73 degrees. Rain was falling at the Twin Cities and Litchfield. It was cloudy at St. Cloud, Anoka, and Crystal. At Princeton, Little Falls, and Wilmer, it was cloudy. Around the state, at International Falls, fog was reported, with a temperature of 46. It was partly cloudy, with a temperature of 62 at Brainerd, and 60 at Duluth. At Mankato, it was mostly cloudy,
with a temperature of 70. At Rochester, it was cloudy, with a temperature of 68. Once again at 6 a.m., in Buffalo, it was 68 degrees with light rain. And in Maple Lake, it was 71 degrees with drizzle. The St. Cloud, Minnesota climate summary for yesterday, August 12, 2026. Yesterday's high temperature of 87 degrees occurred at 4:35 p.m. The record high is 95 degrees, which was set in 1965. Yesterday's low temperature of 62 degrees occurred at 6:29 a.m. The record low is 39 degrees, which was set in 1946. No precipitation fell yesterday. No snow fell yesterday. The normal high temperature for today is 80 degrees, and the normal low is 57. The record high for today is 95, which occurred in 1938, and the record low is 42, which occurred in 1946. Sunrise today is at 6:15 a.m., and sunset is at 8:27 p.m. This is Weather Radio Station WNG676 Clearwater, broadcasting on a frequency of 162.50 MHz. 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The current time is 7:01 a.m. Central Daylight Time. Now here is the hazardous weather outlook for portions of central and southern Minnesota and west central Wisconsin for today and tonight. No hazardous weather is expected at this time. And now the extended outlook for the period Friday through Wednesday. No hazardous weather is expected at this time. Spotter information statement. Skywarn spotter activation will not be needed. Now the forecast for central Minnesota, from St. Cloud to the northwest Twin Cities suburbs. Today, mostly cloudy. Chance of showers and slight chance of thunderstorms early in the morning, then chance of showers late in the morning. Highs in the lower 80s. East winds up to 10 miles an hour. Chance of precipitation 40%. Tonight, decreasing clouds. Lows in the lower 60s. East winds up to 10 miles an hour. Friday, partly sunny. Highs in the mid 80s. East winds 5 to 15 miles an hour. Friday night, mostly cloudy with a 50% chance of showers. Lows in the mid-60s. Southeast winds 5 to 15 miles an hour. Saturday, mostly cloudy. Chance of showers. Highs in the lower 80s. Chance of showers 50%. Saturday night, mostly cloudy. Lows in the mid-60s. Sunday through Monday, mostly clear. Highs around 80. Lows in the upper 50s. Monday night, partly cloudy. Chance of showers. Lows around 60. Chance of showers 40%. Tuesday and Tuesday night, mostly cloudy. Chance of rain showers. Highs in the lower 80s. Lows around 60. Chance of showers 50%. Wednesday, partly sunny. Highs in the upper 70s. Again, the forecast for central Minnesota, from St. Cloud to the northwest Twin Cities suburbs for today, mostly cloudy. Chance of showers and slight chance of thunderstorms early in the morning, then chance of showers late in the morning. Highs in the lower 80s. East winds up to 10 miles an hour. Chance of precipitation 40%. 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The current time is 7:04 a.m. Central Daylight Time. Now here is the hazardous weather outlook for portions of central and southern Minnesota and west central Wisconsin for today and tonight. No hazardous weather is expected at this time. And now the extended outlook for the period Friday through Wednesday.
No hazardous weather is expected at this time. Spotter information statement. Skywarn spotter activation will not be needed. Now the forecast for central Minnesota, from St. Cloud to the northwest Twin Cities suburbs. Today, mostly cloudy. Chance of showers and slight chance of thunderstorms early in the morning, then chance of showers late in the morning. Highs in the lower 80s. East winds up to 10 miles an hour. Chance of precipitation 40%. Tonight, decreasing clouds. Lows in the lower 60s. East winds up to 10 miles an hour. Friday, partly sunny. Highs in the mid 80s. East winds 5 to 15 miles an hour. Friday night, mostly cloudy with a 50% chance of showers. Lows in the mid 60s. Southeast winds 5 to 15 miles an hour. Saturday, mostly cloudy. Chance of showers. Highs in the lower 80s. Chance of showers 50%. Saturday night, mostly cloudy. Lows in the mid 60s. Sunday through Monday, mostly clear. Highs around 80. Lows in the upper 50s. Monday night, partly cloudy. Chance of showers. Lows around 60. Chance of showers 40%. Tuesday and Tuesday night, mostly cloudy. Chance of rain showers. Highs in the lower 80s. Lows around 60. Chance of showers 50%. Wednesday, partly sunny. Highs in the upper 70s. Again, the forecast for central Minnesota, from St. Cloud to the northwest Twin Cities suburbs for today, mostly cloudy. Chance of showers and slight chance of thunderstorms early in the morning, then chance of showers late in the morning. Highs in the lower 80s. East winds up to 10 miles an hour. Chance of precipitation 40%. 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The current time is 7:07 a.m. Central Daylight Time. Now here is the hazardous weather outlook for portions of central and southern Minnesota and west central Wisconsin for today and tonight. No hazardous weather is expected at this time. And now the extended outlook for the period Friday through Wednesday. No hazardous weather is expected at this time. Spotter information statement. Skywarn spotter activation will not be needed. Now the forecast for central Minnesota, from St. Cloud to the northwest Twin Cities suburbs. Today, mostly cloudy. Chance of showers and slight chance of thunderstorms early in the morning, then chance of showers late in the morning. Highs in the lower 80s. East winds up to 10 miles an hour. Chance of precipitation 40%. Tonight, decreasing clouds. Lows in the lower 60s. East winds up to 10 miles an hour. Friday, partly sunny. Highs in the mid 80s. East winds 5 to 15 miles an hour. Friday night, mostly cloudy with a 50% chance of showers. Lows in the mid 60s. Southeast winds 5 to 15 miles an hour. Saturday, mostly cloudy. Chance of showers. Highs in the lower 80s. Chance of showers 50%. Saturday night, mostly cloudy. Lows in the mid 60s. Sunday through Monday, mostly clear. Highs around 80. Lows in the upper 50s. Monday night, partly cloudy. Chance of showers. Lows around 60. Chance of showers 40%. Tuesday and Tuesday night, mostly cloudy. Chance of rain showers. Highs in the lower 80s. Lows around 60. Chance of showers 50%. Wednesday, partly sunny. Highs in the upper 70s. Again,
The forecast for central Minnesota, from St. Cloud to the northwest Twin Cities suburbs for today, mostly cloudy. Chance of showers and slight chance of thunderstorms early in the morning, then chance of showers late in the morning. Highs in the lower 80s. East winds up to 10 miles an hour. Chance of precipitation 40%. The St. Cloud, Minnesota climate summary for yesterday, August 12, 2026. Yesterday's high temperature of 87 degrees occurred at 4:35 p.m. The record high is 95 degrees, which was set in 1965. Yesterday's low temperature of 62 degrees occurred at 6:29 a.m. The record low is 39 degrees, which was set in 1946. No precipitation fell yesterday. No snow fell yesterday. The normal high temperature for today is 80 degrees, and the normal low is 57. The record high for today is 95, which occurred in 1938, and the record low is 42, which occurred in 1946. Sunrise today is at 6:15 a.m., and sunset is at 8:27 p.m. This is Weather Radio Station WNG676 Clearwater, broadcasting on a frequency of 162.50 MHz. 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The current time is 7:11 a.m. Central Daylight Time. Now here is the hazardous weather outlook for portions of central and southern Minnesota and west central Wisconsin for today and tonight. No hazardous weather is expected at this time. And now the extended outlook for the period Friday through Wednesday. No hazardous weather is expected at this time. Spotter information statement. Skywarn spotter activation will not be needed. Now the forecast for central Minnesota, from St. Cloud to the northwest Twin Cities suburbs. Today, mostly cloudy. Chance of showers and slight chance of thunderstorms early in the morning, then chance of showers late in the morning. Highs in the lower 80s. East winds up to 10 miles an hour. Chance of precipitation 40%. Tonight, decreasing clouds. Lows in the lower 60s. East winds up to 10 miles an hour. Friday, partly sunny. Highs in the mid 80s. East winds 5 to 15 miles an hour. Friday night, mostly cloudy with a 50% chance of showers. Lows in the mid 60s. Southeast winds 5 to 15 miles an hour. Saturday, mostly cloudy. Chance of showers. Highs in the lower 80s. Chance of showers 50%. Saturday night, mostly cloudy. Lows in the mid 60s. Sunday through Monday, mostly clear. Highs around 80. Lows in the upper 50s. Monday night, partly cloudy. Chance of showers. Lows around 60. Chance of showers 40%. Tuesday and Tuesday night, mostly cloudy. Chance of rain showers. Highs in the lower 80s. Lows around 60. Chance of showers 50%. Wednesday, partly sunny. Highs in the upper 70s. Again, the forecast for central Minnesota, from St. Cloud to the northwest Twin Cities suburbs for today, mostly cloudy. Chance of showers and slight chance of thunderstorms early in the morning, then chance of showers late in the morning. Highs in the lower 80s. East winds up to 10 miles an hour. Chance of precipitation 40%. 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The current time is 7:14 a.m. Central Daylight Time. Now here is the hazardous weather outlook for portions of central and southern Minnesota and west central Wisconsin for today and tonight. No hazardous weather is expected at this time.
and now the extended outlook for the period Friday through Wednesday. No hazardous weather is expected at this time. Spotter information statement. Sky warns spotter activation will not be needed. Now the forecast for central Minnesota, from St. Cloud to the northwest Twin Cities suburbs. Today, mostly cloudy. Chance of showers and slight chance of thunderstorms early in the morning, then chance of showers late in the morning. Highs in the lower 80s. East winds up to 10 miles an hour. Chance of precipitation 40%. Tonight, decreasing clouds. Lows in the lower 60s. East winds up to 10 miles an hour. Friday, partly sunny. Highs in the mid 80s. East winds 5 to 15 miles an hour. Friday night, mostly cloudy with a 50% chance of showers. Lows in the mid 60s. Southeast winds 5 to 15 miles an hour. Saturday, mostly cloudy. Chance of showers. Highs in the lower 80s. Chance of showers 50%. Saturday night, mostly cloudy. Lows in the mid-60s. Sunday through Monday, mostly clear. Highs around 80. Lows in the upper 50s. Monday night, partly cloudy. Chance of showers. Lows around 60. Chance of showers 40%. Tuesday and Tuesday night, mostly cloudy. Chance of rain showers. Highs in the lower 80s. Lows around 60. Chance of showers 50%. Wednesday, partly sunny. Highs in the upper 70s. Again, the forecast for central Minnesota, from St. Cloud to the northwest Twin Cities suburbs for today, mostly cloudy. Chance of showers and slight chance of thunderstorms early in the morning, then chance of showers late in the morning. Highs in the lower 80s. East winds up to 10 miles an hour. Chance of precipitation 40%. At 7 a.m., in Buffalo, it was mostly cloudy. The temperature was 68 degrees, the dew point was 63, and the relative humidity was 83%. The wind was northeast at 5 miles an hour. The pressure was 29.93 inches and steady. In Maple Lake, it was mostly cloudy. The temperature was 71 degrees, the dew point was 60, and the relative humidity was 68%. The wind was northeast at 3 miles an hour. The pressure was 29.95 inches and steady. Elsewhere across central Minnesota, temperatures were between 68 and 73 degrees. At St. Cloud, rain was falling. At Anoka, it was clear. It was mostly cloudy at Crystal, Litchfield, and Wilmer. It was cloudy at the Twin Cities, Princeton, and Little Falls. Around the state, at Mankato, rain was falling, with a temperature of 70. At International Falls, it was clear, with a temperature of 48. At Duluth, it was partly cloudy, with a temperature of 61. It was mostly cloudy, with a temperature of 68 at Rochester, and 64 at Brainerd. Once again at 7 a.m., in Buffalo, it was 68 degrees under mostly cloudy skies. And in Maple Lake, it was 71 degrees under mostly cloudy skies. 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The current time is 7:19 a.m. Central Daylight Time. Now here is the hazardous weather outlook for portions of central and southern Minnesota and west central Wisconsin. For today and tonight, no hazardous weather is expected at this time. And now the extended outlook for the period Friday through Wednesday. No hazardous weather is expected at this time. Spotter information statement. Sky warns spotter activation will not be needed. Now the forecast for central Minnesota, from St. Cloud to the northwest Twin Cities suburbs. Today,
mostly cloudy. Chance of showers and slight chance of thunderstorms early in the morning, then chance of showers late in the morning. Highs in the lower 80s. East winds up to 10 miles an hour. Chance of precipitation 40%. Tonight, decreasing clouds. Lows in the lower 60s. East winds up to 10 miles an hour. Friday, partly sunny. Highs in the mid 80s. East winds 5 to 15 miles an hour. Friday night, mostly cloudy with a 50% chance of showers. Lows in the mid 60s. Southeast winds 5 to 15 miles an hour. Saturday, mostly cloudy. Chance of showers. Highs in the lower 80s. Chance of showers 50%. Saturday night, mostly cloudy. Lows in the mid 60s. Sunday through Monday, mostly clear. Highs around 80. Lows in the upper 50s. Monday night, partly cloudy. Chance of showers. Lows around 60. Chance of showers 40%. Tuesday and Tuesday night, mostly cloudy. Chance of rain showers. Highs in the lower 80s. Lows around 60. Chance of showers 50%. Wednesday, partly sunny. Highs in the upper 70s. Again, the forecast for central Minnesota, from St. Cloud to the northwest Twin Cities suburbs for today, mostly cloudy. Chance of showers and slight chance of thunderstorms early in the morning, then chance of showers late in the morning. Highs in the lower 80s. East winds up to 10 miles an hour. Chance of precipitation 40%. The St. Cloud, Minnesota climate summary for yesterday, August 12, 2026. Yesterday's high temperature of 87 degrees occurred at 4:35 p.m. The record high is 95 degrees, which was set in 1965. Yesterday's low temperature of 62 degrees occurred at 6:29 a.m. The record low is 39 degrees, which was set in 1946. No precipitation fell yesterday. No snow fell yesterday. The normal high temperature for today is 80 degrees, and the normal low is 57. The record high for today is 95, which occurred in 1938, and the record low is 42, which occurred in 1946. Sunrise today is at 6:15 a.m., and sunset is at 8:27 p.m. At 7 a.m., in Buffalo, it was mostly cloudy. The temperature was 68 degrees, the dew point was 63, and the relative humidity was 83%. The wind was northeast at 5 miles an hour. The pressure was 29.93 inches and steady. In Maple Lake, it was mostly cloudy. The temperature was 71 degrees, the dew point was 60, and the relative humidity was 68%. The wind was northeast at 3 miles an hour. The pressure was 29.95 inches and steady. Elsewhere across central Minnesota, temperatures were between 68 and 73 degrees. At St. Cloud, rain was falling. At Anoka, it was clear. It was mostly cloudy at Crystal, Litchfield, and Wilmer. It was cloudy at the Twin Cities, Princeton, and Little Falls. Around the state, at Mankato, rain was falling, with a temperature of 70. At International Falls, it was clear, with a temperature of 48. At Duluth, it was partly cloudy, with a temperature of 61. It was mostly cloudy, with a temperature of 68 at Rochester, and 64 at Brainerd. Once again at 7 a.m., in Buffalo, it was 68 degrees under mostly cloudy skies. And in Maple Lake, it was 71 degrees under mostly cloudy skies. 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The current time is 7:24 a.m. Central Daylight Time.
Now here is the hazardous weather outlook for portions of central and southern Minnesota and west central Wisconsin for today and tonight. No hazardous weather is expected at this time. And now the extended outlook for the period Friday through Wednesday. No hazardous weather is expected at this time. Spotter information statement. Skywarn spotter activation will not be needed. Now the forecast for central Minnesota, from St. Cloud to the northwest Twin Cities suburbs. Today, mostly cloudy. Chance of showers and slight chance of thunderstorms early in the morning, then chance of showers late in the morning. Highs in the lower 80s. East winds up to 10 miles an hour. Chance of precipitation 40%. Tonight, decreasing clouds. Lows in the lower 60s. East winds up to 10 miles an hour. Friday, partly sunny. Highs in the mid-80s. East winds 5 to 15 miles an hour. Friday night, mostly cloudy with a 50% chance of showers. Lows in the mid-60s. Southeast winds 5 to 15 miles an hour. Saturday, mostly cloudy. Chance of showers. Highs in the lower 80s. Chance of showers 50%. Saturday night, mostly cloudy. Lows in the mid-60s. Sunday through Monday, mostly clear. Highs around 80. Lows in the upper 50s. Monday night, partly cloudy. Chance of showers. Lows around 60. Chance of showers 40%. Tuesday and Tuesday night, mostly cloudy. Chance of rain showers. Highs in the lower 80s. Lows around 60. Chance of showers 50%. Wednesday, partly sunny. Highs in the upper 70s. Again, the forecast for central Minnesota, from St. Cloud to the northwest Twin Cities suburbs for today, mostly cloudy. Chance of showers and slight chance of thunderstorms early in the morning, then chance of showers late in the morning. Highs in the lower 80s. East winds up to 10 miles an hour. Chance of precipitation 40%. At 7 a.m., in Buffalo, it was mostly cloudy. The temperature was 68 degrees, the dew point was 63, and the relative humidity was 83%. The wind was northeast at 5 miles an hour. The pressure was 29.93 inches and steady. In Maple Lake, it was mostly cloudy. The temperature was 71 degrees, the dew point was 60, and the relative humidity was 68%. The wind was northeast at 3 miles an hour. The pressure was 29.95 inches and steady. Elsewhere across central Minnesota, temperatures were between 68 and 73 degrees. At St. Cloud, rain was falling. At Anoka, it was clear. It was mostly cloudy at Crystal, Litchfield, and Wilmer. It was cloudy at the Twin Cities, Princeton, and Little Falls. Around the state, at Mankato, rain was falling, with a temperature of 70. At International Falls, it was clear, with a temperature of 48. At Duluth, it was partly cloudy, with a temperature of 61. It was mostly cloudy, with a temperature of 68 at Rochester, and 64 at Brainerd. Once again at 7 a.m., in Buffalo, it was 68 degrees under mostly cloudy skies. And in Maple Lake, it was 71 degrees under mostly cloudy skies. 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The current time is 7:29 a.m. Central Daylight Time. Now here is the hazardous weather outlook for portions of central and southern Minnesota and west central Wisconsin for today and tonight. No hazardous weather is expected at this time. And now the extended outlook for the period Friday through Wednesday. No hazardous weather is expected at this time. Spotter information statement.
Skywarn spotter activation will not be needed. The St. Cloud, Minnesota climate summary for yesterday, August 12, 2026.

a.m. and sunset is at 8:27 p.m. Now the forecast for central Minnesota, from St. Cloud to the northwest Twin Cities suburbs. Today, mostly cloudy. Chance of showers and slight chance of thunderstorms early in the morning, then chance of showers late in the morning. Highs in the lower 80s. East winds up to 10 miles an hour. Chance of precipitation 40%. Tonight, decreasing clouds. Lows in the lower 60s. East winds up to 10 miles an hour. Friday, partly sunny. Highs in the mid 80s. East winds 5 to 15 miles an hour. Friday night, mostly cloudy with a 50% chance of showers. Lows in the mid 60s. Southeast winds 5 to 15 miles an hour. Saturday, mostly cloudy. Chance of showers. Highs in the lower 80s. Chance of showers 50%. Saturday night, mostly cloudy. Lows in the mid 60s. Sunday through Monday, mostly clear. Highs around 80. Lows in the upper 50s. Monday night, partly cloudy. Chance of showers. Lows around 60. Chance of showers 40%. Tuesday and Tuesday night, mostly cloudy. Chance of rain showers. Highs in the lower 80s. Lows around 60. Chance of showers 50%. Wednesday, partly sunny. Highs in the upper 70s. Again, the forecast for central Minnesota, from St. Cloud to the northwest Twin Cities suburbs for today, mostly cloudy. Chance of showers and slight chance of thunderstorms early in the morning, then chance of showers late in the morning. Highs in the lower 80s. East winds up to 10 miles an hour. Chance of precipitation 40%. At 7 a.m., in Buffalo, it was mostly cloudy. The temperature was 68 degrees, the dew point was 63, and the relative humidity was 83%. The wind was northeast at 5 miles. The wind was northeast at 5 miles an hour. The pressure was 29.93 inches and steady. In Maple Lake, it was mostly cloudy. The temperature was 71 degrees, the dew point was 60, and the relative humidity was 68%. The wind was northeast at 3 miles an hour. The pressure was 29.95 inches and steady. Elsewhere across central Minnesota, temperatures were between 68 and 73 degrees. At St. Cloud, rain was falling. At Anoka, it was clear. It was mostly cloudy at Crystal, Litchfield, and Wilmer. It was cloudy at the Twin Cities, Princeton, and Little Falls. Around the state, at Mankato, rain was falling, with a temperature of 70. At International Falls, it was clear, with a temperature of 48. At Duluth, it was partly cloudy, with a temperature of 61. It was mostly cloudy, with a temperature of 68 at Rochester, and 64 at Brainerd. Once again at 7 a.m., in Buffalo, it was 68 degrees under mostly cloudy skies. And in Maple Lake, it was 71 degrees under mostly cloudy skies. 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The current time is 7:35 a.m. Central Daylight Time. Now here is the hazardous weather outlook for portions of central and southern Minnesota and west central Wisconsin for today and tonight. No hazardous weather is expected at this time. And now the extended outlook for the period Friday through Wednesday. No hazardous weather is expected at this time. Spotter information statement, Skywarn spotter activation will not be needed. Now the forecast for central Minnesota, from St. Cloud to the northwest Twin Cities suburbs. Today, mostly cloudy. Chance of showers and slight chance of thunderstorms early in the morning, then chance of showers late in the morning.

Warning. Highs in the lower 80s. East winds up to 10 miles an hour. Chance of precipitation 40%. Tonight, decreasing clouds. Lows in the lower 60s. East winds up to 10 miles an hour. Friday, partly sunny. Highs in the mid 80s. East winds 5 to 15 miles an hour. Friday night, mostly cloudy with a 50% chance of showers. Lows in the mid 60s. Southeast winds 5 to 15 miles an hour. Saturday, mostly cloudy. Chance of showers. Highs in the lower 80s. Chance of showers 50%. Saturday night, mostly cloudy. Lows in the mid 60s. Sunday through Monday, mostly clear. Highs around 80. Lows in the upper 50s. Monday night, partly cloudy. Chance of showers. Lows around 60. Chance of showers 40%. Tuesday and Tuesday night, mostly cloudy. Chance of rain showers. Highs in the lower 80s. Lows around 60. Chance of showers 50%. Wednesday, partly sunny. Highs in the upper 70s. Again, the forecast for central Minnesota, from St. Cloud to the northwest Twin Cities suburbs for today, mostly cloudy. Chance of showers and slight chance of thunderstorms early in the morning, then chance of showers late in the morning. Highs in the lower 80s. East winds up to 10 miles an hour. Chance of precipitation 40%. At 7 a.m., in Buffalo, it was mostly cloudy. The temperature was 68 degrees, the dew point was 63, and the relative humidity was 83%. The wind was northeast at 5 miles an hour. The pressure was 29.93 inches and steady. In Maple Lake, it was mostly cloudy. The temperature was 71 degrees, the dew point was 60, and the relative humidity was 68%. The wind was northeast at 3 miles an hour. The pressure was 29.95 inches and steady. Elsewhere across central Minnesota, temperatures were between 68 and 73 degrees. At St. Cloud, rain was falling. At Anoka, it was clear. It was mostly cloudy at Crystal, Litchfield, and Wilmer. It was cloudy at the Twin Cities, Princeton, and Little Falls. Around the state, at Mankato, rain was falling, with a temperature of 70. At International Falls, it was clear, with a temperature of 48. At Duluth, it was partly cloudy, with a temperature of 61. It was mostly cloudy, with a temperature of 68 at Rochester, and 64 at Brainerd. Once again at 7 a.m., in Buffalo, it was 68 degrees under mostly cloudy skies. And in Maple Lake, it was 71 degrees under mostly cloudy skies. 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The current time is 7:39 a.m. Central Daylight Time. Now here is the hazardous weather outlook for portions of central and southern Minnesota and west central Wisconsin for today and tonight. No hazardous weather is expected at this time. And now the extended outlook for the period Friday through Wednesday. No hazardous weather is expected at this time. Spotter information statement, Skywarn spotter activation will not be needed. The St. Cloud, Minnesota climate summary for yesterday, August 12, 2026. Yesterday's high temperature of 87 degrees occurred at 4:35 p.m. The record high is 95 degrees, which was set in 1965. Yesterday's low temperature of 62 degrees occurred at 6:29 a.m. The record low is 39 degrees, which was set in 1946. No precipitation fell yesterday. No snow fell yesterday. The normal high temperature for today is 80 degrees, and the normal low is 57.
The record high for today is 95, which occurred in 1938, and the record low is 42, which occurred in 1946. Sunrise today is at 6:15 a.m., and sunset is at 8:27 p.m. Now the forecast for central Minnesota, from St. Cloud to the northwest Twin Cities suburbs. Today, mostly cloudy. Chance of showers and slight chance of thunderstorms early in the morning, then chance of showers late in the morning. Highs in the lower 80s. East winds up to 10 miles an hour. Chance of precipitation 40%. Tonight, decreasing clouds. Lows in the lower 60s. East winds up to 10 miles an hour. Friday, partly sunny. Highs in the mid 80s. East winds 5 to 15 miles an hour. Friday night, mostly cloudy with a 50% chance of showers. Lows in the mid 60s. Southeast winds 5 to 15 miles an hour. Saturday, mostly cloudy. Chance of showers. Highs in the lower 80s. Chance of showers 50%. Saturday night, mostly cloudy. Lows in the mid 60s. Sunday through Monday, mostly clear. Highs around 80. Lows in the upper 50s. Monday night, partly cloudy. Chance of showers. Lows around 60. Chance of showers 40%. Tuesday and Tuesday night, mostly cloudy. Chance of rain showers. Highs in the lower 80s. Lows around 60. Chance of showers 50%. Wednesday, partly sunny. Highs in the upper 70s. Again, the forecast for central Minnesota, from St. Cloud to the northwest Twin Cities suburbs for today, mostly cloudy. Chance of showers and slight chance of thunderstorms early in the morning, then chance of showers late in the morning. Highs in the lower 80s. East winds up to 10 miles an hour. Chance of precipitation 40%. At 7 a.m., in Buffalo, it was mostly cloudy. The temperature was 68 degrees, the dew point was 63, and the relative humidity was 83%. The wind was northeast at 5 miles an hour. The pressure was 29.93 inches and steady. In Maple Lake, it was mostly cloudy. The temperature was 71 degrees, the dew point was 60, and the relative humidity was 68%. The wind was northeast at 3 miles an hour. The pressure was 29.95 inches and steady. Elsewhere across central Minnesota, temperatures were between 68 and 73 degrees. At St. Cloud, rain was falling. At Anoka, it was clear. It was mostly cloudy at Crystal, Litchfield, and Wilmer. It was cloudy at the Twin Cities, Princeton, and Little Falls. Around the state, at Mankato, rain was falling, with a temperature of 70. At International Falls, it was clear, with a temperature of 48. At Duluth, it was partly cloudy, with a temperature of 61. It was mostly cloudy, with a temperature of 68 at Rochester, and 64 at Brainerd. Once again at 7 a.m., in Buffalo, it was 68 degrees under mostly cloudy skies. And in Maple Lake, it was 71 degrees under mostly cloudy skies. 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The current time is 7:45 a.m. Central Daylight Time. Now here is the hazardous weather outlook for portions of central and southern Minnesota and west central Wisconsin for today and tonight. No hazardous weather is expected at this time. And now the extended outlook for the period Friday through Wednesday. No hazardous weather is expected at this time. Spotter information statement. Skywarn spotter activation will not be needed. Now the forecast for central Minnesota, from St. Cloud to the northwest Twin Cities suburbs.
Today, mostly cloudy. Chance of showers and slight chance of thunderstorms early in the morning, then chance of showers late in the morning. Highs in the lower 80s. East winds up to 10 miles an hour. Chance of precipitation 40%. Tonight, decreasing clouds. Lows in the lower 60s. East winds up to 10 miles an hour. Friday, partly sunny. Highs in the mid 80s. East winds 5 to 15 miles an hour. Friday night, mostly cloudy with a 50% chance of showers. Lows in the mid 60s. Southeast winds 5 to 15 miles an hour. Saturday, mostly cloudy. Chance of showers. Highs in the lower 80s. Chance of showers 50%. Saturday night, mostly cloudy. Lows in the mid 60s. Sunday through Monday, mostly clear. Highs around 80. Lows in the upper 50s. Monday night, partly cloudy. Chance of showers. Lows around 60. Chance of showers 40%. Tuesday and Tuesday night, mostly cloudy. Chance of rain showers. Highs in the lower 80s. Lows around 60. Chance of showers 50%. Wednesday, partly sunny. Highs in the upper 70s. Again, the forecast for central Minnesota, from St. Cloud to the northwest Twin Cities suburbs for today, mostly cloudy. Chance of showers and slight chance of thunderstorms early in the morning, then chance of showers late in the morning. Highs in the lower 80s. East winds up to 10 miles an hour. Chance of precipitation 40%. At 7 a.m., in Buffalo, it was mostly cloudy. The temperature was 68 degrees, the dew point was 63, and the relative humidity was 83%. The wind was northeast at 5 miles an hour. The pressure was 29.93 inches and steady. In Maple Lake, it was mostly cloudy. The temperature was 71 degrees, the dew point was 60, and the relative humidity was 68%. The wind was northeast at 3 miles an hour. The pressure was 29.95 inches and steady. Elsewhere across central Minnesota, temperatures were between 68 and 73 degrees. At St. Cloud, rain was falling. At Anoka, it was clear. It was mostly cloudy at Crystal, Litchfield, and Wilmer. It was cloudy at the Twin Cities, Princeton, and Little Falls. Around the state, at Mankato, rain was falling, with a temperature of 70. At International Falls, it was clear, with a temperature of 48. At Duluth, it was partly cloudy, with a temperature of 61. It was mostly cloudy, with a temperature of 68 at Rochester, and 64 at Brainerd. Once again at 7 a.m., in Buffalo, it was 68 degrees under mostly cloudy skies. And in Maple Lake, it was 71 degrees under mostly cloudy skies. 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The current time is 7:49 a.m. Central Daylight Time. Now here is the hazardous weather outlook for portions of central and southern Minnesota and west central Wisconsin for today and tonight. No hazardous weather is expected at this time. And now the extended outlook for the period Friday through Wednesday. No hazardous weather is expected at this time. Spotter information statement. Skywarn spotter activation will not be needed. The St. Cloud, Minnesota climate summary for yesterday, August 12, 2026. Yesterday's high temperature of 87 degrees occurred at 4:35 p.m. The record high is 95 degrees, which was set in 1965. Yesterday's low temperature of 62 degrees occurred at 6:29 a.m. The record low is 39 degrees, which was set in 1946. No precipitation fell yesterday.
No snow fell yesterday. The normal high temperature for today is 80 degrees, and the normal low is 57. The record high for today is 95, which occurred in 1938, and the record low is 42, which occurred in 1946. Sunrise today is at 6:15 a.m. and sunset is at 8:27 p.m. Now the forecast for central Minnesota, from St. Cloud to the northwest Twin Cities suburbs. Today, mostly cloudy. Chance of showers and slight chance of thunderstorms early in the morning, then chance of showers late in the morning. Highs in the lower 80s. East winds up to 10 miles an hour. Chance of precipitation 40%. Tonight, decreasing clouds. Lows in the lower 60s. East winds up to 10 miles an hour. Friday, partly sunny. Highs in the mid 80s. East winds 5 to 15 miles an hour. Friday night, mostly cloudy with a 50% chance of showers. Lows in the mid 60s. Southeast winds 5 to 15 miles an hour. Saturday, mostly cloudy. Chance of showers. Highs in the lower 80s. Chance of showers 50%. Saturday night, mostly cloudy. Lows in the mid 60s. Sunday through Monday, mostly clear. Highs around 80. Lows in the upper 50s. Monday night, partly cloudy. Chance of showers. Lows around 60. Chance of showers 40%. Tuesday and Tuesday night, mostly cloudy. Chance of rain showers. Highs in the lower 80s. Lows around 60. Chance of showers 50%. Wednesday, partly sunny. Highs in the upper 70s. Again, the forecast for central Minnesota, from St. Cloud to the northwest Twin Cities suburbs for today, mostly cloudy. Chance of showers and slight chance of thunderstorms early in the morning, then chance of showers late in the morning. Highs in the lower 80s. East winds up to 10 miles an hour. Chance of precipitation 40%. At 7 a.m. in Buffalo, it was mostly cloudy. The temperature was 68 degrees, the dew point was 63, and the relative humidity was 83%. The wind was northeast at 5 miles an hour. The pressure was 29.93 inches and steady. In Maple Lake, it was mostly cloudy. The temperature was 71 degrees, the dew point was 60, and the relative humidity was 68%. The wind was northeast at 3 miles an hour. The pressure was 29.95 inches and steady. Elsewhere across central Minnesota, temperatures were between 68 and 73 degrees. At St. Cloud, rain was falling. At Anoka, it was clear. It was mostly cloudy at Crystal, Litchfield, and Wilmer. It was cloudy at the Twin Cities, Princeton, and Little Falls. Around the state, at Mankato, rain was falling, with a temperature of 70. At International Falls, it was clear, with a temperature of 48. At Duluth, it was partly cloudy, with a temperature of 61. It was mostly cloudy, with a temperature of 68 at Rochester, and 64 at Brainerd. Once again at 7 a.m., in Buffalo, it was 68 degrees under mostly cloudy skies. And in Maple Lake, it was 71 degrees under mostly cloudy skies. 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The current time is 7:55 a.m. Central Daylight Time. Now here is the hazardous weather outlook for portions of central and southern Minnesota and west central Wisconsin. For today and tonight, no hazardous weather is expected at this time. And now the extended outlook for the period Friday through Wednesday. No hazardous weather is expected at this time. Spotter information statement,
Skywarn spotter activation will not be needed. Now the forecast for central Minnesota, from St. Cloud to the northwest Twin Cities suburbs. Today, mostly cloudy. Chance of showers and slight chance of thunderstorms early in the morning, then chance of showers late in the morning. Highs in the lower 80s. East winds up to 10 miles an hour. Chance of precipitation 40%. Tonight, decreasing clouds. Lows in the lower 60s. East winds up to 10 miles an hour. Friday, partly sunny. Highs in the mid 80s. East winds 5 to 15 miles an hour. Friday night, mostly cloudy with a 50% chance of showers. Lows in the mid 60s. Southeast winds 5 to 15 miles an hour. Saturday, mostly cloudy. Chance of showers. Highs in the lower 80s. Chance of showers 50%. Saturday night, mostly cloudy. Lows in the mid 60s. Sunday through Monday, mostly clear. Highs around 80. Lows in the upper 50s. Monday night, partly cloudy. Chance of showers. Lows around 60. Chance of showers 40%. Tuesday and Tuesday night, mostly cloudy. Chance of rain showers. Highs in the lower 80s. Lows around 60. Chance of showers 50%. Wednesday, partly sunny. Highs in the upper 70s. Again, the forecast for central Minnesota, from St. Cloud to the northwest Twin Cities suburbs for today, mostly cloudy. Chance of showers and slight chance of thunderstorms early in the morning, then chance of showers late in the morning. Highs in the lower 80s. East winds up to 10 miles an hour. Chance of precipitation 40%. At 7 a.m., in Buffalo, it was mostly cloudy. The temperature was 68 degrees, the dew point was 63, and the relative humidity was 83%. The wind was northeast at 5 miles an hour. The pressure was 29.93 inches and steady. In Maple Lake, it was mostly cloudy. The temperature was 71 degrees, the dew point was 60, and the relative humidity was 68%. The wind was northeast at 3 miles an hour. The pressure was 29.95 inches and steady. Elsewhere across central Minnesota, temperatures were between 68 and 73 degrees. At St. Cloud, rain was falling. At Anoka, it was clear. It was mostly cloudy at Crystal, Litchfield, and Wilmer. It was cloudy at the Twin Cities, Princeton, and Little Falls. Around the state, at Mankato, rain was falling, with a temperature of 70. At International Falls, it was clear, with a temperature of 48. At Duluth, it was partly cloudy, with a temperature of 61. It was mostly cloudy, with a temperature of 68 at Rochester, and 64 at Brainerd. Once again at 7 a.m., in Buffalo, it was 68 degrees under mostly cloudy skies. And in Maple Lake, it was 71 degrees under mostly cloudy skies. 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The current time is 7:59 a.m. Central Daylight Time. The St. Cloud, Minnesota climate summary for yesterday, August 12, 2026. Yesterday's high temperature of 87 degrees occurred at 4:35 p.m. The record high is 95 degrees, which was set in 1965. Yesterday's low temperature of 62 degrees occurred at 6:29 a.m. The record low is 39 degrees, which was set in 1946. No precipitation fell yesterday. No snow fell yesterday. The normal high temperature for today is 80 degrees, and the normal low is 57. The record high for today is 95, which occurred in 1938,
and the record low is 42, which occurred in 1946. Sunrise today is at 6:15 a.m., and sunset is at 8:27 p.m. Now here is the hazardous weather outlook for portions of central and southern Minnesota and west central Wisconsin. For today and tonight, no hazardous weather is expected at this time. And now the extended outlook for the period Friday through Wednesday. No hazardous weather is expected at this time. Spotter information statement. Sky warns spotter activation will not be needed. Now the forecast for central Minnesota, from St. Cloud to the northwest Twin Cities suburbs. Today, mostly cloudy. Chance of showers and slight chance of thunderstorms early in the morning, then chance of showers late in the morning. Highs in the lower 80s. East winds up to 10 miles an hour. Chance of precipitation 40%. Tonight, decreasing clouds. Lows in the lower 60s. East winds up to 10 miles an hour. Friday, partly sunny. Highs in the mid 80s. East winds 5 to 15 miles an hour. Friday night, mostly cloudy with a 50% chance of showers. Lows in the mid 60s. Southeast winds 5 to 15 miles an hour. Saturday, mostly cloudy. Chance of showers. Highs in the lower 80s. Chance of showers 50%. Saturday night, mostly cloudy. Lows in the mid 60s. Sunday through Monday, mostly clear. Highs around 80. Lows in the upper 50s. Monday night, partly cloudy. Chance of showers. Lows around 60. Chance of showers 40%. Tuesday and Tuesday night, mostly cloudy. Chance of rain showers. Highs in the lower 80s. Lows around 60. Chance of showers 50%. Wednesday, partly sunny. Highs in the upper 70s. Again, the forecast for central Minnesota, from St. Cloud to the northwest Twin Cities suburbs for today, mostly cloudy. Chance of showers and slight chance of thunderstorms early in the morning, then chance of showers late in the morning. Highs in the lower 80s. East winds up to 10 miles an hour. Chance of precipitation 40%. 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The current time is 8:03 a.m. Central Daylight Time. Now here is the hazardous weather outlook for portions of central and southern Minnesota and west central Wisconsin. For today and tonight, no hazardous weather is expected at this time. And now the extended outlook for the period Friday through Wednesday. No hazardous weather is expected at this time. Spotter information statement. Sky warns spotter activation will not be needed. Now the forecast for central Minnesota, from St. Cloud to the northwest Twin Cities suburbs. Today, mostly cloudy. Chance of showers and slight chance of thunderstorms early in the morning, then chance of showers late in the morning. Highs in the lower 80s. East winds up to 10 miles an hour. Chance of precipitation 40%. Tonight, decreasing clouds. Lows in the lower 60s. East winds up to 10 miles an hour. Friday, partly sunny. Highs in the mid 80s. East winds 5 to 15 miles an hour. Friday night, mostly cloudy with a 50% chance of showers. Lows in the mid 60s. Southeast winds 5 to 15 miles an hour. Saturday, mostly cloudy. Chance of showers. Highs in the lower 80s. Chance of showers 50%. Saturday night, mostly cloudy. Lows in the mid-60s. Sunday through Monday, mostly clear. Highs around 80. Lows in the upper 50s.
Monday night, partly cloudy. Chance of showers. Lows around 60. Chance of showers 40%. Tuesday and Tuesday night, mostly cloudy. Chance of rain showers. Highs in the lower 80s. Lows around 60. Chance of showers 50%. Wednesday, partly sunny. Highs in the upper 70s. Again, the forecast for central Minnesota, from St. Cloud to the northwest Twin Cities suburbs for today, mostly cloudy. Chance of showers and slight chance of thunderstorms early in the morning, then chance of showers late in the morning. Highs in the lower 80s. East winds up to 10 miles an hour. Chance of precipitation 40%. 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The current time is 8:06 a.m. Central Daylight Time. Now here is the hazardous weather outlook for portions of central and southern Minnesota and west central Wisconsin for today and tonight. No hazardous weather is expected at this time. And now the extended outlook for the period Friday through Wednesday. No hazardous weather is expected at this time. Spotter information statement. Skywarn spotter activation will not be needed. Now the forecast for central Minnesota, from St. Cloud to the northwest Twin Cities suburbs. Today, mostly cloudy. Chance of showers and slight chance of thunderstorms early in the morning, then chance of showers late in the morning. Highs in the lower 80s. East winds up to 10 miles an hour. Chance of precipitation 40%. Tonight, decreasing clouds. Lows in the lower 60s. East winds up to 10 miles an hour. Friday, partly sunny. Highs in the mid 80s. East winds 5 to 15 miles an hour. Friday night, mostly cloudy with a 50% chance of showers. Lows in the mid 60s. Southeast winds 5 to 15 miles an hour. Saturday, mostly cloudy. Chance of showers. Highs in the lower 80s. Chance of showers 50%. Saturday night, mostly cloudy. Lows in the mid-60s. Sunday through Monday, mostly clear. Highs around 80. Lows in the upper 50s. Monday night, partly cloudy. Chance of showers. Lows around 60. Chance of showers 40%. Tuesday and Tuesday night, mostly cloudy. Chance of rain showers. Highs in the lower 80s. Lows around 60. Chance of showers 50%. Wednesday, partly sunny. Highs in the upper 70s. Again, the forecast for central Minnesota, from St. Cloud to the northwest Twin Cities suburbs for today, mostly cloudy. Chance of showers and slight chance of thunderstorms early in the morning, then chance of showers late in the morning. Highs in the lower 80s. East winds up to 10 miles an hour. Chance of precipitation 40%. 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The St. Cloud, Minnesota climate summary for yesterday, August 12, 2026. Yesterday's high temperature of 87 degrees occurred at 4:35 p.m. The record high is 95 degrees, which was set in 1965. Yesterday's low temperature of 62 degrees occurred at 6:29 a.m. The record low is 39 degrees, which was set in 1946. No precipitation fell yesterday. No snow fell yesterday. The normal high temperature for today is 80 degrees, and the normal low is 57.
The record high for today is 95, which occurred in 1938, and the record low is 42, which occurred in 1946. Sunrise today is at 6:15 a.m., and sunset is at 8:27 p.m. The current time is 8:10 a.m. Central Daylight Time. Now here is the hazardous weather outlook for portions of central and southern Minnesota and west central Wisconsin. For today and tonight, no hazardous weather is expected at this time. And now the extended outlook for the period Friday through Wednesday. No hazardous weather is expected at this time. Spotter information statement, Skywarn spotter activation will not be needed. Now the forecast for central Minnesota, from St. Cloud to the northwest Twin Cities suburbs. Today, mostly cloudy. Chance of showers and slight chance of thunderstorms early in the morning, then chance of showers late in the morning. Highs in the lower 80s. East winds up to 10 miles an hour. Chance of precipitation 40%. Tonight, decreasing clouds. Lows in the lower 60s. East winds up to 10 miles an hour. Friday, partly sunny. Highs in the mid 80s. East winds 5 to 15 miles an hour. Friday night, mostly cloudy with a 50% chance of showers. Lows in the mid 60s. Southeast winds 5 to 15 miles an hour. Saturday, mostly cloudy. Chance of showers. Highs in the lower 80s. Chance of showers 50%. Saturday night, mostly cloudy. Lows in the mid 60s. Sunday through Monday, mostly clear. Highs around 80. Lows in the upper 50s. Monday night, partly cloudy. Chance of showers. Lows around 60. Chance of showers 40%. Tuesday and Tuesday night, mostly cloudy. Chance of rain showers. Highs in the lower 80s. Lows around 60. Chance of showers 50%. Wednesday, partly sunny. Highs in the upper 70s. Again, the forecast for central Minnesota, from St. Cloud to the northwest Twin Cities suburbs for today, mostly cloudy. Chance of showers and slight chance of thunderstorms early in the morning, then chance of showers late in the morning. Highs in the lower 80s. East winds up to 10 miles an hour. Chance of precipitation 40%. 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The current time is 8:13 a.m. Central Daylight Time. Now here is the hazardous weather outlook for portions of central and southern Minnesota and west central Wisconsin. For today and tonight, no hazardous weather is expected at this time. And now the extended outlook for the period Friday through Wednesday. No hazardous weather is expected at this time. Spotter information statement, Skywarn spotter activation will not be needed. Now the forecast for central Minnesota, from St. Cloud to the northwest Twin Cities suburbs. Today, mostly cloudy. Chance of showers and slight chance of thunderstorms early in the morning, then chance of showers late in the morning. Highs in the lower 80s. East winds up to 10 miles an hour. Chance of precipitation 40%. Tonight, decreasing clouds. Lows in the lower 60s. East winds up to 10 miles an hour. Friday, partly sunny. Highs in the mid-80s. East winds 5 to 15 miles an hour. Friday night, mostly cloudy with a 50% chance of showers. Lows in the mid-60s. Southeast winds 5 to 15 miles an hour. Saturday, mostly cloudy. Chance of showers. Highs in the lower 80s. Chance of showers 50%. Saturday night, mostly cloudy. Lows in the mid-60s.
Sunday through Monday, mostly clear. Highs around 80. Lows in the upper 50s. Monday night, partly cloudy. Chance of showers. Lows around 60. Chance of showers 40%. Tuesday and Tuesday night, mostly cloudy. Chance of rain showers. Highs in the lower 80s. Lows around 60. Chance of showers 50%. Wednesday, partly sunny. Highs in the upper 70s. Again, the forecast for central Minnesota, from St. Cloud to the northwest Twin Cities suburbs for today, mostly cloudy. Chance of showers and slight chance of thunderstorms early in the morning, then chance of showers late in the morning. Highs in the lower 80s. East winds up to 10 miles an hour. Chance of precipitation 40%. At 8 a.m., in Buffalo, it was cloudy. The temperature was 68 degrees, the dew point was 63, and the relative humidity was 83%. The wind was northeast at 6 miles an hour. The pressure was 29.94 inches and rising. In Maple Lake, it was cloudy. The temperature was 72 degrees, the dew point was 58, and the relative humidity was 63%. The wind was northeast at 5 miles an hour. The pressure was 29.97 inches and rising. Elsewhere across central Minnesota, rain was falling, with a temperature of 66 at St. Cloud and 68 at Princeton. It was partly sunny, with a temperature of 70 at Litchfield and 70 at Wilmer. It was cloudy, with a temperature of 73 at the Twin Cities, 70 at Anoka, 71 at Crystal, and 68 at Little Falls. Around the state, at Mankato, rain was falling, with a temperature of 70. At Rochester, fog was reported, with a temperature of 68. At International Falls, it was sunny, with a temperature of 59. At Duluth, it was partly sunny, with a temperature of 65. At Brainerd, it was cloudy, with a temperature of 64. Once again at 8 a.m., in Buffalo, it was 68 degrees under cloudy skies. And in Maple Lake, it was 72 degrees under cloudy skies. 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The current time is 8:18 a.m. Central Daylight Time. Now here is the hazardous weather outlook for portions of central and southern Minnesota and west central Wisconsin for today and tonight. No hazardous weather is expected at this time. And now the extended outlook for the period Friday through Wednesday. No hazardous weather is expected at this time. Spotter information statement. Skywarn spotter activation will not be needed. Now the forecast for central Minnesota, from St. Cloud to the northwest Twin Cities suburbs. Today, mostly cloudy. Chance of showers and slight chance of thunderstorms early in the morning, then chance of showers late in the morning. Highs in the lower 80s. East winds up to 10 miles an hour. Chance of precipitation 40%. Tonight, decreasing clouds. Lows in the lower 60s. East winds up to 10 miles an hour. Friday, partly sunny. Highs in the mid 80s. East winds 5 to 15 miles an hour. Friday night, mostly cloudy with a 50% chance of showers. Lows in the mid 60s. Southeast winds 5 to 15 miles an hour. Saturday, mostly cloudy. Chance of showers. Highs in the lower 80s. Chance of showers 50%. Saturday night, mostly cloudy. Lows in the mid 60s. Sunday through Monday, mostly clear. Highs around 80. Lows in the upper 50s. Monday night, partly cloudy. Chance of showers. Lows around 60. Chance of showers 40%.
Tuesday and Tuesday night, mostly cloudy. Chance of rain showers. Highs in the lower 80s. Lows around 60. Chance of showers 50%.

Wednesday, partly sunny. Highs in the upper 70s. Again, the forecast for central Minnesota, from St. Cloud to the northwest Twin Cities suburbs for today, mostly cloudy. Chance of showers and slight chance of thunderstorms early in the morning, then chance of showers late in the morning. Highs in the lower 80s. East winds up to 10 miles an hour. Chance of precipitation 40%. The St. Cloud, Minnesota climate summary for yesterday, August 12, 2026. Yesterday's high temperature of 87 degrees occurred at 4:35 p.m. The record high is 95 degrees, which was set in 1965. Yesterday's low temperature of 62 degrees occurred at 6:29 a.m. The record low is 39 degrees, which was set in 1946. No precipitation fell yesterday. No snow fell yesterday. The normal high temperature for today is 80 degrees, and the normal low is 57. The record high for today is 95, which occurred in 1938, and the record low is 42, which occurred in 1946. Sunrise today is at 6:15 a.m., and sunset is at 8:27 p.m. At 8 a.m., in Buffalo, it was cloudy. The temperature was 68 degrees, the dew point was 63, and the relative humidity was 83%. The wind was northeast at 6 miles an hour. The pressure was 29.94 inches and rising. In Maple Lake, it was cloudy. The temperature was 72 degrees, the dew point was 58, and the relative humidity was 63%. The wind was northeast at 5 miles an hour. The pressure was 29.97 inches and rising. Elsewhere across central Minnesota, rain was falling, with a temperature of 66 at St. Cloud and 68 at Princeton. It was partly sunny, with a temperature of 70 at Litchfield and 70 at Wilmer. It was cloudy, with a temperature of 73 at the Twin Cities, 70 at Anoka, 71 at Crystal, and 68 at Little Falls. Around the state, at Mankato, rain was falling, with a temperature of 70. At Rochester, fog was reported, with a temperature of 68. At International Falls, it was sunny, with a temperature of 59. At Duluth, it was partly sunny, with a temperature of 65. At Brainerd, it was cloudy, with a temperature of 64. Once again at 8 a.m., in Buffalo, it was 68 degrees under cloudy skies. And in Maple Lake, it was 72 degrees under cloudy skies. 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The current time is 8:24 a.m. Central Daylight Time. Now here is the hazardous weather outlook for portions of central and southern Minnesota and west central Wisconsin for today and tonight. No hazardous weather is expected at this time. And now the extended outlook for the period Friday through Wednesday. No hazardous weather is expected at this time. Spotter information statement. Skywarn spotter activation will not be needed. Now the forecast for central Minnesota, from St. Cloud to the northwest Twin Cities suburbs. Today, mostly cloudy. Chance of showers and slight chance of thunderstorms early in the morning, then chance of showers late in the morning. Highs in the lower 80s. East winds up to 10 miles an hour. Chance of precipitation 40%. Tonight, decreasing clouds. Lows in the lower 60s. East winds up to 10 miles an hour. Friday, partly sunny. Highs in the mid-80s. East winds 5 to 15 miles an hour. Friday night, mostly cloudy with a 50% chance of showers. Lows in the mid-60s. Southeast winds 5 to 15 miles an hour. Saturday, mostly cloudy. Chance of showers. Highs in the lower 80s. Chance of showers 50%.
Saturday night, mostly cloudy. Lows in the mid-60s. Sunday through Monday, mostly clear. Highs around 80. Lows in the upper 50s. Monday night, partly cloudy. Chance of showers. Lows around 60. Chance of showers 40%. Tuesday and Tuesday night, mostly cloudy. Chance of rain showers. Highs in the lower 80s. Lows around 60. Chance of showers 50%. Wednesday, partly sunny. Highs in the upper 70s. Again, the forecast for central Minnesota, from St. Cloud to the northwest Twin Cities suburbs for today, mostly cloudy. Chance of showers and slight chance of thunderstorms early in the morning, then chance of showers late in the morning. Highs in the lower 80s. East winds up to 10 miles an hour. Chance of precipitation 40%. At 8 a.m., in Buffalo, it was cloudy. The temperature was 68 degrees, the dew point was 63, and the relative humidity was 83%. The wind was northeast at 6 miles an hour. The pressure was 29.94 inches and rising. In Maple Lake, it was cloudy. The temperature was 72 degrees, the dew point was 58, and the relative humidity was 63%. The wind was northeast at 5 miles an hour. The pressure was 29.97 inches and rising. Elsewhere across central Minnesota, rain was falling, with a temperature of 66 at St. Cloud and 68 at Princeton. It was partly sunny, with a temperature of 70 at Litchfield and 70 at Wilmer. It was cloudy, with a temperature of 73 at the Twin Cities, 70 at Anoka, 71 at Crystal, and 68 at Little Falls. Around the state, at Mankato, rain was falling, with a temperature of 70. At Rochester, fog was reported, with a temperature of 68. At International Falls, it was sunny, with a temperature of 59. At Duluth, it was partly sunny, with a temperature of 65. At Brainerd, it was cloudy, with a temperature of 64. Once again at 8 a.m., in Buffalo, it was 68 degrees under cloudy skies. And in Maple Lake, it was 72 degrees under cloudy skies. 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The current time is 8:28 a.m. Central Daylight Time. Now here is the hazardous weather outlook for portions of central and southern Minnesota and west central Wisconsin for today and tonight. No hazardous weather is expected at this time. And now the extended outlook for the period Friday through Wednesday. No hazardous weather is expected at this time. Spotter information statement. Skywarn spotter activation will not be needed. Now the forecast for central Minnesota, from St. Cloud to the northwest Twin Cities suburbs. Today, mostly cloudy. Chance of showers and slight chance of thunderstorms early in the morning, then chance of showers late in the morning. Highs in the lower 80s. East winds up to 10 miles an hour. Chance of precipitation 40%. Tonight, decreasing clouds. Lows in the lower 60s. East winds up to 10 miles an hour. Friday, partly sunny. Highs in the mid-80s. East winds 5 to 15 miles an hour. Friday night, mostly cloudy with a 50% chance of showers. Lows in the mid-60s. Southeast winds 5 to 15 miles an hour. Saturday, mostly cloudy. Chance of showers. Highs in the lower 80s. Chance of showers 50%. Saturday night, mostly cloudy. Lows in the mid-60s. Sunday through Monday, mostly clear. Highs around 80. Lows in the upper 50s. Monday night, partly cloudy. Chance of showers.
Lows around.

Minnesota climate summary for yesterday, August 12, 2026. Yesterday's high temperature of 87 degrees occurred at 4:35 p.m. The record high is 95 degrees, which was set in 1965. Yesterday's low temperature of 62 degrees occurred at 6:29 a.m. The record low is 39 degrees, which was set in 1946. No precipitation fell yesterday. No snow fell yesterday. The normal high temperature for today is 80 degrees, and the normal low is 57. The record high for today is 95, which occurred in 1938, and the record low is 42, which occurred in 1946. Sunrise today is at 6:15 a.m., and sunset is at 8:27 p.m. At 8 a.m., in Buffalo, it was cloudy. The temperature was 68 degrees, the dew point was 63, and the relative humidity was 83%. The wind was northeast at 6 miles an hour. The pressure was 29.94 inches and rising. In Maple Lake, it was cloudy. The temperature was 72 degrees, the dew point was 58, and the relative humidity was 63%. The wind was northeast at 5 miles an hour. The pressure was 29.97 inches and rising. Elsewhere across central Minnesota, rain was falling, with a temperature of 66 at St. Cloud and 68 at Princeton. It was cloud and 68 at Princeton. It was partly sunny, with a temperature of 70 at Litchfield and 70 at Wilmer. It was cloudy, with a temperature of 73 at the Twin Cities, 70 at Anoka, 71 at Crystal, and 68 at Little Falls. Around the state, at Mankato, rain was falling, with a temperature of 70. At Rochester, fog was reported, with a temperature of 68. At International Falls, it was sunny, with a temperature of 59. At Duluth, it was partly sunny, with a temperature of 65. At Brainerd, it was cloudy, with a temperature of 64. Once again at 8 a.m., in Buffalo, it was 68 degrees under cloudy skies. And in Maple Lake, it was 72 degrees under cloudy skies. 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The current time is 8:34 a.m. Central Daylight Time. Now here is the hazardous weather outlook for portions of central and southern Minnesota and west central Wisconsin for today and tonight. No hazardous weather is expected at this time. And now the extended outlook for the period Friday through Wednesday. No hazardous weather is expected at this time. Spotter information statement. Skywarn spotter activation will not be needed. Now the forecast for central Minnesota, from St. Cloud to the northwest Twin Cities suburbs. Today, mostly cloudy. Chance of showers and slight chance of thunderstorms early in the morning, then chance of showers late in the morning. Highs in the lower 80s. East winds up to 10 miles an hour. Chance of precipitation 40%. Tonight, decreasing clouds. Lows in the lower 60s. East winds up to 10 miles an hour. Friday, partly sunny. Highs in the mid-80s. East winds 5 to 15 miles an hour. Friday night, mostly cloudy with a 50% chance of showers. Lows in the mid-60s. Southeast winds 5 to 15 miles an hour. Saturday, mostly cloudy. Chance of showers. Highs in the lower 80s. Chance of showers 50%. Saturday night, mostly cloudy. Lows in the mid-60s. Sunday through Monday, mostly clear. Highs around 80. Lows in the upper 50s. Monday night, partly cloudy. Chance of showers. Lows around 60. Chance of showers 40%. Tuesday and Tuesday night, mostly cloudy.

rain showers. Highs in the lower 80s. Lows around 60. Chance of showers 50%. Wednesday, partly sunny. Highs in the upper 70s. Again, the forecast for central Minnesota, from St. Cloud to the northwest Twin Cities suburbs for today, mostly cloudy. Chance of showers and slight chance of thunderstorms early in the morning, then chance of showers late in the morning. Highs in the lower 80s. East winds up to 10 miles an hour. Chance of precipitation 40%. At 8 a.m., in Buffalo, it was cloudy. The temperature was 68 degrees, the dew point was 63, and the relative humidity was 83%. The wind was northeast at 6 miles an hour. The pressure was 29.94 inches and rising. In Maple Lake, it was cloudy. The temperature was 72 degrees, the dew point was 58, and the relative humidity was 63%. The wind was northeast at 5 miles an hour. The pressure was 29.97 inches and rising. Elsewhere across central Minnesota, rain was falling, with a temperature of 66 at St. Cloud and 68 at Princeton. It was partly sunny, with a temperature of 70 at Litchfield and 70 at Wilmer. It was cloudy, with a temperature of 73 at the Twin Cities, 70 at Anoka, 71 at Crystal, and 68 at Little Falls. Around the state, at Mankato, rain was falling, with a temperature of 70. At Rochester, fog was reported, with a temperature of 68. At International Falls, it was sunny, with a temperature of 59. At Duluth, it was partly sunny, with a temperature of 65. At Brainerd, it was cloudy, with a temperature of 64. Once again at 8 a.m., in Buffalo, it was 68 degrees under cloudy skies. And in Maple Lake, it was 72 degrees under cloudy skies. 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The current time is 8:39 a.m. Central Daylight Time. Now here is the hazardous weather outlook for portions of central and southern Minnesota and west central Wisconsin. For today and tonight, no hazardous weather is expected at this time. And now the extended outlook for the period Friday through Wednesday. No hazardous weather is expected at this time. Spotter information statement. Skywarn spotter activation will not be needed. Now the forecast for central Minnesota, from St. Cloud to the northwest Twin Cities suburbs. Today, mostly cloudy. Chance of showers and slight chance of thunderstorms early in the morning, then chance of showers late in the morning. Highs in the lower 80s. East winds up to 10 miles an hour. Chance of precipitation 40%. Tonight, decreasing clouds. Lows in the lower 60s. East winds up to 10 miles an hour. Friday, partly sunny. Highs in the mid-80s. East winds 5 to 15 miles an hour. Friday night, mostly cloudy with a 50% chance of showers. Lows in the mid-60s. Southeast winds 5 to 15 miles an hour. Saturday, mostly cloudy. Chance of showers. Highs in the lower 80s. Chance of showers 50%. Saturday night, mostly cloudy. Lows in the mid-60s. Sunday through Monday, mostly clear. Highs around 80. Lows in the upper 50s. Monday night, partly cloudy. Chance of showers. Lows around 60. Chance of showers 40%. Tuesday and Tuesday night, mostly cloudy. Chance of rain showers. Highs in the lower 80s. Lows around 60. Chance of showers 50%. Wednesday, partly sunny. Highs in the upper 70s. Again, the forecast for central Minnesota,
from St. Cloud to the northwest Twin Cities suburbs for today, mostly cloudy. Chance of showers and slight chance of thunderstorms early in the morning, then chance of showers late in the morning. Highs in the lower 80s. East winds up to 10 miles an hour. Chance of precipitation 40%. The St. Cloud, Minnesota climate summary for yesterday, August 12, 2026. Yesterday's high temperature of 87 degrees occurred at 4:35 p.m. The record high is 95 degrees, which was set in 1965. Yesterday's low temperature of 62 degrees occurred at 6:29 a.m. The record low is 39 degrees, which was set in 1946. No precipitation fell yesterday. No snow fell yesterday. The normal high temperature for today is 80 degrees, and the normal low is 57. The record high for today is 95, which occurred in 1938, and the record low is 42, which occurred in 1946. Sunrise today is at 6:15 a.m., and sunset is at 8:27 p.m. At 8 a.m., in Buffalo, it was cloudy. The temperature was 68 degrees, the dew point was 63, and the relative humidity was 83%. The wind was northeast at 6 miles an hour. The pressure was 29.94 inches and rising. In Maple Lake, it was cloudy. The temperature was 72 degrees, the dew point was 58, and the relative humidity was 63%. The wind was northeast at 5 miles an hour. The pressure was 29.97 inches and rising. Elsewhere across central Minnesota, rain was falling, with a temperature of 66 at St. Cloud and 68 at Princeton. It was partly sunny, with a temperature of 70 at Litchfield and 70 at Wilmer. It was cloudy, with a temperature of 73 at the Twin Cities, 70 at Anoka, 71 at Crystal, and 68 at Little Falls. Around the state, at Mankato, rain was falling, with a temperature of 70. At Rochester, fog was reported, with a temperature of 68. At International Falls, it was sunny, with a temperature of 59. At Duluth, it was partly sunny, with a temperature of 65. At Brainerd, it was cloudy, with a temperature of 64. Once again at 8 a.m., in Buffalo, it was 68 degrees under cloudy skies. And in Maple Lake, it was 72 degrees under cloudy skies. 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The current time is 8:44 a.m. Central Daylight Time. Now here is the hazardous weather outlook for portions of central and southern Minnesota and west central Wisconsin for today and tonight. No hazardous weather is expected at this time. And now the extended outlook for the period Friday through Wednesday. No hazardous weather is expected at this time. Spotter information statement. Skywarn spotter activation will not be needed. Now the forecast for central Minnesota, from St. Cloud to the northwest Twin Cities suburbs. Today, mostly cloudy. Chance of showers and slight chance of thunderstorms early in the morning, then chance of showers late in the morning. Highs in the lower 80s. East winds up to 10 miles an hour. Chance of precipitation 40%. Tonight, decreasing clouds. Lows in the lower 60s. East winds up to 10 miles an hour. Friday, partly sunny. Highs in the mid-80s. East winds 5 to 15 miles an hour. Friday night, mostly cloudy with a 50% chance of showers. Lows in the mid-60s. Southeast winds 5 to 15 miles an hour. Saturday, mostly cloudy. Chance of showers. Highs in the lower 80s. Chance of showers 50%. Saturday night, mostly cloudy. Lows in the mid-60s. Sunday through Monday, mostly clear.
Highs around 80.

Lows in the upper 50s. Monday night, partly cloudy. Chance of showers. Lows around 60. Chance of showers 40%. Tuesday and Tuesday night, mostly cloudy. Chance of rain showers. Highs in the lower 80s. Lows around 60. Chance of showers 50%. Wednesday, partly sunny. Highs in the upper 70s. Again, the forecast for central Minnesota, from St. Cloud to the northwest Twin Cities suburbs for today, mostly cloudy. Chance of showers and slight chance of thunderstorms early in the morning, then chance of showers late in the morning. Highs in the lower 80s. East winds up to 10 miles an hour. Chance of precipitation 40%. At 8 a.m., in Buffalo, it was cloudy. The temperature was 68 degrees, the dew point was 63, and the relative humidity was 83%. The wind was northeast at 6 miles an hour. The pressure was 29.94 inches and rising. In Maple Lake, it was cloudy. The temperature was 72 degrees, the dew point was 58, and the relative humidity was 80%. The wind was northeast at 5 miles an hour. The pressure was 29.97 inches and rising. Elsewhere across central Minnesota, rain was falling, with a temperature of 66 at St. Cloud and 68 at Princeton. It was partly sunny, with a temperature of 70 at Litchfield and 70 at Wilmer. It was cloudy, with a temperature of 73 at the Twin Cities, 70 at Anoka, 71 at Crystal, and 68 at Little Falls. Around the state, at Mankato, rain was falling, with a temperature of 70. At Rochester, fog was reported, with a temperature of 68. At International Falls, it was sunny, with a temperature of 59. At Duluth, it was partly sunny, with a temperature of 65. At Brainerd, it was cloudy, with a temperature of 64. Once again at 8 a.m., in Buffalo, it was 68 degrees under cloudy skies. And in Maple Lake, it was 72 degrees under cloudy skies. 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The current time is 8:49 a.m. Central Daylight Time. Now here is the hazardous weather outlook for portions of central and southern Minnesota and west central Wisconsin for today and tonight. No hazardous weather is expected at this time. And now the extended outlook for the period Friday through Wednesday. No hazardous weather is expected at this time. Spotter information statement. Skywarn spotter activation will not be needed. The St. Cloud, Minnesota climate summary for yesterday, August 12, 2026. Yesterday's high temperature of 87 degrees occurred at 4:35 p.m. The record high is 95 degrees, which was set in 1965. Yesterday's low temperature of 62 degrees occurred at 6:29 a.m. The record low is 39 degrees, which was set in 1946. No precipitation fell yesterday. No snow fell yesterday. The normal high temperature for today is 80 degrees, and the normal low is 57. The record high for today is 95, which occurred in 1938, and the record low is 42, which occurred in 1946. Sunrise today is at 6:15 a.m., and sunset is at 8:27 p.m. Now the forecast for central Minnesota, from St. Cloud to the northwest Twin Cities suburbs. Today, mostly cloudy. Chance of showers and slight chance of thunderstorms early in the morning, then chance of showers late in the morning. Highs in the lower 80s. East winds up to 10 miles an hour. Chance of precipitation 40%. Tonight, decreasing clouds. Lows in the lower 60s. East winds up to 10 miles an hour. Friday, partly sunny. Highs in the mid-80s.
East winds 5 to 15 miles an hour. Friday night, mostly cloudy with a 50% chance of showers. Lows in the mid-60s. Southeast winds 5 to 15 miles an hour. Saturday, mostly cloudy. Chance of showers. Highs in the lower 80s. Chance of showers 50%. Saturday night, mostly cloudy. Lows in the mid-60s. Sunday through Monday, mostly clear. Highs around 80. Lows in the upper 50s. Monday night, partly cloudy. Chance of showers. Lows around 60. Chance of showers 40%. Tuesday and Tuesday night, mostly cloudy. Chance of rain showers. Highs in the lower 80s. Lows around 60. Chance of showers 50%. Wednesday, partly sunny. Highs in the upper 70s. Again, the forecast for central Minnesota, from St. Cloud to the northwest Twin Cities suburbs for today, mostly cloudy. Chance of showers and slight chance of thunderstorms early in the morning, then chance of showers late in the morning. Highs in the lower 80s. East winds up to 10 miles an hour. Chance of precipitation 40%. At 8 a.m., in Buffalo, it was cloudy. The temperature was 68 degrees, the dew point was 63, and the relative humidity was 83%. The wind was northeast at 6 miles an hour. The pressure was 29.94 inches and rising. In Maple Lake, it was cloudy. The temperature was 72 degrees, the dew point was 58, and the relative humidity was 63%. The wind was northeast at 5 miles an hour. The pressure was 29.97 inches and rising. Elsewhere across central Minnesota, rain was falling, with a temperature of 66 at St. Cloud and 68 at Princeton. It was partly sunny, with a temperature of 70 at Litchfield and 70 at Wilmer. It was cloudy, with a temperature of 73 at the Twin Cities, 70 at Anoka, 71 at Crystal, and 68 at Little Falls. Around the state, at Mankato, rain was falling, with a temperature of 70. At Rochester, fog was reported, with a temperature of 68. At International Falls, it was sunny, with a temperature of 59. At Duluth, it was partly sunny, with a temperature of 65. At Brainerd, it was cloudy, with a temperature of 64. Once again at 8 a.m., in Buffalo, it was 68 degrees under cloudy skies. And in Maple Lake, it was 72 degrees under cloudy skies. 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The current time is 8:55 a.m. Central Daylight Time. Now here is the hazardous weather outlook for portions of central and southern Minnesota and west central Wisconsin for today and tonight. No hazardous weather is expected at this time. And now the extended outlook for the period Friday through Wednesday. No hazardous weather is expected at this time. Spotter information statement. Skywarn spotter activation will not be needed. Now the forecast for central Minnesota, from St. Cloud to the northwest Twin Cities suburbs. Today, mostly cloudy. Chance of showers and slight chance of thunderstorms early in the morning, then chance of showers late in the morning. Highs in the lower 80s. East winds up to 10 miles an hour. Chance of precipitation 40%. Tonight, decreasing clouds. Lows in the lower 60s. East winds up to 10 miles an hour. Friday, partly sunny. Highs in the mid-80s. East winds 5 to 15 miles an hour. Friday night, mostly cloudy with a 50% chance of showers. Lows in the mid-60s. Southeast winds 5 to 15 miles an hour. Saturday, mostly cloudy. Chance of showers.
Highs in the lower 80s. Chance of showers 50%. Saturday night, mostly cloudy. Lows in the mid-60s. Sunday through Monday, mostly clear. Highs around 80. Lows in the upper 50s. Monday night, partly cloudy. Chance of showers. Lows around 60. Chance of showers 40%. Tuesday and Tuesday night, mostly cloudy. Chance of rain showers. Highs in the lower 80s. Lows around 60. Chance of showers 50%. Wednesday, partly sunny. Highs in the upper 70s. Again, the forecast for central Minnesota, from St. Cloud to the northwest Twin Cities suburbs for today, mostly cloudy. Chance of showers and slight chance of thunderstorms early in the morning, then chance of showers late in the morning. Highs in the lower 80s. East winds up to 10 miles an hour. Chance of precipitation 40%. At 8 a.m., in Buffalo, it was cloudy. The temperature was 68 degrees, the dew point was 63, and the relative humidity was 83%. The wind was northeast at 6 miles an hour. The pressure was 29.94 inches and rising. In Maple Lake, it was cloudy. The temperature was 72 degrees, the dew point was 58, and the relative humidity was 63%. The wind was northeast at 5 miles an hour. The pressure was 29.97 inches and rising. Elsewhere across central Minnesota, rain was falling, with a temperature of 66 at St. Cloud and 68 at Princeton. It was partly sunny, with a temperature of 70 at Litchfield and 70 at Wilmer. It was cloudy, with a temperature of 73 at the Twin Cities, 70 at Anoka, 71 at Crystal, and 68 at Little Falls. Around the state, at Mankato, rain was falling, with a temperature of 70. At Rochester, fog was reported, with a temperature of 68. At International Falls, it was sunny, with a temperature of 59. At Duluth, it was partly sunny, with a temperature of 65. At Brainerd, it was cloudy, with a temperature of 64. Once again at 8 a.m., in Buffalo, it was 68 degrees under cloudy skies. And in Maple Lake, it was 72 degrees under cloudy skies. 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The current time is 8:59 a.m. Central Daylight Time. Now here is the hazardous weather outlook for portions of central and southern Minnesota and west central Wisconsin for today and tonight. No hazardous weather is expected at this time. And now the extended outlook for the period Friday through Wednesday. No hazardous weather is expected at this time. Spotter information statement. Skywarn spotter activation will not be needed. The St. Cloud, Minnesota climate summary for yesterday, August 12, 2026. Yesterday's high temperature of 87 degrees occurred at 4:35 p.m. The record high is 95 degrees, which was set in 1965. Yesterday's low temperature of 62 degrees occurred at 6:29 a.m. The record low is 39 degrees, which was set in 1946. No precipitation fell yesterday. No snow fell yesterday. The normal high temperature for today is 80 degrees, and the normal low is 57. The record high for today is 95, which occurred in 1938, and the record low is 42, which occurred in 1946. Sunrise today is at 6:15 a.m., and sunset is at 8:27 p.m. Now the forecast for central Minnesota, from St. Cloud to the northwest Twin Cities suburbs. Today, mostly cloudy. Chance of showers and slight chance of thunderstorms early in the morning, then chance of showers late in the morning. Highs in the lower 80s. East winds up to 10 miles an hour.
Chance of precipitation 40%. Tonight, decreasing clouds. Lows in the lower 60s. East winds up to 10 miles an hour. Friday, partly sunny. Highs in the mid 80s. East winds 5 to 15 miles an hour. Friday night, mostly cloudy with a 50% chance of showers. Lows in the mid 60s. Southeast winds 5 to 15 miles an hour. Saturday, mostly cloudy. Chance of showers. Highs in the lower 80s. Chance of showers 50%. Saturday night, mostly cloudy. Lows in the mid 60s. Sunday through Monday, mostly clear. Highs around 80. Lows in the upper 50s. Monday night, partly cloudy. Chance of showers. Lows around 60. Chance of showers 40%. Tuesday and Tuesday night, mostly cloudy. Chance of rain showers. Highs in the lower 80s. Lows around 60. Chance of showers 50%. Wednesday, partly sunny. Highs in the upper 70s. Again, the forecast for central Minnesota, from St. Cloud to the northwest Twin Cities suburbs for today, mostly cloudy. Chance of showers and slight chance of thunderstorms early in the morning, then chance of showers late in the morning. Highs in the lower 80s. East winds up to 10 miles an hour. Chance of precipitation 40%. 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The current time is 9:03 a.m. Central Daylight Time. Now here is the hazardous weather outlook for portions of central and southern Minnesota and west central Wisconsin for today and tonight. No hazardous weather is expected at this time. And now the extended outlook for the period Friday through Wednesday. No hazardous weather is expected at this time. Spotter information statement, Skywarn spotter activation will not be needed. Now the forecast for central Minnesota, from St. Cloud to the northwest Twin Cities suburbs. Today, mostly cloudy. Chance of showers and slight chance of thunderstorms early in the morning, then chance of showers late in the morning. Highs in the lower 80s. East winds up to 10 miles an hour. Chance of precipitation 40%. Tonight, decreasing clouds. Lows in the lower 60s. East winds up to 10 miles an hour. Friday, partly sunny. Highs in the mid 80s. East winds 5 to 15 miles an hour. Friday night, mostly cloudy with a 50% chance of showers. Lows in the mid 60s. Southeast winds 5 to 15 miles an hour. Saturday, mostly cloudy. Chance of showers. Highs in the lower 80s. Chance of showers 50%. Saturday night, mostly cloudy. Lows in the mid 60s. Sunday through Monday, mostly clear. Highs around 80. Lows in the upper 50s. Monday night, partly cloudy. Chance of showers. Lows around 60. Chance of showers 40%. Tuesday and Tuesday night, mostly cloudy. Chance of rain showers. Highs in the lower 80s. Lows around 60. Chance of showers 50%. Wednesday, partly sunny. Highs in the upper 70s. Again, the forecast for central Minnesota, from St. Cloud to the northwest Twin Cities suburbs for today, mostly cloudy. Chance of showers and slight chance of thunderstorms early in the morning, then chance of showers late in the morning. Highs in the lower 80s. East winds up to 10 miles an hour. Chance of precipitation 40%. 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
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The current time is 9:06 a.m. Central Daylight Time. Now here is the hazardous weather outlook for portions of central and southern Minnesota and west central Wisconsin. For today and tonight, no hazardous weather is expected at this time. And now the extended outlook for the period Friday through Wednesday. No hazardous weather is expected at this time. Spotter information statement, Skywarn spotter activation will not be needed. Now the forecast for central Minnesota, from St. Cloud to the northwest Twin Cities suburbs. Today, mostly cloudy. Chance of showers and slight chance of thunderstorms early in the morning, then chance of showers late in the morning. Highs in the lower 80s. East winds up to 10 miles an hour. Chance of precipitation 40%. Tonight, decreasing clouds. Lows in the lower 60s. East winds up to 10 miles an hour. Friday, partly sunny. Highs in the mid 80s. East winds 5 to 15 miles an hour. Friday night, mostly cloudy with a 50% chance of showers. Lows in the mid 60s. Southeast winds 5 to 15 miles an hour. Saturday, mostly cloudy. Chance of showers. Highs in the lower 80s. Chance of showers 50%. Saturday night, mostly cloudy. Lows in the mid 60s. Sunday through Monday, mostly clear. Highs around 80. Lows in the upper 50s. Monday night, partly cloudy. Chance of showers. Lows around 60. Chance of showers 40%. Tuesday and Tuesday night, mostly cloudy. Chance of rain showers. Highs in the lower 80s. Lows around 60. Chance of showers 50%. Wednesday, partly sunny. Highs in the upper 70s. Again, the forecast for central Minnesota, from St. Cloud to the northwest Twin Cities suburbs for today, mostly cloudy. Chance of showers and slight chance of thunderstorms early in the morning, then chance of showers late in the morning. Highs in the lower 80s. East winds up to 10 miles an hour. Chance of precipitation 40%. 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The current time is 9:09 a.m. Central Daylight Time. Now here is the hazardous weather outlook for portions of central and southern Minnesota and west central Wisconsin. For today and tonight, no hazardous weather is expected at this time. And now the extended outlook for the period Friday through Wednesday. No hazardous weather is expected at this time. Spotter information statement, Skywarn spotter activation will not be needed. The St. Cloud, Minnesota climate summary for yesterday, August 12, 2026. Yesterday's high temperature of 87 degrees occurred at 4:35 p.m. The record high is 95 degrees, which was set in 1965. Yesterday's low temperature of 62 degrees occurred at 6:29 a.m. The record low is 39 degrees, which was set in 1946. No precipitation fell yesterday. No snow fell yesterday. The normal high temperature for today is 80 degrees, and the normal low is 57. The record high for today is 95, which occurred in 1938, and the record low is 42, which occurred in 1946. Sunrise today is at 6:15 a.m., and sunset is at 8:27 p.m. Now the forecast for central Minnesota, from St. Cloud to the northwest Twin Cities suburbs. Today, mostly cloudy. Chance of showers and slight chance of thunderstorms early in the morning, then chance of showers late in the morning. Highs in the lower 80s.
East winds up to 10 miles an hour. Chance of precipitation 40%. Tonight, decreasing clouds. Lows in the lower 60s. East winds up to 10 miles an hour. Friday, partly sunny. Highs in the mid 80s. East winds 5 to 15 miles an hour. Friday night, mostly cloudy with a 50% chance of showers. Lows in the mid 60s. Southeast winds 5 to 15 miles an hour. Saturday, mostly cloudy. Chance of showers. Highs in the lower 80s. Chance of showers 50%. Saturday night, mostly cloudy. Lows in the mid 60s. Sunday through Monday, mostly clear. Highs around 80. Lows in the upper 50s. Monday night, partly cloudy. Chance of showers. Lows around 60. Chance of showers 40%. Tuesday and Tuesday night, mostly cloudy. Chance of rain showers. Highs in the lower 80s. Lows around 60. Chance of showers 50%. Wednesday, partly sunny. Highs in the upper 70s. Again, the forecast for central Minnesota, from St. Cloud to the northwest Twin Cities suburbs for today, mostly cloudy. Chance of showers and slight chance of thunderstorms early in the morning, then chance of showers late in the morning. Highs in the lower 80s. East winds up to 10 miles an hour. Chance of precipitation 40%. 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The current time is 9:13 a.m. Central Daylight Time. Now here is the hazardous weather outlook for portions of central and southern Minnesota and west central Wisconsin for today and tonight. No hazardous weather is expected at this time. And now the extended outlook for the period Friday through Wednesday. No hazardous weather is expected at this time. Spotter information statement. Skywarn spotter activation will not be needed. Now the forecast for central Minnesota, from St. Cloud to the northwest Twin Cities suburbs. Today, mostly cloudy. Chance of showers and slight chance of thunderstorms early in the morning, then chance of showers late in the morning. Highs in the lower 80s. East winds up to 10 miles an hour. Chance of precipitation 40%. Tonight, decreasing clouds. Lows in the lower 60s. East winds up to 10 miles an hour. Friday, partly sunny. Highs in the mid 80s. East winds 5 to 15 miles an hour. Friday night, mostly cloudy with a 50% chance of showers. Lows in the mid 60s. Southeast winds 5 to 15 miles an hour. Saturday, mostly cloudy. Chance of showers. Highs in the lower 80s. Chance of showers 50%. Saturday night, mostly cloudy. Lows in the mid-60s. Sunday through Monday, mostly clear. Highs around 80. Lows in the upper 50s. Monday night, partly cloudy. Chance of showers. Lows around 60. Chance of showers 40%. Tuesday and Tuesday night, mostly cloudy. Chance of rain showers. Highs in the lower 80s. Lows around 60. Chance of showers 50%. Wednesday, partly sunny. Highs in the upper 70s. Again, the forecast for central Minnesota, from St. Cloud to the northwest Twin Cities suburbs for today, mostly cloudy. Chance of showers and slight chance of thunderstorms early in the morning, then chance of showers late in the morning. Highs in the lower 80s. East winds up to 10 miles an hour. Chance of precipitation 40%. At 9 a.m. in Buffalo, it was cloudy. The temperature was 70 degrees,
The dew point was 63, and the relative humidity was 78%. The wind was northeast at 8 miles an hour. The pressure was 29.95 inches and steady. In Maple Lake, it was cloudy. The temperature was 72 degrees, the dew point was 60, and the relative humidity was 65%. The wind was north at 8 miles an hour. The pressure was 29.98 inches and rising. Elsewhere across central Minnesota, at Princeton, rain was falling, with a temperature of 66. At Little Falls, it was partly sunny, with a temperature of 68. It was cloudy, with a temperature of 74 at the Twin Cities, 66 at St. Cloud, and 72 at Anoka. Under cloudy skies, Crystal reported 72, Litchfield reported 70, and Wilmer reported 70. Around the state, temperatures were between 67 and 70 degrees. At Rochester, rain was falling. It was sunny at Duluth and International Falls. It was cloudy at Mankato and Brainerd. Once again at 9 a.m., in Buffalo, it was 70 degrees under cloudy skies. And in Maple Lake, it was 72 degrees under cloudy skies. 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The current time is 9:18 a.m. Central Daylight Time. Now here is the hazardous weather outlook for portions of central and southern Minnesota and west central Wisconsin. For today and tonight, no hazardous weather is expected at this time. And now the extended outlook for the period Friday through Wednesday. No hazardous weather is expected at this time. Spotter information statement, Skywarn spotter activation will not be needed. Now the forecast for central Minnesota, from St. Cloud to the northwest Twin Cities suburbs. Today, mostly cloudy. Chance of showers and slight chance of thunderstorms early in the morning, then chance of showers late in the morning. Highs in the lower 80s. East winds up to 10 miles an hour. Chance of precipitation 40%. Tonight, decreasing clouds. Lows in the lower 60s. East winds up to 10 miles an hour. Friday, partly sunny. Highs in the mid-80s. East winds 5 to 15 miles an hour. Friday night, mostly cloudy with a 50% chance of showers. Lows in the mid-60s. Southeast winds 5 to 15 miles an hour. Saturday, mostly cloudy. Chance of showers. Highs in the lower 80s. Chance of showers 50%. Saturday night, mostly cloudy. Lows in the mid-60s. Sunday through Monday, mostly clear. Highs around 80. Lows in the upper 50s. Monday night, partly cloudy. Chance of showers. Lows around 60. Chance of showers 40%. Tuesday and Tuesday night, mostly cloudy. Chance of rain showers. Highs in the lower 80s. Lows around 60. Chance of showers 50%. Wednesday, partly sunny. Highs in the upper 70s. Again, the forecast for central Minnesota, from St. Cloud to the northwest Twin Cities suburbs for today, mostly cloudy. Chance of showers and slight chance of thunderstorms early in the morning, then chance of showers late in the morning. Highs in the lower 80s. East winds up to 10 miles an hour. Chance of precipitation 40%. The St. Cloud, Minnesota climate summary for yesterday, August 12, 2026. Yesterday's high temperature of 87 degrees occurred at 4:35 p.m. The record high is 95 degrees, which was set in 1965. Yesterday's low temperature of 62 degrees occurred at 6:29 a.m. The record low is 39 degrees, which was set in 1946. No precipitation fell yesterday. No snow fell yesterday.
The normal high temperature for today is 80 degrees, and the normal low is 57. The record high for today is 95, which occurred in 1938, and the record low is 42, which occurred in 1946. Sunrise today is at 6:15 a.m., and sunset is at 8:27 p.m. At 9 a.m., in Buffalo, it was cloudy. The temperature was 70 degrees, the dew point was 63, and the relative humidity was 78%. The wind was northeast at 8 miles an hour. The pressure was 29.95 inches and steady. In Maple Lake, it was cloudy. The temperature was 72 degrees, the dew point was 60, and the relative humidity was 65%. The wind was north at 8 miles an hour. The pressure was 29.98 inches and rising. Elsewhere across central Minnesota, at Princeton, rain was falling, with a temperature of 66. At Little Falls, it was partly sunny, with a temperature of 68. It was cloudy, with a temperature of 74 at the Twin Cities, 66 at St. Cloud, and 72 at Anoka. Under cloudy skies, Crystal reported 72, Litchfield reported 70, and Wilmer reported 70. Around the state, temperatures were between 67 and 70 degrees. At Rochester, rain was falling. It was sunny at Duluth and International Falls. It was cloudy at Mankato and Brainerd. Once again at 9 a.m., in Buffalo, it was 70 degrees under cloudy skies. And in Maple Lake, it was 72 degrees under cloudy skies. 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The current time is 9:23 a.m. Central Daylight Time. Now here is the hazardous weather outlook for portions of central and southern Minnesota and west central Wisconsin for today and tonight. No hazardous weather is expected at this time. And now the extended outlook for the period Friday through Wednesday. No hazardous weather is expected at this time. Spotter information statement. Skywarn spotter activation will not be needed. Now the forecast for central Minnesota, from St. Cloud to the northwest Twin Cities suburbs. Today, mostly cloudy. Chance of showers and slight chance of thunderstorms early in the morning, then chance of showers late in the morning. Highs in the lower 80s. East winds up to 10 miles an hour. Chance of precipitation 40%. Tonight, decreasing clouds. Lows in the lower 60s. East winds up to 10 miles an hour. Friday, partly sunny. Highs in the mid-80s. East winds 5 to 15 miles an hour. Friday night, mostly cloudy with a 50% chance of showers. Lows in the mid-60s. Southeast winds 5 to 15 miles an hour. Saturday, mostly cloudy. Chance of showers. Highs in the lower 80s. Chance of showers 50%. Saturday night, mostly cloudy. Lows in the mid-60s. Sunday through Monday, mostly clear. Highs around 80. Lows in the upper 50s. Monday night, partly cloudy. Chance of showers. Lows around 60. Chance of showers 40%. Tuesday and Tuesday night, mostly cloudy. Chance of rain showers. Highs in the lower 80s. Lows around 60. Chance of showers 50%. Wednesday, partly sunny. Highs in the upper 70s. Again, the forecast for central Minnesota, from St. Cloud to the northwest Twin Cities suburbs for today, mostly cloudy. Chance of showers and slight chance of thunderstorms early in the morning, then chance of showers late in the morning. Highs in the lower 80s. East winds up to 10 miles an hour. Chance of precipitation 40%. At 9 a.m., in Buffalo, it was cloudy.
temperature was 70 degrees, the dew point was 63, and the relative humidity was 78%. The wind was northeast at 8 miles an hour. The pressure was 29.95 inches and steady. In Maple Lake, it was cloudy. The temperature was 72 degrees, the dew point was 60, and the relative humidity was 65%. The wind was north at 8 miles an hour. The pressure was 29.98 inches and rising. Elsewhere across central Minnesota, at Princeton, rain was falling, with a temperature of 66. At Little Falls, it was partly sunny, with a temperature of 68. It was cloudy, with a temperature of 74 at the Twin Cities, 66 at St. Cloud, and 72 at Anoka. Under cloudy skies, Crystal reported 72, Litchfield reported 70, and Wilmer reported 70. Around the state, temperatures were between 67 and 70 degrees. At Rochester, rain was falling. It was sunny at Duluth and International Falls. It was cloudy at Mankato and Brainerd. Once again at 9 a.m., in Buffalo, it was 70 degrees under cloudy skies. And in Maple Lake, it was 72 degrees under cloudy skies. 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The current time is 9:28 a.m. Central Daylight Time. Now here is the hazardous weather outlook for portions of central and southern Minnesota and west central Wisconsin for today and tonight. No hazardous weather is expected at this time. And now the extended outlook for the period Friday through Wednesday. No hazardous weather is expected at this time. Spotter information statement. Skywarn spotter activation will not be needed. Now the forecast for central Minnesota, from St. Cloud to the northwest Twin Cities suburbs. Today, mostly cloudy. Chance of showers and slight chance of thunderstorms early in the morning, then chance of showers late in the morning. Highs in the lower 80s. East winds up to 10 miles an hour. Chance of precipitation 40%. Tonight, decreasing clouds. Lows in the lower 60s. East winds up to 10 miles an hour. Friday, partly sunny. Highs in the mid-80s. East winds 5 to 15 miles an hour. Friday night, mostly cloudy with a 50% chance of showers. Lows in the mid-60s. Southeast winds 5 to 15 miles an hour. Saturday, mostly cloudy. Chance of showers. Highs in the lower 80s. Chance of showers 50%. Saturday night, mostly cloudy. Lows in the mid-60s. Sunday through Monday, mostly clear. Highs around 80. Lows in the upper 50s. Monday night, partly cloudy. Chance of showers. Lows around 60. Chance of showers 40%. Tuesday and Tuesday night, mostly cloudy. Chance of rain showers. Highs in the lower 80s. Lows around 60. Chance of showers 50%. Wednesday, partly sunny. Highs in the upper 70s. Again, the forecast for central Minnesota, from St. Cloud to the northwest Twin Cities suburbs for today, mostly cloudy. Chance of showers and slight chance of thunderstorms early in the morning, then chance of showers late in the morning. Highs in the lower 80s. East winds up to 10 miles an hour. Chance of precipitation 40%. The St. Cloud, Minnesota climate summary for yesterday, August 12, 2026. Yesterday's high temperature of 87 degrees occurred at 4:35 p.m. The record high is 95 degrees, which was set in 1965. Yesterday's low temperature of 62 degrees occurred at 6:29 a.m. The record low is 39 degrees, which was set in 1946. No precipitation fell yesterday.

82 degrees, the dew point was 60, and the relative humidity was 65%. The wind was north at 8 miles an hour. The pressure was 29.98 inches and rising. Elsewhere across central Minnesota, at Princeton, rain was falling, with a temperature of 66. At Little Falls, it was partly sunny, with a temperature of 68. It was cloudy, with a temperature of 74 at the Twin Cities, 66 at St. Cloud, and 72 at Anoka. Under cloudy skies, Crystal reported 72, Litchfield reported 70, and Wilmer reported 70. Around the state, temperatures were between 67 and 70 degrees. At Rochester, rain was falling. It was sunny at Duluth and International Falls. It was cloudy at Mankato and Brainerd. Once again at 9 a.m. in Buffalo, it was 70 degrees under cloudy skies. And in Maple Lake, it was 72 degrees under cloudy skies. 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The current time is 9:33 a.m. Central Daylight Time. Now here is the hazardous weather outlook for portions of central and southern Minnesota and west central Wisconsin for today and tonight. No hazardous weather is expected at this time. And now the extended outlook for the period Friday through Wednesday. No hazardous weather is expected at this time. Spotter information statement. Skywarn spotter activation will not be needed. Now the forecast for central Minnesota, from St. Cloud to the northwest Twin Cities suburbs. Today, mostly cloudy. Chance of showers and slight chance of thunderstorms early in the morning, then chance of showers late in the morning. Highs in the lower 80s. East winds up to 10 miles an hour. Chance of precipitation 40%. Tonight, decreasing clouds. Lows in the lower 60s. East winds up to 10 miles an hour. Friday, partly sunny. Highs in the mid-80s. East winds 5 to 15 miles an hour. Friday night, mostly cloudy with a 50% chance of showers. Lows in the mid-60s. Southeast winds 5 to 15 miles an hour. Saturday, mostly cloudy. Chance of showers. Highs in the lower 80s. Chance of showers 50%. Saturday night, mostly cloudy. Lows in the mid-60s. Sunday through Monday, mostly clear. Highs around 80. Lows in the upper 50s. Monday night, partly cloudy. Chance of showers. Lows around 60. Chance of showers 40%. Tuesday and Tuesday night, mostly cloudy. Chance of rain showers. Highs in the lower 80s. Lows around 60. Chance of showers 50%. Wednesday, partly sunny. Highs in the upper 70s. Again, the forecast for central Minnesota, from St. Cloud to the northwest Twin Cities suburbs for today, mostly cloudy. Chance of showers and slight chance of thunderstorms early in the morning, then chance of showers late in the morning. Highs in the lower 80s. East winds up to 10 miles an hour. Chance of precipitation 40%. At 9 a.m. in Buffalo, it was cloudy. The temperature was 70 degrees, the dew point was 63, and the relative humidity was 78%. The wind was northeast at 8 miles an hour. The pressure was 29.95 inches and steady. In Maple Lake, it was cloudy. The temperature was 72 degrees, the dew point was 60, and the relative humidity was 65%. The wind was north at 8 miles an hour. The pressure was 29.98 inches and rising. Elsewhere across central Minnesota, at Princeton, rain was falling, with a temperature of 66. At Little Falls, it was partly sunny, with a temperature of 68. It was

cloudy, with a temperature of 74 at the Twin Cities, 66 at St. Cloud, and 72 at Anoka. Under cloudy skies, Crystal reported 72, Litchfield reported 70, and Wilmer reported 70. Around the state, temperatures were between 67 and 70 degrees. At Rochester, rain was falling. It was sunny at Duluth and International Falls. It was cloudy at Mankato and Brainerd. Once again at 9 a.m. in Buffalo, it was 70 degrees under cloudy skies. And in Maple Lake, it was 72 degrees under cloudy skies. 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The current time is 9:38 a.m. Central Daylight Time. Now here is the hazardous weather outlook for portions of central and southern Minnesota and west central Wisconsin. For today and tonight, no hazardous weather is expected at this time. And now the extended outlook for the period Friday through Wednesday. No hazardous weather is expected at this time. Spotter information statement, Skywarn spotter activation will not be needed. Now the forecast for central Minnesota, from St. Cloud to the northwest Twin Cities suburbs. Today, mostly cloudy. Chance of showers and slight chance of thunderstorms early in the morning, then chance of showers late in the morning. Highs in the lower 80s. East winds up to 10 miles an hour. Chance of precipitation 40%. Tonight, decreasing clouds. Lows in the lower 60s. East winds up to 10 miles an hour. Friday, partly sunny. Highs in the mid-80s. East winds 5 to 15 miles an hour. Friday night, mostly cloudy with a 50% chance of showers. Lows in the mid-60s. Southeast winds 5 to 15 miles an hour. Saturday, mostly cloudy. Chance of showers. Highs in the lower 80s. Chance of showers 50%. Saturday night, mostly cloudy. Lows in the mid-60s. Sunday through Monday, mostly clear. Highs around 80. Lows in the upper 50s. Monday night, partly cloudy. Chance of showers. Lows around 60. Chance of showers 40%. Tuesday and Tuesday night, mostly cloudy. Chance of rain showers. Highs in the lower 80s. Lows around 60. Chance of showers 50%. Wednesday, partly sunny. Highs in the upper 70s. Again, the forecast for central Minnesota, from St. Cloud to the northwest Twin Cities suburbs for today, mostly cloudy. Chance of showers and slight chance of thunderstorms early in the morning, then chance of showers late in the morning. Highs in the lower 80s. East winds up to 10 miles an hour. Chance of precipitation 40%. The St. Cloud, Minnesota climate summary for yesterday, August 12, 2026. Yesterday's high temperature of 87 degrees occurred at 4:35 p.m. The record high is 95 degrees, which was set in 1965. Yesterday's low temperature of 62 degrees occurred at 6:29 a.m. The record low is 39 degrees, which was set in 1946. No precipitation fell yesterday. No snow fell yesterday. The normal high temperature for today is 80 degrees, and the normal low is 57. The record high for today is 95, which occurred in 1938, and the record low is 42, which occurred in 1946. Sunrise today is at 6:15 a.m., and sunset is at 8:27 p.m. At 9 a.m., in Buffalo, it was cloudy. The temperature was 70 degrees, the dew point was 63, and the relative humidity was 78%. The wind was northeast at 8 miles an hour. The pressure was 29.95 inches and steady.
in Maple Lake, it was cloudy. The temperature was 72 degrees, the dew point was 60, and the relative humidity was 65%. The wind was north at 8 miles an hour. The pressure was 29.98 inches and rising. Elsewhere across central Minnesota, at Princeton, rain was falling, with a temperature of 66. At Little Falls, it was partly sunny, with a temperature of 68. It was cloudy, with a temperature of 74 at the Twin Cities, 66 at St. Cloud, and 72 at Anoka. Under cloudy skies, Crystal reported 72, Litchfield reported 70, and Wilma reported 70. Around the state, temperatures were between 67 and 70 degrees. At Rochester, rain was falling. It was sunny at Duluth and International Falls. It was cloudy at Mankato and Brainerd. Once again at 9 a.m., in Buffalo, it was 70 degrees under cloudy skies. And in Maple Lake, it was 72 degrees under cloudy skies. 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The current time is 9:43 a.m. Central Daylight Time. Now here is the hazardous weather outlook for portions of central and southern Minnesota and west central Wisconsin for today and tonight. No hazardous weather is expected at this time. And now the extended outlook for the period Friday through Wednesday. No hazardous weather is expected at this time. Spotter information statement. Skywarn spotter activation will not be needed. Now the forecast for central Minnesota, from St. Cloud to the northwest Twin Cities suburbs. Today, mostly cloudy. Chance of showers and slight chance of thunderstorms early in the morning, then chance of showers late in the morning. Highs in the lower 80s. East winds up to 10 miles an hour. Chance of precipitation 40%. Tonight, decreasing clouds. Lows in the lower 60s. East winds up to 10 miles an hour. Friday, partly sunny. Highs in the mid-80s. East winds 5 to 15 miles an hour. Friday night, mostly cloudy with a 50% chance of showers. Lows in the mid-60s. Southeast winds 5 to 15 miles an hour. Saturday, mostly cloudy. Chance of showers. Highs in the lower 80s. Chance of showers 50%. Saturday night, mostly cloudy. Lows in the mid-60s. Sunday through Monday, mostly clear. Highs around 80. Lows in the upper 50s. Monday night, partly cloudy. Chance of showers. Lows around 60. Chance of showers 40%. Tuesday and Tuesday night, mostly cloudy. Chance of rain showers. Highs in the lower 80s. Lows around 60. Chance of showers 50%. Wednesday, partly sunny. Highs in the upper 70s. Again, the forecast for central Minnesota, from St. Cloud to the northwest Twin Cities suburbs for today, mostly cloudy. Chance of showers and slight chance of thunderstorms early in the morning, then chance of showers late in the morning. Highs in the lower 80s. East winds up to 10 miles an hour. Chance of precipitation 40%. At 9 a.m., in Buffalo, it was cloudy. The temperature was 70 degrees, the dew point was 63, and the relative humidity was 78%. The wind was northeast at 8 miles an hour. The pressure was 29.95 inches and steady. In Maple Lake, it was cloudy. The temperature was 72 degrees, the dew point was 60, and the relative humidity was 65%. The wind was north at 8 miles an hour. The pressure was 29.98 inches and rising. Elsewhere across central Minnesota, at Princeton, rain was falling, with a temperature of 66.
At Little Falls, it was partly sunny, with a temperature of 68. It was cloudy, with a temperature of 74 at the Twin Cities, 66 at St. Cloud, and 72 at Anoka. Under cloudy skies, Crystal reported 72, Litchfield reported 70, and Wilmer reported 70. Around the state, temperatures were between 67 and 70 degrees. At Rochester, rain was falling. It was sunny at Duluth and International Falls. It was cloudy at Mankato and Brainerd. Once again at 9 a.m., in Buffalo, it was 70 degrees under cloudy skies. And in Maple Lake, it was 72 degrees under cloudy skies. 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The current time is 9:48 a.m. Central Daylight Time. Now here is the hazardous weather outlook for portions of central and southern Minnesota and west central Wisconsin for today and tonight. No hazardous weather is expected at this time. And now the extended outlook for the period Friday through Wednesday. No hazardous weather is expected at this time. Spotter information statement. Skywarn spotter activation will not be needed. Now the forecast for central Minnesota, from St. Cloud to the northwest Twin Cities suburbs. Today, mostly cloudy. Chance of showers and slight chance of thunderstorms early in the morning, then chance of showers late in the morning. Highs in the lower 80s. East winds up to 10 miles an hour. Chance of precipitation 40%. Tonight, decreasing clouds. Lows in the lower 60s. East winds up to 10 miles an hour. Friday, partly sunny. Highs in the mid-80s. East winds 5 to 15 miles an hour. Friday night, mostly cloudy with a 50% chance of showers. Lows in the mid-60s. Southeast winds 5 to 15 miles an hour. Saturday, mostly cloudy. Chance of showers. Highs in the lower 80s. Chance of showers 50%. Saturday night, mostly cloudy. Lows in the mid-60s. Sunday through Monday, mostly clear. Highs around 80. Lows in the upper 50s. Monday night, partly cloudy. Chance of showers. Lows around 60. Chance of showers 40%. Tuesday and Tuesday night, mostly cloudy. Chance of rain showers. Highs in the lower 80s. Lows around 60. Chance of showers 50%. Wednesday, partly sunny. Highs in the upper 70s. Again, the forecast for central Minnesota, from St. Cloud to the northwest Twin Cities suburbs for today, mostly cloudy. Chance of showers and slight chance of thunderstorms early in the morning, then chance of showers late in the morning. Highs in the lower 80s. East winds up to 10 miles an hour. Chance of precipitation 40%. The St. Cloud, Minnesota climate summary for yesterday, August 12, 2026. Yesterday's high temperature of 87 degrees occurred at 4:35 p.m. The record high is 95 degrees, which was set in 1965. Yesterday's low temperature of 62 degrees occurred at 6:29 a.m. The record low is 39 degrees, which was set in 1946. No precipitation fell yesterday. No snow fell yesterday. The normal high temperature for today is 80 degrees, and the normal low is 57. The record high for today is 95, which occurred in 1938, and the record low is 42, which occurred in 1946. Sunrise today is at 6:15 a.m., and sunset is at 8:27 p.m. At 9 a.m., in Buffalo, it was cloudy. The temperature was 70 degrees, the dew point was 63, and the relative humidity was 78%. The wind was northeast at 8 miles an hour.
The pressure was 29.95 inches and steady. In Maple Lake, it was cloudy. The temperature was 72 degrees, the dew point was 60, and the relative humidity was 65%. The wind was north at 8 miles an hour. The pressure was 29.98 inches and rising. Elsewhere across central Minnesota, at Princeton, rain was falling, with a temperature of 66. At Little Falls, it was partly sunny, with a temperature of 68. It was cloudy, with a temperature of 74 at the Twin Cities, 66 at St. Cloud, and 72 at Anoka. Under cloudy skies, Crystal reported 72, Litchfield reported 70, and Wilmer reported 70. Around the state, temperatures were between 67 and 70 degrees. At Rochester, rain was falling. It was sunny at Duluth and International Falls. It was cloudy at Mankato and Brainerd. Once again at 9 a.m., in Buffalo, it was 70 degrees under cloudy skies. And in Maple Lake, it was 72 degrees under cloudy skies. 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The current time is 9:53 a.m. Central Daylight Time. Now here is the hazardous weather outlook for portions of central and southern Minnesota and west central Wisconsin for today and tonight. No hazardous weather is expected at this time. And now the extended outlook for the period Friday through Wednesday. No hazardous weather is expected at this time. Spotter information statement. Skywarn spotter activation will not be needed. Now the forecast for central Minnesota, from St. Cloud to the northwest Twin Cities suburbs. Today, mostly cloudy. Chance of showers and slight chance of thunderstorms early in the morning, then chance of showers late in the morning. Highs in the lower 80s. East winds up to 10 miles an hour. Chance of precipitation 40%. Tonight, decreasing clouds. Lows in the lower 60s. East winds up to 10 miles an hour. Friday, partly sunny. Highs in the mid-80s. East winds 5 to 15 miles an hour. Friday night, mostly cloudy with a 50% chance of showers. Lows in the mid-60s. Southeast winds 5 to 15 miles an hour. Saturday, mostly cloudy. Chance of showers. Highs in the lower 80s. Chance of showers 50%. Saturday night, mostly cloudy. Lows in the mid-60s. Sunday through Monday, mostly clear. Highs around 80. Lows in the upper 50s. Monday night, partly cloudy. Chance of showers. Lows around 60. Chance of showers 40%. Tuesday and Tuesday night, mostly cloudy. Chance of rain showers. Highs in the lower 80s. Lows around 60. Chance of showers 50%. Wednesday, partly sunny. Highs in the upper 70s. Again, the forecast for central Minnesota, from St. Cloud to the northwest Twin Cities suburbs for today, mostly cloudy. Chance of showers and slight chance of thunderstorms early in the morning, then chance of showers late in the morning. Highs in the lower 80s. East winds up to 10 miles an hour. Chance of precipitation 40%. At 9 a.m., in Buffalo, it was cloudy. The temperature was 70 degrees, the dew point was 63, and the relative humidity was 78%. The wind was northeast at 8 miles an hour. The pressure was 29.95 inches and steady. In Maple Lake, it was cloudy. The temperature was 72 degrees, the dew point was 60, and the relative humidity was 65%. The wind was north at 8 miles an hour. The pressure was 29.98 inches and rising. Elsewhere across central Minnesota, at Princeton, rain was falling,
with a temperature of 66. In Little Falls, it was partly sunny, with a temperature of 68. It was cloudy, with a temperature of 74 at the Twin Cities, 66 at St. Cloud, and 72 at Anoka. Under cloudy skies, Crystal reported 72, Litchfield reported 70, and Wilma reported 70. Around the state, temperatures were between 67 and 70 degrees. At Rochester, rain was falling. It was sunny at Duluth and International Falls. It was cloudy at Mankato and Brainerd. Once again at 9 a.m., in Buffalo, it was 70 degrees under cloudy skies. And in Maple Lake, it was 72 degrees under cloudy skies. 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The current time is 9:58 a.m. Central Daylight Time. Now here is the hazardous weather outlook for portions of central and southern Minnesota and west central Wisconsin for today and tonight. No hazardous weather is expected at this time. And now the extended outlook for the period Friday through Wednesday. No hazardous weather is expected at this time. Spotter information statement. Skywarn spotter activation will not be needed. Now the forecast for central Minnesota, from St. Cloud to the northwest Twin Cities suburbs. Today, mostly cloudy. Chance of showers and slight chance of thunderstorms early in the morning, then chance of showers late in the morning. Highs in the lower 80s. East winds up to 10 miles an hour. Chance of precipitation 40%. Tonight, decreasing clouds. Lows in the lower 60s. East winds up to 10 miles an hour. Friday, partly sunny. Highs in the mid-80s. East winds 5 to 15 miles an hour. Friday night, mostly cloudy with a 50% chance of showers. Lows in the mid-60s. Southeast winds 5 to 15 miles an hour. Saturday, mostly cloudy. Chance of showers. Highs in the lower 80s. Chance of showers 50%. Saturday night, mostly cloudy. Lows in the mid-60s. Sunday through Monday, mostly clear. Highs around 80. Lows in the upper 50s. Monday night, partly cloudy. Chance of showers. Lows around 60. Chance of showers 40%. Tuesday and Tuesday night, mostly cloudy. Chance of rain showers. Highs in the lower 80s. Lows around 60. Chance of showers 50%. Wednesday, partly sunny. Highs in the upper 70s. Again, the forecast for central Minnesota, from St. Cloud to the northwest Twin Cities suburbs for today, mostly cloudy. Chance of showers and slight chance of thunderstorms early in the morning, then chance of showers late in the morning. Highs in the lower 80s. East winds up to 10 miles an hour. Chance of precipitation 40%. 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The current time is 10:01 a.m. Central Daylight Time. Now here is the hazardous weather outlook for portions of central and southern Minnesota and west central Wisconsin for today and tonight. No hazardous weather is expected at this time. And now the extended outlook for the period Friday through Wednesday. No hazardous weather is expected at this time. Spotter information statement. Skywarn spotter activation will not be needed. Now the forecast for central Minnesota, from St. Cloud to the northwest Twin Cities suburbs. This afternoon, mostly cloudy. A 20% chance of showers early in the afternoon.
Highs in the lower 80s. Northeast winds around 5 miles an hour. Tonight, decreasing clouds. Lows in the lower 60s. East winds up to 5 miles an hour. Friday, partly sunny. Highs in the lower 80s. East winds up to 10 miles an hour, shifting to the southeast in the afternoon. Friday night, mostly cloudy with a 50% chance of showers. Lows in the mid-60s. Southeast winds 5 to 15 miles an hour. Saturday, mostly cloudy. Chance of showers. Highs in the lower 80s. Chance of showers 50%. Saturday night, mostly cloudy. Lows in the mid-60s. Sunday through Monday, mostly clear. Highs around 80. Lows in the upper 50s. Monday night, partly cloudy. Chance of showers. Lows around 60. Chance of showers 40%. Tuesday and Tuesday night, mostly cloudy. Chance of rain showers. Highs in the lower 80s. Lows around 60. Chance of showers 50%. Wednesday, partly sunny. Highs in the upper 70s. Again, the forecast for central Minnesota, from St. Cloud to the northwest Twin Cities suburbs for this afternoon, mostly cloudy. A 20% chance of showers early in the afternoon. Highs in the lower 80s. Northeast winds around 5 miles an hour. 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The current time is 10:04 a.m. Central Daylight Time. Now here is the hazardous weather outlook for portions of central and southern Minnesota and west central Wisconsin for today and tonight. No hazardous weather is expected at this time. And now the extended outlook for the period Friday through Wednesday. No hazardous weather is expected at this time. Spotter information statement. Skywarn spotter activation will not be needed. Now the forecast for central Minnesota, from St. Cloud to the northwest Twin Cities suburbs. This afternoon, mostly cloudy. A 20% chance of showers early in the afternoon. Highs in the lower 80s. Northeast winds around 5 miles an hour. Tonight, decreasing clouds. Lows in the lower 60s. East winds up to 5 miles an hour. Friday, partly sunny. Highs in the lower 80s. East winds up to 10 miles an hour, shifting to the southeast in the afternoon. Friday night, mostly cloudy with a 50% chance of showers. Lows in the mid-60s. Southeast winds 5 to 15 miles an hour. Saturday, mostly cloudy. Chance of showers. Highs in the lower 80s. Chance of showers 50%. Saturday night, mostly cloudy. Lows in the mid-60s. Sunday through Monday, mostly clear. Highs around 80. Lows in the upper 50s. Monday night, partly cloudy. Chance of showers. Lows around 60. Chance of showers 40%. Tuesday and Tuesday night, mostly cloudy. Chance of rain showers. Highs in the lower 80s. Lows around 60. Chance of showers 50%. Wednesday, partly sunny. Highs in the upper 70s. Again, the forecast for central Minnesota, from St. Cloud to the northwest Twin Cities suburbs for this afternoon, mostly cloudy. A 20% chance of showers early in the afternoon. Highs in the lower 80s. Northeast winds around 5 miles an hour. 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
The current time is 10:07 a.m. Central Daylight Time. Now here is the hazardous weather outlook for portions of central and southern Minnesota and west central Wisconsin for today and tonight. No hazardous weather is expected at this time. And now the extended outlook for the period Friday through Wednesday. No hazardous weather is expected at this time. Spotter information statement. Skywarn spotter activation will not be needed. Now the forecast for central Minnesota, from St. Cloud to the northwest Twin Cities suburbs. This afternoon, mostly cloudy. A 20% chance of showers early in the afternoon. Highs in the lower 80s. Northeast winds around 5 miles an hour. Tonight, decreasing clouds. Lows in the lower 60s. East winds up to 5 miles an hour. Friday, partly sunny. Highs in the lower 80s. East winds up to 10 miles an hour, shifting to the southeast in the afternoon. Friday night, mostly cloudy with a 50% chance of showers. Lows in the mid-60s. Southeast winds 5 to 15 miles an hour. Saturday, mostly cloudy. Chance of showers. Highs in the lower 80s. Chance of showers 50%. Saturday night, mostly cloudy. Lows in the mid-60s. Sunday through Monday, mostly clear. Highs around 80. Lows in the upper 50s. Monday night, partly cloudy. Chance of showers. Lows around 60. Chance of showers 40%. Tuesday and Tuesday night, mostly cloudy. Chance of rain showers. Highs in the lower 80s. Lows around 60. Chance of showers 50%. Wednesday, partly sunny. Highs in the upper 70s. Again, the forecast for central Minnesota, from St. Cloud to the northwest Twin Cities suburbs for this afternoon, mostly cloudy. A 20% chance of showers early in the afternoon. Highs in the lower 80s. Northeast winds around 5 miles an hour. 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The current time is 10:10 a.m. Central Daylight Time. Now here is the hazardous weather outlook for portions of central and southern Minnesota and west central Wisconsin for today and tonight. No hazardous weather is expected at this time. And now the extended outlook for the period Friday through Wednesday. No hazardous weather is expected at this time. Spotter information statement. Skywarn spotter activation will not be needed. Now the forecast for central Minnesota, from St. Cloud to the northwest Twin Cities suburbs. This afternoon, mostly cloudy. A 20% chance of showers early in the afternoon. Highs in the lower 80s. Northeast winds around 5 miles an hour. Tonight, decreasing clouds. Lows in the lower 60s. East winds up to 5 miles an hour. Friday, partly sunny. Highs in the lower 80s. East winds up to 10 miles an hour, shifting to the southeast in the afternoon. Friday night, mostly cloudy with a 50% chance of showers. Lows in the mid-60s. Southeast winds 5 to 15 miles an hour. Saturday, mostly cloudy. Chance of showers. Highs in the lower 80s. Chance of showers 50%. Saturday night, mostly cloudy. Lows in the mid-60s. Sunday through Monday, mostly clear. Highs around 80. Lows in the upper 50s. Monday night, partly cloudy. Chance of showers. Lows around 60. Chance of showers 40%. Tuesday and Tuesday night, mostly cloudy. Chance of rain showers. Highs in the lower 80s. Lows around 60.
Chance of showers 50%. Wednesday, partly sunny. Highs in the upper 70s. Again, the forecast for central Minnesota, from St. Cloud to the northwest Twin Cities suburbs for this afternoon, mostly cloudy. A 20% chance of showers early in the afternoon. Highs in the lower 80s. Northeast winds around 5 miles an hour. 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The current time is 10:13 a.m. Central Daylight Time. Now here is the hazardous weather outlook for portions of central and southern Minnesota and west central Wisconsin for today and tonight. No hazardous weather is expected at this time. And now the extended outlook for the period Friday through Wednesday. No hazardous weather is expected at this time. Spotter information statement. Skywarn spotter activation will not be needed. Now the forecast for central Minnesota, from St. Cloud to the northwest Twin Cities suburbs. This afternoon, mostly cloudy. A 20% chance of showers early in the afternoon. Highs in the lower 80s. Northeast winds around 5 miles an hour. Tonight, decreasing clouds. Lows in the lower 60s. East winds up to 5 miles an hour. Friday, partly sunny. Highs in the lower 80s. East winds up to 10 miles an hour, shifting to the southeast in the afternoon. Friday night, mostly cloudy with a 50% chance of showers. Lows in the mid-60s. Southeast winds 5 to 15 miles an hour. Saturday, mostly cloudy. Chance of showers. Highs in the lower 80s. Chance of showers 50%. Saturday night, mostly cloudy. Lows in the mid-60s. Sunday through Monday, mostly clear. Highs around 80. Lows in the upper 50s. Monday night, partly cloudy. Chance of showers. Lows around 60. Chance of showers 40%. Tuesday and Tuesday night, mostly cloudy. Chance of rain showers. Highs in the lower 80s. Lows around 60. Chance of showers 50%. Wednesday, partly sunny. Highs in the upper 70s. Again, the forecast for central Minnesota, from St. Cloud to the northwest Twin Cities suburbs for this afternoon, mostly cloudy. A 20% chance of showers early in the afternoon. Highs in the lower 80s. Northeast winds around 5 miles an hour. 10 a.m. in Buffalo. In Maple Lake, it was cloudy. The temperature was 72 degrees. The dew point was 59, and the relative humidity was 64%. The wind was northeast at 8 miles an hour. The pressure was 29.98 inches and steady. Elsewhere across central Minnesota, it was cloudy, with a temperature of 74 at the Twin Cities, 72 at Anoka, 74 at Crystal, and 67 at Princeton. Under cloudy skies, Litchfield reported 70. Little Falls reported 70, and Wilma reported 70. At St. Cloud, rain and fog were reported, with a temperature of 66. Around the state, temperatures were between 67 and 71 degrees. At International Falls, it was sunny. At Duluth, it was mostly sunny. It was cloudy at Mankato and Brainerd. At Rochester, rain and fog were reported. Once again at 10 a.m. in Buffalo. And in Maple Lake, it was 72 degrees under cloudy skies. 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The current time is 10:17 a.m. Central Daylight Time.
Now here is the hazardous weather outlook for portions of central and southern Minnesota and west central Wisconsin for today and tonight. No hazardous weather is expected at this time. And now the extended outlook for the period Friday through Wednesday. No hazardous weather is expected at this time. Spotter information statement. Sky warns spotter activation will not be needed. Now the forecast for central Minnesota, from St. Cloud to the northwest Twin Cities suburbs. This afternoon, mostly cloudy. A 20% chance of showers early in the afternoon. Highs in the lower 80s. Northeast winds around 5 miles an hour. Tonight, decreasing clouds. Lows in the lower 60s. East winds up to 5 miles an hour. Friday, partly sunny. Highs in the lower 80s. East winds up to 10 miles an hour, shifting to the southeast in the afternoon. Friday night, mostly cloudy with a 50% chance of showers. Lows in the mid-60s. Southeast winds 5 to 15 miles an hour. Saturday, mostly cloudy. Chance of showers. Highs in the lower 80s. Chance of showers 50%. Saturday night, mostly cloudy. Lows in the mid-60s. Sunday through Monday, mostly clear. Highs around 80. Lows in the upper 50s. Monday night, partly cloudy. Chance of showers. Lows around 60. Chance of showers 40%. Tuesday and Tuesday night, mostly cloudy. Chance of rain showers. Highs in the lower 80s. Lows around 60. Chance of showers 50%. Wednesday, partly sunny. Highs in the upper 70s. Again, the forecast for central Minnesota, from St. Cloud to the northwest Twin Cities suburbs for this afternoon, mostly cloudy. A 20% chance of showers early in the afternoon. Highs in the lower 80s. Northeast winds around 5 miles an hour. 10 a.m. in Buffalo. In Maple Lake, it was cloudy. The temperature was 72 degrees. The dew point was 59, and the relative humidity was 64%. The wind was northeast at 8 miles an hour. The pressure was 29.98 inches and steady. Elsewhere across central Minnesota, it was cloudy, with a temperature of 74 at the Twin Cities, 72 at Anoka, 74 at Crystal, and 67 at Princeton. Under cloudy skies, Litchfield reported 70, Little Falls reported 70, and Wilma reported 70. At St. Cloud, rain and fog were reported, with a temperature of 66. Around the state, temperatures were between 67 and 71 degrees. At International Falls, it was sunny. At Duluth, it was mostly sunny. It was cloudy at Mankato and Brainerd. At Rochester, rain and fog were reported. Once again at 10 a.m. in Buffalo. And in Maple Lake, it was 72 degrees under cloudy skies. 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The current time is 10:21 a.m. Central Daylight Time. Now here is the hazardous weather outlook for portions of central and southern Minnesota and west central Wisconsin for today and tonight. No hazardous weather is expected at this time. And now the extended outlook for the period Friday through Wednesday. No hazardous weather is expected at this time. Spotter information statement. Sky warns spotter activation will not be needed. Now the forecast for central Minnesota, from St. Cloud to the northwest Twin Cities suburbs. This afternoon, mostly cloudy. A 20% chance of showers early in the afternoon. Highs in the lower 80s. Northeast winds around 5 miles an hour. Tonight, decreasing clouds. Lows in the lower 60s.
East winds up to 5 miles an hour. Friday, partly sunny. Highs in the lower 80s. East winds up to 10 miles an hour, shifting to the southeast in the afternoon. Friday night, mostly cloudy with a 50% chance of showers. Lows in the mid-60s. Southeast winds 5 to 15 miles an hour. Saturday, mostly cloudy. Chance of showers. Highs in the lower 80s. Chance of showers 50%. Saturday night, mostly cloudy. Lows in the mid-60s. Sunday through Monday, mostly clear. Highs around 80. Lows in the upper 50s. Monday night, partly cloudy. Chance of showers. Lows around 60. Chance of showers 40%. Tuesday and Tuesday night, mostly cloudy. Chance of rain showers. Highs in the lower 80s. Lows around 60. Chance of showers 50%. Wednesday, partly sunny. Highs in the upper 70s. Again, the forecast for central Minnesota, from St. Cloud to the northwest Twin Cities suburbs for this afternoon, mostly cloudy. A 20% chance of showers early in the afternoon. Highs in the lower 80s. Northeast winds around 5 miles an hour. 10 a.m. in Buffalo. In Maple Lake, it was cloudy. The temperature was 72 degrees, the dew point was 59, and the relative humidity was 64%. The wind was northeast at 8 miles an hour. The pressure was 29.98 inches and steady. Elsewhere across central Minnesota, it was cloudy, with a temperature of 74 at the Twin Cities, 72 at Anoka, 74 at Crystal, and 67 at Princeton. Under cloudy skies, Litchfield reported 70, Little Falls reported 70, and Wilma reported 70. At St. Cloud, rain and fog were reported, with a temperature of 66. Around the state, temperatures were between 67 and 71 degrees. At International Falls, it was sunny. At Duluth, it was mostly sunny. It was cloudy at Mankato and Brainerd. At Rochester, rain and fog were reported. Once again at 10 a.m. in Buffalo. And in Maple Lake, it was 72 degrees under cloudy skies. 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The current time is 10:25 a.m. Central Daylight Time. Now here is the hazardous weather outlook for portions of central and southern Minnesota and west central Wisconsin for today and tonight. No hazardous weather is expected at this time. And now the extended outlook for the period Friday through Wednesday. No hazardous weather is expected at this time. Spotter information statement. Skywarn spotter activation will not be needed. Now the forecast for central Minnesota, from St. Cloud to the northwest Twin Cities suburbs. This afternoon, mostly cloudy. A 20% chance of showers early in the afternoon. Highs in the lower 80s. Northeast winds around 5 miles an hour. Tonight, decreasing clouds. Lows in the lower 60s. East winds up to 5 miles an hour. Friday, partly sunny. Highs in the lower 80s. East winds up to 10 miles an hour, shifting to the southeast in the afternoon. Friday night, mostly cloudy with a 50% chance of showers. Lows in the mid-60s. Southeast winds 5 to 15 miles an hour. Saturday, mostly cloudy. Chance of showers. Highs in the lower 80s. Chance of showers 50%. Saturday night, mostly cloudy. Lows in the mid-60s. Sunday through Monday, mostly clear. Highs around 80. Lows in the upper 50s. Monday night, partly cloudy. Chance of showers.
Lows around 60. Chance of showers 40%. Tuesday and Tuesday night, mostly cloudy. Chance of rain showers. Highs in the lower 80s. Lows around 60. Chance of showers 50%. Wednesday, partly sunny. Highs in the upper 70s. Again, the forecast for central Minnesota, from St. Cloud to the northwest Twin Cities suburbs for this afternoon, mostly cloudy. A 20% chance of showers early in the afternoon. Highs in the lower 80s. Northeast winds around 5 miles an hour. At 10 a.m., in Buffalo. In Maple Lake, it was cloudy. The temperature was 72 degrees, the dew point was 59, and the relative humidity was 64%. The wind was northeast at 8 miles an hour. The pressure was 29.98 inches and steady. Elsewhere across central Minnesota, it was cloudy, with a temperature of 74 at the Twin Cities, 72 at Anoka, 74 at Crystal, and 67 at Princeton. Under cloudy skies, Litchfield reported 70, Little Falls reported 70, and Wilma reported 70. At St. Cloud, rain and fog were reported, with a temperature of 66. Around the state, temperatures were between 67 and 71 degrees. At International Falls, it was sunny. At Duluth, it was mostly sunny. It was cloudy at Mankato and Brainerd. At Rochester, rain and fog were reported. Once again at 10 a.m., in Buffalo. And in Maple Lake, it was 72 degrees under cloudy skies. 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The current time is 10:29 a.m. Central Daylight Time. Now the forecast for central Minnesota, from St. Cloud to the northwest Twin Cities suburbs. This afternoon, mostly cloudy. A 20% chance of showers early in the afternoon. Highs in the lower 80s. Northeast winds around 5 miles an hour. Tonight, decreasing clouds. Lows in the lower 60s. East winds up to 5 miles an hour. Friday, partly sunny. Highs in the lower 80s. East winds up to 10 miles an hour, shifting to the southeast in the afternoon. Friday night, mostly cloudy with a 50% chance of showers. Lows in the mid-60s. Southeast winds 5 to 15 miles an hour. Saturday, mostly cloudy. Chance of showers. Highs in the lower 80s. Chance of showers 50%. Saturday night, mostly cloudy. Lows in the mid-60s. Sunday through Monday, mostly clear. Highs around 80. Lows in the upper 50s. Monday night, partly cloudy. Chance of showers. Lows around 60. Chance of showers 40%. Tuesday and Tuesday night, mostly cloudy. Chance of rain showers. Highs in the lower 80s. Lows around 60. Chance of showers 50%. Wednesday, partly sunny. Highs in the upper 70s. Again, the forecast for central Minnesota, from St. Cloud to the northwest Twin Cities suburbs for this afternoon, mostly cloudy. A 20% chance of showers early in the afternoon. Highs in the lower 80s. Northeast winds around 5 miles an hour. 10 a.m., in Buffalo. In Maple Lake, it was cloudy. The temperature was 72 degrees, the dew point was 59, and the relative humidity was 64%. The wind was northeast at 8 miles an hour. The pressure was 29.98 inches and steady. Elsewhere across central Minnesota, it was cloudy, with a temperature of 74 at the Twin Cities, 72 at Anoka, 74 at Crystal, and 67 at Princeton. Under cloudy skies, Litchfield reported 70, Little Falls reported 70,
and Wilmer reported 70. At St. Cloud, rain and fog were reported.

Daylight time. Now the forecast for central Minnesota, from St. Cloud to the northwest Twin Cities suburbs. This afternoon, mostly cloudy. A 20% chance of showers early in the afternoon. Highs in the lower 80s. Northeast winds around 5 miles an hour. Tonight, decreasing clouds. Lows in the lower 60s. East winds up to 5 miles an hour. Friday, partly sunny. Highs in the lower 80s. East winds up to 10 miles an hour, shifting to the southeast in the afternoon. Friday night, mostly cloudy with a 50% chance of showers. Lows in the mid-60s. Southeast winds 5 to 15 miles an hour. Saturday, mostly cloudy. Chance of showers. Highs in the lower 80s. Chance of showers 50%. Saturday night, mostly cloudy. Lows in the mid-60s. Sunday through Monday, mostly clear. Highs around 80. Lows in the upper 50s. Monday night, partly cloudy. Chance of showers. Lows around 60. Chance of showers 40%. Tuesday and Tuesday night, mostly cloudy. Chance of rain showers. Highs in the lower 80s. Lows around 60. Chance of showers 50%. Wednesday, partly sunny. Highs in the upper 70s. Again, the forecast for central Minnesota, from St. Cloud to the northwest Twin Cities suburbs for this afternoon, mostly cloudy. A 20% chance of showers early in the afternoon. Highs in the lower 80s. Northeast winds around 5 miles an hour. 10 a.m. in Buffalo. In Maple Lake, it was cloudy. The temperature was 72 degrees, the dew point was 59, and the relative humidity was 64%. The wind was northeast at 8 miles an hour. The pressure was 29.98 inches and steady. Elsewhere across central Minnesota, it was cloudy, with a temperature of 74 at the Twin Cities, 72 at Anoka, 74 at Crystal, and 67 at Princeton. Under cloudy skies, Litchfield reported 70, Little Falls reported 70, and Wilma reported 70. At St. Cloud, rain and fog were reported, with a temperature of 66. Around the state, temperatures were between 67 and 71 degrees. At International Falls, it was sunny. At Duluth, it was mostly sunny. It was cloudy at Mankato and Brainerd. At Rochester, rain and fog were reported. Once again at 10 a.m. in Buffalo. And in Maple Lake, it was 72 degrees under cloudy skies. 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The current time is 10:36 a.m. Central Daylight Time. Now the forecast for central Minnesota, from St. Cloud to the northwest Twin Cities suburbs. This afternoon, mostly cloudy. A 20% chance of showers early in the afternoon. Highs in the lower 80s. Northeast winds around 5 miles an hour. Tonight, decreasing clouds. Lows in the lower 60s. East winds up to 5 miles an hour. Friday, partly sunny. Highs in the lower 80s. East winds up to 10 miles an hour, shifting to the southeast in the afternoon. Friday night, mostly cloudy with a 50% chance of showers. Lows in the mid-60s. Southeast winds 5 to 15 miles an hour. Saturday, mostly cloudy. Chance of showers. Highs in the lower 80s. Chance of showers 50%. Saturday night, mostly cloudy. Lows in the mid-60s. Sunday through Monday, mostly clear. Highs around 80. Lows in the upper 50s. Monday night, partly cloudy. Chance of showers.
Lows around 6.

50. Chance of showers 40%. Tuesday and Tuesday night, mostly cloudy. Chance of rain showers. Highs in the lower 80s. Lows around 60. Chance of showers 50%. Wednesday, partly sunny. Highs in the upper 70s. Again, the forecast for central Minnesota, from St. Cloud to the northwest Twin Cities suburbs for this afternoon, mostly cloudy. A 20% chance of showers early in the afternoon. Highs in the lower 80s. Northeast winds around 5 miles an hour. 10 a.m. in Buffalo. In Maple Lake, it was cloudy. The temperature was 72 degrees, the dew point was 59, and the relative humidity was 64%. The wind was northeast at 8 miles an hour. The pressure was 29.98 inches and steady. Elsewhere across central Minnesota, it was cloudy, with a temperature of 74 at the Twin Cities, 72 at Anoka, 74 at Crystal, and 67 at Princeton. Under cloudy skies, Litchfield reported 70, Little Falls reported 70, and Wilmer reported 70. At St. Cloud, rain and fog were reported, with a temperature of 66. Around the state, temperatures were between 67 and 71 degrees. At International Falls, it was sunny. At Duluth, it was mostly sunny. It was cloudy at Mankato and Brainerd. At Rochester, rain and fog were reported. Once again at 10 a.m. in Buffalo. And in Maple Lake, it was 72 degrees under cloudy skies. 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The current time is 10:40 a.m. Central Daylight Time. Now the forecast for central Minnesota, from St. Cloud to the northwest Twin Cities suburbs. This afternoon, mostly cloudy. A 20% chance of showers early in the afternoon. Highs in the lower 80s. Northeast winds around 5 miles an hour. Tonight, decreasing clouds. Lows in the lower 60s. East winds up to 5 miles an hour. Friday, partly sunny. Highs in the lower 80s. East winds up to 10 miles an hour, shifting to the southeast in the afternoon. Friday night, mostly cloudy with a 50% chance of showers. Lows in the mid-60s. Southeast winds 5 to 15 miles an hour. Saturday, mostly cloudy. Chance of showers. Highs in the lower 80s. Chance of showers 50%. Saturday night, mostly cloudy. Lows in the mid-60s. Sunday through Monday, mostly clear. Highs around 80. Lows in the upper 50s. Monday night, partly cloudy. Chance of showers. Lows around 60. Chance of showers 40%. Tuesday and Tuesday night, mostly cloudy. Chance of rain showers. Highs in the lower 80s. Lows around 60. Chance of showers 50%. Wednesday, partly sunny. Highs in the upper 70s. Again, the forecast for central Minnesota, from St. Cloud to the northwest Twin Cities suburbs for this afternoon, mostly cloudy. A 20% chance of showers early in the afternoon. Highs in the lower 80s. Northeast winds around 5 miles an hour. 10 a.m. in Buffalo. In Maple Lake, it was cloudy. The temperature was 72 degrees. The dew point was 59, and the relative humidity was 64%. The wind was northeast at 8 miles an hour. The pressure was 29.98 inches and steady. Elsewhere across central Minnesota, it was cloudy, with a temperature of 74 at the Twin Cities, 72 at Anoka, 74 at Crystal, and 67 at Princeton. Under cloudy skies, Litchfield reported 70, Little Falls reported 70, and Wilmer reported 70.
At St. Cloud, rain and fog were reported, with a temperature of 66. Around the state, temperatures were between 67 and 71 degrees. At International Falls, it was sunny. At Duluth, it was mostly sunny. It was cloudy at Mankato and Brainerd. At Rochester, rain and fog were reported. Once again at 10 a.m. in Buffalo. And in Maple Lake, it was 72 degrees under cloudy skies. 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The current time is 10:44 a.m. Central Daylight Time. Now the forecast for central Minnesota, from St. Cloud to the northwest Twin Cities suburbs. This afternoon, mostly cloudy. A 20% chance of showers early in the afternoon. Highs in the lower 80s. Northeast winds around 5 miles an hour. Tonight, decreasing clouds. Lows in the lower 60s. East winds up to 5 miles an hour. Friday, partly sunny. Highs in the lower 80s. East winds up to 10 miles an hour, shifting to the southeast in the afternoon. Friday night, mostly cloudy with a 50% chance of showers. Lows in the mid-60s. Southeast winds 5 to 15 miles an hour. Saturday, mostly cloudy. Chance of showers. Highs in the lower 80s. Chance of showers 50%. Saturday night, mostly cloudy. Lows in the mid-60s. Sunday through Monday, mostly clear. Highs around 80. Lows in the upper 50s. Monday night, partly cloudy. Chance of showers. Lows around 60. Chance of showers 40%. Tuesday and Tuesday night, mostly cloudy. Chance of rain showers. Highs in the lower 80s. Lows around 60. Chance of showers 50%. Wednesday, partly sunny. Highs in the upper 70s. Again, the forecast for central Minnesota, from St. Cloud to the northwest Twin Cities suburbs for this afternoon, mostly cloudy. A 20% chance of showers early in the afternoon. Highs in the lower 80s. Northeast winds around 5 miles an hour. 10 a.m. in Buffalo. In Maple Lake, it was cloudy. The temperature was 72 degrees, the dew point was 59, and the relative humidity was 64%. The wind was northeast at 8 miles an hour. The pressure was 29.98 inches and steady. Elsewhere across central Minnesota, it was cloudy, with a temperature of 74 at the Twin Cities, 72 at Anoka, 74 at Crystal, and 67 at Princeton. Under cloudy skies, Litchfield reported 70, Little Falls reported 70, and Wilma reported 70. At St. Cloud, rain and fog were reported, with a temperature of 66. Around the state, temperatures were between 67 and 71 degrees. At International Falls, it was sunny. At Duluth, it was mostly sunny. It was cloudy at Mankato and Brainerd. At Rochester, rain and fog were reported. Once again at 10 a.m. in Buffalo. And in Maple Lake, it was 72 degrees under cloudy skies. 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The current time is 10:47 a.m. Central Daylight Time. Now the forecast for central Minnesota, from St. Cloud to the northwest Twin Cities suburbs. This afternoon, mostly cloudy. A 20% chance of showers early in the afternoon. Highs in the lower 80s. Northeast winds around 5 miles an hour. Tonight, decreasing clouds.

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The current time is 11:03 a.m. Central Daylight Time. Now the forecast for central Minnesota, from St. Cloud to the northwest Twin Cities suburbs. This afternoon, mostly cloudy. A 20% chance of showers early in the afternoon. Highs in the lower 80s. Northeast winds around 5 miles an hour. Tonight, decreasing clouds. Lows in the lower 60s. East winds up to 5 miles an hour. Friday, partly sunny. Highs in the lower 80s. East winds up to 10 miles an hour, shifting to the southeast in the afternoon. Friday night, mostly cloudy with a 50% chance of showers. Lows in the mid-60s. Southeast winds 5 to 15 miles an hour. Saturday, mostly cloudy. Chance of showers. Highs in the lower 80s. Chance of showers 50%. Saturday night, mostly cloudy. Lows in the mid-60s. Sunday through Monday, mostly clear. Highs around 80. Lows in the upper 50s. Monday night, partly cloudy. Chance of showers. Lows around 60. Chance of showers 40%. Tuesday and Tuesday night, mostly cloudy. Chance of rain showers. Highs in the lower 80s. Lows around 60. Chance of showers 50%. Wednesday, partly sunny. Highs in the upper 70s. Again, the forecast for central Minnesota, from St. Cloud to the northwest Twin Cities suburbs for this afternoon, mostly cloudy. A 20% chance of showers early in the afternoon. Highs in the lower 80s. Northeast winds around 5 miles an hour. 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The current time is 11:06 a.m. Central Daylight Time. Now the forecast for central Minnesota, from St. Cloud to the northwest Twin Cities suburbs. This afternoon, mostly cloudy. A 20% chance of showers early in the afternoon. Highs in the lower 80s. Northeast winds around 5 miles an hour. Tonight, decreasing clouds. Lows in the lower 60s. East winds up to 5 miles an hour. Friday, partly sunny. Highs in the lower 80s. East winds up to 10 miles an hour, shifting to the southeast in the afternoon. Friday night, mostly cloudy with a 50% chance of showers. Lows in the mid-60s. Southeast winds 5 to 15 miles an hour. Saturday, mostly cloudy. Chance of showers. Highs in the lower 80s. Chance of showers 50%. Saturday night, mostly cloudy. Lows in the mid-60s. Sunday through Monday, mostly clear. Highs around 80. Lows in the upper 50s. Monday night, partly cloudy. Chance of showers. Lows around 60. Chance of showers 40%. Tuesday and Tuesday night, mostly cloudy. Chance of rain showers. Highs in the lower 80s. Lows around 60. Chance of showers 50%. Wednesday, partly sunny. Highs in the upper 70s. Again, the forecast for central Minnesota, from St. Cloud to the northwest Twin Cities suburbs for this afternoon, mostly cloudy. A 20% chance of showers early in the afternoon. Highs in the lower 80s. Northeast winds around 5 miles an hour. This is weather radio station WNG676 Clearwater,
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The current time is 11:08 a.m. Central Daylight Time. Now the forecast for central Minnesota, from St. Cloud to the northwest Twin Cities suburbs. This afternoon, mostly cloudy. A 20% chance of showers early in the afternoon. Highs in the lower 80s. Northeast winds around 5 miles an hour. Tonight, decreasing clouds. Lows in the lower 60s. East winds up to 5 miles an hour. Friday, partly sunny. Highs in the lower 80s. East winds up to 10 miles an hour, shifting to the southeast in the afternoon. Friday night, mostly cloudy with a 50% chance of showers. Lows in the mid-60s. Southeast winds 5 to 15 miles an hour. Saturday, mostly cloudy. Chance of showers. Highs in the lower 80s. Chance of showers 50%. Saturday night, mostly cloudy. Lows in the mid-60s. Sunday through Monday, mostly clear. Highs around 80. Lows in the upper 50s. Monday night, partly cloudy. Chance of showers. Lows around 60. Chance of showers 40%. Tuesday and Tuesday night, mostly cloudy. Chance of rain showers. Highs in the lower 80s. Lows around 60. Chance of showers 50%. Wednesday, partly sunny. Highs in the upper 70s. Again, the forecast for central Minnesota, from St. Cloud to the northwest Twin Cities suburbs for this afternoon, mostly cloudy. A 20% chance of showers early in the afternoon. Highs in the lower 80s. Northeast winds around 5 miles an hour. 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The current time is 11:10 a.m. Central Daylight Time. Now the forecast for central Minnesota, from St. Cloud to the northwest Twin Cities suburbs. This afternoon, mostly cloudy. A 20% chance of showers early in the afternoon. Highs in the lower 80s. Northeast winds around 5 miles an hour. Tonight, decreasing clouds. Lows in the lower 60s. East winds up to 5 miles an hour. Friday, partly sunny. Highs in the lower 80s. East winds up to 10 miles an hour, shifting to the southeast in the afternoon. Friday night, mostly cloudy with a 50% chance of showers. Lows in the mid-60s. Southeast winds 5 to 15 miles an hour. Saturday, mostly cloudy. Chance of showers. Highs in the lower 80s. Chance of showers 50%. Saturday night, mostly cloudy. Lows in the mid-60s. Sunday through Monday, mostly clear. Highs around 80. Lows in the upper 50s. Monday night, partly cloudy. Chance of showers. Lows around 60. Chance of showers 40%. Tuesday and Tuesday night, mostly cloudy. Chance of rain showers. Highs in the lower 80s. Lows around 60. Chance of showers 50%. Wednesday, partly sunny. Highs in the upper 70s. Again, the forecast for central Minnesota, from St. Cloud to the northwest Twin Cities suburbs for this afternoon, mostly cloudy. A 20% chance of showers early in the afternoon. Highs in the lower 80s. Northeast winds around 5 miles an hour. 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
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The current time is 11:13 a.m. Central Daylight Time. Now the forecast for central Minnesota, from St. Cloud to the northwest Twin Cities suburbs. This afternoon, mostly cloudy. A 20% chance of showers early in the afternoon. Highs in the lower 80s. Northeast winds around 5 miles an hour. Tonight, decreasing clouds. Lows in the lower 60s. East winds up to 5 miles an hour. Friday, partly sunny. Highs in the lower 80s. East winds up to 10 miles an hour, shifting to the southeast in the afternoon. Friday night, mostly cloudy with a 50% chance of showers. Lows in the mid-60s. Southeast winds 5 to 15 miles an hour. Saturday, mostly cloudy. Chance of showers. Highs in the lower 80s. Chance of showers 50%. Saturday night, mostly cloudy. Lows in the mid-60s. Sunday through Monday, mostly clear. Highs around 80. Lows in the upper 50s. Monday night, partly cloudy. Chance of showers. Lows around 60. Chance of showers 40%. Tuesday and Tuesday night, mostly cloudy. Chance of rain showers. Highs in the lower 80s. Lows around 60. Chance of showers 50%. Wednesday, partly sunny. Highs in the upper 70s. Again, the forecast for central Minnesota, from St. Cloud to the northwest Twin Cities suburbs for this afternoon, mostly cloudy. A 20% chance of showers early in the afternoon. Highs in the lower 80s. Northeast winds around 5 miles an hour. At 11 a.m., in Buffalo, it was cloudy. The temperature was 70 degrees, the dew point was 63, and the relative humidity was 78%. The wind was northeast at 8 miles an hour. The pressure was 29.97 inches and steady. In Maple Lake, it was cloudy. The temperature was 71 degrees, the dew point was 60, and the relative humidity was 69%. The wind was north at 7 miles an hour. The pressure was 30.01 inches and rising. Elsewhere across central Minnesota, at St. Cloud, rain was falling, with a temperature of 67. It was cloudy, with a temperature of 74 at the Twin Cities, 73 at Anoka, 73 at Crystal, and 67 at Princeton. Under cloudy skies, Litchfield reported 72, Little Falls reported 70, and Wilmer reported 72. Around the state, temperatures were between 69 and 73 degrees. At International Falls, it was sunny. At Duluth, it was mostly sunny. At Brainerd, it was partly sunny. At Mankato, it was cloudy. At Rochester, rain and fog were reported. Once again at 11 a.m., in Buffalo, it was 70 degrees under cloudy skies. And in Maple Lake, it was 71 degrees under cloudy skies. 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The current time is 11:17 a.m. Central Daylight Time. Now the forecast for central Minnesota, from St. Cloud to the northwest Twin Cities suburbs. This afternoon, mostly cloudy. A 20% chance of showers early in the afternoon. Highs in the lower 80s. Northeast winds around 5 miles an hour. Tonight, decreasing clouds. Lows in the lower 60s. East winds up to 5 miles an hour. Friday, partly sunny. Highs in the lower 80s. East winds up to 10 miles an hour, shifting to the southeast in the afternoon. Friday night, mostly cloudy with a 50% chance of showers.
Lows in the mid-60s. Southeast winds 5 to 15 miles an hour. Saturday, mostly cloudy. Chance of showers. Highs in the lower 80s. Chance of showers 50%. Saturday night, mostly cloudy. Lows in the mid-60s. Sunday through Monday, mostly clear. Highs around 80. Lows in the upper 50s. Monday night, partly cloudy. Chance of showers. Lows around 60. Chance of showers 40%. Tuesday and Tuesday night, mostly cloudy. Chance of rain showers. Highs in the lower 80s. Lows around 60. Chance of showers 50%. Wednesday, partly sunny. Highs in the upper 70s. Again, the forecast for central Minnesota, from St. Cloud to the northwest Twin Cities suburbs for this afternoon, mostly cloudy. A 20% chance of showers early in the afternoon. Highs in the lower 80s. Northeast winds around 5 miles an hour. At 11 a.m., in Buffalo, it was cloudy. The temperature was 70 degrees, the dew point was 63, and the relative humidity was 78%. The wind was northeast at 8 miles an hour. The pressure was 29.97 inches and steady. In Maple Lake, it was cloudy. The temperature was 71 degrees, the dew point was 60, and the relative humidity was 69%. The wind was north at 7 miles an hour. The pressure was 30.01 inches and rising. Elsewhere across central Minnesota, at St. Cloud, rain was falling, with a temperature of 67. It was cloudy, with a temperature of 74 at the Twin Cities, 73 at Anoka, 73 at Crystal, and 67 at Princeton. Under cloudy skies, Litchfield reported 72, Little Falls reported 70, and Wilmer reported 72. Around the state, temperatures were between 69 and 73 degrees. At International Falls, it was sunny. At Duluth, it was mostly sunny. At Brainerd, it was partly sunny. At Mankato, it was cloudy. At Rochester, rain and fog were reported. Once again at 11 a.m., in Buffalo, it was 70 degrees under cloudy skies. And in Maple Lake, it was 71 degrees under cloudy skies. 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The current time is 11:21 a.m. Central Daylight Time. Now the forecast for central Minnesota, from St. Cloud to the northwest Twin Cities suburbs. This afternoon, mostly cloudy. A 20% chance of showers early in the afternoon. Highs in the lower 80s. Northeast winds around 5 miles an hour. Tonight, decreasing clouds. Lows in the lower 60s. East winds up to 5 miles an hour. Friday, partly sunny. Highs in the lower 80s. East winds up to 10 miles an hour, shifting to the southeast in the afternoon. Friday night, mostly cloudy with a 50% chance of showers. Lows in the mid-60s. Southeast winds 5 to 15 miles an hour. Saturday, mostly cloudy. Chance of showers. Highs in the lower 80s. Chance of showers 50%. Saturday night, mostly cloudy. Lows in the mid-60s. Sunday through Monday, mostly clear. Highs around 80. Lows in the upper 50s. Monday night, partly cloudy. Chance of showers. Lows around 60. Chance of showers 40%. Tuesday and Tuesday night, mostly cloudy. Chance of rain showers. Highs in the lower 80s. Lows around 60. Chance of showers 50%. Wednesday, partly sunny. Highs in the upper 70s. Again,
The forecast for central Minnesota, from St. Cloud to the northwest Twin Cities suburbs for this afternoon.

up to 5 miles an hour. Friday, partly sunny. Highs in the lower 80s. East winds up to 10 miles an hour, shifting to the southeast in the afternoon. Friday night, mostly cloudy with a 50% chance of showers. Lows in the mid-60s. Southeast winds 5 to 15 miles an hour. Saturday, mostly cloudy. Chance of showers. Highs in the lower 80s. Chance of showers 50%. Saturday night, mostly cloudy. Lows in the mid-60s. Sunday through Monday, mostly clear. Highs around 80. Lows in the upper 50s. Monday night, partly cloudy. Chance of showers. Lows around 60. Chance of showers 40%. Tuesday and Tuesday night, mostly cloudy. Chance of rain showers. Highs in the lower 80s. Lows around 60. Chance of showers 50%. Wednesday, partly sunny. Highs in the upper 70s. Again, the forecast for central Minnesota, from St. Cloud to the northwest Twin Cities suburbs for this afternoon, mostly cloudy. A 20% chance of showers early in the afternoon. Highs in the lower 80s. Northeast winds around 5 miles an hour. At 11 a.m., in Buffalo, it was cloudy. The temperature was 70 degrees, the dew point was 63, and the relative humidity was 78%. The wind was northeast at 8 miles an hour. The pressure was 29.97 inches and steady. In Maple Lake, it was cloudy. The temperature was 71 degrees, the dew point was 60, and the relative humidity was 69%. The wind was north at 7 miles an hour. The pressure was 30.01 inches and rising. Elsewhere across central Minnesota, at St. Cloud, rain was falling, with a temperature of 67. It was cloudy, with a temperature of 74 at the Twin Cities, 73 at Anoka, 73 at Crystal, and 67 at Princeton. Under cloudy skies, Litchfield reported 72, Little Falls reported 70, and Wilmer reported 72. Around the state, temperatures were between 69 and 73 degrees. At International Falls, it was sunny. At Duluth, it was mostly sunny. At Brainerd, it was partly sunny. At Mankato, it was cloudy. At Rochester, rain and fog were reported. Once again at 11 a.m., in Buffalo, it was 70 degrees under cloudy skies. And in Maple Lake, it was 71 degrees under cloudy skies. 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The current time is 11:37 a.m. Central Daylight Time. Now the forecast for central Minnesota, from St. Cloud to the northwest Twin Cities suburbs. This afternoon, mostly cloudy. A 20% chance of showers early in the afternoon. Highs in the lower 80s. Northeast winds around 5 miles an hour. Tonight, decreasing clouds. Lows in the lower 60s. East winds up to 5 miles an hour. Friday, partly sunny. Highs in the lower 80s. East winds up to 10 miles an hour, shifting to the southeast in the afternoon. Friday night, mostly cloudy with a 50% chance of showers. Lows in the mid-60s. Southeast winds 5 to 15 miles an hour. Saturday, mostly cloudy. Chance of showers. Highs in the lower 80s. Chance of showers 50%. Saturday night, mostly cloudy. Lows in the mid-60s. Sunday through Monday, mostly clear. Highs around 80. Lows in the upper 50s. Monday night, partly cloudy. Chance of showers. Lows around 60. Chance of showers 40%. Tuesday and Tuesday night, mostly cloudy.

chance of rain showers. Highs in the lower 80s. Lows around 60. Chance of showers 50%. Wednesday, partly sunny. Highs in the upper 70s. Again, the forecast for central Minnesota, from St. Cloud to the northwest Twin Cities suburbs for this afternoon, mostly cloudy. A 20% chance of showers early in the afternoon. Highs in the lower 80s. Northeast winds around 5 miles an hour. At 11 a.m., in Buffalo, it was cloudy. The temperature was 70 degrees, the dew point was 63, and the relative humidity was 78%. The wind was northeast at 8 miles an hour. The pressure was 29.97 inches and steady. In Maple Lake, it was cloudy. The temperature was 71 degrees, the dew point was 60, and the relative humidity was 69%. The wind was north at 7 miles an hour. The pressure was 30.01 inches and rising. Elsewhere across central Minnesota, at St. Cloud, rain was falling, with a temperature of 67. It was cloudy, with a temperature of 74 at the Twin Cities, 73 at Anoka, 73 at Crystal, and 67 at Princeton. Under cloudy skies, Litchfield reported 72, Little Falls reported 70, and Wilmer reported 72. Around the state, temperatures were between 69 and 73 degrees. At International Falls, it was sunny. At Duluth, it was mostly sunny. At Brainerd, it was partly sunny. At Mankato, it was cloudy. At Rochester, rain and fog were reported. Once again at 11 a.m., in Buffalo, it was 70 degrees under cloudy skies. And in Maple Lake, it was 71 degrees under cloudy skies. 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The current time is 11:41 a.m. Central Daylight Time. Now the forecast for central Minnesota, from St. Cloud to the northwest Twin Cities suburbs. This afternoon, mostly cloudy. A 20% chance of showers early in the afternoon. Highs in the lower 80s. Northeast winds around 5 miles an hour. Tonight, decreasing clouds. Lows in the lower 60s. East winds up to 5 miles an hour. Friday, partly sunny. Highs in the lower 80s. East winds up to 10 miles an hour, shifting to the southeast in the afternoon. Friday night, mostly cloudy with a 50% chance of showers. Lows in the mid-60s. Southeast winds 5 to 15 miles an hour. Saturday, mostly cloudy. Chance of showers. Highs in the lower 80s. Chance of showers 50%. Saturday night, mostly cloudy. Lows in the mid-60s. Sunday through Monday, mostly clear. Highs around 80. Lows in the upper 50s. Monday night, partly cloudy. Chance of showers. Lows around 60. Chance of showers 40%. Tuesday and Tuesday night, mostly cloudy. Chance of rain showers. Highs in the lower 80s. Lows around 60. Chance of showers 50%. Wednesday, partly sunny. Highs in the upper 70s. Again, the forecast for central Minnesota, from St. Cloud to the northwest Twin Cities suburbs for this afternoon, mostly cloudy. A 20% chance of showers early in the afternoon. Highs in the lower 80s. Northeast winds around 5 miles an hour. At 11 a.m., in Buffalo, it was cloudy. The temperature was 70 degrees, the dew point was 63, and the relative humidity was 78%. The wind was northeast at 8 miles an hour. The pressure was 29.97 inches and steady. In Maple Lake, it was cloudy. The temperature was 71 degrees,
The dew point was 60, and the relative humidity was 69%. The wind was north at 7 miles an hour. The pressure was 30.01 inches and rising. Elsewhere across central Minnesota, at St. Cloud, rain was falling, with a temperature of 67. It was cloudy, with a temperature of 74 at the Twin Cities, 73 at Anoka, 73 at Crystal, and 67 at Princeton. Under cloudy skies, Litchfield reported 72, Little Falls reported 70, and Wilmer reported 72. Around the state, temperatures were between 69 and 73 degrees. At International Falls, it was sunny. At Duluth, it was mostly sunny. At Brainerd, it was partly sunny. At Mankato, it was cloudy. At Rochester, rain and fog were reported. Once again at 11 a.m., in Buffalo, it was 70 degrees under cloudy skies. And in Maple Lake, it was 71 degrees under cloudy skies. 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The current time is 11:45 a.m. Central Daylight Time. Now the forecast for central Minnesota, from St. Cloud to the northwest Twin Cities suburbs. This afternoon, mostly cloudy. A 20% chance of showers early in the afternoon. Highs in the lower 80s. Northeast winds around 5 miles an hour. Tonight, decreasing clouds. Lows in the lower 60s. East winds up to 5 miles an hour. Friday, partly sunny. Highs in the lower 80s. East winds up to 10 miles an hour, shifting to the southeast in the afternoon. Friday night, mostly cloudy with a 50% chance of showers. Lows in the mid-60s. Southeast winds 5 to 15 miles an hour. Saturday, mostly cloudy. Chance of showers. Highs in the lower 80s. Chance of showers 50%. Saturday night, mostly cloudy. Lows in the mid-60s. Sunday through Monday, mostly clear. Highs around 80. Lows in the upper 50s. Monday night, partly cloudy. Chance of showers. Lows around 60. Chance of showers 40%. Tuesday and Tuesday night, mostly cloudy. Chance of rain showers. Highs in the lower 80s. Lows around 60. Chance of showers 50%. Wednesday, partly sunny. Highs in the upper 70s. Again, the forecast for central Minnesota, from St. Cloud to the northwest Twin Cities suburbs for this afternoon, mostly cloudy. A 20% chance of showers early in the afternoon. Highs in the lower 80s. Northeast winds around 5 miles an hour. At 11 a.m., in Buffalo, it was cloudy. The temperature was 70 degrees, the dew point was 63, and the relative humidity was 78%. The wind was northeast at 8 miles an hour. The pressure was 29.97 inches and steady. In Maple Lake, it was cloudy. The temperature was 71 degrees, the dew point was 60, and the relative humidity was 69%. The wind was north at 7 miles an hour. The pressure was 30.01 inches and rising. Elsewhere across central Minnesota, at St. Cloud, rain was falling, with a temperature of 67. It was cloudy, with a temperature of 74 at the Twin Cities, 73 at Anoka, 73 at Crystal, and 67 at Princeton. Under cloudy skies, Litchfield reported 72, Little Falls reported 70, and Wilmer reported 72. Around the state, temperatures were between 69 and 73 degrees. At International Falls, it was sunny. At Duluth, it was mostly sunny. At Brainerd, it was partly sunny. At Mankato, it was cloudy. Rochester, rain and fog were reported.
Once again at 11 a.m. in Buffalo, it was 70 degrees under cloudy skies. And in Maple Lake, it was 71 degrees under cloudy skies. This is weather radio station WNG676 Clearwater, broadcasting on a frequency of 162.50 MHz. 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The current time is 11:49 a.m. Central Daylight Time. Now the forecast for central Minnesota, from St. Cloud to the northwest Twin Cities suburbs. This afternoon, mostly cloudy. A 20% chance of showers early in the afternoon. Highs in the lower 80s. Northeast winds around 5 miles an hour. Tonight, decreasing clouds. Lows in the lower 60s. East winds up to 5 miles an hour. Friday, partly sunny. Highs in the lower 80s. East winds up to 10 miles an hour, shifting to the southeast in the afternoon. Friday night, mostly cloudy with a 50% chance of showers. Lows in the mid-60s. Southeast winds 5 to 15 miles an hour. Saturday, mostly cloudy. Chance of showers. Highs in the lower 80s. Chance of showers 50%. Saturday night, mostly cloudy. Lows in the mid-60s. Sunday through Monday, mostly clear. Highs around 80. Lows in the upper 50s. Monday night, partly cloudy. Chance of showers. Lows around 60. Chance of showers 40%. Tuesday and Tuesday night, mostly cloudy. Chance of rain showers. Highs in the lower 80s. Lows around 60. Chance of showers 50%. Wednesday, partly sunny. Highs in the upper 70s. Again, the forecast for central Minnesota, from St. Cloud to the northwest Twin Cities suburbs for this afternoon, mostly cloudy. A 20% chance of showers early in the afternoon. Highs in the lower 80s. Northeast winds around 5 miles an hour. At 11 a.m., in Buffalo, it was cloudy. The temperature was 70 degrees, the dew point was 63, and the relative humidity was 78%. The wind was northeast at 8 miles an hour. The pressure was 29.97 inches and steady. In Maple Lake, it was cloudy. The temperature was 71 degrees, the dew point was 60, and the relative humidity was 69%. The wind was north at 7 miles an hour. The pressure was 30.01 inches and rising. Elsewhere across central Minnesota, at St. Cloud, rain was falling, with a temperature of 67. It was cloudy, with a temperature of 74 at the Twin Cities, 73 at Anoka, 73 at Crystal, and 67 at Princeton. Under cloudy skies, Litchfield reported 72, Little Falls reported 70, and Wilmer reported 72. Around the state, temperatures were between 69 and 73 degrees. At International Falls, it was sunny. At Duluth, it was mostly sunny. At Brainerd, it was partly sunny. At Mankato, it was cloudy. At Rochester, rain and fog were reported. Once again at 11 a.m., in Buffalo, it was 70 degrees under cloudy skies. And in Maple Lake, it was 71 degrees under cloudy skies. 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The current time is 11:53 a.m. Central Daylight Time. Now the forecast for central Minnesota, from St. Cloud to the northwest Twin Cities suburbs. This afternoon, mostly cloudy. A 20% chance of showers early in the afternoon. Highs in the lower 80s. Northeast winds around 5 miles an hour. Tonight, decreasing clouds.
lows in the lower 60s. Heat winds up to 5 miles an hour. Friday, partly sunny. Highs in the lower 80s. East winds up to 10 miles an hour, shifting to the southeast in the afternoon. Friday night, mostly cloudy with a 50% chance of showers. Lows in the mid-60s. Southeast winds 5 to 15 miles an hour. Saturday, mostly cloudy. Chance of showers. Highs in the lower 80s. Chance of showers 50%. Saturday night, mostly cloudy. Lows in the mid-60s. Sunday through Monday, mostly clear. Highs around 80. Lows in the upper 50s. Monday night, partly cloudy. Chance of showers. Lows around 60. Chance of showers 40%. Tuesday and Tuesday night, mostly cloudy. Chance of rain showers. Highs in the lower 80s. Lows around 60. Chance of showers 50%. Wednesday, partly sunny. Highs in the upper 70s. Again, the forecast for central Minnesota, from St. Cloud to the northwest Twin Cities suburbs for this afternoon, mostly cloudy. A 20% chance of showers early in the afternoon. Highs in the lower 80s. Northeast winds around 5 miles an hour. At 11 a.m., in Buffalo, it was cloudy. The temperature was 70 degrees, the dew point was 63, and the relative humidity was 78%. The wind was northeast at 8 miles an hour. The pressure was 29.97 inches and steady. In Maple Lake, it was cloudy. The temperature was 71 degrees, the dew point was 60, and the relative humidity was 69%. The wind was north at 7 miles an hour. The pressure was 30.01 inches and rising. Elsewhere across central Minnesota, at St. Cloud, rain was falling, with a temperature of 67. It was cloudy, with a temperature of 74 at the Twin Cities, 73 at Anoka, 73 at Crystal, and 67 at Princeton. Under cloudy skies, Litchfield reported 72, Little Falls reported 70, and Wilmer reported 72. Around the state, temperatures were between 69 and 73 degrees. At International Falls, it was sunny. At Duluth, it was mostly sunny. At Brainerd, it was partly sunny. At Mankato, it was cloudy. At Rochester, rain and fog were reported. Once again at 11 a.m., in Buffalo, it was 70 degrees under cloudy skies. And in Maple Lake, it was 71 degrees under cloudy skies. 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The current time is 11:57 a.m. Central Daylight Time. Now the forecast for central Minnesota, from St. Cloud to the northwest Twin Cities suburbs. This afternoon, mostly cloudy. A 20% chance of showers early in the afternoon. Highs in the lower 80s. Northeast winds around 5 miles an hour. Tonight, decreasing clouds. Lows in the lower 60s. East winds up to 5 miles an hour. Friday, partly sunny. Highs in the lower 80s. East winds up to 10 miles an hour, shifting to the southeast in the afternoon. Friday night, mostly cloudy with a 50% chance of showers. Lows in the mid-60s. Southeast winds 5 to 15 miles an hour. Saturday, mostly cloudy. Chance of showers. Highs in the lower 80s. Chance of showers 50%. Saturday night, mostly cloudy. Lows in the mid-60s. Sunday through Monday, mostly clear. Highs around 80. Lows in the upper 50s. Monday night, partly cloudy. Chance of showers. Lows around 60. Chance of showers 40%.
Tuesday and Tuesday night, mostly cloudy. Chance of rain showers. Highs in the lower 80s. Lows around 60. Chance of showers 50%. Wednesday, partly sunny. Highs in the upper 70s. Again, the forecast for central Minnesota, from St. Cloud to the northwest Twin Cities suburbs for this afternoon, mostly cloudy. A 20% chance of showers early in the afternoon. Highs in the lower 80s. Northeast winds around 5 miles an hour. At 11 a.m., in Buffalo, it was cloudy. The temperature was 70 degrees, the dew point was 63, and the relative humidity was 78%. The wind was northeast at 8 miles an hour. The pressure was 29.97 inches and steady. In Maple Lake, it was cloudy. The temperature was 71 degrees, the dew point was 60, and the relative humidity was 69%. The wind was north at 7 miles an hour. The pressure was 30.01 inches and rising. Elsewhere across central Minnesota, at St. Cloud, rain was falling, with a temperature of 67. It was cloudy, with a temperature of 74 at the Twin Cities, 73 at Anoka, 73 at Crystal, and 67 at Princeton. Under cloudy skies, Litchfield reported 72, Little Falls reported 70, and Wilmer reported 72. Around the state, temperatures were between 69 and 73 degrees. At International Falls, it was sunny. At Duluth, it was mostly sunny. At Brainerd, it was partly sunny. At Mankato, it was cloudy. At Rochester, rain and fog were reported. Once again at 11 a.m., in Buffalo, it was 70 degrees under cloudy skies. And in Maple Lake, it was 71 degrees under cloudy skies. 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The current time is 12:01 p.m. Central Daylight Time. Now the forecast for central Minnesota, from St. Cloud to the northwest Twin Cities suburbs. This afternoon, mostly cloudy. A 20% chance of showers early in the afternoon. Highs in the lower 80s. Northeast winds around 5 miles an hour. Tonight, decreasing clouds. Lows in the lower 60s. East winds up to 5 miles an hour. Friday, partly sunny. Highs in the lower 80s. East winds up to 10 miles an hour, shifting to the southeast in the afternoon. Friday night, mostly cloudy with a 50% chance of showers. Lows in the mid-60s. Southeast winds 5 to 15 miles an hour. Saturday, mostly cloudy. Chance of showers. Highs in the lower 80s. Chance of showers 50%. Saturday night, mostly cloudy. Lows in the mid-60s. Sunday through Monday, mostly clear. Highs around 80. Lows in the upper 50s. Monday night, partly cloudy. Chance of showers. Lows around 60. Chance of showers 40%. Tuesday and Tuesday night, mostly cloudy. Chance of rain showers. Highs in the lower 80s. Lows around 60. Chance of showers 50%. Wednesday, partly sunny. Highs in the upper 70s. Again, the forecast for central Minnesota, from St. Cloud to the northwest Twin Cities suburbs for this afternoon, mostly cloudy. A 20% chance of showers early in the afternoon. Highs in the lower 80s. Northeast winds around 5 miles an hour. 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
The current time is 12:03 p.m. Central Daylight Time. Now the forecast for central Minnesota, from St. Cloud to the northwest Twin Cities suburbs. This afternoon, mostly cloudy. A 20% chance of showers early in the afternoon. Highs in the lower 80s. Northeast winds around 5 miles an hour. Tonight, decreasing clouds. Lows in the lower 60s. East winds up to 5 miles an hour. Friday, partly sunny. Highs in the lower 80s. East winds up to 10 miles an hour, shifting to the southeast in the afternoon. Friday night, mostly cloudy with a 50% chance of showers. Lows in the mid-60s. Southeast winds 5 to 15 miles an hour. Saturday, mostly cloudy. Chance of showers. Highs in the lower 80s. Chance of showers 50%. Saturday night, mostly cloudy. Lows in the mid-60s. Sunday through Monday, mostly clear. Highs around 80. Lows in the upper 50s. Monday night, partly cloudy. Chance of showers. Lows around 60. Chance of showers 40%. Tuesday and Tuesday night, mostly cloudy. Chance of rain showers. Highs in the lower 80s. Lows around 60. Chance of showers 50%. Wednesday, partly sunny. Highs in the upper 70s. Again, the forecast for central Minnesota, from St. Cloud to the northwest Twin Cities suburbs for this afternoon, mostly cloudy. A 20% chance of showers early in the afternoon. Highs in the lower 80s. Northeast winds around 5 miles an hour. 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The current time is 12:06 p.m. Central Daylight Time. Now the forecast for central Minnesota, from St. Cloud to the northwest Twin Cities suburbs. This afternoon, mostly cloudy. A 20% chance of showers early in the afternoon. Highs in the lower 80s. Northeast winds around 5 miles an hour. Tonight, decreasing clouds. Lows in the lower 60s. East winds up to 5 miles an hour. Friday, partly sunny. Highs in the lower 80s. East winds up to 10 miles an hour, shifting to the southeast in the afternoon. Friday night, mostly cloudy with a 50% chance of showers. Lows in the mid-60s. Southeast winds 5 to 15 miles an hour. Saturday, mostly cloudy. Chance of showers. Highs in the lower 80s. Chance of showers 50%. Saturday night, mostly cloudy. Lows in the mid-60s. Sunday through Monday, mostly clear. Highs around 80. Lows in the upper 50s. Monday night, partly cloudy. Chance of showers. Lows around 60. Chance of showers 40%. Tuesday and Tuesday night, mostly cloudy. Chance of rain showers. Highs in the lower 80s. Lows around 60. Chance of showers 50%. Wednesday, partly sunny. Highs in the upper 70s. Again, the forecast for central Minnesota, from St. Cloud to the northwest Twin Cities suburbs for this afternoon, mostly cloudy. A 20% chance of showers early in the afternoon. Highs in the lower 80s. Northeast winds around 5 miles an hour. 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The current time is 12:08 p.m. Central Daylight Time.
Now the forecast for central Minnesota, from St. Cloud to the northwest Twin Cities suburbs. This afternoon, mostly cloudy. A 20% chance of showers early in the afternoon. Highs in the lower 80s. Northeast winds around 5 miles an hour. Tonight, decreasing clouds. Lows in the lower 60s. East winds up to 5 miles an hour. Friday, partly sunny. Highs in the lower 80s. East winds up to 10 miles an hour, shifting to the southeast in the afternoon. Friday night, mostly cloudy with a 50% chance of showers. Lows in the mid-60s. Southeast winds 5 to 15 miles an hour. Saturday, mostly cloudy. Chance of showers. Highs in the lower 80s. Chance of showers 50%. Saturday night, mostly cloudy. Lows in the mid-60s. Sunday through Monday, mostly clear. Highs around 80. Lows in the upper 50s. Monday night, partly cloudy. Chance of showers. Lows around 60. Chance of showers 40%. Tuesday and Tuesday night, mostly cloudy. Chance of rain showers. Highs in the lower 80s. Lows around 60. Chance of showers 50%. Wednesday, partly sunny. Highs in the upper 70s. Again, the forecast for central Minnesota, from St. Cloud to the northwest Twin Cities suburbs for this afternoon, mostly cloudy. A 20% chance of showers early in the afternoon. Highs in the lower 80s. Northeast winds 5 miles an hour. 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The current time is 12:11 p.m. Central Daylight Time. Now the forecast for central Minnesota, from St. Cloud to the northwest Twin Cities suburbs. This afternoon, mostly cloudy. A 20% chance of showers early in the afternoon. Highs in the lower 80s. Northeast winds around 5 miles an hour. Tonight, decreasing clouds. Lows in the lower 60s. East winds up to 5 miles an hour. Friday, partly sunny. Highs in the lower 80s. East winds up to 10 miles an hour, shifting to the southeast in the afternoon. Friday night, mostly cloudy with a 50% chance of showers. Lows in the mid-60s. Southeast winds 5 to 15 miles an hour. Saturday, mostly cloudy. Chance of showers. Highs in the lower 80s. Chance of showers 50%. Saturday night, mostly cloudy. Lows in the mid-60s. Sunday through Monday, mostly clear. Highs around 80. Lows in the upper 50s. Monday night, partly cloudy. Chance of showers. Lows around 60. Chance of showers 40%. Tuesday and Tuesday night, mostly cloudy. Chance of rain showers. Highs in the lower 80s. Lows around 60. Chance of showers 50%. Wednesday, partly sunny. Highs in the upper 70s. Again, the forecast for central Minnesota, from St. Cloud to the northwest Twin Cities suburbs for this afternoon, mostly cloudy. A 20% chance of showers early in the afternoon. Highs in the lower 80s. Northeast winds around 5 miles an hour. 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The current time is 12:13 p.m. Central Daylight Time. Now the forecast for central Minnesota, from St. Cloud to the northwest Twin Cities suburbs. This afternoon,
Mostly cloudy. A 20% chance of showers early in the afternoon. Highs in the lower 80s. Northeast winds around 5 miles an hour. Tonight, decreasing clouds. Lows in the lower 60s. East winds up to 5 miles an hour. Friday, partly sunny. Highs in the lower 80s. East winds up to 10 miles an hour, shifting to the southeast in the afternoon. Friday night, mostly cloudy with a 50% chance of showers. Lows in the mid-60s. Southeast winds 5 to 15 miles an hour. Saturday, mostly cloudy. Chance of showers. Highs in the lower 80s. Chance of showers 50%. Saturday night, mostly cloudy. Lows in the mid-60s. Sunday through Monday, mostly clear. Highs around 80. Lows in the upper 50s. Monday night, partly cloudy. Chance of showers. Lows around 60. Chance of showers 40%. Tuesday and Tuesday night, mostly cloudy. Chance of rain showers. Highs in the lower 80s. Lows around 60. Chance of showers 50%. Wednesday, partly sunny. Highs in the upper 70s. Again, the forecast for central Minnesota, from St. Cloud to the northwest Twin Cities suburbs for this afternoon, mostly cloudy. A 20% chance of showers early in the afternoon. Highs in the lower 80s. Northeast winds around 5 miles an hour. At noon, in Buffalo, it was cloudy. The temperature was 70 degrees, the dew point was 64, and the relative humidity was 83%. The wind was northeast at 10 miles an hour. The pressure was 29.99 inches and rising. In Maple Lake, it was cloudy. The temperature was 73 degrees, the dew point was 62, and the relative humidity was 70%. The wind was northeast at 8 miles an hour. The pressure was 30.01 inches and steady. Elsewhere across central Minnesota, rain was falling, with a temperature of 68 at St. Cloud and 72 at Anoka. It was cloudy, with a temperature of 75 at the Twin Cities, 73 at Crystal, 73 at Litchfield, 72 at Little Falls, and 73 at Wilmer. At Princeton, rain and fog were reported, with a temperature of 68. Around the state, at Rochester, haze was reported, with a temperature of 71. At International Falls, it was sunny, with a temperature of 75. At Duluth, it was mostly sunny, with a temperature of 74. At Brainerd, it was partly sunny, with a temperature of 77. At Mankato, it was cloudy, with a temperature of 75. Once again at noon, in Buffalo, it was 70 degrees under cloudy skies. And in Maple Lake, it was 73 degrees under cloudy skies. 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The current time is 12:17 p.m. Central Daylight Time. Now the forecast for central Minnesota, from St. Cloud to the northwest Twin Cities suburbs. This afternoon, mostly cloudy. A 20% chance of showers early in the afternoon. Highs in the lower 80s. Northeast winds around 5 miles an hour. Tonight, decreasing clouds. Lows in the lower 60s. East winds up to 5 miles an hour. Friday, partly sunny. Highs in the lower 80s. East winds up to 10 miles an hour, shifting to the southeast in the afternoon. Friday night, mostly cloudy with a 50% chance of showers. Lows in the mid-60s. Southeast winds 5 to 15 miles an hour. Saturday, mostly cloudy. Chance of showers. Highs in the lower 80s. Chance of showers 50%. Saturday night, mostly cloudy.
Lows in the mid-60s. Sunday through Monday, mostly clear. Highs around 80. Lows in the upper 50s. Monday night, partly cloudy. Chance of showers. Lows around 60. Chance of showers 40%. Tuesday and Tuesday night, mostly cloudy. Chance of rain showers. Highs in the lower 80s. Lows around 60. Chance of showers 50%. Wednesday, partly sunny. Highs in the upper 70s. Again, the forecast for central Minnesota, from St. Cloud to the northwest Twin Cities suburbs for this afternoon, mostly cloudy. A 20% chance of showers early in the afternoon. Highs in the lower 80s. Northeast winds around 5 miles an hour. At noon, in Buffalo, it was cloudy. The temperature was 70 degrees, the dew point was 64, and the relative humidity was 83%. The wind was northeast at 10 miles an hour. The pressure was 29.99 inches and rising. In Maple Lake, it was cloudy. The temperature was 73 degrees, the dew point was 62, and the relative humidity was 70%. The wind was northeast at 8 miles an hour. The pressure was 30.01 inches and steady. Elsewhere across central Minnesota, rain was falling, with a temperature of 68 at St. Cloud and 72 at Anoka. It was cloudy, with a temperature of 75 at the Twin Cities, 73 at Crystal, 73 at Litchfield, 72 at Little Falls, and 73 at Wilmer. At Princeton, rain and fog were reported, with a temperature of 68. Around the state, at Rochester, haze was reported, with a temperature of 71. At International Falls, it was sunny, with a temperature of 75. At Duluth, it was mostly sunny, with a temperature of 74. At Brainerd, it was partly sunny, with a temperature of 77. At Mankato, it was cloudy, with a temperature of 75. Once again at noon, in Buffalo, it was 70 degrees under cloudy skies. And in Maple Lake, it was 73 degrees under cloudy skies. 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The current time is 12:21 p.m. Central Daylight Time. Now the forecast for central Minnesota, from St. Cloud to the northwest Twin Cities suburbs. This afternoon, mostly cloudy. A 20% chance of showers early in the afternoon. Highs in the lower 80s. Northeast winds around 5 miles an hour. Tonight, decreasing clouds. Lows in the lower 60s. East winds up to 5 miles an hour. Friday, partly sunny. Highs in the lower 80s. East winds up to 10 miles an hour, shifting to the southeast in the afternoon. Friday night, mostly cloudy with a 50% chance of showers. Lows in the mid-60s. Southeast winds 5 to 15 miles an hour. Saturday, mostly cloudy. Chance of showers. Highs in the lower 80s. Chance of showers 50%. Saturday night, mostly cloudy. Lows in the mid-60s. Sunday through Monday, mostly clear. Highs around 80. Lows in the upper 50s. Monday night, partly cloudy. Chance of showers. Lows around 60. Chance of showers 40%. Tuesday and Tuesday night, mostly cloudy. Chance of rain showers. Highs in the lower 80s. Lows around 60. Chance of showers 50%. Wednesday, partly sunny. Highs in the upper 70s. Again, the forecast for central Minnesota, from St. Cloud to the northwest Twin Cities suburbs for this afternoon, mostly cloudy. A 20% chance of showers early in the afternoon. Highs in the lower 80s.
Northeast winds around 5 miles an hour. At noon, in Buffalo, it was cloudy. The temperature was 70 degrees, the dew point was 64, and the relative humidity was 83%. The wind was northeast at 10 miles an hour. The pressure was 29.99 inches and rising. In Maple Lake, it was cloudy. The temperature was 73 degrees, the dew point was 62, and the relative humidity was 70%. The wind was northeast at 8 miles an hour. The pressure was 30.01 inches and steady. Elsewhere across central Minnesota, rain was falling, with a temperature of 68 at St. Cloud and 72 at Anoka. It was cloudy, with a temperature of 75 at the Twin Cities, 73 at Crystal, 73 at Litchfield, 72 at Little Falls, and 73 at Wilmer. At Princeton, rain and fog were reported, with a temperature of 68. Around the state, at Rochester, haze was reported, with a temperature of 71. At International Falls, it was sunny, with a temperature of 75. At Duluth, it was mostly sunny, with a temperature of 74. At Brainerd, it was partly sunny, with a temperature of 77. At Mankato, it was cloudy, with a temperature of 75. Once again at noon, in Buffalo, it was 70 degrees under cloudy skies. And in Maple Lake, it was 73 degrees under cloudy skies. 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The current time is 12:25 p.m. Central Daylight Time. Now the forecast for central Minnesota, from St. Cloud to the northwest Twin Cities suburbs. This afternoon, mostly cloudy. A 20% chance of showers early in the afternoon. Highs in the lower 80s. Northeast winds around 5 miles an hour. Tonight, decreasing clouds. Lows in the lower 60s. East winds up to 5 miles an hour. Friday, partly sunny. Highs in the lower 80s. East winds up to 10 miles an hour, shifting to the southeast in the afternoon. Friday night, mostly cloudy with a 50% chance of showers. Lows in the mid-60s. Southeast winds 5 to 15 miles an hour. Saturday, mostly cloudy. Chance of showers. Highs in the lower 80s. Chance of showers 50%. Saturday night, mostly cloudy. Lows in the mid-60s. Sunday through Monday, mostly clear. Highs around 80. Lows in the upper 50s. Monday night, partly cloudy. Chance of showers. Lows around 60. Chance of showers 40%. Tuesday and Tuesday night, mostly cloudy. Chance of rain showers. Highs in the lower 80s. Lows around 60. Chance of showers 50%. Wednesday, partly sunny. Highs in the upper 70s. Again, the forecast for central Minnesota, from St. Cloud to the northwest Twin Cities suburbs for this afternoon, mostly cloudy. A 20% chance of showers early in the afternoon. Highs in the lower 80s. Northeast winds around 5 miles an hour. At noon, in Buffalo, it was cloudy. The temperature was 70 degrees, the dew point was 64, and the relative humidity was 83%. The wind was northeast at 10 miles an hour. The pressure was 29.99 inches and rising. In Maple Lake, it was cloudy. The temperature was 73 degrees, the dew point was 62, and the relative humidity was 70%. The wind was northeast at 8 miles an hour. The pressure was 30.01 inches and steady. Elsewhere across central Minnesota, rain was falling, with a temperature of 68 at St. Cloud and 72 at Anoka. It was cloudy, with a temperature of 75 at the Twin Cities, 73 at Crystal,
73 at Litchfield, 72 at Little Falls, and 73 at Wilmer. At Princeton, rain and fog were reported, with a temperature of 68. Around the state, at Rochester, haze was reported, with a temperature of 71. At International Falls, it was sunny, with a temperature of 75. At Duluth, it was mostly sunny, with a temperature of 74. At Brainerd, it was partly sunny, with a temperature of 77. At Mankato, it was cloudy, with a temperature of 75. Once again at noon, in Buffalo, it was 70 degrees under cloudy skies. And in Maple Lake, it was 73 degrees under cloudy skies. 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The current time is 12:30 p.m. Central Daylight Time. Now the forecast for central Minnesota, from St. Cloud to the northwest Twin Cities suburbs. This afternoon, mostly cloudy. A 20% chance of showers early in the afternoon. Highs in the lower 80s. Northeast winds around 5 miles an hour. Tonight, decreasing clouds. Lows in the lower 60s. East winds up to 5 miles an hour. Friday, partly sunny. Highs in the lower 80s. East winds up to 10 miles an hour, shifting to the southeast in the afternoon. Friday night, mostly cloudy with a 50% chance of showers. Lows in the mid-60s. Southeast winds 5 to 15 miles an hour. Saturday, mostly cloudy. Chance of showers. Highs in the lower 80s. Chance of showers 50%. Saturday night, mostly cloudy. Lows in the mid-60s. Sunday through Monday, mostly clear. Highs around 80. Lows in the upper 50s. Monday night, partly cloudy. Chance of showers. Lows around 60. Chance of showers 40%. Tuesday and Tuesday night, mostly cloudy. Chance of rain showers. Highs in the lower 80s. Lows around 60. Chance of showers 50%. Wednesday, partly sunny. Highs in the upper 70s. Again, the forecast for central Minnesota, from St. Cloud to the northwest Twin Cities suburbs for this afternoon, mostly cloudy. A 20% chance of showers early in the afternoon. Highs in the lower 80s. Northeast winds around 5 miles an hour. At noon, in Buffalo, it was cloudy. The temperature was 70 degrees, the dew point was 64, and the relative humidity was 83%. The wind was northeast at 10 miles an hour. The pressure was 29.99 inches and rising. In Maple Lake, it was cloudy. The temperature was 73 degrees, the dew point was 62, and the relative humidity was 70%. The wind was northeast at 8 miles an hour. The pressure was 30.01 inches and steady. Elsewhere across central Minnesota, rain was falling, with a temperature of 68 at St. Cloud and 72 at Anoka. It was cloudy, with a temperature of 75 at the Twin Cities, 73 at Crystal, 73 at Litchfield, 72 at Little Falls, and 73 at Wilmer. At Princeton, rain and fog were reported, with a temperature of 68. Around the state, at Rochester, haze was reported, with a temperature of 71. At International Falls, it was sunny, with a temperature of 75. At Duluth, it was mostly sunny, with a temperature of 74. At Brainerd, it was partly sunny, with a temperature of 77. At Mankato, it was cloudy, with a temperature of 75. Once again at noon, in Buffalo, it was 70 degrees under cloudy skies. And in Maple Lake, it was 73 degrees under cloudy skies.
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the lower 80s. Heath's winds up to 10 miles an hour, shifting to the southeast in the afternoon. Friday night, mostly cloudy with a 50% chance of showers. Lows in the mid-60s. Southeast winds 5 to 15 miles an hour. Saturday, mostly cloudy. Chance of showers. Highs in the lower 80s. Chance of showers 50%. Saturday night, mostly cloudy. Lows in the mid-60s. Sunday through Monday, mostly clear. Highs around 80. Lows in the upper 50s. Monday night, partly cloudy. Chance of showers. Lows around 60. Chance of showers 40%. Tuesday and Tuesday night, mostly cloudy. Chance of rain showers. Highs in the lower 80s. Lows around 60. Chance of showers 50%. Wednesday, partly sunny. Highs in the upper 70s. Again, the forecast for central Minnesota, from St. Cloud to the northwest Twin Cities suburbs for this afternoon, mostly cloudy. A 20% chance of showers early in the afternoon. Highs in the lower 80s. Northeast winds around 5 miles an hour. At noon, in Buffalo, it was cloudy. The temperature was 70 degrees, the dew point was 64, and the relative humidity was 83%. The wind was northeast at 10 miles an hour. The pressure was 29.99 inches and rising. In Maple Lake, it was cloudy. The temperature was 73 degrees, the dew point was 62, and the relative humidity was 70%. The wind was northeast at 8 miles an hour. The pressure was 30.01 inches and steady. Elsewhere across central Minnesota, rain was falling, with a temperature of 68 at St. Cloud and 72 at Anoka. It was cloudy, with a temperature of 75 at the Twin Cities, 73 at Crystal, 73 at Litchfield, 72 at Little Falls, and 73 at Wilmer. At Princeton, rain and fog were reported, with a temperature of 68. Around the state, at Rochester, haze was reported, with a temperature of 71. At International Falls, it was sunny, with a temperature of 75. At Duluth, it was mostly sunny, with a temperature of 74. At Brainerd, it was partly sunny, with a temperature of 77. At Mankato, it was cloudy, with a temperature of 75. Once again at noon, in Buffalo, it was 70 degrees under cloudy skies. And in Maple Lake, it was 73 degrees under cloudy skies. 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The current time is 12:38 p.m. Central Daylight Time. Now the forecast for central Minnesota, from St. Cloud to the northwest Twin Cities suburbs. This afternoon, mostly cloudy. A 20% chance of showers early in the afternoon. Highs in the lower 80s. Northeast winds around 5 miles an hour. Tonight, decreasing clouds. Lows in the lower 60s. East winds up to 5 miles an hour. Friday, partly sunny. Highs in the lower 80s. East winds up to 10 miles an hour, shifting to the southeast in the afternoon. Friday night, mostly cloudy with a 50% chance of showers. Lows in the mid-60s. Southeast winds 5 to 15 miles an hour. Saturday, mostly cloudy. Chance of showers. Highs in the lower 80s. Chance of showers 50%. Saturday night, mostly cloudy. Lows in the mid-60s. Sunday through Monday, mostly clear. Highs around 80. Lows in the upper 50s. Monday night, partly cloudy. Chance of showers. Lows around 60. Chance of showers 40%. Tuesday and Tuesday night, mostly cloudy.

Chance of rain showers. Highs in the lower 80s. Lows around 60. Chance of showers 50%. Wednesday, partly sunny. Highs in the upper 70s. Again, the forecast for central Minnesota, from St. Cloud to the northwest Twin Cities suburbs for this afternoon, mostly cloudy. A 20% chance of showers early in the afternoon. Highs in the lower 80s. Northeast winds around 5 miles an hour. At noon, in Buffalo, it was cloudy. The temperature was 70 degrees, the dew point was 64, and the relative humidity was 83%. The wind was northeast at 10 miles an hour. The pressure was 29.99 inches and rising. In Maple Lake, it was cloudy. The temperature was 73 degrees, the dew point was 62, and the relative humidity was 70%. The wind was northeast at 8 miles an hour. The pressure was 30.01 inches and steady. Elsewhere across central Minnesota, rain was falling, with a temperature of 68 at St. Cloud and 72 at Anoka. It was cloudy, with a temperature of 75 at the Twin Cities, 73 at Crystal, 73 at Litchfield, 72 at Little Falls, and 73 at Wilmer. At Princeton, rain and fog were reported, with a temperature of 68. Around the state, at Rochester, haze was reported, with a temperature of 71. At International Falls, it was sunny, with a temperature of 75. At Duluth, it was mostly sunny, with a temperature of 74. At Brainerd, it was partly sunny, with a temperature of 77. At Mankato, it was cloudy, with a temperature of 75. Once again at noon, in Buffalo, it was 70 degrees under cloudy skies. And in Maple Lake, it was 73 degrees under cloudy skies. 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The current time is 12:42 p.m. Central Daylight Time. Now the forecast for central Minnesota, from St. Cloud to the northwest Twin Cities suburbs. This afternoon, mostly cloudy. A 20% chance of showers early in the afternoon. Highs in the lower 80s. Northeast winds around 5 miles an hour. Tonight, decreasing clouds. Lows in the lower 60s. East winds up to 5 miles an hour. Friday, partly sunny. Highs in the lower 80s. East winds up to 10 miles an hour, shifting to the southeast in the afternoon. Friday night, mostly cloudy with a 50% chance of showers. Lows in the mid-60s. Southeast winds 5 to 15 miles an hour. Saturday, mostly cloudy. Chance of showers. Highs in the lower 80s. Chance of showers 50%. Saturday night, mostly cloudy. Lows in the mid-60s. Sunday through Monday, mostly clear. Highs around 80. Lows in the upper 50s. Monday night, partly cloudy. Chance of showers. Lows around 60. Chance of showers 40%. Tuesday and Tuesday night, mostly cloudy. Chance of rain showers. Highs in the lower 80s. Lows around 60. Chance of showers 50%. Wednesday, partly sunny. Highs in the upper 70s. Again, the forecast for central Minnesota, from St. Cloud to the northwest Twin Cities suburbs for this afternoon, mostly cloudy. A 20% chance of showers early in the afternoon. Highs in the lower 80s. Northeast winds around 5 miles an hour. At noon, in Buffalo, it was cloudy. The temperature was 70 degrees, the dew point was 64, and the relative humidity was 83%. The wind was northeast at 10 miles an hour. The pressure was 29.99 inches and rising. In Maple Lake,
It was cloudy. The temperature was 73 degrees, the dew point was 62, and the relative humidity was 70%. The wind was northeast at 8 miles an hour. The pressure was 30.01 inches and steady. Elsewhere across central Minnesota, rain was falling, with a temperature of 68 at St. Cloud and 72 at Anoka. It was cloudy, with a temperature of 75 at the Twin Cities, 73 at Crystal, 73 at Litchfield, 72 at Little Falls, and 73 at Willmar. At Princeton, rain and fog were reported, with a temperature of 68. Around the state, at Rochester, haze was reported, with a temperature of 71. At International Falls, it was sunny, with a temperature of 75. At Duluth, it was mostly sunny, with a temperature of 74. At Brainerd, it was partly sunny, with a temperature of 77. At Mankato, it was cloudy, with a temperature of 75. Once again at noon, in Buffalo, it was 70 degrees under cloudy skies. And in Maple Lake, it was 73 degrees under cloudy skies. 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The current time is 12:46 p.m. Central Daylight Time. Now the forecast for central Minnesota, from St. Cloud to the northwest Twin Cities suburbs. This afternoon, mostly cloudy. A 20% chance of showers early in the afternoon. Highs in the lower 80s. Northeast winds around 5 miles an hour. Tonight, decreasing clouds. Lows in the lower 60s. East winds up to 5 miles an hour. Friday, partly sunny. Highs in the lower 80s. East winds up to 10 miles an hour, shifting to the southeast in the afternoon. Friday night, mostly cloudy with a 50% chance of showers. Lows in the mid-60s. Southeast winds 5 to 15 miles an hour. Saturday, mostly cloudy. Chance of showers. Highs in the lower 80s. Chance of showers 50%. Saturday night, mostly cloudy. Lows in the mid-60s. Sunday through Monday, mostly clear. Highs around 80. Lows in the upper 50s. Monday night, partly cloudy. Chance of showers. Lows around 60. Chance of showers 40%. Tuesday and Tuesday night, mostly cloudy. Chance of rain showers. Highs in the lower 80s. Lows around 60. Chance of showers 50%. Wednesday, partly sunny. Highs in the upper 70s. Again, the forecast for central Minnesota, from St. Cloud to the northwest Twin Cities suburbs for this afternoon, mostly cloudy. A 20% chance of showers early in the afternoon. Highs in the lower 80s. Northeast winds around 5 miles an hour. At noon, in Buffalo, it was cloudy. The temperature was 70 degrees, the dew point was 64, and the relative humidity was 83%. The wind was northeast at 10 miles an hour. The pressure was 29.99 inches and rising. In Maple Lake, it was cloudy. The temperature was 73 degrees, the dew point was 62, and the relative humidity was 70%. The wind was northeast at 8 miles an hour. The pressure was 30.01 inches and steady. Elsewhere across central Minnesota, rain was falling, with a temperature of 68 at St. Cloud and 72 at Anoka. It was cloudy, with a temperature of 75 at the Twin Cities, 73 at Crystal, 73 at Litchfield, 72 at Little Falls, and 73 at Willmar. At Princeton, rain and fog were reported, with a temperature of 68. Around the state, at Rochester, haze was reported, with a temperature of 71. At International Falls, it was sunny, with a temperature of 75. At Duluth,
It was mostly sunny, with a temperature of 74. Ed Brainerd, it was partly sunny, with a temperature of 77. Ed Mankato, it was cloudy, with a temperature of 75. Once again at noon, in Buffalo, it was 70 degrees under cloudy skies. And in Maple Lake, it was 73 degrees under cloudy skies. 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The current time is 12:50 p.m. Central Daylight Time. Now the forecast for central Minnesota, from St. Cloud to the northwest Twin Cities suburbs. This afternoon, mostly cloudy. A 20% chance of showers early in the afternoon. Highs in the lower 80s. Northeast winds around 5 miles an hour. Tonight, decreasing clouds. Lows in the lower 60s. East winds up to 5 miles an hour. Friday, partly sunny. Highs in the lower 80s. East winds up to 10 miles an hour, shifting to the southeast in the afternoon. Friday night, mostly cloudy with a 50% chance of showers. Lows in the mid-60s. Southeast winds 5 to 15 miles an hour. Saturday, mostly cloudy. Chance of showers. Highs in the lower 80s. Chance of showers 50%. Saturday night, mostly cloudy. Lows in the mid-60s. Sunday through Monday, mostly clear. Highs around 80. Lows in the upper 50s. Monday night, partly cloudy. Chance of showers. Lows around 60. Chance of showers 40%. Tuesday and Tuesday night, mostly cloudy. Chance of rain showers. Highs in the lower 80s. Lows around 60. Chance of showers 50%. Wednesday, partly sunny. Highs in the upper 70s. Again, the forecast for central Minnesota, from St. Cloud to the northwest Twin Cities suburbs for this afternoon, mostly cloudy. A 20% chance of showers early in the afternoon. Highs in the lower 80s. Northeast winds around 5 miles an hour. At noon, in Buffalo, it was cloudy. The temperature was 70 degrees, the dew point was 64, and the relative humidity was 83%. The wind was northeast at 10 miles an hour. The pressure was 29.99 inches and rising. In Maple Lake, it was cloudy. The temperature was 73 degrees, the dew point was 62, and the relative humidity was 70%. The wind was northeast at 8 miles an hour. The pressure was 30.01 inches and steady. Elsewhere across central Minnesota, rain was falling, with a temperature of 68 at St. Cloud and 72 at Anoka. It was cloudy, with a temperature of 75 at the Twin Cities, 73 at Crystal, 73 at Litchfield, 72 at Little Falls, and 73 at Wilmer. At Princeton, rain and fog were reported, with a temperature of 68. Around the state, at Rochester, haze was reported, with a temperature of 71. At International Falls, it was sunny, with a temperature of 75. At Duluth, it was mostly sunny, with a temperature of 74. At Brainerd, it was partly sunny, with a temperature of 77. At Mankato, it was cloudy, with a temperature of 75. Once again at noon, in Buffalo, it was 70 degrees under cloudy skies. And in Maple Lake, it was 73 degrees under cloudy skies. 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The current time is 12:54 p.m. Central Daylight Time. Now the forecast for central Minnesota,
from St. Cloud to the northwest wind.

city's suburbs. This afternoon, mostly cloudy. A 20% chance of showers early in the afternoon. Highs in the lower 80s. Northeast winds around 5 miles an hour. Tonight, decreasing clouds. Lows in the lower 60s. East winds up to 5 miles an hour. Friday, partly sunny. Highs in the lower 80s. East winds up to 10 miles an hour, shifting to the southeast in the afternoon. Friday night, mostly cloudy with a 50% chance of showers. Lows in the mid-60s. Southeast winds 5 to 15 miles an hour. Saturday, mostly cloudy. Chance of showers. Highs in the lower 80s. Chance of showers 50%. Saturday night, mostly cloudy. Lows in the mid-60s. Sunday through Monday, mostly clear. Highs around 80. Lows in the upper 50s. Monday night, partly cloudy. Chance of showers. Lows around 60. Chance of showers 40%. Tuesday and Tuesday night, mostly cloudy. Chance of rain showers. Highs in the lower 80s. Lows around 60. Chance of showers 50%. Wednesday, partly sunny. Highs in the upper 70s. Again, the forecast for central Minnesota, from St. Cloud to the northwest Twin Cities suburbs for this afternoon, mostly cloudy. A 20% chance of showers early in the afternoon. Highs in the lower 80s. Northeast winds around 5 miles an hour. At noon, in Buffalo, it was cloudy. The temperature was 70 degrees, the dew point was 64, and the relative humidity was 83%. The wind was northeast at 10 miles an hour. The pressure was 29.99 inches and rising. In Maple Lake, it was cloudy. The temperature was 73 degrees, the dew point was 62, and the relative humidity was 70%. The wind was northeast at 8 miles an hour. The pressure was 30.01 inches and steady. Elsewhere across central Minnesota, rain was falling, with a temperature of 68 at St. Cloud and 72 at Anoka. It was cloudy, with a temperature of 75 at the Twin Cities, 73 at Crystal, 73 at Litchfield, 72 at Little Falls, and 73 at Wilmer. At Princeton, rain and fog were reported, with a temperature of 68. Around the state, at Rochester, haze was reported, with a temperature of 71. At International Falls, it was sunny, with a temperature of 75. At Duluth, it was mostly sunny, with a temperature of 74. At Brainerd, it was partly sunny, with a temperature of 77. At Mankato, it was cloudy, with a temperature of 75. Once again at noon, in Buffalo, it was 70 degrees under cloudy skies. And in Maple Lake, it was 73 degrees under cloudy skies. 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The current time is 12:58 p.m. Central Daylight Time. Now the forecast for central Minnesota, from St. Cloud to the northwest Twin Cities suburbs. This afternoon, mostly cloudy. A 20% chance of showers early in the afternoon. Highs in the lower 80s. Northeast winds around 5 miles an hour. Tonight, decreasing clouds. Lows in the lower 60s. East winds up to 5 miles an hour. Friday, partly sunny. Highs in the lower 80s. East winds up to 10 miles an hour, shifting to the southeast in the afternoon. Friday night, mostly cloudy with a 50% chance of showers. Lows in the mid-60s. Southeast winds 5 to 15 miles an hour. Saturday, mostly cloudy. Chance of showers. Highs in the lower 80s. Chance of showers 50%.

Saturday night, mostly cloudy. Lows in the mid-60s. Sunday through Monday, mostly clear. Highs around 80. Lows in the upper 50s. Monday night, partly cloudy. Chance of showers. Lows around 60. Chance of showers 40%. Tuesday and Tuesday night, mostly cloudy. Chance of rain showers. Highs in the lower 80s. Lows around 60. Chance of showers 50%. Wednesday, partly sunny. Highs in the upper 70s. Again, the forecast for central Minnesota, from St. Cloud to the northwest Twin Cities suburbs for this afternoon, mostly cloudy. A 20% chance of showers early in the afternoon. Highs in the lower 80s. Northeast winds around 5 miles an hour. 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The current time is 1:01 p.m. Central Daylight Time. Now the forecast for central Minnesota, from St. Cloud to the northwest Twin Cities suburbs. This afternoon, mostly cloudy. Highs in the lower 80s. Northeast winds up to 5 miles an hour. Tonight, decreasing clouds. Lows in the lower 60s. East winds up to 5 miles an hour. Friday, partly sunny. Highs in the lower 80s. East winds up to 10 miles an hour, shifting to the southeast in the afternoon. Friday night, mostly cloudy. Chance of showers overnight. Lows in the mid-60s. Southeast winds 5 to 15 miles an hour. Chance of showers 50%. Saturday, mostly cloudy. Chance of showers. Highs in the lower 80s. Chance of showers 50%. Saturday night, mostly cloudy. Lows in the mid-60s. Sunday through Monday, mostly clear. Highs around 80. Lows in the upper 50s. Monday night, partly cloudy. Chance of showers. Lows around 60. Chance of showers 40%. Tuesday and Tuesday night, mostly cloudy. Chance of rain showers. Highs in the lower 80s. Lows around 60. Chance of showers 50%. Wednesday, partly sunny. Highs in the upper 70s. Again, the forecast for central Minnesota, from St. Cloud to the northwest Twin Cities suburbs for this afternoon, mostly cloudy. Highs in the lower 80s. Northeast winds up to 5 miles an hour. 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The current time is 1:03 p.m. Central Daylight Time. Now the forecast for central Minnesota, from St. Cloud to the northwest Twin Cities suburbs. This afternoon, mostly cloudy. Highs in the lower 80s. Northeast winds up to 5 miles an hour. Tonight, decreasing clouds. Lows in the lower 60s. East winds up to 5 miles an hour. Friday, partly sunny. Highs in the lower 80s. East winds up to 10 miles an hour, shifting to the southeast in the afternoon. Friday night, mostly cloudy. Chance of showers overnight. Lows in the mid-60s. Southeast winds 5 to 15 miles an hour. Chance of showers 50%. Saturday, mostly cloudy. Chance of showers. Highs in the lower 80s. Chance of showers 50%. Saturday night, mostly cloudy. Lows in the mid-60s. Sunday through Monday, mostly clear. Highs around 80.
Lows in the upper 50s. Monday night, partly cloudy. Chance of showers. Lows around 60. Chance of showers 40%. Tuesday and Tuesday night, mostly cloudy. Chance of rain showers. Highs in the lower 80s. Lows around 60. Chance of showers 50%. Wednesday, partly sunny. Highs in the upper 70s. Again, the forecast for central Minnesota, from St. Cloud to the northwest Twin Cities suburbs for this afternoon, mostly cloudy. Highs in the lower 80s. Northeast winds up to 5 miles an hour. 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The current time is 1:05 p.m. Central Daylight Time. Now the forecast for central Minnesota, from St. Cloud to the northwest Twin Cities suburbs. This afternoon, mostly cloudy. Highs in the lower 80s. Northeast winds up to 5 miles an hour. Tonight, decreasing clouds. Lows in the lower 60s. East winds up to 5 miles an hour. Friday, partly sunny. Highs in the lower 80s. East winds up to 10 miles an hour, shifting to the southeast in the afternoon. Friday night, mostly cloudy. Chance of showers overnight. Lows in the mid-60s. Southeast winds 5 to 15 miles an hour. Chance of showers 50%. Saturday, mostly cloudy. Chance of showers. Highs in the lower 80s. Chance of showers 50%. Saturday night, mostly cloudy. Lows in the mid-60s. Sunday through Monday, mostly clear. Highs around 80. Lows in the upper 50s. Monday night, partly cloudy. Chance of showers. Lows around 60. Chance of showers 40%. Tuesday and Tuesday night, mostly cloudy. Chance of rain showers. Highs in the lower 80s. Lows around 60. Chance of showers 50%. Wednesday, partly sunny. Highs in the upper 70s. Again, the forecast for central Minnesota, from St. Cloud to the northwest Twin Cities suburbs for this afternoon, mostly cloudy. Highs in the lower 80s. Northeast winds up to 5 miles an hour. 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The current time is 1:08 p.m. Central Daylight Time. Now the forecast for central Minnesota, from St. Cloud to the northwest Twin Cities suburbs. This afternoon, mostly cloudy. Highs in the lower 80s. Northeast winds up to 5 miles an hour. Tonight, decreasing clouds. Lows in the lower 60s. East winds up to 5 miles an hour. Friday, partly sunny. Highs in the lower 80s. East winds up to 10 miles an hour, shifting to the southeast in the afternoon. Friday night, mostly cloudy. Chance of showers overnight. Lows in the mid-60s. Southeast winds 5 to 15 miles an hour. Chance of showers 50%. Saturday, mostly cloudy. Chance of showers. Highs in the lower 80s. Chance of showers 50%. Saturday night, mostly cloudy. Lows in the mid-60s. Sunday through Monday, mostly clear. Highs around 80. Lows in the upper 50s. Monday night, partly cloudy. Chance of showers. Lows around 60. Chance of showers 40%. Tuesday and Tuesday night, mostly cloudy.
chance of rain showers. Highs in the lower 80s. Lows around 60. Chance of showers 50%. Wednesday, partly sunny. Highs in the upper 70s. Again, the forecast for central Minnesota, from St. Cloud to the northwest Twin Cities suburbs for this afternoon, mostly cloudy. Highs in the lower 80s. Northeast winds up to 5 miles an hour. 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The current time is 1:10 p.m. Central Daylight Time. Now the forecast for central Minnesota, from St. Cloud to the northwest Twin Cities suburbs. This afternoon, mostly cloudy. Highs in the lower 80s. Northeast winds up to 5 miles an hour. Tonight, decreasing clouds. Lows in the lower 60s. East winds up to 5 miles an hour. Friday, partly sunny. Highs in the lower 80s. East winds up to 10 miles an hour, shifting to the southeast in the afternoon. Friday night, mostly cloudy. Chance of showers overnight. Lows in the mid-60s. Southeast winds 5 to 15 miles an hour. Chance of showers 50%. Saturday, mostly cloudy. Chance of showers. Highs in the lower 80s. Chance of showers 50%. Saturday night, mostly cloudy. Lows in the mid-60s. Sunday through Monday, mostly clear. Highs around 80. Lows in the upper 50s. Monday night, partly cloudy. Chance of showers. Lows around 60. Chance of showers 40%. Tuesday and Tuesday night, mostly cloudy. Chance of rain showers. Highs in the lower 80s. Lows around 60. Chance of showers 50%. Wednesday, partly sunny. Highs in the upper 70s. Again, the forecast for central Minnesota, from St. Cloud to the northwest Twin Cities suburbs for this afternoon, mostly cloudy. Highs in the lower 80s. Northeast winds up to 5 miles an hour. 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The current time is 1:12 p.m. Central Daylight Time. Now the forecast for central Minnesota, from St. Cloud to the northwest Twin Cities suburbs. This afternoon, mostly cloudy. Highs in the lower 80s. Northeast winds up to 5 miles an hour. Tonight, decreasing clouds. Lows in the lower 60s. East winds up to 5 miles an hour. Friday, partly sunny. Highs in the lower 80s. East winds up to 10 miles an hour, shifting to the southeast in the afternoon. Friday night, mostly cloudy. Chance of showers overnight. Lows in the mid-60s. Southeast winds 5 to 15 miles an hour. Chance of showers 50%. Saturday, mostly cloudy. Chance of showers. Highs in the lower 80s. Chance of showers 50%. Saturday night, mostly cloudy. Lows in the mid-60s. Sunday through Monday, mostly clear. Highs around 80. Lows in the upper 50s. Monday night, partly cloudy. Chance of showers. Lows around 60. Chance of showers 40%. Tuesday and Tuesday night, mostly cloudy. Chance of rain showers. Highs in the lower 80s. Lows around 60. Chance of showers 50%. Wednesday, partly sunny. Highs in the upper 70s. Again,
The forecast for central Minnesota, from St. Cloud to the northwest Twin Cities suburbs for this afternoon, mostly cloudy. Highs in the lower 80s. Northeast winds up to 5 miles an hour. At 1 p.m., in Buffalo, it was partly sunny. The temperature was 72 degrees, the dew point was 64, and the relative humidity was 78%. The wind was northeast at 8 miles an hour. The pressure was 29.98 inches and falling. In Maple Lake, it was cloudy. The temperature was 72 degrees, the dew point was 62, and the relative humidity was 69%. The wind was northeast at 5 miles an hour. The pressure was 30.01 inches and falling. Elsewhere across central Minnesota, at Princeton, fog was reported, with a temperature of 71. It was cloudy, with a temperature of 77 at the Twin Cities, 70 at St. Cloud, 70 at Anoka, and 73 at Crystal. Under cloudy skies, Litchfield reported 73, Little Falls reported 73, and Wilma reported 73. Around the state, temperatures were between 75 and 79 degrees. At Rochester, haze was reported. It was mostly sunny at Duluth and International Falls. It was partly sunny at Mankato and Brainerd. Once again at 1 p.m., in Buffalo, it was 72 degrees under partly sunny skies. And in Maple Lake, it was 72 degrees under cloudy skies. 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The current time is 1:16 p.m. Central Daylight Time. Now the forecast for central Minnesota, from St. Cloud to the northwest Twin Cities suburbs. This afternoon, mostly cloudy. Highs in the lower 80s. Northeast winds up to 5 miles an hour. Tonight, decreasing clouds. Lows in the lower 60s. East winds up to 5 miles an hour. Friday, partly sunny. Highs in the lower 80s. East winds up to 10 miles an hour, shifting to the southeast in the afternoon. Friday night, mostly cloudy. Chance of showers overnight. Lows in the mid-60s. Southeast winds 5 to 15 miles an hour. Chance of showers 50%. Saturday, mostly cloudy. Chance of showers. Highs in the lower 80s. Chance of showers 50%. Saturday night, mostly cloudy. Lows in the mid-60s. Sunday through Monday, mostly clear. Highs around 80. Lows in the upper 50s. Monday night, partly cloudy. Chance of showers. Lows around 60. Chance of showers 40%. Tuesday and Tuesday night, mostly cloudy. Chance of rain showers. Highs in the lower 80s. Lows around 60. Chance of showers 50%. Wednesday, partly sunny. Highs in the upper 70s. Again, the forecast for central Minnesota, from St. Cloud to the northwest Twin Cities suburbs for this afternoon, mostly cloudy. Highs in the lower 80s. Northeast winds up to 5 miles an hour. At 1 p.m., in Buffalo, it was partly sunny. The temperature was 72 degrees, the dew point was 64, and the relative humidity was 78%. The wind was northeast at 8 miles an hour. The pressure was 29.98 inches and falling. In Maple Lake, it was cloudy. The temperature was 72 degrees, the dew point was 62, and the relative humidity was 69%. The wind was northeast at 5 miles an hour. The pressure was 30.01 inches and falling. Elsewhere across central Minnesota, at Princeton, fog was reported, with a temperature of 71. It was cloudy, with a temperature of 77 at the Twin Cities, 70 at St. Cloud, 70 at Anoka,
and 73 at Crystal. Under cloudy skies, Litchfield reported 73, Little Falls reported 73, and Wilmer reported 73. Around the state, temperatures were between 75 and 79 degrees. At Rochester, haze was reported. It was mostly sunny at Duluth and International Falls. It was partly sunny at Mankato and Brainerd. Once again at 1 p.m. in Buffalo, it was 72 degrees under partly sunny skies. And in Maple Lake, it was 72 degrees under cloudy skies. 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The current time is 1:20 p.m. Central Daylight Time. Now the forecast for central Minnesota, from St. Cloud to the northwest Twin Cities suburbs. This afternoon, mostly cloudy. Highs in the lower 80s. Northeast winds up to 5 miles an hour. Tonight, decreasing clouds. Lows in the lower 60s. East winds up to 5 miles an hour. Friday, partly sunny. Highs in the lower 80s. East winds up to 10 miles an hour, shifting to the southeast in the afternoon. Friday night, mostly cloudy. Chance of showers overnight. Lows in the mid-60s. Southeast winds 5 to 15 miles an hour. Chance of showers 50%. Saturday, mostly cloudy. Chance of showers. Highs in the lower 80s. Chance of showers 50%. Saturday night, mostly cloudy. Lows in the mid-60s. Sunday through Monday, mostly clear. Highs around 80. Lows in the upper 50s. Monday night, partly cloudy. Chance of showers. Lows around 60. Chance of showers 40%. Tuesday and Tuesday night, mostly cloudy. Chance of rain showers. Highs in the lower 80s. Lows around 60. Chance of showers 50%. Wednesday, partly sunny. Highs in the upper 70s. Again, the forecast for central Minnesota, from St. Cloud to the northwest Twin Cities suburbs for this afternoon, mostly cloudy. Highs in the lower 80s. Northeast winds up to 5 miles an hour. At 1 p.m., in Buffalo, it was partly sunny. The temperature was 72 degrees, the dew point was 64, and the relative humidity was 78%. The wind was northeast at 8 miles an hour. Pressure was 29.98 inches and falling. In Maple Lake, it was cloudy. The temperature was 72 degrees, the dew point was 62, and the relative humidity was 69%. The wind was northeast at 5 miles an hour. The pressure was 30.01 inches and falling. Elsewhere across central Minnesota, at Princeton, fog was reported, with a temperature of 71. It was cloudy, with a temperature of 77 at the Twin Cities, 70 at St. Cloud, 70 at Anoka, and 73 at Crystal. Under cloudy skies, Litchfield reported 73, Little Falls reported 73, and Wilmer reported 73. Around the state, temperatures were between 75 and 79 degrees. At Rochester, haze was reported. It was mostly sunny at Duluth and International Falls. It was partly sunny at Mankato and Brainerd. Once again at 1 p.m., in Buffalo, it was 72 degrees under partly sunny skies. And in Maple Lake, it was 72 degrees under cloudy skies. 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The current time is 1:24 p.m. Central Daylight Time.
Now the forecast for central Minnesota, from St. Cloud to the northwest Twin Cities suburbs. This afternoon, mostly cloudy. Highs in the lower 80s. Northeast winds up to 5 miles an hour. Tonight, decreasing clouds. Lows in the lower 60s. East winds up to 5 miles an hour. Friday, partly sunny. Highs in the lower 80s. East winds up to 10 miles an hour, shifting to the southeast in the afternoon. Friday night, mostly cloudy. Chance of showers overnight. Lows in the mid-60s. Southeast winds 5 to 15 miles an hour. Chance of showers 50%. Saturday, mostly cloudy. Chance of showers. Highs in the lower 80s. Chance of showers 50%. Saturday night, mostly cloudy. Lows in the mid-60s. Sunday through Monday, mostly clear. Highs around 80. Lows in the upper 50s. Monday night, partly cloudy. Chance of showers. Lows around 60. Chance of showers 40%. Tuesday and Tuesday night, mostly cloudy. Chance of rain showers. Highs in the lower 80s. Lows around 60. Chance of showers 50%. Wednesday, partly sunny. Highs in the upper 70s. Again, the forecast for central Minnesota, from St. Cloud to the northwest Twin Cities suburbs for this afternoon, mostly cloudy. Highs in the lower 80s. Northeast winds up to 5 miles an hour. At 1 p.m., in Buffalo, it was partly sunny. The temperature was 72 degrees, the dew point was 64, and the relative humidity was 78%. The wind was northeast at 8 miles an hour. The pressure was 29.98 inches and falling. In Maple Lake, it was cloudy. The temperature was 72 degrees, the dew point was 62, and the relative humidity was 69%. The wind was northeast at 5 miles an hour. The pressure was 30.01 inches and falling. Elsewhere across central Minnesota, at Princeton, fog was reported, with a temperature of 71. It was cloudy, with a temperature of 77 at the Twin Cities, 70 at St. Cloud, 70 at Anoka, and 73 at Crystal. Under cloudy skies, Litchfield reported 73, Little Falls reported 73, and Wilmer reported 73. Around the state, temperatures were between 75 and 79 degrees. At Rochester, haze was reported. It was mostly sunny at Duluth and International Falls. It was partly sunny at Mankato and Brainerd. Once again at 1 p.m., in Buffalo, it was 72 degrees under partly sunny skies. And in Maple Lake, it was 72 degrees under cloudy skies. 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The current time is 1:28 p.m. Central Daylight Time. Now the forecast for central Minnesota, from St. Cloud to the northwest Twin Cities suburbs. This afternoon, mostly cloudy. Highs in the lower 80s. Northeast winds up to 5 miles an hour. Tonight, decreasing clouds. Lows in the lower 60s. East winds up to 5 miles an hour. Friday, partly sunny. Highs in the lower 80s. East winds up to 10 miles an hour, shifting to the southeast in the afternoon. Friday night, mostly cloudy. Chance of showers overnight. Lows in the mid-60s. Southeast winds 5 to 15 miles an hour. Chance of showers 50%. Saturday, mostly cloudy. Chance of showers. Highs in the lower 80s. Chance of showers 50%. Saturday night, mostly cloudy. Lows in the mid-60s. Sunday through Monday,
mostly clear. Highs around 80. Lows in the upper 50s. Monday night, partly cloudy. Chance of showers. Lows around 60. Chance of showers 40%. Tuesday and Tuesday night, mostly cloudy. Chance of rain showers. Highs in the lower 80s. Lows around 60. Chance of showers 50%. Wednesday, partly sunny. Highs in the upper 70s. Again, the forecast for central Minnesota, from St. Cloud to the northwest Twin Cities suburbs for this afternoon, mostly cloudy. Highs in the lower 80s. Northeast winds up to 5 miles an hour. At 1 p.m., in Buffalo, it was partly sunny. The temperature was 72 degrees, the dew point was 64, and the relative humidity was 78%. The wind was northeast at 8 miles an hour. The pressure was 29.98 inches and falling. In Maple Lake, it was cloudy. The temperature was 72 degrees, the dew point was 62, and the relative humidity was 69%. The wind was northeast at 5 miles an hour. The pressure was 30.01 inches and falling. Elsewhere across central Minnesota, at Princeton, fog was reported, with a temperature of 71. It was cloudy, with a temperature of 77 at the Twin Cities, 70 at St. Cloud, 70 at Anoka, and 73 at Crystal. Under cloudy skies, Litchfield reported 73, Little Falls reported 73, and Wilmer reported 73. Around the state, temperatures were between 75 and 79 degrees. At Rochester, haze was reported. It was mostly sunny at Duluth and International Falls. It was partly sunny at Mankato and Brainerd. Once again at 1 p.m., in Buffalo, it was 72 degrees under partly sunny skies. And in Maple Lake, it was 72 degrees under cloudy skies. 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The current time is 1:32 p.m. Central Daylight Time. Now the forecast for central Minnesota, from St. Cloud to the northwest Twin Cities suburbs. This afternoon, mostly cloudy. Highs in the lower 80s. Northeast winds up to 5 miles an hour. Tonight, decreasing clouds. Lows in the lower 60s. East winds up to 5 miles an hour. Friday, partly sunny. Highs in the lower 80s. East winds up to 10 miles an hour, shifting to the southeast in the afternoon. Friday night, mostly cloudy. Chance of showers overnight. Lows in the mid-60s. Southeast winds 5 to 15 miles an hour. Chance of showers 50%. Saturday, 50%. Saturday, mostly cloudy. Chance of showers. Highs in the lower 80s. Chance of showers 50%. Saturday night, mostly cloudy. Lows in the mid-60s. Sunday through Monday, mostly clear. Highs around 80. Lows in the upper 50s. Monday night, partly cloudy. Chance of showers. Lows around 60. Chance of showers 40%. Tuesday and Tuesday night, mostly cloudy. Chance of rain showers. Highs in the lower 80s. Lows around 60. Chance of showers 50%. Wednesday, partly sunny. Highs in the upper 70s. Again, the forecast for central Minnesota, from St. Cloud to the northwest Twin Cities suburbs for this afternoon, mostly cloudy. Highs in the lower 80s. Northeast winds up to 5 miles an hour. At 1 p.m., in Buffalo, it was partly sunny. The temperature was 72 degrees, the dew point was 64, and the relative humidity was 78%.
The wind was northeast at 8 miles an hour. The pressure was 29.98.

between 75 and 79 degrees. At Rochester, haze was reported. It was mostly sunny at Duluth and International Falls. It was partly sunny at Mankato and Brainerd. Once again at 1 p.m. in Buffalo, it was 72 degrees under partly sunny skies. And in Maple Lake, it was 72 degrees under cloudy skies. 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The current time is 1:36 p.m. Central Daylight Time. Now the forecast for central Minnesota, from St. Cloud to the northwest Twin Cities suburbs. This afternoon, mostly cloudy. Highs in the lower 80s. Northeast winds up to 5 miles an hour. Tonight, decreasing clouds. Lows in the lower 60s. East winds up to 5 miles an hour. Friday, partly sunny. Highs in the lower 80s. East winds up to 10 miles an hour, shifting to the southeast in the afternoon. Friday night, mostly cloudy. Chance of showers overnight. Lows in the mid-60s. Southeast winds 5 to 15 miles an hour. Chance of showers 50%. Saturday, mostly cloudy. Chance of showers. Highs in the lower 80s. Chance of showers 50%. Saturday night, mostly cloudy. Lows in the mid-60s. Sunday through Monday, mostly clear. Highs around 80. Lows in the upper 50s. Monday night, partly cloudy. Chance of showers. Lows around 60. Chance of showers 40%. Tuesday and Tuesday night, mostly cloudy. Chance of rain showers. Highs in the lower 80s. Lows around 60. Chance of showers 50%. Wednesday, partly sunny. Highs in the upper 70s. Again, the forecast for central Minnesota, from St. Cloud to the northwest Twin Cities suburbs for this afternoon, mostly cloudy. Highs in the lower 80s. Northeast winds up to 5 miles an hour. At 1 p.m., in Buffalo, it was partly sunny. The temperature was 72 degrees, the dew point was 64, and the relative humidity was 78%. The wind was northeast at 8 miles an hour. The pressure was 29.98 inches and falling. In Maple Lake, it was cloudy. The temperature was 72 degrees, the dew point was 62, and the relative humidity was 69%. The wind was northeast at 5 miles an hour. The pressure was 30.01 inches and falling. Elsewhere across central Minnesota, at Princeton, fog was reported, with a temperature of 71. It was cloudy, with a temperature of 77 at the Twin Cities, 70 at St. Cloud, 70 at Anoka, and 73 at Crystal. Under cloudy skies, Litchfield reported 73, Little Falls reported 73, and Wilmer reported 73. Around the state, temperatures were between 75 and 79 degrees. Rochester, haze was reported. It was mostly sunny at Duluth and International Falls. It was partly sunny at Mankato and Brainerd. Once again at 1 p.m., in Buffalo, it was 72 degrees under partly sunny skies. And in Maple Lake, it was 72 degrees under cloudy skies. 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The current time is 1:40 p.m. Central Daylight Time. Now the forecast for central Minnesota, from St. Cloud to the northwest Twin Cities suburbs. This afternoon, mostly cloudy. Highs in the lower 80s.
northeast winds up to 5.

miles an hour. Tonight, decreasing clouds. Lows in the lower 60s. East winds up to 5 miles an hour. Friday, partly sunny. Highs in the lower 80s. East winds up to 10 miles an hour, shifting to the southeast in the afternoon. Friday night, mostly cloudy. Chance of showers overnight. Lows in the mid-60s. Southeast winds 5 to 15 miles an hour. Chance of showers 50%. Saturday, mostly cloudy. Chance of showers. Highs in the lower 80s. Chance of showers 50%. Saturday night, mostly cloudy. Lows in the mid-60s. Sunday through Monday, mostly clear. Highs around 80. Lows in the upper 50s. Monday night, partly cloudy. Chance of showers. Lows around 60. Chance of showers 40%. Tuesday and Tuesday night, mostly cloudy. Chance of rain showers. Highs in the lower 80s. Lows around 60. Chance of showers 50%. Wednesday, partly sunny. Highs in the upper 70s. Again, the forecast for central Minnesota, from St. Cloud to the northwest Twin Cities suburbs for this afternoon, mostly cloudy. Highs in the lower 80s. Northeast winds up to 5 miles an hour. At 1 p.m., in Buffalo, it was partly sunny. The temperature was 72 degrees, the dew point was 64, and the relative humidity was 78%. The wind was northeast at 8 miles an hour. The pressure was 29.98 inches and falling. In Maple Lake, it was cloudy. The temperature was 72 degrees, the dew point was 62, and the relative humidity was 69%. The wind was northeast at 5 miles an hour. The pressure was 30.01 inches and falling. Elsewhere across central Minnesota, at Princeton, fog was reported, with a temperature of 71. It was cloudy, with a temperature of 77 at the Twin Cities, 70 at St. Cloud, 70 at Anoka, and 73 at Crystal. Under cloudy skies, Litchfield reported 73, Little Falls reported 73, and Wilmer reported 73. Around the state, temperatures were between 75 and 79 degrees. At Rochester, haze was reported. It was mostly sunny at Duluth and International Falls. It was partly sunny at Mankato and Brainerd. Once again at 1 p.m., in Buffalo, it was 72 degrees under partly sunny skies. And in Maple Lake, it was 72 degrees under cloudy skies. 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The current time is 1:44 p.m. Central Daylight Time. Now the forecast for central Minnesota, from St. Cloud to the northwest Twin Cities suburbs. This afternoon, mostly cloudy. Highs in the lower 80s. Northeast winds up to 5 miles an hour. Tonight, decreasing clouds. Lows in the lower 60s. East winds up to 5 miles an hour. Friday, partly sunny. Highs in the lower 80s. East winds up to 10 miles an hour, shifting to the southeast in the afternoon. Friday night, mostly cloudy. Chance of showers overnight. Lows in the mid-60s. Southeast winds 5 to 15 miles an hour. Chance of showers 50%. Saturday, mostly cloudy. Chance of showers. Highs in the lower 80s. Chance of showers 50%. Saturday night, mostly cloudy. Lows in the mid-60s. Sunday through Monday, mostly clear. Highs around 80. Lows in the upper 50s. Monday night, partly cloudy. Chance of showers. Lows around 60.
Chance of showers 40%. Tuesday and Tuesday night, mostly cloudy. Chance of rain showers. Highs in the lower 80s. Lows around 60. Chance of showers 50%. Wednesday, partly sunny. Highs in the upper 70s. Again, the forecast for central Minnesota, from St. Cloud to the northwest Twin Cities suburbs for this afternoon, mostly cloudy. Highs in the lower 80s. Northeast winds up to 5 miles an hour. At 1 p.m., in Buffalo, it was partly sunny. The temperature was 72 degrees, the dew point was 64, and the relative humidity was 78%. The wind was northeast at 8 miles an hour. The pressure was 29.98 inches and falling. In Maple Lake, it was cloudy. The temperature was 72 degrees, the dew point was 62, and the relative humidity was 69%. The wind was northeast at 5 miles an hour. The pressure was 30.01 inches and falling. Elsewhere across central Minnesota, at Princeton, fog was reported, with a temperature of 71. It was cloudy, with a temperature of 77 at the Twin Cities, 70 at St. Cloud, 70 at Anoka, and 73 at Crystal. Under cloudy skies, Litchfield reported 73, Little Falls reported 73, and Wilmer reported 73. Around the state, temperatures were between 75 and 79 degrees. At Rochester, haze was reported. It was mostly sunny at Duluth and International Falls. It was partly sunny at Mankato and Brainerd. Once again at 1 p.m., in Buffalo, it was 72 degrees under partly sunny skies. And in Maple Lake, it was 72 degrees under cloudy skies. 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The current time is 1:47 p.m. Central Daylight Time. Now the forecast for central Minnesota, from St. Cloud to the northwest Twin Cities suburbs. This afternoon, mostly cloudy. Highs in the lower 80s. Northeast winds up to 5 miles an hour. Tonight, decreasing clouds. Lows in the lower 60s. East winds up to 5 miles an hour. Friday, partly sunny. Highs in the lower 80s. East winds up to 10 miles an hour, shifting to the southeast in the afternoon. Friday night, mostly cloudy. Chance of showers overnight. Lows in the mid-60s. Southeast winds 5 to 15 miles an hour. Chance of showers 50%. Saturday, mostly cloudy. Chance of showers. Highs in the lower 80s. Chance of showers 50%. Saturday night, mostly cloudy. Lows in the mid-60s. Sunday through Monday, mostly clear. Highs around 80. Lows in the upper 50s. Monday night, partly cloudy. Chance of showers. Lows around 60. Chance of showers 40%. Tuesday and Tuesday night, mostly cloudy. Chance of rain showers. Highs in the lower 80s. Lows around 60. Chance of showers 50%. Wednesday, partly sunny. Highs in the upper 70s. Again, the forecast for central Minnesota, from St. Cloud to the northwest Twin Cities suburbs for this afternoon, mostly cloudy. Highs in the lower 80s. Northeast winds up to 5 miles an hour. At 1 p.m., in Buffalo, it was partly sunny. The temperature was 72 degrees, the dew point was 64, and the relative humidity was 78%. The wind was northeast at 8 miles an hour. The pressure was 29.98 inches and falling. In Maple Lake, it was cloudy. The temperature was 72 degrees, the dew point was 62, and the relative humidity was 69%.
The wind was northeast at 5 miles an hour. The pressure was 30.01 inches and falling. Elsewhere across central Minnesota, at Princeton, fog was reported, with a temperature of 71. It was cloudy, with a temperature of 77 at the Twin Cities, 70 at St. Cloud, 70 at Anoka, and 73 at Crystal. Under cloudy skies, Litchfield reported 73, Little Falls reported 73, and Wilmer reported 73. Around the state, temperatures were between 75 and 79 degrees. At Rochester, haze was reported. It was mostly sunny at Duluth and International Falls. It was partly sunny at Mankato and Brainerd. Once again at 1 p.m., in Buffalo, it was 72 degrees under partly sunny skies. And in Maple Lake, it was 72 degrees under cloudy skies. 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The current time is 1:51 p.m. Central Daylight Time. Now the forecast for central Minnesota, from St. Cloud to the northwest Twin Cities suburbs. This afternoon, mostly cloudy. Highs in the lower 80s. Northeast winds up to 5 miles an hour. Tonight, decreasing clouds. Lows in the lower 60s. East winds up to 5 miles an hour. Friday, partly sunny. Highs in the lower 80s. East winds up to 10 miles an hour, shifting to the southeast in the afternoon. Friday night, mostly cloudy. Chance of showers overnight. Lows in the mid-60s. Southeast winds 5 to 15 miles an hour. Chance of showers 50%. Saturday, mostly cloudy. Chance of showers. Highs in the lower 80s. Chance of showers 50%. Saturday night, mostly cloudy. Lows in the mid-60s. Sunday through Monday, mostly clear. Highs around 80. Lows in the upper 50s. Monday night, partly cloudy. Chance of showers. Lows around 60. Chance of showers 40%. Tuesday and Tuesday night, mostly cloudy. Chance of rain showers. Highs in the lower 80s. Lows around 60. Chance of showers 50%. Wednesday, partly sunny. Highs in the upper 70s. Again, the forecast for central Minnesota, from St. Cloud to the northwest Twin Cities suburbs for this afternoon, mostly cloudy. Highs in the lower 80s. Northeast winds up to 5 miles an hour. 1 p.m. in Buffalo, it was partly sunny. The temperature was 72 degrees, the dew point was 64, and the relative humidity was 78%. The wind was northeast at 8 miles an hour. The pressure was 29.98 inches and falling. In Maple Lake, it was cloudy. The temperature was 72 degrees, the dew point was 62, and the relative humidity was 69%. The wind was northeast at 5 miles an hour. The pressure was 30.01 inches and falling. Elsewhere across central Minnesota, at Princeton, fog was reported, with a temperature of 71. It was cloudy, with a temperature of 77 at the Twin Cities, 70 at St. Cloud, 70 at Anoka, and 73 at Crystal. Under cloudy skies, Litchfield reported 73, Little Falls reported 73, and Wilmer reported 73. Around the state, temperatures were between 75 and 79 degrees. At Rochester, haze was reported. It was mostly sunny at Duluth and International Falls. It was partly sunny at Mankato and Brainerd. Once again at 1 p.m., in Buffalo, it was 72 degrees under partly sunny skies. And in Maple Lake, it was 72 degrees under cloudy skies.
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The current time is 1:55 p.m. Central Daylight Time. Now the forecast for central Minnesota, from St. Cloud to the northwest Twin Cities suburbs. This afternoon, mostly cloudy. Highs in the lower 80s. Northeast winds up to 5 miles an hour. Tonight, decreasing clouds. Lows in the lower 60s. East winds up to 5 miles an hour. Friday, partly sunny. Highs in the lower 80s. East winds up to 10 miles an hour, shifting to the southeast in the afternoon. Friday night, mostly cloudy. Chance of showers overnight. Lows in the mid-60s. Southeast winds 5 to 15 miles an hour. Chance of showers 50%. Saturday, mostly cloudy. Chance of showers. Highs in the lower 80s. Chance of showers 50%. Saturday night, mostly cloudy. Lows in the mid-60s. Sunday through Monday, mostly clear. Highs around 80. Lows in the upper 50s. Monday night, partly cloudy. Chance of showers. Lows around 60. Chance of showers 40%. Tuesday and Tuesday night, mostly cloudy. Chance of rain showers. Highs in the lower 80s. Lows around 60. Chance of showers 50%. Wednesday, partly sunny. Highs in the upper 70s. Again, the forecast for central Minnesota, from St. Cloud to the northwest Twin Cities suburbs for this afternoon, mostly cloudy. Highs in the lower 80s. Northeast winds up to 5 miles an hour. At 1 p.m., in Buffalo, it was partly sunny. The temperature was 72 degrees, the dew point was 64, and the relative humidity was 78%. The wind was northeast at 8 miles an hour. The pressure was 29.98 inches and falling. In Maple Lake, it was cloudy. The temperature was 72 degrees, the dew point was 62, and the relative humidity was 69%. The wind was northeast at 5 miles an hour. The pressure was 30.01 inches and falling. Elsewhere across central Minnesota, at Princeton, fog was reported, with a temperature of 71. It was cloudy, with a temperature of 77 at the Twin Cities, 70 at St. Cloud, 70 at Anoka, and 73 at Crystal. Under cloudy skies, Litchfield reported 73, Little Falls reported 73, and Wilmer reported 73. Around the state, temperatures were between 75 and 79 degrees. At Rochester, haze was reported. It was mostly sunny at Duluth and International Falls. It was partly sunny at Mankato and Brainerd. Once again at 1 p.m., in Buffalo, it was 72 degrees under partly sunny skies. And in Maple Lake, it was 72 degrees under cloudy skies. 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The current time is 1:59 p.m. Central Daylight Time. Now the forecast for central Minnesota, from St. Cloud to the northwest Twin Cities suburbs. This afternoon, mostly cloudy. Highs in the lower 80s. Northeast winds up to 5 miles an hour. Tonight, decreasing clouds. Lows in the lower 60s. East winds up to 5 miles an hour. Friday, partly sunny. Highs in the lower 80s. East winds up to 10 miles an hour, shifting to the southeast in the afternoon. Friday night, mostly cloudy. Chance of showers overnight.
Lows in the mid-60s. Southeast winds 5 to 15 miles an hour. Chance of showers 50%. Saturday, mostly cloudy. Chance of showers. Highs in the lower 80s. Chance of showers 50%. Saturday night, mostly cloudy. Lows in the mid-60s. Sunday through Monday, mostly clear. Highs around 80. Lows in the upper 50s. Monday night, partly cloudy. Chance of showers. Lows around 60. Chance of showers 40%. Tuesday and Tuesday night, mostly cloudy. Chance of rain showers. Highs in the lower 80s. Lows around 60. Chance of showers 50%. Wednesday, partly sunny. Highs in the upper 70s. Again, the forecast for central Minnesota, from St. Cloud to the northwest Twin Cities suburbs for this afternoon, mostly cloudy. Highs in the lower 80s. Northeast winds up to 5 miles an hour. 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The current time is 2:02 p.m. Central Daylight Time. Now the forecast for central Minnesota, from St. Cloud to the northwest Twin Cities suburbs. This afternoon, mostly cloudy. Highs in the lower 80s. Northeast winds up to 5 miles an hour. Tonight, decreasing clouds. Lows in the lower 60s. East winds up to 5 miles an hour. Friday, partly sunny. Highs in the lower 80s. East winds up to 10 miles an hour, shifting to the southeast in the afternoon. Friday night, mostly cloudy. Chance of showers overnight. Lows in the mid-60s. Southeast winds 5 to 15 miles an hour. Chance of showers 50%. Saturday, mostly cloudy. Chance of showers. Highs in the lower 80s. Chance of showers 50%. Saturday night, mostly cloudy. Lows in the mid-60s. Sunday through Monday, mostly clear. Highs around 80. Lows in the upper 50s. Monday night, partly cloudy. Chance of showers. Lows around 60. Chance of showers 40%. Tuesday and Tuesday night, mostly cloudy. Chance of rain showers. Highs in the lower 80s. Lows around 60. Chance of showers 50%. Wednesday, partly sunny. Highs in the upper 70s. Again, the forecast for central Minnesota, from St. Cloud to the northwest Twin Cities suburbs for this afternoon, mostly cloudy. Highs in the lower 80s. Northeast winds up to 5 miles an hour. 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The current time is 2:04 p.m. Central Daylight Time. Now the forecast for central Minnesota, from St. Cloud to the northwest Twin Cities suburbs. This afternoon, mostly cloudy. Highs in the lower 80s. Northeast winds up to 5 miles an hour. Tonight, decreasing clouds. Lows in the lower 60s. East winds up to 5 miles an hour. Friday, partly sunny. Highs in the lower 80s. East winds up to 10 miles an hour, shifting to the southeast in the afternoon. Friday night, mostly cloudy. Chance of showers overnight. Lows in the mid-60s. Southeast winds 5 to 15 miles an hour. Chance of showers 50%. Saturday, mostly cloudy. Chance of showers. Highs in the lower 80s.
Chance of showers 50%. Saturday night, mostly cloudy. Lows in the mid-60s. Sunday through Monday, mostly clear. Highs around 80. Lows in the upper 50s. Monday night, partly cloudy. Chance of showers. Lows around 60. Chance of showers 40%. Tuesday and Tuesday night, mostly cloudy. Chance of rain showers. Highs in the lower 80s. Lows around 60. Chance of showers 50%. Wednesday, partly sunny. Highs in the upper 70s. Again, the forecast for central Minnesota, from St. Cloud to the northwest Twin Cities suburbs for this afternoon, mostly cloudy. Highs in the lower 80s. Northeast winds up to 5 miles an hour. 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The current time is 2:06 p.m. Central Daylight Time. Now the forecast for central Minnesota, from St. Cloud to the northwest Twin Cities suburbs. This afternoon, mostly cloudy. Highs in the lower 80s. Northeast winds up to 5 miles an hour. Tonight, decreasing clouds. Lows in the lower 60s. East winds up to 5 miles an hour. Friday, partly sunny. Highs in the lower 80s. East winds up to 10 miles an hour, shifting to the southeast in the afternoon. Friday night, mostly cloudy. Chance of showers overnight. Lows in the mid-60s. Southeast winds 5 to 15 miles an hour. Chance of showers 50%. Saturday, mostly cloudy. Chance of showers. Highs in the lower 80s. Chance of showers 50%. Saturday night, mostly cloudy. Lows in the mid-60s. Sunday through Monday, mostly clear. Highs around 80. Lows in the upper 50s. Monday night, partly cloudy. Chance of showers. Lows around 60. Chance of showers 40%. Tuesday and Tuesday night, mostly cloudy. Chance of rain showers. Highs in the lower 80s. Lows around 60. Chance of showers 50%. Wednesday, partly sunny. Highs in the upper 70s. Again, the forecast for central Minnesota, from St. Cloud to the northwest Twin Cities suburbs for this afternoon, mostly cloudy. Highs in the lower 80s. Northeast winds up to 5 miles an hour. 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The current time is 2:09 p.m. Central Daylight Time. Now the forecast for central Minnesota, from St. Cloud to the northwest Twin Cities suburbs. This afternoon, mostly cloudy. Highs in the lower 80s. Northeast winds up to 5 miles an hour. Tonight, decreasing clouds. Lows in the lower 60s. East winds up to 5 miles an hour. Friday, partly sunny. Highs in the lower 80s. East winds up to 10 miles an hour, shifting to the southeast in the afternoon. Friday night, mostly cloudy. Chance of showers overnight. Lows in the mid-60s. Southeast winds 5 to 15 miles an hour. Chance of showers 50%. Saturday, mostly cloudy. Chance of showers. Highs in the lower 80s. Chance of showers 50%. Saturday night, mostly cloudy. Lows in the mid-60s. Sunday through Monday, mostly clear. Highs around 80. Lows in the upper 50s.
Monday night, partly cloudy. Chance of showers. Lows around 60. Chance of showers 40%. Tuesday and Tuesday night, mostly cloudy. Chance of rain showers. Highs in the lower 80s. Lows around 60. Chance of showers 50%. Wednesday, partly sunny. Highs in the upper 70s. Again, the forecast for central Minnesota, from St. Cloud to the northwest Twin Cities suburbs for this afternoon, mostly cloudy. Highs in the lower 80s. Northeast winds up to 5 miles an hour. 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The current time is 2:11 p.m. Central Daylight Time. Now the forecast for central Minnesota, from St. Cloud to the northwest Twin Cities suburbs. This afternoon, mostly cloudy. Highs in the lower 80s. Northeast winds up to 5 miles an hour. Tonight, decreasing clouds. Lows in the lower 60s. East winds up to 5 miles an hour. Friday, partly sunny. Highs in the lower 80s. East winds up to 10 miles an hour, shifting to the southeast in the afternoon. Friday night, mostly cloudy. Chance of showers overnight. Lows in the mid-60s. Southeast winds 5 to 15 miles an hour. Chance of showers 50%. Saturday, mostly cloudy. Chance of showers. Highs in the lower 80s. Chance of showers 50%. Saturday night, mostly cloudy. Lows in the mid-60s. Sunday through Monday, mostly clear. Highs around 80. Lows in the upper 50s. Monday night, partly cloudy. Chance of showers. Lows around 60. Chance of showers 40%. Tuesday and Tuesday night, mostly cloudy. Chance of rain showers. Highs in the lower 80s. Lows around 60. Chance of showers 50%. Wednesday, partly sunny. Highs in the upper 70s. Again, the forecast for central Minnesota, from St. Cloud to the northwest Twin Cities suburbs for this afternoon, mostly cloudy. Highs in the lower 80s. Northeast winds up to 5 miles an hour. 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The current time is 2:13 p.m. Central Daylight Time. Now the forecast for central Minnesota, from St. Cloud to the northwest Twin Cities suburbs. This afternoon, mostly cloudy. Highs in the lower 80s. Northeast winds up to 5 miles an hour. Tonight, decreasing clouds. Lows in the lower 60s. East winds up to 5 miles an hour. Friday, partly sunny. Highs in the lower 80s. East winds up to 10 miles an hour, shifting to the southeast in the afternoon. Friday night, mostly cloudy. Chance of showers overnight. Lows in the mid-60s. Southeast winds 5 to 15 miles an hour. Chance of showers 50%. Saturday, mostly cloudy. Chance of showers. Highs in the lower 80s. Chance of showers 50%. Saturday night, mostly cloudy. Lows in the mid-60s. Sunday through Monday, mostly clear. Highs around 80. Lows in the upper 50s. Monday night, partly cloudy. Chance of showers. Lows around 60. Chance of showers 40%. Tuesday and Tuesday night, mostly cloudy. Chance of rain showers.
Highs in the lower 80s. Lows around 60. Chance of showers 50%. Wednesday, partly sunny. Highs in the upper 70s. Again, the forecast for central Minnesota, from St. Cloud to the northwest Twin Cities suburbs for this afternoon, mostly cloudy. Highs in the lower 80s. Northeast winds up to 5 miles an hour. At 2 p.m., in Buffalo, it was cloudy. The temperature was 73 degrees, the dew point was 66, and the relative humidity was 78%. The wind was east at 9 miles an hour. The pressure was 29.97 inches and falling. In Maple Lake, it was cloudy. The temperature was 73 degrees, the dew point was 62, and the relative humidity was 67%. The wind was east at 10 miles an hour. The pressure was 29.98 inches and falling. Elsewhere across central Minnesota, at Anoka, rain was falling, with a temperature of 70. It was cloudy, with a temperature of 77 at the Twin Cities, 71 at St. Cloud, 73 at Crystal, and 74 at Princeton. Under cloudy skies, Litchfield reported 73, Little Falls reported 77, and Wilma reported 73. Around the state, at Rochester, haze was reported, with a temperature of 76. At International Falls, it was sunny, with a temperature of 77. At Duluth, it was mostly sunny, with a temperature of 76. At Brainerd, it was partly sunny, with a temperature of 81. At Mankato, it was cloudy, with a temperature of 75. Once again at 2 p.m., in Buffalo, it was 73 degrees under cloudy skies. And in Maple Lake, it was 73 degrees under cloudy skies. 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The current time is 2:17 p.m. Central Daylight Time. Now the forecast for central Minnesota, from St. Cloud to the northwest Twin Cities suburbs. This afternoon, mostly cloudy. Highs in the lower 80s. Northeast winds up to 5 miles an hour. Tonight, decreasing clouds. Lows in the lower 60s. East winds up to 5 miles an hour. Friday, partly sunny. Highs in the lower 80s. East winds up to 10 miles an hour, shifting to the southeast in the afternoon. Friday night, mostly cloudy. Chance of showers overnight. Lows in the mid-60s. Southeast winds 5 to 15 miles an hour. Chance of showers 50%. Saturday, mostly cloudy. Chance of showers. Highs in the lower 80s. Chance of showers 50%. Saturday night, mostly cloudy. Lows in the mid-60s. Sunday through Monday, mostly clear. Highs around 80. Lows in the upper 50s. Monday night, partly cloudy. Chance of showers. Lows around 60. Chance of showers 40%. Tuesday and Tuesday night, mostly cloudy. Chance of rain showers. Highs in the lower 80s. Lows around 60. Chance of showers 50%. Wednesday, partly sunny. Highs in the upper 70s. Again, the forecast for central Minnesota, from St. Cloud to the northwest Twin Cities suburbs for this afternoon, mostly cloudy. Highs in the lower 80s. Northeast winds up to 5 miles an hour. At 2 p.m., in Buffalo, it was cloudy. The temperature was 73 degrees, the dew point was 66, and the relative humidity was 78%. The wind was east at 9 miles an hour. The pressure was 29.97 inches and falling. In Maple Lake, it was cloudy. The temperature was 73 degrees, the dew point was 62, and the relative humidity was 67%.
The wind was east at 10 miles an hour. The pressure was 29.98 inches and falling. Elsewhere across central Minnesota, at Anoka, rain was falling, with a temperature of 70. It was cloudy, with a temperature of 77 at the Twin Cities, 71 at St. Cloud, 73 at Crystal, and 74 at Princeton. Under cloudy skies, Litchfield reported 73, Little Falls reported 77, and Wilmer reported 73. Around the state, at Rochester, haze was reported, with a temperature of 76. At International Falls, it was sunny, with a temperature of 77. At Duluth, it was mostly sunny, with a temperature of 76. At Brainerd, it was partly sunny, with a temperature of 81. At Mankato, it was cloudy, with a temperature of 75. Once again at 2 p.m., in Buffalo, it was 73 degrees under cloudy skies. And in Maple Lake, it was 73 degrees under cloudy skies. 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The current time is 2:21 p.m. Central Daylight Time. Now the forecast for central Minnesota, from St. Cloud to the northwest Twin Cities suburbs. This afternoon, mostly cloudy. Highs in the lower 80s. Northeast winds up to 5 miles an hour. Tonight, decreasing clouds. Lows in the lower 60s. East winds up to 5 miles an hour. Friday, partly sunny. Highs in the lower 80s. East winds up to 10 miles an hour, shifting to the southeast in the afternoon. Friday night, mostly cloudy. Chance of showers overnight. Lows in the mid-60s. Southeast winds 5 to 15 miles an hour. Chance of showers 50%. Saturday, mostly cloudy. Chance of showers. Highs in the lower 80s. Chance of showers 50%. Saturday night, mostly cloudy. Lows in the mid-60s. Sunday through Monday, mostly clear. Highs around 80. Lows in the upper 50s. Monday night, partly cloudy. Chance of showers. Lows around 60. Chance of showers 40%. Tuesday and Tuesday night, mostly cloudy. Chance of rain showers. Highs in the lower 80s. Lows around 60. Chance of showers 50%. Wednesday, partly sunny. Highs in the upper 70s. Again, the forecast for central Minnesota, from St. Cloud to the northwest Twin Cities suburbs for this afternoon, mostly cloudy. Highs in the lower 80s. Northeast winds up to 5 miles an hour. At 2 p.m., in Buffalo, it was cloudy. The temperature was 73 degrees, the dew point was 66, and the relative humidity was 78%. The wind was east at 9 miles an hour. The pressure was 29.97 inches and falling. In Maple Lake, it was cloudy. The temperature was 73 degrees, the dew point was 62, and the relative humidity was 67%. The wind was east at 10 miles an hour. The pressure was 29.98 inches and falling. Elsewhere across central Minnesota, at Anoka, rain was falling, with a temperature of 70. It was cloudy, with a temperature of 77 at the Twin Cities, 71 at St. Cloud, 73 at Crystal, and 74 at Princeton. Under cloudy skies, Litchfield reported 73, Little Falls reported 77, and Wilmer reported 73. Around the state, at Rochester, haze was reported, with a temperature of 76. At International Falls, it was sunny, with a temperature of 77. At Duluth, it was mostly sunny, with a temperature of 76. At Brainerd, it was partly sunny, with a temperature of 81. At Mankato, it was cloudy,
with a temperature of 75. Once again at 2 p.m. in Buffalo, it was 73 degrees under cloudy skies. And in Maple Lake, it was 73 degrees under cloudy skies. 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The current time is 2:25 p.m. Central Daylight Time. Now the forecast for central Minnesota, from St. Cloud to the northwest Twin Cities suburbs. This afternoon, mostly cloudy. Highs in the lower 80s. Northeast winds up to 5 miles an hour. Tonight, decreasing clouds. Lows in the lower 60s. East winds up to 5 miles an hour. Friday, partly sunny. Highs in the lower 80s. East winds up to 10 miles an hour, shifting to the southeast in the afternoon. Friday night, mostly cloudy. Chance of showers overnight. Lows in the mid-60s. Southeast winds 5 to 15 miles an hour. Chance of showers 50%. Saturday, mostly cloudy. Chance of showers. Highs in the lower 80s. Chance of showers 50%. Saturday night, mostly cloudy. Lows in the mid-60s. Sunday through Monday, mostly clear. Highs around 80. Lows in the upper 50s. Monday night, partly cloudy. Chance of showers. Lows around 60. Chance of showers 40%. Tuesday and Tuesday night, mostly cloudy. Chance of rain showers. Highs in the lower 80s. Lows around 60. Chance of showers 50%. Wednesday, partly sunny. Highs in the upper 70s. Again, the forecast for central Minnesota, from St. Cloud to the northwest Twin Cities suburbs for this afternoon, mostly cloudy. Highs in the lower 80s. Northeast winds up to 5 miles an hour. At 2 p.m., in Buffalo, it was cloudy. The temperature was 73 degrees, the dew point was 66, and the relative humidity was 78%. The wind was east at 9 miles an hour. The pressure was 29.97 inches and falling. In Maple Lake, it was cloudy. The temperature was 73 degrees, the dew point was 62, and the relative humidity was 67%. The wind was east at 10 miles an hour. The pressure was 29.98 inches and falling. Elsewhere across central Minnesota, at Anoka, rain was falling, with a temperature of 70. It was cloudy, with a temperature of 77 at the Twin Cities, 71 at St. Cloud, 73 at Crystal, and 74 at Princeton. Under cloudy skies, Litchfield reported 73, Little Falls reported 77, and Wilmer reported 73. Around the state, at Rochester, haze was reported, with a temperature of 76. At International Falls, it was sunny, with a temperature of 77. At Duluth, it was mostly sunny, with a temperature of 76. At Brainerd, it was partly sunny, with a temperature of 81. At Mankato, it was cloudy, with a temperature of 75. Once again at 2 p.m., in Buffalo, it was 73 degrees under cloudy skies. And in Maple Lake, it was 73 degrees under cloudy skies. 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The current time is 2:29 p.m. Central Daylight Time. Now here is the hazardous weather outlook for portions of central and southern Minnesota and west central Wisconsin. For tonight, no hazardous weather is expected at this time. And now the extended outlook for the period Friday through Wednesday.
No hazardous weather is expected at this time. Spotter information statement. Skywarn spotter activation will not be needed. Now the forecast for central Minnesota, from St. Cloud to the northwest Twin Cities suburbs. This afternoon, mostly cloudy. Highs in the lower 80s. Northeast winds up to 5 miles an hour. Tonight, decreasing clouds. Lows in the lower 60s. East winds up to 5 miles an hour. Friday, partly sunny. Highs in the lower 80s. East winds up to 10 miles an hour, shifting to the southeast in the afternoon. Friday night, mostly cloudy. Chance of showers overnight. Lows in the mid-60s. Southeast winds 5 to 15 miles an hour. Chance of showers 50%. Saturday, mostly cloudy. Chance of showers. Highs in the lower 80s. Chance of showers 50%. Saturday night, mostly cloudy. Lows in the mid-60s. Sunday through Monday, mostly clear. Highs around 80. Lows in the upper 50s. Monday night, partly cloudy. Chance of showers. Lows around 60. Chance of showers 40%. Tuesday and Tuesday night, mostly cloudy. Chance of rain showers. Highs in the lower 80s. Lows around 60. Chance of showers 50%. Wednesday, partly sunny. Highs in the upper 70s. Again, the forecast for central Minnesota, from St. Cloud to the northwest Twin Cities suburbs for this afternoon, mostly cloudy. Highs in the lower 80s. Northeast winds up to 5 miles an hour. At 2 p.m., in Buffalo, it was cloudy. The temperature was 73 degrees, the dew point was 66, and the relative humidity was 78%. The wind was east at 9 miles an hour. The pressure was 29.97 inches and falling. In Maple Lake, it was cloudy. The temperature was 73 degrees, the dew point was 62, and the relative humidity was 67%. The wind was east at 10 miles an hour. The pressure was 29.98 inches and falling. Elsewhere across central Minnesota, at Anoka, rain was falling, with a temperature of 70. It was cloudy, with a temperature of 77 at the Twin Cities, 71 at St. Cloud, 73 at Crystal, and 74 at Princeton. Under cloudy 3 at Crystal, and 74 at Princeton. Under cloudy skies, Litchfield reported 73, Little Falls reported 77, and Wilma reported 73. Around the state, at Rochester, haze was reported, with a temperature of 76. At International Falls, it was sunny, with a temperature of 77. At Duluth, it was mostly sunny, with a temperature of 76. At Brainerd, it was partly sunny, with a temperature of 81. At Mankato, it was cloudy, with a temperature of 75. Once again at 2 p.m., in Buffalo, it was 73 degrees under cloudy skies. And in Maple Lake, it was 73 degrees under cloudy skies. 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The current time is 2:34 p.m. Central Daylight Time. Now here is the hazardous weather outlook for portions of central and southern Minnesota and west central Wisconsin. For tonight, no hazardous weather is expected at this time. And now the extended outlook for the period Friday through Wednesday. No hazardous weather is expected at this time. Spotter information statement. Skywarn spotter activation will not be needed. Now the forecast for central Minnesota, from St. Cloud to the northwest Twin Cities suburbs. This afternoon, mostly cloudy. Highs in the lower 80s. Northeast winds up to 5 miles an hour.
Tonight, decreasing clouds. Lows in the lower 60s. East winds up to 5 miles an hour. Friday, partly sunny.

Lows around 60. Chance of showers 40%. Tuesday and Tuesday night, mostly cloudy. Chance of rain showers. Highs in the lower 80s. Lows around 60. Chance of showers 50%. Wednesday, partly sunny. Highs in the upper 70s. Again, the forecast for central Minnesota, from St. Cloud to the northwest Twin Cities suburbs for this afternoon, mostly cloudy. Highs in the lower 80s. Northeast winds up to 5 miles an hour. At 2 p.m., in Buffalo, it was cloudy. The temperature was 73 degrees, the dew point was 66, and the relative humidity was 78%. The wind was east at 9 miles an hour. The pressure was 29.97 inches and falling. In Maple Lake, it was cloudy. The temperature was 73 degrees, the dew point was 62, and the relative humidity was 67%. The wind was east at 10 miles an hour. The pressure was 29.98 inches and falling. Elsewhere across central Minnesota, at Anoka, rain was falling, with a temperature of 70. It was cloudy, with a temperature of 77 at the Twin Cities, 71 at St. Cloud, 73 at Crystal, and 74 at Princeton. Under cloudy skies, Litchfield reported 73, Little Falls reported 77, and Wilma reported 73. Around the state, at Rochester, haze was reported, with a temperature of 76. At International Falls, it was sunny, with a temperature of 77. At Duluth, it was mostly sunny, with a temperature of 76. At Brainerd, it was partly sunny, with a temperature of 81. At Mankato, it was cloudy, with a temperature of 75. Once again at 2 p.m., in Buffalo, it was 73 degrees under cloudy skies. And in Maple Lake, it was 73 degrees under cloudy skies. 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The current time is 2:38 p.m. Central Daylight Time. Now here is the hazardous weather outlook for portions of central and southern Minnesota and west central Wisconsin. For tonight, no hazardous weather is expected at this time. Now the extended outlook for the period Friday through Wednesday. No hazardous weather is expected at this time. Spotter information statement. Skywarn spotter activation will not be needed. Now the forecast for central Minnesota, from St. Cloud to the northwest Twin Cities suburbs. This afternoon, mostly cloudy. Highs in the lower 80s. Northeast winds up to 5 miles an hour. Tonight, decreasing clouds. Lows in the lower 60s. East winds up to 5 miles an hour. Friday, partly sunny. Highs in the lower 80s. East winds up to 10 miles an hour, shifting to the southeast in the afternoon. Friday night, mostly cloudy. Chance of showers overnight. Lows in the mid-60s. Southeast winds 5 to 15 miles an hour. Chance of showers 50%. Saturday, mostly cloudy. Chance of showers. Highs in the lower 80s. Chance of showers 50%. Saturday night, mostly cloudy. Lows in the mid-60s. Sunday through Monday, mostly clear. Highs around 80. Lows in the upper 50s. Monday night, partly cloudy. Chance of showers. Lows around 60. Chance of showers 40%. Tuesday and Tuesday night, mostly cloudy. Chance of rain showers. Highs in the lower 80s. Lows around 60. Chance of showers 50%. Wednesday, partly sunny. Highs in the upper 70s. Again, the forecast for central Minnesota, from St. Cloud to the northwest Twin Cities suburbs for this afternoon.

Mostly cloudy. Highs in the lower 80s. Northeast winds up to 5 miles an hour. At 2 p.m. in Buffalo, it was cloudy. The temperature was 73 degrees, the dew point was 66, and the relative humidity was 78%. The wind was east at 9 miles an hour. The pressure was 29.97 inches and falling. In Maple Lake, it was cloudy. The temperature was 73 degrees, the dew point was 62, and the relative humidity was 67%. The wind was east at 10 miles an hour. The pressure was 29.98 inches and falling. Elsewhere across central Minnesota, at Anoka, rain was falling, with a temperature of 70. It was cloudy, with a temperature of 77 at the Twin Cities, 71 at St. Cloud, 73 at Crystal, and 74 at Princeton. Under cloudy skies, Litchfield reported 73, Little Falls reported 77, and Wilmer reported 73. Around the state, at Rochester, haze was reported, with a temperature of 76. At International Falls, it was sunny, with a temperature of 77. At Duluth, it was mostly sunny, with a temperature of 76. At Brainerd, it was partly sunny, with a temperature of 81. At Mankato, it was cloudy, with a temperature of 75. Once again at 2 p.m., in Buffalo, it was 73 degrees under cloudy skies. And in Maple Lake, it was 73 degrees under cloudy skies. 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The current time is 2:43 p.m. Central Daylight Time. Now here is the hazardous weather outlook for portions of central and southern Minnesota and west central Wisconsin. For tonight, no hazardous weather is expected at this time. And now the extended outlook for the period Friday through Wednesday. No hazardous weather is expected at this time. Spotter information statement. Skywarn spotter activation will not be needed. Now the forecast for central Minnesota, from St. Cloud to the northwest Twin Cities suburbs. This afternoon, mostly cloudy. Highs in the lower 80s. Northeast winds up to 5 miles an hour. Tonight, decreasing clouds. Lows in the lower 60s. East winds up to 5 miles an hour. Friday, partly sunny. Highs in the lower 80s. East winds up to 10 miles an hour, shifting to the southeast in the afternoon. Friday night, mostly cloudy. Chance of showers overnight. Lows in the mid 60s. Southeast winds 5 to 15 miles an hour. Chance of showers 50%. Saturday, mostly cloudy. Chance of showers. Highs in the lower 80s. Chance of showers 50%. Saturday night, mostly cloudy. Lows in the mid 60s. Sunday through Monday, mostly clear. Highs around 80. Lows in the upper 50s. Monday night, partly cloudy. Chance of showers. Lows around 60. Chance of showers 40%. Tuesday and Tuesday night, mostly cloudy. Chance of rain showers. Highs in the lower 80s. Lows around 60. Chance of showers 50%. Wednesday, partly sunny. Highs in the upper 70s. Again, the forecast for central Minnesota, from St. Cloud to the northwest Twin Cities suburbs for this afternoon, mostly cloudy. Highs in the lower 80s. Northeast winds up to 5 miles an hour. At 2 p.m., in Buffalo, it was cloudy. The temperature was 73 degrees, the dew point was 66, and the relative humidity was 78%. The wind was east at 9 miles an hour. The pressure was 29.97 inches and falling. In Maple Lake,
It was cloudy. The temperature was 73 degrees, the dew point was 62, and the relative humidity was 67%. The wind was east at 10 miles an hour. The pressure was 29.98 inches and falling. Elsewhere across central Minnesota, at Anoka, rain was falling, with a temperature of 70. It was cloudy, with a temperature of 77 at the Twin Cities, 71 at St. Cloud, 73 at Crystal, and 74 at Princeton. Under cloudy skies, Litchfield reported 73, Little Falls reported 77, and Wilmer reported 73. Around the state, at Rochester, haze was reported, with a temperature of 76. At International Falls, it was sunny, with a temperature of 77. At Duluth, it was mostly sunny, with a temperature of 76. At Brainerd, it was partly sunny, with a temperature of 81. At Mankato, it was cloudy, with a temperature of 75. Once again at 2 p.m., in Buffalo, it was 73 degrees under cloudy skies. And in Maple Lake, it was 73 degrees under cloudy skies. 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The current time is 2:47 p.m. Central Daylight Time. Now here is the hazardous weather outlook for portions of central and southern Minnesota and west central Wisconsin. For tonight, no hazardous weather is expected at this time. And now the extended outlook for the period Friday through Wednesday. No hazardous weather is expected at this time. Spotter information statement, Skywarn spotter activation will not be needed. Now the forecast for central Minnesota. From St. Cloud to the northwest Twin Cities suburbs. This afternoon, mostly cloudy. Highs in the lower 80s. Northeast winds up to 5 miles an hour. Tonight, decreasing clouds. Lows in the lower 60s. East winds up to 5 miles an hour. Friday, partly sunny. Highs in the lower 80s. East winds up to 10 miles an hour, shifting to the southeast in the afternoon. Friday night, mostly cloudy. Chance of showers overnight. Lows in the mid-60s. Southeast winds 5 to 15 miles an hour. Chance of showers 50%. Saturday, mostly cloudy. Chance of showers. Highs in the lower 80s. Chance of showers 50%. Saturday night, mostly cloudy. Lows in the mid-60s. Sunday through Monday, mostly clear. Highs around 80. Lows in the upper 50s. Monday night, partly cloudy. Chance of showers. Lows around 60. Chance of showers 40%. Tuesday and Tuesday night, mostly cloudy. Chance of rain showers. Highs in the lower 80s. Lows around 60. Chance of showers 50%. Wednesday, partly sunny. Highs in the upper 70s. Again, the forecast for central Minnesota, from St. Cloud to the northwest Twin Cities suburbs for this afternoon, mostly cloudy. Highs in the lower 80s. Northeast winds up to 5 miles an hour. At 2 p.m., in Buffalo, it was cloudy. The temperature was 73 degrees, the dew point was 66, and the relative humidity was 78%. The wind was east at 9 miles an hour. The pressure was 29.97 inches and falling. In Maple Lake, it was cloudy. The temperature was 73 degrees, the dew point was 62, and the relative humidity was 67%. The wind was east at 10 miles an hour. The pressure was 29.98 inches and falling. Elsewhere across central Minnesota, at Anoka, rain was falling, with a temperature of 70. It was cloudy, with a temperature of 77 at the Twin Cities, 71 at St. Cloud, 73 at Crystal,
and 74 at Princeton. Under cloudy skies, Litchfield reported 73, Little Falls reported 77, and Wilmer reported 73. Around the state, at Rochester, haze was reported, with a temperature of 76. At International Falls, it was sunny, with a temperature of 77. At Duluth, it was mostly sunny, with a temperature of 76. At Brainerd, it was partly sunny, with a temperature of 81. At Mankato, it was cloudy, with a temperature of 75. Once again at 2 p.m., in Buffalo, it was 73 degrees under cloudy skies. And in Maple Lake, it was 73 degrees under cloudy skies. 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The current time is 2:52 p.m. Central Daylight Time. Now here is the hazardous weather outlook for portions of central and southern Minnesota and west central Wisconsin. For tonight, no hazardous weather is expected at this time. And now the extended outlook for the period Friday through Wednesday. No hazardous weather is expected at this time. Spotter information statement, Skywarn spotter activation will not be needed. Now the forecast for central Minnesota. From St. Cloud to the northwest Twin Cities suburbs. This afternoon, mostly cloudy. Highs in the lower 80s. Northeast winds up to 5 miles an hour. Tonight, decreasing clouds. Lows in the lower 60s. East winds up to 5 miles an hour. Friday, partly sunny. Highs in the lower 80s. East winds up to 10 miles an hour, shifting to the southeast in the afternoon. Friday night, mostly cloudy. Chance of showers overnight. Lows in the mid-60s. Southeast winds 5 to 15 miles an hour. Chance of showers 50%. Saturday, mostly cloudy. Chance of showers. Highs in the lower 80s. Chance of showers 50%. Saturday night, mostly cloudy. Lows in the mid-60s. Sunday through Monday, mostly clear. Highs around 80. Lows in the upper 50s. Monday night, partly cloudy. Chance of showers. Lows around 60. Chance of showers 40%. Tuesday and Tuesday night, mostly cloudy. Chance of rain showers. Highs in the lower 80s. Lows around 60. Chance of showers 50%. Wednesday, partly sunny. Highs in the upper 70s. Again, the forecast for central Minnesota, from St. Cloud to the northwest Twin Cities suburbs for this afternoon, mostly cloudy. Highs in the lower 80s. Northeast winds up to 5 miles an hour. At 2 p.m., in Buffalo, it was cloudy. The temperature was 73 degrees, the dew point was 66, and the relative humidity was 78%. The wind was east at 9 miles an hour. The pressure was 29.97 inches and falling. In Maple Lake, it was cloudy. The temperature was 73 degrees, the dew point was 62, and the relative humidity was 67%. The wind was east at 10 miles an hour. The pressure was 29.98 inches and falling. Elsewhere across central Minnesota, at Anoka, rain was falling, with a temperature of 70. It was cloudy, with a temperature of 77 at the Twin Cities, 71 at St. Cloud, 73 at Crystal, and 74 at Princeton. Under cloudy skies, Litchfield reported 73, Little Falls reported 77, and Wilmer reported 73. Around the state, at Rochester, haze was reported, with a temperature of 76. At International Falls, it was sunny, with a temperature of 77. At Duluth, it was mostly sunny, with a temperature of 76. At Brainerd, it was partly sunny,
with a temperature of 81. In Mankato, it was cloudy, with a temperature of 75. Once again at 2 p.m., in Buffalo, it was 73 degrees under cloudy skies. And in Maple Lake, it was 73 degrees under cloudy skies. 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The current time is 2:56 p.m. Central Daylight Time. Now here is the hazardous weather outlook for portions of central and southern Minnesota and west central Wisconsin. For tonight, no hazardous weather is expected at this time. And now the extended outlook for the period Friday through Wednesday. No hazardous weather is expected at this time. Spotter information statement, Skywarn spotter activation will not be needed. Now the forecast for central Minnesota. From St. Cloud to the northwest Twin Cities suburbs. This afternoon, mostly cloudy. Highs in the lower 80s. Northeast winds up to 5 miles an hour. Tonight, decreasing clouds. Lows in the lower 60s. East winds up to 5 miles an hour. Friday, partly sunny. Highs in the lower 80s. East winds up to 10 miles an hour, shifting to the southeast in the afternoon. Friday night, mostly cloudy. Chance of showers overnight. Lows in the mid-60s. Southeast winds 5 to 15 miles an hour. Chance of showers 50%. Saturday, mostly cloudy. Chance of showers. Highs in the lower 80s. Chance of showers 50%. Saturday night, mostly cloudy. Lows in the mid-60s. Sunday through Monday, mostly clear. Highs around 80. Lows in the upper 50s. Monday night, partly cloudy. Chance of showers. Lows around 60. Chance of showers 40%. Tuesday and Tuesday night, mostly cloudy. Chance of rain showers. Highs in the lower 80s. Lows around 60. Chance of showers 50%. Wednesday, partly sunny. Highs in the upper 70s. Again, the forecast for central Minnesota, from St. Cloud to the northwest Twin Cities suburbs for this afternoon, mostly cloudy. Highs in the lower 80s. Northeast winds up to 5 miles an hour. At 2 p.m., in Buffalo, it was cloudy. The temperature was 73 degrees, the dew point was 66, and the relative humidity was 78%. The wind was east at 9 miles an hour. The pressure was 29.97 inches and falling. In Maple Lake, it was cloudy. The temperature was 73 degrees, the dew point was 62, and the relative humidity was 67%. The wind was east at 10 miles an hour. The pressure was 29.98 inches and falling. Elsewhere across central Minnesota, at Anoka, rain was falling, with a temperature of 70. It was cloudy, with a temperature of 77 at the Twin Cities, 71 at St. Cloud, 73 at Crystal, and 74 at Princeton. Under cloudy skies, Litchfield reported 73, Little Falls reported 77, and Wilma reported 73. Around the state, at Rochester, haze was reported, with a temperature of 76. At International Falls, it was sunny, with a temperature of 77. At Duluth, it was mostly sunny, with a temperature of 76. At Brainerd, it was partly sunny, with a temperature of 81. At Mankato, it was cloudy, with a temperature of 75. Once again at 2 p.m., in Buffalo, it was 73 degrees under cloudy skies. And in Maple Lake, it was 73 degrees under cloudy skies. 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
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The current time is 3:01 p.m. Central Daylight Time. Now here is the hazardous weather outlook for portions of central and southern Minnesota and west central Wisconsin. For tonight, no hazardous weather is expected at this time. And now the extended outlook for the period Friday through Wednesday. No hazardous weather is expected at this time. Spotter information statement. Skywarn spotter activation will not be needed. Now the forecast for central Minnesota, from St. Cloud to the northwest Twin Cities suburbs. This afternoon, mostly cloudy. Highs in the lower 80s. Northeast winds up to 5 miles an hour. Tonight, decreasing clouds. Lows in the lower 60s. East winds up to 5 miles an hour. Friday, partly sunny. Highs in the lower 80s. East winds up to 10 miles an hour, shifting to the southeast in the afternoon. Friday night, mostly cloudy. Chance of showers overnight. Lows in the mid-60s. Southeast winds 5 to 15 miles an hour. Chance of showers 50%. Saturday, mostly cloudy. Chance of showers. Highs in the lower 80s. Chance of showers 50%. Saturday night, mostly cloudy. Lows in the mid-60s. Sunday through Monday, mostly clear. Highs around 80. Lows in the upper 50s. Monday night, partly cloudy. Chance of showers. Lows around 60. Chance of showers 40%. Tuesday and Tuesday night, mostly cloudy. Chance of rain showers. Highs in the lower 80s. Lows around 60. Chance of showers 50%. Wednesday, partly sunny. Highs in the upper 70s. Again, the forecast for central Minnesota, from St. Cloud to the northwest Twin Cities suburbs for this afternoon, mostly cloudy. Highs in the lower 80s. Northeast winds up to 5 miles an hour. 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The current time is 3:04 p.m. Central Daylight Time. Now here is the hazardous weather outlook for portions of central and southern Minnesota and west central Wisconsin. For tonight, no hazardous weather is expected at this time. And now the extended outlook for the period Friday through Wednesday. No hazardous weather is expected at this time. Spotter information statement. Skywarn spotter activation will not be needed. Now the forecast for central Minnesota, from St. Cloud to the northwest Twin Cities suburbs. This afternoon, mostly cloudy. Highs in the lower 80s. Northeast winds up to 5 miles an hour. Tonight, decreasing clouds. Lows in the lower 60s. East winds up to 5 miles an hour. Friday, partly sunny. Highs in the lower 80s. East winds up to 10 miles an hour, shifting to the southeast in the afternoon. Friday night, mostly cloudy. Chance of showers overnight. Lows in the mid-60s. Southeast winds 5 to 15 miles an hour. Chance of showers 50%. Saturday, mostly cloudy. Chance of showers. Highs in the lower 80s. Chance of showers 50%. Saturday night, mostly cloudy. Lows in the mid-60s. Sunday through Monday, mostly clear. Highs around 80. Lows in the upper 50s. Monday night, partly cloudy. Chance of showers. Lows around 60. Chance of showers 40%. Tuesday and Tuesday night, mostly cloudy. Chance of rain showers.
Highs in the lower 80s. Lows around 60. Chance of showers 50%. Wednesday, partly sunny. Highs in the upper 70s. Again, the forecast for central Minnesota, from St. Cloud to the northwest Twin Cities suburbs for this afternoon, mostly cloudy. Highs in the lower 80s. Northeast winds up to 5 miles an hour. 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The current time is 3:06 p.m. Central Daylight Time. Now here is the hazardous weather outlook for portions of central and southern Minnesota and west central Wisconsin. For tonight, no hazardous weather is expected at this time. And now the extended outlook for the period Friday through Wednesday. No hazardous weather is expected at this time. Spotter information statement, Skywarn spotter activation will not be needed. Now the forecast for central Minnesota, from St. Cloud to the northwest Twin Cities suburbs. This afternoon, mostly cloudy. Highs in the lower 80s. Northeast winds up to 5 miles an hour. Tonight, decreasing clouds. Lows in the lower 60s. East winds up to 5 miles an hour. Friday, partly sunny. Highs in the lower 80s. East winds up to 10 miles an hour, shifting to the southeast in the afternoon. Friday night, mostly cloudy. Chance of showers overnight. Lows in the mid-60s. Southeast winds 5 to 15 miles an hour. Chance of showers 50%. Saturday, mostly cloudy. Chance of showers. Highs in the lower 80s. Chance of showers 50%. Saturday night, mostly cloudy. Lows in the mid-60s. Sunday through Monday, mostly clear. Highs around 80. Lows in the upper 50s. Monday night, partly cloudy. Chance of showers. Lows around 60. Chance of showers 40%. Tuesday and Tuesday night, mostly cloudy. Chance of rain showers. Highs in the lower 80s. Lows around 60. Chance of showers 50%. Wednesday, partly sunny. Highs in the upper 70s. Again, the forecast for central Minnesota, from St. Cloud to the northwest Twin Cities suburbs for this afternoon, mostly cloudy. Highs in the lower 80s. Northeast winds up to 5 miles an hour. 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The current time is 3:09 p.m. Central Daylight Time. Now here is the hazardous weather outlook for portions of central and southern Minnesota and west central Wisconsin. For tonight, no hazardous weather is expected at this time. And now the extended outlook for the period Friday through Wednesday. No hazardous weather is expected at this time. Spotter information statement, Skywarn spotter activation will not be needed. Now the forecast for central Minnesota, from St. Cloud to the northwest Twin Cities suburbs. This afternoon, mostly cloudy. Highs in the lower 80s. Northeast winds up to 5 miles an hour. Tonight, decreasing clouds. Lows in the lower 60s. East winds up to 5 miles an hour. Friday, partly sunny. Highs in the lower 80s. East winds up to 10 miles an hour, shifting to the southeast in the afternoon. Friday night, mostly cloudy. Chance of showers overnight. Lows in the mid-60s. Southeast winds 5 to 15 miles an hour. Chance of showers 50%. Saturday,
Mostly cloudy. Chance of showers. Highs in the lower 80s. Chance of showers 50%. Saturday night, mostly cloudy. Lows in the mid 60s. Sunday through Monday, mostly clear. Highs around 80. Lows in the upper 50s. Monday night, partly cloudy. Chance of showers. Lows around 60. Chance of showers 40%. Tuesday and Tuesday night, mostly cloudy. Chance of rain showers. Highs in the lower 80s. Lows around 60. Chance of showers 50%. Wednesday, partly sunny. Highs in the upper 70s. Again, the forecast for central Minnesota, from St. Cloud to the northwest Twin Cities suburbs for this afternoon, mostly cloudy. Highs in the lower 80s. Northeast winds up to 5 miles an hour. 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The current time is 3:12 p.m. Central Daylight Time. Now here is the hazardous weather outlook for portions of central and southern Minnesota and west central Wisconsin. For tonight, no hazardous weather is expected at this time. And now the extended outlook for the period Friday through Wednesday. No hazardous weather is expected at this time. Spotter information statement, Skywarn spotter activation will not be needed. Now the forecast for central Minnesota, from St. Cloud to the northwest Twin Cities suburbs. This afternoon, mostly cloudy. Highs in the lower 80s. Northeast winds up to 5 miles an hour. Tonight, decreasing clouds. Lows in the lower 60s. East winds up to 5 miles an hour. Friday, partly sunny. Highs in the lower 80s. East winds up to 10 miles an hour, shifting to the southeast in the afternoon. Friday night, mostly cloudy. Chance of showers overnight. Lows in the mid-60s. Southeast winds 5 to 15 miles an hour. Chance of showers 50%. Saturday, mostly cloudy. Chance of showers. Highs in the lower 80s. Chance of showers 50%. Saturday night, mostly cloudy. Lows in the mid-60s. Sunday through Monday, mostly clear. Highs around 80. Lows in the upper 50s. Monday night, partly cloudy. Chance of showers. Lows around 60. Chance of showers 40%. Tuesday and Tuesday night, mostly cloudy. Chance of rain showers. Highs in the lower 80s. Lows around 60. Chance of showers 50%. Wednesday, partly sunny. Highs in the upper 70s. Again, the forecast for central Minnesota, from St. Cloud to the northwest Twin Cities suburbs for this afternoon, mostly cloudy. Highs in the lower 80s. Northeast winds up to 5 miles an hour. At 3 p.m., in Buffalo, it was cloudy. The temperature was 73 degrees, the dew point was 64, and the relative humidity was 73%. The wind was east at 8 miles an hour. The pressure was 29.97 inches and rising. In Maple Lake, it was cloudy. The temperature was 75 degrees, the dew point was 63, and the relative humidity was 66%. The wind was northeast at 5 miles an hour. The pressure was 29.99 inches and rising. Elsewhere across central Minnesota, skies ranged from partly sunny to cloudy. It was 78 at the Twin Cities, 74 at St. Cloud, 70 at Anoka, and 74 at Crystal. Princeton reported 75, Litchfield reported 73, Little Falls reported 77, and Wilmer reported 75. Around the state,
Temperatures were between 75 and 79 degrees. At Rochester, haze was reported. At International Falls, it was sunny. At Duluth, it was mostly sunny. At Brainerd, it was partly sunny. At Mankato, it was cloudy. Once again at 3 p.m., in Buffalo, it was 73 degrees under cloudy skies. And in Maple Lake, it was 75 degrees under cloudy skies. 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The current time is 3:16 p.m. Central Daylight Time. Now here is the hazardous weather outlook for portions of central and southern Minnesota and west central Wisconsin. For tonight, no hazardous weather is expected at this time. And now the extended outlook for the period Friday through Wednesday. No hazardous weather is expected at this time. Spotter information statement, Skywarn spotter activation will not be needed. Now the forecast for central Minnesota. From St. Cloud to the northwest Twin Cities suburbs. This afternoon, mostly cloudy. Highs in the lower 80s. Northeast winds up to 5 miles an hour. Tonight, decreasing clouds. Lows in the lower 60s. East winds up to 5 miles an hour. Friday, partly sunny. Highs in the lower 80s. East winds up to 10 miles an hour shifting to the southeast in the afternoon. Friday night, mostly cloudy. Chance of showers overnight. Lows in the mid-60s. Southeast winds 5 to 15 miles an hour. Chance of showers 50%. Saturday, mostly cloudy. Chance of showers. Highs in the lower 80s. Chance of showers 50%. Saturday night, mostly cloudy. Lows in the mid-60s. Sunday through Monday, mostly clear. Highs around 80. Lows in the upper 50s. Monday night, partly cloudy. Chance of showers. Lows around 60. Chance of showers 40%. Tuesday and Tuesday night, mostly cloudy. Chance of rain showers. Highs in the lower 80s. Lows around 60. Chance of showers 50%. Wednesday, partly sunny. Highs in the upper 70s. Again, the forecast for central Minnesota, from St. Cloud to the northwest Twin Cities suburbs for this afternoon, mostly cloudy. Highs in the lower 80s. Northeast winds up to 5 miles an hour. At 3 p.m., in Buffalo, it was cloudy. The temperature was 73 degrees, the dew point was 64, and the relative humidity was 73%. The wind was east at 8 miles an hour. The pressure was 29.97 inches and rising. In Maple Lake, it was cloudy. The temperature was 75 degrees, the dew point was 63, and the relative humidity was 66%. The wind was northeast at 5 miles an hour. The pressure was 29.99 inches and rising. Elsewhere across central Minnesota, skies ranged from partly sunny to cloudy. It was 78 at the Twin Cities, 74 at St. Cloud, 70 at Anoka, and 74 at Crystal. Princeton reported 75, Litchfield reported 73, Little Falls reported 77, and Wilmer reported 75. Around the state, temperatures were between 75 and 79 degrees. At Rochester, haze was reported. At International Falls, it was sunny. At Duluth, it was mostly sunny. At Brainerd, it was partly sunny. At Mankato, it was cloudy. Once again at 3 p.m., in Buffalo, it was 73 degrees under cloudy skies. And in Maple Lake, it was 75 degrees under cloudy skies. 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
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The current time is 3:21 p.m. Central Daylight Time. Now here is the hazardous weather outlook for portions of central and southern Minnesota and west central Wisconsin. For tonight, no hazardous weather is expected at this time. And now the extended outlook for the period Friday through Wednesday. No hazardous weather is expected at this time. Spotter information statement. Skywarn spotter activation will not be needed. Now the forecast for central Minnesota, from St. Cloud to the northwest Twin Cities suburbs. This afternoon, mostly cloudy. Highs in the lower 80s. Northeast winds up to 5 miles an hour. Tonight, decreasing clouds. Lows in the lower 60s. East winds up to 5 miles an hour. Friday, partly sunny. Highs in the lower 80s. East winds up to 10 miles an hour, shifting to the southeast in the afternoon. Friday night, mostly cloudy. Chance of showers overnight. Lows in the mid-60s. Southeast winds 5 to 15 miles an hour. Chance of showers 50%. Saturday, mostly cloudy. Chance of showers. Highs in the lower 80s. Chance of showers 50%. Saturday night, mostly cloudy. Lows in the mid-60s. Sunday through Monday, mostly clear. Highs around 80. Lows in the upper 50s. Monday night, partly cloudy. Chance of showers. Lows around 60. Chance of showers 40%. Tuesday and Tuesday night, mostly cloudy. Chance of rain showers. Highs in the lower 80s. Lows around 60. Chance of showers 50%. Wednesday, partly sunny. Highs in the upper 70s. Again, the forecast for central Minnesota, from St. Cloud to the northwest Twin Cities suburbs for this afternoon, mostly cloudy. Highs in the lower 80s. Northeast winds up to 5 miles an hour. At 3 p.m., in Buffalo, it was cloudy. The temperature was 73 degrees, the dew point was 64, and the relative humidity was 73%. The wind was east at 8 miles an hour. The pressure was 29.97 inches and rising. In Maple Lake, it was cloudy. The temperature was 75 degrees, the dew point was 63, and the relative humidity was 66%. The wind was northeast at 5 miles an hour. The pressure was 29.99 inches and rising. Elsewhere across central Minnesota, skies ranged from partly sunny to cloudy. It was 78 at the Twin Cities, 74 at St. Cloud, 70 at Anoka, and 74 at Crystal. Princeton reported 75, Litchfield reported 73, Little Falls reported 77, and Wilmer reported 75. Around the state, temperatures were between 75 and 79 degrees. At Rochester, haze was reported. At International Falls, it was sunny. At Duluth, it was mostly sunny. At Brainerd, it was partly sunny. At Mankato, it was cloudy. Once again at 3 p.m., in Buffalo, it was 73 degrees under cloudy skies. And in Maple Lake, it was 75 degrees under cloudy skies. 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The current time is 3:25 p.m. Central Daylight Time. Now here is the hazardous weather outlook for portions of central and southern Minnesota and west central Wisconsin. For tonight, no hazardous weather is expected at this time. And now the extended outlook for the period Friday through Wednesday.
No hazardous weather is expected at this time. Spotter information statement. Skywarn spotter activation will not be needed. Now the forecast for central Minnesota, from St. Cloud to the northwest Twin Cities suburbs. This afternoon, mostly cloudy. Highs in the lower 80s. Northeast winds up to 5 miles an hour. Tonight, decreasing clouds. Lows in the lower 60s. East winds up to 5 miles an hour. Friday, partly sunny. Highs in the lower 80s. East winds up to 10 miles an hour, shifting to the southeast in the afternoon. Friday night, mostly cloudy. Chance of showers overnight. Lows in the mid-60s. Southeast winds 5 to 15 miles an hour. Chance of showers 50%. Saturday, mostly cloudy. Chance of showers. Highs in the lower 80s. Chance of showers 50%. Saturday night, mostly cloudy. Lows in the mid-60s. Sunday through Monday, mostly clear. Highs around 80. Lows in the upper 50s. Monday night, partly cloudy. Chance of showers. Lows around 60. Chance of showers 40%. Tuesday and Tuesday night, mostly cloudy. Chance of rain showers. Highs in the lower 80s. Lows around 60. Chance of showers 50%. Wednesday, partly sunny. Highs in the upper 70s. Again, the forecast for central Minnesota, from St. Cloud to the northwest Twin Cities suburbs for this afternoon, mostly cloudy. Highs in the lower 80s. Northeast winds up to 5 miles an hour. At 3 p.m., in Buffalo, it was cloudy. The temperature was 73 degrees, the dew point was 64, and the relative humidity was 73%. The wind was east at 8 miles an hour. The pressure was 29.97 inches and rising. In Maple Lake, it was cloudy. The temperature was 75 degrees, the dew point was 63, and the relative humidity was 66%. The wind was northeast at 5 miles an hour. The pressure was 29.99 inches and rising. Elsewhere across central Minnesota, skies ranged from partly sunny to cloudy. It was 78 at the Twin Cities, 74 at St. Cloud, 70 at Anoka, and 74 at Crystal. Princeton reported 75, Litchfield reported 73, Little Falls reported 77, and Wilmer reported 75. Around the state, temperatures were between 75 and 79 degrees. At Rochester, haze was reported. At International Falls, it was sunny. At Duluth, it was mostly sunny. At Brainerd, it was partly sunny. At Mankato, it was cloudy. Once again at 3 p.m., in Buffalo, it was 73 degrees under cloudy skies. And in Maple Lake, it was 75 degrees under cloudy skies. 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The current time is 3:30 p.m. Central Daylight Time. Now here is the hazardous weather outlook for portions of central and southern Minnesota and west central Wisconsin. For tonight, no hazardous weather is expected at this time. And now the extended outlook for the period Friday through Wednesday. No hazardous weather is expected at this time. Spotter information statement. Skywarn spotter activation will not be needed. Now the forecast for central Minnesota, from St. Cloud to the northwest Twin Cities suburbs. This afternoon, mostly cloudy. Highs in the lower 80s. Northeast winds up to 5 miles an hour. Tonight, decreasing clouds. Lows in the lower 60s. East winds up to 5 miles an hour. Friday, partly sunny.
Highs in the lower 80s. East winds up to 10 miles an hour, shifting to the southeast in the afternoon. Friday night, mostly cloudy. Chance of showers overnight. Lows in the mid-60s. Southeast winds 5 to 15 miles an hour. Chance of showers 50%. Saturday, mostly cloudy. Chance of showers. Highs in the lower 80s. Chance of showers 50%. Saturday night, mostly cloudy. Lows in the mid-60s. Sunday through Monday, mostly clear. Highs around 80. Lows in the upper 50s. Monday night, partly cloudy. Chance of showers. Lows around 60. Chance of showers 40%. Tuesday and Tuesday night, mostly cloudy. Chance of rain showers. Highs in the lower 80s. Lows around 60. Chance of showers 50%. Wednesday, partly sunny. Highs in the upper 70s. Again, the forecast for central Minnesota, from St. Cloud to the northwest Twin Cities suburbs for this afternoon, mostly cloudy. Highs in the lower 80s. Northeast winds up to 5 miles an hour. At 3 p.m., in Buffalo, it was cloudy. The temperature was 73 degrees, the dew point was 64, and the relative humidity was 73%. The wind was east at 8 miles an hour. The pressure was 29.97 inches and rising. In Maple Lake, it was cloudy. The temperature was 75 degrees, the dew point was 63, and the relative humidity was 66%. The wind was northeast at 5 miles an hour. The pressure was 29.99 inches and rising. Elsewhere across central Minnesota, skies ranged from partly sunny to cloudy. It was 78 at the Twin Cities, 74 at St. Cloud, 70 at Anoka, at the Twin Cities, 74 at St. Cloud, 70 at Anoka, and 74 at Crystal. Princeton reported 75, Litchfield reported 73, Little Falls reported 77, and Wilmer reported 75. Around the state, temperatures were between 75 and 79 degrees. At Rochester, haze was reported. At Little Falls, it was sunny. At Duluth, it was mostly sunny. At Brainerd, it was partly sunny. At Mankato, it was cloudy. Once again at 3 p.m., in Buffalo, it was 73 degrees under cloudy skies. And in Maple Lake, it was 75 degrees under cloudy skies. 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The current time is 3:34 p.m. Central Daylight Time. Now here is the hazardous weather outlook for portions of central and southern Minnesota and west central Wisconsin. For tonight, no hazardous weather is expected at this time. And now the extended outlook for the period Friday through Wednesday. No hazardous weather is expected at this time. Spotter information statement. Skywarn spotter activation will not be needed. Now the forecast for central Minnesota, from St. Cloud to the northwest Twin Cities suburbs. This afternoon, mostly cloudy. Highs in the lower 80s. Northeast winds up to 5 miles an hour. Tonight, decreasing clouds. Lows in the lower 60s. East winds up to 5 miles an hour. Friday, partly sunny. Highs in the lower 80s. East winds up to 10 miles an hour, shifting to the southeast in the afternoon. Friday night, mostly cloudy. Chance of showers overnight. Lows in the mid-60s. Southeast winds 5 to 15 miles an hour. Chance of showers 50%. Saturday, mostly cloudy. Chance of showers. Highs in the lower 80s. Chance of showers 50%.
Saturday night, mostly cloudy. Lows in the mid-60s. Sunday through Monday, mostly clear. Highs around 80. Lows in the upper 50s.

degrees, the dew point was 64, and the relative humidity was 73%. The wind was east at 8 miles an hour. The pressure was 29.97 inches and rising. In Maple Lake, it was cloudy. The temperature was 75 degrees, the dew point was 63, and the relative humidity was 66%. The wind was northeast at 5 miles an hour. The pressure was 29.99 inches and rising. Elsewhere across central Minnesota, skies ranged from partly sunny to cloudy. It was 78 at the Twin Cities, 74 at St. Cloud, 70 at Anoka, and 74 at Crystal. Princeton reported 75, Litchfield reported 73, Little Falls reported 77, and Wilmer reported 75. Around the state, temperatures were between 75 and 79 degrees. At Rochester, haze was reported. At International Falls, it was sunny. At Duluth, it was mostly sunny. At Brainerd, it was partly sunny. At Mankato, it was cloudy. Once again at 3 p.m., in Buffalo, it was 73 degrees under cloudy skies. And in Maple Lake, it was 75 degrees under cloudy skies. 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The current time is 3:38 p.m. Central Daylight Time. Now here is the hazardous weather outlook for portions of central and southern Minnesota and west central Wisconsin. For tonight, no hazardous weather is expected at this time. And now the extended outlook for the period Friday through Wednesday. No hazardous weather is expected at this time. Spotter information statement, Sky Warns spotter activation will not be needed. Now the forecast for central Minnesota. From St. Cloud to the northwest Twin Cities suburbs. This afternoon, mostly cloudy. Highs in the lower 80s. Northeast winds up to 5 miles an hour. Tonight, decreasing clouds. Lows in the lower 60s. East winds up to 5 miles an hour. Friday, partly sunny. Highs in the lower 80s. East winds up to 10 miles an hour, shifting to the southeast in the afternoon. Friday night, mostly cloudy. Chance of showers overnight. Lows in the mid-60s. Southeast winds 5 to 15 miles an hour. Chance of showers 50%. Saturday, mostly cloudy. Chance of showers. Highs in the lower 80s. Chance of showers 50%. Saturday night, mostly cloudy. Lows in the mid-60s. Sunday through Monday, mostly clear. Highs around 80. Lows in the upper 50s. Monday night, partly cloudy. Chance of showers. Lows around 60. Chance of showers 40%. Tuesday and Tuesday night, mostly cloudy. Chance of rain showers. Highs in the lower 80s. Lows around 60. Chance of showers 50%. Wednesday, partly sunny. Highs in the upper 70s. Again, the forecast for central Minnesota, from St. Cloud to the northwest Twin Cities suburbs for this afternoon, mostly cloudy. Highs in the lower 80s. Northeast winds up to 5 miles an hour. At 3 p.m., in Buffalo, it was cloudy. The temperature was 73 degrees, the dew point was 64, and the relative humidity was 73%. The wind was east at 8 miles an hour. The pressure was 29.97 inches and rising. In Maple Lake, it was cloudy. The temperature was 75 degrees, the dew point was 63, and the relative humidity was 66%. The wind was northeast at 5 miles an hour. The pressure was 29.99 inches and rising. Elsewhere across central Minnesota, skies ranged from partly sunny to cloudy. It was 78.

at the Twin Cities, 74 at St. Cloud, 70 at Anoka, and 74 at Crystal. Princeton reported 75, Litchfield reported 73, Little Falls reported 77, and Wilmer reported 75. Around the state, temperatures were between 75 and 79 degrees. At Rochester, haze was reported. At International Falls, it was sunny. At Duluth, it was mostly sunny. At Brainerd, it was partly sunny. At Mankato, it was cloudy. Once again at 3 p.m., in Buffalo, it was 73 degrees under cloudy skies. And in Maple Lake, it was 75 degrees under cloudy skies. 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The current time is 3:43 p.m. Central Daylight Time. Now here is the hazardous weather outlook for portions of central and southern Minnesota and west central Wisconsin. For tonight, no hazardous weather is expected at this time. And now the extended outlook for the period Friday through Wednesday. No hazardous weather is expected at this time. Spotter information statement, Skywarn spotter activation will not be needed. Now the forecast for central Minnesota. From St. Cloud to the northwest Twin Cities suburbs. This afternoon, mostly cloudy. Highs in the lower 80s. Northeast winds up to 5 miles an hour. Tonight, decreasing clouds. Lows in the lower 60s. East winds up to 5 miles an hour. Friday, partly sunny. Highs in the lower 80s. East winds up to 10 miles an hour shifting to the southeast in the afternoon. Friday night, mostly cloudy. Chance of showers overnight. Lows in the mid-60s. Southeast winds 5 to 15 miles an hour. Chance of showers 50%. Saturday, mostly cloudy. Chance of showers. Highs in the lower 80s. Chance of showers 50%. Saturday night, mostly cloudy. Lows in the mid-60s. Sunday through Monday, mostly clear. Highs around 80. Lows in the upper 50s. Monday night, partly cloudy. Chance of showers. Lows around 60. Chance of showers 40%. Tuesday and Tuesday night, mostly cloudy. Chance of rain showers. Highs in the lower 80s. Lows around 60. Chance of showers 50%. Wednesday, partly sunny. Highs in the upper 70s. Again, the forecast for central Minnesota, from St. Cloud to the northwest Twin Cities suburbs for this afternoon, mostly cloudy. Highs in the lower 80s. Northeast winds up to 5 miles an hour. At 3 p.m., in Buffalo, it was cloudy. The temperature was 73 degrees, the dew point was 64, and the relative humidity was 73%. The wind was east at 8 miles an hour. The pressure was 29.97 inches and rising. In Maple Lake, it was cloudy. The temperature was 75 degrees, the dew point was 63, and the relative humidity was 66%. The wind was northeast at 5 miles an hour. The pressure was 29.99 inches and rising. Elsewhere across central Minnesota, skies ranged from partly sunny to cloudy. It was 78 at the Twin Cities, 74 at St. Cloud, 70 at Anoka, and 74 at Crystal. Princeton reported 75, Litchfield reported 73, Little Falls reported 77, and Wilmer reported 75. Around the state, temperatures were between 75 and 79 degrees. At Rochester, haze was reported. At International Falls, it was sunny. At Duluth, it was mostly sunny. At Brainerd, it was partly sunny. At Mankato, it was cloudy.
Once again at 3 p.m. in Buffalo, it was 73 degrees under cloudy skies. And in Maple Lake, it was 75 degrees under cloudy skies. 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The current time is 3:47 p.m. Central Daylight Time. Now here is the hazardous weather outlook for portions of central and southern Minnesota and west central Wisconsin. For tonight, no hazardous weather is expected at this time. And now the extended outlook for the period Friday through Wednesday. No hazardous weather is expected at this time. Spotter information statement, Skywarn spotter activation will not be needed. Now the forecast for central Minnesota, from St. Cloud to the northwest Twin Cities suburbs. This afternoon, mostly cloudy. Highs in the lower 80s. Northeast winds up to 5 miles an hour. Tonight, decreasing clouds. Lows in the lower 60s. East winds up to 5 miles an hour. Friday, partly sunny. Highs in the lower 80s. East winds up to 10 miles an hour, shifting to the southeast in the afternoon. Friday night, mostly cloudy. Chance of showers overnight. Lows in the mid-60s. Southeast winds 5 to 15 miles an hour. Chance of showers 50%. Saturday, mostly cloudy. Chance of showers. Highs in the lower 80s. Chance of showers 50%. Saturday night, mostly cloudy. Lows in the mid-60s. Sunday through Monday, mostly clear. Highs around 80. Lows in the upper 50s. Monday night, partly cloudy. Chance of showers. Lows around 60. Chance of showers 40%. Tuesday and Tuesday night, mostly cloudy. Chance of rain showers. Highs in the lower 80s. Lows around 60. Chance of showers 50%. Wednesday, partly sunny. Highs in the upper 70s. Again, the forecast for central Minnesota, from St. Cloud to the northwest Twin Cities suburbs for this afternoon, mostly cloudy. Highs in the lower 80s. Northeast winds up to 5 miles an hour. At 3 p.m. in Buffalo, it was cloudy. The temperature was 73 degrees, the dew point was 64, and the relative humidity was 73%. The wind was east at 8 miles an hour. The pressure was 29.97 inches and rising. In Maple Lake, it was cloudy. The temperature was 75 degrees, the dew point was 63, and the relative humidity was 66%. The wind was northeast at 5 miles an hour. The pressure was 29.99 inches and rising. Elsewhere across central Minnesota, skies ranged from partly sunny to cloudy. It was 78 at the Twin Cities, 74 at St. Cloud, 70 at Anoka, and 74 at Crystal. Princeton reported 75, Litchfield reported 73, Little Falls reported 77, and Wilma reported 75. Around the state, temperatures were between 75 and 79 degrees. At Rochester, haze was reported. At International Falls, it was sunny. At Duluth, it was mostly sunny. At Brainerd, it was partly sunny. At Mankato, it was cloudy. Once again at 3 p.m., in Buffalo, it was 73 degrees under cloudy skies. And in Maple Lake, it was 75 degrees under cloudy skies. 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The current time is 3:51 p.m. Central Daylight Time.
Now here is the hazardous weather outlook for portions of central and southern Minnesota and west central Wisconsin. For tonight, no hazardous weather is expected at this time. And now the extended outlook for the period Friday through Wednesday. No hazardous weather is expected at this time. Spotter information statement. Sky warns spotter activation will not be needed. Now the forecast for central Minnesota, from St. Cloud to the northwest Twin Cities suburbs. This afternoon, mostly cloudy. Highs in the lower 80s. Northeast winds up to 5 miles an hour. Tonight, decreasing clouds. Lows in the lower 60s. East winds up to 5 miles an hour. Friday, partly sunny. Highs in the lower 80s. East winds up to 10 miles an hour, shifting to the southeast in the afternoon. Friday night, mostly cloudy. Chance of showers overnight. Lows in the mid-60s. Southeast winds 5 to 15 miles an hour. Chance of showers 50%. Saturday, mostly cloudy. Chance of showers. Highs in the lower 80s. Chance of showers 50%. Saturday night, mostly cloudy. Lows in the mid-60s. Sunday through Monday, mostly clear. Highs around 80. Lows in the upper 50s. Monday night, partly cloudy. Chance of showers. Lows around 60. Chance of showers 40%. Tuesday and Tuesday night, mostly cloudy. Chance of rain showers. Highs in the lower 80s. Lows around 60. Chance of showers 50%. Wednesday, partly sunny. Highs in the upper 70s. Again, the forecast for central Minnesota, from St. Cloud to the northwest Twin Cities suburbs for this afternoon, mostly cloudy. Highs in the lower 80s. Northeast winds up to 5 miles an hour. At 3 p.m., in Buffalo, it was cloudy. The temperature was 73 degrees, the dew point was 64, and the relative humidity was 73%. The wind was east at 8 miles an hour. The pressure was 29.97 inches and rising. In Maple Lake, it was cloudy. The temperature was 75 degrees, the dew point was 63, and the relative humidity was 66%. The wind was northeast at 5 miles an hour. The pressure was 29.99 inches and rising. Elsewhere across central Minnesota, skies ranged from partly sunny to cloudy. It was 78 at the Twin Cities, 74 at St. Cloud, 70 at Anoka, and 74 at Crystal. Princeton reported 75, Litchfield reported 73, Little Falls reported 77, and Wilmer reported 75. Around the state, temperatures were between 75 and 79 degrees. At Rochester, haze was reported. At International Falls, it was sunny. At Duluth, it was mostly sunny. At Brainerd, it was partly sunny. At Mankato, it was cloudy. Once again at 3 p.m., in Buffalo, it was 73 degrees under cloudy skies. And in Maple Lake, it was 75 degrees under cloudy skies. 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The current time is 3:56 p.m. Central Daylight Time. Now here is the hazardous weather outlook for portions of central and southern Minnesota and west central Wisconsin. For tonight, no hazardous weather is expected at this time. And now the extended outlook for the period Friday through Wednesday. No hazardous weather is expected at this time. Spotter information statement. Sky warns spotter activation will not be needed. Now the forecast for central Minnesota, from St. Cloud to the northwest Twin Cities suburbs. This afternoon, mostly cloudy.
Highs in the lower 80s. Northeast winds up to 5 miles an hour. Tonight, decreasing clouds. Lows in the lower 60s. East winds up to 5 miles an hour. Friday, partly sunny. Highs in the lower 80s. East winds up to 10 miles an hour, shifting to the southeast in the afternoon. Friday night, mostly cloudy. Chance of showers overnight. Lows in the mid-60s. Southeast winds 5 to 15 miles an hour. Chance of showers 50%. Saturday, mostly cloudy. Chance of showers. Highs in the lower 80s. Chance of showers 50%. Saturday night, mostly cloudy. Lows in the mid-60s. Sunday through Monday, mostly clear. Highs around 80. Lows in the upper 50s. Monday night, partly cloudy. Chance of showers. Lows around 60. Chance of showers 40%. Tuesday and Tuesday night, mostly cloudy. Chance of rain showers. Highs in the lower 80s. Lows around 60. Chance of showers 50%. Wednesday, partly sunny. Highs in the upper 70s. Again, the forecast for central Minnesota, from St. Cloud to the northwest Twin Cities suburbs for this afternoon, mostly cloudy. Highs in the lower 80s. Northeast winds up to 5 miles an hour. At 3 p.m., in Buffalo, it was cloudy. The temperature was 73 degrees, the dew point was 64, and the relative humidity was 73%. The wind was east at 8 miles an hour. The pressure was 29.97 inches and rising. In Maple Lake, it was cloudy. The temperature was 75 degrees, the dew point was 63, and the relative humidity was 66%. The wind was northeast at 5 miles an hour. The pressure was 29.99 inches and rising. Elsewhere across central Minnesota, skies ranged from partly sunny to cloudy. It was 78 at the Twin Cities, 74 at St. Cloud, 70 at Anoka, and 74 at Crystal. Princeton reported 75, Litchfield reported 73, Little Falls reported 77, and Wilmer reported 75. Around the state, temperatures were between 75 and 79 degrees. At Rochester, haze was reported. At International Falls, it was sunny. At Duluth, it was mostly sunny. At Brainerd, it was partly sunny. At Mankato, it was cloudy. Once again at 3 p.m., in Buffalo, it was 73 degrees under cloudy skies. And in Maple Lake, it was 75 degrees under cloudy skies. 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The current time is 4 p.m. Central Daylight Time. Now here is the hazardous weather outlook for portions of central and southern Minnesota and west central Wisconsin. For tonight, no hazardous weather is expected at this time. And now the extended outlook for the period Friday through Wednesday. No hazardous weather is expected at this time. Spotter information statement. Skywarn spotter activation will not be needed. Now the forecast for central Minnesota, from St. Cloud to the northwest Twin Cities suburbs. Tonight, decreasing clouds. Lows in the lower 60s. East winds up to 5 miles an hour. Friday, partly sunny. Highs in the lower 80s. East winds up to 10 miles an hour, shifting to the southeast in the afternoon. Friday night, mostly cloudy. Chance of showers overnight. Lows in the mid-60s. East winds 5 to 15 miles an hour. Chance of showers 50%. Saturday, mostly cloudy. Highs around 80.
Southeast winds 5 to 10 miles an hour, shifting to the southwest in the afternoon. Saturday night, mostly cloudy. Lows in the lower 60s. Northwest winds up to 5 miles an hour. Sunday, mostly sunny. Highs around 80. Sunday night and Monday, mostly clear. Lows in the upper 50s. Highs in the lower 80s. Monday night, partly cloudy. Chance of showers. Lows in the lower 60s. Chance of showers 40%. Tuesday, partly sunny. Chance of showers in the afternoon. Highs around 80. Chance of showers 50%. Tuesday night, rain showers likely and chance of thunderstorms in the evening, then chance of rain showers overnight. Lows around 60. Chance of precipitation 60%. Wednesday, mostly sunny. Chance of rain showers in the morning. Highs in the upper 70s. Chance of showers 40%. Wednesday night and Thursday, partly cloudy. Lows in the upper 50s. Highs in the upper 70s. Again, the forecast for central Minnesota, from St. Cloud to the northwest Twin Cities suburbs for tonight, decreasing clouds. Lows in the lower 60s. East winds up to 5 miles an hour. 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The current time is 4:03 p.m. Central Daylight Time. Now here is the hazardous weather outlook for portions of central and southern Minnesota and west central Wisconsin. For tonight, no hazardous weather is expected at this time. And now the extended outlook for the period Friday through Wednesday. No hazardous weather is expected at this time. Spotter information statement, Skywarn spotter activation will not be needed. Now the forecast for central Minnesota. From St. Cloud to the northwest Twin Cities suburbs. Tonight, decreasing clouds. Lows in the lower 60s. East winds up to 5 miles an hour. Friday, partly sunny. Highs in the lower 80s. East winds up to 10 miles an hour, shifting to the southeast in the afternoon. Friday night, mostly cloudy. Chance of showers overnight. Lows in the mid 60s. East winds 5 to 15 miles an hour. Chance of showers 50%. Saturday, mostly cloudy. Highs around 80. Southeast winds 5 to 10 miles an hour, shifting to the southwest in the afternoon. Saturday night, mostly cloudy. Lows in the lower 60s. Northwest winds up to 5 miles an hour. Sunday, mostly sunny. Highs around 80. Sunday night and Monday, mostly clear. Lows in the upper 50s. Highs in the lower 80s. Monday night, partly cloudy. Chance of showers. Lows in the lower 60s. Chance of showers 40%. Tuesday, partly sunny. Chance of showers in the afternoon. Highs around 80. Chance of showers 50%. Tuesday night, rain showers likely and chance of thunderstorms in the evening, then chance of rain showers overnight. Lows around 60. Chance of precipitation 60%. Wednesday, mostly sunny. Chance of rain showers in the morning. Highs in the upper 70s. Chance of showers 40%. Wednesday night and Thursday, partly cloudy. Lows in the upper 50s. Highs in the upper 70s. Again, the forecast for central Minnesota, from St. Cloud to the northwest Twin Cities suburbs for tonight, decreasing clouds. Lows in the lower 60s. East winds up to 5 miles an hour. 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
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The current time is 4:07 p.m. Central Daylight Time. Now here is the hazardous weather outlook for portions of central and southern Minnesota and west central Wisconsin. For tonight, no hazardous weather is expected at this time. And now the extended outlook for the period Friday through Wednesday. No hazardous weather is expected at this time. Spotter information statement. Skywarn spotter activation will not be needed. Now the forecast for central Minnesota, from St. Cloud to the northwest Twin Cities suburbs. Tonight, decreasing clouds. Lows in the lower 60s. East winds up to 5 miles an hour. Friday, partly sunny. Highs in the lower 80s. East winds up to 10 miles an hour, shifting to the southeast in the afternoon. Friday night, mostly cloudy. Chance of showers overnight. Lows in the mid-60s. East winds 5 to 15 miles an hour. Chance of showers 50%. Saturday, mostly cloudy. Highs around 80. Southeast winds 5 to 10 miles an hour, shifting to the southwest in the afternoon. Saturday night, mostly cloudy. Lows in the lower 60s. Northwest winds up to 5 miles an hour. Sunday, mostly sunny. Highs around 80. Sunday night and Monday, mostly clear. Lows in the upper 50s. Highs in the lower 80s. Monday night, partly cloudy. Chance of showers. Lows in the lower 60s. Chance of showers 40%. Tuesday, partly sunny. Chance of showers in the afternoon. Highs around 80. Chance of showers 50%. Tuesday night, rain showers likely and chance of thunderstorms in the evening. Then chance of rain showers overnight. Lows around 60. Chance of precipitation 60%. Wednesday, mostly sunny. Chance of rain showers in the morning. Highs in the upper 70s. Chance of showers 40%. Wednesday night and Thursday, partly cloudy. Lows in the upper 50s. Highs in the upper 70s. Again, the forecast for central Minnesota, from St. Cloud to the northwest Twin Cities suburbs for tonight, decreasing clouds. Lows in the lower 60s. East winds up to 5 miles an hour. 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The current time is 4:10 p.m. Central Daylight Time. Now here is the hazardous weather outlook for portions of central and southern Minnesota and west central Wisconsin. For tonight, no hazardous weather is expected at this time. And now the extended outlook for the period Friday through Wednesday. No hazardous weather is expected at this time. Spotter information statement. Skywarn spotter activation will not be needed. Now the forecast for central Minnesota, from St. Cloud to the northwest Twin Cities suburbs. Tonight, decreasing clouds. Lows in the lower 60s. East winds up to 5 miles an hour. Friday, partly sunny. Highs in the lower 80s. East winds up to 10 miles an hour, shifting to the southeast in the afternoon. Friday night, mostly cloudy. Chance of showers overnight. Lows in the mid-60s. East winds 5 to 15 miles an hour. Chance of showers 50%. Saturday, mostly cloudy. Highs around 80. Southeast winds 5 to 10 miles an hour, shifting to the southwest in the afternoon. Saturday night, mostly cloudy. Lows in the lower 60s. Northwest winds up to 5 miles an hour. Sunday, mostly sunny. Highs around 80.
Sunday night and Monday, mostly clear. Lows in the upper 50s. Highs in the lower 80s. Monday night, partly cloudy. Chance of showers. Lows in the lower 60s. Chance of showers 40%. Tuesday, partly sunny. Chance of showers in the afternoon. Highs around 80. Chance of showers 50%. Tuesday night, rain showers likely and chance of thunderstorms in the evening, then chance of rain showers overnight. Lows around 60. Chance of precipitation 60%. Wednesday, mostly sunny. Chance of rain showers in the morning. Highs in the upper 70s. Chance of showers 40%. Wednesday night and Thursday, partly cloudy. Lows in the upper 50s. Highs in the upper 70s. Again, the forecast for central Minnesota, from St. Cloud to the northwest Twin Cities suburbs for tonight, decreasing clouds. Lows in the lower 60s. East winds up to 5 miles an hour. 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The current time is 4:13 p.m. Central Daylight Time. Now here is the hazardous weather outlook for portions of central and southern Minnesota and west central Wisconsin. For tonight, no hazardous weather is expected at this time. And now the extended outlook for the period Friday through Wednesday. No hazardous weather is expected at this time. Spotter information statement, Skywarn spotter activation will not be needed. Now the forecast for central Minnesota, from St. Cloud to the northwest Twin Cities suburbs. Tonight, decreasing clouds. Lows in the lower 60s. East winds up to 5 miles an hour. Friday, partly sunny. Highs in the lower 80s. East winds up to 10 miles an hour, shifting to the southeast in the afternoon. Friday night, mostly cloudy. Chance of showers overnight. Lows in the mid-60s. East winds 5 to 15 miles an hour. Chance of showers 50%. Saturday, mostly cloudy. Highs around 80. Southeast winds 5 to 10 miles an hour, shifting to the southwest in the afternoon. Saturday night, mostly cloudy. Lows in the lower 60s. Northwest winds up to 5 miles an hour. Sunday, mostly sunny. Highs around 80. Sunday night and Monday, mostly clear. Lows in the upper 50s. Highs in the lower 80s. Monday night, partly cloudy. Chance of showers. Lows in the lower 60s. Chance of showers 40%. Tuesday, partly sunny. Chance of showers in the afternoon. Highs around 80. Chance of showers 50%. Tuesday night, rain showers likely and chance of thunderstorms in the evening, then chance of rain showers overnight. Lows around 60. Chance of precipitation 60%. Wednesday, mostly sunny. Chance of rain showers in the morning. Highs in the upper 70s. Chance of showers 40%. Wednesday night and Thursday, partly cloudy. Lows in the upper 50s. Highs in the upper 70s. Again, the forecast for central Minnesota, from St. Cloud to the northwest Twin Cities suburbs for tonight, decreasing clouds. Lows in the lower 60s. East winds up to 5 miles an hour. At 4 p.m., in Buffalo, it was cloudy. The temperature was 70 degrees, the dew point was 66, and the relative humidity was 88%. The wind was north at 6 miles an hour. The pressure was 29.98 inches and rising. In Maple Lake, it was cloudy. The temperature was 74 degrees, the dew point was 63, and the relative humidity was 68%.
The wind was northeast at 6 miles an hour. The pressure was 30.00 inches and steady. Elsewhere across central Minnesota, it was cloudy. It was 79 at the Twin Cities, 75 at St. Cloud, 72 at Anoka, and 75 at Crystal. Princeton reported 76, Litchfield reported 73, Little Falls reported 79, and Wilmer reported 75. Around the state, at Rochester, haze was reported, with a temperature of 75. At International Falls, it was mostly sunny, with a temperature of 78. It was partly sunny, with a temperature of 81 at Brainerd, and 75 at Duluth. At Mankato, it was cloudy, with a temperature of 78. Once again at 4 p.m., in Buffalo, it was 70 degrees under cloudy skies. And in Maple Lake, it was 74 degrees under cloudy skies. 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The current time is 4:18 p.m. Central Daylight Time. Now here is the hazardous weather outlook for portions of central and southern Minnesota and west central Wisconsin. For tonight, no hazardous weather is expected at this time. And now the extended outlook for the period Friday through Wednesday. No hazardous weather is expected at this time. Spotter information statement, Skywarn spotter activation will not be needed. Now the forecast for central Minnesota. From St. Cloud to the northwest Twin Cities suburbs. Tonight, decreasing clouds. Lows in the lower 60s. East winds up to 5 miles an hour. Friday, partly sunny. Highs in the lower 80s. East winds up to 10 miles an hour, shifting to the southeast in the afternoon. Friday night, mostly cloudy. Chance of showers overnight. Lows in the mid 60s. East winds 5 to 15 miles an hour. Chance of showers 50%. Saturday, mostly cloudy. Highs around 80. Southeast winds 5 to 10 miles an hour, shifting to the southwest in the afternoon. Saturday night, mostly cloudy. Lows in the lower 60s. Northwest winds up to 5 miles an hour. Sunday, mostly sunny. Highs around 80. Sunday night and Monday, mostly clear. Lows in the upper 50s. Highs in the lower 80s. Monday night, partly cloudy. Chance of showers. Lows in the lower 60s. Chance of showers 40%. Tuesday, partly sunny. Chance of showers in the afternoon. Highs around 80. Chance of showers 50%. Tuesday night, rain showers likely and chance of thunderstorms in the evening, then chance of rain showers overnight. Lows around 60. Chance of precipitation 60%. Wednesday, mostly sunny. Chance of rain showers in the morning. Highs in the upper 70s. Chance of showers 40%. Wednesday night and Thursday, partly cloudy. Lows in the upper 50s. Highs in the upper 70s. Again, the forecast for central Minnesota, from St. Cloud to the northwest Twin Cities suburbs for tonight, decreasing clouds. Lows in the lower 60s. East winds up to 5 miles an hour. At 4 p.m., in Buffalo, it was cloudy. The temperature was 70 degrees, the dew point was 66, and the relative humidity was 88%. The wind was north at 6 miles an hour. The pressure was 29.98 inches and rising. In Maple Lake, it was cloudy. The temperature was 74 degrees, the dew point was 63, and the relative humidity was 68%. The wind was northeast at 6 miles an hour. The pressure was 30.00 inches and steady. Elsewhere across central Minnesota, it was cloudy. It was 79 at the Twin Cities,
75 at St. Cloud, 72 at Anoka, and 75 at Crystal. Princeton reported 76, Litchfield reported 73, Little Falls reported 79, and Wilma reported 75. Around the state, at Rochester, haze was reported, with a temperature of 75. At International Falls, it was mostly sunny, with a temperature of 78. It was partly sunny, with a temperature of 81 at Brainerd, and 75 at Duluth. At Mankato, it was cloudy, with a temperature of 78. Once again at 4 p.m., in Buffalo, it was 70 degrees under cloudy skies. And in Maple Lake, it was 74 degrees under cloudy skies. 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The current time is 4:23 p.m. Central Daylight Time. Now here is the hazardous weather outlook for portions of central and southern Minnesota and west central Wisconsin. For tonight, no hazardous weather is expected at this time. And now the extended outlook for the period Friday through Wednesday. No hazardous weather is expected at this time. Spotter information statement, Skywarn spotter activation will not be needed. Now the forecast for central Minnesota. From St. Cloud to the northwest Twin Cities suburbs. Tonight, decreasing clouds. Lows in the lower 60s. East winds up to 5 miles an hour. Friday, partly sunny. Highs in the lower 80s. East winds up to 10 miles an hour, shifting to the southeast in the afternoon. Friday night, mostly cloudy. Chance of showers overnight. Lows in the mid 60s. East winds 5 to 15 miles an hour. Chance of showers 50%. Saturday, mostly cloudy. Highs around 80. Southeast winds 5 to 10 miles an hour, shifting to the southwest in the afternoon. Saturday night, mostly cloudy. Lows in the lower 60s. Northwest winds up to 5 miles an hour. Sunday, mostly sunny. Highs around 80. Sunday night and Monday, mostly clear. Lows in the upper 50s. Highs in the lower 80s. Monday night, partly cloudy. Chance of showers. Lows in the lower 60s. Chance of showers 40%. Tuesday, partly sunny. Chance of showers in the afternoon. Highs around 80. Chance of showers 50%. Tuesday night, rain showers likely and chance of thunderstorms in the evening, then chance of rain showers overnight. Lows around 60. Chance of precipitation 60%. Wednesday, mostly sunny. Chance of rain showers in the morning. Highs in the upper 70s. Chance of showers 40%. Wednesday night and Thursday, partly cloudy. Lows in the upper 50s. Highs in the upper 70s. Again, the forecast for central Minnesota, from St. Cloud to the northwest Twin Cities suburbs for tonight, decreasing clouds. Lows in the lower 60s. East winds up to 5 miles an hour. At 4 p.m., in Buffalo, it was cloudy. The temperature was 70 degrees, the dew point was 66, and the relative humidity was 88%. The wind was north at 6 miles an hour. The pressure was 29.98 inches and rising. In Maple Lake, it was cloudy. The temperature was 74 degrees, the dew point was 63, and the relative humidity was 68%. The wind was northeast at 6 miles an hour. The pressure was 30.00 inches and steady. Elsewhere across central Minnesota, it was cloudy. It was 79 at the Twin Cities, 75 at St. Cloud, 72 at Anoka, and 75 at Crystal. Princeton reported 76, Litchfield reported 73, Little Falls reported 79,
and Wilmer reported 75. Around the state, at Rochester, haze was reported with a temperature of 75. At International Falls, it was mostly sunny with a temperature of 78. It was partly sunny with a temperature of 81 at Brainerd and 75 at Duluth. At Mankato, it was cloudy with a temperature of 78. Once again at 4 p.m., in Buffalo, it was 70 degrees under cloudy skies. And in Maple Lake, it was 74 degrees under cloudy skies. 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The current time is 4:27 p.m. Central Daylight Time. Now here is the hazardous weather outlook for portions of central and southern Minnesota and west central Wisconsin. For tonight, no hazardous weather is expected at this time. And now the extended outlook for the period Friday through Wednesday. No hazardous weather is expected at this time. Spotter information statement. Skywarn spotter activation will not be needed. Now the forecast for central Minnesota, from St. Cloud to the northwest Twin Cities suburbs. Tonight, decreasing clouds. Lows in the lower 60s. East winds up to 5 miles an hour. Friday, partly sunny. Highs in the lower 80s. East winds up to 10 miles an hour, shifting to the southeast in the afternoon. Friday night, mostly cloudy. Chance of showers overnight. Lows in the mid-60s. East winds 5 to 15 miles an hour. Chance of showers 50%. Saturday, mostly cloudy. Highs around 80. Southeast winds 5 to 10 miles an hour, shifting to the southwest in the afternoon. Saturday night, mostly cloudy. Lows in the lower 60s. Northwest winds up to 5 miles an hour. Sunday, mostly sunny. Highs around 80. Sunday night and Monday, mostly clear. Lows in the upper 50s. Highs in the lower 80s. Monday night, partly cloudy. Chance of showers. Lows in the lower 60s. Chance of showers 40%. Tuesday, partly sunny. Chance of showers in the afternoon. Highs around 80. Chance of showers 50%. Tuesday night, rain showers likely and chance of thunderstorms in the evening, then chance of rain showers overnight. Lows around 60. Chance of precipitation 60%. Wednesday, mostly sunny. Chance of rain showers in the morning. Highs in the upper 70s. Chance of showers 40%. Wednesday night and Thursday, partly cloudy. Lows in the upper 50s. Highs in the upper 70s. Again, the forecast for central Minnesota, from St. Cloud to the northwest Twin Cities suburbs for tonight, decreasing clouds. Lows in the lower 60s. East winds up to 5 miles an hour. At 4 p.m., in Buffalo, it was cloudy. The temperature was 70 degrees, the dew point was 66, and the relative humidity was 88%. The wind was north at 6 miles an hour. The pressure was 29.98 inches and rising. In Maple Lake, it was cloudy. The temperature was 74 degrees, the dew point was 63, and the relative humidity was 68%. The wind was northeast at 6 miles an hour. The pressure was 30.00 inches and steady. Elsewhere across central Minnesota, it was cloudy. It was 79 at the Twin Cities, 75 at St. Cloud, 72 at Anoka, and 75 at Crystal. Princeton reported 76, Litchfield reported 73, Little Falls reported 79, and Wilmer reported 75. Around the state, at Rochester, haze was reported with a temperature of 75. At International Falls, it was mostly sunny with a temperature of 78.
It was partly sunny, with a temperature of 81 at Brainerd and 75 at Duluth. At Mankato, it was cloudy, with a temperature of 78. Once again at 4 p.m., in Buffalo, it was 70 degrees under cloudy skies. And in Maple Lake, it was 74 degrees under cloudy skies. 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The current time is 4:32 p.m. Central Daylight Time. Now here is the hazardous weather outlook for portions of central and southern Minnesota and west central Wisconsin. For tonight, no hazardous weather is expected at this time. And now the extended outlook for the period Friday through Wednesday. No hazardous weather is expected at this time. Spotter information statement, Skywarn spotter activation will not be needed. Now the forecast for central Minnesota. From St. Cloud to the northwest Twin Cities suburbs. Tonight, decreasing clouds. Lows in the lower 60s. East winds up to 5 miles 60s. East winds up to 5 miles an hour. Friday, partly sunny. Highs in the lower 80s. East winds up to 10 miles an hour, shifting to the southeast in the afternoon. Friday night, mostly cloudy. Chance of showers overnight. Lows in the mid-60s. East winds 5 to 15 miles an hour. Chance of showers 50%. Saturday, mostly cloudy. Highs around 80. Southeast winds 5 to 10 miles an hour, shifting to the southwest in the afternoon. Saturday night, mostly cloudy. Lows in the lower 60s. Northwest winds up to 5 miles an hour. Sunday, mostly sunny. Highs around 80. Sunday night and Monday, mostly clear. Lows in the upper 50s. Highs in the lower 80s. Monday night, partly cloudy. Chance of showers. Lows in the lower 60s. Chance of showers 40%. Tuesday, partly sunny. Chance of showers in the afternoon. Highs around 80. Chance of showers 50%. Tuesday night, rain showers likely and chance of thunderstorms in the evening, then chance of rain showers overnight. Lows around 60. Chance of precipitation 60%. Wednesday, mostly sunny. Chance of rain showers in the morning. Highs in the upper 70s. Chance of showers 40%. Wednesday night and Thursday, partly cloudy. Lows in the upper 50s. Highs in the upper 70s. Again, the forecast for central Minnesota, from St. Cloud to the northwest Twin Cities suburbs for tonight, decreasing clouds. Lows in the lower 60s. East winds up to 5 miles an hour. At 4 p.m., in Buffalo, it was cloudy. The temperature was 70 degrees, the dew point was 66, and the relative humidity was 88%. The wind was north at 6 miles an hour. The pressure was 29.98 inches and rising. In Maple Lake, it was cloudy. The temperature was 74 degrees, the dew point was 63, and the relative humidity was 68%. The wind was northeast at 6 miles an hour. The pressure was 30.00 inches and steady. Elsewhere across central Minnesota, it was cloudy. It was 79 at the Twin Cities, 75 at St. Cloud, 72 at Anoka, and 75 at Crystal. Princeton reported 76, Litchfield reported 73, Little Falls reported 79, and Wilmer reported 75. Around the state, at Rochester, haze was reported, with a temperature of 75. At International Falls, it was mostly sunny, with a temperature of 78. It was partly sunny, with a temperature of 81 at Brainerd and 75 at Duluth. At Mankato, it was cloudy, with a temperature of 78.
Once again at 4 p.m. in Buffalo, it was 70 degrees under cloudy skies. And in Maple Lake, it was 74 degrees under cloudy skies.

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The current time is 4:38 p.m. Central Daylight Time. Now here is the hazardous weather outlook for portions of central and southern Minnesota and west central Wisconsin. For tonight, no hazardous weather is expected at this time. And now the extended outlook for the period Friday through Wednesday. No hazardous weather is expected at this time. Spotter information statement. Skywarn spotter activation will not be needed. Now the forecast for central Minnesota, from St. Cloud to the northwest Twin Cities suburbs. Tonight, decreasing clouds. Lows in the lower 60s. East winds up to 5 miles an hour. Friday, partly sunny. Highs in the lower 80s. East winds up to 10 miles an hour, shifting to the southeast in the afternoon. Friday night, mostly cloudy. Chance of showers overnight. Lows in the mid-60s. East winds 5 to 15 miles an hour. Chance of showers 50%. Saturday, mostly cloudy. Highs around 80. Southeast winds 5 to 10 miles an hour, shifting to the southwest in the afternoon. Saturday night, mostly cloudy. Lows in the lower 60s. Northwest winds up to 5 miles an hour. Sunday, mostly sunny. Highs around 80. Sunday night and Monday, mostly clear. Lows in the upper 50s. Highs in the lower 80s. Monday night, partly cloudy. Chance of showers. Lows in the lower 60s. Chance of showers 40%. Tuesday, partly sunny. Chance of showers in the afternoon. Highs around 80. Chance of showers 50%. Tuesday night, rain showers likely and chance of thunderstorms in the evening. Then chance of rain showers overnight. Lows around 60. Chance of precipitation 60%. Wednesday, mostly sunny. Chance of rain showers in the morning. Highs in the upper 70s. Chance of showers 40%. Wednesday night and Thursday, partly cloudy. Lows in the upper 50s. Highs in the upper 70s. Again, the forecast for central Minnesota, from St. Cloud to the northwest Twin Cities suburbs for tonight, decreasing clouds. Lows in the lower 60s. East winds up to 5 miles an hour. The St. Cloud, Minnesota climate summary is at 4 p.m. August 13, 2026. So far today the high temperature has been 76 degrees and the low 65 degrees. 0.12 inches of precipitation has fallen. No snow has fallen. The normal high temperature for tomorrow is 80 degrees, and the normal low is 57. The record high for tomorrow is 94, which last occurred in 1922, and the record low is 38, which occurred in 1992. Sunset tonight is at 8:27 p.m. Sunrise tomorrow is at 6:16 a.m. At 4 p.m., in Buffalo, it was cloudy. The temperature was 70 degrees, the dew point was 66, and the relative humidity was 88%. The wind was north at 6 miles an hour. The pressure was 29.98 inches and rising. In Maple Lake, it was cloudy. The temperature was 74 degrees, the dew point was 63, and the relative humidity was 68%. The wind was northeast at 6 miles an hour. The pressure was 30.00 inches and steady. Elsewhere across central Minnesota, it was cloudy. It was 79 at the Twin Cities, 75 at St. Cloud, 72 at Anoka, and 75 at Crystal. Princeton reported 76, Litchfield reported 73, Little Falls reported 79, and Wilma reported 75. Around the state, at Rochester, haze was reported, with a temperature of 75. At International Falls, it was mostly sunny, with a temperature of 78. It was partly

partly sunny, with a temperature of 81 at Brainerd and 75 at Duluth. At Mankato, it was cloudy, with a temperature of 78. Once again at 4 p.m., in Buffalo, it was 70 degrees under cloudy skies. And in Maple Lake, it was 74 degrees under cloudy skies. 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The current time is 4:43 p.m. Central Daylight Time. Now here is the hazardous weather outlook for portions of central and southern Minnesota and west central Wisconsin. For tonight, no hazardous weather is expected at this time. And now the extended outlook for the period Friday through Wednesday. No hazardous weather is expected at this time. Spotter information statement. Skywarn spotter activation will not be needed. Now the forecast for central Minnesota, from St. Cloud to the northwest Twin Cities suburbs. Tonight, decreasing clouds. Lows in the lower 60s. East winds up to 5 miles an hour. Friday, partly sunny. Highs in the lower 80s. East winds up to 10 miles an hour, shifting to the southeast in the afternoon. Friday night, mostly cloudy. Chance of showers overnight. Lows in the mid-60s. East winds 5 to 15 miles an hour. Chance of showers 50%. Saturday, mostly cloudy. Highs around 80. Southeast winds 5 to 10 miles an hour, shifting to the southwest in the afternoon. Saturday night, mostly cloudy. Lows in the lower 60s. Northwest winds up to 5 miles an hour. Sunday, mostly sunny. Highs around 80. Sunday night and Monday, mostly clear. Lows in the upper 50s. Highs in the lower 80s. Monday night, partly cloudy. Chance of showers. Lows in the lower 60s. Chance of showers 40%. Tuesday, partly sunny. Chance of showers in the afternoon. Highs around 80. Chance of showers 50%. Tuesday night, rain showers likely and chance of thunderstorms in the evening, then chance of rain showers overnight. Lows around 60. Chance of precipitation 60%. Wednesday, mostly sunny. Chance of rain showers in the morning. Highs in the upper 70s. Chance of showers 40%. Wednesday night and Thursday, partly cloudy. Lows in the upper 50s. Highs in the upper 70s. Again, the forecast for central Minnesota, from St. Cloud to the northwest Twin Cities suburbs for tonight, decreasing clouds. Lows in the lower 60s. East winds up to 5 miles an hour. At 4 p.m., in Buffalo, it was cloudy. The temperature was 70 degrees, the dew point was 66, and the relative humidity was 88%. The wind was north at 6 miles an hour. The pressure was 29.98 inches and rising. In Maple Lake, it was cloudy. The temperature was 74 degrees, the dew point was 63, and the relative humidity was 68%. The wind was northeast at 6 miles an hour. The pressure was 30.00 inches and steady. Elsewhere across central Minnesota, it was cloudy. It was 79 at the Twin Cities, 75 at St. Cloud, 72 at Anoka, and 75 at Crystal. Princeton reported 76, Litchfield reported 73, Little Falls reported 79, and Wilmer reported 75. Around the state, at Rochester, haze was reported, with a temperature of 75. At International Falls, it was mostly sunny, with a temperature of 78. It was partly sunny, with a temperature of 81 at Brainerd and 75 at Duluth. At Mankato, it was cloudy, with a temperature of 78. Once again at 4 p.m., in Buffalo,
it was 70 degrees under cloudy skies. And in Maple Lake, it was 74 degrees under cloudy skies. This is weather radio station WNG676 Clearwater, broadcasting on a frequency of 162.50 MHz. 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The current time is 4:48 p.m. Central Daylight Time. Now here is the hazardous weather outlook for portions of central and southern Minnesota and west central Wisconsin. For tonight, no hazardous weather is expected at this time. And now the extended outlook for the period Friday through Wednesday. No hazardous weather is expected at this time. Spotter information statement. Skywarn spotter activation will not be needed. Now the forecast for central Minnesota, from St. Cloud to the northwest Twin Cities suburbs. Tonight, decreasing clouds. Lows in the lower 60s. East winds up to 5 miles an hour. Friday, partly sunny. Highs in the lower 80s. East winds up to 10 miles an hour, shifting to the southeast in the afternoon. Friday night, mostly cloudy. Chance of showers overnight. Lows in the mid-60s. East winds 5 to 15 miles an hour. Chance of showers 50%. Saturday, mostly cloudy. Highs around 80. Southeast winds 5 to 10 miles an hour, shifting to the southwest in the afternoon. Saturday night, mostly cloudy. Lows in the lower 60s. Northwest winds up to 5 miles an hour. Sunday, mostly sunny. Highs around 80. Sunday night and Monday, mostly clear. Lows in the upper 50s. Highs in the lower 80s. Monday night, partly cloudy. Chance of showers. Lows in the lower 60s. Chance of showers 40%. Tuesday, partly sunny. Chance of showers in the afternoon. Highs around 80. Chance of showers 50%. Tuesday night, rain showers likely and chance of thunderstorms in the evening. Then chance of rain showers overnight. Lows around 60. Chance of precipitation 60%. Wednesday, mostly sunny. Chance of rain showers in the morning. Highs in the upper 70s. Chance of showers 40%. Wednesday night and Thursday, partly cloudy. Lows in the upper 50s. Highs in the upper 70s. Again, the forecast for central Minnesota, from St. Cloud to the northwest Twin Cities suburbs for tonight, decreasing clouds. Lows in the lower 60s. East winds up to 5 miles an hour. The St. Cloud, Minnesota climate summary is at 4 p.m., August 13, 2026. So far today the high temperature has been 76 degrees and the low 65 degrees. 0.12 inches of precipitation has fallen. No snow has fallen. The normal high temperature for tomorrow is 80 degrees, and the normal low is 57. The record high for tomorrow is 94, which last occurred in 1922, and the record low is 38, which occurred in 1992. Sunset tonight is at 8:27 p.m. Sunrise tomorrow is at 6:16 a.m. At 4 p.m., in Buffalo, it was cloudy. The temperature was 70 degrees, the dew point was 66, and the relative humidity was 88%. The wind was north at 6 miles an hour. The pressure was 29.98 inches and rising. In Maple Lake, it was cloudy. The temperature was 74 degrees, the dew point was 63, and the relative humidity was 68%. The wind was northeast at 6 miles an hour. The pressure was 30.00 inches and steady. Elsewhere across central Minnesota, it was cloudy. It was 79 at the Twin Cities, 75 at St. Cloud, 72 at Anoka, and 75 at Crystal. Princeton reported 76, Litchfield reported 73,
Little Falls reported 79, and Wilmer reported 75. Around the state, at Rochester, haze was reported with a temperature of 75. At International Falls, it was mostly sunny, with a temperature of 78. It was partly sunny, with a temperature of 81 at Brainerd and 75 at Duluth. At Mankato, it was cloudy, with a temperature of 78. Once again at 4 p.m., in Buffalo, it was 70 degrees under cloudy skies. And in Maple Lake, it was 74 degrees under cloudy skies. 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The current time is 4:53 p.m. Central Daylight Time. Now here is the hazardous weather outlook for portions of central and southern Minnesota and west central Wisconsin. For tonight, no hazardous weather is expected at this time. Now the extended outlook for the period Friday through Wednesday. No hazardous weather is expected at this time. Spotter information statement. Skywarn spotter activation will not be needed. Now the forecast for central Minnesota. From St. Cloud to the northwest Twin Cities suburbs. Tonight, decreasing clouds. Lows in the lower 60s. East winds up to 5 miles an hour. Friday, partly sunny. Highs in the lower 80s. East winds up to 10 miles an hour, shifting to the southeast in the afternoon. Friday night, mostly cloudy. Chance of showers overnight. Lows in the mid 60s. East winds 5 to 15 miles an hour. Chance of showers 50%. Saturday, mostly cloudy. Highs around 80. Southeast winds 5 to 10 miles an hour, shifting to the southwest in the afternoon. Saturday night, mostly cloudy. Lows in the lower 60s. Northwest winds up to 5 miles an hour. Sunday, mostly sunny. Highs around 80. Sunday night and Monday, mostly clear. Lows in the upper 50s. Highs in the lower 80s. Monday night, partly cloudy. Chance of showers. Lows in the lower 60s. Chance of showers 40%. Tuesday, partly sunny. Chance of showers in the afternoon. Highs around 80. Chance of showers 50%. Tuesday night, rain showers likely and chance of thunderstorms in the evening, then chance of rain showers overnight. Lows around 60. Chance of precipitation 60%. Wednesday, mostly sunny. Chance of rain showers in the morning. Highs in the upper 70s. Chance of showers 40%. Wednesday night and Thursday, partly cloudy. Lows in the upper 50s. Highs in the upper 70s. Again, the forecast for central Minnesota, from St. Cloud to the northwest Twin Cities suburbs for tonight, decreasing clouds. Lows in the lower 60s. East winds up to 5 miles an hour. At 4 p.m., in Buffalo, it was cloudy. The temperature was 70 degrees, the dew point was 66, and the relative humidity was 88%. The wind was north at 6 miles an hour. The pressure was 29.98 inches and rising. In Maple Lake, it was cloudy. The temperature was 74 degrees, the dew point was 63, and the relative humidity was 68%. The wind was northeast at 6 miles an hour. The pressure was 30.00 inches and steady. Elsewhere across central Minnesota, it was cloudy. It was 79 at the Twin Cities, 75 at St. Cloud, 72 at Anoka, and 75 at Crystal. Princeton reported 76, Litchfield reported 73, Little Falls reported 79, and Wilmer reported 75. Around the state, at Rochester, haze was reported with a temperature of 75. At International Falls, it was mostly sunny,
with a temperature of 78. It was partly sunny, with a temperature of 81 at Brainerd and 75 at Duluth. At Mankato, it was cloudy, with a temperature of 78. Once again at 4 p.m., in Buffalo, it was 70 degrees under cloudy skies. And in Maple Lake, it was 74 degrees under cloudy skies. This is weather radio station WMG676 Clearwater, broadcasting on a frequency of 162.50 MHz. 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The current time is 4:58 p.m. Central Daylight Time. Now here is the hazardous weather outlook for portions of central and southern Minnesota and west central Wisconsin. For tonight, no hazardous weather is expected at this time. And now the extended outlook for the period Friday through Wednesday. No hazardous weather is expected at this time. Spotter information statement. Skywarn spotter activation will not be needed. Now the forecast for central Minnesota, from St. Cloud to the northwest Twin Cities suburbs. Tonight, decreasing clouds. Lows in the lower 60s. East winds up to 5 miles an hour. Friday, partly sunny. Highs in the lower 80s. East winds up to 10 miles an hour, shifting to the southeast in the afternoon. Friday night, mostly cloudy. Chance of showers overnight. Lows in the mid-60s. East winds 5 to 15 miles an hour. Chance of showers 50%. Saturday, mostly cloudy. Highs around 80. Southeast winds 5 to 10 miles an hour, shifting to the southwest in the afternoon. Saturday night, mostly cloudy. Lows in the lower 60s. Northwest winds up to 5 miles an hour. Sunday, mostly sunny. Highs around 80. Sunday night and Monday, mostly clear. Lows in the upper 50s. Highs in the lower 80s. Monday night, partly cloudy. Chance of showers. Lows in the lower 60s. Chance of showers 40%. Tuesday, partly sunny. Chance of showers in the afternoon. Highs around 80. Chance of showers 50%. Tuesday night, rain showers likely and chance of thunderstorms in the evening. Then chance of rain showers overnight. Lows around 60. Chance of precipitation 60%. Wednesday, mostly sunny. Chance of rain showers in the morning. Highs in the upper 70s. Chance of showers 40%. Wednesday night and Thursday, partly cloudy. Lows in the upper 50s. Highs in the upper 70s. Again, the forecast for central Minnesota, from St. Cloud to the northwest Twin Cities suburbs for tonight, decreasing clouds. Lows in the lower 60s. East winds up to 5 miles an hour. The St. Cloud, Minnesota climate summary is at 4 p.m., August 13, 2026. So far today the high temperature has been 76 degrees and the low 65 degrees. 0.12 inches of precipitation has fallen. No snow has fallen. The normal high temperature for tomorrow is 80 degrees, and the normal low is 57. The record high for tomorrow is 94, which last occurred in 1922, and the record low is 38, which occurred in 1992. Sunset tonight is at 8:27 p.m. Sunrise tomorrow is at 6:16 a.m. This is Weather Radio Station WMG676 Clearwater, broadcasting on a frequency of 162.50 MHz. 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The current time is 5:02 p.m. Central Daylight Time. Now here is the hazardous weather outlook for portions of central and southern Minnesota and west central Wisconsin. For tonight, no hazardous weather is expected at this time.
and now the extended outlook for the period Friday through Wednesday. No hazardous weather is expected at this time. Spotter information statement, Sky warns spotter activation will not be needed. Now the forecast for central Minnesota, from St. Cloud to the northwest Twin Cities suburbs. Tonight, decreasing clouds. Lows in the lower 60s. East winds up to 5 miles an hour. Friday, partly sunny. Highs in the lower 80s. East winds up to 10 miles an hour, shifting to the southeast in the afternoon. Friday night, mostly cloudy. Chance of showers overnight. Lows in the mid-60s. East winds 5 to 15 miles an hour. Chance of showers 50%. Saturday, mostly cloudy. Highs around 80. Southeast winds 5 to 10 miles an hour, shifting to the southwest in the afternoon. Saturday night, mostly cloudy. Lows in the lower 60s. Northwest winds up to 5 miles an hour. Sunday, mostly sunny. Highs around 80. Sunday night and Monday, mostly clear. Lows in the upper 50s. Highs in the lower 80s. Monday night, partly cloudy. Chance of showers. Lows in the lower 60s. Chance of showers 40%. Tuesday, partly sunny. Chance of showers in the afternoon. Highs around 80. Chance of showers 50%. Tuesday night, rain showers likely and chance of thunderstorms in the evening, then chance of rain showers overnight. Lows around 60. Chance of precipitation 60%. Wednesday, mostly sunny. Chance of rain showers in the morning. Highs in the upper 70s. Chance of showers 40%. Wednesday night and Thursday, partly cloudy. Lows in the upper 50s. Highs in the upper 70s. Again, the forecast for central Minnesota, from St. Cloud to the northwest Twin Cities suburbs for tonight, decreasing clouds. Lows in the lower 60s. East winds up to 5 miles an hour. 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The current time is 5:05 p.m. Central Daylight Time. Now here is the hazardous weather outlook for portions of central and southern Minnesota and west central Wisconsin. For tonight, no hazardous weather is expected at this time. And now the extended outlook for the period Friday through Wednesday. No hazardous weather is expected at this time. Spotter information statement, Sky warns spotter activation will not be needed. Now the forecast for central Minnesota, from St. Cloud to the northwest Twin Cities suburbs. Tonight, decreasing clouds. Lows in the lower 60s. East winds up to 5 miles an hour. Friday, partly sunny. Highs in the lower 80s. East winds up to 10 miles an hour, shifting to the southeast in the afternoon. Friday night, mostly cloudy. Chance of showers overnight. Lows in the mid-60s. East winds 5 to 15 miles an hour. Chance of showers 50%. Saturday, mostly cloudy. Highs around 80. Southeast winds 5 to 10 miles an hour, shifting to the southwest in the afternoon. Saturday night, mostly cloudy. Lows in the lower 60s. Northwest winds up to 5 miles an hour. Sunday, mostly sunny. Highs around 80. Sunday night and Monday, mostly clear. Lows in the upper 50s. Highs in the lower 80s. Monday night, partly cloudy. Chance of showers. Lows in the lower 60s. Chance of showers 40%. Tuesday, partly sunny. Chance of showers in the afternoon. Highs around 80. Chance of showers 50%.
Tuesday night, rain showers likely and chance of thunderstorms in the evening, then chance of rain showers overnight. Lows around 60. Chance of precipitation 60%. Wednesday, mostly sunny. Chance of rain showers in the morning. Highs in the upper 70s. Chance of showers 40%. Wednesday night and Thursday, partly cloudy. Lows in the upper 50s. Highs in the upper 70s. Again, the forecast for central Minnesota, from St. Cloud to the northwest Twin Cities suburbs for tonight, decreasing clouds. Lows in the lower 60s. East winds up to 5 miles an hour. 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The current time is 5:08 p.m. Central Daylight Time. Now here is the hazardous weather outlook for portions of central and southern Minnesota and west central Wisconsin. For tonight, no hazardous weather is expected at this time. And now the extended outlook for the period Friday through Wednesday. No hazardous weather is expected at this time. Spotter information statement. Skywarn spotter activation will not be needed. Now the forecast for central Minnesota, from St. Cloud to the northwest Twin Cities suburbs. Tonight, decreasing clouds. Lows in the lower 60s. East winds up to 5 miles an hour. Friday, partly sunny. Highs in the lower 80s. East winds up to 10 miles an hour, shifting to the southeast in the afternoon. Friday night, mostly cloudy. Chance of showers overnight. Lows in the mid-60s. East winds 5 to 15 miles an hour. Chance of showers 50%. Saturday, mostly cloudy. Highs around 80. Southeast winds 5 to 10 miles an hour, shifting to the southwest in the afternoon. Saturday night, mostly cloudy. Lows in the lower 60s. Northwest winds up to 5 miles an hour. Sunday, mostly sunny. Highs around 80. Sunday night and Monday, mostly clear. Lows in the upper 50s. Highs in the lower 80s. Monday night, partly cloudy. Chance of showers. Lows in the lower 60s. Chance of showers 40%. Tuesday, partly sunny. Chance of showers in the afternoon. Highs around 80. Chance of showers 50%. Tuesday night, rain showers likely and chance of thunderstorms in the evening, then chance of rain showers overnight. Lows around 60. Chance of precipitation 60%. Wednesday, mostly sunny. Chance of rain showers in the morning. Highs in the upper 70s. Chance of showers 40%. Wednesday night and Thursday, partly cloudy. Lows in the upper 50s. Highs in the upper 70s. Again, the forecast for central Minnesota, from St. Cloud to the northwest Twin Cities suburbs for tonight, decreasing clouds. Lows in the lower 60s. East winds up to 5 miles an hour. The St. Cloud, Minnesota climate summary is at 4 p.m., August 13, 2026. So far today the high temperature has been 76 degrees and the low 65 degrees. 0.12 inches of precipitation has fallen. No snow has fallen. The normal high temperature for tomorrow is 80 degrees, and the normal low is 57. The record high for tomorrow is 94, which last occurred in 1922, and the record low is 38, which occurred in 1992. Sunset tonight is at 8:27 p.m. Sunrise tomorrow is at 6:16 a.m. This is Weather Radio Station WNG676 Clearwater, broadcasting on a frequency of 162.50 MHz. 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
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The current time is 5:12 p.m. Central Daylight Time. Now here is the hazardous weather outlook for portions of central and southern Minnesota and west central Wisconsin. For tonight, no hazardous weather is expected at this time. And now the extended outlook for the period Friday through Wednesday. No hazardous weather is expected at this time. Spotter information statement. Skywarn spotter activation will not be needed. Now the forecast for central Minnesota, from St. Cloud to the northwest Twin Cities suburbs. Tonight, decreasing clouds. Lows in the lower 60s. East winds up to 5 miles an hour. Friday, partly sunny. Highs in the lower 80s. East winds up to 10 miles an hour, shifting to the southeast in the afternoon. Friday night, mostly cloudy. Chance of showers overnight. Lows in the mid-60s. East winds 5 to 15 miles an hour. Chance of showers 50%. Saturday, mostly cloudy. Highs around 80. Southeast winds 5 to 10 miles an hour, shifting to the southwest in the afternoon. Saturday night, mostly cloudy. Lows in the lower 60s. Northwest winds up to 5 miles an hour. Sunday, mostly sunny. Highs around 80. Sunday night and Monday, mostly clear. Lows in the upper 50s. Highs in the lower 80s. Monday night, partly cloudy. Chance of showers. Lows in the lower 60s. Chance of showers 40%. Tuesday, partly sunny. Chance of showers in the afternoon. Highs around 80. Chance of showers 50%. Tuesday night, rain showers likely and chance of thunderstorms in the evening, then chance of rain showers overnight. Lows around 60. Chance of precipitation 60%. Wednesday, mostly sunny. Chance of rain showers in the morning. Highs in the upper 70s. Chance of showers 40%. Wednesday night and Thursday, partly cloudy. Lows in the upper 50s. Highs in the upper 70s. Again, the forecast for central Minnesota, from St. Cloud to the northwest Twin Cities suburbs for tonight, decreasing clouds. Lows in the lower 60s. East winds up to 5 miles an hour. At 5 p.m., in Buffalo, it was partly sunny. The temperature was 72 degrees, the dew point was 66, and the relative humidity was 83%. The wind was calm. The pressure was 29.99 inches and steady. In Maple Lake, it was cloudy. The temperature was 76 degrees, the dew point was 63, and the relative humidity was 64%. The wind was northeast at 6 miles an hour. The pressure was 30.01 inches and rising. Elsewhere across central Minnesota, skies ranged from partly sunny to cloudy. It was 78 at the Twin Cities, 75 at St. Cloud, 73 at Anoka, and 74 at Crystal. Princeton reported 76, Litchfield reported 75, Little Falls reported 79, and Wilmer reported 75. Around the state, at Rochester, haze was reported, with a temperature of 75. At International Falls, it was mostly sunny, with a temperature of 77. It was partly sunny, with a temperature of 77 at Mankato, 81 at Brainerd, and 77 at Duluth. Once again at 5 p.m., in Buffalo, it was 72 degrees under partly sunny skies. And in Maple Lake, it was 76 degrees under cloudy skies. 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The current time is 5:17 p.m. Central Daylight Time. Now here is the hazardous weather outlook for portions of central and southern Minnesota
and west central Wisconsin. For tonight, no hazardous weather is expected at this time. And now the extended outlook for the period Friday through Wednesday. No hazardous weather is expected at this time. Spotter information statement. Skywarn spotter activation will not be needed. Now the forecast for central Minnesota, from St. Cloud to the northwest Twin Cities suburbs. Tonight, decreasing clouds. Lows in the lower 60s. East winds up to 5 miles an hour. Friday, partly sunny. Highs in the lower 80s. East winds up to 10 miles an hour, shifting to the southeast in the afternoon. Friday night, mostly cloudy. Chance of showers overnight. Lows in the mid-60s. East winds 5 to 15 miles an hour. Chance of showers 50%. Saturday, mostly cloudy. Highs around 80. Southeast winds 5 to 10 miles an hour, shifting to the southwest in the afternoon. Saturday night, mostly cloudy. Lows in the lower 60s. Northwest winds up to 5 miles an hour. Sunday, mostly sunny. Highs around 80. Sunday night and Monday, mostly clear. Lows in the upper 50s. Highs in the lower 80s. Monday night, partly cloudy. Chance of showers. Lows in the lower 60s. Chance of showers 40%. Tuesday, partly sunny. Chance of showers in the afternoon. Highs around 80. Chance of showers 50%. Tuesday night, rain showers likely and chance of thunderstorms in the evening, then chance of rain showers overnight. Lows around 60. Chance of precipitation 60%. Wednesday, mostly sunny. Chance of rain showers in the morning. Highs in the upper 70s. Chance of showers 40%. Wednesday night and Thursday, partly cloudy. Lows in the upper 50s. Highs in the upper 70s. Again, the forecast for central Minnesota, from St. Cloud to the northwest Twin Cities suburbs for tonight, decreasing clouds. Lows in the lower 60s. East winds up to 5 miles an hour. The St. Cloud, Minnesota climate summary is at 4 p.m., August 13, 2026. So far today the high temperature has been 76 degrees and the low 65 degrees. 0.12 inches of precipitation has fallen. No snow has fallen. The normal high temperature for tomorrow is 80 degrees, and the normal low is 57. The record high for tomorrow is 94, which last occurred in 1922, and the record low is 38, which occurred in 1992. Sunset tonight is at 8:27 p.m. Sunrise tomorrow is at 6:16 a.m. At 5 p.m., in Buffalo, it was partly sunny. The temperature was 72 degrees, the dew point was 66, and the relative humidity was 83%. The wind was calm. The pressure was 29.99 inches and steady. In Maple Lake, it was cloudy. The temperature was 76 degrees, the dew point was 63, and the relative humidity was 64%. The wind was northeast at 6 miles an hour. The pressure was 30.01 inches and rising. Elsewhere across central Minnesota, skies ranged from partly sunny to cloudy. It was 78 at the Twin Cities, 75 at St. Cloud, 73 at Anoka, and 74 at Crystal. Princeton reported 76, Litchfield reported 75, Little Falls reported 79, and Wilmer reported 75. Around the state, at Rochester, haze was reported, with a temperature of 75. At International Falls, it was mostly sunny, with a temperature of 77. It was partly sunny, with a temperature of 77 at Mankato, 81 at Brainerd, and 77 at Duluth. Once again at 5 p.m., in Buffalo, it was 72 degrees under partly sunny skies. And in Maple Lake, it was 76 degrees under cloudy skies.
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The current time is 5:22 p.m. Central Daylight Time. Now here is the hazardous weather outlook for portions of central and southern Minnesota and west central Wisconsin. For tonight, no hazardous weather is expected at this time. And now the extended outlook for the period Friday through Wednesday. No hazardous weather is expected at this time. Spotter information statement, Skywarn spotter activation will not be needed. Now the forecast for central Minnesota, from St. Cloud to the northwest Twin Cities suburbs. Tonight, decreasing clouds. Lows in the lower 60s. East winds up to 5 miles an hour. Friday, partly sunny. Highs in the lower 80s. East winds up to 10 miles an hour, shifting to the southeast in the afternoon. Friday night, mostly cloudy. Chance of showers overnight. Lows in the mid-60s. East winds 5 to 15 miles an hour. Chance of showers 50%. Saturday, mostly cloudy. Highs around 80. Southeast winds 5 to 10 miles an hour, shifting to the southwest in the afternoon. Saturday night, mostly cloudy. Lows in the lower 60s. Northwest winds up to 5 miles an hour. Sunday, mostly sunny. Highs around 80. Sunday night and Monday, mostly clear. Lows in the upper 50s. Highs in the lower 80s. Monday night, partly cloudy. Chance of showers. Lows in the lower 60s. Chance of showers 40%. Tuesday, partly sunny. Chance of showers in the afternoon. Highs around 80. Chance of showers 50%. Tuesday night, rain showers likely and chance of thunderstorms in the evening, then chance of rain showers overnight. Lows around 60. Chance of precipitation 60%. Wednesday, mostly sunny. Chance of rain showers in the morning. Highs in the upper 70s. Chance of showers 40%. Wednesday night and Thursday, partly cloudy. Lows in the upper 50s. Highs in the upper 70s. Again, the forecast for central Minnesota, from St. Cloud to the northwest Twin Cities suburbs for tonight, decreasing clouds. Lows in the lower 60s. East winds up to 5 miles an hour. At 5 p.m., in Buffalo, it was partly sunny. The temperature was 72 degrees, the dew point was 66, and the relative humidity was 83%. The wind was calm. The pressure was 29.99 inches and steady. In Maple Lake, it was cloudy. The temperature was 76 degrees, the dew point was 63, and the relative humidity was 64%. The wind was northeast at 6 miles an hour. The pressure was 30.01 inches and rising. Elsewhere across central Minnesota, skies ranged from partly sunny to cloudy. It was 78 at the Twin Cities, 75 at St. Cloud, 73 at Anoka, and 74 at Crystal. Princeton reported 76, Litchfield reported 75, Little Falls reported 79, and Wilmer reported 75. Around the state, at Rochester, haze was reported, with a temperature of 75. At International Falls, it was mostly sunny, with a temperature of 77. It was partly sunny, with a temperature of 77 at Mankato, 81 at Brainerd, and 77 at Duluth. Once again at 5 p.m., in Buffalo, it was 72 degrees under partly sunny skies. And in Maple Lake, it was 76 degrees under cloudy skies. This is weather radio station WNG676 Clearwater, broadcasting on a frequency of 162.50 MHz.
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The current time is 5:27 p.m. Central Daylight Time. Now here is the hazardous weather outlook for portions of central and southern Minnesota and west central Wisconsin. For tonight, no hazardous weather is expected at this time. Now the extended outlook for the period Friday through Wednesday. No hazardous weather is expected at this time. Spotter information statement. Skywarn spotter activation will not be needed. Now the forecast for central Minnesota, from St. Cloud to the northwest Twin Cities suburbs. Tonight, decreasing clouds. Lows in the lower 60s. East winds up to 5 miles an hour. Friday, partly sunny. Highs in the lower 80s. East winds up to 10 miles an hour, shifting to the southeast in the afternoon. Friday night, mostly cloudy. Chance of showers overnight. Lows in the mid-60s. East winds 5 to 15 miles an hour. Chance of showers 50%. Saturday, mostly cloudy. Highs around 80. Southeast winds 5 to 10 miles an hour, shifting to the southwest in the afternoon. Saturday night, mostly cloudy. Lows in the lower 60s. Northwest winds up to 5 miles an hour. Sunday, mostly sunny. Highs around 80. Sunday night and Monday, mostly clear. Lows in the upper 50s. Highs in the lower 80s. Monday night, partly cloudy. Chance of showers. Lows in the lower 60s. Chance of showers 40%. Tuesday, partly sunny. Chance of showers in the afternoon. Highs around 80. Chance of showers 50%. Tuesday night, rain showers likely and chance of thunderstorms in the evening, then chance of rain showers overnight. Lows around 60. Chance of precipitation 60%. Wednesday, mostly sunny. Chance of rain showers in the morning. Highs in the upper 70s. Chance of showers 40%. Wednesday night and Thursday, partly cloudy. Lows in the upper 50s. Highs in the upper 70s. Again, the forecast for central Minnesota, from St. Cloud to the northwest Twin Cities suburbs for tonight, decreasing clouds. Lows in the lower 60s. East winds up to 5 miles an hour. The St. Cloud, Minnesota climate summary is at 4 p.m., August 13, 2026. So far today the high temperature has been 76 degrees and the low 65 degrees. 0.12 inches of precipitation has fallen. No snow has fallen. The normal high temperature for tomorrow is 80 degrees, and the normal low is 57. The record high for tomorrow is 94, which last occurred in 1922, and the record low is 38, which occurred in 1992. Sunset tonight is at 8:27 p.m. Sunrise tomorrow is at 6:16 a.m. At 5 p.m., in Buffalo, it was partly sunny. The temperature was 72 degrees, the dew point was 66, and the relative humidity was 83%. The wind was calm. The pressure was 29.99 inches and steady. In Maple Lake, it was cloudy. The temperature was 76 degrees, the dew point was 63, and the relative humidity was 64%. The wind was northeast at 6 miles an hour. The pressure was 30.01 inches and rising. Elsewhere across central Minnesota, skies ranged from partly sunny to cloudy. It was 78 at the Twin Cities, 75 at St. Cloud, 73 at Anoka, and 74 at Crystal. Princeton reported 76, Litchfield reported 75, Little Falls reported 79, and Wilmer reported 75. Around the state, at Rochester, haze was reported, with a temperature of 75. At International Falls, it was mostly sunny, with a temperature of 77. It was partly sunny,
with a temperature of 77 at Mankato, 81 at Brainerd, and 77 at Duluth. Once again at 5 p.m., in Buffalo, it was 72 degrees under partly sunny skies. And in Maple Lake, it was 76 degrees under cloudy skies. 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The current time is 5:33 p.m. Central Daylight Time. Current time is 5:33 p.m. Central Daylight Time. Now here is the hazardous weather outlook for portions of central and southern Minnesota and west central Wisconsin. For tonight, no hazardous weather is expected at this time. And now the extended outlook for the period Friday through Wednesday. No hazardous weather is expected at this time. Spotter information statement. Skywarn spotter activation will not be needed. Now the forecast for central Minnesota, from St. Cloud to the northwest Twin Cities suburbs. Tonight, decreasing clouds. Lows in the lower 60s. East winds up to 5 miles an hour. Friday, partly sunny. Highs in the lower 80s. East winds up to 10 miles an hour, shifting to the southeast in the afternoon. Friday night, mostly cloudy. Chance of showers overnight. Lows in the mid-60s. East winds 5 to 15 miles an hour. Chance of showers 50%. Saturday, mostly cloudy. Highs around 80. Southeast winds 5 to 10 miles an hour, shifting to the southwest in the afternoon. Saturday night, mostly cloudy. Lows in the lower 60s. Northwest winds up to 5 miles an hour. Sunday, mostly sunny. Highs around 80. Sunday night and Monday, mostly clear. Lows in the upper 50s. Highs in the lower 80s. Monday night, partly cloudy. Chance of showers. Lows in the lower 60s. Chance of showers 40%. Tuesday, partly sunny. Chance of showers in the afternoon. Highs around 80. Chance of showers 50%. Tuesday night, rain showers likely and chance of thunderstorms in the evening. Then chance of rain showers overnight. Lows around 60. Chance of precipitation 60%. Wednesday, mostly sunny. Chance of rain showers in the morning. Highs in the upper 70s. Chance of showers 40%. Wednesday night and Thursday, partly cloudy. Lows in the upper 50s. Highs in the upper 70s. Again, the forecast for central Minnesota, from St. Cloud to the northwest Twin Cities suburbs for tonight, decreasing clouds. Lows in the lower 60s. East winds up to 5 miles an hour. At 5 p.m., in Buffalo, it was partly sunny. The temperature was 72 degrees, the dew point was 66, and the relative humidity was 83%. The wind was calm. The pressure was 29.99 inches and steady. In Maple Lake, it was cloudy. The temperature was 76 degrees, the dew point was 63. And the relative humidity was 64%. The wind was northeast at 6 miles an hour. The pressure was 30.01 inches and rising. Elsewhere across central Minnesota, skies ranged from partly sunny to cloudy. It was 78 at the Twin Cities, 75 at St. Cloud, 73 at Anoka, and 74 at Crystal. Princeton reported 76, Litchfield reported 75, Little Falls reported 79, and Wilmer reported 75. Around the state, at Rochester, haze was reported, with a temperature of 75. At International Falls, it was mostly sunny, with a temperature of 77. It was partly sunny, with a temperature of 77 at Mankato, 81 at Brainerd, and 77 at Duluth. Once again at 5 p.m., in Buffalo,
it was 72 degrees under partly sunny skies. And in Maple Lake, it was 76 degrees under cloudy skies. 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We broadcast from

Tonight, decreasing clouds. Lows in the lower 60s. East winds up to 5 miles an hour. Friday, partly sunny. Highs in the lower 80s. East winds up to 10 miles an hour, shifting to the southeast in the afternoon. Friday night, mostly cloudy. Chance of showers overnight. Lows in the mid-60s. East winds 5 to 15 miles an hour. Chance of showers 50%. Saturday, mostly cloudy. Highs around 80. Southeast winds 5 to 10 miles an hour, shifting to the southwest in the afternoon. Saturday night, mostly cloudy. Lows in the lower 60s. Northwest winds up to 5 miles an hour. Sunday, mostly sunny. Highs around 80. Sunday night and Monday, mostly clear. Lows in the upper 50s. Highs in the lower 80s. Monday night, partly cloudy. Chance of showers. Lows in the lower 60s. Chance of showers 40%. Tuesday, partly sunny. Chance of showers in the afternoon. Highs around 80. Chance of showers 50%. Tuesday night, rain showers likely and chance of thunderstorms in the evening, then chance of rain showers overnight. Lows around 60. Chance of precipitation 60%. Wednesday, mostly sunny. Chance of rain showers in the morning. Highs in the upper 70s. Chance of showers 40%. Wednesday night and Thursday, partly cloudy. Lows in the upper 50s. Highs in the upper 70s. Again, the forecast for central Minnesota, from St. Cloud to the northwest Twin Cities suburbs for tonight, decreasing clouds. Lows in the lower 60s. East winds up to 5 miles an hour. The St. Cloud, Minnesota climate summary is at 4 p.m., August 13, 2026. So far today the high temperature has been 76 degrees and the low 65 degrees. 0.12 inches of precipitation has fallen. No snow has fallen. The normal high temperature for tomorrow is 80 degrees, and the normal low is 57. The record high for tomorrow is 94, which last occurred in 1922, and the record low is 38, which occurred in 1992. Sunset tonight is at 8:27 p.m. Sunrise tomorrow is at 6:16 a.m. At 5 p.m., in Buffalo, it was partly sunny. The temperature was 72 degrees, the dew point was 66, and the relative humidity was 83%. The wind was calm. The pressure was 29.99 inches and steady. In Maple Lake, it was cloudy. The temperature was 76 degrees, the dew point was 63, and the relative humidity was 64%. The wind was northeast at 6 miles an hour. The pressure was 30.01 inches and rising. Elsewhere across central Minnesota, skies ranged from partly sunny to cloudy. It was 78 at the Twin Cities, 75 at St. Cloud, 73 at Anoka, and 74 at Crystal. Princeton reported 76, Litchfield reported 75, Little Falls reported 79, and Wilmer reported 75. Around the state, at Rochester, haze was reported, with a temperature of 75. At International Falls, it was mostly sunny, with a temperature of 77. It was partly sunny, with a temperature of 77 at Mankato, 81 at Brainerd, and 77 at Duluth. Once again at 5 p.m., in Buffalo, it was 72 degrees under partly sunny skies. And in Maple Lake, it was 76 degrees under cloudy skies. 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The current time is 5:43 p.m. Central Daylight Time. Now here is the hazardous weather outlook for portions of central and southern Minnesota and west central.

Wisconsin. For tonight, no hazardous weather is expected at this time. And now the extended outlook for the period Friday through Wednesday. No hazardous weather is expected at this time. Spotter information statement. Sky warns spotter activation will not be needed. Now the forecast for central Minnesota, from St. Cloud to the northwest Twin Cities suburbs. Tonight, decreasing clouds. Lows in the lower 60s. East winds up to 5 miles an hour. Friday, partly sunny. Highs in the lower 80s. East winds up to 10 miles an hour, shifting to the southeast in the afternoon. Friday night, mostly cloudy. Chance of showers overnight. Lows in the mid-60s. East winds 5 to 15 miles an hour. Chance of showers 50%. Saturday, mostly cloudy. Highs around 80. Southeast winds 5 to 10 miles an hour, shifting to the southwest in the afternoon. Saturday night, mostly cloudy. Lows in the lower 60s. Northwest winds up to 5 miles an hour. Sunday, mostly sunny. Highs around 80. Sunday night and Monday, mostly clear. Lows in the upper 50s. Highs in the lower 80s. Monday night, partly cloudy. Chance of showers. Lows in the lower 60s. Chance of showers 40%. Tuesday, partly sunny. Chance of showers in the afternoon. Highs around 80. Chance of showers 50%. Tuesday night, rain showers likely and chance of thunderstorms in the evening. Then chance of rain showers overnight. Lows around 60. Chance of precipitation 60%. Wednesday, mostly sunny. Chance of rain showers in the morning. Highs in the upper 70s. Chance of showers 40%. Wednesday night and Thursday, partly cloudy. Lows in the upper 50s. Highs in the upper 70s. Again, the forecast for central Minnesota, from St. Cloud to the northwest Twin Cities suburbs for tonight, decreasing clouds. Lows in the lower 60s. East winds up to 5 miles an hour. At 5 p.m., in Buffalo, it was partly sunny. The temperature was 72 degrees, the dew point was 66, and the relative humidity was 83%. The wind was calm. The pressure was 29.99 inches and steady. In Maple Lake, it was cloudy. The temperature was 76 degrees, the dew point was 63, and the relative humidity was 64%. The wind was northeast at 6 miles an hour. The pressure was 30.01 inches and rising. Elsewhere across central Minnesota, skies ranged from partly sunny to cloudy. It was 78 at the Twin Cities, 75 at St. Cloud, 73 at Anoka, and 74 at Crystal. Princeton reported 76, Litchfield reported 75, Little Falls reported 79, and Wilmer reported 75. Around the state, at Rochester, haze was reported, with a temperature of 75. At International Falls, it was mostly sunny, with a temperature of 77. It was partly sunny, with a temperature of 77 at Mankato, 81 at Brainerd, and 77 at Duluth. Once again at 5 p.m., in Buffalo, it was 72 degrees under partly sunny skies. And in Maple Lake, it was 76 degrees under cloudy skies. 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The current time is 5:48 p.m. Central Daylight Time. Now here is the hazardous weather outlook for portions of central and southern Minnesota and west central Wisconsin. For tonight, no hazardous weather is expected at this time. And now the extended outlook for the period Friday through Wednesday. No hazardous weather is expected at this time.
Spotter information statement. Sky warns spotter activation will not be needed. Now the forecast for central Minnesota, from St. Cloud to the northwest Twin Cities suburbs. Tonight, decreasing clouds. Lows in the lower 60s. East winds up to 5 miles an hour. Friday, partly sunny. Highs in the lower 80s. East winds up to 10 miles an hour, shifting to the southeast in the afternoon. Friday night, mostly cloudy. Chance of showers overnight. Lows in the mid-60s. East winds 5 to 15 miles an hour. Chance of showers 50%. Saturday, mostly cloudy. Highs around 80. Southeast winds 5 to 10 miles an hour, shifting to the southwest in the afternoon. Saturday night, mostly cloudy. Lows in the lower 60s. Northwest winds up to 5 miles an hour. Sunday, mostly sunny. Highs around 80. Sunday night and Monday, mostly clear. Lows in the upper 50s. Highs in the lower 80s. Monday night, partly cloudy. Chance of showers. Lows in the lower 60s. Chance of showers 40%. Tuesday, partly sunny. Chance of showers in the afternoon. Highs around 80. Chance of showers 50%. Tuesday night, rain showers likely and chance of thunderstorms in the evening, then chance of rain showers overnight. Lows around 60. Chance of precipitation 60%. Wednesday, mostly sunny. Chance of rain showers in the morning. Highs in the upper 70s. Chance of showers 40%. Wednesday night and Thursday, partly cloudy. Lows in the upper 50s. Highs in the upper 70s. Again, the forecast for central Minnesota, from St. Cloud to the northwest Twin Cities suburbs for tonight, decreasing clouds. Lows in the lower 60s. East winds up to 5 miles an hour. The St. Cloud, Minnesota climate summary is at 4 p.m., August 13, 2026. So far today the high temperature has been 76 degrees and the low 65 degrees. 0.12 inches of precipitation has fallen. No snow has fallen. The normal high temperature for tomorrow is 80 degrees, and the normal low is 57. The record high for tomorrow is 94, which last occurred in 1922, and the record low is 38, which occurred in 1992. Sunset tonight is at 8:27 p.m. Sunrise tomorrow is at 6:16 a.m. At 5 p.m., in Buffalo, it was partly sunny. The temperature was 72 degrees, the dew point was 66, and the relative humidity was 83%. The wind was calm. The pressure was 29.99 inches and steady. In Maple Lake, it was cloudy. The temperature was 76 degrees, the dew point was 63, and the relative humidity was 64%. The wind was northeast at 6 miles an hour. The pressure was 30.01 inches and rising. Elsewhere across central Minnesota, skies ranged from partly sunny to cloudy. It was 78 at the Twin Cities, 75 at St. Cloud, 73 at Anoka, and 74 at Crystal. Princeton reported 76, Litchfield reported 75, Little Falls reported 79, and Wilma reported 75. Around the state, at Rochester, haze was reported, with a temperature of 75. At International Falls, it was mostly sunny, with a temperature of 77. It was partly sunny, with a temperature of 77 at Mankato, 81 at Brainerd, and 77 at Duluth. Once again at 5 p.m., in Buffalo, it was 72 degrees under partly sunny skies. And in Maple Lake, it was 76 degrees under cloudy skies. 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
Current time is 5:53 p.m. Central Daylight Time. Now here is the hazardous weather outlook for portions of central and southern Minnesota and west central Wisconsin. For tonight, no hazardous weather is expected at this time. And now the extended outlook for the period Friday through Wednesday. No hazardous weather is expected at this time. Spotter information statement. Skywarn spotter activation will not be needed. Now the forecast for central Minnesota, from St. Cloud to the northwest Twin Cities suburbs. Tonight, decreasing clouds. Lows in the lower 60s. East winds up to 5 miles an hour. Friday, partly sunny. Highs in the lower 80s. East winds up to 10 miles an hour, shifting to the southeast in the afternoon. Friday night, mostly cloudy. Chance of showers overnight. Lows in the mid-60s. East winds 5 to 15 miles an hour. Chance of showers 50%. Saturday, mostly cloudy. Highs around 80. Southeast winds 5 to 10 miles an hour, shifting to the southwest in the afternoon. Saturday night, mostly cloudy. Lows in the lower 60s. Northwest winds up to 5 miles an hour. Sunday, mostly sunny. Highs around 80. Sunday night and Monday, mostly clear. Lows in the upper 50s. Highs in the lower 80s. Monday night, partly cloudy. Chance of showers. Lows in the lower 60s. Chance of showers 40%. Tuesday, partly sunny. Chance of showers in the afternoon. Highs around 80. Chance of showers 50%. Tuesday night, rain showers likely and chance of thunderstorms in the evening. Then chance of rain showers overnight. Lows around 60. Chance of precipitation 60%. Wednesday, mostly sunny. Chance of rain showers in the morning. Highs in the upper 70s. Chance of showers 40%. Wednesday night and Thursday, partly cloudy. Lows in the upper 50s. Highs in the upper 70s. Again, the forecast for central Minnesota, from St. Cloud to the northwest Twin Cities suburbs for tonight, decreasing clouds. Lows in the lower 60s. East winds up to 5 miles an hour. At 5 p.m., in Buffalo, it was partly sunny. The temperature was 72 degrees, the dew point was 66, and the relative humidity was 83%. The wind was calm. The pressure was 29.99 inches and steady. In Maple Lake, it was cloudy. The temperature was 76 degrees, the dew point was 63, and the relative humidity was 64%. The wind was northeast at 6 miles an hour. The pressure was 30.01 inches and rising. Elsewhere across central Minnesota, skies ranged from partly sunny to cloudy. It was 78 at the Twin Cities, 75 at St. Cloud, 73 at Anoka, and 74 at Crystal. Princeton reported 76, Litchfield reported 75, Little Falls reported 79, and Wilma reported 75. Around the state, at Rochester, haze was reported, with a temperature of 75. At International Falls, it was mostly sunny, with a temperature of 77. It was partly sunny, with a temperature of 77 at Mankato, 81 at Brainerd, and 77 at Duluth. Once again at 5 p.m., in Buffalo, it was 72 degrees under partly sunny skies. And in Maple Lake, it was 76 degrees under cloudy skies. 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The current time is 5:58 p.m. Central Daylight Time. Now here is the hazardous weather outlook for portions of central and southern Minnesota and west central Wisconsin. For tonight,
No hazardous weather is expected at this time. And now the extended outlook for the period Friday through Wednesday. No hazardous weather is expected at this time. Spotter information statement. Sky warns spotter activation will not be needed. Now the forecast for central Minnesota, from St. Cloud to the northwest Twin Cities suburbs. Tonight, decreasing clouds. Lows in the lower 60s. East winds up to 5 miles an hour. Friday, partly sunny. Highs in the lower 80s. East winds up to 10 miles an hour, shifting to the southeast in the afternoon. Friday night, mostly cloudy. Chance of showers overnight. Lows in the mid-60s. East winds 5 to 15 miles an hour. Chance of showers 50%. Saturday, mostly cloudy. Highs around 80. Southeast winds 5 to 10 miles an hour, shifting to the southwest in the afternoon. Saturday night, mostly cloudy. Lows in the lower 60s. Northwest winds up to 5 miles an hour. Sunday, mostly sunny. Highs around 80. Sunday night and Monday, mostly clear. Lows in the upper 50s. Highs in the lower 80s. Monday night, partly cloudy. Chance of showers. Lows in the lower 60s. Chance of showers 40%. Tuesday, partly sunny. Chance of showers in the afternoon. Highs around 80. Chance of showers 50%. Tuesday night, rain showers likely and chance of thunderstorms in the evening. Then chance of rain showers overnight. Lows around 60. Chance of precipitation 60%. Wednesday, mostly sunny. Chance of rain showers in the morning. Highs in the upper 70s. Chance of showers 40%. Wednesday night and Thursday, partly cloudy. Lows in the upper 50s. Highs in the upper 70s. Again, the forecast for central Minnesota, from St. Cloud to the northwest Twin Cities suburbs for tonight, decreasing clouds. Lows in the lower 60s. East winds up to 5 miles an hour. The St. Cloud, Minnesota climate summary is at 4 p.m., August 13, 2026. So far today the high temperature has been 76 degrees and the low 65 degrees. 0.12 inches of precipitation has fallen. No snow has fallen. The normal high temperature for tomorrow is 80 degrees, and the normal low is 57. The record high for tomorrow is 94, which last occurred in 1922, and the record low is 38, which occurred in 1992. Sunset tonight is at 8:27 p.m. Sunrise tomorrow is at 6:16 a.m. This is Weather Radio Station WNG676 Clearwater, broadcasting on a frequency of 162.50 MHz. 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The current time is 6:02 p.m. Central Daylight Time. Now here is the hazardous weather outlook for portions of central and southern Minnesota and west central Wisconsin. For tonight, no hazardous weather is expected at this time. And now the extended outlook for the period Friday through Wednesday. No hazardous weather is expected at this time. Spotter information statement. Sky warns spotter activation will not be needed. Now the forecast for central Minnesota, from St. Cloud to the northwest Twin Cities suburbs. Tonight, decreasing clouds. Lows in the lower 60s. East winds up to 5 miles an hour. Friday, partly sunny. Highs in the lower 80s. East winds up to 10 miles an hour, shifting to the southeast in the afternoon. Friday night, mostly cloudy. Chance of showers overnight. Lows in the mid-60s. East winds 5 to 15 miles an hour. Chance of showers 50%. Saturday, mostly cloudy. Highs around 80.
southeast winds 5 to 10 miles an hour, shifting to the southwest in the afternoon. Saturday night, mostly cloudy. Lows in the lower 60s. Northwest winds up to 5 miles an hour. Sunday, mostly sunny. Highs around 80. Sunday night and Monday, mostly clear. Lows in the upper 50s. Highs in the lower 80s. Monday night, partly cloudy. Chance of showers. Lows in the lower 60s. Chance of showers 40%. Tuesday, partly sunny. Chance of showers in the afternoon. Highs around 80. Chance of showers 50%. Tuesday night, rain showers likely and chance of thunderstorms in the evening. Then chance of rain showers overnight. Lows around 60. Chance of precipitation 60%. Wednesday, mostly sunny. Chance of rain showers in the morning. Highs in the upper 70s. Chance of showers 40%. Wednesday night and Thursday, partly cloudy. Lows in the upper 50s. Highs in the upper 70s. Again, the forecast for central Minnesota, from St. Cloud to the northwest Twin Cities suburbs for tonight, decreasing clouds. Lows in the lower 60s. East winds up to 5 miles an hour. 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The current time is 6:05 p.m. Central Daylight Time. Now here is the hazardous weather outlook for portions of central and southern Minnesota and west central Wisconsin. For tonight, no hazardous weather is expected at this time. And now the extended outlook for the period Friday through Wednesday. No hazardous weather is expected at this time. Spotter information statement, Skywarn spotter activation will not be needed. Now the forecast for central Minnesota, from St. Cloud to the northwest Twin Cities suburbs. Tonight, decreasing clouds. Lows in the lower 60s. East winds up to 5 miles an hour. Friday, partly sunny. Highs in the lower 80s. East winds up to 10 miles an hour, shifting to the southeast in the afternoon. Friday night, mostly cloudy. Chance of showers overnight. Lows in the mid 60s. East winds 5 to 15 miles an hour. Chance of showers 50%. Saturday, mostly cloudy. Highs around 80. Southeast winds 5 to 10 miles an hour, shifting to the southwest in the afternoon. Saturday night, mostly cloudy. Lows in the lower 60s. Northwest winds up to 5 miles an hour. Sunday, mostly sunny. Highs around 80. Sunday night and Monday, mostly clear. Lows in the upper 50s. Highs in the lower 80s. Monday night, partly cloudy. Chance of showers. Lows in the lower 60s. Chance of showers 40%. Tuesday, partly sunny. Chance of showers in the afternoon. Highs around 80. Chance of showers 50%. Tuesday night, rain showers likely and chance of thunderstorms in the evening. Then chance of rain showers overnight. Lows around 60. Chance of precipitation 60%. Wednesday, mostly sunny. Chance of rain showers in the morning. Highs in the upper 70s. Chance of showers 40%. Wednesday night and Thursday, partly cloudy. Lows in the upper 50s. Highs in the upper 70s. Again, the forecast for central Minnesota, from St. Cloud to the northwest Twin Cities suburbs for tonight, decreasing clouds. Lows in the lower 60s. East winds up to 5 miles an hour. 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
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The current time is 6:08 p.m. Central Daylight Time. Now here is the hazardous weather outlook for portions of central and southern Minnesota and west central Wisconsin. For tonight, no hazardous weather is expected at this time. And now the extended outlook for the period Friday through Wednesday. No hazardous weather is expected at this time. Spotter information statement, Skywarn spotter activation will not be needed. Now the forecast for central Minnesota, from St. Cloud to the northwest Twin Cities suburbs. Tonight, decreasing clouds. Lows in the lower 60s. East winds up to 5 miles an hour. Friday, partly sunny. Highs in the lower 80s. East winds up to 10 miles an hour, shifting to the southeast in the afternoon. Friday night, mostly cloudy. Chance of showers overnight. Lows in the mid-60s. East winds 5 to 15 miles an hour. Chance of showers 50%. Saturday, mostly cloudy. Highs around 80. Southeast winds 5 to 10 miles an hour, shifting to the southwest in the afternoon. Saturday night, mostly cloudy. Lows in the lower 60s. Northwest winds up to 5 miles an hour. Sunday, mostly sunny. Highs around 80. Sunday night and Monday, mostly clear. Lows in the upper 50s. Highs in the lower 80s. Monday night, partly cloudy. Chance of showers. Lows in the lower 60s. Chance of showers 40%. Tuesday, partly sunny. Chance of showers in the afternoon. Highs around 80. Chance of showers 50%. Tuesday night, rain showers likely and chance of thunderstorms in the evening. Then chance of rain showers overnight. Lows around 60. Chance of precipitation 60%. Wednesday, mostly sunny. Chance of rain showers in the morning. Highs in the upper 70s. Chance of showers 40%. Wednesday night and Thursday, partly cloudy. Lows in the upper 50s. Highs in the upper 70s. Again, the forecast for central Minnesota, from St. Cloud to the northwest Twin Cities suburbs for tonight, decreasing clouds. Lows in the lower 60s. East winds up to 5 miles an hour. The St. Cloud, Minnesota climate summary is at 4 p.m., August 13, 2026. So far today the high temperature has been 76 degrees and the low 65 degrees. 0.12 inches of precipitation has fallen. No snow has fallen. The normal high temperature for tomorrow is 80 degrees, and the normal low is 57. The record high for tomorrow is 94, which last occurred in 1922, and the record low is 38, which occurred in 1992. Sunset tonight is at 8:27 p.m. Sunrise tomorrow is at 6:16 a.m. This is Weather Radio Station WNG676 Clearwater, broadcasting on a frequency of 162.50 MHz. 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The current time is 6:12 p.m. Central Daylight Time. Now here is the hazardous weather outlook for portions of central and southern Minnesota and west central Wisconsin. For tonight, no hazardous weather is expected at this time. And now the extended outlook for the period Friday through Wednesday. No hazardous weather is expected at this time. Spotter information statement, Skywarn spotter activation will not be needed. Now the forecast for central Minnesota, from St. Cloud to the northwest Twin Cities suburbs. Tonight, decreasing clouds. Lows in the lower 60s. East winds up to 5 miles an hour. Friday, partly sunny. Highs in the lower 80s.
East winds up to 10 miles an hour, shifting to the southeast in the afternoon. Friday night, mostly cloudy. Chance of showers overnight. Lows in the mid-60s. East winds 5 to 15 miles an hour. Chance of showers 50%. Saturday, mostly cloudy. Highs around 80. Southeast winds 5 to 10 miles an hour, shifting to the southwest in the afternoon. Saturday night, mostly cloudy. Lows in the lower 60s. Northwest winds up to 5 miles an hour. Sunday, mostly sunny. Highs around 80. Sunday night and Monday, mostly clear. Lows in the upper 50s. Highs in the lower 80s. Monday night, partly cloudy. Chance of showers. Lows in the lower 60s. Chance of showers 40%. Tuesday, partly sunny. Chance of showers in the afternoon. Highs around 80. Chance of showers 50%. Tuesday night, rain showers likely and chance of thunderstorms in the evening. Then chance of rain showers overnight. Lows around 60. Chance of precipitation 60%. Wednesday, mostly sunny. Chance of rain showers in the morning. Highs in the upper 70s. Chance of showers 40%. Wednesday night and Thursday, partly cloudy. Lows in the upper 50s. Highs in the upper 70s. Again, the forecast for central Minnesota, from St. Cloud to the northwest Twin Cities suburbs for tonight, decreasing clouds. Lows in the lower 60s. East winds up to 5 miles an hour. At 6 p.m., in Buffalo, it was partly sunny. The temperature was 73 degrees, the dew point was 66, and the relative humidity was 78%. The wind was calm. The pressure was 30.00 inches and rising. In Maple Lake, it was partly sunny, the temperature was 77 degrees, the dew point was 63, and the relative humidity was 62%. The wind was northeast at 5 miles an hour. The pressure was 30.01 inches and steady. Elsewhere across central Minnesota, skies ranged from partly sunny to cloudy. It was 77 at the Twin Cities, 75 at St. Cloud, 73 at Anoka, and 74 at Crystal. Princeton reported 76, Litchfield reported 75, Little Falls reported 81, and Wilmer reported 75. Around the state, at Rochester, haze was reported, with a temperature of 75. It was mostly sunny, with a temperature of 75 at Duluth, and 76 at International Falls. At Brainerd, it was partly sunny, with a temperature of 81. At Mankato, it was cloudy, with a temperature of 75. Once again at 6 p.m., in Buffalo, it was 73 degrees under partly sunny skies. And in Maple Lake, it was 77 degrees under partly sunny skies. 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The current time is 6:17 p.m. Central Daylight Time. Now here is the hazardous weather outlook for portions of central and southern Minnesota and west central Wisconsin. For tonight, no hazardous weather is expected at this time. And now the extended outlook for the period Friday through Wednesday. No hazardous weather is expected at this time. Spotter information statement, Skywarn spotter activation will not be needed. Now the forecast for central Minnesota, from St. Cloud to the northwest Twin Cities suburbs. Tonight, decreasing clouds. Lows in the lower 60s. East winds up to 5 miles an hour. Friday, partly sunny. Highs in the lower 80s. East winds up to 10 miles an hour, shifting to the southeast in the afternoon. Friday night, mostly cloudy. Chance of showers overnight.
Lows in the mid-60s. East winds 5 to 15 miles an hour. Chance of showers 50%. Saturday, mostly cloudy. Highs around 80. Southeast winds 5 to 10 miles an hour, shifting to the southwest in the afternoon. Saturday night, mostly cloudy. Lows in the lower 60s. Northwest winds up to 5 miles an hour. Sunday, mostly sunny. Highs around 80. Sunday night and Monday, mostly clear. Lows in the upper 50s. Highs in the lower 80s. Monday night, partly cloudy. Chance of showers. Lows in the lower 60s. Chance of showers 40%. Tuesday, partly sunny. Chance of showers in the afternoon. Highs around 80. Chance of showers 50%. Tuesday night, rain showers likely and chance of thunderstorms in the evening, then chance of rain showers overnight. Lows around 60. Chance of precipitation 60%. Wednesday, mostly sunny. Chance of rain showers in the morning. Highs in the upper 70s. Chance of showers 40%. Wednesday night and Thursday, partly cloudy. Lows in the upper 50s. Highs in the upper 70s. Again, the forecast for central Minnesota, from St. Cloud to the northwest Twin Cities suburbs for tonight, decreasing clouds. Lows in the lower 60s. East winds up to 5 miles an hour. The St. Cloud, Minnesota climate summary is at 4 p.m., August 13, 2026. So far today the high temperature has been 76 degrees and the low 65 degrees. 0.12 inches of precipitation has fallen. No snow has fallen. The normal high temperature for tomorrow is 80 degrees, and the normal low is 57. The record high for tomorrow is 94, which last occurred in 1922, and the record low is 38, which occurred in 1992. Sunset tonight is at 8:27 p.m. Sunrise tomorrow is at 6:16 a.m. At 6 p.m., in Buffalo, it was partly sunny. The temperature was 73 degrees, the dew point was 66, and the relative humidity was 78%. The wind was calm. The pressure was 30.00 inches and rising. In Maple Lake, it was partly sunny, the temperature was 77 degrees, the dew point was 63, and the relative humidity was 62%. The wind was northeast at 5 miles an hour. The pressure was 30.01 inches and steady. Elsewhere across central Minnesota, skies ranged from partly sunny to cloudy. It was 77 at the Twin Cities, 75 at St. Cloud, 73 at Anoka, and 74 at Crystal. Princeton reported 76, Litchfield reported 75, Little Falls reported 81, and Wilma reported 75. Around the state, at Rochester, haze was reported, with a temperature of 75. It was mostly sunny, with a temperature of 75 at Duluth, and 76 at International Falls. At Brainerd, it was partly sunny, with a temperature of 81. At Mankato, it was cloudy, with a temperature of 75. Once again at 6 p.m., in Buffalo, it was 73 degrees under partly sunny skies. And in Maple Lake, it was 77 degrees under partly sunny skies. 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The current time is 6:22 p.m. Central Daylight Time. Now here is the hazardous weather outlook for portions of central and southern Minnesota and west central Wisconsin. For tonight, no hazardous weather is expected at this time. And now the extended outlook for the period Friday through Wednesday. No hazardous weather is expected at this time. Spotter information statement. Skywarn spotter activation will not be needed.
Now the forecast for central Minnesota, from St. Cloud to the northwest Twin Cities suburbs. Tonight, decreasing clouds. Lows in the lower 60s. East winds up to 5 miles an hour. Friday, partly sunny. Highs in the lower 80s. East winds up to 10 miles an hour, shifting to the southeast in the afternoon. Friday night, mostly cloudy. Chance of showers overnight. Lows in the mid-60s. East winds 5 to 15 miles an hour. Chance of showers 50%. Saturday, mostly cloudy. Highs around 80. Southeast winds 5 to 10 miles an hour, shifting to the southwest in the afternoon. Saturday night, mostly cloudy. Lows in the lower 60s. Northwest winds up to 5 miles an hour. Sunday, mostly sunny. Highs around 80. Sunday night and Monday, mostly clear. Lows in the upper 50s. Highs in the lower 80s. Monday night, partly cloudy. Chance of showers. Lows in the lower 60s. Chance of showers 40%. Tuesday, partly sunny. Chance of showers in the afternoon. Highs around 80. Chance of showers 50%. Tuesday night, rain showers likely and chance of thunderstorms in the evening, then chance of rain showers overnight. Lows around 60. Chance of precipitation 60%. Wednesday, mostly sunny. Chance of rain showers in the morning. Highs in the upper 70s. Chance of showers 40%. Wednesday night and Thursday, partly cloudy. Lows in the upper 50s. Highs in the upper 70s. Again, the forecast for central Minnesota, from St. Cloud to the northwest Twin Cities suburbs for tonight, decreasing clouds. Lows in the lower 60s. East winds up to 5 miles an hour. At 6 p.m., in Buffalo, it was partly sunny. The temperature was 73 degrees, the dew point was 66, and the relative humidity was 78%. The wind was calm. The pressure was 30.00 inches and rising. In Maple Lake, it was partly sunny, but temperature was 77 degrees, the dew point was 63. And the relative humidity was 62%. The wind was northeast at 5 miles an hour. The pressure was 30.01 inches and steady. Elsewhere across central Minnesota, skies ranged from partly sunny to cloudy. It was 77 at the Twin Cities, 75 at St. Cloud, 73 at Anoka, and 74 at Crystal. Princeton reported 76, Litchfield reported 75, Little Falls reported 81, and Wilmer reported 75. Around the state, at Rochester, haze was reported, with a temperature of 75. It was mostly sunny, with a temperature of 75 at Duluth, and 76 at International Falls. At Brainerd, it was partly sunny, with a temperature of 81. At Mankato, it was cloudy, with a temperature of 75. Once again at 6 p.m., in Buffalo, it was 73 degrees under partly sunny skies. And in Maple Lake, it was 77 degrees under partly sunny skies. 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The current time is 6:27 p.m. Central Daylight Time. Now here is the hazardous weather outlook for portions of central and southern Minnesota and west central Wisconsin. For tonight, no hazardous weather is expected at this time. And now the extended outlook for the period Friday through Wednesday. No hazardous weather is expected at this time. Spotter information statement. Skywarn spotter activation will not be needed. Now the forecast for central Minnesota, from St. Cloud to the northwest Twin Cities suburbs. Tonight, decreasing clouds. Lows in the lower 60s.
East winds up to 5 miles an hour. Friday, partly sunny. Highs in the lower 80s. East winds up to 10 miles an hour, shifting to the southeast in the afternoon. Friday night, mostly cloudy. Chance of showers overnight. Lows in the mid-60s. East winds 5 to 15 miles an hour. Chance of showers 50%. Saturday, mostly cloudy. Highs around 80. Southeast winds 5 to 10 miles an hour, shifting to the southwest in the afternoon. Saturday night, mostly cloudy. Lows in the lower 60s. Northwest winds up to 5 miles an hour. Sunday, mostly sunny. Highs around 80. Sunday night and Monday, mostly clear. Lows in the upper 50s. Highs in the lower 80s. Monday night, partly cloudy. Chance of showers. Lows in the lower 60s. Chance of showers 40%. Tuesday, partly sunny. Chance of showers in the afternoon. Highs around 80. Chance of showers 50%. Tuesday night, rain showers likely and chance of thunderstorms in the evening. Then chance of rain showers overnight. Lows around 60. Chance of precipitation 60%. Wednesday, mostly sunny. Chance of rain showers in the morning. Highs in the upper 70s. Chance of showers 40%. Wednesday night and Thursday, partly cloudy. Lows in the upper 50s. Highs in the upper 70s. Again, the forecast for central Minnesota, from St. Cloud to the northwest Twin Cities suburbs for tonight, decreasing clouds. Lows in the lower 60s. East winds up to 5 miles an hour. At 6 p.m., in Buffalo, it was partly sunny. The temperature was 73 degrees, the dew point was 66, and the relative humidity was 78%. The wind was calm. The pressure was 30.00 inches and rising. In Maple Lake, it was partly sunny, the temperature was 77 degrees, the dew point was 63, and the relative humidity was 62%. The wind was northeast at 5 miles an hour. The pressure was 30.01 inches and steady. Elsewhere across central Minnesota, skies ranged from partly sunny to cloudy. It was 77 at the Twin Cities, 75 at St. Cloud, 73 at Anoka, and 74 at Crystal. Princeton reported 76, Litchfield reported 75, Little Falls reported 81, and Wilma reported 75. Around the state, at Rochester, haze was reported, with a temperature of 75. It was mostly sunny, with a temperature of 75 at Duluth, and 76 at International Falls. At Brainerd, it was partly sunny, with a temperature of 81. At Mankato, it was cloudy, with a temperature of 75. Once again at 6 p.m., in Buffalo, it was 73 degrees under partly sunny skies. And in Maple Lake, it was 77 degrees under partly sunny skies. 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The current time is 6:32 p.m. Central Daylight Time. Now here is the hazardous weather outlook for portions of central and southern Minnesota and west central Wisconsin. For tonight, no hazardous weather is expected at this time. And now the extended outlook for the period Friday through Wednesday. No hazardous weather is expected at this time. Spotter information statement. Skywarn spotter activation will not be needed. Now the forecast for central Minnesota, from St. Cloud to the northwest Twin Cities suburbs. Tonight, decreasing clouds. Lows in the lower 60s. East winds up 60s. East winds up to 5 miles an hour. Friday, partly sunny. Highs in the lower 80s.
East winds up to 10 miles an hour, shifting to the southeast in the afternoon. Friday night, mostly cloudy.

Chance of showers overnight. Lows in the mid-60s. East winds 5 to 15 miles an hour. Chance of showers 50%. Saturday, mostly cloudy. Highs around 80. Southeast winds 5 to 10 miles an hour shifting to the southwest in the afternoon. Saturday night, mostly cloudy. Lows in the lower 60s. Northwest winds up to 5 miles an hour. Sunday, mostly sunny. Highs around 80. Sunday night and Monday, mostly clear. Lows in the upper 50s. Highs in the lower 80s. Monday night, partly cloudy. Chance of showers. Lows in the lower 60s. Chance of showers 40%. Tuesday, partly sunny. Chance of showers in the afternoon. Highs around 80. Chance of showers 50%. Tuesday night, rain showers likely and chance of thunderstorms in the evening. Then chance of rain showers overnight. Lows around 60. Chance of precipitation 60%. Wednesday, mostly sunny. Chance of rain showers in the morning. Highs in the upper 70s. Chance of showers 40%. Wednesday night and Thursday, partly cloudy. Lows in the upper 50s. Highs in the upper 70s. Again, the forecast for central Minnesota, from St. Cloud to the northwest Twin Cities suburbs for tonight, decreasing clouds. Lows in the lower 60s. East winds up to 5 miles an hour. At 6 p.m., in Buffalo, it was partly sunny. The temperature was 73 degrees, the dew point was 66, and the relative humidity was 78%. The wind was calm. The pressure was 30.00 inches and rising. In Maple Lake, it was partly sunny, the temperature was 77 degrees, the dew point was 63, and the relative humidity was 62%. The wind was northeast at 5 miles an hour. The pressure was 30.01 inches and steady. Elsewhere across central Minnesota, skies ranged from partly sunny to cloudy. It was 77 at the Twin Cities, 75 at St. Cloud, 73 at Anoka, and 74 at Crystal. Princeton reported 76, Litchfield reported 75, Little Falls reported 81, and Wilmer reported 75. Around the state, at Rochester, haze was reported, with a temperature of 75. It was mostly sunny, with a temperature of 75 at Duluth, and 76 at International Falls. At Brainerd, it was partly sunny, with a temperature of 81. At Mankato, it was cloudy, with a temperature of 75. Once again at 6 p.m., in Buffalo, it was 73 degrees under partly sunny skies. And in Maple Lake, it was 77 degrees under partly sunny skies. 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The current time is 6:37 p.m. Central Daylight Time. Now here is the hazardous weather outlook for portions of central and southern Minnesota and west central Wisconsin. For tonight, no hazardous weather is expected at this time. And now the extended outlook for the period Friday through Wednesday. No hazardous weather is expected at this time. Spotter information statement, Skywarn spotter activation will not be needed. Now the forecast for central Minnesota. From St. Cloud to the northwest Twin Cities suburbs. Tonight, decreasing clouds. Lows in the lower 60s. East winds up to 5 miles an hour. Friday, partly sunny. Highs in the lower 80s. East winds up to 10 miles an hour shifting to the southeast in the afternoon. Friday night, mostly cloudy. Chance of showers overnight. Lows in the mid-60s. East winds 5 to 15 miles an hour. Chance of showers 50%. Saturday,

afternoon. Highs around 80. Chance of showers 50%. Tuesday night, rain showers likely and chance of thunderstorms in the evening, then chance of rain showers overnight. Lows around 60. Chance of precipitation 60%. Wednesday, mostly sunny. Chance of rain showers in the morning. Highs in the upper 70s. Chance of showers 40%. Wednesday night and Thursday, partly cloudy. Lows in the upper 50s. Highs in the upper 70s. Again, the forecast for central Minnesota, from St. Cloud to the northwest Twin Cities suburbs for tonight, decreasing clouds. Lows in the lower 60s. East winds up to 5 miles an hour. At 6 p.m., in Buffalo, it was partly sunny. The temperature was 73 degrees, the dew point was 66, and the relative humidity was 78%. The wind was calm. The pressure was 30.00 inches and rising. In Maple Lake, it was partly sunny, the temperature was 77 degrees, the dew point was 63, and the relative humidity was 62%. The wind was northeast at 5 miles an hour. The pressure was 30.01 inches and steady. Elsewhere across central Minnesota, skies ranged from partly sunny to cloudy. It was 77 at the Twin Cities, 75 at St. Cloud, 73 at Anoka, and 74 at Crystal. Princeton reported 76, Litchfield reported 75, Little Falls reported 81, and Wilmer reported 75. Around the state, at Rochester, haze was reported, with a temperature of 75. It was mostly sunny, with a temperature of 75 at Duluth, and 76 at International Falls. At Brainerd, it was partly sunny, with a temperature of 81. At Mankato, it was cloudy, with a temperature of 75. Once again at 6 p.m., in Buffalo, it was 73 degrees under partly sunny skies. And in Maple Lake, it was 77 degrees under partly sunny skies. 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The current time is 6:42 p.m. Central Daylight Time. Now here is the hazardous weather outlook for portions of central and southern Minnesota and west central Wisconsin. For tonight, no hazardous weather is expected at this time. And now the extended outlook for the period Friday through Wednesday. No hazardous weather is expected at this time. Spotter information statement, Sky Warns spotter activation will not be needed. Now the forecast for central Minnesota, from St. Cloud to the northwest Twin Cities suburbs. Tonight, decreasing clouds. Lows in the lower 60s. East winds up to 5 miles an hour. Friday, partly sunny. Highs in the lower 80s. East winds up to 10 miles an hour, shifting to the southeast in the afternoon. Friday night, mostly cloudy. Chance of showers overnight. Lows in the mid-60s. East winds 5 to 15 miles an hour. Chance of showers 50%. Saturday, mostly cloudy. Highs around 80. Southeast winds 5 to 10 miles an hour, shifting to the southwest in the afternoon. Saturday night, mostly cloudy. Lows in the lower 60s. Northwest winds up to 5 miles an hour. Sunday, mostly sunny. Highs around 80. Sunday night and Monday, mostly clear. Lows in the upper 50s. Highs in the lower 80s. Monday night, partly cloudy. Chance of showers. Lows in the lower 60s. Chance of showers 40%. Tuesday, partly sunny. Chance of showers in the afternoon. Highs around 80. Chance of showers 50%. Tuesday night, rain showers likely and chance of thunderstorms in the evening. Then chance of rain showers.

showers overnight. Lows around 60. Chance of precipitation 60%. Wednesday, mostly sunny. Chance of rain showers in the morning. Highs in the upper 70s. Chance of showers 40%. Wednesday night and Thursday, partly cloudy. Lows in the upper 50s. Highs in the upper 70s. Again, the forecast for central Minnesota, from St. Cloud to the northwest Twin Cities suburbs for tonight, decreasing clouds. Lows in the lower 60s. East winds up to 5 miles an hour. At 6 p.m., in Buffalo, it was partly sunny. The temperature was 73 degrees, the dew point was 66, and the relative humidity was 78%. The wind was calm. The pressure was 30.00 inches and rising. In Maple Lake, it was partly sunny, but temperature was 77 degrees, the dew point was 63, and the relative humidity was 62%. The wind was northeast at 5 miles an hour. The pressure was 30.01 inches and steady. Elsewhere across central Minnesota, skies ranged from partly sunny to cloudy. It was 77 at the Twin Cities, 75 at St. Cloud, 73 at Anoka, and 74 at Crystal. Princeton reported 76, Litchfield reported 75, Little Falls reported 81, and Wilmer reported 75. Around the state, at Rochester, haze was reported, with a temperature of 75. It was mostly sunny, with a temperature of 75 at Duluth, and 76 at International Falls. At Brainerd, it was partly sunny, with a temperature of 81. At Mankato, it was cloudy, with a temperature of 75. Once again at 6 p.m., in Buffalo, it was 73 degrees under partly sunny skies. And in Maple Lake, it was 77 degrees under partly sunny skies. 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The current time is 6:46 p.m. Central Daylight Time. Now here is the hazardous weather outlook for portions of central and southern Minnesota and west central Wisconsin. For tonight, no hazardous weather is expected at this time. And now the extended outlook for the period Friday through Wednesday. No hazardous weather is expected at this time. Spotter information statement, Skywarn spotter activation will not be needed. Now the forecast for central Minnesota. From St. Cloud to the northwest Twin Cities suburbs. Tonight, decreasing clouds. Lows in the lower 60s. East winds up to 5 miles an hour. Friday, partly sunny. Highs in the lower 80s. East winds up to 10 miles an hour, shifting to the southeast in the afternoon. Friday night, mostly cloudy. Chance of showers overnight. Lows in the mid 60s. East winds 5 to 15 miles an hour. Chance of showers 50%. Saturday, mostly cloudy. Highs around 80. Southeast winds 5 to 10 miles an hour, shifting to the southwest in the afternoon. Saturday night, mostly cloudy. Lows in the lower 60s. Northwest winds up to 5 miles an hour. Sunday, mostly sunny. Highs around 80. Sunday night and Monday, mostly clear. Lows in the upper 50s. Highs in the lower 80s. Monday night, partly cloudy. Chance of showers. Lows in the lower 60s. Chance of showers 40%. Tuesday, partly sunny. Chance of showers in the afternoon. Highs around 80. Chance of showers 50%. Tuesday night, rain showers likely and chance of thunderstorms in the evening, then chance of rain showers overnight. Lows around 60. Chance of precipitation 60%. Wednesday, mostly sunny.
Chance of rain showers in the morning. Highs in the upper 70s. Chance of showers 40%. Wednesday night and Thursday, partly cloudy. Lows in the upper 50s. Highs in the upper 70s. Again, the forecast for central Minnesota, from St. Cloud to the northwest Twin Cities suburbs for tonight, decreasing clouds. Lows in the lower 60s. East winds up to 5 miles an hour. At 6 p.m., in Buffalo, it was partly sunny. The temperature was 73 degrees, the dew point was 66, and the relative humidity was 78%. The wind was calm. The pressure was 30.00 inches and rising. In Maple Lake, it was partly sunny, the temperature was 77 degrees, the dew point was 63, and the relative humidity was 62%. The wind was northeast at 5 miles an hour. The pressure was 30.01 inches and steady. Elsewhere across central Minnesota, skies ranged from partly sunny to cloudy. It was 77 at the Twin Cities, 75 at St. Cloud, 73 at Anoka, and 74 at Crystal. Princeton reported 76, Litchfield reported 75, Little Falls reported 81, and Wilma reported 75. Around the state, at Rochester, haze was reported, with a temperature of 75. It was mostly sunny, with a temperature of 75 at Duluth, and 76 at International Falls. At Brainerd, it was partly sunny, with a temperature of 81. At Mankato, it was cloudy, with a temperature of 75. Once again at 6 p.m., in Buffalo, it was 73 degrees under partly sunny skies. And in Maple Lake, it was 77 degrees under partly sunny skies. 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The current time is 6:51 p.m. Central Daylight Time. Now here is the hazardous weather outlook for portions of central and southern Minnesota and west central Wisconsin. For tonight, no hazardous weather is expected at this time. And now the extended outlook for the period Friday through Wednesday. No hazardous weather is expected at this time. Spotter information statement, Skywarn spotter activation will not be needed. Now the forecast for central Minnesota, from St. Cloud to the northwest Twin Cities suburbs. Tonight, decreasing clouds. Lows in the lower 60s. East winds up to 5 miles an hour. Friday, partly sunny. Highs in the lower 80s. East winds up to 10 miles an hour, shifting to the southeast in the afternoon. Friday night, mostly cloudy. Chance of showers overnight. Lows in the mid 60s. East winds 5 to 15 miles an hour. Chance of showers 50%. Saturday, mostly cloudy. Highs around 80. Southeast winds 5 to 10 miles an hour, shifting to the southwest in the afternoon. Saturday night, mostly cloudy. Lows in the lower 60s. Northwest winds up to 5 miles an hour. Sunday, mostly sunny. Highs around 80. Sunday night and Monday, mostly clear. Lows in the upper 50s. Highs in the lower 80s. Monday night, partly cloudy. Chance of showers. Lows in the lower 60s. Chance of showers 40%. Tuesday, partly sunny. Chance of showers in the afternoon. Highs around 80. Chance of showers 50%. Tuesday night, rain showers likely and chance of thunderstorms in the evening, then chance of rain showers overnight. Lows around 60. Chance of precipitation 60%. Wednesday, mostly sunny. Chance of rain showers in the morning. Highs in the upper 70s. Chance of showers 40%. Wednesday night and Thursday, partly cloudy.
Lows in the upper 50s. Highs in the upper 70s. Again, the forecast for central Minnesota, from St. Cloud to the northwest Twin Cities suburbs for tonight, decreasing clouds. Lows in the lower 60s. East winds up to 5 miles an hour. At 6 p.m., in Buffalo, it was partly sunny. The temperature was 73 degrees, the dew point was 66, and the relative humidity was 78%. The wind was calm. The pressure was 30.00 inches and rising. In Maple Lake, it was partly sunny, the temperature was 77 degrees, the dew point was 63, and the relative humidity was 62%. The wind was northeast at 5 miles an hour. The pressure was 30.01 inches and steady. Elsewhere across central Minnesota, skies ranged from partly sunny to cloudy. It was 77 at the Twin Cities, 75 at St. Cloud, 73 at Anoka, and 74 at Crystal. Princeton reported 76, Litchfield reported 75, Little Falls reported 81, and Wilmer reported 75. Around the state, at Rochester, haze was reported, with a temperature of 75. It was mostly sunny, with a temperature of 75 at Duluth, and 76 at International Falls. At Brainerd, it was partly sunny, with a temperature of 81. At Mankato, it was cloudy, with a temperature of 75. Once again at 6 p.m., in Buffalo, it was 73 degrees under partly sunny skies. And in Maple Lake, it was 77 degrees under partly sunny skies. 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The current time is 6:56 p.m. Central Daylight Time. Now he heard this weather outlook for portions of central and southern Minnesota and west central Wisconsin. For tonight, no hazardous weather is expected at this time. And now the extended outlook for the period Friday through Wednesday. No hazardous weather is expected at this time. Spotter information statement, sky warns spotter activation will not be needed. Now the forecast for central Minnesota, from St. Cloud to the northwest Twin Cities suburbs. Tonight, decreasing clouds. Lows in the lower 60s. East winds up to 5 miles an hour. Friday, partly sunny. Highs in the lower 80s. East winds up to 10 miles an hour, shifting to the southeast in the afternoon. Friday night, mostly cloudy. Chance of showers overnight. Lows in the mid-60s. East winds 5 to 15 miles an hour. Chance of showers 50%. Saturday, mostly cloudy. Highs around 80. Southeast winds 5 to 10 miles an hour, shifting to the southwest in the afternoon. Saturday night, mostly cloudy. Lows in the lower 60s. Northwest winds up to 5 miles an hour. Sunday, mostly sunny. Highs around 80. Sunday night and Monday, mostly clear. Lows in the upper 50s. Highs in the lower 80s. Monday night, partly cloudy. Chance of showers. Lows in the lower 60s. Chance of showers 40%. Tuesday, partly sunny. Chance of showers in the afternoon. Highs around 80. Chance of showers 50%. Tuesday night, rain showers likely and chance of thunderstorms in the evening, then chance of rain showers overnight. Lows around 60. Chance of precipitation 60%. Wednesday, mostly sunny. Chance of rain showers in the morning. Highs in the upper 70s. Chance of showers 40%. Wednesday night and Thursday, partly cloudy. Lows in the upper 50s. Highs in the upper 70s. Again, the forecast for central Minnesota, from St. Cloud to the northwest Twin Cities suburbs for tonight,
Decreasing clouds. Lows in the lower

upper 60s. Heats winds up to 5 miles an hour. At 6 p.m. in Buffalo, it was partly sunny. The temperature was 73 degrees, the dew point was 66, and the relative humidity was 78%. The wind was calm. The pressure was 30.00 inches and rising. In Maple Lake, it was partly sunny. The temperature was 77 degrees, the dew point was 63, and the relative humidity was 62%. The wind was northeast at 5 miles an hour. The pressure was 30.01 inches and steady. Elsewhere across central Minnesota, skies ranged from partly sunny to cloudy. It was 77 at the Twin Cities, 75 at St. Cloud, 73 at Anoka, and 74 at Crystal. Princeton reported 76, Litchfield reported 75, Little Falls reported 81, and Wilmer reported 75. Around the state, at Rochester, haze was reported, with a temperature of 75. It was mostly sunny, with a temperature of 75 at Duluth, and 76 at International Falls. At Brainerd, it was partly sunny, with a temperature of 81. At Mankato, it was cloudy, with a temperature of 75. Once again at 6 p.m., in Buffalo, it was 73 degrees under partly sunny skies. And in Maple Lake, it was 77 degrees under partly sunny skies. 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The current time is 7:01 p.m. Central Daylight Time. Now here is the hazardous weather outlook for portions of central and southern Minnesota and west central Wisconsin. For tonight, no hazardous weather is expected at this time. And now the extended outlook for the period Friday through Wednesday. No hazardous weather is expected at this time. Spotter information statement. Skywarn spotter activation will not be needed. Now the forecast for central Minnesota, from St. Cloud to the northwest Twin Cities suburbs. Tonight, decreasing clouds. Lows in the lower 60s. Heat winds up to 5 miles an hour. Friday, partly sunny. Highs in the lower 80s. Heat winds up to 10 miles an hour, shifting to the southeast in the afternoon. Friday night, mostly cloudy. Chance of showers overnight. Lows in the mid-60s. East winds 5 to 15 miles an hour. Chance of showers 50%. Saturday, mostly cloudy. Highs around 80. Southeast winds 5 to 10 miles an hour, shifting to the southwest in the afternoon. Saturday night, mostly cloudy. Lows in the lower 60s. Northwest winds up to 5 miles an hour. Sunday, mostly sunny. Highs around 80. Sunday night and Monday, mostly clear. Lows in the upper 50s. Highs in the lower 80s. Monday night, partly cloudy. Chance of showers. Lows in the lower 60s. Chance of showers 40%. Tuesday, partly sunny. Chance of showers in the afternoon. Highs around 80. Chance of showers 50%. Tuesday night, rain showers likely and chance of thunderstorms in the evening, then chance of rain showers overnight. Lows around 60. Chance of precipitation 60%. Wednesday, mostly sunny. Chance of rain showers in the morning. Highs in the upper 70s. Chance of showers 40%. Wednesday night and Thursday, partly cloudy. Lows in the upper 50s. Highs in the upper 70s. Again, the forecast for central Minnesota, from St. Cloud to the northwest Twin Cities suburbs for tonight, decreasing clouds. Lows in the lower 60s. Heat winds up to 5 miles an hour. Now the forecast for central Minnesota, from St. Cloud to the northwest Twin Cities suburbs.